with gusts up to 25 miles an hour. Sunday night, mostly clear. Lows in the upper 50s. North winds 5 to 10 miles an hour. Monday through Tuesday night, mostly clear. Highs in the lower 80s. Lows in the lower 60s. Wednesday, mostly sunny. Highs in the lower 80s. Wednesday night and Thursday, partly cloudy. A chance of showers. Lows in the mid-60s. Highs in the lower 80s. Chance of rain 30%. Thursday night, partly cloudy. Lows in the mid-60s. Friday, partly sunny. Highs in the mid-80s. Again, the forecast for Galesburg and surrounding areas of central and northwest Illinois for the rest of tonight, showers with thunderstorms likely until midnight, then showers likely and a chance of thunderstorms after midnight. Lows in the upper 60s. Southeast winds 10 to 15 miles an hour with gusts up to 25 miles an hour. Chance of rain 80%. Here is a special weather statement. Heavy rain producing thunderstorms will impact portions of northern Warren, Mercer, northeastern Henderson, Rock Island, Scott, western Clinton, northeastern Des Moines, Muscatine, southeastern Cedar and southeastern Lewisaw counties through 7:30 p.m. At 6:30 p.m., Doppler radar was tracking heavy rain producing thunderstorms along a line extending from near Bennett to near Rosetta. Movement was northeast at 30 miles per hour. Expected hazards include minor flooding. This is a radar-indicated threat. The following impacts are expected: slowing or redirecting of traffic due to ponding or flowing water. Closure of waterfront access due to flooding. Locations impacted include Davenport, Moline, Rock Island, Bettendorf, Muscatine, East Moline, Monmouth, Aledo, Durrett, Okanoka, Eldridge, DeWitt, Milan, Coal Valley, Wilton, Burgess, Walcott, Blue Grass, Buffalo, and Andalusia. This includes the following highways: Interstate 74 in Iowa between mile markers 1 and 5. Interstate 80 in Iowa between mile markers 262 and 302. Interstate 74 in Illinois between mile markers 1 and 7. Interstate 280 between mile markers 1 and 18. Torrential rainfall is occurring and may lead to localized flooding. Do not drive your vehicle through flooded roadways. The time is currently 7:06 p.m. Central Daylight Time. 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Now for the official National Weather Service forecast for Galesburg and surrounding areas of central and northwest Illinois. West of tonight, showers with thunderstorms likely until midnight, then showers likely with a chance of thunderstorms after midnight. Lows in the upper 60s. Southeast winds 10 to 15 miles an hour with gusts up to 25 miles an hour. Chance of rain 80%. Saturday, a chance of thunderstorms. Showers. Highs in the lower 70s. Northeast winds 15 to 20 miles an hour with gusts up to 30 miles an hour. Chance of rain 90%. Saturday night, mostly cloudy. A chance of showers with a slight chance of thunderstorms until midnight. Lows in the mid-60s. North winds 15 to 20 miles an hour with gusts up to 30 miles an hour. Chance of rain 50%. Sunday, partly sunny. Highs in the upper 70s. North winds 10 to 15 miles an hour with gusts up to 25 miles an hour. Sunday night, mostly clear. Lows in the upper 50s. North winds 5 to 10 miles an hour. Monday through Tuesday night, mostly clear. Highs in the lower 80s. Lows in the lower 60s. Wednesday, mostly sunny. Highs in the lower 80s. Wednesday night and Thursday, partly cloudy. A chance of showers. Lows in the mid-60s. Highs in the lower 80s. Chance of rain 30%. Thursday night, partly cloudy. Lows in the mid-60s. Friday, partly sunny. Highs in the mid-80s. Again, the forecast for Galesburg and surrounding areas of central and northwest Illinois for the rest of tonight, showers with thunderstorms likely until midnight, then showers likely and a chance of thunderstorms after midnight. Lows in the upper 60s. Southeast winds 10 to 15 miles an hour with gusts up to 25 miles an hour. Chance of rain 80%.

5%. At 7 p.m. in Galesburg, heavy rain was falling. Visibility was 1 mile. The temperature was 74 degrees, the dew point was 70, and the relative humidity was 86%. The wind was southeast at 12 miles an hour, gusting to 20. The pressure was 29.72 inches and falling. Elsewhere around the area, temperatures were in the mid to upper 70s. At Moline, rain was falling. At Quincy, it was partly sunny. It was cloudy at Peoria, Burlington, Macomb, and Springfield. And once again at 7 p.m. in Galesburg, with heavy rain, the temperature was 74. Looking elsewhere around the Midwest at 7 p.m., Chicago was cloudy, and 73. Indianapolis had light rain, and 77. St. Louis was cloudy, and 76. Kansas City was mostly sunny, and 78. Des Moines was cloudy, and 67. Milwaukee had light rain, and 68. Here is a special weather statement. Heavy rain producing thunderstorms will impact portions of northern Warren, Mercer, northeastern Henderson, Rock Island, Scott, western Clinton, northeastern Des Moines, Muscatine, southeastern Cedar, and southeastern Louisa counties through 7:30 p.m. At 6:30 p.m., Doppler radar was tracking heavy rain producing thunderstorms along a line extending from near Bennett to near Rosetta. Movement was northeast at 30 miles per hour. Expected hazards include minor flooding. This is a radar-indicated threat. The following impacts are expected: slowing or redirecting of traffic due to ponding or flowing water. Closure of waterfront access due to flooding. Locations impacted include Davenport, Moline, Rock Island, Bettendorf, Muscatine, East Moline, Monmouth, Aledo, Durrett, Okanoka, Eldridge, DeWitt, Milan, Coal Valley, Wilton, Burgess, Walcott, Blue Grass, Buffalo, and Andalusia. This includes the following highways: Interstate 74 in Iowa between mile markers 1 and 5. Interstate 80 in Iowa between mile markers 262 and 302. Interstate 74 in Illinois between mile markers 1 and 7. Interstate 280 between mile markers 1 and 18. Torrential rainfall is occurring and may lead to localized flooding. Do not drive your vehicle through flooded roadways. The time is currently 7:11 p.m. Central Daylight Time. 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Now for the official National Weather Service forecast for Galesburg and surrounding areas of central and northwest Illinois. West of tonight, showers with thunderstorms likely until midnight, then showers likely with a chance of thunderstorms after midnight. Lows in the upper 60s. Southeast winds 10 to 15 miles an hour with gusts up to 25 miles an hour. Chance of rain 80%. Saturday, a chance of thunderstorms. Showers. Highs in the lower 70s. Northeast winds 15 to 20 miles an hour with gusts up to 30 miles an hour. Chance of rain 90%. Saturday night, mostly cloudy. A chance of showers with a slight chance of thunderstorms until midnight. Lows in the mid-60s. North winds 15 to 20 miles an hour with gusts up to 30 miles an hour. Chance of rain 50%. Sunday, partly sunny. Highs in the upper 70s. North winds 10 to 15 miles an hour with gusts up to 25 miles an hour. Sunday night, mostly clear. Lows in the upper 50s. North winds 5 to 10 miles an hour. Monday through Tuesday night, mostly clear. Highs in the lower 80s. Lows in the lower 60s. Wednesday, mostly sunny. Highs in the lower 80s. Wednesday night and Thursday, partly cloudy. A chance of showers. Lows in the mid-60s. Highs in the lower 80s. Chance of rain 30%. Thursday night, partly cloudy. Lows in the mid-60s. Friday, partly sunny. Highs in the mid-80s. Again, the forecast for Galesburg and surrounding areas of central and northwest Illinois for the rest of tonight: showers with thunderstorms likely until midnight, then showers likely and a chance of thunderstorms after midnight. Lows in the upper 60s. Southeast winds 10 to 15 miles an hour with gusts up to 25 miles an hour. Chance of rain 80%.

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At 7 p.m. in Galesburg, heavy rain was falling. Visibility was 1 mile. The temperature was 74 degrees, the dew point was 70, and the relative humidity was 86%. The wind was southeast at 12 miles an hour, gusting to 20. The pressure was 29.72 inches and falling. Elsewhere around the area, temperatures were in the mid to upper 70s. At Moline, rain was falling. It was cloudy at Peoria, Burlington, Quincy, Macomb, and Springfield. And once again at 7 p.m. in Galesburg, with heavy rain, the temperature was 74. The Peoria, Illinois climate summary for this evening, as of 4 p.m., July 31, 2026. Today's high temperature was 74 degrees. The normal high is 86. The record high is 102 degrees, which was last set in 1988. Today's low temperature was 69 degrees. The normal low is 66. The record low is 47 degrees, which was set in 1971. 0.11 inches of precipitation fell today, which brings the monthly total to 1.20 inches. The total precipitation for the year now stands at 23.94 inches. Sunset tonight is at 8:15 p.m. Sunrise tomorrow is at 5:56 a.m. Looking elsewhere around the Midwest at 7 p.m., Chicago was cloudy and 73. Indianapolis had light rain and 77. St. Louis was cloudy and 76. Kansas City was mostly sunny and 78. Des Moines was cloudy and 67. Milwaukee had light rain and 68. Here is a special weather statement. Heavy rain producing thunderstorms will impact portions of northern Warren, Mercer, northeastern Henderson, Rock Island, Scott, western Clinton, northeastern Des Moines, Muscatine, southeastern Cedar, and southeastern Louisa counties through 7:30 p.m. At 6:30 p.m., Doppler radar was tracking heavy rain producing thunderstorms along a line extending from near Bennett to near Rosetta. Movement was northeast at 30 miles per hour. Expected hazards include minor flooding. This is a radar-indicated threat. The following impacts are expected: slowing or redirecting of traffic due to ponding or flowing water. Closure of waterfront access due to flooding. Locations impacted include Davenport, Moline, Rock Island, Bettendorf, Muscatine, East Moline, Monmouth, Aledo, Durrett, Okanoka, Eldridge, DeWitt, Milan, Coal Valley, Wilton, Burgess, Walcott, Blue Grass, Buffalo, and Andalusia. This includes the following highways: Interstate 74 in Iowa between mile markers 1 and 5. Interstate 80 in Iowa between mile markers 262 and 302. Interstate 74 in Illinois between mile markers 1 and 7. Interstate 280 between mile markers 1 and 18. Torrential rainfall is occurring and may lead to localized flooding. Do not drive your vehicle through flooded roadways. The time is currently 7:17 p.m. Central Daylight Time. 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Now for the official National Weather Service forecast for Galesburg and surrounding areas of central and northwest Illinois. Rest of tonight, showers with thunderstorms likely until midnight, then showers likely with a chance of thunderstorms after midnight. Lows in the upper 60s. Southeast winds 10 to 15 miles an hour with gusts up to 25 miles an hour. Chance of rain 80%. Saturday, a chance of thunderstorms. Showers. Highs in the lower 70s. Northeast winds 15 to 20 miles an hour with gusts up to 30 miles an hour. Chance of rain 90%. Saturday night, mostly cloudy. A chance of showers with a slight chance of thunderstorms until midnight. Lows in the mid-60s. North winds 15 to 20 miles an hour with gusts up to 30 miles an hour. Chance of rain 50%. Sunday, partly sunny.

highs in the upper 70s. North winds 10 to 15 miles an hour with gusts up to 25 miles an hour. Sunday night, mostly clear. Lows in the upper 50s. North winds 5 to 10 miles an hour. Monday through Tuesday night, mostly clear. Highs in the lower 80s. Lows in the lower 60s. Wednesday, mostly sunny. Highs in the lower 80s. Wednesday night and Thursday, partly cloudy. A chance of showers. Lows in the mid-60s. Highs in the lower 80s. Chance of rain 30%. Thursday night, partly cloudy. Lows in the mid-60s. Friday, partly sunny. Highs in the mid-80s. Again, the forecast for Galesburg and surrounding areas of central and northwest Illinois for the rest of tonight, showers with thunderstorms likely until midnight, then showers likely and a chance of thunderstorms after midnight. Lows in the upper 60s. Southeast winds 10 to 15 miles an hour with gusts up to 25 miles an hour. Chance of rain 80%. At 7 p.m. in Galesburg, heavy rain was falling. Visibility was 1 mile. The temperature was 74 degrees, the dew point was 70, and the relative humidity was 86%. The wind was southeast at 12 miles an hour, gusting to 20. The pressure was 29.72 inches and falling. Elsewhere around the area, temperatures were in the mid to upper 70s. At Moline, rain was falling. It was cloudy at Peoria, Burlington, Quincy, Macomb, and Springfield. And once again at 7 p.m. in Galesburg, with heavy rain, the temperature was 74. Looking elsewhere around the Midwest at 7 p.m., Chicago was cloudy, and 73. Indianapolis had light rain, and 77. St. Louis was cloudy, and 76. Kansas City was mostly sunny, and 78. Des Moines was cloudy, and 67. Milwaukee had light rain, and 68. Here is a special weather statement. Heavy rain producing thunderstorms will impact portions of northern Warren, Mercer, northeastern Henderson, Rock Island, Scott, western Clinton, northeastern Des Moines, Muscatine, southeastern Cedar and southeastern Lewisa counties through 7:30 p.m. At 6:30 p.m., Doppler radar was tracking heavy rain producing thunderstorms along a line extending from near Bennett to near Rosetta. Movement was northeast at 30 miles per hour. Expected hazards include minor flooding. This is a radar-indicated threat. The following impacts are expected: slowing or redirecting of traffic due to ponding or flowing water. Closure of waterfront access due to flooding. Locations impacted include Davenport, Moline, Rock Island, Bettendorf, Muscatine, East Moline, Monmouth, Aledo, Durrett, Okanoka, Eldridge, DeWitt, Milan, Coal Valley, Wilton, Burgess, Walcott, Blue Grass, Buffalo, and Andalusia. This includes the following highways: Interstate 74 in Iowa between mile markers 1 and 5. Interstate 80 in Iowa between mile markers 262 and 302. Interstate 74 in Illinois between mile markers 1 and 7. Interstate 280 between mile markers 1 and 18. Torrential rainfall is occurring and may lead to localized flooding. Do not drive your vehicle through flooded roadways. The time is currently 7:22 p.m. Central Daylight Time. 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Now for the official National Weather Service forecast for Galesburg and surrounding areas of central and northwest Illinois. Rest of tonight, showers with thunderstorms likely until midnight, then showers likely with a chance of thunderstorms after midnight. Lows in the upper 60s. Southeast winds 10 to 15 miles an hour with gusts up to 25 miles an hour. Chance of rain 80%. Saturday, a chance of thunderstorms. Showers. Highs in the lower 70s. Northeast winds 15 to 20 miles an hour with gusts up to 30 miles an hour. Chance of rain 90%. Saturday night, mostly cloudy. A chance of showers with a slight chance of thunderstorms until midnight. Lows in the mid-60s. North winds 15 to 20 miles an hour with gusts up to 30 miles an hour. Chance of rain 50%. Sunday, partly sunny. Highs in the upper 70s.

with winds 10 to 15 miles an hour with gusts up to 25 miles an hour. Sunday night, mostly clear. Lows in the upper 50s. North winds 5 to 10 miles an hour. Monday through Tuesday night, mostly clear. Highs in the lower 80s. Lows in the lower 60s. Wednesday, mostly sunny. Highs in the lower 80s. Wednesday night and Thursday, partly cloudy. A chance of showers. Lows in the mid-60s. Highs in the lower 80s. Chance of rain 30%. Thursday night, partly cloudy. Lows in the mid-60s. Friday, partly sunny. Highs in the mid-80s. Again, the forecast for Galesburg and surrounding areas of central and northwest Illinois for the rest of tonight, showers with thunderstorms likely until midnight, then showers likely and a chance of thunderstorms after midnight. Lows in the upper 60s. Southeast winds 10 to 15 miles an hour with gusts up to 25 miles an hour. Chance of rain 80%. At 7 p.m. in Galesburg, heavy rain was falling. Visibility was 1 mile. The temperature was 74 degrees, the dew point was 70, and the relative humidity was 86%. The wind was southeast at 12 miles an hour, gusting to 20. The pressure was 29.72 inches and falling. Elsewhere around the area, temperatures were in the lower to upper 70s. At Moline, a thunderstorm was reported. At Macomb, rain was falling. At Quincy, it was partly sunny. It was cloudy at Peoria, Burlington, and Springfield. And once again at 7 p.m. in Galesburg, with heavy rain, the temperature was 74. Looking elsewhere around the Midwest at 7 p.m., Chicago was cloudy, and 73. Indianapolis had light rain, and 77. St. Louis was cloudy, and 76. Kansas City was mostly sunny, and 78. Des Moines was cloudy, and 67. Milwaukee had light rain, and 68. Here is a special weather statement. Heavy rain producing thunderstorms will impact portions of northern Warren, Mercer, northeastern Henderson, Rock Island, Scott, western Clinton, northeastern Des Moines, Muscatine, southeastern Cedar, and southeastern Louisa counties through 7:30 p.m. At 6:30 p.m., Doppler radar was tracking heavy rain producing thunderstorms along a line extending from near Bennett to near Rosetta. Movement was northeast at 30 miles per hour. Expected hazards include minor flooding. This is a radar-indicated threat. The following impacts are expected: slowing or redirecting of traffic due to ponding or flowing water. Closure of waterfront access due to flooding. Locations impacted include Davenport, Moline, Rock Island, Bettendorf, Muscatine, East Moline, Monmouth, Aledo, Durrett, Okanoka, Eldridge, DeWitt, Milan, Coal Valley, Wilton, Burgess, Walcott, Blue Grass, Buffalo, and Andalusia. This includes the following highways: Interstate 74 in Iowa between mile markers 1 and 5. Interstate 80 in Iowa between mile markers 262 and 302. Interstate 74 in Illinois between mile markers 1 and 7. Interstate 280 between mile markers 1 and 18. Torrential rainfall is occurring and may lead to localized flooding. Do not drive your vehicle through flooded roadways. The time is currently 7:27 p.m. Central Daylight Time. 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Now for the official National Weather Service forecast for Galesburg and surrounding areas of central and northwest Illinois. Rest of tonight, showers with thunderstorms likely until midnight, then showers likely with a chance of thunderstorms after midnight. Lows in the upper 60s. Southeast winds 10 to 15 miles an hour with gusts up to 25 miles an hour. Chance of rain 80%. Saturday, a chance of thunderstorms. Showers. Highs in the lower 70s. Northeast winds 15 to 20 miles an hour with gusts up to 30 miles an hour. Chance of rain 90%. Saturday night, mostly cloudy. A chance of showers with a slight chance of thunderstorms until midnight. Lows in the mid-60s. North winds 15 to 20 miles an hour with gusts up to 30 miles an hour. Chance of rain 50%. Sunday, partly sunny. Highs in the

upper 70s. North winds 10 to 15 miles an hour with gusts up to 25 miles an hour. Sunday night, mostly clear. Lows in the upper 50s. North winds 5 to 10 miles an hour. Monday through Tuesday night, mostly clear. Highs in the lower 80s. Lows in the lower 60s. Wednesday, mostly sunny. Highs in the lower 80s. Wednesday night and Thursday, partly cloudy. A chance of showers. Lows in the mid-60s. Highs in the lower 80s. Chance of rain 30%. Thursday night, partly cloudy. Lows in the mid-60s. Friday, partly sunny. Highs in the mid-80s. Again, the forecast for Galesburg and surrounding areas of central and northwest Illinois for the rest of tonight, showers with thunderstorms likely until midnight, then showers likely and a chance of thunderstorms after midnight. Lows in the upper 60s. Southeast winds 10 to 15 miles an hour with gusts up to 25 miles an hour. Chance of rain 80%. The Peoria, Illinois climate summary for this evening, as of 4 p.m., July 31, 2026. Today's high temperature was 74 degrees. The normal high is 86. The record high is 102 degrees, which was last set in 1988. Today's low temperature was 69 degrees. The normal low is 66. The record low is 47 degrees, which was set in 1971. 0.11 inches of precipitation fell today, which brings the monthly total to 1.20 inches. The total precipitation for the year now stands at 23.94 inches. Sunset tonight is at 8:15 p.m. Sunrise tomorrow is at 5:56 a.m. At 7 p.m. in Galesburg, heavy rain was falling. Visibility was 1 mile. The temperature was 74 degrees, the dew point was 70, and the relative humidity was 86%. The wind was southeast at 12 miles an hour, gusting to 20. The pressure was 29.72 inches and falling. Elsewhere around the area, temperatures were in the lower to upper 70s. At Moline, a thunderstorm was reported. At Macomb, rain was falling. At Quincy, it was partly sunny. It was cloudy at Peoria, Burlington, and Springfield. And once again at 7 p.m. in Galesburg, with heavy rain, the temperature was 74. Looking elsewhere around the Midwest at 7 p.m., Chicago was cloudy, and 73. Indianapolis had light rain, and 77. St. Louis was cloudy, and 76. Kansas City was mostly sunny, and 78. Des Moines was cloudy, and 67. Milwaukee had light rain, and 68. The time is currently 7:32 p.m. Central Daylight Time. 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Now for the official National Weather Service forecast for Galesburg and surrounding areas of central and northwest Illinois. West of tonight, showers with thunderstorms likely until midnight, then showers likely with a chance of thunderstorms after midnight. Lows in the upper 60s. Southeast winds 10 to 15 miles an hour with gusts up to 25 miles an hour. Chance of rain 80%. Saturday, a chance of thunderstorms. Showers. Highs in the lower 70s. Northeast winds 15 to 20 miles an hour with gusts up to 30 miles an hour. Chance of rain 90%. Saturday night, mostly cloudy. A chance of showers with a slight chance of thunderstorms until midnight. Lows in the mid-60s. North winds 15 to 20 miles an hour with gusts up to 30 miles an hour. Midnight. Lows in the mid-60s. North winds 15 to 20 miles an hour with gusts up to 30 miles an hour. Chance of rain 50%. Sunday, partly sunny. Highs in the upper 70s. North winds 10 to 15 miles an hour with gusts up to 25 miles an hour. Sunday night, mostly clear. Lows in the upper 50s. North winds 5 to 10 miles an hour. Monday through Tuesday night, mostly clear. Highs in the lower 80s. Lows in the lower 60s. Wednesday, mostly sunny. Highs in the lower 80s. Wednesday night and Thursday, partly cloudy. A chance of showers. Lows in the mid-

60s. Highs in the low 80s. Chance of rain 30%. Thursday night, partly cloudy. Lows in the mid-60s. Friday, partly sunny. Highs in the mid-80s. Again, the forecast for Galesburg and surrounding areas of central and northwest Illinois for the rest of tonight. Showers with thunderstorms likely until midnight. Then showers likely and a chance of thunderstorms after midnight. Lows in the upper 60s. Southeast winds 10 to 15 miles an hour with gusts up to 25 miles an hour. Chance of rain 80%. At 7 p.m. in Galesburg, heavy rain was falling. Visibility was 1 mile. The temperature was 74 degrees, the dew point was 70, and the relative humidity was 86%. The wind was southeast at 12 miles an hour, gusting to 20. The pressure was 29.72 inches and falling. Elsewhere around the area, temperatures were in the lower to upper 70s. At Moline, a thunderstorm was reported. At Macomb, rain was falling. At Quincy, it was partly sunny. It was cloudy at Peoria, Burlington, and Springfield. And once again at 7 p.m. in Galesburg, with heavy rain, the temperature was 74. Looking elsewhere around the Midwest at 7 p.m., Chicago was cloudy and 73. Indianapolis had light rain and 77. St. Louis was cloudy and 76. Kansas City was mostly sunny and 78. Des Moines was cloudy and 67. Milwaukee had light rain and 68. The time is currently 7:35 p.m. Central Daylight Time. 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Now for the official National Weather Service forecast for Galesburg and surrounding areas of central and northwest Illinois. Rest of tonight, showers with thunderstorms likely until midnight, then showers likely with a chance of thunderstorms after midnight. Lows in the upper 60s. Southeast winds 10 to 15 miles an hour with gusts up to 25 miles an hour. Chance of rain 80%. Saturday, a chance of thunderstorms. Showers. Highs in the lower 70s. Northeast winds 15 to 20 miles an hour with gusts up to 30 miles an hour. Chance of rain 90%. Saturday night, mostly cloudy. A chance of showers with a slight chance of thunderstorms until midnight. Lows in the mid-60s. North winds 15 to 20 miles an hour with gusts up to 30 miles an hour. Chance of rain 50%. Sunday, partly sunny. Highs in the upper 70s. North winds 10 to 15 miles an hour with gusts up to 25 miles an hour. Sunday night, mostly clear. Lows in the upper 50s. North winds 5 to 10 miles an hour. Monday through Tuesday night, mostly clear. Highs in the lower 80s. Lows in the lower 60s. Wednesday, mostly sunny. Highs in the lower 80s. Wednesday night and Thursday, partly cloudy. A chance of showers. Lows in the mid-60s. Highs in the lower 80s. Chance of rain 30%. Thursday night, partly cloudy. Lows in the mid-60s. Friday, partly sunny. Highs in the mid-80s. Again, the forecast for Galesburg and surrounding areas of central and northwest Illinois for the rest of tonight. Showers with thunderstorms likely until midnight, then showers likely and a chance of thunderstorms after midnight. Lows in the upper 60s. Southeast winds 10 to 15 miles an hour with gusts up to 25 miles an hour. Chance of rain 80%. At 7 p.m. in Galesburg, heavy rain was falling. Visibility was 1 mile. The temperature was 74 degrees, the dew point was 70, and the relative humidity was 86%. The wind was southeast at 12 miles an hour, gusting to 20. The pressure was 29.72 inches and falling. Elsewhere around the area, temperatures were in the lower to upper 70s. At Moline, a thunderstorm was reported. At Macomb, rain was falling. At Quincy, it was partly sunny. It was cloudy at Peoria, Burlington, and Springfield. And once again at 7 p.m. in Galesburg, with heavy rain, the temperature was 74. Looking elsewhere around the Midwest at 7 p.m., Chicago was cloudy and 73.
Indianapolis had light rain and 77. St. Louis was cloudy and 76. Kansas City was mostly sunny and 78. Des Moines was cloudy and 67. Milwaukee had light rain and 68. The time is currently 7:39 p.m. Central Daylight Time. 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Now for the official National Weather Service forecast for Galesburg and surrounding areas of central and northwest Illinois. West of tonight, showers with thunderstorms likely until midnight, then showers likely with a chance of thunderstorms after midnight. Lows in the upper 60s. Southeast winds 10 to 15 miles an hour with gusts up to 25 miles an hour. Chance of rain 80%. Saturday, a chance of thunderstorms. Showers. Highs in the lower 70s. Northeast winds 15 to 20 miles an hour with gusts up to 30 miles an hour. Chance of rain 90%. Saturday night, mostly cloudy. A chance of showers with a slight chance of thunderstorms until midnight. Lows in the mid-60s. North winds 15 to 20 miles an hour with gusts up to 30 miles an hour. Chance of rain 50%. Sunday, partly sunny. Highs in the upper 70s. North winds 10 to 15 miles an hour with gusts up to 25 miles an hour. Sunday night, mostly clear. Lows in the upper 50s. North winds 5 to 10 miles an hour. Monday through Tuesday night, mostly clear. Highs in the lower 80s. Lows in the lower 60s. Wednesday, mostly sunny. Highs in the lower 80s. Wednesday night and Thursday, partly cloudy. A chance of showers. Lows in the mid-60s. Highs in the lower 80s. Chance of rain 30%. Thursday night, partly cloudy. Lows in the mid-60s. Friday, partly sunny. Highs in the mid-80s. Again, the forecast for Galesburg and surrounding areas of central and northwest Illinois for the rest of tonight. Showers with thunderstorms likely until midnight, then showers likely and a chance of thunderstorms after midnight. Lows in the upper 60s. Southeast winds 10 to 15 miles an hour with gusts up to 25 miles an hour. Chance of rain 80%. Now for the official National Weather Service forecast for Galesburg and surrounding areas of central and northwest Illinois. West of tonight, showers with thunderstorms likely until midnight, then showers likely with a chance of thunderstorms after midnight. Lows in the upper 60s. Southeast winds 10 to 15 miles an hour with gusts up to 25 miles an hour. Chance of rain 80%. Saturday, a chance of thunderstorms. Showers. Highs in the lower 70s. Northeast winds 15 to 20 miles an hour with gusts up to 30 miles an hour. Chance of rain 90%. Saturday night, mostly cloudy. A chance of showers with a slight chance of thunderstorms until midnight. Lows in the mid-60s. North winds 15 to 20 miles an hour with gusts up to 30 miles an hour. Chance of rain 50%. Sunday, partly sunny. Highs in the upper 70s. North winds 10 to 15 miles an hour with gusts up to 25 miles an hour. Sunday night, mostly clear. Lows in the upper 50s. North winds 5 to 10 miles an hour. Monday through Tuesday night, mostly clear. Highs in the lower 80s. Lows in the lower 60s. Wednesday, mostly sunny. Highs in the lower 80s. Wednesday night and Thursday, partly cloudy. A chance of showers. Lows in the mid-60s. Highs in the lower 80s. Chance of rain 30%. Thursday night, partly cloudy. Lows in the mid-60s. Friday, partly sunny. Highs in the mid-80s. Again, the forecast for Galesburg and surrounding areas of central and northwest Illinois for the rest of tonight. Showers with thunderstorms likely until midnight, then showers likely and a chance of thunderstorms after midnight. Lows in the upper 60s. Southeast winds 10 to 15 miles an hour with gusts up to 25 miles an hour. Chance of rain 80%. At 7 p.m. in Galesburg, heavy rain was falling. Visibility was 1 mile. The temperature was 74 degrees.

The dew point was 70, and the relative humidity was 86%. The wind was southeast at 12 miles an hour, gusting to 20. The pressure was 29.72 inches and falling. Elsewhere around the area, temperatures were in the lower to upper 70s. At Moline, a thunderstorm was reported. At Macomb, rain was falling. At Quincy, it was partly sunny. It was cloudy at Peoria, Burlington, and Springfield. And once again at 7 p.m. in Galesburg, with heavy rain, the temperature was 74. Looking elsewhere around the Midwest at 7 p.m., Chicago was cloudy and 73. Indianapolis had light rain and 77. St. Louis was cloudy and 76. Kansas City was mostly sunny and 78. Des Moines was cloudy and 67. Milwaukee had light rain and 68. The time is currently 7:44 p.m. Central Daylight Time. 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The Peoria, Illinois climate summary for this evening, as of 4 p.m., July 31st, 2026. Today's high temperature was 74 degrees. The normal high is 86. The record high is 102 degrees, which was last set in 1988. Today's low temperature was 69 degrees. The normal low is 66. The record low is 47 degrees, which was set in 1971. 0.11 inches of precipitation fell today, which brings the monthly total to 1.20 inches. The total precipitation for the year now stands at 23.94 inches. Sunset tonight is at 8:15 p.m. Sunrise tomorrow is at 5:56 a.m. Now for the official National Weather Service forecast for Galesburg and surrounding areas of central and northwest Illinois. West of tonight, showers with thunderstorms likely until midnight, then showers likely with a chance of thunderstorms after midnight. Lows in the upper 60s. Southeast winds 10 to 15 miles an hour with gusts up to 25 miles an hour. Chance of rain 80%. Saturday, a chance of thunderstorms. Showers. Highs in the lower 70s. Northeast winds 15 to 20 miles an hour with gusts up to 30 miles an hour. Chance of rain 90%. Saturday night, mostly cloudy. A chance of showers with a slight chance of thunderstorms until midnight. Lows in the mid-60s. North winds 15 to 20 miles an hour with gusts up to 30 miles an hour. Chance of rain 50%. Sunday, partly sunny. Highs in the upper 70s. North winds 10 to 15 miles an hour with gusts up to 25 miles an hour. Sunday night, mostly clear. Lows in the upper 50s. North winds 5 to 10 miles an hour. Monday through Tuesday night, mostly clear. Highs in the lower 80s. Lows in the lower 60s. Wednesday, mostly sunny. Highs in the lower 80s. Wednesday night and Thursday, partly cloudy. A chance of showers. Lows in the mid-60s. Highs in the lower 80s. Chance of rain 30%. Thursday night, partly cloudy. Lows in the mid-60s. Friday, partly sunny. Highs in the mid-80s. Again, the forecast for Galesburg and surrounding areas of central and northwest Illinois for the rest of tonight, showers with thunderstorms likely until midnight, then showers likely and a chance of thunderstorms after midnight. Lows in the upper 60s. Southeast winds 10 to 15 miles an hour with gusts up to 25 miles an hour. Chance of rain 80%. At 7 p.m. in Galesburg, heavy rain was falling. Visibility was 1 mile. The temperature was 74 degrees, the dew point was 70, and the relative humidity was 86%. The wind was southeast at 12 miles an hour, gusting to 20. The pressure was 29.72 inches and falling. Elsewhere around the area, temperatures were in the lower to upper 70s. At Moline, a thunderstorm was reported. At Macomb, rain was falling. At Quincy, it was partly sunny. It was cloudy at Peoria, Burlington, and Springfield. And once again at 7 p.m. in Galesburg, with heavy rain, the temperature was 74. Looking elsewhere around the Midwest at 7 p.m., Chicago was cloudy and 73.
degrees. Indianapolis had light rain and 77. St. Louis was cloudy and 76. Kansas City was mostly sunny and 78. Des Moines was cloudy and 67. Milwaukee had light rain and 68. The time is currently 7:49 p.m. Central Daylight Time. 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Now for the official National Weather Service forecast for Galesburg and surrounding areas of central and northwest Illinois. West of tonight, showers with thunderstorms likely until midnight, then showers likely with a chance of thunderstorms after midnight. Lows in the upper 60s. Southeast winds 10 to 15 miles an hour with gusts up to 25 miles an hour. Chance of rain 80%. Saturday, a chance of thunderstorms. Showers. Highs in the lower 70s. Northeast winds 15 to 20 miles an hour with gusts up to 30 miles an hour. Chance of rain 90%. Saturday night, mostly cloudy. A chance of showers with a slight chance of thunderstorms until midnight. Lows in the mid-60s. North winds 15 to 20 miles an hour with gusts up to 30 miles an hour. Chance of rain 50%. Sunday, partly sunny. Highs in the upper 70s. North winds 10 to 15 miles an hour with gusts up to 25 miles an hour. Sunday night, mostly clear. Lows in the upper 50s. North winds 5 to 10 miles an hour. Monday through Tuesday night, mostly clear. Highs in the lower 80s. Lows in the lower 60s. Wednesday, mostly sunny. Highs in the lower 80s. Wednesday night and Thursday, partly cloudy. A chance of showers. Lows in the mid-60s. Highs in the lower 80s. Chance of rain 30%. Thursday night, partly cloudy. Lows in the mid-60s. Friday, partly sunny. Highs in the mid-80s. Again, the forecast for Galesburg and surrounding areas of central and northwest Illinois for the rest of tonight. Showers with thunderstorms likely until midnight, then showers likely and a chance of thunderstorms after midnight. Lows in the upper 60s. Southeast winds 10 to 15 miles an hour with gusts up to 25 miles an hour. Chance of rain 80%. At 7 p.m. in Galesburg, heavy rain was falling. Visibility was 1 mile. The temperature was 74 degrees, the dew point was 70, and the relative humidity was 86%. The wind was southeast at 12 miles an hour, gusting to 20. The pressure was 29.72 inches and falling. Elsewhere around the area, temperatures were in the lower to upper 70s. At Moline, a thunderstorm was reported. At Macomb, rain was falling. At Quincy, it was partly sunny. It was cloudy at Peoria, Burlington, and Springfield. And once again at 7 p.m. in Galesburg, with heavy rain, the temperature was 74. Looking elsewhere around the Midwest at 7 p.m., Chicago was cloudy and 73. Indianapolis had light rain and 77. St. Louis was cloudy and 76. Kansas City was mostly sunny and 78. Des Moines was cloudy and 67. Milwaukee had light rain and 68. The time is currently 7:52 p.m. Central Daylight Time. 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Now for the official National Weather Service forecast for Galesburg and surrounding areas of central and northwest Illinois. West of tonight, showers with thunderstorms likely until midnight, then showers likely with a chance of thunderstorms after midnight. Lows in the upper 60s. Southeast winds 10 to 15 miles an hour with gusts up to 25 miles an hour. Chance of rain 80%. Saturday, a chance of thunderstorms. Showers. Highs in the lower 70s. Northeast winds 15 to 20 miles an hour with gusts up to 30 miles an hour. Chance of rain 90%. Saturday night, mostly cloudy. A chance of showers with a slight chance of thunderstorms until midnight. Lows in the mid-60s. North winds 15 to 20 miles an hour with gusts up to 30 miles an hour. Chance of rain 50%. Sunday, partly sunny.

highs in the upper 70s. North winds 10 to 15 miles an hour with gusts up to 25 miles an hour. Sunday night, mostly clear. Lows in the upper 50s. North winds 5 to 10 miles an hour. Monday through Tuesday night, mostly clear. Highs in the lower 80s. Lows in the lower 60s. Wednesday, mostly sunny. Highs in the lower 80s. Wednesday night and Thursday, partly cloudy. A chance of showers. Lows in the mid-60s. Highs in the lower 80s. Chance of rain 30%. Thursday night, partly cloudy. Lows in the mid-60s. Friday, partly sunny. Highs in the mid-80s. Again, the forecast for Galesburg and surrounding areas of central and northwest Illinois for the rest of tonight, showers with thunderstorms likely until midnight, then showers likely and a chance of thunderstorms after midnight. Lows in the upper 60s. Southeast winds 10 to 15 miles an hour with gusts up to 25 miles an hour. Chance of rain 80%. At 7 p.m. in Galesburg, heavy rain was falling. Visibility was 1 mile. The temperature was 74 degrees, the dew point was 70, and the relative humidity was 86%. The wind was southeast at 12 miles an hour, gusting to 20. The pressure was 29.72 inches and falling. Elsewhere around the area, temperatures were in the lower to upper 70s. At Moline, a thunderstorm was reported. At Macomb, rain was falling. At Quincy, it was partly sunny. It was cloudy at Peoria, Burlington, and Springfield. And once again at 7 p.m. in Galesburg, with heavy rain, the temperature was 74. Looking elsewhere around the Midwest at 7 p.m., Chicago was cloudy, and 73. Indianapolis had light rain, and 77. St. Louis was cloudy, and 76. Kansas City was mostly sunny, and 78. Des Moines was cloudy, and 67. Milwaukee had light rain, and 68. The time is currently 7:56 p.m. Central Daylight Time. 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Now for the official National Weather Service forecast for Galesburg and surrounding areas of central and northwest Illinois. West of tonight, showers with thunderstorms likely until midnight, then showers likely with a chance of thunderstorms after midnight. Lows in the upper 60s. Southeast winds 10 to 15 miles an hour with gusts up to 25 miles an hour. Chance of rain 80%. Saturday, a chance of thunderstorms. Showers. Highs in the lower 70s. Northeast winds 15 to 20 miles an hour with gusts up to 30 miles an hour. Chance of rain 90%. Saturday night, mostly cloudy. A chance of showers with a slight chance of thunderstorms until midnight. Lows in the mid-60s. North winds 15 to 20 miles an hour with gusts up to 30 miles an hour. Chance of rain 50%. Sunday, partly sunny. Highs in the upper 70s. North winds 10 to 15 miles an hour with gusts up to 25 miles an hour. Sunday night, mostly clear. Lows in the upper 50s. North winds 5 to 10 miles an hour. Monday through Tuesday night, mostly clear. Highs in the lower 80s. Lows in the lower 60s. Wednesday, mostly sunny. Highs in the lower 80s. Wednesday night and Thursday, partly cloudy. A chance of showers. Lows in the mid-60s. Highs in the lower 80s. Chance of rain 30%. Thursday night, partly cloudy. Lows in the mid-60s. Friday, partly sunny. Highs in the mid-80s. Again, the forecast for Galesburg and surrounding areas of central and northwest Illinois for the rest of tonight, showers with thunderstorms likely until midnight, then showers likely and a chance of thunderstorms after midnight. Lows in the upper 60s. Southeast winds 10 to 15 miles an hour with gusts up to 25 miles an hour. Chance of rain 80%. At 7 p.m. in Galesburg, heavy rain was falling. Visibility was 1 mile. The temperature was 74 degrees, the dew point was 70, and the relative humidity was 86%. The wind was southeast at 12 miles an hour, gusting to 20.

temperature was 29.72 inches and falling. Elsewhere around the area, temperatures were in the lower to upper 70s. At Moline, a thunderstorm was reported. At Macomb, rain was falling. At Quincy, it was partly sunny. It was cloudy at Peoria, Burlington, and Springfield. And once again at 7 p.m. in Galesburg, with heavy rain, the temperature was 74. Looking elsewhere around the Midwest at 7 p.m., Chicago was cloudy, and 73. Indianapolis had light rain, and 77. St. Louis was cloudy, and 76. Kansas City was mostly sunny, and 78. Des Moines was cloudy, and 67. Milwaukee had light rain, and 68. The time is currently 7:59 p.m. Central Daylight Time. 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Now for the official National Weather Service forecast for Galesburg and surrounding areas of central and northwest Illinois. West of tonight, showers with thunderstorms likely until midnight, then showers likely with a chance of thunderstorms after midnight. Lows in the upper 60s. Southeast winds 10 to 15 miles an hour with gusts up to 25 miles an hour. Chance of rain 80%. Saturday, a chance of thunderstorms. Showers. Highs in the lower 70s. Northeast winds 15 to 20 miles an hour with gusts up to 30 miles an hour. Chance of rain 90%. Saturday night, mostly cloudy. A chance of showers with a slight chance of thunderstorms until midnight. Lows in the mid-60s. North winds 15 to 20 miles an hour with gusts up to 30 miles an hour. Chance of rain 50%. Sunday, partly sunny. Highs in the upper 70s. North winds 10 to 15 miles an hour with gusts up to 25 miles an hour. Sunday night, mostly clear. Lows in the upper 50s. North winds 5 to 10 miles an hour. Monday through Tuesday night, mostly clear. Highs in the lower 80s. Lows in the lower 60s. Wednesday, mostly sunny. Highs in the lower 80s. Wednesday night and Thursday, partly cloudy. A chance of showers. Lows in the mid-60s. Highs in the lower 80s. Chance of rain 30%. Thursday night, partly cloudy. Lows in the mid-60s. Friday, partly sunny. Highs in the mid-80s. Again, the forecast for Galesburg and surrounding areas of central and northwest Illinois for the rest of tonight, showers with thunderstorms likely until midnight, then showers likely and a chance of thunderstorms after midnight. Lows in the upper 60s. Southeast winds 10 to 15 miles an hour with gusts up to 25 miles an hour. Chance of rain 80%. The time is currently 8:02 p.m. Central Daylight Time. 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Now for the official National Weather Service forecast for Galesburg and surrounding areas of central and northwest Illinois. West of tonight, showers with thunderstorms likely until midnight, then showers likely with a chance of thunderstorms after midnight. Lows in the upper 60s. Southeast winds 10 to 15 miles an hour with gusts up to 25 miles an hour. Chance of rain 80%. Saturday, a chance of thunderstorms. Showers. Highs in the lower 70s. Northeast winds 15 to 20 miles an hour with gusts up to 30 miles an hour. Chance of rain 90%. Saturday night, mostly cloudy. A chance of showers with a slight chance of thunderstorms until midnight. Lows in the mid-60s. North winds 15 to 20 miles an hour with gusts up to 30 miles an hour. Chance of rain 50%. Sunday, partly sunny. Highs in the upper 70s. North winds 10 to 15 miles an hour with gusts up to 25 miles an hour. Sunday night, mostly clear. Lows in the upper 50s. North winds 5 to 10 miles an hour. Monday through Tuesday night, mostly clear. Highs in the lower 80s. Lows in the lower 60s. Wednesday, mostly sunny. Highs in the lower 80s. Wednesday night and Thursday, partly cloudy. A chance of showers. Lows in the mid-60s.

listening to NOAA Weather Radio All Hazards, station KZZ 66 in Galesburg. Now for the official National Weather Service forecast for Galesburg and surrounding areas of central and northwest Illinois. West of tonight, showers with thunderstorms likely until midnight, then showers likely with a chance of thunderstorms after midnight. Lows in the upper 60s. Southeast winds 10 to 15 miles an hour with gusts up to 25 miles an hour. Chance of rain 80%. Saturday, a chance of thunderstorms. Showers. Highs in the lower 70s. Northeast winds 15 to 20 miles an hour with gusts up to 30 miles an hour. Chance of rain 90%. Saturday night, mostly cloudy. A chance of showers with a slight chance of thunderstorms until midnight. Lows in the mid-60s. North winds 15 to 20 miles an hour with gusts up to 30 miles an hour. Chance of rain 50%. Sunday, partly sunny. Highs in the upper 70s. North winds 10 to 15 miles an hour with gusts up to 25 miles an hour. Sunday night, mostly clear. Lows in the upper 50s. North winds 5 to 10 miles an hour. Monday through Tuesday night, mostly clear. Highs in the lower 80s. Lows in the lower 60s. Wednesday, mostly sunny. Highs in the lower 80s. Wednesday night and Thursday, partly cloudy. A chance of showers. Lows in the mid-60s. Highs in the lower 80s. Chance of rain 30%. Thursday night, partly cloudy. Lows in the mid-60s. Friday, partly sunny. Highs in the mid-80s. Again, the forecast for Galesburg and surrounding areas of central and northwest Illinois for the rest of tonight. Showers with thunderstorms likely until midnight, then showers likely and a chance of thunderstorms after midnight. Lows in the upper 60s. Southeast winds 10 to 15 miles an hour with gusts up to 25 miles an hour. Chance of rain 80%. At 8 p.m. in Galesburg, rain was falling. The temperature was 72 degrees, the dew point was 72, and the relative humidity was 100%. The wind was southeast at 8 miles an hour, gusting to 20. The pressure was 29.72 inches and falling. Elsewhere around the area, temperatures were in the lower to mid-70s. At Macomb, rain was falling. It was cloudy at Peoria, Burlington, and Springfield. At Moline, rain and fog were reported. At Quincy, rain and fog were reported. And once again at 8 p.m. in Galesburg, with rain, the temperature was 72. Looking elsewhere around the Midwest at 8 p.m., Chicago was cloudy and 73. Indianapolis was cloudy and 76. St. Louis was cloudy and 76. Kansas City was mostly cloudy and 75. Des Moines had drizzle and 65. Milwaukee had heavy rain and 67. The time is currently 8:08 p.m. Central Daylight Time. 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Now for the official National Weather Service forecast for Galesburg and surrounding areas of central and northwest Illinois. West of tonight, showers with thunderstorms likely until midnight, then showers likely with a chance of thunderstorms after midnight. Lows in the upper 60s. Southeast winds 10 to 15 miles an hour with gusts up to 25 miles an hour. Chance of rain 80%. Saturday, a chance of thunderstorms. Showers. Highs in the lower 70s. Northeast winds 15 to 20 miles an hour with gusts up to 30 miles an hour. Chance of rain 90%. Saturday night, mostly cloudy. A chance of showers with a slight chance of thunderstorms until midnight. Lows in the mid-60s. North winds 15 to 20 miles an hour with gusts up to 30 miles an hour. Chance of rain 50%. Sunday, partly sunny. Highs in the upper 70s. North winds 10 to 15 miles an hour with gusts up to 25 miles an hour. Sunday night, mostly clear. Lows in the upper 50s. North winds 5 to 10 miles an hour. Monday through Tuesday night, mostly clear. Highs in the lower 80s. Lows in the lower 60s. Wednesday, mostly sunny. Highs in

80s. Wednesday night and Thursday, partly cloudy. A chance of showers. Lows in the mid-60s. Highs in the lower 80s. Chance of rain 30%. Thursday night, partly cloudy. Lows in the mid-60s. Friday, partly sunny. Highs in the mid-80s. Again, the forecast for Galesburg and surrounding areas of central and northwest Illinois for the rest of tonight, showers with thunderstorms likely until midnight, then showers likely and a chance of thunderstorms after midnight. Lows in the upper 60s. Southeast winds 10 to 15 miles an hour with gusts up to 25 miles an hour. Chance of rain 80%. At 8 p.m. in Galesburg, rain was falling. The temperature was 72 degrees, the dew point was 72, and the relative humidity was 100%. The wind was southeast at 8 miles an hour, gusting to 20. The pressure was 29.72 inches and falling. Elsewhere around the area, temperatures were in the lower to mid-70s. At Macomb, rain was falling. It was cloudy at Peoria, Burlington, and Springfield. At Moline, rain and fog were reported. At Quincy, rain and fog were reported. And once again at 8 p.m. in Galesburg, with rain, the temperature was 72. Looking elsewhere around the Midwest at 8 p.m., Chicago was cloudy and 73. Indianapolis was cloudy and 76. St. Louis was cloudy and 76. Kansas City was mostly cloudy and 75. Des Moines had drizzle and 65. Milwaukee had heavy rain and 67. The time is currently 8:11 p.m. Central Daylight Time. 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Now for the official National Weather Service forecast for Galesburg and surrounding areas of central and northwest Illinois. Rest of tonight, showers with thunderstorms likely until midnight, then showers likely with a chance of thunderstorms after midnight. Lows in the upper 60s. Southeast winds 10 to 15 miles an hour with gusts up to 25 miles an hour. Chance of rain 80%. Saturday, a chance of thunderstorms. Showers. Highs in the lower 70s. Northeast winds 15 to 20 miles an hour with gusts up to 30 miles an hour. Chance of rain 90%. Saturday night, mostly cloudy. A chance of showers with a slight chance of thunderstorms until midnight. Lows in the mid-60s. North winds 15 to 20 miles an hour with gusts up to 30 miles an hour. Chance of rain 50%. Sunday, partly sunny. Highs in the upper 70s. North winds 10 to 15 miles an hour with gusts up to 25 miles an hour. Sunday night, mostly clear. Lows in the upper 50s. North winds 5 to 10 miles an hour. Monday through Tuesday night, mostly clear. Highs in the lower 80s. Lows in the lower 60s. Wednesday, mostly sunny. Highs in the lower 80s. Wednesday night and Thursday, partly cloudy. A chance of showers. Lows in the mid-60s. Highs in the lower 80s. Chance of rain 30%. Thursday night, partly cloudy. Lows in the mid-60s. Friday, partly sunny. Highs in the mid-80s. Again, the forecast for Galesburg and surrounding areas of central and northwest Illinois for the rest of tonight, showers with thunderstorms likely until midnight, then showers likely and a chance of thunderstorms after midnight. Lows in the upper 60s. Southeast winds 10 to 15 miles an hour with gusts up to 25 miles an hour. Chance of rain 80%. At 8 p.m. in Galesburg, rain was falling. The temperature was 72 degrees, the dew point was 72, and the relative humidity was 100%. The wind was southeast at 8 miles an hour, gusting to 20. The pressure was 29.72 inches and falling. Elsewhere around the area, temperatures were in the lower to mid-70s. At Macomb, rain was falling. It was cloudy at Peoria, Burlington, and Springfield. At Moline, rain and fog were reported. At Quincy, rain and fog were reported. And once again at 8 p.m. in Galesburg, with rain, the temperature was 72. 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

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At 8 p.m. in Galesburg, rain was falling. The temperature was 72 degrees, the dew point was 72, and the relative humidity was 100%. The wind was southeast at 8 miles an hour, gusting to 20. The pressure was 29.72 inches and falling. Elsewhere around the area, temperatures were in the lower to mid-70s. Rain was falling at Moline and Macomb. It was cloudy at Peoria, Burlington, and Springfield. And once again at 8 p.m. in Galesburg, with rain, the temperature was 72. Looking elsewhere around the Midwest at 8 p.m., Chicago was cloudy and 73. Indianapolis was cloudy and 76. St. Louis was cloudy and 76. Kansas City was mostly cloudy and 75. Des Moines had drizzle and fog and 65. Milwaukee had heavy rain and 67. The time is currently 8:16 p.m. Central Daylight Time. 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Now for the official National Weather Service forecast for Galesburg and surrounding areas of central and northwest Illinois. West of tonight, showers with thunderstorms likely until midnight, then showers likely with a chance of thunderstorms after midnight. Lows in the upper 60s. Southeast winds 10 to 15 miles an hour with gusts up to 25 miles an hour. Chance of rain 80%. Saturday, a chance of thunderstorms. Showers. Highs in the lower 70s. Northeast winds 15 to 20 miles an hour with gusts up to 30 miles an hour. Chance of rain 90%. Saturday night, mostly cloudy. A chance of showers with a slight chance of thunderstorms until midnight. Lows in the mid-60s. North winds 15 to 20 miles an hour with gusts up to 30 miles an hour. Chance of rain 50%. Sunday, partly sunny. Highs in the upper 70s. North winds 10 to 15 miles an hour with gusts up to 25 miles an hour. Sunday night, mostly clear. Lows in the upper 50s. North winds 5 to 10 miles an hour. Monday through Tuesday night, mostly clear. Highs in the lower 80s. Lows in the lower 60s. Wednesday, mostly sunny. Highs in the lower 80s. Wednesday night and Thursday, partly cloudy. A chance of showers. Lows in the mid-60s. Highs in the lower 80s. Chance of rain 30%. Thursday night, partly cloudy. Lows in the mid-60s. Friday, partly sunny. Highs in the mid-80s. Again, the forecast for Galesburg and surrounding areas of central and northwest Illinois for the rest of tonight: showers with thunderstorms likely until midnight, then showers likely and a chance of thunderstorms after midnight. Lows in the upper 60s. Southeast winds 10 to 15 miles an hour with gusts up to 25 miles an hour. Chance of rain 80%. At 8 p.m. in Galesburg, rain was falling. The temperature was 72 degrees, the dew point was 72, and the relative humidity was 100%. The wind was southeast at 8 miles an hour, gusting to 20. The pressure was 29.72 inches and falling. Elsewhere around the area, temperatures were in the lower to mid-70s. Rain was falling at Moline and Macomb. It was cloudy at Peoria, Burlington, and Springfield. And once again at 8 p.m. in Galesburg, with rain, the temperature was 72. Looking elsewhere around the Midwest at 8 p.m., Chicago was cloudy and 73. Indianapolis was cloudy and 76. St. Louis was cloudy and 76. Kansas City was mostly cloudy and 75. Des Moines had drizzle and fog and 65. Milwaukee had heavy rain and 67. The time is currently 8:19 p.m. Central Daylight Time. 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

for the official National Weather Service forecast for Galesburg and surrounding areas of central and northwest Illinois. Rest of tonight, showers with thunderstorms likely until midnight, then showers likely with a chance of thunderstorms after midnight. Lows in the upper 60s. Southeast winds 10 to 15 miles an hour with gusts up to 25 miles an hour. Chance of rain 80%. Saturday, a chance of thunderstorms. Showers. Highs in the lower 70s. Northeast winds 15 to 20 miles an hour with gusts up to 30 miles an hour. Chance of rain 90%. Saturday night, mostly cloudy. A chance of showers with a slight chance of thunderstorms until midnight. Lows in the mid-60s. North winds 15 to 20 miles an hour with gusts up to 30 miles an hour. Chance of rain 50%. Sunday, partly sunny. Highs in the upper 70s. North winds 10 to 15 miles an hour with gusts up to 25 miles an hour. Sunday night, mostly clear. Lows in the upper 50s. North winds 5 to 10 miles an hour. Monday through Tuesday night, mostly clear. Highs in the lower 80s. Lows in the lower 60s. Wednesday, mostly sunny. Highs in the lower 80s. Wednesday night and Thursday, partly cloudy. A chance of showers. Lows in the mid-60s. Highs in the lower 80s. Chance of rain 30%. Thursday night, partly cloudy. Lows in the mid-60s. Friday, partly sunny. Highs in the mid-80s. Again, the forecast for Galesburg and surrounding areas of central and northwest Illinois for the rest of tonight. Showers with thunderstorms likely until midnight, then showers likely and a chance of thunderstorms after midnight. Lows in the upper 60s. Southeast winds 10 to 15 miles an hour with gusts up to 25 miles an hour. Chance of rain 80%. At 8 p.m. in Galesburg, rain was falling. The temperature was 72 degrees, the dew point was 72, and the relative humidity was 100%. The wind was southeast at 8 miles an hour, gusting to 20. The pressure was 29.72 inches and falling. Elsewhere around the area, temperatures were in the lower to mid-70s. Rain was falling at Moline and Macomb. It was cloudy at Peoria, Burlington, and Springfield. And once again at 8 p.m. in Galesburg, with rain, the temperature was 72. Looking elsewhere around the Midwest at 8 p.m., Chicago was cloudy and 73. Indianapolis was cloudy and 76. St. Louis was cloudy and 76. Kansas City was mostly cloudy and 75. Des Moines had drizzle and fog and 65. Milwaukee had heavy rain and 67. The time is currently 8:22 p.m. Central Daylight Time. 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Now for the official National Weather Service forecast for Galesburg and surrounding areas of central and northwest Illinois. Rest of tonight, showers with thunderstorms likely until midnight, then showers likely with a chance of thunderstorms after midnight. Lows in the upper 60s. Southeast winds 10 to 15 miles an hour with gusts up to 25 miles an hour. Chance of rain 80%. Saturday, a chance of thunderstorms. Showers. Highs in the lower 70s. Northeast winds 15 to 20 miles an hour with gusts up to 30 miles an hour. Chance of rain 90%. Saturday night, mostly cloudy. A chance of showers with a slight chance of thunderstorms until midnight. Lows in the mid-60s. North winds 15 to 20 miles an hour with gusts up to 30 miles an hour. Chance of rain 50%. Sunday, partly sunny. Highs in the upper 70s. North winds 10 to 15 miles an hour with gusts up to 25 miles an hour. Sunday night, mostly clear. Lows in the upper 50s. North winds 5 to 10 miles an hour. Monday through Tuesday night, mostly clear. Highs in the lower 80s. Lows in the lower 60s. Wednesday, mostly sunny. Highs in the lower 80s. Wednesday night and Thursday, partly cloudy. A chance of showers. Lows in the mid-60s. Highs in the lower 80s. Chance of rain 30%.

60%. Thursday night, partly cloudy. Lows in the mid-60s. Friday, partly sunny. Highs in the mid-80s. Again, the forecast for Galesburg and surrounding areas of central and northwest Illinois for the rest of tonight, showers with thunderstorms likely until midnight, then showers likely and a chance of thunderstorms after midnight. Lows in the upper 60s. Southeast winds 10 to 15 miles an hour with gusts up to 25 miles an hour. Chance of rain 80%. At 8 p.m. in Galesburg, rain was falling. The temperature was 72 degrees, the dew point was 72, and the relative humidity was 100%. The wind was southeast at 8 miles an hour, gusting to 20. The pressure was 29.72 inches and falling. Elsewhere around the area, temperatures were in the lower to mid-70s. Rain was falling at Moline and Macomb. It was cloudy at Peoria, Burlington, and Springfield. At Quincy, rain and fog were reported. And once again at 8 p.m. in Galesburg, with rain, the temperature was 72. Looking elsewhere around the Midwest at 8 p.m., Chicago was cloudy and 73. Indianapolis was cloudy and 76. St. Louis was cloudy and 76. Kansas City was mostly cloudy and 75. Des Moines had drizzle and fog and 65. Milwaukee had heavy rain and 67. The time is currently 8:26 p.m. Central Daylight Time. 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Now for the official National Weather Service forecast for Galesburg and surrounding areas of central and northwest Illinois. Rest of tonight, showers with thunderstorms likely until midnight, then showers likely with a chance of thunderstorms after midnight. Lows in the upper 60s. Southeast winds 10 to 15 miles an hour with gusts up to 25 miles an hour. Chance of rain 80%. Saturday, a chance of thunderstorms. Showers. Highs in the lower 70s. Northeast winds 15 to 20 miles an hour with gusts up to 30 miles an hour. Chance of rain 90%. Saturday night, mostly cloudy. A chance of showers with a slight chance of thunderstorms until midnight. Lows in the mid-60s. North winds 15 to 20 miles an hour with gusts up to 30 miles an hour. Chance of rain 50%. Sunday, partly sunny. Highs in the upper 70s. North winds 10 to 15 miles an hour with gusts up to 25 miles an hour. Sunday night, mostly clear. Lows in the upper 50s. North winds 5 to 10 miles an hour. Monday through Tuesday night, mostly clear. Highs in the lower 80s. Lows in the lower 60s. Wednesday, mostly sunny. Highs in the lower 80s. Wednesday night and Thursday, partly cloudy. A chance of showers. Lows in the mid-60s. Highs in the lower 80s. Chance of rain 30%. Thursday night, partly cloudy. Lows in the mid-60s. Friday, partly sunny. Highs in the mid-80s. Again, the forecast for Galesburg and surrounding areas of central and northwest Illinois for the rest of tonight, showers with thunderstorms likely until midnight, then showers likely and a chance of thunderstorms after midnight. Lows in the upper 60s. Southeast winds 10 to 15 miles an hour with gusts up to 25 miles an hour. Chance of rain 80%. At 8 p.m. in Galesburg, rain was falling. The temperature was 72 degrees, the dew point was 72, and the relative humidity was 100%. The wind was southeast at 8 miles an hour, gusting to 20. The pressure was 29.72 inches and falling. Elsewhere around the area, temperatures were in the lower to mid-70s. Rain was falling at Moline and Macomb. It was cloudy at Peoria, Burlington, and Springfield. At Quincy, rain and fog were reported. And once again at 8 p.m. in Galesburg, with rain, the temperature was 72. Looking elsewhere around the Midwest at 8 p.m., Chicago was cloudy and 73. Indianapolis was cloudy and 76. St. Louis was cloudy and 76. Kansas City was mostly cloudy and 75. Des Moines had drizzle and fog and 65.

Milwaukee had heavy rain, M67. The time is currently 8:29 p.m. Central Daylight Time. 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Now for the official National Weather Service forecast for Galesburg and surrounding areas of central and northwest Illinois. West of tonight, showers with thunderstorms likely until midnight, then showers likely with a chance of thunderstorms after midnight. Lows in the upper 60s. Southeast winds 10 to 15 miles an hour with gusts up to 25 miles an hour. Chance of rain 80%. Saturday, a chance of thunderstorms. Showers. Highs in the lower 70s. Northeast winds 15 to 20 miles an hour with gusts up to 30 miles an hour. Chance of rain 90%. Saturday night, mostly cloudy. A chance of showers with a slight chance of thunderstorms until midnight. Lows in the mid-60s. North winds 15 to 20 miles an hour with gusts up to 30 miles an hour. Chance of rain 50%. Sunday, partly sunny. Highs in the upper 70s. North winds 10 to 15 miles an hour with gusts up to 25 miles an hour. Sunday night, mostly clear. Lows in the upper 50s. North winds 5 to 10 miles an hour. Monday through Tuesday night, mostly clear. Highs in the lower 80s. Lows in the lower 60s. Wednesday, mostly sunny. Highs in the lower 80s. Wednesday night and Thursday, partly cloudy. A chance of showers. Lows in the mid-60s. Highs in the lower 80s. Chance of rain 30%. Thursday night, partly cloudy. Lows in the mid-60s. Friday, partly sunny. Highs in the mid-80s. Again, the forecast for Galesburg and surrounding areas of central and northwest Illinois for the rest of tonight. Showers with thunderstorms likely until midnight, then showers likely and a chance of thunderstorms after midnight. Lows in the upper 60s. Southeast winds 10 to 15 miles an hour with gusts up to 25 miles an hour. Chance of rain 80%. At 8 p.m. in Galesburg, rain was falling. The temperature was 72 degrees, the dew point was 72, and the relative humidity was 100%. The wind was southeast at 8 miles an hour, gusting to 20. The pressure was 29.72 inches and falling. Elsewhere around the area, temperatures were in the lower to mid-70s. Rain was falling at Moline and Macomb. It was cloudy at Peoria, Burlington, and Springfield. At Quincy, rain and fog were reported. And once again at 8 p.m. in Galesburg, with rain, the temperature was 72. Looking elsewhere around the Midwest at 8 p.m., Chicago was cloudy and 73. Indianapolis was cloudy and 76. St. Louis was cloudy and 76. Kansas City was mostly cloudy and 75. Des Moines had drizzle and fog and 65. Milwaukee had heavy rain and 67. The time is currently 8:33 p.m. Central Daylight Time. 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The time is currently 8:33 p.m. Central Daylight Time. 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Now for the official National Weather Service forecast for Galesburg and surrounding areas of central and northwest Illinois. West of tonight, showers with thunderstorms likely until midnight, then showers likely with a chance of thunderstorms after midnight. Lows in the upper 60s. Southeast winds 10 to 15 miles an hour with gusts up to 25 miles an hour. Chance of rain 80%. Saturday, a chance of thunderstorms. Showers. Highs in the lower 70s. Northeast winds 15 to 20 miles an hour with gusts up to 30 miles an hour. Chance of rain 90%. Saturday night, mostly cloudy. A chance of showers with a slight chance of thunderstorms until midnight. Lows in the mid-60s. North winds 15 to 20 miles an hour with gusts up to 30 miles an hour. Chance of rain 50%. Sunday, partly sunny. Highs in the upper 70s. North winds 10 to 15 miles an hour with gusts up to 25 miles an hour.

60s. North winds 15 to 20 miles an hour with gusts up to 30 miles an hour. Chance of rain 50%. Sunday, partly sunny. Highs in the upper 70s. North winds 10 to 15 miles an hour with gusts up to 25 miles an hour. Sunday night, mostly clear. Lows in the upper 50s. North winds 5 to 10 miles an hour. Monday through Tuesday night, mostly clear. Highs in the lower 80s. Lows in the lower 60s. Wednesday, mostly sunny. Highs in the lower 80s. Wednesday night and Thursday, partly cloudy. A chance of showers. Lows in the mid 60s. Highs in the lower 80s. Chance of rain 30%. Thursday night, partly cloudy. Lows in the mid 60s. Friday, partly sunny. Highs in the mid 80s. Again, the forecast for Galesburg and surrounding areas of central and northwest Illinois for the rest of tonight, showers with thunderstorms likely until midnight, then showers likely and a chance of thunderstorms after midnight. Lows in the upper 60s. Southeast winds 10 to 15 miles an hour with gusts up to 25 miles an hour. Chance of rain 80%. At 8 p.m. in Galesburg, rain was falling. The temperature was 72 degrees, the dew point was 72, and the relative humidity was 100%. The wind was southeast at 8 miles an hour, gusting to 20. The pressure was 29.72 inches and falling. Elsewhere around the area, temperatures were in the lower to mid-70s. Rain was falling at Moline and Macomb. It was cloudy at Peoria, Burlington, and Springfield. At Quincy, rain and fog were reported. And once again at 8 p.m. in Galesburg, with rain, the temperature was 72. Looking elsewhere around the Midwest at 8 p.m., Chicago was cloudy and 73. Indianapolis was cloudy and 76. St. Louis was cloudy and 76. Kansas City was mostly cloudy and 75. Des Moines had drizzle and fog and 65. Milwaukee had heavy rain and 67. The time is currently 8:46 p.m. Central Daylight Time. 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Now for the official National Weather Service forecast for Galesburg and surrounding areas of central and northwest Illinois. Rest of tonight, showers with thunderstorms likely until midnight, then showers likely with a chance of thunderstorms after midnight. Lows in the upper 60s. Southeast winds 10 to 15 miles an hour with gusts up to 25 miles an hour. Chance of rain 80%. Saturday, a chance of thunderstorms. Showers. Highs in the lower 70s. Northeast winds 15 to 20 miles an hour with gusts up to 30 miles an hour. Chance of rain 90%. Saturday night, mostly cloudy. A chance of showers with a slight chance of thunderstorms until midnight. Lows in the mid-60s. North winds 15 to 20 miles an hour with gusts up to 30 miles an hour. Chance of rain 50%. Sunday, partly sunny. Highs in the upper 70s. North winds 10 to 15 miles an hour with gusts up to 25 miles an hour. Sunday night, mostly clear. Lows in the upper 50s. North winds 5 to 10 miles an hour. Monday through Tuesday night, mostly clear. Highs in the lower 80s. Lows in the lower 60s. Wednesday, mostly sunny. Highs in the lower 80s. Wednesday night and Thursday, partly cloudy. A chance of showers. Lows in the mid-60s. Highs in the lower 80s. Chance of rain 30%. Thursday night, partly cloudy. Lows in the mid-60s. Friday, partly sunny. Highs in the mid-80s. Again, the forecast for Galesburg and surrounding areas of central and northwest Illinois for the rest of tonight. Showers with thunderstorms likely until midnight, then showers likely and a chance of thunderstorms after midnight. Lows in the upper 60s. Southeast winds 10 to 15 miles an hour with gusts up to 25 miles an hour. Chance of rain 80%. At 8 p.m. in Galesburg, rain was falling. The temperature was 72 degrees, the dew point was 72, and the relative humidity was 100%.
The wind was southeast at 8 miles an hour, gusting to 20. The pressure was 29.72 inches and falling. Elsewhere around the area, temperatures were in the lower to mid-70s. Rain was falling at Moline and Macomb. It was cloudy at Peoria, Burlington, and Springfield. At Quincy, rain and fog were reported. And once again at 8 p.m. in Galesburg, with rain, the temperature was 72. Looking elsewhere around the Midwest at 8 p.m., Chicago was cloudy and 73. Indianapolis was cloudy and 76. St. Louis was cloudy and 76. Kansas City was mostly cloudy and 75. Des Moines had drizzle and fog and 65. Milwaukee had heavy rain and 67. The time is currently 8:50 p.m. Central Daylight Time. 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Now for the official National Weather Service forecast for Galesburg and surrounding areas of central and northwest Illinois. Rest of tonight, showers with thunderstorms likely until midnight, then showers likely with a chance of thunderstorms after midnight. Lows in the upper 60s. Southeast winds 10 to 15 miles an hour with gusts up to 25 miles an hour. Chance of rain 80%. Saturday, a chance of thunderstorms. Showers. Highs in the lower 70s. Northeast winds 15 to 20 miles an hour with gusts up to 30 miles an hour. Chance of rain 90%. Saturday night, mostly cloudy. A chance of showers with a slight chance of thunderstorms until midnight. Lows in the mid-60s. North winds 15 to 20 miles an hour with gusts up to 30 miles an hour. Chance of rain 50%. Sunday, partly sunny. Highs in the upper 70s. North winds 10 to 15 miles an hour with gusts up to 25 miles an hour. Sunday night, mostly clear. Lows in the upper 50s. North winds 5 to 10 miles an hour. Monday through Tuesday night, mostly clear. Highs in the lower 80s. Lows in the lower 60s. Wednesday, mostly sunny. Highs in the lower 80s. Wednesday night and Thursday, partly cloudy. A chance of showers. Lows in the mid-60s. Highs in the lower 80s. Chance of rain 30%. Thursday night, partly cloudy. Lows in the mid-60s. Friday, partly sunny. Highs in the mid-80s. Again, the forecast for Galesburg and surrounding areas of central and northwest Illinois for the rest of tonight. Showers with thunderstorms likely until midnight, then showers likely and a chance of thunderstorms after midnight. Lows in the upper 60s. Southeast winds 10 to 15 miles an hour with gusts up to 25 miles an hour. Chance of rain 80%. At 8 p.m. in Galesburg, rain was falling. The temperature was 72 degrees, the dew point was 72, and the relative humidity was 100%. The wind was southeast at 8 miles an hour, gusting to 20. The pressure was 29.72 inches and falling. Elsewhere around the area, temperatures were in the lower to mid-70s. Rain was falling at Moline and Macomb. It was cloudy at Peoria, Burlington, and Springfield. At Quincy, rain and fog were reported. And once again at 8 p.m. in Galesburg, with rain, the temperature was 72. Looking elsewhere around the Midwest at 8 p.m., Chicago was cloudy and 73. Indianapolis was cloudy and 76. St. Louis was cloudy and 76. Kansas City was mostly cloudy and 75. Des Moines had drizzle and fog and 65. Milwaukee had heavy rain and 67. The time is currently 8:53 p.m. Central Daylight Time. 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Now for the official National Weather Service forecast for Galesburg and surrounding areas of central and northwest Illinois. Rest of tonight, showers with thunderstorms likely until midnight, then showers likely with a chance of thunderstorms after midnight. Lows in the upper 60s. Southeast winds 10 to 15 miles an hour with gusts up to 25 miles an hour. Chance of rain 80%. Saturday, a chance of thunderstorms. Showers.

highs in the lower 70s. Northeast winds 15 to 20 miles an hour with gusts up to 30 miles an hour. Chance of rain 90%. Saturday night, mostly cloudy. A chance of showers with a slight chance of thunderstorms until midnight. Lows in the mid-60s. North winds 15 to 20 miles an hour with gusts up to 30 miles an hour. Chance of rain 50%. Sunday, partly sunny. Highs in the upper 70s. North winds 10 to 15 miles an hour with gusts up to 25 miles an hour. Sunday night, mostly clear. Lows in the upper 50s. North winds 5 to 10 miles an hour. Monday through Tuesday night, mostly clear. Highs in the lower 80s. Lows in the lower 60s. Wednesday, mostly sunny. Highs in the lower 80s. Wednesday night and Thursday, partly cloudy. A chance of showers. Lows in the mid-60s. Highs in the lower 80s. Chance of rain 30%. Thursday night, partly cloudy. Lows in the mid-60s. Friday, partly sunny. Highs in the mid-80s. Again, the forecast for Galesburg and surrounding areas of central and northwest Illinois for the rest of tonight, showers with thunderstorms likely until midnight, then showers likely and a chance of thunderstorms after midnight. Lows in the upper 60s. Southeast winds 10 to 15 miles an hour with gusts up to 25 miles an hour. Chance of rain 80%. At 8 p.m. in Galesburg, rain was falling. The temperature was 72 degrees, the dew point was 72, and the relative humidity was 100%. The wind was southeast at 8 miles an hour, gusting to 20. The pressure was 29.72 inches and falling. Elsewhere around the area, temperatures were in the lower to mid-70s. Rain was falling at Moline and Macomb. It was cloudy at Peoria, Burlington, and Springfield. At Quincy, rain and fog were reported. And once again at 8 p.m. in Galesburg, with rain, the temperature was 72. Looking elsewhere around the Midwest at 8 p.m., Chicago was cloudy and 73. Indianapolis was cloudy and 76. St. Louis was cloudy and 76. Kansas City was mostly cloudy and 75. Des Moines had drizzle and fog and 65. Milwaukee had heavy rain and 67. The time is currently 8:57 p.m. Central Daylight Time. 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Now for the official National Weather Service forecast for Galesburg and surrounding areas of central and northwest Illinois. Rest of tonight, showers with thunderstorms likely until midnight, then showers likely with a chance of thunderstorms after midnight. Lows in the upper 60s. Southeast winds 10 to 15 miles an hour with gusts up to 25 miles an hour. Chance of rain 80%. Saturday, a chance of thunderstorms. Showers. Highs in the lower 70s. Northeast winds 15 to 20 miles an hour with gusts up to 30 miles an hour. Chance of rain 90%. Saturday night, mostly cloudy. A chance of showers with a slight chance of thunderstorms until midnight. Lows in the mid-60s. North winds 15 to 20 miles an hour with gusts up to 30 miles an hour. Chance of rain 50%. Sunday, partly sunny. Highs in the upper 70s. North winds 10 to 15 miles an hour with gusts up to 25 miles an hour. Sunday night, mostly clear. Lows in the upper 50s. North winds 5 to 10 miles an hour. Monday through Tuesday night, mostly clear. Highs in the lower 80s. Lows in the lower 60s. Wednesday, mostly sunny. Highs in the lower 80s. Wednesday night and Thursday, partly cloudy. A chance of showers. Lows in the mid-60s. Highs in the lower 80s. Chance of rain 30%. Thursday night, partly cloudy. Lows in the mid-60s. Friday, partly sunny. Highs in the mid-80s. Again, the forecast for Galesburg and surrounding areas of central and northwest Illinois for the rest of tonight, showers with thunderstorms likely until midnight, then showers likely and a chance of thunderstorms after midnight. Lows in the upper 60s.

winds 10 to 15 miles an hour with gusts up to 25 miles an hour. Chance of rain 80%. At 8 p.m. in Galesburg, rain was falling. The temperature was 72 degrees, the dew point was 72, and the relative humidity was 100%. The wind was southeast at 8 miles an hour, gusting to 20. The pressure was 29.72 inches and falling. Elsewhere around the area, temperatures were in the lower to mid-70s. Rain was falling at Moline and Macomb. It was cloudy at Peoria, Burlington, and Springfield. At Quincy, rain and fog were reported. And once again at 8 p.m. in Galesburg, with rain, the temperature was 72. The time is currently 9 p.m. Central Daylight Time. 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Now for the official National Weather Service forecast for Galesburg and surrounding areas of central and northwest Illinois. West of tonight, showers with thunderstorms likely until midnight, then showers likely with a chance of thunderstorms after midnight. Lows in the upper 60s. Southeast winds 10 to 15 miles an hour with gusts up to 25 miles an hour. Chance of rain 80%. Saturday, a chance of thunderstorms. Showers. Highs in the lower 70s. Northeast winds 15 to 20 miles an hour with gusts up to 30 miles an hour. Chance of rain 90%. Saturday night, mostly cloudy. A chance of showers with a slight chance of thunderstorms until midnight. Lows in the mid-60s. North winds 15 to 20 miles an hour with gusts up to 30 miles an hour. Chance of rain 50%. Sunday, partly sunny. Highs in the upper 70s. North winds 10 to 15 miles an hour with gusts up to 25 miles an hour. Sunday night, mostly clear. Lows in the upper 50s. North winds 5 to 10 miles an hour. Monday through Tuesday night, mostly clear. Highs in the lower 80s. Lows in the lower 60s. Wednesday, mostly sunny. Highs in the lower 80s. Wednesday night and Thursday, partly cloudy. A chance of showers. Lows in the mid-60s. Highs in the lower 80s. Chance of rain 30%. Thursday night, partly cloudy. Lows in the mid-60s. Friday, partly sunny. Highs in the mid-80s. Again, the forecast for Galesburg and surrounding areas of central and northwest Illinois for the rest of tonight, showers with thunderstorms likely until midnight, then showers likely and a chance of thunderstorms after midnight. Lows in the upper 60s. Southeast winds 10 to 15 miles an hour with gusts up to 25 miles an hour. Chance of rain 80%. The time is currently 9:02 p.m. Central Daylight Time. 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Now for the official National Weather Service forecast for Galesburg and surrounding areas of central and northwest Illinois. West of tonight, showers with thunderstorms likely until midnight, then showers likely with a chance of thunderstorms after midnight. Lows in the upper 60s. Southeast winds 10 to 15 miles an hour with gusts up to 25 miles an hour. Chance of rain 80%. Saturday, a chance of thunderstorms. Showers. Highs in the lower 70s. Northeast winds 15 to 20 miles an hour with gusts up to 30 miles an hour. Chance of rain 90%. Saturday night, mostly cloudy. A chance of showers with a slight chance of thunderstorms until midnight. Lows in the mid-60s. North winds 15 to 20 miles an hour with gusts up to 30 miles an hour. Chance of rain 50%. Sunday, partly sunny. Highs in the upper 70s. North winds 10 to 15 miles an hour with gusts up to 25 miles an hour. Sunday night, mostly clear. Lows in the upper 50s. North winds 5 to 10 miles an hour. Monday through Tuesday night, mostly clear. Highs in the lower 80s. Lows in the lower 60s. Wednesday, mostly sunny. Highs in the lower 80s. Wednesday night and Thursday, partly cloudy. A chance of showers. Lows in the mid-60s. Highs in the lower 80s. Chance of rain 30%.

weather service forecast for Galesburg and surrounding areas of central and northwest Illinois. Rest of tonight, showers with thunderstorms likely until midnight, then showers likely with a chance of thunderstorms after midnight. Lows in the upper 60s. Southeast winds 10 to 15 miles an hour with gusts up to 25 miles an hour. Chance of rain 80%. Saturday, a chance of thunderstorms. Showers. Highs in the lower 70s. Northeast winds 15 to 20 miles an hour with gusts up to 30 miles an hour. Chance of rain 90%. Saturday night, mostly cloudy. A chance of showers with a slight chance of thunderstorms until midnight. Lows in the mid-60s. North winds 15 to 20 miles an hour with gusts up to 30 miles an hour. Chance of rain 50%. Sunday, partly sunny. Highs in the upper 70s. North winds 10 to 15 miles an hour with gusts up to 25 miles an hour. Sunday night, mostly clear. Lows in the upper 50s. North winds 5 to 10 miles an hour. Monday through Tuesday night, mostly clear. Highs in the lower 80s. Lows in the lower 60s. Wednesday, mostly sunny. Highs in the lower 80s. Wednesday night and Thursday, partly cloudy. A chance of showers. Lows in the mid-60s. Highs in the lower 80s. Chance of rain 30%. Thursday night, partly cloudy. Lows in the mid-60s. Friday, partly sunny. Highs in the mid-80s. Again, the forecast for Galesburg and surrounding areas of central and northwest Illinois for the rest of tonight. Showers with thunderstorms likely until midnight, then showers likely and a chance of thunderstorms after midnight. Lows in the upper 60s. Southeast winds 10 to 15 miles an hour with gusts up to 25 miles an hour. Chance of rain 80%. At 9 p.m. in Galesburg, rain was falling. The temperature was 71 degrees, the dew point was 71, and the relative humidity was 100%. The wind was southeast at 5 miles an hour. The pressure was 29.73 inches and steady. Elsewhere around the area, temperatures were in the lower to mid-70s. At Moline, it was partly cloudy. It was mostly cloudy at Quincy and Springfield. It was cloudy at Peoria, Burlington, and Macomb. And once again at 9 p.m. in Galesburg, with rain, the temperature was 71. Looking elsewhere around the Midwest at 9 p.m., Chicago had light rain, and 71. Indianapolis was cloudy, and 75. St. Louis reported a thunderstorm, and 76. Kansas City was mostly cloudy, and 72. Des Moines had drizzle and fog, and 66. Milwaukee was cloudy, and 67. The time is currently 9:08 p.m. Central Daylight Time. 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Now for the official National Weather Service forecast for Galesburg and surrounding areas of central and northwest Illinois. Rest of tonight, showers with thunderstorms likely until midnight, then showers likely with a chance of thunderstorms after midnight. Lows in the upper 60s. Southeast winds 10 to 15 miles an hour with gusts up to 25 miles an hour. Chance of rain 80%. Saturday, a chance of thunderstorms. Showers. Highs in the lower 70s. Northeast winds 15 to 20 miles an hour with gusts up to 30 miles an hour. Chance of rain 90%. Saturday night, mostly cloudy. A chance of showers with a slight chance of thunderstorms until midnight. Lows in the mid-60s. North winds 15 to 20 miles an hour with gusts up to 30 miles an hour. Chance of rain 50%. Sunday, partly sunny. Highs in the upper 70s. North winds 10 to 15 miles an hour with gusts up to 25 miles an hour. Sunday night, mostly clear. Lows in the upper 50s. North winds 5 to 10 miles an hour. Monday through Tuesday night, mostly clear. Highs in the lower 80s. Lows in the lower 60s. Wednesday, mostly sunny. Highs in the lower 80s. Wednesday night and Thursday, partly cloudy. A chance of showers. Lows in the mid-60s. Highs in the lower 80s.

rain 30%. Thursday night, partly cloudy. Lows in the mid-60s. Friday, partly sunny. Highs in the mid-80s. Again, the forecast for Galesburg and surrounding areas of central and northwest Illinois for the rest of tonight, showers with thunderstorms likely until midnight, then showers likely and a chance of thunderstorms after midnight. Lows in the upper 60s. Southeast winds 10 to 15 miles an hour with gusts up to 25 miles an hour. Chance of rain 80%. At 9 p.m. in Galesburg, rain was falling. The temperature was 71 degrees, the dew point was 71, and the relative humidity was 100%. The wind was southeast at 5 miles an hour. The pressure was 29.73 inches and steady. Elsewhere around the area, temperatures were in the lower to mid-70s. At Moline, it was partly cloudy. It was mostly cloudy at Quincy and Springfield. It was cloudy at Peoria, Burlington, and Macomb. And once again at 9 p.m. in Galesburg, with rain, the temperature was 71. Looking elsewhere around the Midwest at 9 p.m., Chicago had light rain and 71. Indianapolis was cloudy and 75. St. Louis reported a thunderstorm and 76. Kansas City was mostly cloudy and 72. Des Moines had drizzle and fog and 66. Milwaukee was cloudy and 67. The time is currently 9:11 p.m. Central Daylight Time. 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Now for the official National Weather Service forecast for Galesburg and surrounding areas of central and northwest Illinois. West of tonight, showers with thunderstorms likely until midnight, then showers likely with a chance of thunderstorms after midnight. Lows in the upper 60s. Southeast winds 10 to 15 miles an hour with gusts up to 25 miles an hour. Chance of rain 80%. Saturday, a chance of thunderstorms. Showers. Highs in the lower 70s. Northeast winds 15 to 20 miles an hour with gusts up to 30 miles an hour. Chance of rain 90%. Saturday night, mostly cloudy. A chance of showers with a slight chance of thunderstorms until midnight. Lows in the mid-60s. North winds 15 to 20 miles an hour with gusts up to 30 miles an hour. Chance of rain 50%. Sunday, partly sunny. Highs in the upper 70s. North winds 10 to 15 miles an hour with gusts up to 25 miles an hour. Sunday night, mostly clear. Lows in the upper 50s. North winds 5 to 10 miles an hour. Monday through Tuesday night, mostly clear. Highs in the lower 80s. Lows in the lower 60s. Wednesday, mostly sunny. Highs in the lower 80s. Wednesday night and Thursday, partly cloudy. A chance of showers. Lows in the mid-60s. Highs in the lower 80s. Chance of rain 30%. Thursday night, partly cloudy. Lows in the mid-60s. Friday, partly sunny. Highs in the mid-80s. Again, the forecast for Galesburg and surrounding areas of central and northwest Illinois for the rest of tonight, showers with thunderstorms likely until midnight, then showers likely and a chance of thunderstorms after midnight. Lows in the upper 60s. Southeast winds 10 to 15 miles an hour with gusts up to 25 miles an hour. Chance of rain 80%. 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At 9 p.m. in Galesburg, rain was falling. The temperature was 71 degrees, the dew point was 71, and the relative humidity was 100%. The wind was southeast at 5 miles an hour. The pressure was 29.73 inches and steady. Elsewhere around the area, skies ranged from mostly cloudy to cloudy, and temperatures were in the lower to mid-70s. And once again at 9 p.m. in Galesburg, with rain, the temperature was 71. Looking at

in the Midwest at 9 p.m. Chicago had light rain and 71. Indianapolis was cloudy and 75. St. Louis reported a thunderstorm and 76. Kansas City was mostly cloudy and 72. Des Moines had drizzle and fog and 66. Milwaukee was cloudy and 67. The time is currently 9:15 p.m. Central Daylight Time. 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Now for the official National Weather Service forecast for Galesburg and surrounding areas of central and northwest Illinois. West of tonight, showers with thunderstorms likely until midnight, then showers likely with a chance of thunderstorms after midnight. Lows in the upper 60s. Southeast winds 10 to 15 miles an hour with gusts up to 25 miles an hour. Chance of rain 80%. Saturday, a chance of thunderstorms. Showers. Highs in the lower 70s. Northeast winds 15 to 20 miles an hour with gusts up to 30 miles an hour. Chance of rain 90%. Saturday night, mostly cloudy. A chance of showers with a slight chance of thunderstorms until midnight. Lows in the mid-60s. North winds 15 to 20 miles an hour with gusts up to 30 miles an hour. Chance of rain 50%. Sunday, partly sunny. Highs in the upper 70s. North winds 10 to 15 miles an hour with gusts up to 25 miles an hour. Sunday night, mostly clear. Lows in the upper 50s. North winds 5 to 10 miles an hour. Monday through Tuesday night, mostly clear. Highs in the lower 80s. Lows in the lower 60s. Wednesday, mostly sunny. Highs in the lower 80s. Wednesday night and Thursday, partly cloudy. A chance of showers. Lows in the mid-60s. Highs in the lower 80s. Chance of rain 30%. Thursday night, partly cloudy. Lows in the mid-60s. Friday, partly sunny. Highs in the mid-80s. Again, the forecast for Galesburg and surrounding areas of central and northwest Illinois for the rest of tonight, showers with thunderstorms likely until midnight, then showers likely and a chance of thunderstorms after midnight. Lows in the upper 60s. Southeast winds 10 to 15 miles an hour with gusts up to 25 miles an hour. Chance of rain 80%. At 9 p.m. in Galesburg, rain was falling. The temperature was 71 degrees, the dew point was 71, and the relative humidity was 100%. The wind was southeast at 5 miles an hour. The pressure was 29.73 inches and steady. Elsewhere around the area, skies ranged from mostly cloudy to cloudy, and temperatures were in the lower to mid-70s. And once again at 9 p.m. in Galesburg, with rain, the temperature was 71. Looking elsewhere around the Midwest at 9 p.m., Chicago had light rain and 71. Indianapolis was cloudy and 75. St. Louis reported a thunderstorm and 76. Kansas City was mostly cloudy and 72. Des Moines had drizzle and fog and 66. Milwaukee was cloudy and 67. The time is currently 9:18 p.m. Central Daylight Time. 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Now for the official National Weather Service forecast for Galesburg and surrounding areas of central and northwest Illinois. West of tonight, showers with thunderstorms likely until midnight, then showers likely with a chance of thunderstorms after midnight. Lows in the upper 60s. Southeast winds 10 to 15 miles an hour with gusts up to 25 miles an hour. Chance of rain 80%. Saturday, a chance of thunderstorms. Showers. Highs in the lower 70s. Northeast winds 15 to 20 miles an hour with gusts up to 30 miles an hour. Chance of rain 90%. Saturday night, mostly cloudy. A chance of showers with a slight chance of thunderstorms until midnight. Lows in the mid-60s. North winds 15 to 20 miles an hour with gusts up to 30 miles an hour. Chance of rain 50%. Sunday, partly sunny. Highs in the upper 70s. North winds 10 to 15 miles an hour with gusts up to 25 miles an hour.

night, mostly clear. Lows in the upper 50s. North winds 5 to 10 miles an hour. Monday through Tuesday night, mostly clear. Highs in the lower 80s. Lows in the lower 60s. Wednesday, mostly sunny. Highs in the lower 80s. Wednesday night and Thursday, partly cloudy. A chance of showers. Lows in the mid 60s. Highs in the lower 80s. Chance of rain 30%. Thursday night, partly cloudy. Lows in the mid 60s. Friday, partly sunny. Highs in the mid 80s. Again, the forecast for Galesburg and surrounding areas of central and northwest Illinois for the rest of tonight, showers with thunderstorms likely until midnight, then showers likely and a chance of thunderstorms after midnight. Lows in the upper 60s. Southeast winds 10 to 15 miles an hour with gusts up to 25 miles an hour. Chance of rain 80%. At 9 p.m. in Galesburg, rain was falling. The temperature was 71 degrees, the dew point was 71, and the relative humidity was 100%. The wind was southeast at 5 miles an hour. The pressure was 29.73 inches and steady. Elsewhere around the area, skies ranged from mostly cloudy to cloudy, and temperatures were in the lower to mid-70s. And once again at 9 p.m. in Galesburg, with rain, the temperature was 71. Looking elsewhere around the Midwest at 9 p.m., Chicago had light rain, and 71. Indianapolis was cloudy, and 75. St. Louis reported a thunderstorm, and 76. Kansas City was mostly cloudy, and 72. Des Moines had drizzle and fog, and 66. Milwaukee was cloudy, and 67. The time is currently 9:22 p.m. Central Daylight Time. 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Now for the official National Weather Service forecast for Galesburg and surrounding areas of central and northwest Illinois. West of tonight, showers with thunderstorms likely until midnight, then showers likely with a chance of thunderstorms after midnight. Lows in the upper 60s. Southeast winds 10 to 15 miles an hour with gusts up to 25 miles an hour. Chance of rain 80%. Saturday, a chance of thunderstorms. Showers. Highs in the lower 70s. Northeast winds 15 to 20 miles an hour with gusts up to 30 miles an hour. Chance of rain 90%. Saturday night, mostly cloudy. A chance of showers with a slight chance of thunderstorms until midnight. Lows in the mid-60s. North winds 15 to 20 miles an hour with gusts up to 30 miles an hour. Chance of rain 50%. Sunday, partly sunny. Highs in the upper 70s. North winds 10 to 15 miles an hour with gusts up to 25 miles an hour. Sunday night, mostly clear. Lows in the upper 50s. North winds 5 to 10 miles an hour. Monday through Tuesday night, mostly clear. Highs in the lower 80s. Lows in the lower 60s. Wednesday, mostly sunny. Highs in the lower 80s. Wednesday night and Thursday, partly cloudy. A chance of showers. Lows in the mid-60s. Highs in the lower 80s. Chance of rain 30%. Thursday night, partly cloudy. Lows in the mid-60s. Friday, partly sunny. Highs in the mid-80s. Again, the forecast for Galesburg and surrounding areas of central and northwest Illinois for the rest of tonight, showers with thunderstorms likely until midnight, then showers likely and a chance of thunderstorms after midnight. Lows in the upper 60s. Southeast winds 10 to 15 miles an hour with gusts up to 25 miles an hour. Chance of rain 80%. At 9 p.m. in Galesburg, rain was falling. The temperature was 71 degrees, the dew point was 71, and the relative humidity was 100%. The wind was southeast at 5 miles an hour. The pressure was 29.73 inches and steady. Elsewhere around the area, skies ranged from mostly cloudy to cloudy, and temperatures were in the lower to mid-70s. And once again at 9 p.m. in Galesburg, with rain, the temperature was 71. At 9 p.m. in Galesburg, rain was falling. The temperature was 71 degrees, the dew point

was 71, and the relative humidity was 100%. The wind was southeast at 5 miles an hour. The pressure was 29.73 inches and steady. Elsewhere around the area, temperatures were in the lower to mid-70s. At Burlington, rain was falling. At Moline, it was partly cloudy. It was mostly cloudy at Quincy and Springfield. It was cloudy at Peoria and Macomb. And once again at 9 p.m. in Galesburg, with rain, the temperature was 71. Looking elsewhere around the Midwest at 9 p.m., Chicago had light rain and 71. Indianapolis was cloudy and 75. St. Louis was mostly cloudy and 76. Kansas City was mostly cloudy and 72. Des Moines had light rain and fog and 66. Milwaukee was cloudy and 67. The time is currently 9:26 p.m. Central Daylight Time. 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Now for the official National Weather Service forecast for Galesburg and surrounding areas of central and northwest Illinois. West of tonight, showers with thunderstorms likely until midnight, then showers likely with a chance of thunderstorms after midnight. Lows in the upper 60s. Southeast winds 10 to 15 miles an hour with gusts up to 25 miles an hour. Chance of rain 80%. Saturday, a chance of thunderstorms. Showers. Highs in the lower 70s. Northeast winds 15 to 20 miles an hour with gusts up to 30 miles an hour. Chance of rain 90%. Saturday night, mostly cloudy. A chance of showers with a slight chance of thunderstorms until midnight. Lows in the mid-60s. North winds 15 to 20 miles an hour with gusts up to 30 miles an hour. Chance of rain 50%. Sunday, partly sunny. Highs in the upper 70s. North winds 10 to 15 miles an hour with gusts up to 25 miles an hour. Sunday night, mostly clear. Lows in the upper 50s. North winds 5 to 10 miles an hour. Monday through Tuesday night, mostly clear. Highs in the lower 80s. Lows in the lower 60s. Wednesday, mostly sunny. Highs in the lower 80s. Wednesday night and Thursday, partly cloudy. A chance of showers. Lows in the mid-60s. Highs in the lower 80s. Chance of rain 30%. Thursday night, partly cloudy. Lows in the mid-60s. Friday, partly sunny. Highs in the mid-80s. Again, the forecast for Galesburg and surrounding areas of central and northwest Illinois for the rest of tonight, showers with thunderstorms likely until midnight, then showers likely and a chance of thunderstorms after midnight. Lows in the upper 60s. Southeast winds 10 to 15 miles an hour with gusts up to 25 miles an hour. Chance of rain 80%. At 9 p.m. in Galesburg, rain was falling. The temperature was 71 degrees, the dew point was 71, and the relative humidity was 100%. The wind was southeast at 5 miles an hour. The pressure was 29.73 inches and steady. Elsewhere around the area, temperatures were in the lower to mid-70s. At Burlington, rain was falling. At Moline, it was partly cloudy. It was mostly cloudy at Quincy and Springfield. It was cloudy at Peoria and Macomb. And once again at 9 p.m. in Galesburg, with rain, the temperature was 71. Looking elsewhere around the Midwest at 9 p.m., Chicago had light rain and 71. Indianapolis was cloudy and 75. St. Louis was mostly cloudy and 76. Kansas City was mostly cloudy and 72. Des Moines had light rain and fog and 66. Milwaukee was cloudy and 67. The time is currently 9:29 p.m. Central Daylight Time. 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Now for the official National Weather Service forecast for Galesburg and surrounding areas of central and northwest Illinois. West of tonight, showers with thunderstorms likely until midnight, then showers likely with a chance of thunderstorms after midnight. Lows in the upper 60s. Southeast winds 10 to 15 miles an hour with gusts up to 25 miles.

chance of rain 80%. Saturday, a chance of thunderstorms. Showers. Highs in the lower 70s. Northeast winds 15 to 20 miles an hour with gusts up to 30 miles an hour. Chance of rain 90%. Saturday night, mostly cloudy. A chance of showers with a slight chance of thunderstorms until midnight. Lows in the mid-60s. North winds 15 to 20 miles an hour with gusts up to 30 miles an hour. Chance of rain 50%. Sunday, partly sunny. Highs in the upper 70s. North winds 10 to 15 miles an hour with gusts up to 25 miles an hour. Sunday night, mostly clear. Lows in the upper 50s. North winds 5 to 10 miles an hour. Monday through Tuesday night, mostly clear. Highs in the lower 80s. Lows in the lower 60s. Wednesday, mostly sunny. Highs in the lower 80s. Wednesday night and Thursday, partly cloudy. A chance of showers. Lows in the mid-60s. Highs in the lower 80s. Chance of rain 30%. Thursday night, partly cloudy. Lows in the mid-60s. Friday, partly sunny. Highs in the mid-80s. Again, the forecast for Galesburg and surrounding areas of central and northwest Illinois for the rest of tonight, showers with thunderstorms likely until midnight, then showers likely and a chance of thunderstorms after midnight. Lows in the upper 60s. Southeast winds 10 to 15 miles an hour with gusts up to 25 miles an hour. Chance of rain 80%. At 9 p.m. in Galesburg, rain was falling. The temperature was 71 degrees, the dew point was 71, and the relative humidity was 100%. The wind was southeast at 5 miles an hour. The pressure was 29.73 inches and steady. Elsewhere around the area, temperatures were in the lower to mid-70s. At Burlington, rain was falling. At Moline, it was partly cloudy. It was mostly cloudy at Quincy and Springfield. It was cloudy at Peoria and Macomb. And once again at 9 p.m. in Galesburg, with rain, the temperature was 71. Looking elsewhere around the Midwest at 9 p.m., Chicago had light rain and 71. Indianapolis was cloudy and 75. St. Louis was mostly cloudy and 76. Kansas City was mostly cloudy and 72. Des Moines had light rain and fog and 66. Milwaukee was cloudy and 67. The time is currently 9:33 p.m. Central Daylight Time. 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Now for the official National Weather Service forecast for Galesburg and surrounding areas of central and northwest Illinois. Rest of tonight, showers with thunderstorms likely until midnight, then showers likely with a chance of thunderstorms after midnight. Lows in the upper 60s. Southeast winds 10 to 15 miles an hour with gusts up to 25 miles an hour. Chance of rain 80%. Saturday, a chance of thunderstorms. Showers. Highs in the lower 70s. Northeast winds 15 to 20 miles an hour with gusts up to 30 miles an hour. Chance of rain 90%. Saturday night, mostly cloudy. A chance of showers with a slight chance of thunderstorms until midnight. Lows in the mid-60s. North winds 15 to 20 miles an hour with gusts up to 30 miles an hour. Chance of rain 50%. Sunday, partly sunny. Highs in the upper 70s. North winds 10 to 15 miles an hour with gusts up to 25 miles an hour. Sunday night, mostly clear. Lows in the upper 50s. North winds 5 to 10 miles an hour. Monday through Tuesday night, mostly clear. Highs in the lower 80s. Lows in the lower 60s. Wednesday, mostly sunny. Highs in the lower 80s. Wednesday night and Thursday, partly cloudy. A chance of showers. Lows in the mid-60s. Highs in the lower 80s. Chance of rain 30%. Thursday night, partly cloudy. Lows in the mid-60s. Friday, partly sunny.

highs in the mid-80s. Again, the forecast for Galesburg and surrounding areas of central and northwest Illinois for the rest of tonight. Showers with thunderstorms likely until midnight, then showers likely and a chance of thunderstorms after midnight. Lows in the upper 60s. Southeast winds 10 to 15 miles an hour with gusts up to 25 miles an hour. Chance of rain 80%. Now for the official National Weather Service forecast for Galesburg and surrounding areas of central and northwest Illinois. Rest of tonight, showers with thunderstorms likely until midnight, then showers likely with a chance of thunderstorms after midnight. Lows in the upper 60s. Southeast winds 10 to 15 miles an hour with gusts up to 25 miles an hour. Chance of rain 80%. Saturday, a chance of thunderstorms. Showers. Highs in the lower 70s. Northeast winds 15 to 20 miles an hour with gusts up to 30 miles an hour. Chance of rain 90%. Saturday night, mostly cloudy. A chance of showers with a slight chance of thunderstorms until midnight. Lows in the mid-60s. North winds 15 to 20 miles an hour with gusts up to 30 miles an hour. Chance of rain 50%. Sunday, partly sunny. Highs in the upper 70s. North winds 10 to 15 miles an hour with gusts up to 25 miles an hour. Sunday night, mostly clear. Lows in the upper 50s. North winds 5 to 10 miles an hour. Monday through Tuesday night, mostly clear. Highs in the lower 80s. Lows in the lower 60s. Wednesday, mostly sunny. Highs in the lower 80s. Wednesday night and Thursday, partly cloudy. A chance of showers. Lows in the mid-60s. Highs in the lower 80s. Chance of rain 30%. Thursday night, partly cloudy. Lows in the mid-60s. Friday, partly sunny. Highs in the mid-80s. Again, the forecast for Galesburg and surrounding areas of central and northwest Illinois for the rest of tonight. Showers with thunderstorms likely until midnight, then showers likely and a chance of thunderstorms after midnight. Lows in the upper 60s. Southeast winds 10 to 15 miles an hour with gusts up to 25 miles an hour. Chance of rain 80%. At 9 p.m. in Galesburg, rain was falling. The temperature was 71 degrees, the dew point was 71, and the relative humidity was 100%. The wind was southeast at 5 miles an hour. The pressure was 29.73 inches and steady. Elsewhere around the area, temperatures were in the lower to mid-70s. At Burlington, rain was falling. At Moline, it was partly cloudy. It was mostly cloudy at Quincy and Springfield. It was cloudy at Peoria and Macomb. And once again at 9 p.m. in Galesburg, with rain, the temperature was 71. Looking elsewhere around the Midwest at 9 p.m., Chicago had light rain and 71. Indianapolis was cloudy and 75. St. Louis was mostly cloudy and 76. Kansas City was mostly cloudy and 72. Des Moines had light rain and fog and 66. Milwaukee was cloudy and 67. The time is currently 9:38 p.m. Central Daylight Time. 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Now for the official National Weather Service forecast for Galesburg and surrounding areas of central and northwest Illinois. Rest of tonight, showers with thunderstorms likely until midnight, then showers likely with a chance of thunderstorms after midnight. Lows in the upper 60s. Southeast winds 10 to 15 miles an hour with gusts up to 25 miles an hour. Chance of rain 80%. Saturday, a chance of thunderstorms. Showers. Highs in the lower 70s. Northeast winds 15 to 20 miles an hour with gusts up to 30 miles an hour. Chance of rain 90%. Saturday night, mostly cloudy. A chance of showers with a slight chance of thunderstorms until midnight. Lows in the mid-60s. North winds 15 to 20 miles an hour with gusts up to 30 miles an hour. Chance of rain 50%. Sunday, partly sunny. Highs in the upper 70s. North winds 10 to 15 miles an hour with gusts up to 25 miles an hour.

Sunday night, mostly clear. Lows in the upper 50s. North winds 5 to 10 miles an hour. Monday through Tuesday night, mostly clear. Highs in the lower 80s. Lows in the lower 60s. Wednesday, mostly sunny. Highs in the lower 80s. Wednesday night and Thursday, partly cloudy. A chance of showers. Lows in the mid-60s. Highs in the lower 80s. Chance of rain 30%. Thursday night, partly cloudy. Lows in the mid-60s. Friday, partly sunny. Highs in the mid-80s. Again, the forecast for Galesburg and surrounding areas of central and northwest Illinois for the rest of tonight, showers with thunderstorms likely until midnight, then showers likely and a chance of thunderstorms after midnight. Lows in the upper 60s. Southeast winds 10 to 15 miles an hour with gusts up to 25 miles an hour. Chance of rain 80%. At 9 p.m. in Galesburg, rain was falling. The temperature was 71 degrees, the dew point was 71, and the relative humidity was 100%. The wind was southeast at 5 miles an hour. The pressure was 29.73 inches and steady. Elsewhere around the area, temperatures were in the lower to mid-70s. At Burlington, rain was falling. At Moline, it was partly cloudy. It was mostly cloudy at Quincy and Springfield. It was cloudy at Peoria and Macomb. And once again at 9 p.m. in Galesburg, with rain, the temperature was 71. Looking elsewhere around the Midwest at 9 p.m., Chicago had light rain and 71. Indianapolis was cloudy and 75. St. Louis was mostly cloudy and 76. Kansas City was mostly cloudy and 72. Des Moines had light rain and fog and 66. Milwaukee was cloudy and 67. The time is currently 9:42 p.m. Central Daylight Time. 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Now for the official National Weather Service forecast for Galesburg and surrounding areas of central and northwest Illinois. West of tonight, showers with thunderstorms likely until midnight, then showers likely with a chance of thunderstorms after midnight. Lows in the upper 60s. Southeast winds 10 to 15 miles an hour with gusts up to 25 miles an hour. Chance of rain 80%. Saturday, a chance of thunderstorms. Showers. Highs in the lower 70s. Northeast winds 15 to 20 miles an hour with gusts up to 30 miles an hour. Chance of rain 90%. Saturday night, mostly cloudy. A chance of showers with a slight chance of thunderstorms until midnight. Lows in the mid-60s. North winds 15 to 20 miles an hour with gusts up to 30 miles an hour. Chance of rain 50%. Sunday, partly sunny. Highs in the upper 70s. North winds 10 to 15 miles an hour with gusts up to 25 miles an hour. Sunday night, mostly clear. Lows in the upper 50s. North winds 5 to 10 miles an hour. Monday through Tuesday night, mostly clear. Highs in the lower 80s. Lows in the lower 60s. Wednesday, mostly sunny. Highs in the lower 80s. Wednesday night and Thursday, partly cloudy. A chance of showers. Lows in the mid-60s. Highs in the lower 80s. Chance of rain 30%. Thursday night, partly cloudy. Lows in the mid-60s. Friday, partly sunny. Highs in the mid-80s. Again, the forecast for Galesburg and surrounding areas of central and northwest Illinois for the rest of tonight, showers with thunderstorms likely until midnight, then showers likely and a chance of thunderstorms after midnight. Lows in the upper 60s. Southeast winds 10 to 15 miles an hour with gusts up to 25 miles an hour. Chance of rain 80%. At 9 p.m. in Galesburg, rain was falling. The temperature was 71 degrees, the dew point was 71, and the relative humidity was 100%. The wind was southeast at 5 miles an hour. The pressure was 29.73 inches and steady. Elsewhere around the area, temperatures were in the lower to mid-70s. At Burlington, rain was falling. At Moline, it was partly cloudy.

It was mostly cloudy at Quincy and Springfield. It was cloudy at Peoria and Macomb. And once again at 9 p.m. in Galesburg, with rain, the temperature was 71. Looking elsewhere around the Midwest at 9 p.m., Chicago had light rain and 71. Indianapolis was cloudy and 75. St. Louis was mostly cloudy and 76. Kansas City was mostly cloudy and 72. Des Moines had light rain and fog and 66. Milwaukee was cloudy and 67. The time is currently 9:45 p.m. Central Daylight Time. 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Now for the official National Weather Service forecast for Galesburg and surrounding areas of central and northwest Illinois. West of tonight, showers with thunderstorms likely until midnight, then showers likely with a chance of thunderstorms after midnight. Lows in the upper 60s. Southeast winds 10 to 15 miles an hour with gusts up to 25 miles an hour. Chance of rain 80%. Saturday, a chance of thunderstorms. Showers. Highs in the lower 70s. Northeast winds 15 to 20 miles an hour with gusts up to 30 miles an hour. Chance of rain 90%. Saturday night, mostly cloudy. A chance of showers with a slight chance of thunderstorms until midnight. Lows in the mid-60s. North winds 15 to 20 miles an hour with gusts up to 30 miles an hour. Chance of rain 50%. Sunday, partly sunny. Highs in the upper 70s. North winds 10 to 15 miles an hour with gusts up to 25 miles an hour. Sunday night, mostly clear. Lows in the upper 50s. North winds 5 to 10 miles an hour. Monday through Tuesday night, mostly clear. Highs in the lower 80s. Lows in the lower 60s. Wednesday, mostly sunny. Highs in the lower 80s. Wednesday night and Thursday, partly cloudy. A chance of showers. Lows in the mid-60s. Highs in the lower 80s. Chance of rain 30%. Thursday night, partly cloudy. Lows in the mid-60s. Friday, partly sunny. Highs in the mid-80s. Again, the forecast for Galesburg and surrounding areas of central and northwest Illinois for the rest of tonight, showers with thunderstorms likely until midnight, then showers likely and a chance of thunderstorms after midnight. Lows in the upper 60s. Southeast winds 10 to 15 miles an hour with gusts up to 25 miles an hour. Chance of rain 80%. At 9 p.m. in Galesburg, rain was falling. The temperature was 71 degrees, the dew point was 71, and the relative humidity was 100%. The wind was southeast at 5 miles an hour. The pressure was 29.73 inches and steady. Elsewhere around the area, temperatures were in the lower to mid-70s. At Burlington, rain was falling. At Moline, it was partly cloudy. It was mostly cloudy at Quincy and Springfield. It was cloudy at Peoria and Macomb. And once again at 9 p.m. in Galesburg, with rain, the temperature was 71. Looking elsewhere around the Midwest at 9 p.m., Chicago had light rain and 71. Indianapolis was cloudy and 75. St. Louis was mostly cloudy and 76. Kansas City was mostly cloudy and 72. Des Moines had light rain and fog and 66. Milwaukee was cloudy and 67. The time is currently 9:49 p.m. Central Daylight Time. 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Now for the official National Weather Service forecast for Galesburg and surrounding areas of central and northwest Illinois. West of tonight, showers with thunderstorms likely until midnight, then showers likely with a chance of thunderstorms after midnight. Lows in the upper 60s. Southeast winds 10 to 15 miles an hour with gusts up to 25 miles an hour. Chance of rain 80%. Saturday, a chance of thunderstorms. Showers. Highs in the lower 70s. Northeast winds 15 to 20 miles an hour with gusts up to 30 miles an hour. Chance of rain 90%. Saturday night, mostly cloudy. A chance
chance of showers with a slight chance of thunderstorms until midnight. Lows in the mid-60s. North winds 15 to 20 miles an hour with gusts up to 30 miles an hour. Chance of rain 50%. Sunday, partly sunny. Highs in the upper 70s. North winds 10 to 15 miles an hour with gusts up to 25 miles an hour. Sunday night, mostly clear. Lows in the upper 50s. North winds 5 to 10 miles an hour. Monday through Tuesday night, mostly clear. Highs in the lower 80s. Lows in the lower 60s. Wednesday, mostly sunny. Highs in the lower 80s. Wednesday night and Thursday, partly cloudy. A chance of showers. Lows in the mid-60s. Highs in the lower 80s. Chance of rain 30%. Thursday night, partly cloudy. Lows in the mid-60s. Friday, partly sunny. Highs in the mid-80s. Again, the forecast for Galesburg and surrounding areas of central and northwest Illinois for the rest of tonight, showers with thunderstorms likely until midnight, then showers likely and a chance of thunderstorms after midnight. Lows in the upper 60s. Southeast winds 10 to 15 miles an hour with gusts up to 25 miles an hour. Chance of rain 80%. At 9 p.m. in Galesburg, rain was falling. The temperature was 71 degrees, the dew point was 71, and the relative humidity was 100%. The wind was southeast at 5 miles an hour. The pressure was 29.73 inches and steady. Elsewhere around the area, temperatures were in the lower to mid-70s. At Burlington, rain was falling. At Moline, it was partly cloudy. It was mostly cloudy at Quincy and Springfield. It was cloudy at Peoria and Macomb. And once again at 9 p.m. in Galesburg, with rain, the temperature was 71. Looking elsewhere around the Midwest at 9 p.m., Chicago had light rain and 71. Indianapolis was cloudy and 75. St. Louis was mostly cloudy and 76. Kansas City was mostly cloudy and 72. Des Moines had light rain and fog and 66. Milwaukee was cloudy and 67. The time is currently 9:52 p.m. Central Daylight Time. 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Now for the official National Weather Service forecast for Galesburg and surrounding areas of central and northwest Illinois. Rest of tonight, showers with thunderstorms likely until midnight, then showers likely with a chance of thunderstorms after midnight. Lows in the upper 60s. Southeast winds 10 to 15 miles an hour with gusts up to 25 miles an hour. Chance of rain 80%. Saturday, a chance of thunderstorms. Showers. Highs in the lower 70s. Northeast winds 15 to 20 miles an hour with gusts up to 30 miles an hour. Chance of rain 90%. Saturday night, mostly cloudy. A chance of showers with a slight chance of thunderstorms until midnight. Lows in the mid-60s. North winds 15 to 20 miles an hour with gusts up to 30 miles an hour. Chance of rain 50%. Sunday, partly sunny. Highs in the upper 70s. North winds 10 to 15 miles an hour with gusts up to 25 miles an hour. Sunday night, mostly clear. Lows in the upper 50s. North winds 5 to 10 miles an hour. Monday through Tuesday night, mostly clear. Highs in the lower 80s. Lows in the lower 60s. Wednesday, mostly sunny. Highs in the lower 80s. Wednesday night and Thursday, partly cloudy. A chance of showers. Lows in the mid-60s. Highs in the lower 80s. Chance of rain 30%. Thursday night, partly cloudy. Lows in the mid-60s. Friday, partly sunny. Highs in the mid-80s. Again, the forecast for Galesburg and surrounding areas of central and northwest Illinois for the rest of tonight, showers with thunderstorms likely until midnight, then showers likely and a chance of thunderstorms after midnight. Lows in the upper 60s. Southeast winds 10 to 15 miles an hour with gusts up to 25 miles an hour. Chance of rain 80%. At 9 p.m. in Galesburg, rain was falling. The temperature

was 71 degrees, the dew point was 71, and the relative humidity was 100%. The wind was southeast at 5 miles an hour. The pressure was 29.73 inches and steady. Elsewhere around the area, temperatures were in the lower to mid-70s. At Burlington, rain was falling. At Moline, it was partly cloudy. It was mostly cloudy at Quincy and Springfield. It was cloudy at Peoria and Macomb. And once again at 9 p.m. in Galesburg, with rain, the temperature was 71. Looking elsewhere around the Midwest at 9 p.m., Chicago had light rain and 71. Indianapolis was cloudy and 75. St. Louis was mostly cloudy and 76. Kansas City was mostly cloudy and 72. Des Moines had light rain and fog and 66. Milwaukee was cloudy and 67. The time is currently 9:56 p.m. Central Daylight Time. 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Now for the official National Weather Service forecast for Galesburg and surrounding areas of central and northwest Illinois. West of tonight, showers with thunderstorms likely until midnight, then showers likely with a chance of thunderstorms after midnight. Lows in the upper 60s. Southeast winds 10 to 15 miles an hour with gusts up to 25 miles an hour. Chance of rain 80%. Saturday, a chance of thunderstorms. Showers. Highs in the lower 70s. Northeast winds 15 to 20 miles an hour with gusts up to 30 miles an hour. Chance of rain 90%. Saturday night, mostly cloudy. A chance of showers with a slight chance of thunderstorms until midnight. Lows in the mid-60s. North winds 15 to 20 miles an hour with gusts up to 30 miles an hour. Chance of rain 50%. Sunday, partly sunny. Highs in the upper 70s. North winds 10 to 15 miles an hour with gusts up to 25 miles an hour. Sunday night, mostly clear. Lows in the upper 50s. North winds 5 to 10 miles an hour. Monday through Tuesday night, mostly clear. Highs in the lower 80s. Lows in the lower 60s. Wednesday, mostly sunny. Highs in the lower 80s. Wednesday night and Thursday, partly cloudy. A chance of showers. Lows in the mid-60s. Highs in the lower 80s. Chance of rain 30%. Thursday night, partly cloudy. Lows in the mid-60s. Friday, partly sunny. Highs in the mid-80s. Again, the forecast for Galesburg and surrounding areas of central and northwest Illinois for the rest of tonight, showers with thunderstorms likely until midnight, then showers likely and a chance of thunderstorms after midnight. Lows in the upper 60s. Southeast winds 10 to 15 miles an hour with gusts up to 25 miles an hour. Chance of rain 80%. At 9 p.m. in Galesburg, rain was falling. The temperature was 71 degrees, the dew point was 71, and the relative humidity was 100%. The wind was southeast at 5 miles an hour. The pressure was 29.73 inches and steady. Elsewhere around the area, temperatures were in the lower to mid-70s. At Burlington, rain was falling. At Moline, it was partly cloudy. It was mostly cloudy at Quincy and Springfield. It was cloudy at Peoria and Macomb. And once again at 9 p.m. in Galesburg, with rain, the temperature was 71. Looking elsewhere around the Midwest at 9 p.m., Chicago had light rain and 71. Indianapolis was cloudy and 75. St. Louis was mostly cloudy and 76. Kansas City was mostly cloudy and 72. Des Moines had light rain and fog and 66. Milwaukee was cloudy and 67. The time is currently 9:59 p.m. Central Daylight Time. 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Now for the official National Weather Service forecast for Galesburg and surrounding areas of central and northwest Illinois. West of tonight, showers with thunderstorms likely until midnight, then showers likely with a chance of thunderstorms after midnight. Lows in the upper 60s. Southeast winds 10 to 15 miles an hour.

lows in the lower 60s. Wednesday, mostly sunny. Highs in the lower 80s. Wednesday night and Thursday, partly cloudy. A chance of showers. Lows in the mid-60s. Highs in the lower 80s. Chance of rain 30%. Thursday night, partly cloudy. Lows in the mid-60s. Friday, partly sunny. Highs in the mid-80s. Again, the forecast for Galesburg and surrounding areas of central and northwest Illinois for the rest of tonight. Showers with thunderstorms likely until midnight, then showers likely and a chance of thunderstorms after midnight. Lows in the upper 60s. Southeast winds 10 to 15 miles an hour with gusts up to 25 miles an hour. Chance of rain 80%. At 10 p.m. the report from Galesburg was not available. At Moline, skies were mostly cloudy. The temperature was 72 degrees, the dew point was 70, and the relative humidity was 93%. The wind was southeast at 13 miles an hour, gusting to 23. The pressure was 29.66 inches and falling. Elsewhere around the area, temperatures were in the lower to mid-70s. Rain was falling at Peoria and Burlington. At Quincy, it was partly cloudy. At Moline, it was mostly cloudy. It was cloudy at Macomb and Springfield. And once again at 10 p.m. the report from Galesburg was not available. At Moline, under mostly cloudy skies, the temperature was 72. Looking elsewhere around the Midwest at 10 p.m., Chicago was cloudy and 70. Indianapolis was cloudy and 75. St. Louis was mostly cloudy and 75. Kansas City was mostly cloudy and 71. Des Moines had drizzle and fog and 65. Milwaukee was cloudy and 67. The time is currently 10:07 p.m. Central Daylight Time. 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Now for the official National Weather Service forecast for Galesburg and surrounding areas of central and northwest Illinois. West of tonight, showers with thunderstorms likely until midnight, then showers likely with a chance of thunderstorms after midnight. Lows in the upper 60s. Southeast winds 10 to 15 miles an hour with gusts up to 25 miles an hour. Chance of rain 80%. Saturday, a chance of thunderstorms. Showers. Highs in the lower 70s. Northeast winds 15 to 20 miles an hour with gusts up to 30 miles an hour. Chance of rain 90%. Saturday night, mostly cloudy. A chance of showers with a slight chance of thunderstorms until midnight. Lows in the mid-60s. North winds 15 to 20 miles an hour with gusts up to 30 miles an hour. Chance of rain 50%. Sunday, partly sunny. Highs in the upper 70s. North winds 10 to 15 miles an hour with gusts up to 25 miles an hour. Sunday night, mostly clear. Lows in the upper 50s. North winds 5 to 10 miles an hour. Monday through Tuesday night, mostly clear. Highs in the lower 80s. Lows in the lower 60s. Wednesday, mostly sunny. Highs in the lower 80s. Wednesday night and Thursday, partly cloudy. A chance of showers. Lows in the mid-60s. Highs in the lower 80s. Chance of rain 30%. Thursday night, partly cloudy. Lows in the mid-60s. Friday, partly sunny. Highs in the mid-80s. Again, the forecast for Galesburg and surrounding areas of central and northwest Illinois for the rest of tonight. Showers with thunderstorms likely until midnight, then showers likely and a chance of thunderstorms after midnight. Lows in the upper 60s. Southeast winds 10 to 15 miles an hour with gusts up to 25 miles an hour. Chance of rain 80%. At 10 p.m. the report from Galesburg was not available. At Moline, skies were mostly cloudy. The temperature was 72 degrees, the dew point was 70, and the relative humidity was 93%. The wind was southeast at 13 miles an hour, gusting to 23. The pressure was 29.66 inches and falling. Elsewhere around the area, temperatures were in the lower to mid-70s. Rain was falling at Peoria and Burlington. At Quincy, it was partly cloudy.

It was mostly cloudy. It was cloudy at Macomb and Springfield. And once again at 10 p.m. the report from Galesburg was not available. At Moline, under mostly cloudy skies, the temperature was 72. Looking elsewhere around the Midwest at 10 p.m., Chicago was cloudy and 70. Indianapolis was cloudy and 75. St. Louis was mostly cloudy and 75. Kansas City was mostly cloudy and 71. Des Moines had drizzle and fog and 65. Milwaukee was cloudy and 67. The time is currently 10:11 p.m. Central Daylight Time. 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Now for the official National Weather Service forecast for Galesburg and surrounding areas of central and northwest Illinois. West of tonight, showers with thunderstorms likely until midnight, then showers likely with a chance of thunderstorms after midnight. Lows in the upper 60s. Southeast winds 10 to 15 miles an hour with gusts up to 25 miles an hour. Chance of rain 80%. Saturday, a chance of thunderstorms. Showers. Highs in the lower 70s. Northeast winds 15 to 20 miles an hour with gusts up to 30 miles an hour. Chance of rain 90%. Saturday night, mostly cloudy. A chance of showers with a slight chance of thunderstorms until midnight. Lows in the mid-60s. North winds 15 to 20 miles an hour with gusts up to 30 miles an hour. Chance of rain 50%. Sunday, partly sunny. Highs in the upper 70s. North winds 10 to 15 miles an hour with gusts up to 25 miles an hour. Sunday night, mostly clear. Lows in the upper 50s. North winds 5 to 10 miles an hour. Monday through Tuesday night, mostly clear. Highs in the lower 80s. Lows in the lower 60s. Wednesday, mostly sunny. Highs in the lower 80s. Wednesday night and Thursday, partly cloudy. A chance of showers. Lows in the mid-60s. Highs in the lower 80s. Chance of rain 30%. Thursday night, partly cloudy. Lows in the mid-60s. Friday, partly sunny. Highs in the mid-80s. Again, the forecast for Galesburg and surrounding areas of central and northwest Illinois for the rest of tonight, showers with thunderstorms likely until midnight, then showers likely and a chance of thunderstorms after midnight. Lows in the upper 60s. Southeast winds 10 to 15 miles an hour with gusts up to 25 miles an hour. Chance of rain 80%. At 10 p.m. the report from Galesburg was not available. At Moline, skies were mostly cloudy. The temperature was 72 degrees, the dew point was 70, and the relative humidity was 93%. The wind was southeast at 13 miles an hour, gusting to 23. The pressure was 29.66 inches and falling. Elsewhere around the area, temperatures were in the lower to mid-70s. Rain was falling at Peoria and Burlington. At Quincy, it was partly cloudy. At Moline, it was mostly cloudy. It was cloudy at Macomb and Springfield. And once again at 10 p.m. the report from Galesburg was not available. At Moline, under mostly cloudy skies, the temperature was 72. 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Programming originates from NOAA's National Weather Service office in Lincoln. KZZ 66 serves the following counties: Henry, Knox, Mercer, and Warren. KZZ 66 is part of the All Hazards network of NOAA Weather Radio. At 10 p.m. the report from Galesburg was not available. At Moline, skies were partly cloudy. The temperature was 72 degrees, the dew point was 70, and the relative humidity was 93%. The wind was southeast at 13 miles an hour, gusting to 23. The pressure was 29.66 inches and falling. Elsewhere around the area, temperatures were in the lower to mid-70s. Rain was falling at Peoria and Burlington. It was partly cloudy at Moline and Quincy. It was cloudy at Macomb and Springfield. And once again at 10 p.m. the report from Galesburg was not available.
At Moline, under partly cloudy skies, the temperature was 72. Looking elsewhere around the Midwest at 10 p.m., Chicago was cloudy and 70. Indianapolis was cloudy and 75. St. Louis was mostly cloudy and 75. Kansas City was mostly cloudy and 71. Des Moines had drizzle and fog and 65. Milwaukee was cloudy and 67. The time is currently 10:16 p.m. Central Daylight Time. 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Now for the official National Weather Service forecast for Galesburg and surrounding areas of central and northwest Illinois. West of tonight, showers with thunderstorms likely until midnight, then showers likely with a chance of thunderstorms after midnight. Lows in the upper 60s. Southeast winds 10 to 15 miles an hour with gusts up to 25 miles an hour. Chance of rain 80%. Saturday, a chance of thunderstorms. Showers. Highs in the lower 70s. Northeast winds 15 to 20 miles an hour with gusts up to 30 miles an hour. Chance of rain 90%. Saturday night, mostly cloudy. A chance of showers with a slight chance of thunderstorms until midnight. Lows in the mid-60s. North winds 15 to 20 miles an hour with gusts up to 30 miles an hour. Chance of rain 50%. Sunday, partly sunny. Highs in the upper 70s. North winds 10 to 15 miles an hour with gusts up to 25 miles an hour. Sunday night, mostly clear. Lows in the upper 50s. North winds 5 to 10 miles an hour. Monday through Tuesday night, mostly clear. Highs in the lower 80s. Lows in the lower 60s. Wednesday, mostly sunny. Highs in the lower 80s. Wednesday night and Thursday, partly cloudy. A chance of showers. Lows in the mid-60s. Highs in the lower 80s. Chance of rain 30%. Thursday night, partly cloudy. Lows in the mid-60s. Friday, partly sunny. Highs in the mid-80s. Again, the forecast for Galesburg and surrounding areas of central and northwest Illinois for the rest of tonight, showers with thunderstorms likely until midnight, then showers likely and a chance of thunderstorms after midnight. Lows in the upper 60s. Southeast winds 10 to 15 miles an hour with gusts up to 25 miles an hour. Chance of rain 80%. At 10 p.m. the report from Galesburg was not available. At Moline, skies were partly cloudy. The temperature was 72 degrees, the dew point was 70, and the relative humidity was 93%. The wind was southeast at 13 miles an hour, gusting to 23. The pressure was 29.66 inches and falling. Elsewhere around the area, temperatures were in the lower to mid-70s. Rain was falling at Peoria and Burlington. It was partly cloudy at Moline and Quincy. It was cloudy at Macomb and Springfield. And once again at 10 p.m. the report from Galesburg was not available. At Moline, under partly cloudy skies, the temperature was 72. Looking elsewhere around the Midwest at 10 p.m., Chicago was cloudy and 70. Indianapolis was cloudy and 75. St. Louis was mostly cloudy and 75. Kansas City was mostly cloudy and 71. Des Moines had drizzle and fog and 65. Milwaukee was cloudy and 67. The time is currently 10:19 p.m. Central Daylight Time. 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Now for the official National Weather Service forecast for Galesburg and surrounding areas of central and northwest Illinois. West of tonight, showers with thunderstorms likely until midnight, then showers likely with a chance of thunderstorms after midnight. Lows in the upper 60s. Southeast winds 10 to 15 miles an hour with gusts up to 25 miles an hour. Chance of rain 80%. Saturday, a chance of thunderstorms. Showers. Highs in the lower 70s. Northeast winds 15 to 20 miles an hour with gusts up to 30 miles an hour. Chance of rain 90%. Saturday night, mostly cloudy. A chance of showers with a slight chance of thunderstorms.

storms until midnight. Lows in the mid-60s. North winds 15 to 20 miles an hour with gusts up to 30 miles an hour. Chance of rain 50%. Sunday, partly sunny. Highs in the upper 70s. North winds 10 to 15 miles an hour with gusts up to 25 miles an hour. Sunday night, mostly clear. Lows in the upper 50s. North winds 5 to 10 miles an hour. Monday through Tuesday night, mostly clear. Highs in the lower 80s. Lows in the lower 60s. Wednesday, mostly sunny. Highs in the lower 80s. Wednesday night and Thursday, partly cloudy. A chance of showers. Lows in the mid-60s. Highs in the lower 80s. Chance of rain 30%. Thursday night, partly cloudy. Lows in the mid-60s. Friday, partly sunny. Highs in the mid-80s. Again, the forecast for Galesburg and surrounding areas of central and northwest Illinois for the rest of tonight, showers with thunderstorms likely until midnight, then showers likely and a chance of thunderstorms after midnight. Lows in the upper 60s. Southeast winds 10 to 15 miles an hour with gusts up to 25 miles an hour. Chance of rain 80%. At 10 p.m. the report from Galesburg was not available. At Moline, skies were partly cloudy. The temperature was 72 degrees, the dew point was 70, and the relative humidity was 93%. The wind was southeast at 13 miles an hour, gusting to 23. The pressure was 29.66 inches and falling. Elsewhere around the area, temperatures were in the lower to mid-70s. Rain was falling at Peoria and Burlington. It was partly cloudy at Moline and Quincy. It was cloudy at Macomb and Springfield. And once again at 10 p.m. the report from Galesburg was not available. At Moline, under partly cloudy skies, the temperature was 72. Looking elsewhere around the Midwest at 10 p.m., Chicago was cloudy and 70. Indianapolis was cloudy and 75. St. Louis was mostly cloudy and 75. Kansas City was mostly cloudy and 71. Des Moines had drizzle and fog and 65. Milwaukee was cloudy and 67. The time is currently 10:23 p.m. Central Daylight Time. 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Now for the official National Weather Service forecast for Galesburg and surrounding areas of central and northwest Illinois. West of tonight, showers with thunderstorms likely until midnight, then showers likely with a chance of thunderstorms after midnight. Lows in the upper 60s. Southeast winds 10 to 15 miles an hour with gusts up to 25 miles an hour. Chance of rain 80%. Saturday, a chance of thunderstorms. Showers. Highs in the lower 70s. Northeast winds 15 to 20 miles an hour with gusts up to 30 miles an hour. Chance of rain 90%. Saturday night, mostly cloudy. A chance of showers with a slight chance of thunderstorms until midnight. Lows in the mid-60s. North winds 15 to 20 miles an hour with gusts up to 30 miles an hour. Chance of rain 50%. Sunday, partly sunny. Highs in the upper 70s. North winds 10 to 15 miles an hour with gusts up to 25 miles an hour. Sunday night, mostly clear. Lows in the upper 50s. North winds 5 to 10 miles an hour. Monday through Tuesday night, mostly clear. Highs in the lower 80s. Lows in the lower 60s. Wednesday, mostly sunny. Highs in the lower 80s. Wednesday night and Thursday, partly cloudy. A chance of showers. Lows in the mid-60s. Highs in the lower 80s. Chance of rain 30%. Thursday night, partly cloudy. Lows in the mid-60s. Friday, partly sunny. Highs in the mid-80s. Again, the forecast for Galesburg and surrounding areas of central and northwest Illinois for the rest of tonight, showers with thunderstorms likely until midnight, then showers likely and a chance of thunderstorms after midnight. Lows in the upper 60s. Southeast winds 10 to 15 miles an hour with gusts up to 25 miles an hour. Chance of rain 80%. At 10 p.m.

from Galesburg was not available. At Moline, skies were partly cloudy. The temperature was 72 degrees, the dew point was 70, and the relative humidity was 93%. The wind was southeast at 13 miles an hour, gusting to 23. The pressure was 29.66 inches and falling. Elsewhere around the area, temperatures were in the lower to mid-70s. It was partly cloudy at Moline and Quincy. It was cloudy at Burlington, Macomb, and Springfield. At Peoria, rain and fog were reported. And once again at 10 p.m. the report from Galesburg was not available. At Moline, under partly cloudy skies, the temperature was 72. Looking elsewhere around the Midwest at 10 p.m., Chicago was cloudy and 70. Indianapolis was cloudy and 75. St. Louis was mostly cloudy and 76. Kansas City was mostly cloudy and 71. Des Moines had drizzle and fog and 65. Milwaukee was cloudy and 67. The time is currently 10:26 p.m. Central Daylight Time. 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Now for the official National Weather Service forecast for Galesburg and surrounding areas of central and northwest Illinois. West of tonight, showers with thunderstorms likely until midnight, then showers likely with a chance of thunderstorms after midnight. Lows in the upper 60s. Southeast winds 10 to 15 miles an hour with gusts up to 25 miles an hour. Chance of rain 80%. Saturday, a chance of thunderstorms. Showers. Highs in the lower 70s. Northeast winds 15 to 20 miles an hour with gusts up to 30 miles an hour. Chance of rain 90%. Saturday night, mostly cloudy. A chance of showers with a slight chance of thunderstorms until midnight. Lows in the mid-60s. North winds 15 to 20 miles an hour with gusts up to 30 miles an hour. Chance of rain 50%. Sunday, partly sunny. Highs in the upper 70s. North winds 10 to 15 miles an hour with gusts up to 25 miles an hour. Sunday night, mostly clear. Lows in the upper 50s. North winds 5 to 10 miles an hour. Monday through Tuesday night, mostly clear. Highs in the lower 80s. Lows in the lower 60s. Wednesday, mostly sunny. Highs in the lower 80s. Wednesday night and Thursday, partly cloudy. A chance of showers. Lows in the mid-60s. Highs in the lower 80s. Chance of rain 30%. Thursday night, partly cloudy. Lows in the mid-60s. Friday, partly sunny. Highs in the mid-80s. Again, the forecast for Galesburg and surrounding areas of central and northwest Illinois for the rest of tonight. Showers with thunderstorms likely until midnight, then showers likely and a chance of thunderstorms after midnight. Lows in the upper 60s. Southeast winds 10 to 15 miles an hour with gusts up to 25 miles an hour. Chance of rain 80%. At 10 p.m. the report from Galesburg was not available. At Moline, skies were partly cloudy. The temperature was 72 degrees, the dew point was 70, and the relative humidity was 93%. The wind was southeast at 13 miles an hour, gusting to 23. The pressure was 29.66 inches and falling. Elsewhere around the area, temperatures were in the lower to mid-70s. It was partly cloudy at Moline and Quincy. It was cloudy at Burlington, Macomb, and Springfield. At Peoria, rain and fog were reported. And once again at 10 p.m. the report from Galesburg was not available. At Moline, under partly cloudy skies, the temperature was 72. Looking elsewhere around the Midwest at 10 p.m., Chicago was cloudy and 70. Indianapolis was cloudy and 75. St. Louis was mostly cloudy and 76. Kansas City was mostly cloudy and 71. Des Moines had drizzle and fog and 65. Milwaukee was cloudy and 67. The time is currently 10:30 p.m. Central Daylight Time. 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Now for the official National Weather Service forecast for Galesburg and surrounding areas.

central and northwest Illinois. West of tonight, showers with thunderstorms likely until midnight, then showers likely with a chance of thunderstorms after midnight. Lows in the upper 60s. Southeast winds 10 to 15 miles an hour with gusts up to 25 miles an hour. Chance of rain 80%. Saturday, a chance of thunderstorms. Showers. Highs in the lower 70s. Northeast winds 15 to 20 miles an hour with gusts up to 30 miles an hour. Chance of rain 90%. Saturday night, mostly cloudy. A chance of showers with a slight chance of thunderstorms until midnight. Lows in the mid-60s. North winds 15 to 20 miles an hour with gusts up to 30 miles an hour. Chance of rain 50%. Sunday, partly sunny. Highs in the upper 70s. North winds 10 to 15 miles an hour with gusts up to 25 miles an hour. Sunday night, mostly clear. Lows in the upper 50s. North winds 5 to 10 miles an hour. Monday through Tuesday night, mostly clear. Highs in the lower 80s. Lows in the lower 60s. Wednesday, mostly sunny. Highs in the lower 80s. Wednesday night and Thursday, partly cloudy. A chance of showers. Lows in the mid-60s. Highs in the lower 80s. Chance of rain 30%. Thursday night, partly cloudy. Lows in the mid-60s. Friday, partly sunny. Highs in the mid-80s. Again, the forecast for Galesburg and surrounding areas of central and northwest Illinois for the rest of tonight, showers with thunderstorms likely until midnight, then showers likely and a chance of thunderstorms after midnight. Lows in the upper 60s. Southeast winds 10 to 15 miles an hour with gusts up to 25 miles an hour. Chance of rain 80%. At 10 p.m. the report from Galesburg was not available. At Moline, skies were partly cloudy. The temperature was 72 degrees, the dew point was 70, and the relative humidity was 93%. The wind was southeast at 13 miles an hour, gusting to 23. The pressure was 29.66 inches and falling. Elsewhere around the area, temperatures were in the lower to mid-70s. It was partly cloudy at Moline, and Quincy 23. The pressure was 29.66 inches and falling. Elsewhere around the area, temperatures were in the lower to mid-70s. It was partly cloudy at Moline, and Quincy. It was cloudy at Burlington, Macomb, and Springfield. At Peoria, rain and fog were reported. And once again at 10 p.m. the report from Galesburg was not available. At Moline, under partly cloudy skies, the temperature was 72. Looking elsewhere around the Midwest at 10 p.m., Chicago was cloudy and 70. Indianapolis was cloudy and 75. St. Louis was mostly cloudy and 76. Kansas City was mostly cloudy and 71. Des Moines had drizzle and fog and 65. Milwaukee was cloudy and 67. The time is currently 10:34 p.m. Central Daylight Time. 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Now for the official National Weather Service forecast for Galesburg and surrounding areas of central and northwest Illinois. West of tonight, showers with thunderstorms likely until midnight, then showers likely with a chance of thunderstorms after midnight. Lows in the upper 60s. Southeast winds 10 to 15 miles an hour with gusts up to 25 miles an hour. Chance of rain 80%. Saturday, a chance of thunderstorms. Showers. Highs in the lower 70s. Northeast winds 15 to 20 miles an hour with gusts up to 30 miles an hour. Chance of rain 90%. Saturday night, mostly cloudy. A chance of showers with a slight chance of thunderstorms until midnight. Lows in the mid-60s. North winds 15 to 20 miles an hour with gusts up to 30 miles an hour. Chance of rain 50%. Sunday, partly sunny. Highs in the upper 70s. North winds 10 to 15 miles an hour with gusts up to 25 miles an hour. Sunday night, mostly clear. Lows in the upper 50s. North winds 5 to 10 miles an hour. Monday through Tuesday night, mostly clear. Highs in the lower 80s.

lows in the lower 60s. Wednesday, mostly sunny. Highs in the lower 80s. Wednesday night and Thursday, partly cloudy. A chance of showers. Lows in the mid 60s. Highs in the lower 80s. Chance of rain 30%. Thursday night, partly cloudy. Lows in the mid 60s. Friday, partly sunny. Highs in the mid 80s. Again, the forecast for Galesburg and surrounding areas of central and northwest Illinois for the rest of tonight, showers with thunderstorms likely until midnight, then showers likely and a chance of thunderstorms after midnight. Lows in the upper 60s. Southeast winds 10 to 15 miles an hour with gusts up to 25 miles an hour. Chance of rain 80%. At 10 p.m. the report from Galesburg was not available. At Moline, skies were partly cloudy. The temperature was 72 degrees, the dew point was 70, and the relative humidity was 93%. The wind was southeast at 13 miles an hour, gusting to 23. The pressure was 29.66 inches and falling. Elsewhere around the area, temperatures were in the lower to mid 70s. It was partly cloudy at Moline and Quincy. It was cloudy at Burlington, Macomb, and Springfield. At Peoria, rain and fog were reported. And once again at 10 p.m. the report from Galesburg was not available. At Moline, under partly cloudy skies, the temperature was 72. Looking elsewhere around the Midwest at 10 p.m., Chicago was cloudy and 70. Indianapolis was cloudy and 75. St. Louis was mostly cloudy and 76. Kansas City was mostly cloudy and 71. Des Moines had drizzle and fog and 65. Milwaukee was cloudy and 67. The time is currently 10:37 p.m. Central Daylight Time. 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Now for the official National Weather Service forecast for Galesburg and surrounding areas of central and northwest Illinois. West of tonight, showers with thunderstorms likely until midnight, then showers likely with a chance of thunderstorms after midnight. Lows in the upper 60s. Southeast winds 10 to 15 miles an hour with gusts up to 25 miles an hour. Chance of rain 80%. Saturday, a chance of thunderstorms. Showers. Highs in the lower 70s. Northeast winds 15 to 20 miles an hour with gusts up to 30 miles an hour. Chance of rain 90%. Saturday night, mostly cloudy. A chance of showers with a slight chance of thunderstorms until midnight. Lows in the mid-60s. North winds 15 to 20 miles an hour with gusts up to 30 miles an hour. Chance of rain 50%. Sunday, partly sunny. Highs in the upper 70s. North winds 10 to 15 miles an hour with gusts up to 25 miles an hour. Sunday night, mostly clear. Lows in the upper 50s. North winds 5 to 10 miles an hour. Monday through Tuesday night, mostly clear. Highs in the lower 80s. Lows in the lower 60s. Wednesday, mostly sunny. Highs in the lower 80s. Wednesday night and Thursday, partly cloudy. A chance of showers. Lows in the mid 60s. Highs in the lower 80s. Chance of rain 30%. Thursday night, partly cloudy. Lows in the mid 60s. Friday, partly sunny. Highs in the mid 80s. Again, the forecast for Galesburg and surrounding areas of central and northwest Illinois for the rest of tonight, showers with thunderstorms likely until midnight, then showers likely and a chance of thunderstorms after midnight. Lows in the upper 60s. Southeast winds 10 to 15 miles an hour with gusts up to 25 miles an hour. Chance of rain 80%. Now for the official National Weather Service forecast for Galesburg and surrounding areas of central and northwest Illinois. West of tonight, showers likely with a chance of thunderstorms. Lows in the upper 60s. Southeast winds 5 to 10 miles an hour with gusts up to 25 miles an hour. Chance of rain 70%. Saturday, a chance of thunderstorms. Showers. Highs in the lower 70s. Northeast winds 15 to 20 miles an hour with gusts up to 30 miles an hour. Chance of rain 90%.
90%. Saturday night, mostly cloudy. A chance of showers with a slight chance of thunderstorms until midnight. Lows in the mid-60s. North winds 15 to 20 miles an hour with gusts up to 30 miles an hour. Chance of rain 50%. Sunday, partly sunny. Highs in the upper 70s. North winds 10 to 15 miles an hour with gusts up to 25 miles an hour. Sunday night, mostly clear. Lows in the upper 50s. North winds 5 to 10 miles an hour. Monday through Tuesday night, mostly clear. Highs in the lower 80s. Lows in the lower 60s. Wednesday, mostly sunny. Highs in the lower 80s. Wednesday night and Thursday, partly cloudy. A chance of showers. Lows in the mid-60s. Highs in the lower 80s. Chance of rain 30%. Thursday night, partly cloudy. Lows in the mid-60s. Friday, partly sunny. Highs in the mid-80s. Again, the forecast for Galesburg and surrounding areas of central and northwest Illinois for the rest of tonight, showers likely and a chance of thunderstorms. Lows in the upper 60s. Southeast winds 5 to 10 miles an hour with gusts up to 25 miles an hour. Chance of rain 70%. At 10 p.m. the report from Galesburg was not available. At Moline, skies were partly cloudy. The temperature was 72 degrees, the dew point was 70, and the relative humidity was 93%. The wind was southeast at 13 miles an hour, gusting to 23. The pressure was 29.66 inches and falling. Elsewhere around the area, temperatures were in the lower to mid-70s. It was partly cloudy at Moline and Quincy. It was cloudy at Burlington, Macomb, and Springfield. At Peoria, rain and fog were reported. And once again at 10 p.m. the report from Galesburg was not available. At Moline, under partly cloudy skies, the temperature was 72. Looking elsewhere around the Midwest at 10 p.m., Chicago was cloudy and 70. Indianapolis was cloudy and 75. St. Louis was mostly cloudy and 76. Kansas City was mostly cloudy and 71. Des Moines had drizzle and fog and 65. Milwaukee was cloudy and 67. The time is currently 10:43 p.m. Central Daylight Time. 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Now for the official National Weather Service forecast for Galesburg and surrounding areas of central and northwest Illinois. Rest of tonight, showers likely with a chance of thunderstorms. Lows in the upper 60s. Southeast winds 5 to 10 miles an hour with gusts up to 25 miles an hour. Chance of rain 70%. Saturday, a chance of thunderstorms. Showers. Highs in the lower 70s. Northeast winds 15 to 20 miles an hour with gusts up to 30 miles an hour. Chance of rain 90%. Saturday night, mostly cloudy. A chance of showers with a slight chance of thunderstorms until midnight. Lows in the mid-60s. North winds 15 to 20 miles an hour with gusts up to 30 miles an hour. Chance of rain 50%. Sunday, partly sunny. Highs in the upper 70s. North winds 10 to 15 miles an hour with gusts up to 25 miles an hour. Sunday night, mostly clear. Lows in the upper 50s. North winds 5 to 10 miles an hour. Monday through Tuesday night, mostly clear. Highs in the lower 80s. Lows in the lower 60s. Wednesday, mostly sunny. Highs in the lower 80s. Wednesday night and Thursday, partly cloudy. A chance of showers. Lows in the mid-60s. Highs in the lower 80s. Chance of rain 30%. Thursday night, partly cloudy. Lows in the mid-60s. Friday, partly sunny. Highs in the mid-80s. Again, the forecast for Galesburg and surrounding areas of central and northwest Illinois for the rest of tonight, showers likely and a chance of thunderstorms. Lows in the upper 60s. Southeast winds 5 to 10 miles an hour with gusts up to 25 miles an hour. Chance of rain 70%. At 10 p.m. the report from Galesburg was not available. At Moline,

partly cloudy. The temperature was 72 degrees, the dew point was 70, and the relative humidity was 93%. The wind was southeast at 13 miles an hour, gusting to 23. The pressure was 29.66 inches and falling. Elsewhere around the area, temperatures were in the lower to mid-70s. It was partly cloudy at Moline and Quincy. It was cloudy at Burlington, Macomb, and Springfield. At Peoria, rain and fog were reported. And once again at 10 p.m. the report from Galesburg was not available. At Moline, under partly cloudy skies, the temperature was 72. Looking elsewhere around the Midwest at 10 p.m., Chicago was cloudy and 70. Indianapolis was cloudy and 75. St. Louis was mostly cloudy and 76. Kansas City was mostly cloudy and 71. Des Moines had drizzle and fog and 65. Milwaukee was cloudy and 67. The time is currently 10:46 p.m. Central Daylight Time. 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Now for the official National Weather Service forecast for Galesburg and surrounding areas of central and northwest Illinois. West of tonight, showers likely with a chance of thunderstorms. Lows in the upper 60s. Southeast winds 5 to 10 miles an hour with gusts up to 25 miles an hour. Chance of rain 70%. Saturday, a chance of thunderstorms. Showers. Highs in the lower 70s. Northeast winds 15 to 20 miles an hour with gusts up to 30 miles an hour. Chance of rain 90%. Saturday night, mostly cloudy. A chance of showers with a slight chance of thunderstorms until midnight. Lows in the mid-60s. North winds 15 to 20 miles an hour with gusts up to 30 miles an hour. Chance of rain 50%. Sunday, partly sunny. Highs in the upper 70s. North winds 10 to 15 miles an hour with gusts up to 25 miles an hour. Sunday night, mostly clear. Lows in the upper 50s. North winds 5 to 10 miles an hour. Monday through Tuesday night, mostly clear. Highs in the lower 80s. Lows in the lower 60s. Wednesday, mostly sunny. Highs in the lower 80s. Wednesday night and Thursday, partly cloudy. A chance of showers. Lows in the mid-60s. Highs in the lower 80s. Chance of rain 30%. Thursday night, partly cloudy. Lows in the mid-60s. Friday, partly sunny. Highs in the mid-80s. Again, the forecast for Galesburg and surrounding areas of central and northwest Illinois for the rest of tonight. Showers likely and a chance of thunderstorms. Lows in the upper 60s. Southeast winds 5 to 10 miles an hour with gusts up to 25 miles an hour. Chance of rain 70%. At 10 p.m. the report from Galesburg was not available. At Moline, skies were partly cloudy. The temperature was 72 degrees, the dew point was 70, and the relative humidity was 93%. The wind was southeast at 13 miles an hour, gusting to 23. The pressure was 29.66 inches and falling. Elsewhere around the area, temperatures were in the lower to mid-70s. It was partly cloudy at Moline and Quincy. It was cloudy at Burlington, Macomb, and Springfield. At Peoria, rain and fog were reported. And once again at 10 p.m. the report from Galesburg was not available. At Moline, under partly cloudy skies, the temperature was 72. Looking elsewhere around the Midwest at 10 p.m., Chicago was cloudy and 70. Indianapolis was cloudy and 75. St. Louis was mostly cloudy and 76. Kansas City was mostly cloudy and 71. Des Moines had drizzle and fog and 65. Milwaukee was cloudy and 67. The time is currently 10:50 p.m. Central Daylight Time. 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Now for the official National Weather Service forecast for Galesburg and surrounding areas of central and northwest Illinois. West of tonight, showers likely with a chance of thunderstorms. Lows in the upper 60s. Southeast winds 5 to 10 miles.

Lows in the mid-60s. Friday, partly sunny. Highs in the mid-80s. Again, the forecast for Galesburg and surrounding areas of central and northwest Illinois for the rest of tonight, showers likely and a chance of thunderstorms. Lows in the upper 60s. Southeast winds 5 to 10 miles an hour with gusts up to 25 miles an hour. Chance of rain 70%. At 11 p.m. in Galesburg, skies were cloudy. The temperature was 71 degrees, the dew point was 71, and the relative humidity was 100%. The wind was southeast at 7 miles an hour. The pressure was 29.69 inches and falling. Elsewhere around the area, temperatures were around 70 degrees. At Macomb, rain was falling. At Moline, it was mostly cloudy. It was cloudy at Peoria, Burlington, Quincy, and Springfield. And once again at 11 p.m. in Galesburg, under cloudy skies, the temperature was 71. Looking elsewhere around the Midwest at 11 p.m., Chicago was cloudy and 71. Indianapolis was cloudy and 75. St. Louis was mostly cloudy and 76. Kansas City was mostly cloudy and 71. Des Moines had light rain and 64. Milwaukee had light rain and 67. The time is currently 11:07 p.m. Central Daylight Time. 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Now for the official National Weather Service forecast for Galesburg and surrounding areas of central and northwest Illinois. West of tonight, showers likely with a chance of thunderstorms. Lows in the upper 60s. Southeast winds 5 to 10 miles an hour with gusts up to 25 miles an hour. Chance of rain 70%. Saturday, a chance of thunderstorms. Showers. Highs in the lower 70s. Northeast winds 15 to 20 miles an hour with gusts up to 30 miles an hour. Chance of rain 90%. Saturday night, mostly cloudy. A chance of showers with a slight chance of thunderstorms until midnight. Lows in the mid-60s. North winds 15 to 20 miles an hour with gusts up to 30 miles an hour. Chance of rain 50%. Sunday, partly sunny. Highs in the upper 70s. North winds 10 to 15 miles an hour with gusts up to 25 miles an hour. Sunday night, mostly clear. Lows in the upper 50s. North winds 5 to 10 miles an hour. Monday through Tuesday night, mostly clear. Highs in the lower 80s. Lows in the lower 60s. Wednesday, mostly sunny. Highs in the lower 80s. Wednesday night and Thursday, partly cloudy. A chance of showers. Lows in the mid-60s. Highs in the lower 80s. Chance of rain 30%. Thursday night, partly cloudy. Lows in the mid-60s. Friday, partly sunny. Highs in the mid-80s. Again, the forecast for Galesburg and surrounding areas of central and northwest Illinois for the rest of tonight, showers likely and a chance of thunderstorms. Lows in the upper 60s. Southeast winds 5 to 10 miles an hour with gusts up to 25 miles an hour. Chance of rain 70%. At 11 p.m. in Galesburg, skies were cloudy. The temperature was 71 degrees, the dew point was 71, and the relative humidity was 100%. The wind was southeast at 7 miles an hour. The pressure was 29.69 inches and falling. Elsewhere around the area, temperatures were around 70 degrees. At Macomb, rain was falling. At Moline, it was mostly cloudy. It was cloudy at Peoria, Burlington, Quincy, and Springfield. And once again at 11 p.m. in Galesburg, under cloudy skies, the temperature was 71. Looking elsewhere around the Midwest at 11 p.m., Chicago was cloudy and 71. Indianapolis was cloudy and 75. St. Louis was mostly cloudy and 76. Kansas City was mostly cloudy and 71. Des Moines had light rain and 64. Milwaukee had light rain and 67. The time is currently 11:11 p.m. Central Daylight Time. 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

Galesburg. Now for the official National Weather Service forecast for Galesburg and surrounding areas of central and northwest Illinois. Rest of tonight, showers likely with a chance of thunderstorms. Lows in the upper 60s. Southeast winds 5 to 10 miles an hour with gusts up to 25 miles an hour. Chance of rain 70%. Saturday, a chance of thunderstorms. Showers. Highs in the lower 70s. Northeast winds 15 to 20 miles an hour with gusts up to 30 miles an hour. Chance of rain 90%. Saturday night, mostly cloudy. A chance of showers with a slight chance of thunderstorms until midnight. Lows in the mid-60s. North winds 15 to 20 miles an hour with gusts up to 30 miles an hour. Chance of rain 50%. Sunday, partly sunny. Highs in the upper 70s. North winds 10 to 15 miles an hour with gusts up to 25 miles an hour. Sunday night, mostly clear. Lows in the upper 50s. North winds 5 to 10 miles an hour. Monday through Tuesday night, mostly clear. Highs in the lower 80s. Lows in the lower 60s. Wednesday, mostly sunny. Highs in the lower 80s. Wednesday night and Thursday, partly cloudy. A chance of showers. Lows in the mid-60s. Highs in the lower 80s. Chance of rain 30%. Thursday night, partly cloudy. Lows in the mid-60s. Friday, partly sunny. Highs in the mid-80s. Again, the forecast for Galesburg and surrounding areas of central and northwest Illinois for the rest of tonight. Showers likely and a chance of thunderstorms. Lows in the upper 60s. Southeast winds 5 to 10 miles an hour with gusts up to 25 miles an hour. Chance of rain 70%. At 11 p.m. in Galesburg, skies were cloudy. The temperature was 71 degrees, the dew point was 71, and the relative humidity was 100%. The wind was southeast at 7 miles an hour. The pressure was 29.69 inches and falling. Elsewhere around the area, temperatures were around 70 degrees. At Macomb, rain was falling. At Moline, it was mostly cloudy. It was cloudy at Peoria, Burlington, Quincy, and Springfield. And once again at 11 p.m. in Galesburg, under cloudy skies, the temperature was 71. 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KZZ66 is part of the All Hazards Network of NOAA Weather Radio. At 11 p.m. in Galesburg, skies were cloudy. The temperature was 71 degrees, the dew point was 71, and the relative humidity was 100%. The wind was southeast at 7 miles an hour. The pressure was 29.69 inches and falling. Elsewhere around the area, temperatures were around 70 degrees. At Macomb, rain was falling. At Moline, it was mostly cloudy. It was cloudy at Peoria, Burlington, Quincy, and Springfield. And once again at 11 p.m. in Galesburg, under cloudy skies, the temperature was 71. Looking elsewhere around the Midwest at 11 p.m., Chicago was cloudy and 71. Indianapolis was cloudy and 75. St. Louis was mostly cloudy and 76. Kansas City was mostly cloudy and 71. Des Moines had light rain and 64. Milwaukee had light rain and 67. The time is currently 11:15 p.m. Central Daylight Time. 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Now for the official National Weather Service forecast for Galesburg and surrounding areas of central and northwest Illinois. Rest of tonight, showers likely with a chance of thunderstorms. Lows in the upper 60s. Southeast winds 5 to 10 miles an hour with gusts up to 25 miles an hour. Chance of rain 70%. Saturday, a chance of thunderstorms. Showers. Highs in the lower 70s. Northeast winds 15 to 20 miles an hour.
while with gusts up to 30 miles an hour. Chance of rain 90%. Saturday night, mostly cloudy. A chance of showers with a slight chance of thunderstorms until midnight. Lows in the mid-60s. North winds 15 to 20 miles an hour with gusts up to 30 miles an hour. Chance of rain 50%. Sunday, partly sunny. Highs in the upper 70s. North winds 10 to 15 miles an hour with gusts up to 25 miles an hour. Sunday night, mostly clear. Lows in the upper 50s. North winds 5 to 10 miles an hour. Monday through Tuesday night, mostly clear. Highs in the lower 80s. Lows in the lower 60s. Wednesday, mostly sunny. Highs in the lower 80s. Wednesday night and Thursday, partly cloudy. A chance of showers. Lows in the mid-60s. Highs in the lower 80s. Chance of rain 30%. Thursday night, partly cloudy. Lows in the mid-60s. Friday, partly sunny. Highs in the mid-80s. Again, the forecast for Galesburg and surrounding areas of central and northwest Illinois for the rest of tonight, showers likely and a chance of thunderstorms. Lows in the upper 60s. Southeast winds 5 to 10 miles an hour with gusts up to 25 miles an hour. Chance of rain 70%. At 11 p.m. in Galesburg, skies were cloudy. The temperature was 71 degrees, the dew point was 71, and the relative humidity was 100%. The wind was southeast at 7 miles an hour. The pressure was 29.69 inches and falling. Elsewhere around the area, temperatures were around 70 degrees. At Macomb, rain was falling. At Moline, it was mostly cloudy. It was cloudy at Peoria, Burlington, Quincy, and Springfield. And once again at 11 p.m. in Galesburg, under cloudy skies, the temperature was 71. Looking elsewhere around the Midwest at 11 p.m., Chicago was cloudy and 71. Indianapolis was cloudy and 75. St. Louis was mostly cloudy and 76. Kansas City was mostly cloudy and 71. Des Moines had light rain and 64. Milwaukee had light rain and 67. The time is currently 11:18 p.m. Central Daylight Time. 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Now for the official National Weather Service forecast for Galesburg and surrounding areas of central and northwest Illinois. West of tonight, showers likely with a chance of thunderstorms. Lows in the upper 60s. Southeast winds 5 to 10 miles an hour with gusts up to 25 miles an hour. Chance of rain 70%. Saturday, a chance of thunderstorms. Showers. Highs in the lower 70s. Northeast winds 15 to 20 miles an hour with gusts up to 30 miles an hour. Chance of rain 90%. Saturday night, mostly cloudy. A chance of showers with a slight chance of thunderstorms until midnight. Lows in the mid-60s. North winds 15 to 20 miles an hour with gusts up to 30 miles an hour. Chance of rain 50%. Sunday, partly sunny. Highs in the upper 70s. North winds 10 to 15 miles an hour with gusts up to 25 miles an hour. Sunday night, mostly clear. Lows in the upper 50s. North winds 5 to 10 miles an hour. Monday through Tuesday night, mostly clear. Highs in the lower 80s. Lows in the lower 60s. Wednesday, mostly sunny. Highs in the lower 80s. Wednesday night and Thursday, partly cloudy. A chance of showers. Lows in the mid-60s. Highs in the lower 80s. Chance of rain 30%. Thursday night, partly cloudy. Lows in the mid-60s. Friday, partly sunny. Highs in the mid-80s. Again, the forecast for Galesburg and surrounding areas of central and northwest Illinois for the rest of tonight, showers likely and a chance of thunderstorms. Lows in the upper 60s. Southeast winds 5 to 10 miles an hour with gusts up to 25 miles an hour. Chance of rain 70%. At 11 p.m. in Galesburg, skies were cloudy. The temperature was 71 degrees, the dew point was 71, and the relative

humidity was 100%. The wind was southeast at 7 miles an hour. The pressure was 29.69 inches and falling. Elsewhere around the area, temperatures were around 70 degrees. At Macomb, rain was falling. At Moline, it was mostly cloudy. It was cloudy at Peoria, Burlington, Quincy, and Springfield. And once again at 11 p.m. in Galesburg, under cloudy skies, the temperature was 71. Looking elsewhere around the Midwest at 11 p.m., Chicago was cloudy and 71. Indianapolis was cloudy and 75. St. Louis was mostly cloudy and 76. Kansas City was mostly cloudy and 71. Des Moines had light rain and 64. Milwaukee had light rain and 67. The time is currently 11:22 p.m. Central Daylight Time. 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Now for the official National Weather Service forecast for Galesburg and surrounding areas of central and northwest Illinois. West of tonight, showers likely with a chance of thunderstorms. Lows in the upper 60s. Southeast winds 5 to 10 miles an hour with gusts up to 25 miles an hour. Chance of rain 70%. Saturday, a chance of thunderstorms. Showers. Highs in the lower 70s. Northeast winds 15 to 20 miles an hour with gusts up to 30 miles an hour. Chance of rain 90%. Saturday night, mostly cloudy. A chance of showers with a slight chance of thunderstorms until midnight. Lows in the mid-60s. North winds 15 to 20 miles an hour with gusts up to 30 miles an hour. Chance of rain 50%. Sunday, partly sunny. Highs in the upper 70s. North winds 10 to 15 miles an hour with gusts up to 25 miles an hour. Sunday night, mostly clear. Lows in the upper 50s. North winds 5 to 10 miles an hour. Monday through Tuesday night, mostly clear. Highs in the lower 80s. Lows in the lower 60s. Wednesday, mostly sunny. Highs in the lower 80s. Wednesday night and Thursday, partly cloudy. A chance of showers. Lows in the mid-60s. Highs in the lower 80s. Chance of rain 30%. Thursday night, partly cloudy. Lows in the mid-60s. Friday, partly sunny. Highs in the mid-80s. Again, the forecast for Galesburg and surrounding areas of central and northwest Illinois for the rest of tonight. Showers likely and a chance of thunderstorms. Lows in the upper 60s. Southeast winds 5 to 10 miles an hour with gusts up to 25 miles an hour. Chance of rain 70%. At 11 p.m. in Galesburg, skies were cloudy. The temperature was 71 degrees, the dew point was 71, and the relative humidity was 100%. The wind was southeast at 7 miles an hour. The pressure was 29.69 inches and falling. Elsewhere around the area, skies ranged from mostly cloudy to cloudy, and temperatures were around 70 degrees. And once again at 11 p.m. in Galesburg, under cloudy skies, the temperature was 71. Looking elsewhere around the Midwest at 11 p.m., Chicago was cloudy and 71. Indianapolis was cloudy and 75. St. Louis was mostly cloudy and 76. Kansas City was mostly cloudy and 71. Des Moines had light rain and 64. Milwaukee had light rain and 67. The time is currently 11:25 p.m. Central Daylight Time. 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Now for the official National Weather Service forecast for Galesburg and surrounding areas of central and northwest Illinois. West of tonight, showers likely with a chance of thunderstorms. Lows in the upper 60s. Southeast winds 5 to 10 miles an hour with gusts up to 25 miles an hour. Chance of rain 70%. Saturday, a chance of thunderstorms. Showers. Highs in the lower 70s. Northeast winds 15 to 20 miles an hour with gusts up to 30 miles an hour. Chance of rain 90%. Saturday night, mostly cloudy. A chance of showers with a slight chance.

thunderstorms until midnight. Lows in the mid-60s. North winds 15 to 20 miles an hour with gusts up to 30 miles an hour. Chance of rain 50%. Sunday, partly sunny. Highs in the upper 70s. North winds 10 to 15 miles an hour with gusts up to 25 miles an hour. Sunday night, mostly clear. Lows in the upper 50s. North winds 5 to 10 miles an hour. Monday through Tuesday night, mostly clear. Highs in the lower 80s. Lows in the lower 60s. Wednesday, mostly sunny. Highs in the lower 80s. Wednesday night and Thursday, partly cloudy. A chance of showers. Lows in the mid-60s. Highs in the lower 80s. Chance of rain 30%. Thursday night, partly cloudy. Lows in the mid-60s. Friday, partly sunny. Highs in the mid-80s. Again, the forecast for Galesburg and surrounding areas of central and northwest Illinois for the rest of tonight, showers likely and a chance of thunderstorms. Lows in the upper 60s. Southeast winds 5 to 10 miles an hour with gusts up to 25 miles an hour. Chance of rain 70%. At 11 p.m. in Galesburg, skies were cloudy. The temperature was 71 degrees, the dew point was 71, and the relative humidity was 100%. The wind was southeast at 7 miles an hour. The pressure was 29.69 inches and falling. Elsewhere around the area, skies ranged from mostly cloudy to cloudy, and temperatures were around 70 degrees. And once again at 11 p.m. in Galesburg, under cloudy skies, the temperature was 71. Looking elsewhere around the Midwest at 11 p.m., Chicago was cloudy, and 71. Indianapolis was cloudy, and 75. St. Louis was mostly cloudy, and 76. Kansas City was mostly cloudy, and 71. Des Moines had light rain, and 64. Milwaukee had light rain, and 67. The time is currently 11:28 p.m. Central Daylight Time. 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Now for the official National Weather Service forecast for Galesburg and surrounding areas of central and northwest Illinois. Rest of tonight, showers likely with a chance of thunderstorms. Lows in the upper 60s. Southeast winds 5 to 10 miles an hour with gusts up to 25 miles an hour. Chance of rain 70%. Saturday, a chance of thunderstorms. Showers. Highs in the lower 70s. Northeast winds 15 to 20 miles an hour with gusts up to 30 miles an hour. Chance of rain 90%. Saturday night, mostly cloudy. A chance of showers with a slight chance of thunderstorms until midnight. Lows in the mid-60s. North winds 15 to 20 miles an hour with gusts up to 30 miles an hour. Chance of rain 50%. Sunday, partly sunny. Highs in the upper 70s. North winds 10 to 15 miles an hour with gusts up to 25 miles an hour. Sunday night, mostly clear. Lows in the upper 50s. North winds 5 to 10 miles an hour. Monday through Tuesday night, mostly clear. Highs in the lower 80s. Lows in the lower 60s. Wednesday, mostly sunny. Highs in the lower 80s. Wednesday night and Thursday, partly cloudy. A chance of showers. Lows in the mid-60s. Highs in the lower 80s. Chance of rain 30%. Thursday night, partly cloudy. Lows in the mid-60s. Friday, partly sunny. Highs in the mid-80s. Again, the forecast for Galesburg and surrounding areas of central and northwest Illinois for the rest of tonight, showers likely and a chance of thunderstorms. Lows in the upper 60s. Southeast winds 5 to 10 miles an hour with gusts up to 25 miles an hour. Chance of rain 70%. At 11 p.m. in Galesburg, skies were cloudy. The temperature was 71 degrees, the dew point was 71, and the relative humidity was 100%. The wind was southeast at 7 miles an hour. The pressure was 29.69 inches and falling. Elsewhere around the area, skies ranged from mostly cloudy to cloudy, and temperatures were around 70 degrees.

once again at 11 p.m. in Galesburg, under cloudy skies, the temperature was 71. Looking elsewhere around the Midwest at 11 p.m., Chicago was cloudy, and 71. Indianapolis was cloudy, and 75. St. Louis was mostly cloudy, and 76. Kansas City was mostly cloudy, and 71. Des Moines had light rain, and 64. Milwaukee had light rain, and 67. The time is currently 11:31 p.m. Central Daylight Time. 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Now for the official National Weather Service forecast for Galesburg and surrounding areas of central and northwest Illinois. West of tonight, showers likely with a chance of thunderstorms. Lows in the upper 60s. Southeast winds 5 to 10 miles an hour with gusts up to 25 miles an hour. Chance of rain 70%. Saturday, a chance of thunderstorms. Showers. Highs in the lower 70s. Northeast winds 15 to 20 miles an hour with gusts up to 30 miles an hour. Chance of rain 90%. Saturday night, mostly cloudy. A chance of showers with a slight chance of thunderstorms until midnight. Lows in the mid-60s. North winds 15 to 20 miles an hour with gusts up to 30 miles an hour. Chance of rain 50%. Sunday, partly sunny. Highs in the upper 70s. North winds 10 to 15 miles an hour with gusts up to 25 miles an hour. Sunday night, mostly clear. Lows in the upper 50s. North winds 5 to 10 miles an hour. Monday through Tuesday night. Sunday night, mostly clear. Lows in the upper 50s. North winds 5 to 10 miles an hour. Monday through Tuesday night, mostly clear. Highs in the lower 80s. Lows in the lower 60s. Wednesday, mostly sunny. Highs in the lower 80s. Wednesday night and Thursday, partly cloudy. A chance of showers. Lows in the mid-60s. Highs in the lower 80s. Chance of rain 30%. Thursday night, partly cloudy. Lows in the mid-60s. Friday, partly sunny. Highs in the mid-80s. Again, the forecast for Galesburg and surrounding areas of central and northwest Illinois for the rest of tonight, showers likely and a chance of thunderstorms. Lows in the upper 60s. Southeast winds 5 to 10 miles an hour with gusts up to 25 miles an hour. Chance of rain 70%. At 11 p.m. in Galesburg, skies were cloudy. The temperature was 71 degrees, the dew point was 71, and the relative humidity was 100%. The wind was southeast at 7 miles an hour. The pressure was 29.69 inches and falling. Elsewhere around the area, skies ranged from mostly cloudy to cloudy, and temperatures were around 70 degrees. And once again at 11 p.m. in Galesburg, under cloudy skies, the temperature was 71. Looking elsewhere around the Midwest at 11 p.m., Chicago was cloudy, and 71. Indianapolis was cloudy, and 75. St. Louis was mostly cloudy, and 76. Kansas City was mostly cloudy, and 71. Des Moines had light rain, and 64. Milwaukee had light rain, and 67. The time is currently 11:35 p.m. Central Daylight Time. 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Now for the official National Weather Service forecast for Galesburg and surrounding areas of central and northwest Illinois. West of tonight, showers likely with a chance of thunderstorms. Lows in the upper 60s. Southeast winds 5 to 10 miles an hour with gusts up to 25 miles an hour. Chance of rain 70%. Saturday, a chance of thunderstorms. Showers. Highs in the lower 70s. Northeast winds 15 to 20 miles an hour with gusts up to 30 miles an hour. Chance of rain 90%. Saturday night, mostly cloudy. A chance of showers with a slight chance of thunderstorms until midnight. Lows in the mid-60s. North winds 15 to 20 miles an hour with gusts up to 30 miles an hour. Chance of rain 50%. Sunday, partly sunny.

70s. North winds 10 to 15 miles an hour with gusts up to 25 miles an hour. Sunday night, mostly clear. Lows in the upper 50s. North winds 5 to 10 miles an hour. Monday through Tuesday night, mostly clear. Highs in the lower 80s. Lows in the lower 60s. Wednesday, mostly sunny. Highs in the lower 80s. Wednesday night and Thursday, partly cloudy. A chance of showers. Lows in the mid-60s. Highs in the lower 80s. Chance of rain 30%. Thursday night, partly cloudy. Lows in the mid-60s. Friday, partly sunny. Highs in the mid-80s. Again, the forecast for Galesburg and surrounding areas of central and northwest Illinois for the rest of tonight, showers likely and a chance of thunderstorms. Lows in the upper 60s. Southeast winds 5 to 10 miles an hour with gusts up to 25 miles an hour. Chance of rain 70%. At 11 p.m. in Galesburg, skies were cloudy. The temperature was 71 degrees, the dew point was 71, and the relative humidity was 100%. The wind was southeast at 7 miles an hour. The pressure was 29.69 inches and falling. Elsewhere around the area, skies ranged from mostly cloudy to cloudy, and temperatures were around 70 degrees. And once again at 11 p.m. in Galesburg, under cloudy skies, the temperature was 71. Looking elsewhere around the Midwest at 11 p.m., Chicago was cloudy, and 71. Indianapolis was cloudy, and 75. St. Louis was mostly cloudy, and 76. Kansas City was mostly cloudy, and 71. Des Moines had light rain, and 64. Milwaukee had light rain, and 67. The time is currently 11:38 p.m. Central Daylight Time. 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Now for the official National Weather Service forecast for Galesburg and surrounding areas of central and northwest Illinois. West of tonight, showers likely with a chance of thunderstorms. Lows in the upper 60s. Southeast winds 5 to 10 miles an hour with gusts up to 25 miles an hour. Chance of rain 70%. Saturday, a chance of thunderstorms. Showers. Highs in the lower 70s. Northeast winds 15 to 20 miles an hour with gusts up to 30 miles an hour. Chance of rain 90%. Saturday night, mostly cloudy. A chance of showers with a slight chance of thunderstorms until midnight. Lows in the mid-60s. North winds 15 to 20 miles an hour with gusts up to 30 miles an hour. Chance of rain 50%. Sunday, partly sunny. Highs in the upper 70s. North winds 10 to 15 miles an hour with gusts up to 25 miles an hour. Sunday night, mostly clear. Lows in the upper 50s. North winds 5 to 10 miles an hour. Monday through Tuesday night, mostly clear. Highs in the lower 80s. Lows in the lower 60s. Wednesday, mostly sunny. Highs in the lower 80s. Wednesday night and Thursday, partly cloudy. A chance of showers. Lows in the mid-60s. Highs in the lower 80s. Chance of rain 30%. Thursday night, partly cloudy. Lows in the mid-60s. Friday, partly sunny. Highs in the mid-80s. Again, the forecast for Galesburg and surrounding areas of central and northwest Illinois for the rest of tonight, showers likely and a chance of thunderstorms. Lows in the upper 60s. Southeast winds 5 to 10 miles an hour with gusts up to 25 miles an hour. Chance of rain 70%. At 11 p.m. in Galesburg, skies were cloudy. The temperature was 71 degrees, the dew point was 71, and the relative humidity was 100%. The wind was southeast at 7 miles an hour. The pressure was 29.69 inches and falling. Elsewhere around the area, skies ranged from mostly cloudy to cloudy, and temperatures were around 70 degrees. And once again at 11 p.m. in Galesburg, under cloudy skies, the temperature was 71. Looking elsewhere around the Midwest at 11 p.m., Chicago was cloudy, and 71. Indianapolis was cloudy, and 75.
St. Louis was mostly cloudy and 76. Kansas City was mostly cloudy and 71. Des Moines had light rain and 64. Milwaukee had light rain and 67. The time is currently 11:41 p.m. Central Daylight Time. 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Now for the official National Weather Service forecast for Galesburg and surrounding areas of central and northwest Illinois. West of tonight, showers likely with a chance of thunderstorms. Lows in the upper 60s. Southeast winds 5 to 10 miles an hour with gusts up to 25 miles an hour. Chance of rain 70%. Saturday, a chance of thunderstorms. Showers. Highs in the lower 70s. Northeast winds 15 to 20 miles an hour with gusts up to 30 miles an hour. Chance of rain 90%. Saturday night, mostly cloudy. A chance of showers with a slight chance of thunderstorms until midnight. Lows in the mid-60s. North winds 15 to 20 miles an hour with gusts up to 30 miles an hour. Chance of rain 50%. Sunday, partly sunny. Highs in the upper 70s. North winds 10 to 15 miles an hour with gusts up to 25 miles an hour. Sunday night, mostly clear. Lows in the upper 50s. North winds 5 to 10 miles an hour. Monday through Tuesday night, mostly clear. Highs in the lower 80s. Lows in the lower 60s. Wednesday, mostly sunny. Highs in the lower 80s. Wednesday night and Thursday, partly cloudy. A chance of showers. Lows in the mid-60s. Highs in the lower 80s. Chance of rain 30%. Thursday night, partly cloudy. Lows in the mid-60s. Friday, partly sunny. Highs in the mid-80s. Again, the forecast for Galesburg and surrounding areas of central and northwest Illinois for the rest of tonight, showers likely and a chance of thunderstorms. Lows in the upper 60s. Southeast winds 5 to 10 miles an hour with gusts up to 25 miles an hour. Chance of rain 70%. At 11 p.m. in Galesburg, skies were cloudy. The temperature was 71 degrees, the dew point was 71, and the relative humidity was 100%. The wind was southeast at 7 miles an hour. The pressure was 29.69 inches and falling. Elsewhere around the area, skies ranged from mostly cloudy to cloudy, and temperatures were around 70 degrees. And once again at 11 p.m. in Galesburg, under cloudy skies, the temperature was 71. Looking elsewhere around the Midwest at 11 p.m., Chicago was cloudy and 71. Indianapolis was cloudy and 75. St. Louis was mostly cloudy and 76. Kansas City was mostly cloudy and 71. Des Moines had light rain and 64. Milwaukee had light rain and 67. The time is currently 11:44 p.m. Central Daylight Time. 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Now for the official National Weather Service forecast for Galesburg and surrounding areas of central and northwest Illinois. West of tonight, showers likely with a chance of thunderstorms. Lows in the upper 60s. Southeast winds 5 to 10 miles an hour with gusts up to 25 miles an hour. Chance of rain 70%. Saturday, a chance of thunderstorms. Showers. Highs in the lower 70s. Northeast winds 15 to 20 miles an hour with gusts up to 30 miles an hour. Chance of rain 90%. Saturday night, mostly cloudy. A chance of showers with a slight chance of thunderstorms until midnight. Lows in the mid-60s. North winds 15 to 20 miles an hour with gusts up to 30 miles an hour. Chance of rain 50%. Sunday, partly sunny. Highs in the upper 70s. North winds 10 to 15 miles an hour with gusts up to 25 miles an hour. Sunday night, mostly clear. Lows in the upper 50s. North winds 5 to 10 miles an hour. Monday through Tuesday night, mostly clear. Highs in the lower 80s. Lows in the lower 60s. Wednesday, mostly sunny.

in the lower 80s. Wednesday night and Thursday, partly cloudy. A chance of showers. Lows in the mid-60s. Highs in the lower 80s. Chance of rain 30%. Thursday night, partly cloudy. Lows in the mid-60s. Friday, partly sunny. Highs in the mid-80s. Again, the forecast for Galesburg and surrounding areas of central and northwest Illinois for the rest of tonight, showers likely and a chance of thunderstorms. Lows in the upper 60s. Southeast winds 5 to 10 miles an hour with gusts up to 25 miles an hour. Chance of rain 70%. At 11 p.m. in Galesburg, skies were cloudy. The temperature was 71 degrees, the dew point was 71, and the relative humidity was 100%. The wind was southeast at 7 miles an hour. The pressure was 29.69 inches and falling. Elsewhere around the area, skies ranged from mostly cloudy to cloudy, and temperatures were around 70 degrees. And once again at 11 p.m. in Galesburg, under cloudy skies, the temperature was 71. Looking elsewhere around the Midwest at 11 p.m., Chicago was cloudy, and 71. Indianapolis was cloudy, and 75. St. Louis was mostly cloudy, and 76. Kansas City was mostly cloudy, and 71. Des Moines had light rain, and 64. Milwaukee had light rain, and 67. The time is currently 11:47 p.m. Central Daylight Time. 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Now for the official National Weather Service forecast for Galesburg and surrounding areas of central and northwest Illinois. Rest of tonight, showers likely with a chance of thunderstorms. Lows in the upper 60s. Southeast winds 5 to 10 miles an hour with gusts up to 25 miles an hour. Chance of rain 70%. Saturday, a chance of thunderstorms. Showers. Highs in the lower 70s. Northeast winds 15 to 20 miles an hour with gusts up to 30 miles an hour. Chance of rain 90%. Saturday night, mostly cloudy. A chance of showers with a slight chance of thunderstorms until midnight. Lows in the mid-60s. North winds 15 to 20 miles an hour with gusts up to 30 miles an hour. Chance of rain 50%. Sunday, partly sunny. Highs in the upper 70s. North winds 10 to 15 miles an hour with gusts up to 25 miles an hour. Sunday night, mostly clear. Lows in the upper 50s. North winds 5 to 10 miles an hour. Monday through Tuesday night, mostly clear. Highs in the lower 80s. Lows in the lower 60s. Wednesday, mostly sunny. Highs in the lower 80s. Wednesday night and Thursday, partly cloudy. A chance of showers. Lows in the mid-60s. Highs in the lower 80s. Chance of rain 30%. Thursday night, partly cloudy. Lows in the mid-60s. Friday, partly sunny. Highs in the mid-80s. Again, the forecast for Galesburg and surrounding areas of central and northwest Illinois for the rest of tonight, showers likely and a chance of thunderstorms. Lows in the upper 60s. Southeast winds 5 to 10 miles an hour with gusts up to 25 miles an hour. Chance of rain 70%. At 11 p.m. in Galesburg, skies were cloudy. The temperature was 71 degrees, the dew point was 71, and the relative humidity was 100%. The wind was southeast at 7 miles an hour. The pressure was 29.69 inches and falling. Elsewhere around the area, skies ranged from mostly cloudy to cloudy, and temperatures were around 70 degrees. And once again at 11 p.m. in Galesburg, under cloudy skies, the temperature was 71. Looking elsewhere around the Midwest at 11 p.m., Chicago was cloudy, and 71. Indianapolis was cloudy, and 75. St. Louis was mostly cloudy, and 76. Kansas City was mostly cloudy, and 71. Des Moines had light rain, and 64. Milwaukee had light rain, and 67. The time is currently 11:51 p.m. Central Daylight Time. 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

66 in Galesburg. Now for the official National Weather Service forecast for Galesburg and surrounding areas of central and northwest Illinois. West of tonight, showers likely with a chance of thunderstorms. Lows in the upper 60s. Southeast winds 5 to 10 miles an hour with gusts up to 25 miles an hour. Chance of rain 70%. Saturday, a chance of thunderstorms. Showers. Highs in the lower 70s. Northeast winds 15 to 20 miles an hour with gusts up to 30 miles an hour. Chance of rain 90%. Saturday night, mostly cloudy. A chance of showers with a slight chance of thunderstorms until midnight. Lows in the mid-60s. North winds 15 to 20 miles an hour with gusts up to 30 miles an hour. Chance of rain 50%. Sunday, partly sunny. Highs in the upper 70s. North winds 10 to 15 miles an hour with gusts up to 25 miles an hour. Sunday night, mostly clear. Lows in the upper 50s. North winds 5 to 10 miles an hour. Monday through Tuesday night, mostly clear. Highs in the lower 80s. Lows in the lower 60s. Wednesday, mostly sunny. Highs in the lower 80s. Wednesday night and Thursday, partly cloudy. A chance of showers. Lows in the mid-60s. Highs in the lower 80s. Chance of rain 30%. Thursday night, partly cloudy. Lows in the mid-60s. Friday, partly sunny. Highs in the mid-80s. Again, the forecast for Galesburg and surrounding areas of central and northwest Illinois for the rest of tonight, showers likely and a chance of thunderstorms. Lows in the upper 60s. Southeast winds 5 to 10 miles an hour with gusts up to 25 miles an hour. Chance of rain 70%. At 11 p.m. in Galesburg, skies were cloudy. The temperature was 71 degrees, the dew point was 71, and the relative humidity was 100%. The wind was southeast at 7 miles an hour. The pressure was 29.69 inches and falling. Elsewhere around the area, skies ranged from mostly cloudy to cloudy, and temperatures were around 70 degrees. And once again at 11 p.m. in Galesburg, under cloudy skies, the temperature was 71. Looking elsewhere around the Midwest at 11 p.m., Chicago was cloudy, and 71. Indianapolis was cloudy, and 75. St. Louis was mostly cloudy, and 76. Kansas City was mostly cloudy, and 71. Des Moines had light rain, and 64. Milwaukee had light rain, and 67. The time is currently 11:54 p.m. Central Daylight Time. 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Now for the official National Weather Service forecast for Galesburg and surrounding areas of central and northwest Illinois. West of tonight, showers likely with a chance of thunderstorms. Lows in the upper 60s. Southeast winds 5 to 10 miles an hour with gusts up to 25 miles an hour. Chance of rain 70%. Saturday, a chance of thunderstorms. Showers. Highs in the lower 70s. Northeast winds 15 to 20 miles an hour with gusts up to 30 miles an hour. Chance of rain 90%. Saturday night, mostly cloudy. A chance of showers with a slight chance of thunderstorms until midnight. Lows in the mid-60s. North winds 15 to 20 miles an hour with gusts up to 30 miles an hour. Chance of rain 50%. Sunday, partly sunny. Highs in the upper 70s. North winds 10 to 15 miles an hour with gusts up to 25 miles an hour. Sunday night, mostly clear. Lows in the upper 50s. North winds 5 to 10 miles an hour. Monday through Tuesday night, mostly clear. Highs in the lower 80s. Lows in the lower 60s. Wednesday, mostly sunny. Highs in the lower 80s. Wednesday night and Thursday, partly cloudy. A chance of showers. Lows in the mid-60s. Highs in the lower 80s. Chance of rain 30%. Thursday night, partly cloudy. Lows in the mid-60s. Friday, partly sunny. Highs in the mid-80s. Again,
the forecast for Galesburg and surrounding areas of central and northwest Illinois for the rest of tonight. Showers likely and a chance of thunderstorms. Lows in the upper 60s. Southeast winds 5 to 10 miles an hour with gusts up to 25 miles an hour. Chance of rain 70%. Now for the official National Weather Service forecast for Galesburg and surrounding areas of central and northwest Illinois. Rest of tonight, showers likely with a chance of thunderstorms. Lows in the upper 60s. Southeast winds 5 to 10 miles an hour with gusts up to 20 miles an hour. Chance of rain 70%. Saturday, showers with a chance of thunderstorms. Highs in the lower 70s. Northeast winds 15 to 20 miles an hour with gusts up to 30 miles an hour. Chance of rain near 100%. Saturday night, mostly cloudy with a chance of showers with a slight chance of thunderstorms until midnight, then partly cloudy after midnight. Lows in the mid-60s. North winds 15 to 20 miles an hour with gusts up to 30 miles an hour. Chance of rain 50%. Sunday, partly sunny. Highs in the upper 70s. North winds 10 to 15 miles an hour with gusts up to 25 miles an hour. Sunday night, mostly clear. Lows in the upper 50s. North winds 5 to 10 miles an hour. Monday through Tuesday night, mostly clear. Highs in the lower 80s. Lows in the lower 60s. Wednesday, mostly sunny. Highs in the lower 80s. Wednesday night and Thursday, partly cloudy. A chance of showers. Lows in the mid-60s. Highs in the lower 80s. Chance of rain 30%. Thursday night, partly cloudy. Lows in the mid-60s. Friday, partly sunny. Highs in the mid-80s. Again, the forecast for Galesburg and surrounding areas of central and northwest Illinois for the rest of tonight. Showers likely and a chance of thunderstorms. Lows in the upper 60s. Southeast winds 5 to 10 miles an hour with gusts up to 20 miles an hour. Chance of rain 70%. At 11 p.m. in Galesburg, skies were cloudy. The temperature was 71 degrees, the dew point was 71, and the relative humidity was 100%. The wind was southeast at 7 miles an hour. The pressure was 29.69 inches and falling. Elsewhere around the area, skies ranged from mostly cloudy to cloudy, and temperatures were around 70 degrees. And once again at 11 p.m. in Galesburg, under cloudy skies, the temperature was 71. Looking elsewhere around the Midwest at 11 p.m., Chicago was cloudy, and 71. Indianapolis was cloudy, and 75. St. Louis was mostly cloudy, and 76. Kansas City was mostly cloudy, and 71. Des Moines had light rain, and 64. Milwaukee had light rain, and 67. The time is currently 11:59 p.m. Central Daylight Time. 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Now for the official National Weather Service forecast for Galesburg and surrounding areas of central and northwest Illinois. Rest of tonight, showers likely with a chance of thunderstorms. Lows in the upper 60s. Southeast winds 5 to 10 miles an hour with gusts up to 20 miles an hour. Chance of rain 70%. Saturday, showers with a chance of thunderstorms. Highs in the lower 70s. Northeast winds 15 to 20 miles an hour with gusts up to 30 miles an hour. Chance of rain near 100%. Saturday night, mostly cloudy with a chance of showers with a slight chance of thunderstorms until midnight, then partly cloudy after midnight. Lows in the mid-60s. North winds 15 to 20 miles an hour with gusts up to 30 miles an hour. Chance of rain 50%. Sunday, partly sunny. Highs in the upper 70s. North winds 10 to 15 miles an hour with gusts up to 25 miles an hour. Sunday night, mostly clear. Lows in the upper 50s. North winds 5 to 10 miles an hour. Monday through Tuesday night, mostly clear. Highs in the lower 80s. Lows in the lower 60s. Wednesday, mostly sunny. Highs in the lower 80s. Wednesday night and Thursday, partly cloudy. A chance of showers.
Lows in the mid-60s.

lower 70s. Northeast winds 15 to 20 miles an hour with gusts up to 30 miles an hour. Chance of rain near 100%. Saturday night, mostly cloudy with a chance of showers with a slight chance of thunderstorms until midnight, then partly cloudy after midnight. Lows in the mid-60s. North winds 15 to 20 miles an hour with gusts up to 30 miles an hour. Chance of rain 50%. Sunday, partly sunny. Highs in the upper 70s. North winds 10 to 15 miles an hour with gusts up to 25 miles an hour. Sunday night, mostly clear. Lows in the upper 50s. North winds 5 to 10 miles an hour. Monday through Tuesday night, mostly clear. Highs in the lower 80s. Lows in the lower 60s. Wednesday, mostly sunny. Highs in the lower 80s. Wednesday night and Thursday, partly cloudy. A chance of showers. Lows in the mid-60s. Highs in the lower 80s. Chance of rain 30%. Thursday night, partly cloudy. Lows in the mid-60s. Friday, partly sunny. Highs in the mid-80s. Again, the forecast for Galesburg and surrounding areas of central and northwest Illinois for the rest of tonight, showers likely and a chance of thunderstorms. Lows in the upper 60s. Southeast winds 5 to 10 miles an hour with gusts up to 20 miles an hour. Chance of rain 70%. At midnight in Galesburg, skies were cloudy. The temperature was 71 degrees, the dew point was 71, and the relative humidity was 100%. The wind was southeast at 8 miles an hour. The pressure was 29.68 inches and falling. Elsewhere around the area, temperatures were around 70 degrees. Rain was falling at Burlington and Macomb. It was cloudy at Peoria, Moline, Quincy, and Springfield. And once again at midnight in Galesburg, under cloudy skies, the temperature was 71. Looking elsewhere around the Midwest at midnight, Chicago was cloudy and 71. Indianapolis was cloudy and 75. St. Louis was mostly cloudy and 76. Kansas City was cloudy and 70. Des Moines had light rain and 64. Milwaukee had light rain and 67. The time is currently 12:09 a.m. Central Daylight Time. 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Now for the official National Weather Service forecast for Galesburg and surrounding areas of central and northwest Illinois. West of tonight, showers likely with a chance of thunderstorms. Lows in the upper 60s. Southeast winds 5 to 10 miles an hour with gusts up to 20 miles an hour. Chance of rain 70%. Saturday, showers with a chance of thunderstorms. Highs in the lower 70s. Northeast winds 15 to 20 miles an hour with gusts up to 30 miles an hour. Chance of rain near 100%. Saturday night, mostly cloudy with a chance of showers with a slight chance of thunderstorms until midnight, then partly cloudy after midnight. Lows in the mid-60s. North winds 15 to 20 miles an hour with gusts up to 30 miles an hour. Chance of rain 50%. Sunday, partly sunny. Highs in the upper 70s. North winds 10 to 15 miles an hour with gusts up to 25 miles an hour. Sunday night, mostly clear. Lows in the upper 50s. North winds 5 to 10 miles an hour. Monday through Tuesday night, mostly clear. Highs in the lower 80s. Lows in the lower 60s. Wednesday, mostly sunny. Highs in the lower 80s. Wednesday night and Thursday, partly cloudy. A chance of showers. Lows in the mid-60s. Highs in the lower 80s. Chance of rain 30%. Thursday night, partly cloudy. Lows in the mid-60s. Friday, partly sunny. Highs in the mid-80s. Again, the forecast for Galesburg and surrounding areas of central and northwest Illinois for the rest of tonight, showers likely and a chance of thunderstorms. Lows in the upper 60s. Southeast winds 5 to 10 miles an hour with gusts up to 20 miles an hour. Chance of rain 70%. At midnight in Galesburg, skies were cloudy. The temperature was 71 degrees, the dew point

was 71, and the relative humidity was 100%. The wind was southeast at 8 miles an hour. The pressure was 29.68 inches and falling. Elsewhere around the area, temperatures were around 70 degrees. Rain was falling at Burlington and Macomb. It was cloudy at Peoria, Moline, Quincy, and Springfield. And once again at midnight in Galesburg, under cloudy skies, the temperature was 71. Looking elsewhere around the Midwest at midnight, Chicago was cloudy and 71. Indianapolis was cloudy and 75. St. Louis was mostly cloudy and 76. Kansas City was cloudy and 70. Des Moines had light rain and 64. Milwaukee had light rain and 67. The time is currently 12:12 a.m. Central Daylight Time. 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Now for the official National Weather Service forecast for Galesburg and surrounding areas of central and northwest Illinois. West of tonight, showers likely with a chance of thunderstorms. Lows in the upper 60s. Southeast winds 5 to 10 miles an hour with gusts up to 20 miles an hour. Chance of rain 70%. Saturday, showers with a chance of thunderstorms. Highs in the lower 70s. Northeast winds 15 to 20 miles an hour with gusts up to 30 miles an hour. Chance of rain near 100%. Saturday night, mostly cloudy with a chance of showers with a slight chance of thunderstorms until midnight, then partly cloudy after midnight. Lows in the mid-60s. North winds 15 to 20 miles an hour with gusts up to 30 miles an hour. Chance of rain 50%. Sunday, partly sunny. Highs in the upper 70s. North winds 10 to 15 miles an hour with gusts up to 25 miles an hour. Sunday night, mostly clear. Lows in the upper 50s. North winds 5 to 10 miles an hour. Monday through Tuesday night, mostly clear. Highs in the lower 80s. Lows in the lower 60s. Wednesday, mostly sunny. Highs in the lower 80s. Wednesday night and Thursday, partly cloudy. A chance of showers. Lows in the mid-60s. Highs in the lower 80s. Chance of rain 30%. Thursday night, partly cloudy. Lows in the mid-60s. Friday, partly sunny. Highs in the mid-80s. Again, the forecast for Galesburg and surrounding areas of central and northwest Illinois for the rest of tonight, showers likely and a chance of thunderstorms. Lows in the upper 60s. Southeast winds 5 to 10 miles an hour with gusts up to 20 miles an hour. Chance of rain 70%. 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Programming originates from NOAA's National Weather Service office in Lincoln. 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KZZ 66 is part of the All Hazards network of NOAA Weather Radio. At midnight in Galesburg, skies were cloudy. The temperature was 71 degrees, the dew point was 71, and the relative humidity was 100%. The wind was southeast at 8 miles an hour. The pressure was 29.68 inches and falling. Elsewhere around the area, temperatures were around 70 degrees. Rain was falling at Burlington and Macomb. It was cloudy at Peoria, Moline, Quincy, and Springfield. And once again at midnight in Galesburg, under cloudy skies, the temperature was 71. Looking elsewhere around the Midwest at midnight, Chicago was cloudy and 71. Indianapolis was cloudy and 75. St. Louis was mostly cloudy and 76. Kansas City was cloudy and 70. Des Moines had light rain and 64. Milwaukee had light rain and 67. The time is currently 12:16 a.m. Central Daylight Time. 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Now for the official National Weather Service forecast for Galesburg and surrounding areas of central and northwest Illinois. West of tonight, showers likely with a chance of thunderstorms.

in the upper 60s. Southeast winds 5 to 10 miles an hour with gusts up to 20 miles an hour. Chance of rain 70%. Saturday, showers with a chance of thunderstorms. Highs in the lower 70s. Northeast winds 15 to 20 miles an hour with gusts up to 30 miles an hour. Chance of rain near 100%. Saturday night, mostly cloudy with a chance of showers with a slight chance of thunderstorms until midnight, then partly cloudy after midnight. Lows in the mid-60s. North winds 15 to 20 miles an hour with gusts up to 30 miles an hour. Chance of rain 50%. Sunday, partly sunny. Highs in the upper 70s. North winds 10 to 15 miles an hour with gusts up to 25 miles an hour. Sunday night, mostly clear. Lows in the upper 50s. North winds 5 to 10 miles an hour. Monday through Tuesday night, mostly clear. Highs in the lower 80s. Lows in the lower 60s. Wednesday, mostly sunny. Highs in the lower 80s. Wednesday night and Thursday, partly cloudy. A chance of showers. Lows in the mid-60s. Highs in the lower 80s. Chance of rain 30%. Thursday night, partly cloudy. Lows in the mid-60s. Friday, partly sunny. Highs in the mid-80s. Again, the forecast for Galesburg and surrounding areas of central and northwest Illinois for the rest of tonight, showers likely and a chance of thunderstorms. Lows in the upper 60s. Southeast winds 5 to 10 miles an hour with gusts up to 20 miles an hour. Chance of rain 70%. At midnight in Galesburg, skies were cloudy. The temperature was 71 degrees, the dew point was 71, and the relative humidity was 100%. The wind was southeast at 8 miles an hour. The pressure was 29.68 inches and falling. Elsewhere around the area, temperatures were around 70 degrees. Rain was falling at Burlington and Macomb. It was cloudy at Peoria, Moline, Quincy, and Springfield. And once again at midnight in Galesburg, under cloudy skies, the temperature was 71. Looking elsewhere around the Midwest at midnight, Chicago was cloudy and 71. Indianapolis was cloudy and 75. St. Louis was mostly cloudy and 76. Kansas City was cloudy and 70. Des Moines had light rain and 64. Milwaukee had light rain and 67. The time is currently 12:19 a.m. Central Daylight Time. 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Now for the official National Weather Service forecast for Galesburg and surrounding areas of central and northwest Illinois. West of tonight, showers likely with a chance of thunderstorms. Lows in the upper 60s. Southeast winds 5 to 10 miles an hour with gusts up to 20 miles an hour. Chance of rain 70%. Saturday, showers with a chance of thunderstorms. Highs in the lower 70s. Northeast winds 15 to 20 miles an hour with gusts up to 30 miles an hour. Chance of rain near 100%. Saturday night, mostly cloudy with a chance of showers with a slight chance of thunderstorms until midnight, then partly cloudy after midnight. Lows in the mid-60s. North winds 15 to 20 miles an hour with gusts up to 30 miles an hour. Chance of rain 50%. Sunday, partly sunny. Highs in the upper 70s. North winds 10 to 15 miles an hour with gusts up to 25 miles an hour. Sunday night, mostly clear. Lows in the upper 50s. North winds 5 to 10 miles an hour. Monday through Tuesday night, mostly clear. Highs in the lower 80s. Lows in the lower 60s. Wednesday, mostly sunny. Highs in the lower 80s. Wednesday night and Thursday, partly cloudy. A chance of showers. Lows in the mid-60s. Highs in the lower 80s. Chance of rain 30%. Thursday night, partly cloudy. Lows in the mid-60s. Friday, partly sunny. Highs in the mid-80s. Again, the forecast for Galesburg and surrounding areas of central and northwest Illinois for the rest of tonight, showers likely and a chance of thunderstorms. Lows in the upper 60s. Southeast winds

to 10 miles an hour with gusts up to 20 miles an hour. Chance of rain 70%. At midnight in Galesburg, skies were cloudy. The temperature was 71 degrees, the dew point was 71, and the relative humidity was 100%. The wind was southeast at 8 miles an hour. The pressure was 29.68 inches and falling. Elsewhere around the area, temperatures were around 70 degrees. Rain was falling at Burlington and Macomb. It was cloudy at Peoria, Moline, Quincy, and Springfield. And once again at midnight in Galesburg, under cloudy skies, the temperature was 71. Looking elsewhere around the Midwest at midnight, Chicago was cloudy and 71. Indianapolis was cloudy and 75. St. Louis was mostly cloudy and 76. Kansas City was cloudy and 70. Des Moines had light rain and 64. Milwaukee had light rain and 67. The time is currently 12:23 a.m. Central Daylight Time. 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Now for the official National Weather Service forecast for Galesburg and surrounding areas of central and northwest Illinois. West of tonight, showers likely with a chance of thunderstorms. Lows in the upper 60s. Southeast winds 5 to 10 miles an hour with gusts up to 20 miles an hour. Chance of rain 70%. Saturday, showers with a chance of thunderstorms. Highs in the lower 70s. Northeast winds 15 to 20 miles an hour with gusts up to 30 miles an hour. Chance of rain near 100%. Saturday night, mostly cloudy with a chance of showers with a slight chance of thunderstorms until midnight, then partly cloudy after midnight. Lows in the mid-60s. North winds 15 to 20 miles an hour with gusts up to 30 miles an hour. Chance of rain 50%. Sunday, partly sunny. Highs in the upper 70s. North winds 10 to 15 miles an hour with gusts up to 25 miles an hour. Sunday night, mostly clear. Lows in the upper 50s. North winds 5 to 10 miles an hour. Monday through Tuesday night, mostly clear. Highs in the lower 80s. Lows in the lower 60s. Wednesday, mostly sunny. Highs in the lower 80s. Wednesday night and Thursday, partly cloudy. A chance of showers. Lows in the mid-60s. Highs in the lower 80s. Chance of rain 30%. Thursday night, partly cloudy. Lows in the mid-60s. Friday, partly sunny. Highs in the mid-80s. Again, the forecast for Galesburg and surrounding areas of central and northwest Illinois for the rest of tonight, showers likely and a chance of thunderstorms. Lows in the upper 60s. Southeast winds 5 to 10 miles an hour with gusts up to 20 miles an hour. Chance of rain 70%. At midnight in Galesburg, skies were cloudy. The temperature was 71 degrees, the dew point was 71, and the relative humidity was 100%. The wind was southeast at 8 miles an hour. The pressure was 29.68 inches and falling. Elsewhere around the area, temperatures were around 70 degrees. Rain was falling at Burlington and Macomb. It was cloudy at Peoria, Moline, Quincy, and Springfield. And once again at midnight in Galesburg, under cloudy skies, the temperature was 71. Looking elsewhere around the Midwest at midnight, Chicago was cloudy and 71. Indianapolis was cloudy and 75. St. Louis was partly cloudy and 76. Kansas City was cloudy and 70. Des Moines had light rain and 64. Milwaukee had light rain and 67. The time is currently 12:26 a.m. Central Daylight Time. 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Now for the official National Weather Service forecast for Galesburg and surrounding areas of central and northwest Illinois. West of tonight, showers likely with a chance of thunderstorms. Lows in the upper 60s. Southeast winds 5 to 10 miles an hour with gusts up to 20 miles an hour. Chance of rain 70%. Saturday, showers with a chance of thunderstorms. Highs in the

lower 70s. Northeast winds 15 to 20 miles an hour with gusts up to 30 miles an hour. Chance of rain near 100%. Saturday night, mostly cloudy with a chance of showers with a slight chance of thunderstorms until midnight, then partly cloudy after midnight. Lows in the mid-60s. North winds 15 to 20 miles an hour with gusts up to 30 miles an hour. Chance of rain 50%. Sunday, partly sunny. Highs in the upper 70s. North winds 10 to 15 miles an hour with gusts up to 25 miles an hour. Sunday night, mostly clear. Lows in the upper 50s. North winds 5 to 10 miles an hour. Monday through Tuesday night, mostly clear. Highs in the lower 80s. Lows in the lower 60s. Wednesday, mostly sunny. Highs in the lower 80s. Wednesday night and Thursday, partly cloudy. A chance of showers. Lows in the mid-60s. Highs in the lower 80s. Chance of rain 30%. Thursday night, partly cloudy. Lows in the mid-60s. Friday, partly sunny. Highs in the mid-80s. Again, the forecast for Galesburg and surrounding areas of central and northwest Illinois for the rest of tonight, showers likely and a chance of thunderstorms. Lows in the upper 60s. Southeast winds 5 to 10 miles an hour with gusts up to 20 miles an hour. Chance of rain 70%. At midnight in Galesburg, skies were cloudy. The temperature was 71 degrees, the dew point was 71, and the relative humidity was 100%. The wind was southeast at 8 miles an hour. The pressure was 29.68 inches and falling. Elsewhere around the area, temperatures were around 70 degrees. Rain was falling at Burlington and Macomb. It was cloudy at Peoria, Moline, Quincy, and Springfield. And once again at midnight in Galesburg, under cloudy skies, the temperature was 71. Looking elsewhere around the Midwest at midnight, Chicago was cloudy and 71. Indianapolis was cloudy and 75. St. Louis was partly cloudy and 76. Kansas City was cloudy and 70. Des Moines had light rain and 64. Milwaukee had light rain and 67. The time is currently 12:29 a.m. Central Daylight Time. 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Now for the official National Weather Service forecast for Galesburg and surrounding areas of central and northwest Illinois. West of tonight, showers likely with a chance of thunderstorms. Lows in the upper 60s. Southeast winds 5 to 10 miles an hour with gusts up to 20 miles an hour. Chance of rain 70%. Saturday, showers with a chance of thunderstorms. Highs in the lower 70s. Northeast winds 15 to 20 miles an hour with gusts up to 30 miles an hour. Chance of rain near 100%. Saturday night, mostly cloudy with a chance of showers with a slight chance of thunderstorms until midnight, then partly cloudy after midnight. Lows in the mid-60s. North winds 15 to 20 miles an hour with gusts up to 30 miles an hour. Chance of rain 50%. Sunday, partly sunny. Highs in the upper 70s. North winds 10 to 15 miles an hour with gusts up to 25 miles an hour. Sunday night, mostly clear. Lows in the upper 50s. North winds 5 to 10 miles an hour. Monday through Tuesday night, mostly clear. Highs in the lower 80s. Lows in the lower 60s. Wednesday, mostly sunny. Highs in the lower 80s. Wednesday night and Thursday, partly cloudy. A chance of showers. Lows in the mid-60s. Highs in the lower 80s. Chance of rain 30%. Thursday night, partly cloudy. Lows in the mid-60s. Friday, partly sunny. Highs in the mid-80s. Again, the forecast for Galesburg and surrounding areas of central and northwest Illinois for the rest of tonight, showers likely and a chance of thunderstorms. Lows in the upper 60s. Southeast winds 5 to 10 miles an hour with gusts up to 20 miles an hour. Chance of rain 70%. At midnight in Galesburg, skies were cloudy. The temperature was 71 degrees, the dew point

was 71, and the relative humidity was 100%. The wind was southeast at 8 miles an hour. The pressure was 29.68 inches and falling. Elsewhere around the area, temperatures were around 70 degrees. Rain was falling at Burlington and Macomb. It was cloudy at Peoria, Moline, Quincy, and Springfield. And once again at midnight in Galesburg, under cloudy skies, the temperature was 71. Looking elsewhere around the Midwest at midnight, Chicago was cloudy and 71. Indianapolis was cloudy and 75. St. Louis was partly cloudy and 76. Kansas City was cloudy and 70. Des Moines had light rain and 64. Milwaukee had light rain and 67. The time is currently 12:32 a.m. Central Daylight Time. 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Now for the official National Weather Service forecast for Galesburg and surrounding areas of central and northwest Illinois. West of tonight, showers likely with a chance of thunderstorms. Lows in the upper 60s. Southeast winds 5 to 10 miles an hour with gusty with a chance of thunderstorms. Lows in the upper 60s. Southeast winds 5 to 10 miles an hour with gusts up to 20 miles an hour. Chance of rain 70%. Saturday, showers with a chance of thunderstorms. Highs in the lower 70s. Northeast winds 15 to 20 miles an hour with gusts up to 30 miles an hour. Chance of rain near 100%. Saturday night, mostly cloudy with a chance of showers with a slight chance of thunderstorms until midnight, then partly cloudy after midnight. Lows in the mid-60s. North winds 15 to 20 miles an hour with gusts up to 30 miles an hour. Chance of rain 50%. Sunday, partly sunny. Highs in the upper 70s. North winds 10 to 15 miles an hour with gusts up to 25 miles an hour. Sunday night, mostly clear. Lows in the upper 50s. North winds 5 to 10 miles an hour. Monday through Tuesday night, mostly clear. Highs in the lower 80s. Lows in the lower 60s. Wednesday, mostly sunny. Highs in the lower 80s. Wednesday night and Thursday, partly cloudy. A chance of showers. Lows in the mid-60s. Highs in the lower 80s. Chance of rain 30%. Thursday night, partly cloudy. Lows in the mid-60s. Friday, partly sunny. Highs in the mid-80s. Again, the forecast for Galesburg and surrounding areas of central and northwest Illinois for the rest of tonight, showers likely and a chance of thunderstorms. Lows in the upper 60s. Southeast winds 5 to 10 miles an hour with gusts up to 20 miles an hour. Chance of rain 70%. At midnight in Galesburg, skies were cloudy. The temperature was 71 degrees, the dew point was 71, and the relative humidity was 100%. The wind was southeast at 8 miles an hour. The pressure was 29.68 inches and falling. Elsewhere around the area, temperatures were around 70 degrees. Rain was falling at Burlington and Macomb. It was cloudy at Peoria, Moline, Quincy, and Springfield. And once again at midnight in Galesburg, under cloudy skies, the temperature was 71. Looking elsewhere around the Midwest at midnight, Chicago was cloudy and 71. Indianapolis was cloudy and 75. St. Louis was partly cloudy and 76. Kansas City was cloudy and 70. Des Moines had light rain and 64. Milwaukee had light rain and 67. The time is currently 12:36 a.m. Central Daylight Time. 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Now for the official National Weather Service forecast for Galesburg and surrounding areas of central and northwest Illinois. West of tonight, showers likely with a chance of thunderstorms. Lows in the upper 60s. Southeast winds 5 to 10 miles an hour with gusts up to 20 miles an hour. Chance of rain 70%. Saturday, showers with a chance of thunderstorms. Highs in the lower 70s. Northeast winds 15 to 20 miles an hour with gusts up to 30 miles an hour.

chance of rain near 100%. Saturday night, mostly cloudy with a chance of showers with a slight chance of thunderstorms until midnight, then partly cloudy after midnight. Lows in the mid-60s. North winds 15 to 20 miles an hour with gusts up to 30 miles an hour. Chance of rain 50%. Sunday, partly sunny. Highs in the upper 70s. North winds 10 to 15 miles an hour with gusts up to 25 miles an hour. Sunday night, mostly clear. Lows in the upper 50s. North winds 5 to 10 miles an hour. Monday through Tuesday night, mostly clear. Highs in the lower 80s. Lows in the lower 60s. Wednesday, mostly sunny. Highs in the lower 80s. Wednesday night and Thursday, partly cloudy. A chance of showers. Lows in the mid-60s. Highs in the lower 80s. Chance of rain 30%. Thursday night, partly cloudy. Lows in the mid-60s. Friday, partly sunny. Highs in the mid-80s. Again, the forecast for Galesburg and surrounding areas of central and northwest Illinois for the rest of tonight, showers likely and a chance of thunderstorms. Lows in the upper 60s. Southeast winds 5 to 10 miles an hour with gusts up to 20 miles an hour. Chance of rain 70%. At midnight in Galesburg, skies were cloudy. The temperature was 71 degrees, the dew point was 71, and the relative humidity was 100%. The wind was southeast at 8 miles an hour. The pressure was 29.68 inches and falling. Elsewhere around the area, temperatures were around 70 degrees. Rain was falling at Burlington and Macomb. It was cloudy at Peoria, Moline, Quincy, and Springfield. And once again at midnight in Galesburg, under cloudy skies, the temperature was 71. Looking elsewhere around the Midwest at midnight, Chicago was cloudy and 71. Indianapolis was cloudy and 75. St. Louis was partly cloudy and 76. Kansas City was cloudy and 70. Des Moines had light rain and 64. Milwaukee had light rain and 67. The time is currently 12:39 a.m. Central Daylight Time. 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Now for the official National Weather Service forecast for Galesburg and surrounding areas of central and northwest Illinois. West of tonight, showers likely with a chance of thunderstorms. Lows in the upper 60s. Southeast winds 5 to 10 miles an hour with gusts up to 20 miles an hour. Chance of rain 70%. Saturday, showers with a chance of thunderstorms. Highs in the lower 70s. Northeast winds 15 to 20 miles an hour with gusts up to 30 miles an hour. Chance of rain near 100%. Saturday night, mostly cloudy with a chance of showers with a slight chance of thunderstorms until midnight, then partly cloudy after midnight. Lows in the mid-60s. North winds 15 to 20 miles an hour with gusts up to 30 miles an hour. Chance of rain 50%. Sunday, partly sunny. Highs in the upper 70s. North winds 10 to 15 miles an hour with gusts up to 25 miles an hour. Sunday night, mostly clear. Lows in the upper 50s. North winds 5 to 10 miles an hour. Monday through Tuesday night, mostly clear. Highs in the lower 80s. Lows in the lower 60s. Wednesday, mostly sunny. Highs in the lower 80s. Wednesday night and Thursday, partly cloudy. A chance of showers. Lows in the mid-60s. Highs in the lower 80s. Chance of rain 30%. Thursday night, partly cloudy. Lows in the mid-60s. Friday, partly sunny. Highs in the mid-80s. Again, the forecast for Galesburg and surrounding areas of central and northwest Illinois for the rest of tonight, showers likely and a chance of thunderstorms. Lows in the upper 60s. Southeast winds 5 to 10 miles an hour with gusts up to 20 miles an hour. Chance of rain 70%. Now for the official National Weather Service forecast for Galesburg and surrounding areas of central and northwest Illinois. West of tonight, showers likely with a chance of thunderstorms. Near steady
temperature in the upper 60s. Southeast winds 5 to 10 miles an hour with gusts up to 20 miles an hour. Chance of rain 70%. Saturday, showers with a chance of thunderstorms. Highs in the lower 70s. Northeast winds 15 to 20 miles an hour with gusts up to 30 miles an hour. Chance of rain near 100%. Saturday night, mostly cloudy with a chance of showers with a slight chance of thunderstorms until midnight, then partly cloudy after midnight. Lows in the mid-60s. North winds 15 to 20 miles an hour with gusts up to 30 miles an hour. Chance of rain 50%. Sunday, partly sunny. Highs in the upper 70s. North winds 10 to 15 miles an hour with gusts up to 25 miles an hour. Sunday night, mostly clear. Lows in the upper 50s. North winds 5 to 10 miles an hour. Monday through Tuesday night, mostly clear. Highs in the lower 80s. Lows in the lower 60s. Wednesday, mostly sunny. Highs in the lower 80s. Wednesday night and Thursday, partly cloudy. A chance of showers. Lows in the mid-60s. Highs in the lower 80s. Chance of rain 30%. Thursday night, partly cloudy. Lows in the mid-60s. Friday, partly sunny. Highs in the mid-80s. Again, the forecast for Galesburg and surrounding areas of central and northwest Illinois for the rest of tonight, showers likely and a chance of thunderstorms. Near steady temperature in the upper 60s. Southeast winds 5 to 10 miles an hour with gusts up to 20 miles an hour. Chance of rain 70%. At midnight in Galesburg, skies were cloudy. The temperature was 71 degrees, the dew point was 71, and the relative humidity was 100%. The wind was southeast at 8 miles an hour. The pressure was 29.68 inches and falling. Elsewhere around the area, temperatures were around 70 degrees. Rain was falling at Burlington and Macomb. It was cloudy at Peoria, Moline, Quincy, and Springfield. And once again at midnight in Galesburg, under cloudy skies, the temperature was 71. Looking elsewhere around the Midwest at midnight, Chicago was cloudy and 71. Indianapolis was cloudy and 75. St. Louis was partly cloudy and 76. Kansas City was cloudy and 70. Des Moines had light rain and 64. Milwaukee had light rain and 67. The time is currently 12:44 a.m. Central Daylight Time. 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Now for the official National Weather Service forecast for Galesburg and surrounding areas of central and northwest Illinois. Rest of tonight, showers likely with a chance of thunderstorms. Near steady temperature in the upper 60s. Southeast winds 5 to 10 miles an hour with gusts up to 20 miles an hour. Chance of rain 70%. Saturday, showers with a chance of thunderstorms. Highs in the lower 70s. Northeast winds 15 to 20 miles an hour with gusts up to 30 miles an hour. Chance of rain near 100%. Saturday night, mostly cloudy with a chance of showers with a slight chance of thunderstorms until midnight, then partly cloudy after midnight. Lows in the mid-60s. North winds 15 to 20 miles an hour with gusts up to 30 miles an hour. Chance of rain 50%. Sunday, partly sunny. Highs in the upper 70s. North winds 10 to 15 miles an hour with gusts up to 25 miles an hour. Sunday night, mostly clear. Lows in the upper 50s. North winds 5 to 10 miles an hour. Monday through Tuesday night, mostly clear. Highs in the lower 80s. Lows in the lower 60s. Wednesday, mostly sunny. Highs in the lower 80s. Wednesday night and Thursday, partly cloudy. A chance of showers. Lows in the mid-60s. Highs in the lower 80s. Chance of rain 30%. Thursday night, partly cloudy. Lows in the mid-60s. Friday, partly sunny. Highs in the mid-80s. Again, the forecast for Galesburg and surrounding areas of central and northwest Illinois for the rest of tonight, showers likely and a chance of thunderstorms. Near steady temperature

upper 60s. Southeast winds 5 to 10 miles an hour with gusts up to 20 miles an hour. Chance of rain 70%. At midnight in Galesburg, skies were cloudy. The temperature was 71 degrees, the dew point was 71, and the relative humidity was 100%. The wind was southeast at 8 miles an hour. The pressure was 29.68 inches and falling. Elsewhere around the area, temperatures were around 70 degrees. Rain was falling at Burlington and Macomb. It was cloudy at Peoria, Moline, Quincy, and Springfield. And once again at midnight in Galesburg, under cloudy skies, the temperature was 71. Looking elsewhere around the Midwest at midnight, Chicago was cloudy and 71. Indianapolis was cloudy and 75. St. Louis was partly cloudy and 76. Kansas City was cloudy and 70. Des Moines had light rain and 64. Milwaukee had light rain and 67. The time is currently 12:47 a.m. Central Daylight Time. 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Now for the official National Weather Service forecast for Galesburg and surrounding areas of central and northwest Illinois. West of tonight, showers likely with a chance of thunderstorms. Near steady temperature in the upper 60s. Southeast winds 5 to 10 miles an hour with gusts up to 20 miles an hour. Chance of rain 70%. Saturday, showers with a chance of thunderstorms. Highs in the lower 70s. Northeast winds 15 to 20 miles an hour with gusts up to 30 miles an hour. Chance of rain near 100%. Saturday night, mostly cloudy with a chance of showers with a slight chance of thunderstorms until midnight, then partly cloudy after midnight. Lows in the mid-60s. North winds 15 to 20 miles an hour with gusts up to 30 miles an hour. Chance of rain 50%. Sunday, partly sunny. Highs in the upper 70s. North winds 10 to 15 miles an hour with gusts up to 25 miles an hour. Sunday night, mostly clear. Lows in the upper 50s. North winds 5 to 10 miles an hour. Monday through Tuesday night, mostly clear. Highs in the lower 80s. Lows in the lower 60s. Wednesday, mostly sunny. Highs in the lower 80s. Wednesday night and Thursday, partly cloudy. A chance of showers. Lows in the mid-60s. Highs in the lower 80s. Chance of rain 30%. Thursday night, partly cloudy. Lows in the mid-60s. Friday, partly sunny. Highs in the mid-80s. Again, the forecast for Galesburg and surrounding areas of central and northwest Illinois for the rest of tonight, showers likely and a chance of thunderstorms. Near steady temperature in the upper 60s. Southeast winds 5 to 10 miles an hour with gusts up to 20 miles an hour. Chance of rain 70%. At midnight in Galesburg, skies were cloudy. The temperature was 71 degrees, the dew point was 71, and the relative humidity was 100%. The wind was southeast at 8 miles an hour. The pressure was 29.68 inches and falling. Elsewhere around the area, temperatures were around 70 degrees. Rain was falling at Burlington and Macomb. It was cloudy at Peoria, Moline, Quincy, and Springfield. And once again at midnight in Galesburg, under cloudy skies, the temperature was 71. Looking elsewhere around the Midwest at midnight, Chicago was cloudy and 71. Indianapolis was cloudy and 75. St. Louis was partly cloudy and 76. Kansas City was cloudy and 70. Des Moines had light rain and 64. Milwaukee had light rain and 67. The time is currently 12:51 a.m. Central Daylight Time. 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Now for the official National Weather Service forecast for Galesburg and surrounding areas of central and northwest Illinois. West of tonight, showers likely with a chance of thunderstorms. Near steady temperature in the upper 60s. Southeast winds 5 to 10 miles an hour with gusts up to 20 miles an hour. Chance of rain 70%.

showers with a chance of thunderstorms. Highs in the lower 70s. Northeast winds 15 to 20 miles an hour with gusts up to 30 miles an hour. Chance of rain near 100%. Saturday night, mostly cloudy with a chance of showers with a slight chance of thunderstorms until midnight, then partly cloudy after midnight. Lows in the mid-60s. North winds 15 to 20 miles an hour with gusts up to 30 miles an hour. Chance of rain 50%. Sunday, partly sunny. Highs in the upper 70s. North winds 10 to 15 miles an hour with gusts up to 25 miles an hour. Sunday night, mostly clear. Lows in the upper 50s. North winds 5 to 10 miles an hour. Monday through Tuesday night, mostly clear. Highs in the lower 80s. Lows in the lower 60s. Wednesday, mostly sunny. Highs in the lower 80s. Wednesday night and Thursday, partly cloudy. A chance of showers. Lows in the mid-60s. Highs in the lower 80s. Chance of rain 30%. Thursday night, partly cloudy. Lows in the mid-60s. Friday, partly sunny. Highs in the mid-80s. Again, the forecast for Galesburg and surrounding areas of central and northwest Illinois for the rest of tonight, showers likely and a chance of thunderstorms. Near steady temperature in the upper 60s. Southeast winds 5 to 10 miles an hour with gusts up to 20 miles an hour. Chance of rain 70%. At midnight in Galesburg, skies were cloudy. The temperature was 71 degrees, the dew point was 71, and the relative humidity was 100%. The wind was southeast at 8 miles an hour. The pressure was 29.68 inches and falling. Elsewhere around the area, temperatures were around 70 degrees. Rain was falling at Burlington and Macomb. It was cloudy at Peoria, Moline, Quincy, and Springfield. And once again at midnight in Galesburg, under cloudy skies, the temperature was 71. Looking elsewhere around the Midwest at midnight, Chicago was cloudy and 71. Indianapolis was cloudy and 75. St. Louis was partly cloudy and 76. Kansas City was cloudy and 70. Des Moines had light rain and 64. Milwaukee had light rain and 67. The time is currently 12:54 a.m. Central Daylight Time. 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Now for the official National Weather Service forecast for Galesburg and surrounding areas of central and northwest Illinois. West of tonight, showers likely with a chance of thunderstorms. Near steady temperature in the upper 60s. Southeast winds 5 to 10 miles an hour with gusts up to 20 miles an hour. Chance of rain 70%. Saturday, showers with a chance of thunderstorms. Highs in the lower 70s. Northeast winds 15 to 20 miles an hour with gusts up to 30 miles an hour. Chance of rain near 100%. Saturday night, mostly cloudy with a chance of showers with a slight chance of thunderstorms until midnight, then partly cloudy after midnight. Lows in the mid-60s. North winds 15 to 20 miles an hour with gusts up to 30 miles an hour. Chance of rain 50%. Sunday, partly sunny. Highs in the upper 70s. North winds 10 to 15 miles an hour with gusts up to 25 miles an hour. Sunday night, mostly clear. Lows in the upper 50s. North winds 5 to 10 miles an hour. Monday through Tuesday night, mostly clear. Highs in the lower 80s. Lows in the lower 60s. Wednesday, mostly sunny. Highs in the lower 80s. Wednesday night and Thursday, partly cloudy. A chance of showers. Lows in the mid-60s. Highs in the lower 80s. Chance of rain 30%. Thursday night, partly cloudy. Lows in the mid-60s. Friday, partly sunny. Highs in the mid-80s. Again, the forecast for Galesburg and surrounding areas of central and northwest Illinois for the rest of tonight, showers likely and a chance of thunderstorms. Near steady temperature in the upper 60s. Southeast winds 5 to 10 miles an hour with gusts up to 20 miles an hour. Chance of rain 70%.
At midnight in Galesburg, skies were cloudy. The temperature was 71 degrees, the dew point was 71, and the relative humidity was 100%. The wind was southeast at 8 miles an hour. The pressure was 29.68 inches and falling. Elsewhere around the area, temperatures were around 70 degrees. Rain was falling at Burlington and Macomb. It was cloudy at Peoria, Moline, Quincy, and Springfield. And once again at midnight in Galesburg, under cloudy skies, the temperature was 71. Looking elsewhere around the Midwest at midnight, Chicago was cloudy and 71. Indianapolis was cloudy and 75. St. Louis was partly cloudy and 76. Kansas City was cloudy and 70. Des Moines had light rain and 64. Milwaukee had light rain and 67. The time is currently 12:57 a.m. Central Daylight Time. 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Now for the official National Weather Service forecast for Galesburg and surrounding areas of central and northwest Illinois. West of tonight, showers likely with a chance of thunderstorms. Near steady temperature in the upper 60s. Southeast winds 5 to 10 miles an hour with gusts up to 20 miles an hour. Chance of rain 70%. Saturday, showers with a chance of thunderstorms. Highs in the lower 70s. Northeast winds 15 to 20 miles an hour with gusts up to 30 miles an hour. Chance of rain near 100%. Saturday night, mostly cloudy with a chance of showers with a slight chance of thunderstorms until midnight, then partly cloudy after midnight. Lows in the mid-60s. North winds 15 to 20 miles an hour with gusts up to 30 miles an hour. Chance of rain 50%. Sunday, partly sunny. Highs in the upper 70s. North winds 10 to 15 miles an hour with gusts up to 25 miles an hour. Sunday night, mostly clear. Lows in the upper 50s. North winds 5 to 10 miles an hour. Monday through Tuesday night, mostly clear. Highs in the lower 80s. Lows in the lower 60s. Wednesday, mostly sunny. Highs in the lower 80s. Wednesday night and Thursday, partly cloudy. A chance of showers. Lows in the mid-60s. Highs in the lower 80s. Chance of rain 30%. Thursday night, partly cloudy. Lows in the mid-60s. Friday, partly sunny. Highs in the mid-80s. Again, the forecast for Galesburg and surrounding areas of central and northwest Illinois for the rest of tonight, showers likely and a chance of thunderstorms. Near steady temperature in the upper 60s. Southeast winds 5 to 10 miles an hour with gusts up to 20 miles an hour. Chance of rain 70%. The time is currently 1 a.m. Central Daylight Time. 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Now for the official National Weather Service forecast for Galesburg and surrounding areas of central and northwest Illinois. West of tonight, showers likely with a chance of thunderstorms. Near steady temperature in the upper 60s. Southeast winds 5 to 10 miles an hour with gusts up to 20 miles an hour. Chance of rain 70%. Saturday, showers with a chance of thunderstorms. Highs in the lower 70s. Northeast winds 15 to 20 miles an hour with gusts up to 30 miles an hour. Chance of rain near 100%. Saturday night, mostly cloudy with a chance of showers with a slight chance of thunderstorms until midnight, then partly cloudy after midnight. Lows in the mid-60s. North winds 15 to 20 miles an hour with gusts up to 30 miles an hour. Chance of rain 50%. Sunday, partly sunny. Highs in the upper 70s. North winds 10 to 15 miles an hour with gusts up to 25 miles an hour. Sunday night, mostly clear. Lows in the upper 50s. North winds 5 to 10 miles an hour. Monday through Tuesday night, mostly clear. Highs in the lower 80s. Lows in the lower 60s. Wednesday, mostly sunny. Highs in the lower 80s. Wednesday night and Thursday, partly cloudy. A chance of showers. Lows in the mid-60s.

Springfield. And once again at 1 a.m. in Galesburg, with rain, the temperature was 70. Looking elsewhere around the Midwest at 1 a.m., Chicago had light rain, and 72. Indianapolis was cloudy, and 74. St. Louis was mostly cloudy, and 74. Kansas City was cloudy, and 69. Des Moines had drizzle, and 63. Milwaukee had rain and fog, and 66. The time is currently 1:08 a.m. Central Daylight Time. 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Now for the official National Weather Service forecast for Galesburg and surrounding areas of central and northwest Illinois. West of tonight, showers likely with a chance of thunderstorms. Near steady temperature in the upper 60s. Southeast winds 5 to 10 miles an hour with gusts up to 20 miles an hour. Chance of rain 70%. Saturday, showers with a chance of thunderstorms. Highs in the lower 70s. Northeast winds 15 to 20 miles an hour with gusts up to 30 miles an hour. Chance of rain near 100%. Saturday night, mostly cloudy with a chance of showers with a slight chance of thunderstorms until midnight, then partly cloudy after midnight. Lows in the mid-60s. North winds 15 to 20 miles an hour with gusts up to 30 miles an hour. Chance of rain 50%. Sunday, partly sunny. Highs in the upper 70s. North winds 10 to 15 miles an hour with gusts up to 25 miles an hour. Sunday night, mostly clear. Lows in the upper 50s. North winds 5 to 10 miles an hour. Monday through Tuesday night, mostly clear. Highs in the lower 80s. Lows in the lower 60s. Wednesday, mostly sunny. Highs in the lower 80s. Wednesday night and Thursday, partly cloudy. A chance of showers. Lows in the mid-60s. Highs in the lower 80s. Chance of rain 30%. Thursday night, partly cloudy. Lows in the mid-60s. Friday, partly sunny. Highs in the mid-80s. Again, the forecast for Galesburg and surrounding areas of central and northwest Illinois for the rest of tonight, showers likely and a chance of thunderstorms. Near steady temperature in the upper 60s. Southeast winds 5 to 10 miles an hour with gusts up to 20 miles an hour. Chance of rain 70%. At 1 a.m. in Galesburg, rain was falling. Visibility was 3 miles. The temperature was 70 degrees, the dew point was 70, and the relative humidity was 100%. The wind was east at 3 miles an hour. The pressure was 29.66 inches and falling. Elsewhere around the area, rain was falling, with a temperature of 71 at Peoria, and 67 at Burlington. It was cloudy, with a temperature of 71 at Moline, 68 at Quincy, 67 at Macomb, and 73 at Springfield. And once again at 1 a.m. in Galesburg, with rain, the temperature was 70. Looking elsewhere around the Midwest at 1 a.m., Chicago had light rain, and 72. Indianapolis was cloudy, and 74. St. Louis was mostly cloudy, and 74. Kansas City was cloudy, and 69. Des Moines had drizzle, and 63. Milwaukee had rain and fog, and 66. The time is currently 1:11 a.m. Central Daylight Time. 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Now for the official National Weather Service forecast for Galesburg and surrounding areas of central and northwest Illinois. West of tonight, showers likely with a chance of thunderstorms. Near steady temperature in the upper 60s. Southeast winds 5 to 10 miles an hour with gusts up to 20 miles an hour. Chance of rain 70%. Saturday, showers with a chance of thunderstorms. Highs in the lower 70s. Northeast winds 15 to 20 miles an hour with gusts up to 30 miles an hour. Chance of rain near 100%. Saturday night, mostly cloudy with a chance of showers with a slight chance of thunderstorms until midnight, then partly cloudy after midnight. Lows in the mid-60s. North winds 15 to 20 miles an hour with gusts up to 30 miles an hour. Chance of rain 50%. Sunday, partly sunny.

highs in the upper 70s. North winds 10 to 15 miles an hour with gusts up to 25 miles an hour. Sunday night, mostly clear. Lows in the upper 50s. North winds 5 to 10 miles an hour. Monday through Tuesday night, mostly clear. Highs in the lower 80s. Lows in the lower 60s. Wednesday, mostly sunny. Highs in the lower 80s. Wednesday night and Thursday, partly cloudy. A chance of showers. Lows in the mid-60s. Highs in the lower 80s. Chance of rain 30%. Thursday night, partly cloudy. Lows in the mid-60s. Friday, partly sunny. Highs in the mid-80s. Again, the forecast for Galesburg and surrounding areas of central and northwest Illinois for the rest of tonight, showers likely and a chance of thunderstorms. Near steady temperature in the upper 60s. Southeast winds 5 to 10 miles an hour with gusts up to 20 miles an hour. Chance of rain 70%. At 1 a.m. in Galesburg, rain was falling. Visibility was 3 miles. The temperature was 70 degrees, the dew point was 70, and the relative humidity was 100%. The wind was east at 3 miles an hour. The pressure was 29.66 inches and falling. Elsewhere around the area, rain was falling, with a temperature of 71 at Peoria and 67 at Burlington. It was cloudy, with a temperature of 71 at Moline, 68 at Quincy, 67 at Macomb, and 73 at Springfield. And once again at 1 a.m. in Galesburg, with rain, the temperature was 70. 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Programming originates from NOAA's National Weather Service office in Lincoln. KZZ66 serves the following counties: Henry, Knox, Mercer, and Warren. 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At 1 a.m. in Galesburg, rain was falling. Visibility was 3 miles. The temperature was 70 degrees, the dew point was 70, and the relative humidity was 100%. The wind was east at 3 miles an hour. The pressure was 29.66 inches and falling. Elsewhere around the area, rain was falling, with a temperature of 71 at Peoria, 71 at Moline, and 67 at Burlington. It was cloudy, with a temperature of 68 at Quincy, 67 at Macomb, and 73 at Springfield. And once again at 1 a.m. in Galesburg, with rain, the temperature was 70. Looking elsewhere around the Midwest at 1 a.m., Chicago had light rain, and 72. Indianapolis was cloudy, and 74. St. Louis was mostly cloudy, and 74. Kansas City was cloudy, and 69. Des Moines had drizzle, and 63. Milwaukee had rain and fog, and 66. The time is currently 1:15 a.m. Central Daylight Time. 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Now for the official National Weather Service forecast for Galesburg and surrounding areas of central and northwest Illinois. West of tonight, showers likely with a chance of thunderstorms. Near steady temperature in the upper 60s. Southeast winds 5 to 10 miles an hour with gusts up to 20 miles an hour. Chance of rain 70%. Saturday, showers with a chance of thunderstorms. Highs in the lower 70s. Northeast winds 15 to 20 miles an hour with gusts up to 30 miles an hour. Chance of rain near 100%. Saturday night, mostly cloudy with a chance of showers with a slight chance of thunderstorms until midnight, then partly cloudy after midnight. Lows in the mid-60s. North winds 15 to 20 miles an hour with gusts up to 30 miles an hour. Chance of rain 50%. Sunday, partly sunny. Highs in the upper 70s. North winds 10 to 15 miles an hour with gusts up to 25 miles an hour. Sunday night, mostly clear. Lows in the upper 50s. North winds 5 to 10 miles an hour. Monday through Tuesday night, mostly clear. Highs in the lower 80s. Lows in the lower 60s. Wednesday, mostly sunny. Highs in the lower 80s. Wednesday night and Thursday.

partly cloudy. A chance of showers. Lows in the mid-60s. Highs in the low 80s. Chance of rain 30%. Thursday night, partly cloudy. Lows in the mid-60s. Friday, partly sunny. Highs in the mid-80s. Again, the forecast for Galesburg and surrounding areas of central and northwest Illinois for the rest of tonight, showers likely and a chance of thunderstorms. Near steady temperature in the upper 60s. Southeast winds 5 to 10 miles an hour with gusts up to 20 miles an hour. Chance of rain 70%. At 1 a.m. in Galesburg, rain was falling. Visibility was 3 miles. The temperature was 70 degrees, the dew point was 70, and the relative humidity was 100%. The wind was east at 3 miles an hour. The pressure was 29.66 inches and falling. Elsewhere around the area, rain was falling, with a temperature of 71 at Peoria, 71 at Moline, and 67 at Burlington. It was cloudy, with a temperature of 68 at Quincy, 67 at Macomb, and 73 at Springfield. And once again at 1 a.m. in Galesburg, with rain, the temperature was 70. Looking elsewhere around the Midwest at 1 a.m., Chicago had light rain, and 72. Indianapolis was cloudy, and 74. St. Louis was mostly cloudy, and 74. Kansas City was cloudy, and 69. Des Moines had drizzle, and 63. Milwaukee had rain and fog, and 66. The time is currently 1:19 a.m. Central Daylight Time. 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Now for the official National Weather Service forecast for Galesburg and surrounding areas of central and northwest Illinois. Rest of tonight, showers likely with a chance of thunderstorms. Near steady temperature in the upper 60s. Southeast winds 5 to 10 miles an hour with gusts up to 20 miles an hour. Chance of rain 70%. Saturday, showers with a chance of thunderstorms. Highs in the lower 70s. Northeast winds 15 to 20 miles an hour with gusts up to 30 miles an hour. Chance of rain near 100%. Saturday night, mostly cloudy with a chance of showers with a slight chance of thunderstorms until midnight, then partly cloudy after midnight. Lows in the mid-60s. North winds 15 to 20 miles an hour with gusts up to 30 miles an hour. Chance of rain 50%. Sunday, partly sunny. Highs in the upper 70s. North winds 10 to 15 miles an hour with gusts up to 25 miles an hour. Sunday night, mostly clear. Lows in the upper 50s. North winds 5 to 10 miles an hour. Monday through Tuesday night, mostly clear. Highs in the lower 80s. Lows in the lower 60s. Wednesday, mostly sunny. Highs in the lower 80s. Wednesday night and Thursday, partly cloudy. A chance of showers. Lows in the mid-60s. Highs in the lower 80s. Chance of rain 30%. Thursday night, partly cloudy. Lows in the mid-60s. Friday, partly sunny. Highs in the mid-80s. Again, the forecast for Galesburg and surrounding areas of central and northwest Illinois for the rest of tonight, showers likely and a chance of thunderstorms. Near steady temperature in the upper 60s. Southeast winds 5 to 10 miles an hour with gusts up to 20 miles an hour. Chance of rain 70%. At 1 a.m. in Galesburg, rain was falling. Visibility was 3 miles. The temperature was 70 degrees, the dew point was 70, and the relative humidity was 100%. The wind was east at 3 miles an hour. The pressure was 29.66 inches and falling. Elsewhere around the area, rain was falling, with a temperature of 71 at Peoria, 71 at Moline, and 67 at Burlington. It was cloudy, with a temperature of 68 at Quincy, 67 at Macomb, and 73 at Springfield. And once again at 1 a.m. in Galesburg, with rain, the temperature was 70. Looking elsewhere around the Midwest at 1 a.m., Chicago had light rain, and 72. Indianapolis was cloudy, and 74. St. Louis was mostly cloudy, and 74. Kansas City was cloudy, and 69. Des Moines had

chance of rain 50%. Sunday, mostly sunny. Highs in the upper 70s. North winds 10 to 15 miles an hour with gusts up to 25 miles an hour. Sunday night, mostly clear. Lows around 60. North winds 5 to 10 miles an hour. Monday, sunny. Highs in the lower 80s. Monday night, clear. Lows in the lower 60s. Tuesday and Tuesday night, mostly clear. Highs in the lower 80s. Lows in the mid 60s. Wednesday, mostly sunny. Highs in the lower 80s. Wednesday night, partly cloudy. A chance of showers after midnight. Lows in the mid 60s. Chance of rain 50%. Mostly sunny. Highs in the lower 80s. Wednesday night, partly cloudy. A chance of showers after midnight. Lows in the mid 60s. Chance of rain 50%. Thursday, a chance of showers in the morning. Partly sunny. Highs in the lower 80s. Chance of rain 50%. Thursday night and Friday, partly cloudy. Lows in the mid 60s. Highs in the mid 80s. Again, the forecast for Galesburg and surrounding areas of central and northwest Illinois for the rest of tonight, cloudy with a chance of showers and thunderstorms. Near steady temperature in the upper 60s. Southeast winds 5 to 10 miles an hour with gusts up to 20 miles an hour. Chance of rain 50%. At 1 a.m. in Galesburg, rain was falling. Visibility was 3 miles. The temperature was 70 degrees, the dew point was 70, and the relative humidity was 100%. The wind was east at 3 miles an hour. The pressure was 29.66 inches and falling. Elsewhere around the area, rain was falling, with a temperature of 71 at Peoria, 71 at Moline, and 66 at Burlington. It was cloudy, with a temperature of 68 at Quincy, 67 at Macomb, and 73 at Springfield. And once again at 1 a.m. in Galesburg, with rain, the temperature was 70. Looking elsewhere around the Midwest at 1 a.m., Chicago had light rain, and 72. Indianapolis was cloudy, and 74. St. Louis was mostly cloudy, and 74. Kansas City was cloudy, and 69. Des Moines had drizzle, and 63. Milwaukee had rain and fog, and 66. The time is currently 1:35 a.m. Central Daylight Time. 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Now for the official National Weather Service forecast for Galesburg and surrounding areas of central and northwest Illinois. West of tonight, cloudy with a chance of showers and thunderstorms. Near steady temperature in the upper 60s. Southeast winds 5 to 10 miles an hour with gusts up to 20 miles an hour. Chance of rain 50%. Saturday, a chance of thunderstorms. Showers. Highs in the lower 70s. Northeast winds 15 to 20 miles an hour with gusts up to 30 miles an hour. Chance of rain 90%. Saturday night, mostly cloudy with a chance of showers with a slight chance of thunderstorms until midnight, then partly cloudy after midnight. Lows in the mid-60s. North winds 15 to 20 miles an hour with gusts up to 30 miles an hour. Chance of rain 50%. Sunday, mostly sunny. Highs in the upper 70s. North winds 10 to 15 miles an hour with gusts up to 25 miles an hour. Sunday night, mostly clear. Lows around 60. North winds 5 to 10 miles an hour. Monday, sunny. Highs in the lower 80s. Monday night, clear. Lows in the lower 60s. Tuesday and Tuesday night, mostly clear. Highs in the lower 80s. Lows in the mid 60s. Wednesday, mostly sunny. Highs in the lower 80s. Wednesday night, partly cloudy. A chance of showers after midnight. Lows in the mid 60s. Chance of rain 50%. Thursday, a chance of showers in the morning. Partly sunny. Highs in the lower 80s. Chance of rain 50%. Thursday night and Friday, partly cloudy. Lows in the mid-60s. Highs in the mid-80s. Again, the forecast for Galesburg and surrounding areas of central and northwest Illinois for the rest of tonight.

cloudy with a chance of showers and thunderstorms. Near steady temperature in the upper 60s. Southeast winds 5 to 10 miles an hour with gusts up to 20 miles an hour. Chance of rain 50%. At 1 a.m. in Galesburg, rain was falling. Visibility was 3 miles. The temperature was 70 degrees, the dew point was 70, and the relative humidity was 100%. The wind was east at 3 miles an hour. The pressure was 29.66 inches and falling. Elsewhere around the area, rain was falling, with a temperature of 71 at Peoria, 71 at Moline, and 66 at Burlington. It was cloudy, with a temperature of 68 at Quincy, 67 at Macomb, and 73 at Springfield. And once again at 1 a.m. in Galesburg, with rain, the temperature was 70. Looking elsewhere around the Midwest at 1 a.m., Chicago had light rain, and 72. Indianapolis was cloudy, and 74. St. Louis was mostly cloudy, and 74. Kansas City was cloudy, and 69. Des Moines had drizzle, and 63. Milwaukee had rain and fog, and 66. The time is currently 1:38 a.m. Central Daylight Time. 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Now for the official National Weather Service forecast for Galesburg and surrounding areas of central and northwest Illinois. Rest of tonight, cloudy with a chance of showers and thunderstorms. Near steady temperature in the upper 60s. Southeast winds 5 to 10 miles an hour with gusts up to 20 miles an hour. Chance of rain 50%. Saturday, a chance of thunderstorms. Showers. Highs in the lower 70s. Northeast winds 15 to 20 miles an hour with gusts up to 30 miles an hour. Chance of rain 90%. Saturday night, mostly cloudy with a chance of showers with a slight chance of thunderstorms until midnight, then partly cloudy after midnight. Lows in the mid-60s. North winds 15 to 20 miles an hour with gusts up to 30 miles an hour. Chance of rain 50%. Sunday, mostly sunny. Highs in the upper 70s. North winds 10 to 15 miles an hour with gusts up to 25 miles an hour. Sunday night, mostly clear. Lows around 60. North winds 5 to 10 miles an hour. Monday, sunny. Highs in the lower 80s. Monday night, clear. Lows in the lower 60s. Tuesday and Tuesday night, mostly clear. Highs in the lower 80s. Lows in the mid-60s. Wednesday, mostly sunny. Highs in the lower 80s. Wednesday night, partly cloudy. A chance of showers after midnight. Lows in the mid-60s. Chance of rain 50%. Thursday, a chance of showers in the morning. Partly sunny. Highs in the lower 80s. Chance of rain 50%. Thursday night and Friday, partly cloudy. Lows in the mid-60s. Highs in the mid-80s. Again, the forecast for Galesburg and surrounding areas of central and northwest Illinois for the rest of tonight, cloudy with a chance of showers and thunderstorms. Near steady temperature in the upper 60s. Southeast winds 5 to 10 miles an hour with gusts up to 20 miles an hour. Chance of rain 50%. At 1 a.m. in Galesburg, rain was falling. Visibility was 3 miles. The temperature was 70 degrees, the dew point was 70, and the relative humidity was 100%. The wind was east at 3 miles an hour. The pressure was 29.66 inches and falling. Elsewhere around the area, rain was falling, with a temperature of 71 at Peoria, 71 at Moline, and 66 at Burlington. It was cloudy, with a temperature of 68 at Quincy, 67 at Macomb, and 73 at Springfield. And once again at 1 a.m. in Galesburg, with rain, the temperature was 70. Looking elsewhere around the Midwest at 1 a.m., Chicago had light rain, and 72. Indianapolis was cloudy, and 74. St. Louis was mostly cloudy, and 74. Kansas City was cloudy, and 69. Des Moines had drizzle, and 63. Milwaukee had rain and fog, and 66. The time is currently 1:42 a.m. Central Daylight Time. 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

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Station KZZ 66 in Galesburg. Now for the official National Weather Service forecast for Galesburg and surrounding areas of central and northwest Illinois. Rest of tonight, cloudy with a chance of showers and thunderstorms. Near steady temperature in the upper 60s. Southeast winds 5 to 10 miles an hour with gusts up to 20 miles an hour. Chance of rain 50%. Saturday, a chance of thunderstorms. Showers. Highs in the lower 70s. Northeast winds 15 to 20 miles an hour with gusts up to 30 miles an hour. Chance of rain 90%. Saturday night, mostly cloudy with a chance of showers with a slight chance of thunderstorms until midnight, then partly cloudy after midnight. Lows in the mid-60s. North winds 15 to 20 miles an hour with gusts up to 30 miles an hour. Chance of rain 50%. Sunday, mostly sunny. Highs in the upper 70s. North winds 10 to 15 miles an hour with gusts up to 25 miles an hour. Sunday night, mostly clear. Lows around 60. North winds 5 to 10 miles an hour. Monday, sunny. Highs in the lower 80s. Monday night, clear. Lows in the lower 60s. Tuesday and Tuesday night, mostly clear. Highs in the lower 80s. Lows in the mid-60s. Wednesday, mostly sunny. Highs in the lower 80s. Wednesday night, partly cloudy. A chance of showers after midnight. Lows in the mid-60s. Chance of rain 50%. Thursday, a chance of showers in the morning. Partly sunny. Highs in the lower 80s. Chance of rain 50%. Thursday night and Friday, partly cloudy. Lows in the mid-60s. Highs in the mid-80s. Again, the forecast for Galesburg and surrounding areas of central and northwest Illinois for the rest of tonight, cloudy with a chance of showers and thunderstorms. Near steady temperature in the upper 60s. Southeast winds 5 to 10 miles an hour with gusts up to 20 miles an hour. Chance of rain 50%. At 1 a.m. in Galesburg, rain was falling. Visibility was 3 miles. The temperature was 70 degrees, the dew point was 70, and the relative humidity was 100%. The wind was east at 3 miles an hour. The pressure was 29.66 inches and falling. Elsewhere around the area, rain was falling, with a temperature of 71 at Peoria, 71 at Moline, and 66 at Burlington. It was cloudy, with a temperature of 68 at Quincy, 67 at Macomb, and 73 at Springfield. And once again at 1 a.m. in Galesburg, with rain, the temperature was 70. Looking elsewhere around the Midwest at 1 a.m., Chicago had light rain, and 72. Indianapolis was cloudy, and 74. St. Louis was mostly cloudy, and 74. Kansas City was cloudy, and 69. Des Moines had drizzle, and 63. Milwaukee had rain and fog, and 66. The time is currently 1:45 a.m. Central Daylight Time. 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Now for the official National Weather Service forecast for Galesburg and surrounding areas of central and northwest Illinois. Rest of tonight, cloudy with a chance of showers and thunderstorms. Near steady temperature in the upper 60s. Southeast winds 5 to 10 miles an hour with gusts up to 20 miles an hour. Chance of rain 50%. Saturday, a chance of thunderstorms. Showers. Highs in the lower 70s. Northeast winds 15 to 20 miles an hour with gusts up to 30 miles an hour. Chance of rain 90%. Saturday night, mostly cloudy with a chance of showers with a slight chance of thunderstorms until midnight, then partly cloudy after midnight. Lows in the mid-60s. North winds 15 to 20 miles an hour with gusts up to 30 miles an hour. Chance of rain 50%. Sunday, mostly sunny. Highs in the upper 70s. North winds 10 to 15 miles an hour with gusts up to 25 miles an hour. Sunday night, mostly clear. Lows around 60. North winds 5 to 10 miles an hour. Monday, sunny. Highs in the lower 80s. Monday night, clear. Lows in the

lower 60s. Tuesday and Tuesday night, mostly clear. Highs in the lower 80s. Lows in the mid 60s. Wednesday, mostly sunny. Highs in the lower 80s. Wednesday night, partly cloudy. A chance of showers after midnight. Lows in the mid 60s. Chance of rain 50%. Thursday, a chance of showers in the morning. Partly sunny. Highs in the lower 80s. Chance of rain 50%. Thursday night and Friday, partly cloudy. Lows in the mid 60s. Highs in the mid 80s. Again, the forecast for Galesburg and surrounding areas of central and northwest Illinois for the rest of tonight, cloudy with a chance of showers and thunderstorms. Near steady temperature in the upper 60s. Southeast winds 5 to 10 miles an hour with gusts up to 20 miles an hour. Chance of rain 50%. At 1 a.m. in Galesburg, rain was falling. Visibility was 3 miles. The temperature was 70 degrees, the dew point was 70, and the relative humidity was 100%. The wind was east at 3 miles an hour. The pressure was 29.66 inches and falling. Elsewhere around the area, rain was falling, with a temperature of 71 at Peoria, 71 at Moline, and 66 at Burlington. It was cloudy, with a temperature of 68 at Quincy, 67 at Macomb, and 73 at Springfield. And once again at 1 a.m. in Galesburg, with rain, the temperature was 70. Looking elsewhere around the Midwest at 1 a.m., Chicago had light rain, and 72. Indianapolis was cloudy, and 74. St. Louis was mostly cloudy, and 74. Kansas City was cloudy, and 69. Des Moines had drizzle, and 63. Milwaukee had rain and fog, and 66. The time is currently 1:49 a.m. Central Daylight Time. 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Now for the official National Weather Service forecast for Galesburg and surrounding areas of central and northwest Illinois. Rest of tonight, cloudy with a chance of showers and thunderstorms. Near steady temperature in the upper 60s. Southeast winds 5 to 10 miles an hour with gusts up to 20 miles an hour. Chance of rain 50%. Saturday, a chance of thunderstorms. Showers. Highs in the lower 70s. Northeast winds 15 to 20 miles an hour with gusts up to 30 miles an hour. Chance of rain 90%. Saturday night, mostly cloudy with a chance of showers with a slight chance of thunderstorms until midnight, then partly cloudy after midnight. Lows in the mid-60s. North winds 15 to 20 miles an hour with gusts up to 30 miles an hour. Chance of rain 50%. Sunday, mostly sunny. Highs in the upper 70s. North winds 10 to 15 miles an hour with gusts up to 25 miles an hour. Sunday night, mostly clear. Lows around 60. North winds 5 to 10 miles an hour. Monday, sunny. Highs in the lower 80s. Monday night, clear. Lows in the lower 60s. Tuesday and Tuesday night, mostly clear. Highs in the lower 80s. Lows in the mid 60s. Wednesday, mostly sunny. Highs in the lower 80s. Wednesday night, partly cloudy. A chance of showers after midnight. Lows in the mid-60s. Chance of rain 50%. Thursday, a chance of showers in the morning. Partly sunny. Highs in the lower 80s. Chance of rain 50%. Thursday night and Friday, partly cloudy. Lows in the mid-60s. Highs in the mid-80s. Again, the forecast for Galesburg and surrounding areas of central and northwest Illinois for the rest of tonight, cloudy with a chance of showers and thunderstorms. Near steady temperature in the upper 60s. Southeast winds 5 to 10 miles an hour with gusts up to 20 miles an hour. Chance of rain 50%. At 1 a.m. in Galesburg, rain was falling. Visibility was 3 miles. The temperature was 70 degrees, the dew point was 70, and the relative humidity was 100%. The wind was east at 3 miles an hour. The pressure was 29.66 inches and falling. Elsewhere around the area, rain was falling, with a temperature of 71 at Peoria.

71 at Moline and 66 at Burlington. It was cloudy, with a temperature of 68 at Quincy, 67 at Macomb, and 73 at Springfield. And once again at 1 a.m. in Galesburg, with rain, the temperature was 70. Looking elsewhere around the Midwest at 1 a.m., Chicago had light rain, and 72. Indianapolis was cloudy, and 74. St. Louis was mostly cloudy, and 74. Kansas City was cloudy, and 69. Des Moines had drizzle, and 63. Milwaukee had rain and fog, and 66. The time is currently 1:52 a.m. Central Daylight Time. 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Now for the official National Weather Service forecast for Galesburg and surrounding areas of central and northwest Illinois. West of tonight, cloudy with a chance of showers and thunderstorms. Near steady temperature in the upper 60s. Southeast winds 5 to 10 miles an hour with gusts up to 20 miles an hour. Chance of rain 50%. Saturday, a chance of thunderstorms. Showers. Highs in the lower 70s. Northeast winds 15 to 20 miles an hour with gusts up to 30 miles an hour. Chance of rain 90%. Saturday night, mostly cloudy with a chance of showers with a slight chance of thunderstorms until midnight, then partly cloudy after midnight. Lows in the mid-60s. North winds 15 to 20 miles an hour with gusts up to 30 miles an hour. Chance of rain 50%. Sunday, mostly sunny. Highs in the upper 70s. North winds 10 to 15 miles an hour with gusts up to 25 miles an hour. Sunday night, mostly clear. Lows around 60. North winds 5 to 10 miles an hour. Monday, sunny. Highs in the lower 80s. Monday night, clear. Lows in the lower 60s. Tuesday and Tuesday night, mostly clear. Highs in the lower 80s. Lows in the mid-60s. Wednesday, mostly sunny. Highs in the lower 80s. Wednesday night, partly cloudy. A chance of showers after midnight. Lows in the mid-60s. Chance of rain 50%. Thursday, a chance of showers in the morning. Partly sunny. Highs in the lower 80s. Chance of rain 50%. Thursday night and Friday, partly cloudy. Lows in the mid-60s. Highs in the mid-80s. Again, the forecast for Galesburg and surrounding areas of central and northwest Illinois for the rest of tonight, cloudy with a chance of showers and thunderstorms. Near steady temperature in the upper 60s. Southeast winds 5 to 10 miles an hour with gusts up to 20 miles an hour. Chance of rain 50%. At 1 a.m. in Galesburg, rain was falling. Visibility was 3 miles. The temperature was 70 degrees, the dew point was 70, and the relative humidity was 100%. The wind was east at 3 miles an hour. The pressure was 29.66 inches and falling. Elsewhere around the area, rain was falling, with a temperature of 71 at Peoria, 71 at Moline, and 66 at Burlington. It was cloudy, with a temperature of 68 at Quincy, 67 at Macomb, and 73 at Springfield. And once again at 1 a.m. in Galesburg, with rain, the temperature was 70. Looking elsewhere around the Midwest at 1 a.m., Chicago had light rain, and 72. Indianapolis was cloudy, and 74. St. Louis was mostly cloudy, and 74. Kansas City was cloudy, and 69. Des Moines had drizzle, and 63. Milwaukee had rain and fog, and 66. The time is currently 1:56 a.m. Central Daylight Time. 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Now for the official National Weather Service forecast for Galesburg and surrounding areas of central and northwest Illinois. West of tonight, cloudy with a chance of showers and thunderstorms. Near steady temperature in the upper 60s. Southeast winds 5 to 10 miles an hour with gusts up to 20 miles an hour. Chance of rain 50%. Saturday, a chance of thunderstorms. Showers. Highs in the lower 70s.
Northeast winds 15 to 20 miles an hour with gusts up to 30 miles an hour. Chance of rain 90%. Saturday night, mostly cloudy with a chance of showers with a slight chance of thunderstorms until midnight, then partly cloudy after midnight. Lows in the mid-60s. North winds 15 to 20 miles an hour with gusts up to 30 miles an hour. Chance of rain 50%. Sunday, mostly sunny. Highs in the upper 70s. North winds 10 to 15 miles an hour with gusts up to 25 miles an hour. Sunday night, mostly clear. Lows around 60. North winds 5 to 10 miles an hour. Monday, sunny. Highs in the lower 80s. Monday night, clear. Lows in the lower 60s. Tuesday and Tuesday night, mostly clear. Highs in the lower 80s. Lows in the mid-60s. Wednesday, mostly sunny. Highs in the lower 80s. Wednesday night, partly cloudy. A chance of showers after midnight. Lows in the mid-60s. Chance of rain 50%. Thursday, a chance of showers in the morning. Partly sunny. Highs in the lower 80s. Chance of rain 50%. Thursday night and Friday, partly cloudy. Lows in the mid-60s. Highs in the mid-80s. Again, the forecast for Galesburg and surrounding areas of central and northwest Illinois for the rest of tonight, cloudy with a chance of showers and thunderstorms. Near steady temperature in the upper 60s. Southeast winds 5 to 10 miles an hour with gusts up to 20 miles an hour. Chance of rain 50%. At 1 a.m. in Galesburg, rain was falling. Visibility was 3 miles. The temperature was 70 degrees, the dew point was 70, and the relative humidity was 100%. The wind was east at 3 miles an hour. The pressure was 29.66 inches and falling. Elsewhere around the area, rain was falling, with a temperature of 71 at Peoria, 71 at Moline, and 66 at Burlington. It was cloudy, with a temperature of 68 at Quincy, 67 at Macomb, and 73 at Springfield. And once again at 1 a.m. in Galesburg, with rain, the temperature was 70. Looking elsewhere around the Midwest at 1 a.m., Chicago had light rain, and 72. Indianapolis was cloudy, and 74. St. Louis was mostly cloudy, and 74. Kansas City was cloudy, and 69. Des Moines had drizzle, and 63. Milwaukee had rain and fog, and 66. The time is currently 2 a.m. Central Daylight Time. 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Now for the official National Weather Service forecast for Galesburg and surrounding areas of central and northwest Illinois. West of tonight, cloudy with a chance of showers and thunderstorms. Near steady temperature in the upper 60s. Southeast winds 5 to 10 miles an hour with gusts up to 20 miles an hour. Chance of rain 50%. Saturday, a chance of thunderstorms. Showers. Highs in the lower 70s. Northeast winds 15 to 20 miles an hour with gusts up to 30 miles an hour. Chance of rain 90%. Saturday night, mostly cloudy with a chance of showers with a slight chance of thunderstorms until midnight, then partly cloudy after midnight. Lows in the mid-60s. North winds 15 to 20 miles an hour with gusts up to 30 miles an hour. Chance of rain 50%. Sunday, mostly sunny. Highs in the upper 70s. North winds 10 to 15 miles an hour with gusts up to 25 miles an hour. Sunday night, mostly clear. Lows around 60. North winds 5 to 10 miles an hour. Monday, sunny. Highs in the lower 80s. Monday night, clear. Lows in the lower 60s. Tuesday and Tuesday night, mostly clear. Highs in the lower 80s. Lows in the mid-60s. Wednesday, mostly sunny. Highs in the lower 80s. Wednesday night, partly cloudy. A chance of showers after midnight. Lows in the mid-60s. Chance of rain 50%. Thursday, a chance of showers in the morning. Partly sunny. Highs in the lower 80s. Chance of rain 50%. Thursday night and Friday, partly cloudy.
lows in the mid-60s, highs in the mid-80s. Again,

forecast for Galesburg and surrounding areas of central and northwest Illinois for the rest of tonight, cloudy with a chance of showers and thunderstorms. Near steady temperature in the upper 60s. Southeast winds 5 to 10 miles an hour with gusts up to 20 miles an hour. Chance of rain 50%. The time is currently 2:02 a.m. Central Daylight Time. 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Now for the official National Weather Service forecast for Galesburg and surrounding areas of central and northwest Illinois. Rest of tonight, cloudy with a chance of showers and thunderstorms. Near steady temperature in the upper 60s. Southeast winds 5 to 10 miles an hour with gusts up to 20 miles an hour. Chance of rain 50%. Saturday, a chance of thunderstorms. Showers. Highs in the lower 70s. Northeast winds 15 to 20 miles an hour with gusts up to 30 miles an hour. Chance of rain 90%. Saturday night, mostly cloudy with a chance of showers with a slight chance of thunderstorms until midnight, then partly cloudy after midnight. Lows in the mid-60s. North winds 15 to 20 miles an hour with gusts up to 30 miles an hour. Chance of rain 50%. Sunday, mostly sunny. Highs in the upper 70s. North winds 10 to 15 miles an hour with gusts up to 25 miles an hour. Sunday night, mostly clear. Lows around 60. North winds 5 to 10 miles an hour. Monday, sunny. Highs in the lower 80s. Monday night, clear. Lows in the lower 60s. Tuesday and Tuesday night, mostly clear. Highs in the lower 80s. Lows in the mid-60s. Wednesday, mostly sunny. Highs in the lower 80s. Wednesday night, partly cloudy. A chance of showers after midnight. Lows in the mid-60s. Chance of rain 50%. Thursday, a chance of showers in the morning. Partly sunny. Highs in the lower 80s. Chance of rain 50%. Thursday night and Friday, partly cloudy. Lows in the mid-60s. Highs in the mid-80s. Again, the forecast for Galesburg and surrounding areas of central and northwest Illinois for the rest of tonight, cloudy with a chance of showers and thunderstorms. Near steady temperature in the upper 60s. Southeast winds 5 to 10 miles an hour with gusts up to 20 miles an hour. Chance of rain 50%. 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Now for the official National Weather Service forecast for Galesburg and surrounding areas of central and northwest Illinois. Rest of tonight, cloudy with a chance of showers and thunderstorms. Near steady temperature in the upper 60s. Southeast winds 5 to 10 miles an hour with gusts up to 20 miles an hour. Chance of rain 50%. Saturday, a chance of thunderstorms. Showers. Highs in the lower 70s. Northeast winds 15 to 20 miles an hour with gusts up to 30 miles an hour. Chance of rain 90%. Saturday night, mostly cloudy with a chance of showers with a slight chance of thunderstorms until midnight, then partly cloudy after midnight. Lows in the mid-60s. North winds 15 to 20 miles an hour with gusts up to 30 miles an hour. Chance of rain 50%. Sunday, mostly sunny. Highs in the upper 70s. North winds 10 to 15 miles an hour with gusts up to 25 miles an hour. Sunday night, mostly clear. Lows around 60. North winds 5 to 10 miles an hour. Monday, sunny. Highs in the lower 80s. Monday night, clear. Lows in the lower 60s. Tuesday and Tuesday night, mostly clear. Highs in the lower 80s. Lows in the mid-60s. Wednesday, mostly sunny. Highs in the lower 80s. Wednesday night, partly cloudy. A chance of showers after midnight. Lows in the mid-60s. Chance of rain 50%. Thursday, a chance of showers in the morning. Partly sunny. Highs in the lower 80s. Chance of rain 50%. Thursday night and Friday, partly cloudy. Lows in the mid-60s. Highs in the mid-60s.

Quincy reported 67, Macomb reported 66, and Springfield reported 73. And once again at 2 a.m. in Galesburg, under cloudy skies, the temperature was 68. Looking elsewhere around the Midwest at 2 a.m., Chicago was cloudy and 72. Indianapolis was cloudy and 74. St. Louis was cloudy and 74. Kansas City was cloudy and 68. Des Moines was cloudy and 64. Milwaukee had light rain and 66. The time is currently 2:08 a.m. Central Daylight Time. 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Now for the official National Weather Service forecast for Galesburg and surrounding areas of central and northwest Illinois. West of tonight, cloudy with a chance of showers and thunderstorms. Near steady temperature in the upper 60s. Southeast winds 5 to 10 miles an hour with gusts up to 20 miles an hour. Chance of rain 50%. Saturday, a chance of thunderstorms. Showers. Highs in the lower 70s. Northeast winds 15 to 20 miles an hour with gusts up to 30 miles an hour. Chance of rain 90%. Saturday night, mostly cloudy with a chance of showers with a slight chance of thunderstorms until midnight, then partly cloudy after midnight. Lows in the mid-60s. North winds 15 to 20 miles an hour with gusts up to 30 miles an hour. Chance of rain 50%. Sunday, mostly sunny. Highs in the upper 70s. North winds 10 to 15 miles an hour with gusts up to 25 miles an hour. Sunday night, mostly clear. Lows around 60. North winds 5 to 10 miles an hour. Monday, sunny. Highs in the lower 80s. Monday night, clear. Lows in the lower 60s. Tuesday and Tuesday night, mostly clear. Highs in the lower 80s. Lows in the mid-60s. Wednesday, mostly sunny. Highs in the lower 80s. Wednesday night, partly cloudy. A chance of showers after midnight. Lows in the mid-60s. Chance of rain 50%. Thursday, a chance of showers in the morning. Partly sunny. Highs in the lower 80s. Chance of rain 50%. Thursday night and Friday, partly cloudy. Lows in the mid-60s. Highs in the mid-80s. Again, the forecast for Galesburg and surrounding areas of central and northwest Illinois for the rest of tonight, cloudy with a chance of showers and thunderstorms. Near steady temperature in the upper 60s. Southeast winds 5 to 10 miles an hour with gusts up to 20 miles an hour. Chance of rain 50%. At 2 a.m. in Galesburg, skies were cloudy. The temperature was 68 degrees, the dew point was 68, and the relative humidity was 100%. The wind was west at 6 miles an hour. The pressure was 29.65 inches and steady. Elsewhere around the area, it was cloudy. It was 71 at Peoria, 71 at Moline, and 66 at Burlington. Quincy reported 67, Macomb reported 66, and Springfield reported 73. And once again at 2 a.m. in Galesburg, under cloudy skies, the temperature was 68. Looking elsewhere around the Midwest at 2 a.m., Chicago was cloudy and 72. Indianapolis was cloudy and 74. St. Louis was cloudy and 74. Kansas City was cloudy and 68. Des Moines was cloudy and 64. Milwaukee had light rain and 66. The time is currently 2:12 a.m. Central Daylight Time. 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Now for the official National Weather Service forecast for Galesburg and surrounding areas of central and northwest Illinois. West of tonight, cloudy with a chance of showers and thunderstorms. Near steady temperature in the upper 60s. Southeast winds 5 to 10 miles an hour with gusts up to 20 miles an hour. Chance of rain 50%. Saturday, a chance of thunderstorms. Showers. Highs in the lower 70s. Northeast winds 15 to 20 miles an hour with gusts up to 30 miles an hour. Chance of rain 90%. Saturday night, mostly cloudy with a chance of showers with a slight chance.

thunderstorms until midnight, then partly cloudy after midnight. Lows in the mid-60s. North winds 15 to 20 miles an hour with gusts up to 30 miles an hour. Chance of rain 50%. Sunday, mostly sunny. Highs in the upper 70s. North winds 10 to 15 miles an hour with gusts up to 25 miles an hour. Sunday night, mostly clear. Lows around 60. North winds 5 to 10 miles an hour. Monday, sunny. Highs in the lower 80s. Monday night, clear. Lows in the lower 60s. Tuesday and Tuesday night, mostly clear. Highs in the lower 80s. Lows in the mid-60s. Wednesday, mostly sunny. Highs in the lower 80s. Wednesday night, partly cloudy. A chance of showers after midnight. Lows in the mid-60s. Chance of rain 50%. Thursday, a chance of showers in the morning. Partly sunny. Highs in the lower 80s. Chance of rain 50%. Thursday night and Friday, partly cloudy. Lows in the mid-60s. Highs in the mid-80s. Again, the forecast for Galesburg and surrounding areas of central and northwest Illinois for the rest of tonight, cloudy with a chance of showers and thunderstorms. Near steady temperature in the upper 60s. Southeast winds 5 to 10 miles an hour with gusts up to 20 miles an hour. Chance of rain 50%. 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Programming originates from NOAA's National Weather Service office in Lincoln. KZZ66 serves the following counties: Henry, Knox, Mercer, and Warren. KZZ66 is part of the All Hazards Network of NOAA Weather Radio. At 2 a.m. in Galesburg, skies were cloudy. The temperature was 68 degrees, the dew point was 68, and the relative humidity was 100%. The wind was west at 6 miles an hour. The pressure was 29.65 inches and steady. Elsewhere around the area, it was cloudy. It was 71 at Peoria, 71 at Moline, and 66 at Burlington. Quincy reported 67, Macomb reported 66, and Springfield reported 73. And once again at 2 a.m. in Galesburg, under cloudy skies, the temperature was 68. Looking elsewhere around the Midwest at 2 a.m., Chicago was cloudy, and 72. Indianapolis was cloudy, and 74. St. Louis was cloudy, and 73. Kansas City was cloudy, and 68. Des Moines was cloudy, and 64. Milwaukee had light rain, and 66. The time is currently 2:16 a.m. Central Daylight Time. 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Now for the official National Weather Service forecast for Galesburg and surrounding areas of central and northwest Illinois. West of tonight, cloudy with a chance of showers and thunderstorms. Near steady temperature in the upper 60s. Southeast winds 5 to 10 miles an hour with gusts up to 20 miles an hour. Chance of rain 50%. Saturday, a chance of thunderstorms. Showers. Highs in the lower 70s. Northeast winds 15 to 20 miles an hour with gusts up to 30 miles an hour. Chance of rain 90%. Saturday night, mostly cloudy with a chance of showers with a slight chance of thunderstorms until midnight, then partly cloudy after midnight. Lows in the mid-60s. North winds 15 to 20 miles an hour with gusts up to 30 miles an hour. Chance of rain 50%. Sunday, mostly sunny. Highs in the upper 70s. North winds 10 to 15 miles an hour with gusts up to 25 miles an hour. Sunday night, mostly clear. Lows around 60. North winds 5 to 10 miles an hour. Monday, sunny. Highs in the lower 80s. Monday night, clear. Lows in the lower 60s. Tuesday and Tuesday night, mostly clear. Highs in the lower 80s. Lows in the mid-60s. Wednesday, mostly sunny. Highs in the lower 80s. Wednesday night, partly cloudy. A chance of showers after midnight. Lows in the mid-60s.

chance of rain 50%. Thursday, a chance of showers in the morning. Partly sunny. Highs in the lower 80s. Chance of rain 50%. Thursday night and Friday, partly cloudy. Lows in the mid-60s. Highs in the mid-80s. Again, the forecast for Galesburg and surrounding areas of central and northwest Illinois for the rest of tonight, cloudy with a chance of showers and thunderstorms. Near steady temperature in the upper 60s. Southeast winds 5 to 10 miles an hour with gusts up to 20 miles an hour. Chance of rain 50%. At 2 a.m. in Galesburg, skies were cloudy. The temperature was 68 degrees, the dew point was 68, and the relative humidity was 100%. The wind was west at 6 miles an hour. The pressure was 29.65 inches and steady. Elsewhere around the area, it was cloudy. It was 71 at Peoria, 71 at Moline, and 66 at Burlington. Quincy reported 67, Macomb reported 66, and Springfield reported 73. And once again at 2 a.m. in Galesburg, under cloudy skies, the temperature was 68. Looking elsewhere around the Midwest at 2 a.m., Chicago was cloudy, and 72. Indianapolis was cloudy, and 74. St. Louis was cloudy, and 73. Kansas City was cloudy, and 68. Des Moines was cloudy, and 64. Milwaukee had light rain, and 66. The time is currently 2:19 a.m. Central Daylight Time. 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Now for the official National Weather Service forecast for Galesburg and surrounding areas of central and northwest Illinois. West of tonight, cloudy with a chance of showers and thunderstorms. Near steady temperature in the upper 60s. Southeast winds 5 to 10 miles an hour with gusts up to 20 miles an hour. Chance of rain 50%. Saturday, a chance of thunderstorms. Showers. Highs in the lower 70s. Northeast winds 15 to 20 miles an hour with gusts up to 30 miles an hour. Chance of rain 90%. Saturday night, mostly cloudy with a chance of showers with a slight chance of thunderstorms until midnight, then partly cloudy after midnight. Lows in the mid-60s. North winds 15 to 20 miles an hour with gusts up to 30 miles an hour. Chance of rain 50%. Sunday, mostly sunny. Highs in the upper 70s. North winds 10 to 15 miles an hour with gusts up to 25 miles an hour. Sunday night, mostly clear. Lows around 60. North winds 5 to 10 miles an hour. Monday, sunny. Highs in the lower 80s. Monday night, clear. Lows in the lower 60s. Tuesday and Tuesday night, mostly clear. Highs in the lower 80s. Lows in the mid-60s. Wednesday, mostly sunny. Highs in the lower 80s. Wednesday night, partly cloudy. A chance of showers after midnight. Lows in the mid-60s. Chance of rain 50%. Thursday, a chance of showers in the morning. Partly sunny. Highs in the lower 80s. Chance of rain 50%. Thursday night and Friday, partly cloudy. Lows in the mid-60s. Highs in the mid-80s. Again, the forecast for Galesburg and surrounding areas of central and northwest Illinois for the rest of tonight, cloudy with a chance of showers and thunderstorms. Near steady temperature in the upper 60s. Southeast winds 5 to 10 miles an hour with gusts up to 20 miles an hour. Chance of rain 50%. At 2 a.m. in Galesburg, skies were cloudy. The temperature was 68 degrees, the dew point was 68, and the relative humidity was 100%. The wind was west at 6 miles an hour. The pressure was 29.65 inches and steady. Elsewhere around the area, it was cloudy. It was 71 at Peoria, 71 at Moline, and 66 at Burlington. Quincy reported 67, Macomb reported 66, and Springfield reported 73. And once again at 2 a.m. in Galesburg, under cloudy skies, the temperature was 68. Looking elsewhere around the Midwest at 2 a.m., Chicago was cloudy, and 72. Indianapolis was cloudy, and 74.

St. Louis was cloudy in 73. Kansas City was cloudy in 68. Des Moines was cloudy in 64. Milwaukee had light rain in 66. The time is currently 2:23 a.m. Central Daylight Time. 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Now for the official National Weather Service forecast for Galesburg and surrounding areas of central and northwest Illinois. West of tonight, cloudy with a chance of showers and thunderstorms. Near steady temperature in the upper 60s. Southeast winds 5 to 10 miles an hour with gusts up to 20 miles an hour. Chance of rain 50%. Saturday, a chance of thunderstorms. Showers. Highs in the lower 70s. Northeast winds 15 to 20 miles an hour with gusts up to 30 miles an hour. Chance of rain 90%. Saturday night, mostly cloudy with a chance of showers with a slight chance of thunderstorms until midnight, then partly cloudy after midnight. Lows in the mid-60s. North winds 15 to 20 miles an hour with gusts up to 30 miles an hour. Chance of rain 50%. Sunday, mostly sunny. Highs in the upper 70s. North winds 10 to 15 miles an hour with gusts up to 25 miles an hour. Sunday night, mostly clear. Lows around 60. North winds 5 to 10 miles an hour. Monday, sunny. Highs in the lower 80s. Monday night, clear. Lows in the lower 60s. Tuesday and Tuesday night, mostly clear. Highs in the lower 80s. Lows in the mid-60s. Wednesday, mostly sunny. Highs in the lower 80s. Wednesday night, partly cloudy. A chance of showers after midnight. Lows in the mid-60s. Chance of rain 50%. Thursday, a chance of showers in the morning. Partly sunny. Highs in the lower 80s. Chance of rain 50%. Thursday night and Friday, partly cloudy. Lows in the mid-60s. Highs in the mid-80s. Again, the forecast for Galesburg and surrounding areas of central and northwest Illinois for the rest of tonight, cloudy with a chance of showers and thunderstorms. Near steady temperature in the upper 60s. Southeast winds 5 to 10 miles an hour with gusts up to 20 miles an hour. Chance of rain 50%. At 2 a.m. in Galesburg, skies were cloudy. The temperature was 68 degrees, the dew point was 68, and the relative humidity was 100%. The wind was west at 6 miles an hour. The pressure was 29.65 inches and steady. Elsewhere around the area, at Macomb, rain was falling, with a temperature of 67. It was cloudy, with a temperature of 71 at Peoria, 71 at Moline, 66 at Burlington, 67 at Quincy, and 73 at Springfield. And once again at 2 a.m. in Galesburg, under cloudy skies, the temperature was 68. Looking elsewhere around the Midwest at 2 a.m., Chicago was cloudy, and 72. Indianapolis was cloudy, and 74. St. Louis was cloudy, and 73. Kansas City was cloudy, and 68. Des Moines was cloudy, and 64. Milwaukee had heavy rain, and 66. The time is currently 2:26 a.m. Central Daylight Time. 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Now for the official National Weather Service forecast for Galesburg and surrounding areas of central and northwest Illinois. West of tonight, cloudy with a chance of showers and thunderstorms. Near steady temperature in the upper 60s. Southeast winds 5 to 10 miles an hour with gusts up to 20 miles an hour. Chance of rain 50%. Saturday, a chance of thunderstorms. Showers. Highs in the lower 70s. Northeast winds 15 to 20 miles an hour with gusts up to 30 miles an hour. Chance of rain 90%. Saturday night, mostly cloudy with a chance of showers with a slight chance of thunderstorms until midnight, then partly cloudy after midnight. Lows in the mid-60s. North winds 15 to 20 miles an hour with gusts up to 30 miles an hour. Chance of rain 50%. Sunday, mostly sunny. Highs in the upper 70s. North winds 10 to 15 miles.

with gusts up to 25 miles an hour. Sunday night, mostly clear. Lows around 60. North winds 5 to 10 miles an hour. Monday, sunny. Highs in the lower 80s. Monday night, clear. Lows in the lower 60s. Tuesday and Tuesday night, mostly clear. Highs in the lower 80s. Lows in the mid 60s. Wednesday, mostly sunny. Highs in the lower 80s. Wednesday night, partly cloudy. A chance of showers after midnight. Lows in the mid 60s. Chance of rain 50%. Thursday, a chance of showers in the morning. Partly sunny. Highs in the lower 80s. Chance of rain 50%. Thursday night and Friday, partly cloudy. Lows in the mid 60s. Highs in the mid 80s. Again, the forecast for Galesburg and surrounding areas of central and northwest Illinois for the rest of tonight, cloudy with a chance of showers and thunderstorms. Near steady temperature in the upper 60s. Southeast winds 5 to 10 miles an hour with gusts up to 20 miles an hour. Chance of rain 50%. At 2 a.m. in Galesburg, skies were cloudy. The temperature was 68 degrees, the dew point was 68, and the relative humidity was 100%. The wind was west at 6 miles an hour. The pressure was 29.65 inches and steady. Elsewhere around the area, at Macomb, rain was falling, with a temperature of 67. It was cloudy, with a temperature of 71 at Peoria, 71 at Moline, 66 at Burlington, 67 at Quincy, and 73 at Springfield. And once again at 2 a.m. in Galesburg, under cloudy skies, the temperature was 68. Looking elsewhere around the Midwest at 2 a.m., Chicago was cloudy, and 72. Indianapolis was cloudy, and 74. St. Louis was cloudy, and 73. Kansas City was cloudy, and 68. Des Moines was cloudy, and 64. Milwaukee had heavy rain, and 66. The time is currently 2:30 a.m. Central Daylight Time. 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Now for the official National Weather Service forecast for Galesburg and surrounding areas of central and northwest Illinois. Rest of tonight, cloudy with a chance of showers and thunderstorms. Near steady temperature in the upper 60s. Southeast winds 5 to 10 miles an hour with gusts up to 20 miles an hour. Chance of rain 50%. Saturday, a chance of thunderstorms. Showers. Highs in the lower 70s. Northeast winds 15 to 20 miles an hour with gusts up to 30 miles an hour. Chance of rain 90%. Saturday night, mostly cloudy with a chance of showers with a slight chance of thunderstorms until midnight, then partly cloudy after midnight. Lows in the mid-60s. North winds 15 to 20 miles an hour with gusts up to 30 miles an hour. Chance of rain 50%. Sunday, mostly sunny. Highs in the upper 70s. North winds 10 to 15 miles an hour with gusts up to 25 miles an hour. Sunday night, mostly clear. Lows around 60. North winds 5 to 10 miles an hour. Monday, sunny. Highs in the lower 80s. Monday night, clear. Lows in the lower 60s. Tuesday and Tuesday night, mostly clear. Highs in the lower 80s. Lows in the mid 60s. Wednesday, mostly sunny. Highs in the lower 80s. Wednesday night, partly cloudy. A chance of showers after midnight. Lows in the mid 60s. Chance of rain 50%. Thursday, a chance of showers in the morning. Partly sunny. Highs in the lower 80s. Chance of rain 50%. Thursday night and Friday, partly cloudy. Lows in the mid-60s. Highs in the mid-80s. Again, the forecast for Galesburg and surrounding areas of central and northwest Illinois for the rest of tonight, cloudy with a chance of showers and thunderstorms. Near steady temperature in the upper 60s. Southeast winds 5 to 10 miles an hour with gusts up to 20 miles an hour. Chance of rain 50%. At 2 a.m. in Galesburg, skies were cloudy. The temperature was 68 degrees, the dew point was 68, and the relative humidity

100%. The wind was west at 6 miles an hour. The pressure was 29.65 inches and steady. Elsewhere around the area, at Macomb, rain was falling, with a temperature of 67. It was cloudy, with a temperature was 29.65 inches and steady. Elsewhere around the area, at Macomb, rain was falling, with a temperature of 67. It was cloudy, with a temperature of 71 at Peoria, 71 at Moline, 66 at Burlington, 67 at Quincy, and 73 at Springfield. And once again at 2 a.m. in Galesburg, under cloudy skies, the temperature was 68. Looking elsewhere around the Midwest at 2 a.m., Chicago was cloudy, and 72. Indianapolis was cloudy, and 74. St. Louis was cloudy, and 73. Kansas City was cloudy, and 68. Des Moines was cloudy, and 64. Milwaukee had heavy rain, and 66. The time is currently 2:33 a.m. Central Daylight Time. 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Now for the official National Weather Service forecast for Galesburg and surrounding areas of central and northwest Illinois. Rest of tonight, cloudy with a chance of showers and thunderstorms. Near steady temperature in the upper 60s. Southeast winds 5 to 10 miles an hour with gusts up to 20 miles an hour. Chance of rain 50%. Saturday, a chance of thunderstorms. Showers. Highs in the lower 70s. Northeast winds 15 to 20 miles an hour with gusts up to 30 miles an hour. Chance of rain 90%. Saturday night, mostly cloudy with a chance of showers with a slight chance of thunderstorms until midnight, then partly cloudy after midnight. Lows in the mid-60s. North winds 15 to 20 miles an hour with gusts up to 30 miles an hour. Chance of rain 50%. Sunday, mostly sunny. Highs in the upper 70s. North winds 10 to 15 miles an hour with gusts up to 25 miles an hour. Sunday night, mostly clear. Lows around 60. North winds 5 to 10 miles an hour. Monday, sunny. Highs in the lower 80s. Monday night, clear. Lows in the lower 60s. Tuesday and Tuesday night, mostly clear. Highs in the lower 80s. Lows in the mid-60s. Wednesday, mostly sunny. Highs in the lower 80s. Wednesday night, partly cloudy. A chance of showers after midnight. Lows in the mid-60s. Chance of rain 50%. Thursday, a chance of showers in the morning. Partly sunny. Highs in the lower 80s. Chance of rain 50%. Thursday night and Friday, partly cloudy. Lows in the mid-60s. Highs in the mid-80s. Again, the forecast for Galesburg and surrounding areas of central and northwest Illinois for the rest of tonight, cloudy with a chance of showers and thunderstorms. Near steady temperature in the upper 60s. Southeast winds 5 to 10 miles an hour with gusts up to 20 miles an hour. Chance of rain 50%. At 2 a.m. in Galesburg, skies were cloudy. The temperature was 68 degrees, the dew point was 68, and the relative humidity was 100%. The wind was west at 6 miles an hour. The pressure was 29.65 inches and steady. Elsewhere around the area, at Macomb, rain was falling, with a temperature of 67. It was cloudy, with a temperature of 71 at Peoria, 71 at Moline, 66 at Burlington, 67 at Quincy, and 73 at Springfield. And once again at 2 a.m. in Galesburg, under cloudy skies, the temperature was 68. Looking elsewhere around the Midwest at 2 a.m., Chicago was cloudy, and 72. Indianapolis was cloudy, and 74. St. Louis was cloudy, and 73. Kansas City was cloudy, and 68. Des Moines was cloudy, and 64. Milwaukee had heavy rain, and 66. The time is currently 2:37 a.m. Central Daylight Time. 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Now for the official National Weather Service forecast for Galesburg and surrounding areas of central and northwest Illinois. Rest of tonight, cloudy with a chance of

showers and thunderstorms. Near steady temperature in the upper 60s. Southeast winds 5 to 10 miles an hour with gusts up to 20 miles an hour. Chance of rain 50%. Saturday, a chance of thunderstorms. Showers. Highs in the lower 70s. Northeast winds 15 to 20 miles an hour with gusts up to 30 miles an hour. Chance of rain 90%. Saturday night, mostly cloudy with a chance of showers with a slight chance of thunderstorms until midnight, then partly cloudy after midnight. Lows in the mid-60s. North winds 15 to 20 miles an hour with gusts up to 30 miles an hour. Chance of rain 50%. Sunday, mostly sunny. Highs in the upper 70s. North winds 10 to 15 miles an hour with gusts up to 25 miles an hour. Sunday night, mostly clear. Lows around 60. North winds 5 to 10 miles an hour. Monday, sunny. Highs in the lower 80s. Monday night, clear. Lows in the lower 60s. Tuesday and Tuesday night, mostly clear. Highs in the lower 80s. Lows in the mid-60s. Wednesday, mostly sunny. Highs in the lower 80s. Wednesday night, partly cloudy. A chance of showers after midnight. Lows in the mid-60s. Chance of rain 50%. Thursday, a chance of showers in the morning. Partly sunny. Highs in the lower 80s. Chance of rain 50%. Thursday night and Friday, partly cloudy. Lows in the mid-60s. Highs in the mid-80s. Again, the forecast for Galesburg and surrounding areas of central and northwest Illinois for the rest of tonight, cloudy with a chance of showers and thunderstorms. Near steady temperature in the upper 60s. Southeast winds 5 to 10 miles an hour with gusts up to 20 miles an hour. Chance of rain 50%. At 2 a.m. in Galesburg, skies were cloudy. The temperature was 68 degrees, the dew point was 68, and the relative humidity was 100%. The wind was west at 6 miles an hour. The pressure was 29.65 inches and steady. Elsewhere around the area, at Macomb, rain was falling, with a temperature of 67. It was cloudy, with a temperature of 71 at Peoria, 71 at Moline, 66 at Burlington, 67 at Quincy, and 73 at Springfield. And once again at 2 a.m. in Galesburg, under cloudy skies, the temperature was 68. Looking elsewhere around the Midwest at 2 a.m., Chicago was cloudy, and 72. Indianapolis was cloudy, and 74. St. Louis was cloudy, and 73. Kansas City was cloudy, and 68. Des Moines was cloudy, and 64. Milwaukee had heavy rain, and 66. The time is currently 2:41 a.m. Central Daylight Time. 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Now for the official National Weather Service forecast for Galesburg and surrounding areas of central and northwest Illinois. Rest of tonight, cloudy with a chance of showers and thunderstorms. Near steady temperature in the upper 60s. Southeast winds 5 to 10 miles an hour with gusts up to 20 miles an hour. Chance of rain 50%. Saturday, a chance of thunderstorms. Showers. Highs in the lower 70s. Northeast winds 15 to 20 miles an hour with gusts up to 30 miles an hour. Chance of rain 90%. Saturday night, mostly cloudy with a chance of showers with a slight chance of thunderstorms until midnight, then partly cloudy after midnight. Lows in the mid-60s. North winds 15 to 20 miles an hour with gusts up to 30 miles an hour. Chance of rain 50%. Sunday, mostly sunny. Highs in the upper 70s. North winds 10 to 15 miles an hour with gusts up to 25 miles an hour. Sunday night, mostly clear. Lows around 60. North winds 5 to 10 miles an hour. Monday, sunny. Highs in the lower 80s. Monday night, clear. Lows in the lower 60s. Tuesday and Tuesday night, mostly clear. Highs in the lower 80s. Lows in the mid-60s. Wednesday, mostly sunny. Highs in the lower 80s. Wednesday night, partly cloudy. A chance of showers after

midnight. Lows in the mid-60s. Chance of rain 50%. Thursday, a chance of showers in the morning. Partly sunny. Highs in the lower 80s. Chance of rain 50%. Thursday night and Friday, partly cloudy. Lows in the mid-60s. Highs in the mid-80s. Again, the forecast for Galesburg and surrounding areas of central and northwest Illinois for the rest of tonight, cloudy with a chance of showers and thunderstorms. Near steady temperature in the upper 60s. Southeast winds 5 to 10 miles an hour with gusts up to 20 miles an hour. Chance of rain 50%. At 2 a.m. in Galesburg, skies were cloudy. The temperature was 68 degrees, the dew point was 68, and the relative humidity was 100%. The wind was west at 6 miles an hour. The pressure was 29.65 inches and steady. Elsewhere around the area, at Macomb, rain was falling, with a temperature of 67. It was cloudy, with a temperature of 71 at Peoria, 71 at Moline, 66 at Burlington, 67 at Quincy, and 73 at Springfield. And once again at 2 a.m. in Galesburg, under cloudy skies, the temperature was 68. Looking elsewhere around the Midwest at 2 a.m., Chicago was cloudy, and 72. Indianapolis was cloudy, and 74. St. Louis was cloudy, and 73. Kansas City was cloudy, and 68. Des Moines was cloudy, and 64. Milwaukee had heavy rain, and 66. The time is currently 2:44 a.m. Central Daylight Time. 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Now for the official National Weather Service forecast for Galesburg and surrounding areas of central and northwest Illinois. West of tonight, cloudy with a chance of showers and thunderstorms. Near steady temperature in the upper 60s. Southeast winds 5 to 10 miles an hour with gusts up to 20 miles an hour. Chance of rain 50%. Saturday, a chance of thunderstorms. Showers. Highs in the lower 70s. Northeast winds 15 to 20 miles an hour with gusts up to 30 miles an hour. Chance of rain 90%. Saturday night, mostly cloudy with a chance of showers with a slight chance of thunderstorms until midnight, then partly cloudy after midnight. Lows in the mid-60s. North winds 15 to 20 miles an hour with gusts up to 30 miles an hour. Chance of rain 50%. Sunday, mostly sunny. Highs in the upper 70s. North winds 10 to 15 miles an hour with gusts up to 25 miles an hour. Sunday night, mostly clear. Lows around 60. North winds 5 to 10 miles an hour. Monday, sunny. Highs in the lower 80s. Monday night, clear. Lows in the lower 60s. Tuesday and Tuesday night, mostly clear. Highs in the lower 80s. Lows in the mid-60s. Wednesday, mostly sunny. Highs in the lower 80s. Wednesday night, partly cloudy. A chance of showers after midnight. Lows in the mid-60s. Chance of rain 50%. Thursday, a chance of showers in the morning. Partly sunny. Highs in the lower 80s. Chance of rain 50%. Thursday night and Friday, partly cloudy. Lows in the mid-60s. Highs in the mid-80s. Again, the forecast for Galesburg and surrounding areas of central and northwest Illinois for the rest of tonight, cloudy with a chance of showers and thunderstorms. Near steady temperature in the upper 60s. Southeast winds 5 to 10 miles an hour with gusts up to 20 miles an hour. Chance of rain 50%. At 2 a.m. in Galesburg, skies were cloudy. The temperature was 68 degrees, the dew point was 68, and the relative humidity was 100%. The wind was west at 6 miles an hour. The pressure was 29.65 inches and steady. Elsewhere around the area, at Macomb, rain was falling, with a temperature of 67. It was cloudy, with a temperature of 71 at Peoria, 71 at Moline, 66 at Burlington, 67 at Quincy, and 73 at Springfield. And once again at 2 a.m. in Galesburg, under cloudy skies, the temperature was 68. Looking elsewhere around the Midwest at 2 a.m., Chicago was

cloudy and 72. Indianapolis was cloudy and 74. St. Louis was cloudy and 73. Kansas City was cloudy and 68. Des Moines was cloudy and 64. Milwaukee had heavy rain and 66. The time is currently 2:48 a.m. Central Daylight Time. 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Now for the official National Weather Service forecast for Galesburg and surrounding areas of central and northwest Illinois. West of tonight, cloudy with a chance of showers and thunderstorms. Near steady temperature in the upper 60s. Southeast winds 5 to 10 miles an hour with gusts up to 20 miles an hour. Chance of rain 50%. Saturday, a chance of thunderstorms. Showers. Highs in the lower 70s. Northeast winds 15 to 20 miles an hour with gusts up to 30 miles an hour. Chance of rain 90%. Saturday night, mostly cloudy with a chance of showers with a slight chance of thunderstorms until midnight, then partly cloudy after midnight. Lows in the mid-60s. North winds 15 to 20 miles an hour with gusts up to 30 miles an hour. Chance of rain 50%. Sunday, mostly sunny. Highs in the upper 70s. North winds 10 to 15 miles an hour with gusts up to 25 miles an hour. Sunday night, mostly clear. Lows around 60. North winds 5 to 10 miles an hour. Monday, sunny. Highs in the lower 80s. Monday night, clear. Lows in the lower 60s. Tuesday and Tuesday night, mostly clear. Highs in the lower 80s. Lows in the mid-60s. Wednesday, mostly sunny. Highs in the lower 80s. Wednesday night, partly cloudy. A chance of showers after midnight. Lows in the mid-60s. Chance of rain 50%. Thursday, a chance of showers in the morning. Partly sunny. Highs in the lower 80s. Chance of rain 50%. Thursday night and Friday, partly cloudy. Lows in the mid-60s. Highs in the mid-80s. Again, the forecast for Galesburg and surrounding areas of central and northwest Illinois for the rest of tonight, cloudy with a chance of showers and thunderstorms. Near steady temperature in the upper 60s. Southeast winds 5 to 10 miles an hour with gusts up to 20 miles an hour. Chance of rain 50%. At 2 a.m. in Galesburg, skies were cloudy. The temperature was 68 degrees, the dew point was 68, and the relative humidity was 100%. The wind was west at 6 miles an hour. The pressure was 29.65 inches and steady. Elsewhere around the area, at Macomb, rain was falling, with a temperature of 67. It was cloudy, with a temperature of 71 at Peoria, 71 at Moline, 66 at Burlington, 67 at Quincy, and 73 at Springfield. And once again at 2 a.m. in Galesburg, under cloudy skies, the temperature was 68. Looking elsewhere around the Midwest at 2 a.m., Chicago was cloudy and 72. Indianapolis was cloudy and 74. St. Louis was cloudy and 73. Kansas City was cloudy and 68. Des Moines was cloudy and 64. Milwaukee had heavy rain and 66. The time is currently 2:51 a.m. Central Daylight Time. 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Now for the official National Weather Service forecast for Galesburg and surrounding areas of central and northwest Illinois. West of tonight, cloudy with a chance of showers and thunderstorms. Near steady temperature in the upper 60s. Southeast winds 5 to 10 miles an hour with gusts up to 20 miles an hour. Chance of rain 50%. Saturday, a chance of thunderstorms. Showers. Highs in the lower 70s. Northeast winds 15 to 20 miles an hour with gusts up to 30 miles an hour. Chance of rain 90%. Saturday night, mostly cloudy with a chance of showers with a slight chance of thunderstorms until midnight, then partly cloudy after midnight. Lows in the mid-60s. North winds 15 to 20 miles an hour with gusts up to 30 miles an hour. Chance of rain 50%. Sunday, mostly

sunny. Highs in the upper 70s. North winds 10 to 15 miles an hour with gusts up to 25 miles an hour. Sunday night, mostly clear. Lows around 60. North winds 5 to 10 miles an hour. Monday, sunny. Highs in the lower 80s. Monday night, clear. Lows in the lower 60s. Tuesday and Tuesday night, mostly clear. Highs in the lower 80s. Lows in the mid 60s. Wednesday, mostly sunny. Highs in the lower 80s. Wednesday night, partly cloudy. A chance of showers after midnight. Lows in the mid 60s. Chance of rain 50%. Thursday, a chance of showers in the morning. Partly sunny. Highs in the lower 80s. Chance of rain 50%. Thursday night and Friday, partly cloudy. Lows in the mid 60s. Highs in the mid 80s. Again, the forecast for Galesburg and surrounding areas of central and northwest Illinois for the rest of tonight, cloudy with a chance of showers and thunderstorms. Near steady temperature in the upper 60s. Southeast winds 5 to 10 miles an hour with gusts up to 20 miles an hour. Chance of rain 50%. At 2 a.m. in Galesburg, skies were cloudy. The temperature was 68 degrees, the dew point was 68, and the relative humidity was 100%. The wind was west at 6 miles an hour. The pressure was 29.65 inches and steady. Elsewhere around the area, at Macomb, rain was falling, with a temperature of 67. It was cloudy, with a temperature of 71 at Peoria, 71 at Moline, 66 at Burlington, 67 at Quincy, and 73 at Springfield. And once again at 2 a.m. in Galesburg, under cloudy skies, the temperature was 68. Looking elsewhere around the Midwest at 2 a.m., Chicago was cloudy, and 72. Indianapolis was cloudy, and 74. St. Louis was cloudy, and 73. Kansas City was cloudy, and 68. Des Moines was cloudy, and 64. Milwaukee had heavy rain, and 66. The time is currently 2:55 a.m. Central Daylight Time. 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Now for the official National Weather Service forecast for Galesburg and surrounding areas of central and northwest Illinois. Rest of tonight, cloudy with a chance of showers and thunderstorms. Near steady temperature in the upper 60s. Southeast winds 5 to 10 miles an hour with gusts up to 20 miles an hour. Chance of rain 50%. Saturday, a chance of thunderstorms. Showers. Highs in the lower 70s. Northeast winds 15 to 20 miles an hour with gusts up to 30 miles an hour. Chance of rain 90%. Saturday night, mostly cloudy with a chance of showers with a slight chance of thunderstorms until midnight, then partly cloudy after midnight. Lows in the mid-60s. North winds 15 to 20 miles an hour with gusts up to 30 miles an hour. Chance of rain 50%. Sunday, mostly sunny. Highs in the upper 70s. North winds 10 to 15 miles an hour with gusts up to 25 miles an hour. Sunday night, mostly clear. Lows around 60. North winds 5 to 10 miles an hour. Monday, sunny. Highs in the lower 80s. Monday night, clear. Lows in the lower 60s. Tuesday and Tuesday night, mostly clear. Highs in the lower 80s. Lows in the mid 60s. Wednesday, mostly sunny. Highs in the lower 80s. Wednesday night, partly cloudy. A chance of showers after midnight. Lows in the mid-60s. Chance of rain 50%. Thursday, a chance of showers in the morning. Partly sunny. Highs in the lower 80s. Chance of rain 50%. Thursday night and Friday, partly cloudy. Lows in the mid-60s. Highs in the mid-80s. Again, the forecast for Galesburg and surrounding areas of central and northwest Illinois for the rest of tonight, cloudy with a chance of showers and thunderstorms. Near steady temperature in the upper 60s. Southeast winds 5 to 10 miles an hour with gusts up to 20 miles an hour. Chance of rain 50%. At 2 a.m. in Galesburg, skies were cloudy.
temperature was 68 degrees, the dew point was 68, and the relative humidity was 100%. The wind was west at 6 miles an hour. The pressure was 29.65 inches and steady. Elsewhere around the area, at Macomb, rain was falling, with a temperature of 67. It was cloudy, with a temperature of 71 at Peoria, 71 at Moline, 66 at Burlington, 67 at Quincy, and 73 at Springfield. And once again at 2 a.m. in Galesburg, under cloudy skies, the temperature was 68. Looking elsewhere around the Midwest at 2 a.m., Chicago was cloudy, and 72. Indianapolis was cloudy, and 74. St. Louis was cloudy, and 73. Kansas City was cloudy, and 68. Des Moines was cloudy, and 64. Milwaukee had heavy rain, and 66. The time is currently 2:58 a.m. Central Daylight Time. 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Now for the official National Weather Service forecast for Galesburg and surrounding areas of central and northwest Illinois. West of tonight, cloudy with a chance of showers and thunderstorms. Near steady temperature in the upper 60s. Southeast winds 5 to 10 miles an hour with gusts up to 20 miles an hour. Chance of rain 50%. Saturday, a chance of thunderstorms. Showers. Highs in the lower 70s. Northeast winds 15 to 20 miles an hour with gusts up to 30 miles an hour. Chance of rain 90%. Saturday night, mostly cloudy with a chance of showers with a slight chance of thunderstorms until midnight, then partly cloudy after midnight. Lows in the mid-60s. North winds 15 to 20 miles an hour with gusts up to 30 miles an hour. Chance of rain 50%. Sunday, mostly sunny. Highs in the upper 70s. North winds 10 to 15 miles an hour with gusts up to 25 miles an hour. Sunday night, mostly clear. Lows around 60. North winds 5 to 10 miles an hour. Monday, sunny. Highs in the lower 80s. Monday night, clear. Lows in the lower 60s. Tuesday and Tuesday night, mostly clear. Highs in the lower 80s. Lows in the mid-60s. Wednesday, mostly sunny. Highs in the lower 80s. Wednesday night, partly cloudy. A chance of showers after midnight. Lows in the mid-60s. Chance of rain 50%. Thursday, a chance of showers in the morning. Partly sunny. Highs in the lower 80s. Chance of rain 50%. Thursday night and Friday, partly cloudy. Lows in the mid-60s. Highs in the mid-80s. Again, the forecast for Galesburg and surrounding areas of central and northwest Illinois for the rest of tonight, cloudy with a chance of showers and thunderstorms. Near steady temperature in the upper 60s. Southeast winds 5 to 10 miles an hour with gusts up to 20 miles an hour. Chance of rain 50%. The time is currently 3:01 a.m. Central Daylight Time. 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Now for the official National Weather Service forecast for Galesburg and surrounding areas of central and northwest Illinois. West of tonight, cloudy with a chance of showers and thunderstorms. Near steady temperature in the upper 60s. Southeast winds 5 to 10 miles an hour with gusts up to 20 miles an hour. Chance of rain 50%. Saturday, a chance of thunderstorms. Showers. Highs in the lower 70s. Northeast winds 15 to 20 miles an hour with gusts up to 30 miles an hour. Chance of rain 90%. Saturday night, mostly cloudy with a chance of showers with a slight chance of thunderstorms until midnight, then partly cloudy after midnight. Lows in the mid-60s. North winds 15 to 20 miles an hour with gusts up to 30 miles an hour. Chance of rain 50%. Sunday, mostly sunny. Highs in the upper 70s. North winds 10 to 15 miles an hour with gusts up to 25 miles an hour. Sunday night, mostly clear. Lows around 60. North winds 5 to 10 miles an hour. Monday, sunny. Highs in the lower 80s. Monday night, clear.

lows in the lower 60s. Tuesday and Tuesday night, mostly clear. Highs in the lower 80s. Lows in the mid 60s. Wednesday, mostly sunny. Highs in the lower 80s. Wednesday night, partly cloudy. A chance of showers after midnight. Lows in the mid 60s. Chance of rain 50%. Thursday, a chance of showers in the morning. Partly sunny. Highs in the lower 80s. Chance of rain 50%. Thursday night and Friday, partly cloudy. Lows in the mid 60s. Highs in the mid 80s. Again, the forecast for Galesburg and surrounding areas of central and northwest Illinois for the rest of tonight, cloudy with a chance of showers and thunderstorms. Near steady temperature in the upper 60s. Southeast winds 5 to 10 miles an hour with gusts up to 20 miles an hour. Chance of rain 50%. The time is currently 3:03 a.m. Central Daylight Time. 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Now for the official National Weather Service forecast for Galesburg and surrounding areas of central and northwest Illinois. Rest of tonight, cloudy with a chance of showers and thunderstorms. Near steady temperature in the upper 60s. Southeast winds 5 to 10 miles an hour with gusts up to 20 miles an hour. Chance of rain 50%. Saturday, a chance of thunderstorms. Showers. Highs in the lower 70s. Northeast winds 15 to 20 miles an hour with gusts up to 30 miles an hour. Chance of rain 90%. Saturday night, mostly cloudy with a chance of showers with a slight chance of thunderstorms until midnight, then partly cloudy after midnight. Lows in the mid-60s. North winds 15 to 20 miles an hour with gusts up to 30 miles an hour. Chance of rain 50%. Sunday, mostly sunny. Highs in the upper 70s. North winds 10 to 15 miles an hour with gusts up to 25 miles an hour. Sunday night, mostly clear. Lows around 60. North winds 5 to 10 miles an hour. Monday, sunny. Highs in the lower 80s. Monday night, clear. Lows in the lower 60s. Tuesday and Tuesday night, mostly clear. Highs in the lower 80s. Lows in the mid 60s. Wednesday, mostly sunny. Highs in the lower 80s. Wednesday night, partly cloudy. A chance of showers after midnight. Lows in the mid 60s. Chance of rain 50%. Thursday, a chance of showers in the morning. Partly sunny. Highs in the lower 80s. Chance of rain 50%. Thursday night and Friday, partly cloudy. Lows in the mid-60s. Highs in the mid-80s. Again, the forecast for Galesburg and surrounding areas of central and northwest Illinois for the rest of tonight, cloudy with a chance of showers and thunderstorms. Near steady temperature in the upper 60s. Southeast winds 5 to 10 miles an hour with gusts up to 20 miles an hour. Chance of rain 50%. At 3 a.m. in Galesburg, skies were cloudy. The temperature was 67 degrees, the dew point was 67, and the relative humidity was 100%. The wind was west at 7 miles an hour. The pressure was 29.64 inches and steady. Elsewhere around the area, at Burlington, rain was falling, with a temperature of 65. It was cloudy, with a temperature of 71 at Peoria, 70 at Moline, 66 at Quincy, 66 at Macomb, and 71 at Springfield. And once again at 3 a.m. in Galesburg, under cloudy skies, the temperature was 67. Looking elsewhere around the Midwest at 3 a.m., Chicago had light rain, and 71. Indianapolis was cloudy, and 74. St. Louis was cloudy, and 73. Kansas City was cloudy, and 68. Des Moines was cloudy, and 66. Milwaukee had heavy rain and fog, and 66. The time is currently 3:07 a.m. Central Daylight Time. 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Now for the official National Weather Service forecast for Galesburg and surrounding areas of central and northwest Illinois. Rest of tonight, cloudy with a chance of showers and thunderstorms. Near steady temperatures.

south winds 10 to 15 miles an hour with gusts up to 25 miles an hour. Sunday night, mostly clear. Lows around 60. North winds 5 to 10 miles an hour. Monday, sunny. Highs in the lower 80s. Monday night, clear. Lows in the lower 60s. Tuesday and Tuesday night, mostly clear. Highs in the lower 80s. Lows in the mid 60s. Wednesday, mostly sunny. Highs in the lower 80s. Wednesday night, partly cloudy. A chance of showers after midnight. Lows in the mid 60s. Chance of rain 50%. Thursday, a chance of showers in the morning. Partly sunny. Highs in the lower 80s. Chance of rain 50%. Thursday night and Friday, partly cloudy. Lows in the mid 60s. Highs in the mid 80s. Again, the forecast for Galesburg and surrounding areas of central and northwest Illinois for the rest of tonight, cloudy with a chance of showers and thunderstorms. Near steady temperature in the upper 60s. Southeast winds 5 to 10 miles an hour with gusts up to 20 miles an hour. Chance of rain 50%. At 3 a.m. in Galesburg, skies were cloudy. The temperature was 67 degrees, the dew point was 67, and the relative humidity was 100%. The wind was west at 7 miles an hour. The pressure was 29.64 inches and steady. Elsewhere around the area, at Burlington, rain was falling, with a temperature of 65. It was cloudy, with a temperature of 71 at Peoria, 70 at Moline, 66 at Quincy, 66 at Macomb, and 71 at Springfield. And once again at 3 a.m. in Galesburg, under cloudy skies, the temperature was 67. Looking elsewhere around the Midwest at 3 a.m., Chicago had light rain, and 71. Indianapolis was cloudy, and 74. St. Louis was cloudy, and 73. Kansas City was cloudy, and 68. Des Moines was cloudy, and 66. Milwaukee had heavy rain and fog, and 66. The time is currently 3:11 a.m. Central Daylight Time. 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Now for the official National Weather Service forecast for Galesburg and surrounding areas of central and northwest Illinois. West of tonight, cloudy with a chance of showers and thunderstorms. Near steady temperature in the upper 60s. Southeast winds 5 to 10 miles an hour with gusts up to 20 miles an hour. Chance of rain 50%. Saturday, a chance of thunderstorms. Showers. Highs in the lower 70s. Northeast winds 15 to 20 miles an hour with gusts up to 30 miles an hour. Chance of rain 90%. Saturday night, mostly cloudy with a chance of showers with a slight chance of thunderstorms until midnight, then partly cloudy after midnight. Lows in the mid-60s. North winds 15 to 20 miles an hour with gusts up to 30 miles an hour. Chance of rain 50%. Sunday, mostly sunny. Highs in the upper 70s. North winds 10 to 15 miles an hour with gusts up to 25 miles an hour. Sunday night, mostly clear. Lows around 60. North winds 5 to 10 miles an hour. Monday, sunny. Highs in the lower 80s. Monday night, clear. Lows in the lower 60s. Tuesday and Tuesday night, mostly clear. Highs in the lower 80s. Lows in the mid 60s. Wednesday, mostly sunny. Highs in the lower 80s. Wednesday night, partly cloudy. A chance of showers after midnight. Lows in the mid-60s. Chance of rain 50%. Thursday, a chance of showers in the morning. Partly sunny. Highs in the lower 80s. Chance of rain 50%. Thursday night and Friday, partly cloudy. Lows in the mid-60s. Highs in the mid-80s. Again, the forecast for Galesburg and surrounding areas of central and northwest Illinois for the rest of tonight, cloudy with a chance of showers and thunderstorms. Near steady temperature in the upper 60s. Southeast winds 5 to 10 miles an hour with gusts up to 20 miles an hour. Chance of rain 50%. At 3 a.m. in Galesburg, skies were cloudy. The temperature was 67 degrees. The dew

was 67, and the relative humidity was 100%. The wind was west at 7 miles an hour. The pressure was 29.64 inches and steady. Elsewhere around the area, at Burlington, rain was falling, with a temperature of 65. It was cloudy, with a temperature of 71 at Peoria, 70 at Moline, 66 at Quincy, 66 at Macomb, and 71 at Springfield. And once again at 3 a.m. in Galesburg, under cloudy skies, the temperature was 67. 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Programming originates from NOAA's National Weather Service office in Lincoln. KZZ66 serves the following counties: Henry, Knox, Mercer, and Warren. KZZ66 is part of the All Hazards Network of NOAA Weather Radio. At 3 a.m. in Galesburg, skies were cloudy. The temperature was 67 degrees, the dew point was 67, and the relative humidity was 100%. The wind was west at 7 miles an hour. The pressure was 29.64 inches and steady. Elsewhere around the area, at Burlington, rain was falling, with a temperature of 65. It was cloudy, with a temperature of 71 at Peoria, 70 at Moline, 66 at Quincy, 66 at Macomb, and 71 at Springfield. And once again at 3 a.m. in Galesburg, under cloudy skies, the temperature was 67. Looking elsewhere around the Midwest at 3 a.m., Chicago had light rain, and 71. Indianapolis was cloudy, and 74. St. Louis was cloudy, and 73. Kansas City was cloudy, and 68. Des Moines was cloudy, and 66. Milwaukee had heavy rain and fog, and 66. The time is currently 3:15 a.m. Central Daylight Time. 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Now for the official National Weather Service forecast for Galesburg and surrounding areas of central and northwest Illinois. West of tonight, cloudy with a chance of showers and thunderstorms. Near steady temperature in the upper 60s. Southeast winds 5 to 10 miles an hour with gusts up to 20 miles an hour. Chance of rain 50%. Saturday, a chance of thunderstorms. Showers. Highs in the lower 70s. Northeast winds 15 to 20 miles an hour with gusts up to 30 miles an hour. Chance of rain 90%. Saturday night, mostly cloudy with a chance of showers with a slight chance of thunderstorms until midnight, then partly cloudy after midnight. Lows in the mid-60s. North winds 15 to 20 miles an hour with gusts up to 30 miles an hour. Chance of rain 50%. Sunday, mostly sunny. Highs in the upper 70s. North winds 10 to 15 miles an hour with gusts up to 25 miles an hour. Sunday night, mostly clear. Lows around 60. North winds 5 to 10 miles an hour. Monday, sunny. Highs in the lower 80s. Monday night, clear. Lows in the lower 60s. Tuesday and Tuesday night, mostly clear. Highs in the lower 80s. Lows in the mid-60s. Wednesday, mostly sunny. Highs in the lower 80s. Wednesday night, partly cloudy. A chance of showers after midnight. Lows in the mid-60s. Chance of rain 50%. Thursday, a chance of showers in the morning. Partly sunny. Highs in the lower 80s. Chance of rain 50%. Thursday night and Friday, partly cloudy. Lows in the mid-60s. Highs in the mid-80s. Again, the forecast for Galesburg and surrounding areas of central and northwest Illinois for the rest of tonight, cloudy with a chance of showers and thunderstorms. Near steady temperature in the upper 60s. Southeast winds 5 to 10 miles an hour with gusts up to 20 miles an hour. Chance of rain 50%. At 3 a.m. in Galesburg, skies were cloudy. The temperature was 67 degrees, the dew point was 67, and the relative humidity was 100%. The wind was west at 7 miles an hour. The pressure was 29.64 inches and steady. Elsewhere around the area, at Burlington, rain was falling, with a temperature of 65. It was cloudy,

a temperature of 71 at Peoria, 70 at Moline, 66 at Quincy, 66 at McCombs, and 71 at Springfield. And once again at 3 a.m. in Galesburg, under cloudy skies, the temperature was 67. Looking elsewhere around the Midwest at 3 a.m., Chicago had light rain, and 71. Indianapolis was cloudy, and 74. St. Louis was cloudy, and 73. Kansas City was cloudy, and 68. Des Moines was cloudy, and 66. Milwaukee had heavy rain and fog, and 66. The time is currently 3:19 a.m. Central Daylight Time. You are listening to NOAA Weather Radio All Hazards, station KZZ66 in Galesburg. Now for the official National Weather Service forecast for Galesburg and surrounding areas of central and northwest Illinois. West of tonight, cloudy with a chance of showers and thunderstorms. Near steady temperature in the upper 60s. Southeast winds 5 to 10 miles an hour with gusts up to 20 miles an hour. Chance of rain 50%. Saturday, a chance of thunderstorms. Showers. Highs in the lower 70s. Northeast winds 15 to 20 miles an hour with gusts up to 30 miles an hour. Chance of rain 90%. Saturday night, mostly cloudy with a chance of showers with a slight chance of thunderstorms until midnight, then partly cloudy after midnight. Lows in the mid-60s. North winds 15 to 20 miles an hour with gusts up to 30 miles an hour. Chance of rain 50%. Sunday, mostly sunny. Highs in the upper 70s. North winds 10 to 15 miles an hour with gusts up to 25 miles an hour. Sunday night, mostly clear. Lows around 60. North winds 5 to 10 miles an hour. Monday, sunny. Highs in the lower 80s. Monday night, clear. Lows in the lower 60s. Tuesday and Tuesday night, mostly clear. Highs in the lower 80s. Lows in the mid-60s. Wednesday, mostly sunny. Highs in the lower 80s. Wednesday night, partly cloudy. A chance of showers after midnight. Lows in the mid-60s. Chance of rain 50%. Thursday, a chance of showers in the morning. Partly sunny. Highs in the lower 80s. Chance of rain 50%. Thursday night and Friday, partly cloudy. Lows in the mid-60s. Highs in the mid-80s. Again, the forecast for Galesburg and surrounding areas of central and northwest Illinois for the rest of tonight, cloudy with a chance of showers and thunderstorms. Near steady temperature in the upper 60s. Southeast winds 5 to 10 miles an hour with gusts up to 20 miles an hour. Chance of rain 50%. At 3 a.m. in Galesburg, skies were cloudy. The temperature was 67 degrees, the dew point was 67, and the relative humidity was 100%. The wind was west at 7 miles an hour. The pressure was 29.64 inches and steady. Elsewhere around the area, at Burlington, rain was falling, with a temperature of 65. It was cloudy, with a temperature of 71 at Peoria, 70 at Moline, 66 at Quincy, 66 at McComb, and 71 at Springfield. And once again at 3 a.m. in Galesburg, under cloudy skies, the temperature was 67. Looking elsewhere around the Midwest at 3 a.m., Chicago had light rain, and 71. Indianapolis was cloudy, and 74. St. Louis was cloudy, and 73. Kansas City was cloudy, and 68. Des Moines was cloudy, and 66. Milwaukee had heavy rain and fog, and 66. The time is currently 3:22 a.m. Central Daylight Time. 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Now for the official National Weather Service forecast for Galesburg and surrounding areas of central and northwest Illinois. West of tonight, cloudy with a chance of showers and thunderstorms. Near steady temperature in the upper 60s. Southeast winds 5 to 10 miles an hour with gusts up to 20 miles an hour. Chance of rain 50%. Saturday, a chance of thunderstorms. Showers. Highs in the lower 70s. Northeast winds 15 to 20 miles an hour with gusts up to 30 miles an hour. Chance of rain 90%.

20%. Saturday night, mostly cloudy with a chance of showers with a slight chance of thunderstorms until midnight, then partly cloudy after midnight. Lows in the mid-60s. North winds 15 to 20 miles an hour with gusts up to 30 miles an hour. Chance of rain 50%. Sunday, mostly sunny. Highs in the upper 70s. North winds 10 to 15 miles an hour with gusts up to 25 miles an hour. Sunday night, mostly clear. Lows around 60. North winds 5 to 10 miles an hour. Monday, sunny. Highs in the lower 80s. Monday night, clear. Lows in the lower 60s. Tuesday and Tuesday night, mostly clear. Highs in the lower 80s. Lows in the mid-60s. Wednesday, mostly sunny. Highs in the lower 80s. Wednesday night, partly cloudy. A chance of showers after midnight. Lows in the mid-60s. Chance of rain 50%. Thursday, a chance of showers in the morning. Partly sunny. Highs in the lower 80s. Chance of rain 50%. Thursday night and Friday, partly cloudy. Lows in the mid-60s. Highs in the mid-80s. Again, the forecast for Galesburg and surrounding areas of central and northwest Illinois for the rest of tonight, cloudy with a chance of showers and thunderstorms. Near steady temperature in the upper 60s. Southeast winds 5 to 10 miles an hour with gusts up to 20 miles an hour. Chance of rain 50%. At 3 a.m. in Galesburg, skies were cloudy. The temperature was 67 degrees, the dew point was 67, and the relative humidity was 100%. The wind was west at 7 miles an hour. The pressure was 29.64 inches and steady. Elsewhere around the area, at Burlington, rain was falling, with a temperature of 65. It was cloudy, with a temperature of 71 at Peoria, 70 at Moline, 66 at Quincy, 66 at Macomb, and 71 at Springfield. And once again at 3 a.m. in Galesburg, under cloudy skies, the temperature was 67. Looking elsewhere around the Midwest at 3 a.m., Chicago had light rain, and 70. Indianapolis was cloudy, and 74. St. Louis was cloudy, and 73. Kansas City was cloudy, and 68. Des Moines was cloudy, and 66. Milwaukee had rain, and 66. The time is currently 3:26 a.m. Central Daylight Time. 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Now for the official National Weather Service forecast for Galesburg and surrounding areas of central and northwest Illinois. West of tonight, cloudy with a chance of showers and thunderstorms. Near steady temperature in the upper 60s. Southeast winds 5 to 10 miles an hour with gusts up to 20 miles an hour. Chance of rain 50%. Saturday, a chance of thunderstorms. Showers. Highs in the lower 70s. Northeast winds 15 to 20 miles an hour with gusts up to 30 miles an hour. Chance of rain 90%. Saturday night, mostly cloudy with a chance of showers with a slight chance of thunderstorms until midnight, then partly cloudy after midnight. Lows in the mid-60s. North winds 15 to 20 miles an hour with gusts up to 30 miles an hour. Chance of rain 50%. Sunday, mostly sunny. Highs in the upper 70s. North winds 10 to 15 miles an hour with gusts up to 25 miles an hour. Sunday night, mostly clear. Lows around 60. North winds 5 to 10 miles an hour. Monday, sunny. Highs in the lower 80s. Monday night, clear. Lows in the lower 60s. Tuesday and Tuesday night, mostly clear. Highs in the lower 80s. Lows in the mid-60s. Wednesday, mostly sunny. Highs in the lower 80s. Wednesday night, partly cloudy. A chance of showers after midnight. Lows in the mid-60s. Chance of rain 50%. Thursday, a chance of showers in the morning. Partly sunny. Highs in the lower 80s. Chance of rain 50%. Thursday night and Friday, partly cloudy. Lows in the mid-60s. Highs in the mid-80s. Again, the forecast for Galesburg and surrounding areas of central

southwest Illinois for the rest of tonight, cloudy with a chance of showers and thunderstorms. Near steady temperature in the upper 60s. Southeast winds 5 to 10 miles an hour with gusts up to 20 miles an hour. Chance of rain 50%. At 3 a.m. in Galesburg, skies were cloudy. The temperature was 67 degrees, the dew point was 67, and the relative humidity was 100%. The wind was west at 7 miles an hour. The pressure was 29.64 inches and steady. Elsewhere around the area, at Burlington, rain was falling, with a temperature of 65. It was cloudy, with a temperature of 71 at Peoria, 70 at Moline, 66 at Quincy, 66 at Macomb, and 71 at Springfield. And once again at 3 a.m. in Galesburg, under cloudy skies, the temperature was 67. Looking elsewhere around the Midwest at 3 a.m., Chicago had light rain, and 70. Indianapolis was cloudy, and 74. St. Louis was cloudy, and 73. Kansas City was cloudy, and 68. Des Moines was cloudy, and 66. Milwaukee had rain, and 66. The time is currently 3:29 a.m. Central Daylight Time. 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Now for the official National Weather Service forecast for Galesburg and surrounding areas of central and northwest Illinois. West of tonight, cloudy with a chance of showers and thunderstorms. Near steady temperature in the upper 60s. Southeast winds 5 to 10 miles an hour with gusts up to 20 miles an hour. Chance of rain 50%. Saturday, a chance of thunderstorms. Showers. Highs in the lower 70s. Northeast winds 15 to 20 miles an hour with gusts up to 30 miles an hour. Chance of rain 90%. Saturday night, mostly cloudy with a chance of showers with a slight chance of thunderstorms until midnight, then partly cloudy after midnight. Lows in the mid-60s. North winds 15 to 20 miles an hour with gusts up to 30 miles an hour. Chance of rain 50%. Sunday, mostly sunny. Highs in the upper 70s. North winds 10 to 15 miles an hour with gusts up to 25 miles an hour. Sunday night, mostly clear. Lows around 60. North winds 5 to 10 miles an hour. Monday, sunny. Highs in the lower 80s. Monday night, clear. Lows in the lower 60s. Tuesday and Tuesday night, mostly clear. Highs in the lower 80s. Lows in the mid-60s. Wednesday, mostly sunny. Highs in the lower 80s. Wednesday night, partly cloudy. A chance of showers after midnight. Lows in the mid-60s. Chance of rain 50%. Thursday, a chance of showers in the morning. Partly sunny. Highs in the lower 80s. Chance of rain 50%. Thursday night and Friday, partly cloudy. Lows in the mid-60s. Highs in the mid-80s. Again, the forecast for Galesburg and surrounding areas of central and northwest Illinois for the rest of tonight, cloudy with a chance of showers and thunderstorms. Near steady temperature in the upper 60s. Southeast winds 5 to 10 miles an hour with gusts up to 20 miles an hour. Chance of rain 50%. At 3 a.m. in Galesburg, skies were cloudy. The temperature was 67 degrees, the dew point was 67, and the relative humidity was 100%. The wind was west at 7 miles an hour. The pressure was 29.64 inches and steady. Elsewhere around the area, at Burlington, rain was falling, with a temperature of 65. It was cloudy, with a temperature of 71 at Peoria, 70 at Moline, 66 at Quincy, 66 at Macomb, and 71 at Springfield. And once again at 3 a.m. in Galesburg, under cloudy skies, the temperature was 67. Looking elsewhere around the Midwest at 3 a.m., Chicago had light rain, and 70. Under cloudy skies, the temperature was 67. Looking elsewhere around the Midwest at 3 a.m., Chicago had light rain, and 70. Indianapolis was cloudy, and 74. St. Louis was cloudy, and 73. Kansas City was cloudy, and 68. Des Moines was cloudy, and 66. Milwaukee had rain,

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Now for the official National Weather Service forecast for Galesburg and surrounding areas of central and northwest Illinois. West of tonight, cloudy with a chance of showers and thunderstorms. Near steady temperature in the upper 60s. Southeast winds 5 to 10 miles an hour with gusts up to 20 miles an hour. Chance of rain 50%. Saturday, a chance of thunderstorms. Showers. Highs in the lower 70s. Northeast winds 15 to 20 miles an hour with gusts up to 30 miles an hour. Chance of rain 90%. Saturday night, mostly cloudy with a chance of showers with a slight chance of thunderstorms until midnight, then partly cloudy after midnight. Lows in the mid-60s. North winds 15 to 20 miles an hour with gusts up to 30 miles an hour. Chance of rain 50%. Sunday, mostly sunny. Highs in the upper 70s. North winds 10 to 15 miles an hour with gusts up to 25 miles an hour. Sunday night, mostly clear. Lows around 60. North winds 5 to 10 miles an hour. Monday, sunny. Highs in the lower 80s. Monday night, clear. Lows in the lower 60s. Tuesday and Tuesday night, mostly clear. Highs in the lower 80s. Lows in the mid-60s. Wednesday, mostly sunny. Highs in the lower 80s. Wednesday night, partly cloudy. A chance of showers after midnight. Lows in the mid-60s. Chance of rain 50%. Thursday, a chance of showers in the morning. Partly sunny. Highs in the lower 80s. Chance of rain 50%. Thursday night and Friday, partly cloudy. Lows in the mid-60s. Highs in the mid-80s. Again, the forecast for Galesburg and surrounding areas of central and northwest Illinois for the rest of tonight, cloudy with a chance of showers and thunderstorms. Near steady temperature in the upper 60s. Southeast winds 5 to 10 miles an hour with gusts up to 20 miles an hour. Chance of rain 50%. At 3 a.m. in Galesburg, skies were cloudy. The temperature was 67 degrees, the dew point was 67, and the relative humidity was 100%. The wind was west at 7 miles an hour. The pressure was 29.64 inches and steady. Elsewhere around the area, at Burlington, rain was falling, with a temperature of 65. It was cloudy, with a temperature of 71 at Peoria, 70 at Moline, 66 at Quincy, 66 at Macomb, and 71 at Springfield. And once again at 3 a.m. in Galesburg, under cloudy skies, the temperature was 67. Looking elsewhere around the Midwest at 3 a.m., Chicago had light rain, and 70. Indianapolis was cloudy, and 74. St. Louis was cloudy, and 73. Kansas City was cloudy, and 68. Des Moines was cloudy, and 66. Milwaukee had rain, and 66. The time is currently 3:37 a.m. Central Daylight Time. 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Now for the official National Weather Service forecast for Galesburg and surrounding areas of central and northwest Illinois. West of tonight, cloudy with a chance of showers and thunderstorms. Near steady temperature in the upper 60s. Southeast winds 5 to 10 miles an hour with gusts up to 20 miles an hour. Chance of rain 50%. Saturday, a chance of thunderstorms. Showers. Highs in the lower 70s. Northeast winds 15 to 20 miles an hour with gusts up to 30 miles an hour. Chance of rain 90%. Saturday night, mostly cloudy with a chance of showers with a slight chance of thunderstorms until midnight, then partly cloudy after midnight. Lows in the mid-60s. North winds 15 to 20 miles an hour with gusts up to 30 miles an hour. Chance of rain 50%. Sunday, mostly sunny. Highs in the upper 70s. North winds 10 to 15 miles an hour with gusts up to 25 miles an hour. Sunday night, mostly clear. Lows around 60. North winds 5 to 10 miles an hour. Monday,
Highs in the lower 80s. Monday night, clear. Lows in the lower 60s. Tuesday and Tuesday night, mostly clear. Highs in the lower 80s. Lows in the mid 60s. Wednesday, mostly sunny. Highs in the lower 80s. Wednesday night, partly cloudy. A chance of showers after midnight. Lows in the mid 60s. Chance of rain 50%. Thursday, a chance of showers in the morning. Partly sunny. Highs in the lower 80s. Chance of rain 50%. Thursday night and Friday, partly cloudy. Lows in the mid 60s. Highs in the mid 80s. Again, the forecast for Galesburg and surrounding areas of central and northwest Illinois for the rest of tonight, cloudy with a chance of showers and thunderstorms. Near steady temperature in the upper 60s. Southeast winds 5 to 10 miles an hour with gusts up to 20 miles an hour. Chance of rain 50%. At 3 a.m. in Galesburg, skies were cloudy. The temperature was 67 degrees, the dew point was 67, and the relative humidity was 100%. The wind was west at 7 miles an hour. The pressure was 29.64 inches and steady. Elsewhere around the area, at Burlington, rain was falling, with a temperature of 65. It was cloudy, with a temperature of 71 at Peoria, 70 at Moline, 66 at Quincy, 66 at Macomb, and 71 at Springfield. And once again at 3 a.m. in Galesburg, under cloudy skies, the temperature was 67. Looking elsewhere around the Midwest at 3 a.m., Chicago had light rain, and 70. Indianapolis was cloudy, and 74. St. Louis was cloudy, and 73. Kansas City was cloudy, and 68. Des Moines was cloudy, and 66. Milwaukee had rain, and 66. The time is currently 3:40 a.m. Central Daylight Time. 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Now for the official National Weather Service forecast for Galesburg and surrounding areas of central and northwest Illinois. Today, a chance of thunderstorms. Showers. Highs in the lower 70s. Northeast winds 15 to 20 miles an hour with gusts up to 30 miles an hour. Chance of rain 90%. Tonight, mostly cloudy with a chance of showers with a slight chance of thunderstorms until midnight, then partly cloudy after midnight. Lows in the mid-60s. North winds 15 to 20 miles an hour with gusts up to 30 miles an hour. Chance of rain 50%. Sunday, mostly sunny. Highs in the upper 70s. North winds 10 to 15 miles an hour with gusts up to 25 miles an hour. Sunday night, mostly clear. Lows around 60. North winds 5 to 10 miles an hour. Monday, sunny. Highs in the lower 80s. Northeast winds around 5 miles an hour. Monday night, clear. Lows in the lower 60s. Tuesday and Tuesday night, mostly clear. Highs in the lower 80s. Lows in the mid 60s. Wednesday, mostly sunny. Highs in the lower 80s. Wednesday night, partly cloudy. A chance of showers after midnight. Lows in the mid 60s. Chance of rain 50%. Thursday, a chance of showers in the morning. Partly sunny. Highs in the lower 80s. Chance of rain 50%. Thursday night and Friday, partly cloudy. Lows in the mid-60s. Highs in the mid-80s. Again, the forecast for Galesburg and surrounding areas of central and northwest Illinois for today, a chance of thunderstorms. Showers. Highs in the lower 70s. Northeast winds 15 to 20 miles an hour with gusts up to 30 miles an hour. Chance of rain 90%. At 3 a.m. in Galesburg, skies were cloudy. The temperature was 67 degrees, the dew point was 67, and the relative humidity was 100%. The wind was west at 7 miles an hour. The pressure was 29.64 inches and steady. Elsewhere around the area, at Burlington, rain was falling, with a temperature of 65. It was cloudy, with a temperature of 71 at Peoria, 70 at Moline, 66 at Quincy, 66 at Macomb, and 71 at Springfield.

begin at 3 a.m. in Galesburg, under cloudy skies, the temperature was 67. Looking elsewhere around the Midwest at 3 a.m., Chicago had light rain, and 70. Indianapolis was cloudy, and 74. St. Louis was cloudy, and 73. Kansas City was cloudy, and 68. Des Moines was cloudy, and 66. Milwaukee had rain, and 66. The time is currently 3:43 a.m. Central Daylight Time. 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Now for the official National Weather Service forecast for Galesburg and surrounding areas of central and northwest Illinois. Today, a chance of thunderstorms, showers, highs in the lower 70s, northeast winds 15 to 20 miles an hour with gusts up to 30 miles an hour. Chance of rain 90%. Tonight, mostly cloudy with a chance of showers with a slight chance of thunderstorms until midnight, then partly cloudy after midnight. Lows in the mid-60s. North winds 15 to 20 miles an hour with gusts up to 30 miles an hour. Chance of rain 50%. Sunday, mostly sunny. Highs in the upper 70s. North winds 10 to 15 miles an hour with gusts up to 25 miles an hour. Sunday night, mostly clear. Lows around 60. North winds 5 to 10 miles an hour. Monday, sunny. Highs in the lower 80s. Northeast winds around 5 miles an hour. Monday night, clear. Lows in the lower 60s. Tuesday and Tuesday night, mostly clear. Highs in the lower 80s. Lows in the mid-60s. Wednesday, mostly sunny. Highs in the lower 80s. Wednesday night, partly cloudy. A chance of showers after midnight. Lows in the mid-60s. Chance of rain 50%. Thursday, a chance of showers in the morning. Partly sunny. Highs in the lower 80s. Chance of rain 50%. Thursday night and Friday, partly cloudy. Lows in the mid-60s. Highs in the mid-80s. Again, the forecast for Galesburg and surrounding areas of central and northwest Illinois for today, a chance of thunderstorms, showers, highs in the lower 70s, northeast winds 15 to 20 miles an hour with gusts up to 30 miles an hour, chance of rain 90%. At 3 a.m. in Galesburg, skies were cloudy. The temperature was 67 degrees, the dew point was 67, and the relative humidity was 100%. The wind was west at 7 miles an hour. The pressure was 29.64 inches and steady. Elsewhere around the area, at Burlington, rain was falling, with a temperature of 65. It was cloudy, with a temperature of 71 at Peoria, 70 at Moline, 66 at Quincy, 66 at Macomb, and 71 at Springfield. And once again at 3 a.m. in Galesburg, under cloudy skies, the temperature was 67. Looking elsewhere around the Midwest at 3 a.m., Chicago had light rain, and 70. Indianapolis was cloudy, and 74. St. Louis was cloudy, and 73. Kansas City was cloudy, and 68. Des Moines was cloudy, and 66. Milwaukee had rain, and 66. The time is currently 3:47 a.m. Central Daylight Time. 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Now for the official National Weather Service forecast for Galesburg and surrounding areas of central and northwest Illinois. Today, a chance of thunderstorms, showers, highs in the lower 70s, northeast winds 15 to 20 miles an hour with gusts up to 30 miles an hour. Chance of rain 90%. Tonight, mostly cloudy with a chance of showers with a slight chance of thunderstorms until midnight, then partly cloudy after midnight. Lows in the mid-60s. North winds 15 to 20 miles an hour with gusts up to 30 miles an hour. Chance of rain 50%. Sunday, mostly sunny. Highs in the upper 70s. North winds 10 to 15 miles an hour with gusts up to 25 miles an hour. Sunday night, mostly clear. Lows around 60. North winds 5 to 10 miles an hour. Monday, sunny. Highs in

northeast winds around 5 miles an hour. Monday night, clear. Lows in the lower 60s. Tuesday and Tuesday night, mostly clear. Highs in the lower 80s. Lows in the mid 60s. Wednesday, mostly sunny. Highs in the lower 80s. Wednesday night, partly cloudy. A chance of showers after midnight. Lows in the mid 60s. Chance of rain 50%. Thursday, a chance of showers in the morning. Partly sunny. Highs in the lower 80s. Chance of rain 50%. Thursday night and Friday, partly cloudy. Lows in the mid 60s. Highs in the mid 80s. Again, the forecast for Galesburg and surrounding areas of central and northwest Illinois for today, a chance of thunderstorms. Showers. Highs in the lower 70s. Northeast winds 15 to 20 miles an hour with gusts up to 30 miles an hour. Chance of rain 90%. At 3 a.m. in Galesburg, skies were cloudy. The temperature was 67 degrees, the dew point was 67, and the relative humidity was 100%. The wind was west at 7 miles an hour. The pressure was 29.64 inches and steady. Elsewhere around the area, at Burlington, rain was falling, with a temperature of 65. It was cloudy, with a temperature of 71 at Peoria, 70 at Moline, 66 at Quincy, 66 at Macomb, and 71 at Springfield. And once again at 3 a.m. in Galesburg, under cloudy skies, the temperature was 67. Looking elsewhere around the Midwest at 3 a.m., Chicago had light rain, and 70. Indianapolis was cloudy, and 74. St. Louis was cloudy, and 73. Kansas City was cloudy, and 68. Des Moines was cloudy, and 66. Milwaukee had rain, and 66. The time is currently 3:50 a.m. Central Daylight Time. 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Now for the official National Weather Service forecast for Galesburg and surrounding areas of central and northwest Illinois. Today, a chance of thunderstorms. Showers. Highs in the lower 70s. Northeast winds 15 to 20 miles an hour with gusts up to 30 miles an hour. Chance of rain 90%. Tonight, mostly cloudy with a chance of showers with a slight chance of thunderstorms until midnight, then partly cloudy after midnight. Lows in the mid-60s. North winds 15 to 20 miles an hour with gusts up to 30 miles an hour. Chance of rain 50%. Sunday, mostly sunny. Highs in the upper 70s. North winds 10 to 15 miles an hour with gusts up to 25 miles an hour. Sunday night, mostly clear. Lows around 60. North winds 5 to 10 miles an hour. Monday, sunny. Highs in the lower 80s. Northeast winds around 5 miles an hour. Monday night, clear. Lows in the lower 60s. Tuesday and Tuesday night, mostly clear. Highs in the lower 80s. Lows in the mid-60s. Wednesday, mostly sunny. Highs in the lower 80s. Wednesday night, partly cloudy. A chance of showers after midnight. Lows in the mid-60s. Chance of rain 50%. Thursday, a chance of showers in the morning. Partly sunny. Highs in the lower 80s. Chance of rain 50%. Thursday night and Friday, partly cloudy. Lows in the mid-60s. Highs in the mid-80s. Again, the forecast for Galesburg and surrounding areas of central and northwest Illinois for today, a chance of thunderstorms. Showers. Highs in the lower 70s. Northeast winds 15 to 20 miles an hour with gusts up to 30 miles an hour. Chance of rain 90%. At 3 a.m. in Galesburg, skies were cloudy. The temperature was 67 degrees, the dew point was 67, and the relative humidity was 100%. The wind was west at 7 miles an hour. The pressure was 29.64 inches and steady. Elsewhere around the area, at Burlington, rain was falling, with a temperature of 65. It was cloudy, with a temperature of 71 at Peoria, 70 at Moline, 66 at Quincy, 66 at Macomb, and 71 at Springfield.

Once again at 3 a.m. in Galesburg, under cloudy skies, the temperature was 67. Looking elsewhere around the Midwest at 3 a.m., Chicago had light rain, and 70. Indianapolis was cloudy, and 74. St. Louis was cloudy, and 73. Kansas City was cloudy, and 68. Des Moines was cloudy, and 66. Milwaukee had rain, and 66. The time is currently 3:53 a.m. Central Daylight Time. 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Now for the official National Weather Service forecast for Galesburg and surrounding areas of central and northwest Illinois. Today, a chance of thunderstorms, showers, highs in the lower 70s, northeast winds 15 to 20 miles an hour with gusts up to 30 miles an hour, chance of rain 90%. Tonight, mostly cloudy with a chance of showers with a slight chance of thunderstorms until midnight, then partly cloudy after midnight. Lows in the mid-60s. North winds 15 to 20 miles an hour with gusts up to 30 miles an hour. Chance of rain 50%. Sunday, mostly sunny. Highs in the upper 70s. North winds 10 to 15 miles an hour with gusts up to 25 miles an hour. Sunday night, mostly clear. Lows around 60. North winds 5 to 10 miles an hour. Monday, sunny. Highs in the lower 80s. Northeast winds around 5 miles an hour. Monday night, clear. Lows in the lower 60s. Tuesday and Tuesday night, mostly clear. Highs in the lower 80s. Lows in the mid-60s. Wednesday, mostly sunny. Highs in the lower 80s. Wednesday night, partly cloudy. A chance of showers after midnight. Lows in the mid-60s. Chance of rain 50%. Thursday, a chance of showers in the morning. Partly sunny. Highs in the lower 80s. Chance of rain 50%. Thursday night and Friday, partly cloudy. Lows in the mid-60s. Highs in the mid-80s. Again, the forecast for Galesburg and surrounding areas of central and northwest Illinois for today, a chance of thunderstorms, showers, highs in the lower 70s, northeast winds 15 to 20 miles an hour with gusts up to 30 miles an hour, chance of rain 90%. At 3 a.m. in Galesburg, skies were cloudy. The temperature was 67 degrees, the dew point was 67, and the relative humidity was 100%. The wind was west at 7 miles an hour. The pressure was 29.64 inches and steady. Elsewhere around the area, at Burlington, rain was falling, with a temperature of 65. It was cloudy, with a temperature of 71 at Peoria, 70 at Moline, 66 at Quincy, 66 at Macomb, and 71 at Springfield. And once again at 3 a.m. in Galesburg, under cloudy skies, the temperature was 67. Looking elsewhere around the Midwest at 3 a.m., Chicago had light rain, and 70. Indianapolis was cloudy, and 74. St. Louis was cloudy, and 73. Kansas City was cloudy, and 68. Des Moines was cloudy, and 66. Milwaukee had rain, and 66. The time is currently 3:57 a.m. Central Daylight Time. 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Now for the official National Weather Service forecast for Galesburg and surrounding areas of central and northwest Illinois. Today, a chance of thunderstorms, showers, highs in the lower 70s, northeast winds 15 to 20 miles an hour with gusts up to 30 miles an hour, chance of rain 90%. Tonight, mostly cloudy with a chance of showers with a slight chance of thunderstorms until midnight, then partly cloudy after midnight. Lows in the mid-60s. North winds 15 to 20 miles an hour with gusts up to 30 miles an hour. Chance of rain 50%. Sunday, mostly sunny. Highs in the upper 70s. North winds 10 to 15 miles an hour with gusts up to 25 miles an hour. Sunday night, mostly clear. Lows around 60. North winds 5 to 10 miles an hour. Monday, sunny. Highs in the lower
80s. Northeast winds around 5 miles an hour. Monday night, clear. Lows in the lower 60s. Tuesday and Tuesday night, mostly clear. Highs in the lower 80s. Lows in the mid 60s. Wednesday, mostly sunny. Highs in the lower 80s. Wednesday night, partly cloudy. A chance of showers after midnight. Lows in the mid 60s. Chance of rain 50%. Thursday, a chance of showers in the morning. Partly sunny. Highs in the lower 80s. Chance of rain 50%. Thursday night and Friday, partly cloudy. Lows in the mid 60s. Highs in the mid 80s. Again, the forecast for Galesburg and surrounding areas of central and northwest Illinois for today, a chance of thunderstorms. Showers. Highs in the lower 70s. Northeast winds 15 to 20 miles an hour with gusts up to 30 miles an hour. Chance of rain 90%. At 3 a.m. in Galesburg, skies were cloudy. The temperature was 67 degrees, the dew point was 67, and the relative humidity was 100%. The wind was west at 7 miles an hour. The pressure was 29.64 inches and steady. Elsewhere around the area, at Burlington, rain was falling, with a temperature of 65. It was cloudy, with a temperature of 71 at Peoria, 70 at Moline, 66 at Quincy, 66 at Macomb, and 71 at Springfield. And once again at 3 a.m. in Galesburg, under cloudy skies, the temperature was 67. The time is currently 4 a.m. Central Daylight Time. 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Now for the official National Weather Service forecast for Galesburg and surrounding areas of central and northwest Illinois. Today, a chance of thunderstorms. Showers. Highs in the lower 70s. Northeast winds 15 to 20 miles an hour with gusts up to 30 miles an hour. Chance of rain 90%. Tonight, mostly cloudy with a chance of showers with a slight chance of thunderstorms until midnight, then partly cloudy after midnight. Lows in the mid-60s. North winds 15 to 20 miles an hour with gusts up to 30 miles an hour. Chance of rain 50%. Sunday, mostly sunny. Highs in the upper 70s. North winds 10 to 15 miles an hour with gusts up to 25 miles an hour. Sunday night, mostly clear. Lows around 60. North winds 5 to 10 miles an hour. Monday, sunny. Highs in the lower 80s. Northeast winds around 5 miles an hour. Monday night, clear. Lows in the lower 60s. Tuesday and Tuesday night, mostly clear. Highs in the lower 80s. Lows in the mid-60s. Wednesday, mostly sunny. Highs in the lower 80s. Wednesday night, partly cloudy. A chance of showers after midnight. Lows in the mid-60s. Chance of rain 50%. Thursday, a chance of showers in the morning. Partly sunny. Highs in the lower 80s. Chance of rain 50%. Thursday night and Friday, partly cloudy. Lows in the mid-60s. Highs in the mid-80s. Again, the forecast for Galesburg and surrounding areas of central and northwest Illinois for today, a chance of thunderstorms. Showers. Highs in the lower 70s. Northeast winds 15 to 20 miles an hour with gusts up to 30 miles an hour. Chance of rain 90%. The time is currently 4:02 a.m. Central Daylight Time. 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Now for the official National Weather Service forecast for Galesburg and surrounding areas of central and northwest Illinois. Today, a chance of thunderstorms. Showers. Highs in the lower 70s. Northeast winds 15 to 20 miles an hour with gusts up to 30 miles an hour. Chance of rain 90%. Tonight, mostly cloudy with a chance of showers with a slight chance of thunderstorms until midnight, then partly cloudy after midnight. Lows in the mid-60s. North winds 15 to 20 miles an hour with gusts up to 30 miles an hour. Chance of rain 50%. Sunday, mostly sunny. Highs in the upper 70s.

10 to 15 miles an hour with gusts up to 25 miles an hour. Sunday night, mostly clear. Lows around 60. North winds 5 to 10 miles an hour. Monday, sunny. Highs in the lower 80s. Northeast winds around 5 miles an hour. Monday night, clear. Lows in the lower 60s. Tuesday and Tuesday night, mostly clear. Highs in the lower 80s. Lows in the mid-60s. Wednesday, mostly sunny. Highs in the lower 80s. Wednesday night, partly cloudy. A chance of showers after midnight. Lows in the mid-60s. Chance of rain 50%. Thursday, a chance of showers in the morning. Partly sunny. Highs in the lower 80s. Chance of rain 50%. Thursday night and Friday, partly cloudy. Lows in the mid-60s. Highs in the mid-80s. Again, the forecast for Galesburg and surrounding areas of central and northwest Illinois for today, a chance of thunderstorms. Showers. Highs in the lower 70s. Northeast winds 15 to 20 miles an hour with gusts up to 30 miles an hour. Chance of rain 90%. The time is currently 4:04 a.m. Central Daylight Time. 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Now for the official National Weather Service forecast for Galesburg and surrounding areas of central and northwest Illinois. Today, a chance of thunderstorms. Showers. Highs in the lower 70s. Northeast winds 15 to 20 miles an hour with gusts up to 30 miles an hour. Chance of rain 90%. Tonight, mostly cloudy with a chance of showers with a slight chance of thunderstorms until midnight, then partly cloudy after midnight. Lows in the mid-60s. North winds 15 to 20 miles an hour with gusts up to 30 miles an hour. Chance of rain 50%. Sunday, mostly sunny. Highs in the upper 70s. North winds 10 to 15 miles an hour with gusts up to 25 miles an hour. Sunday night, mostly clear. Lows around 60. North winds 5 to 10 miles an hour. Monday, sunny. Highs in the lower 80s. Northeast winds around 5 miles an hour. Monday night, clear. Lows in the lower 60s. Tuesday and Tuesday night, mostly clear. Highs in the lower 80s. Lows in the mid-60s. Wednesday, mostly sunny. Highs in the lower 80s. Wednesday night, partly cloudy. A chance of showers after midnight. Lows in the mid-60s. Chance of rain 50%. Thursday, a chance of showers in the morning. Partly sunny. Highs in the lower 80s. Chance of rain 50%. Thursday night and Friday, partly cloudy. Lows in the mid-60s. Highs in the mid-80s. Again, the forecast for Galesburg and surrounding areas of central and northwest Illinois for today, a chance of thunderstorms. Showers. Highs in the lower 70s. Northeast winds 15 to 20 miles an hour with gusts up to 30 miles an hour. Chance of rain 90%. At 4 a.m. in Galesburg, skies were cloudy. The temperature was 67 degrees, the dew point was 67, and the relative humidity was 100%. The wind was west at 3 miles an hour. The pressure was 29.64 inches and steady. Elsewhere around the area, it was cloudy, with a temperature of 72 at Peoria, 65 at Burlington, 65 at Quincy, 66 at Macomb, and 70 at Springfield. At Moline, rain and fog were reported, with a temperature of 70. And once again at 4 a.m. in Galesburg, under cloudy skies, the temperature was 67. Looking elsewhere around the Midwest at 4 a.m., Chicago had rain, and 69. Indianapolis had rain, and 72. St. Louis was mostly cloudy, and 71. Kansas City was cloudy, and 67. Des Moines was cloudy, and 66. Milwaukee had light rain, and 67. The time is currently 4:08 a.m. Central Daylight Time. 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Now for the official National Weather Service forecast for Galesburg and surrounding areas of central and north.

160. North winds 5 to 10 miles an hour. Monday, sunny. Highs in the lower 80s. Northeast winds around 5 miles an hour. Monday night, clear. Lows in the lower 60s. Tuesday and Tuesday night, mostly clear. Highs in the lower 80s. Lows in the mid 60s. Wednesday, mostly sunny. Highs in the lower 80s. Wednesday night, partly cloudy. A chance of showers after midnight. Lows in the mid 60s. Chance of rain 50%. Thursday, a chance of showers in the morning. Partly sunny. Highs in the lower 80s. Chance of rain 50%. Thursday night and Friday, partly cloudy. Lows in the mid 60s. Highs in the mid 80s. Again, the forecast for Galesburg and surrounding areas of central and northwest Illinois for today, a chance of thunderstorms. Showers. Highs in the lower 70s. Northeast winds 15 to 20 miles an hour with gusts up to 30 miles an hour. Chance of rain 90%. At 4 a.m. in Galesburg, skies were cloudy. The temperature was 67 degrees, the dew point was 67, and the relative humidity was 100%. The wind was west at 3 miles an hour. The pressure was 29.64 inches and steady. Elsewhere around the area, it was cloudy, with a temperature of 72 at Peoria, 65 at Burlington, 65 at Quincy, 66 at Macomb, and 70 at Springfield. At Moline, rain and fog were reported, with a temperature of 70. And once again at 4 a.m. in Galesburg, under cloudy skies, the temperature was 67. Looking elsewhere around the Midwest at 4 a.m., Chicago had rain, and 69. Indianapolis had rain, and 72. St. Louis was mostly cloudy, and 71. Kansas City was cloudy, and 67. Des Moines was cloudy, and 66. Milwaukee had light rain, and 67. The time is currently 4:11 a.m. Central Daylight Time. 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Now for the official National Weather Service forecast for Galesburg and surrounding areas of central and northwest Illinois. Today, a chance of thunderstorms. Showers. Highs in the lower 70s. Northeast winds 15 to 20 miles an hour with gusts up to 30 miles an hour. Chance of rain 90%. Tonight, mostly cloudy with a chance of showers with a slight chance of thunderstorms until midnight, then partly cloudy after midnight. Lows in the mid-60s. North winds 15 to 20 miles an hour with gusts up to 30 miles an hour. Chance of rain 50%. Sunday, mostly sunny. Highs in the upper 70s. North winds 10 to 15 miles an hour with gusts up to 25 miles an hour. Sunday night, mostly clear. Lows around 60. North winds 5 to 10 miles an hour. Monday, sunny. Highs in the lower 80s. Northeast winds around 5 miles an hour. Monday night, clear. Lows in the lower 60s. Tuesday and Tuesday night, mostly clear. Highs in the lower 80s. Lows in the mid-60s. Wednesday, mostly sunny. Highs in the lower 80s. Wednesday night, partly cloudy. A chance of showers after midnight. Lows in the mid-60s. Chance of rain 50%. Thursday, a chance of showers in the morning. Partly sunny. Highs in the lower 80s. Chance of rain 50%. Thursday night and Friday, partly cloudy. Lows in the mid-60s. Highs in the mid-80s. Again, the forecast for Galesburg and surrounding areas of central and northwest Illinois for today, a chance of thunderstorms. Showers. Highs in the lower 70s. Northeast winds 15 to 20 miles an hour with gusts up to 30 miles an hour. Chance of rain 90%. At 4 a.m. in Galesburg, skies were cloudy. The temperature was 67 degrees, the dew point was 67, and the relative humidity was 100%. The wind was west at 3 miles an hour. The pressure was 29.64 inches and steady. Elsewhere around the area, it was cloudy, with a temperature of 72 at Peoria, 65 at Burlington,

65 at Quincy, 66 at Macomb, and 70 at Springfield. At Moline, rain and fog were reported, with a temperature of 70. And once again at 4 a.m. in Galesburg, under cloudy skies, the temperature was 67. 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KZZ 66 is part of the All Hazards Network of NOAA Weather Radio. At 4 a.m. in Galesburg, skies were cloudy. The temperature was 67 degrees, the dew point was 67, and the relative humidity was 100%. The wind was west at 3 miles an hour. The pressure was 29.64 inches and steady. Elsewhere around the area, it was cloudy, with a temperature of 72 at Peoria, 65 at Burlington, 65 at Quincy, 66 at Macomb, and 70 at Springfield. At Moline, rain and fog were reported, with a temperature of 70. And once again at 4 a.m. in Galesburg, under cloudy skies, the temperature was 67. Looking elsewhere around the Midwest at 4 a.m., Chicago had rain, and 69. Indianapolis reported a thunderstorm, and 71. St. Louis was mostly cloudy, and 71. Kansas City was cloudy, and 67. Des Moines was cloudy, and 66. Milwaukee had light rain, and 67. The time is currently 4:16 a.m. Central Daylight Time. 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Now for the official National Weather Service forecast for Galesburg and surrounding areas of central and northwest Illinois. Today, a chance of thunderstorms, showers, highs in the lower 70s, northeast winds 15 to 20 miles an hour with gusts up to 30 miles an hour. Chance of rain 90%. Tonight, mostly cloudy with a chance of showers with a slight chance of thunderstorms until midnight, then partly cloudy after midnight. Lows in the mid-60s. North winds 15 to 20 miles an hour with gusts up to 30 miles an hour. Chance of rain 50%. Sunday, mostly sunny. Highs in the upper 70s. North winds 10 to 15 miles an hour with gusts up to 25 miles an hour. Sunday night, mostly clear. Lows around 60. North winds 5 to 10 miles an hour. Monday, sunny. Highs in the lower 80s. Northeast winds around 5 miles an hour. Monday night, clear. Lows in the lower 60s. Tuesday and Tuesday night, mostly clear. Highs in the lower 80s. Lows in the mid-60s. Wednesday, mostly sunny. Highs in the lower 80s. Wednesday night, partly cloudy. A chance of showers after midnight. Lows in the mid-60s. Chance of rain 50%. Thursday, a chance of showers in the morning. Partly sunny. Highs in the lower 80s. Chance of rain 50%. Thursday night and Friday, partly cloudy. Lows in the mid-60s. Highs in the mid-80s. Again, the forecast for Galesburg and surrounding areas of central and northwest Illinois for today, a chance of thunderstorms, showers, highs in the lower 70s, northeast winds 15 to 20 miles an hour with gusts up to 30 miles an hour, chance of rain 90%. At 4 a.m. in Galesburg, skies were cloudy. The temperature was 67 degrees, the dew point was 67, and the relative humidity was 100%. The wind was west at 3 miles an hour. The pressure was 29.64 inches and steady. Elsewhere around the area, it was cloudy, with a temperature of 72 at Peoria, 65 at Burlington, 65 at Quincy, 66 at Macomb, and 70 at Springfield. At Moline, rain and fog were reported, with a temperature of 70. And once again at 4 a.m. in Galesburg, under cloudy skies, the temperature was 67. Looking elsewhere around the Midwest at 4 a.m., Chicago had rain, and 69. Indianapolis reported a thunderstorm, and 71. St. Louis was mostly cloudy, and 71. Kansas City was

cloudy, N67. Des Moines was cloudy, N66. Milwaukee had light rain, N67. The time is currently 4:19 a.m. Central Daylight Time. 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Now for the official National Weather Service forecast for Galesburg and surrounding areas of central and northwest Illinois. Today, a chance of thunderstorms, showers, highs in the lower 70s, northeast winds 15 to 20 miles an hour with gusts up to 30 miles an hour, chance of rain 90%. Tonight, mostly cloudy with a chance of showers with a slight chance of thunderstorms until midnight, then partly cloudy after midnight. Lows in the mid-60s. North winds 15 to 20 miles an hour with gusts up to 30 miles an hour. Chance of rain 50%. Sunday, mostly sunny. Highs in the upper 70s. North winds 10 to 15 miles an hour with gusts up to 25 miles an hour. Sunday night, mostly clear. Lows around 60. North winds 5 to 10 miles an hour. Monday, sunny. Highs in the lower 80s. Northeast winds around 5 miles an hour. Monday night, clear. Lows in the lower 60s. Tuesday and Tuesday night, mostly clear. Highs in the lower 80s. Lows in the mid-60s. Wednesday, mostly sunny. Highs in the lower 80s. Wednesday night, partly cloudy. A chance of showers after midnight. Lows in the mid-60s. Chance of rain 50%. Thursday, a chance of showers in the morning. Partly sunny. Highs in the lower 80s. Chance of rain 50%. Thursday night and Friday, partly cloudy. Lows in the mid-60s. Highs in the mid-80s. Again, the forecast for Galesburg and surrounding areas of central and northwest Illinois for today, a chance of thunderstorms, showers, highs in the lower 70s, northeast winds 15 to 20 miles an hour with gusts up to 30 miles an hour, chance of rain 90%. At 4 a.m. in Galesburg, skies were cloudy. The temperature was 67 degrees, the dew point was 67, and the relative humidity was 100%. The wind was west at 3 miles an hour. The pressure was 29.64 inches and steady. Elsewhere around the area, it was cloudy, with a temperature of 72 at Peoria, 65 at Burlington, 65 at Quincy, 66 at Macomb, and 70 at Springfield. At Moline, rain and fog were reported, with a temperature of 70. And once again at 4 a.m. in Galesburg, under cloudy skies, the temperature was 67. Looking elsewhere around the Midwest at 4 a.m., Chicago had rain, and 69. Indianapolis reported a thunderstorm, and 71. St. Louis was mostly cloudy, and 71. Kansas City was cloudy, and 67. Des Moines was cloudy, and 66. Milwaukee had light rain, and 67. The time is currently 4:22 a.m. Central Daylight Time. 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Now for the official National Weather Service forecast for Galesburg and surrounding areas of central and northwest Illinois. Today, a chance of thunderstorms, showers, highs in the lower 70s, northeast winds 15 to 20 miles an hour with gusts up to 30 miles an hour. Chance of rain 90%. Tonight, mostly cloudy with a chance of showers with a slight chance of thunderstorms until midnight, then partly cloudy after midnight. Lows in the mid-60s. North winds 15 to 20 miles an hour with gusts up to 30 miles an hour. Chance of rain 50%. Sunday, mostly sunny. Highs in the upper 70s. North winds 10 to 15 miles an hour with gusts up to 25 miles an hour. Sunday night, mostly clear. Lows around 60. North winds 5 to 10 miles an hour. Monday, sunny. Highs in the lower 80s. Northeast winds around 5 miles an hour. Monday night, clear. Lows in the lower 60s. Tuesday and Tuesday night, mostly clear. Highs in the lower 80s. Lows in the mid-60s. Wednesday, mostly sunny.

highs in the lower 80s. Wednesday night, partly cloudy. A chance of showers after midnight. Lows in the mid-60s. Chance of rain 50%. Thursday, a chance of showers in the morning. Partly sunny. Highs in the lower 80s. Chance of rain 50%. Thursday night and Friday, partly cloudy. Lows in the mid-60s. Highs in the mid-80s. Again, the forecast for Galesburg and surrounding areas of central and northwest Illinois for today, a chance of thunderstorms. Showers. Highs in the lower 70s. Northeast winds 15 to 20 miles an hour with gusts up to 30 miles an hour. Chance of rain 90%. At 4 a.m. in Galesburg, skies were cloudy. The temperature was 67 degrees, the dew point was 67, and the relative humidity was 100%. The wind was west at 3 miles an hour. The pressure was 29.64 inches and steady. Elsewhere around the area, it was cloudy, with a temperature of 72 at Peoria, 65 at Burlington, 65 at Quincy, 66 at Macomb, and 70 at Springfield. At Moline, rain and fog were reported, with a temperature of 70. And once again at 4 a.m. in Galesburg, under cloudy skies, the temperature was 67. Looking elsewhere around the Midwest at 4 a.m., Chicago had rain, and 69. Indianapolis reported a thunderstorm, and 71. St. Louis was mostly cloudy, and 71. Kansas City was cloudy, and 67. Des Moines was cloudy, and 66. Milwaukee had light rain, and 67. The time is currently 4:26 a.m. Central Daylight Time. 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Now for the official National Weather Service forecast for Galesburg and surrounding areas of central and northwest Illinois. Today, a chance of thunderstorms. Showers. Highs in the lower 70s. Northeast winds 15 to 20 miles an hour with gusts up to 30 miles an hour. Chance of rain 90%. Tonight, mostly cloudy with a chance of showers with a slight chance of thunderstorms until midnight, then partly cloudy after midnight. Lows in the mid-60s. North winds 15 to 20 miles an hour with gusts up to 30 miles an hour. Chance of rain 50%. Sunday, mostly sunny. Highs in the upper 70s. North winds 10 to 15 miles an hour with gusts up to 25 miles an hour. Sunday night, mostly clear. Lows around 60. North winds 5 to 10 miles an hour. Monday, sunny. Highs in the lower 80s. Northeast winds around 5 miles an hour. Monday night, clear. Lows in the lower 60s. Tuesday and Tuesday night, mostly clear. Highs in the lower 80s. Lows in the mid-60s. Wednesday, mostly sunny. Highs in the lower 80s. Wednesday night, partly cloudy. A chance of showers after midnight. Lows in the mid-60s. Chance of rain 50%. Thursday, a chance of showers in the morning. Partly sunny. Highs in the lower 80s. Chance of rain 50%. Thursday night and Friday, partly cloudy. Lows in the mid-60s. Highs in the mid-80s. Again, the forecast for Galesburg and surrounding areas of central and northwest Illinois for today, a chance of thunderstorms. Showers. Highs in the lower 70s. Northeast winds 15 to 20 miles an hour with gusts up to 30 miles an hour. Chance of rain 90%. At 4 a.m. in Galesburg, skies were cloudy. The temperature was 67 degrees, the dew point was 67, and the relative humidity was 100%. The wind was west at 3 miles an hour. The pressure was 29.64 inches and steady. Elsewhere around the area, it was cloudy, with a temperature of 72 at Peoria, 65 at Burlington, 65 at Quincy, 66 at Macomb, and 70 at Springfield. At Moline, rain and fog were reported, with a temperature of 70. And once again at 4 a.m. in Galesburg, under cloudy skies, the temperature was 67. Looking elsewhere around the Midwest at 4 a.m., Chicago had rain, and 69. Indianapolis reported a thunderstorm, and 71. St.
St. Louis was mostly cloudy and 71. Kansas City was cloudy and 67. Des Moines was cloudy and 66. Milwaukee had light rain and 67. The time is currently 4:29 a.m. Central Daylight Time. 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Now for the official National Weather Service forecast for Galesburg and surrounding areas of central and northwest Illinois. Today, a chance of thunderstorms, showers, highs in the lower 70s, northeast winds 15 to 20 miles an hour with gusts up to 30 miles an hour, chance of rain 90%. Tonight, mostly cloudy with a chance of showers with a slight chance of thunderstorms until midnight, then partly cloudy after midnight. Lows in the mid-60s. North winds 15 to 20 miles an hour with gusts up to 30 miles an hour. Chance of rain 50%. Sunday, mostly sunny. Highs in the upper 70s. North winds 10 to 15 miles an hour with gusts up to 25 miles an hour. Sunday night, mostly clear. Lows around 60. North winds 5 to 10 miles an hour. Monday, sunny. Highs in the lower 80s. Northeast winds around 5 miles an hour. Monday night, clear. Lows in the lower 60s. Tuesday and Tuesday night, mostly clear. Highs in the lower 80s. Lows in the mid-60s. Wednesday, mostly sunny. Highs in the lower 80s. Wednesday night, partly cloudy. A chance of showers after midnight. Lows in the mid-60s. Chance of rain 50%. Thursday, a chance of showers in the morning. Partly sunny. Highs in the lower 80s. Chance of rain 50%. Thursday night and Friday, partly cloudy. Lows in the mid-60s. Highs in the mid-80s. Again, the forecast for Galesburg and surrounding areas of central and northwest Illinois for today, a chance of thunderstorms. Showers. Highs in the lower 70s. Northeast winds 15 to 20 miles an hour with gusts up to 30 miles an hour. Chance of rain 90%. At 4 a.m. in Galesburg, skies were cloudy. The temperature was 67 degrees, the dew point was 67, and the relative humidity was 100%. The wind was west at 3 miles an hour. The pressure was 29.64 inches and steady. Elsewhere around the area, it was cloudy, with a temperature of 72 at Peoria, 65 at Burlington, 65 at Quincy, 66 at Macomb, and 70 at Springfield. At Moline, rain and fog were reported, with a temperature of 70. And once again at 4 a.m. in Galesburg, under cloudy skies, the temperature was 67. Looking elsewhere around the Midwest at 4 a.m., Chicago had rain, and 69. Indianapolis reported a thunderstorm and 71. St. Louis was mostly cloudy and 71. Kansas City was cloudy and 67. Des Moines was cloudy and 66. Milwaukee had light rain and 67. The time is currently 4:32 a.m. Central Daylight Time. 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Now for the official National Weather Service forecast for Galesburg and surrounding areas of central and northwest Illinois. Today, a chance of thunderstorms, showers, highs in the lower 70s, northeast winds 15 to 20. Today, a chance of thunderstorms, showers, highs in the lower 70s, northeast winds 15 to 20 miles an hour with gusts up to 30 miles an hour. Chance of rain 90%. Tonight, mostly cloudy with a chance of showers with a slight chance of thunderstorms until midnight, then partly cloudy after midnight. Lows in the mid-60s. North winds 15 to 20 miles an hour with gusts up to 30 miles an hour. Chance of rain 50%. Sunday, mostly sunny. Highs in the upper 70s. North winds 10 to 15 miles an hour with gusts up to 25 miles an hour. Sunday night, mostly clear. Lows around 60. North winds 5 to 10 miles an hour. Monday, sunny. Highs in the lower 80s. Northeast winds around 5 miles an hour.

Monday night, clear. Lows in the lower 60s. Tuesday and Tuesday night, mostly clear. Highs in the lower 80s. Lows in the mid 60s. Wednesday, mostly sunny. Highs in the lower 80s. Wednesday night, partly cloudy. A chance of showers after midnight. Lows in the mid 60s. Chance of rain 50%. Thursday, a chance of showers in the morning. Partly sunny. Highs in the lower 80s. Chance of rain 50%. Thursday night and Friday, partly cloudy. Lows in the mid 60s. Highs in the mid 80s. Again, the forecast for Galesburg and surrounding areas of central and northwest Illinois for today, a chance of thunderstorms. Showers. Highs in the lower 70s. Northeast winds 15 to 20 miles an hour with gusts up to 30 miles an hour. Chance of rain 90%. At 4 a.m. in Galesburg, skies were cloudy. The temperature was 67 degrees, the dew point was 67, and the relative humidity was 100%. The wind was west at 3 miles an hour. The pressure was 29.64 inches and steady. Elsewhere around the area, it was cloudy, with a temperature of 72 at Peoria, 65 at Burlington, 65 at Quincy, 66 at Macomb, and 70 at Springfield. At Moline, rain and fog were reported, with a temperature of 70. And once again at 4 a.m. in Galesburg, under cloudy skies, the temperature was 67. Looking elsewhere around the Midwest at 4 a.m., Chicago had rain, and 69. Indianapolis reported a thunderstorm, and 71. St. Louis was mostly cloudy, and 71. Kansas City was cloudy, and 67. Des Moines was cloudy, and 66. Milwaukee had light rain, and 67. The time is currently 4:36 a.m. Central Daylight Time. 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Now for the official National Weather Service forecast for Galesburg and surrounding areas of central and northwest Illinois. Today, a chance of thunderstorms. Showers. Highs in the lower 70s. Northeast winds 15 to 20 miles an hour with gusts up to 30 miles an hour. Chance of rain 90%. Tonight, mostly cloudy with a chance of showers with a slight chance of thunderstorms until midnight, then partly cloudy after midnight. Lows in the mid-60s. North winds 15 to 20 miles an hour with gusts up to 30 miles an hour. Chance of rain 50%. Sunday, mostly sunny. Highs in the upper 70s. North winds 10 to 15 miles an hour with gusts up to 25 miles an hour. Sunday night, mostly clear. Lows around 60. North winds 5 to 10 miles an hour. Monday, sunny. Highs in the lower 80s. Northeast winds around 5 miles an hour. Monday night, clear. Lows in the lower 60s. Tuesday and Tuesday night, mostly clear. Highs in the lower 80s. Lows in the mid-60s. Wednesday, mostly sunny. Highs in the lower 80s. Wednesday night, partly cloudy. A chance of showers after midnight. Lows in the mid-60s. Chance of rain 50%. Thursday, a chance of showers in the morning. Partly sunny. Highs in the lower 80s. Chance of rain 50%. Thursday night and Friday, partly cloudy. Lows in the mid-60s. Highs in the mid-80s. Again, the forecast for Galesburg and surrounding areas of central and northwest Illinois for today, a chance of thunderstorms. Showers. Highs in the lower 70s. Northeast winds 15 to 20 miles an hour with gusts up to 30 miles an hour. Chance of rain 90%. At 4 a.m. in Galesburg, skies were cloudy. The temperature was 67 degrees, the dew point was 67, and the relative humidity was 100%. The wind was west at 3 miles an hour. The pressure was 29.64 inches and steady. Elsewhere around the area, it was cloudy, with a temperature of 72 at Peoria, 65 at Burlington, 65 at Quincy, 66 at Macomb, and 70 at Springfield. At Moline, rain and fog were reported, with a temperature of 70. And once again at 4 a.m. in Galesburg, under

cloudy skies, the temperature was 67. Looking elsewhere around them, it was at 4 a.m., Chicago had rain, and 69. Indianapolis reported a thunderstorm, and 71. St. Louis was mostly cloudy, and 71. Kansas City was cloudy, and 67. Des Moines was cloudy, and 66. Milwaukee had light rain, and 67. The time is currently 4:39 a.m. Central Daylight Time. 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Now for the official National Weather Service forecast for Galesburg and surrounding areas of central and northwest Illinois. Today, a chance of thunderstorms, showers, highs in the lower 70s, northeast winds 15 to 20 miles an hour with gusts up to 30 miles an hour, chance of rain 90%. Tonight, mostly cloudy with a chance of showers with a slight chance of thunderstorms until midnight, then partly cloudy after midnight. Lows in the mid-60s. North winds 15 to 20 miles an hour with gusts up to 30 miles an hour. Chance of rain 50%. Sunday, mostly sunny. Highs in the upper 70s. North winds 10 to 15 miles an hour with gusts up to 25 miles an hour. Sunday night, mostly clear. Lows around 60. North winds 5 to 10 miles an hour. Monday, sunny. Highs in the lower 80s. Northeast winds around 5 miles an hour. Monday night, clear. Lows in the lower 60s. Tuesday and Tuesday night, mostly clear. Highs in the lower 80s. Lows in the mid-60s. Wednesday, mostly sunny. Highs in the lower 80s. Wednesday night, partly cloudy. A chance of showers after midnight. Lows in the mid-60s. Chance of rain 50%. Thursday, a chance of showers in the morning. Partly sunny. Highs in the lower 80s. Chance of rain 50%. Thursday night and Friday, partly cloudy. Lows in the mid-60s. Highs in the mid-80s. Again, the forecast for Galesburg and surrounding areas of central and northwest Illinois for today, a chance of thunderstorms, showers, highs in the lower 70s, northeast winds 15 to 20 miles an hour with gusts up to 30 miles an hour, chance of rain 90%. At 4 a.m. in Galesburg, skies were cloudy. The temperature was 67 degrees, the dew point was 67, and the relative humidity was 100%. The wind was west at 3 miles an hour. The pressure was 29.64 inches and steady. Elsewhere around the area, it was cloudy, with a temperature of 72 at Peoria, 65 at Burlington, 65 at Quincy, 66 at Macomb, and 70 at Springfield. At Moline, rain and fog were reported, with a temperature of 70. And once again at 4 a.m. in Galesburg, under cloudy skies, the temperature was 67. Looking elsewhere around the Midwest at 4 a.m., Chicago had rain, and 69. Indianapolis reported a thunderstorm, and 71. St. Louis was mostly cloudy, and 71. Kansas City was cloudy, and 67. Des Moines was cloudy, and 66. Milwaukee had light rain, and 67. The time is currently 4:42 a.m. Central Daylight Time. 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Now for the official National Weather Service forecast for Galesburg and surrounding areas of central and northwest Illinois. Today, a chance of thunderstorms, showers, highs in the lower 70s, northeast winds 15 to 20 miles an hour with gusts up to 30 miles an hour, chance of rain 90%. Tonight, mostly cloudy with a chance of showers with a slight chance of thunderstorms until midnight, then partly cloudy after midnight. Lows in the mid-60s. North winds 15 to 20 miles an hour with gusts up to 30 miles an hour. Chance of rain 50%. Sunday, mostly sunny. Highs in the upper 70s. North winds 10 to 15 miles an hour with gusts up to 25 miles an hour. Sunday night, mostly clear. Lows around 60. North winds 5 to 10 miles an hour. Monday, sunny. Highs in the

Northeast winds around 5 miles an hour. Monday night, clear. Lows in the lower 60s. Tuesday and Tuesday night, mostly clear. Highs in the lower 80s. Lows in the mid 60s. Wednesday, mostly sunny. Highs in the lower 80s. Wednesday night, partly cloudy. A chance of showers after midnight. Lows in the mid 60s. Chance of rain 50%. Thursday, a chance of showers in the morning. Partly sunny. Highs in the lower 80s. Chance of rain 50%. Thursday night and Friday, partly cloudy. Lows in the mid 60s. Highs in the mid 80s. Again, the forecast for Galesburg and surrounding areas of central and northwest Illinois for today, a chance of thunderstorms. Showers. Highs in the lower 70s. Northeast winds 15 to 20 miles an hour with gusts up to 30 miles an hour. Chance of rain 90%. At 4 a.m. in Galesburg, skies were cloudy. The temperature was 67 degrees, the dew point was 67, and the relative humidity was 100%. The wind was west at 3 miles an hour. The pressure was 29.64 inches and steady. Elsewhere around the area, it was cloudy, with a temperature of 72 at Peoria, 65 at Burlington, 65 at Quincy, 66 at Macomb, and 70 at Springfield. At Moline, rain and fog were reported, with a temperature of 70. And once again at 4 a.m. in Galesburg, under cloudy skies, the temperature was 67. Looking elsewhere around the Midwest at 4 a.m., Chicago had rain, and 69. Indianapolis reported a thunderstorm, and 71. St. Louis was mostly cloudy, and 71. Kansas City was cloudy, and 67. Des Moines was cloudy, and 66. Milwaukee had light rain, and 67. The time is currently 4:46 a.m. Central Daylight Time. 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Now for the official National Weather Service forecast for Galesburg and surrounding areas of central and northwest Illinois. Today, a chance of thunderstorms. Showers. Highs in the lower 70s. Northeast winds 15 to 20 miles an hour with gusts up to 30 miles an hour. Chance of rain 90%. Tonight, mostly cloudy with a chance of showers with a slight chance of thunderstorms until midnight, then partly cloudy after midnight. Lows in the mid-60s. North winds 15 to 20 miles an hour with gusts up to 30 miles an hour. Chance of rain 50%. Sunday, mostly sunny. Highs in the upper 70s. North winds 10 to 15 miles an hour with gusts up to 25 miles an hour. Sunday night, mostly clear. Lows around 60. North winds 5 to 10 miles an hour. Monday, sunny. Highs in the lower 80s. Northeast winds around 5 miles an hour. Monday night, clear. Lows in the lower 60s. Tuesday and Tuesday night, mostly clear. Highs in the lower 80s. Lows in the mid-60s. Wednesday, mostly sunny. Highs in the lower 80s. Wednesday night, partly cloudy. A chance of showers after midnight. Lows in the mid-60s. Chance of rain 50%. Thursday, a chance of showers in the morning. Partly sunny. Highs in the lower 80s. Chance of rain 50%. Thursday night and Friday, partly cloudy. Lows in the mid-60s. Highs in the mid-80s. Again, the forecast for Galesburg and surrounding areas of central and northwest Illinois for today, a chance of thunderstorms. Showers. Highs in the lower 70s. Northeast winds 15 to 20 miles an hour with gusts up to 30 miles an hour. Chance of rain 90%. At 4 a.m. in Galesburg, skies were cloudy. The temperature was 67 degrees, the dew point was 67, and the relative humidity was 100%. The wind was west at 3 miles an hour. The pressure was 29.64 inches and steady. Elsewhere around the area, it was cloudy, with a temperature of 72 at Peoria, 65 at Burlington, 65 at Quincy, 66 at Macomb, and 70 at Springfield. At Moline, rain and fog were reported, with

temperature of 70. And once again at 4 a.m. in Galesburg, under cloudy skies, the temperature was 67. Looking elsewhere around the Midwest at 4 a.m., Chicago had rain, and 69. Indianapolis reported a thunderstorm, and 71. St. Louis was mostly cloudy, and 71. Kansas City was cloudy, and 67. Des Moines was cloudy, and 66. Milwaukee had light rain, and 67. The time is currently 4:49 a.m. Central Daylight Time. 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Now for the official National Weather Service forecast for Galesburg and surrounding areas of central and northwest Illinois. Today, a chance of thunderstorms, showers, highs in the lower 70s, northeast winds 15 to 20 miles an hour with gusts up to 30 miles an hour. Chance of rain 90%. Tonight, mostly cloudy with a chance of showers with a slight chance of thunderstorms until midnight, then partly cloudy after midnight. Lows in the mid-60s. North winds 15 to 20 miles an hour with gusts up to 30 miles an hour. Chance of rain 50%. Sunday, mostly sunny. Highs in the upper 70s. North winds 10 to 15 miles an hour with gusts up to 25 miles an hour. Sunday night, mostly clear. Lows around 60. North winds 5 to 10 miles an hour. Monday, sunny. Highs in the lower 80s. Northeast winds around 5 miles an hour. Monday night, clear. Lows in the lower 60s. Tuesday and Tuesday night, mostly clear. Highs in the lower 80s. Lows in the mid-60s. Wednesday, mostly sunny. Highs in the lower 80s. Wednesday night, partly cloudy. A chance of showers after midnight. Lows in the mid-60s. Chance of rain 50%. Thursday, a chance of showers in the morning. Partly sunny. Highs in the lower 80s. Chance of rain 50%. Thursday night and Friday, partly cloudy. Lows in the mid-60s. Highs in the mid-80s. Again, the forecast for Galesburg and surrounding areas of central and northwest Illinois for today, a chance of thunderstorms, showers, highs in the lower 70s, northeast winds 15 to 20 miles an hour with gusts up to 30 miles an hour, chance of rain 90%. At 4 a.m. in Galesburg, skies were cloudy. The temperature was 67 degrees, the dew point was 67, and the relative humidity was 100%. The wind was west at 3 miles an hour. The pressure was 29.64 inches and steady. Elsewhere around the area, it was cloudy, with a temperature of 72 at Peoria, 65 at Burlington, 65 at Quincy, 66 at Macomb, and 70 at Springfield. At Moline, rain and fog were reported, with a temperature of 70. And once again at 4 a.m. in Galesburg, under cloudy skies, the temperature was 67. Looking elsewhere around the Midwest at 4 a.m., Chicago had rain, and 69. Indianapolis reported a thunderstorm, and 71. St. Louis was mostly cloudy, and 71. Kansas City was cloudy, and 67. Des Moines was cloudy, and 66. Milwaukee had light rain, and 67. The time is currently 4:52 a.m. Central Daylight Time. 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Now for the official National Weather Service forecast for Galesburg and surrounding areas of central and northwest Illinois. Today, a chance of thunderstorms, showers, highs in the lower 70s, northeast winds 15 to 20 miles an hour with gusts up to 30 miles an hour. Chance of rain 90%. Tonight, mostly cloudy with a chance of showers with a slight chance of thunderstorms until midnight, then partly cloudy after midnight. Lows in the mid-60s. North winds 15 to 20 miles an hour with gusts up to 30 miles an hour. Chance of rain 50%. Sunday, mostly sunny. Highs in the upper 70s. North winds 10 to 15 miles an hour with gusts up to 25 miles an hour. Sunday night, mostly clear. Lows around 60. North winds 5.
5 to 10 miles an hour. Monday, sunny. Highs in the low 80s. Northeast winds around 5 miles an hour. Monday night, clear. Lows in the lower 60s. Tuesday and Tuesday night, mostly clear. Highs in the lower 80s. Lows in the mid 60s. Wednesday, mostly sunny. Highs in the lower 80s. Wednesday night, partly cloudy. A chance of showers after midnight. Lows in the mid 60s. Chance of rain 50%. Thursday, a chance of showers in the morning. Partly sunny. Highs in the lower 80s. Chance of rain 50%. Thursday night and Friday, partly cloudy. Lows in the mid 60s. Highs in the mid 80s. Again, the forecast for Galesburg and surrounding areas of central and northwest Illinois for today, a chance of thunderstorms. Showers. Highs in the lower 70s. Northeast winds 15 to 20 miles an hour with gusts up to 30 miles an hour. Chance of rain 90%. At 4 a.m. in Galesburg, skies were cloudy. The temperature was 67 degrees, the dew point was 67, and the relative humidity was 100%. The wind was west at 3 miles an hour. The pressure was 29.64 inches and steady. Elsewhere around the area, it was cloudy, with a temperature of 72 at Peoria, 65 at Burlington, 65 at Quincy, 66 at Macomb, and 70 at Springfield. At Moline, rain and fog were reported, with a temperature of 70. And once again at 4 a.m. in Galesburg, under cloudy skies, the temperature was 67. Looking elsewhere around the Midwest at 4 a.m., Chicago had rain, and 69. Indianapolis reported a thunderstorm, and 71. St. Louis was mostly cloudy, and 71. Kansas City was cloudy, and 67. Des Moines was cloudy, and 66. Milwaukee had light rain, and 67. The time is currently 4:56 a.m. Central Daylight Time. 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Now for the official National Weather Service forecast for Galesburg and surrounding areas of central and northwest Illinois. Today, a chance of thunderstorms. Showers. Highs in the lower 70s. Northeast winds 15 to 20 miles an hour with gusts up to 30 miles an hour. Chance of rain 90%. Tonight, mostly cloudy with a chance of showers with a slight chance of thunderstorms until midnight, then partly cloudy after midnight. Lows in the mid-60s. North winds 15 to 20 miles an hour with gusts up to 30 miles an hour. Chance of rain 50%. Sunday, mostly sunny. Highs in the upper 70s. North winds 10 to 15 miles an hour with gusts up to 25 miles an hour. Sunday night, mostly clear. Lows around 60. North winds 5 to 10 miles an hour. Monday, sunny. Highs in the lower 80s. Northeast winds around 5 miles an hour. Monday night, clear. Lows in the lower 60s. Tuesday and Tuesday night, mostly clear. Highs in the lower 80s. Lows in the mid-60s. Wednesday, mostly sunny. Highs in the lower 80s. Wednesday night, partly cloudy. A chance of showers after midnight. Lows in the mid-60s. Chance of rain 50%. Thursday, a chance of showers in the morning. Partly sunny. Highs in the lower 80s. Chance of rain 50%. Thursday night and Friday, partly cloudy. Lows in the mid-60s. Highs in the mid-80s. Again, the forecast for Galesburg and surrounding areas of central and northwest Illinois for today, a chance of thunderstorms. Showers. Highs in the lower 70s. Northeast winds 15 to 20 miles an hour with gusts up to 30 miles an hour. Chance of rain 90%. At 4 a.m. in Galesburg, skies were cloudy. The temperature was 67 degrees, the dew point was 67, and the relative humidity was 100%. The wind was west at 3 miles an hour. The pressure was 29.64 inches and steady. Elsewhere around the area, it was cloudy, with a temperature of 72 at Peoria, 65 at Burlington, 65 at Quincy, 66 at Macomb,

70 at Springfield. At Moline, rain and fog were reported with a temperature of 70. And once again at 4 a.m. in Galesburg, under cloudy skies, the temperature was 67. Looking elsewhere around the Midwest at 4 a.m., Chicago had rain and 69. Indianapolis reported a thunderstorm and 71. St. Louis was mostly cloudy and 71. Kansas City was cloudy and 67. Des Moines was cloudy and 66. Milwaukee had light rain and 67. The time is currently 4:59 a.m. Central Daylight Time. 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Now for the official National Weather Service forecast for Galesburg and surrounding areas of central and northwest Illinois. Today, a chance of thunderstorms, showers, highs in the lower 70s, northeast winds 15 to 20 miles an hour with gusts up to 30 miles an hour, chance of rain 90%. Tonight, mostly cloudy with a chance of showers with a slight chance of thunderstorms until midnight, then partly cloudy after midnight. Lows in the mid-60s. North winds 15 to 20 miles an hour with gusts up to 30 miles an hour. Chance of rain 50%. Sunday, mostly sunny. Highs in the upper 70s. North winds 10 to 15 miles an hour with gusts up to 25 miles an hour. Sunday night, mostly clear. Lows around 60. North winds 5 to 10 miles an hour. Monday, sunny. Highs in the lower 80s. Northeast winds around 5 miles an hour. Monday night, clear. Lows in the lower 60s. Tuesday and Tuesday night, mostly clear. Highs in the lower 80s. Lows in the mid-60s. Wednesday, mostly sunny. Highs in the lower 80s. Wednesday night, partly cloudy. A chance of showers after midnight. Lows in the mid-60s. Chance of rain 50%. Thursday, a chance of showers in the morning. Partly sunny. Highs in the lower 80s. Chance of rain 50%. Thursday night and Friday, partly cloudy. Lows in the mid-60s. Highs in the mid-80s. Again, the forecast for Galesburg and surrounding areas of central and northwest Illinois for today, a chance of thunderstorms, showers, highs in the lower 70s, northeast winds 15 to 20 miles an hour with gusts up to 30 miles an hour, chance of rain 90%. The Peoria, Illinois climate summary for yesterday, July 31st, 2026. Yesterday's high temperature of 75 degrees occurred at 4:05 p.m. The normal high is 86. Yesterday's low temperature of 69 degrees occurred at 9:33 a.m. The normal low is 66. 0.38 inches of precipitation fell yesterday, which brings the monthly total to 1.47 inches. This is 2.06 inches below the normal amount of 3.53 inches for July. The total precipitation for the year now stands at 24.21 inches, which is 1.53 inches above normal. There were 7 cooling degree days yesterday, which is 4 below normal. This brings the monthly total to 388, which is 37 above normal. The yearly total since January 1st is 709, which is 9 above normal. Yesterday the maximum wind observed was 20 miles an hour from the south. The highest wind gust observed was 28 miles per hour from the south, which occurred at 4:56 p.m. Yesterday the average wind speed was 10 miles per hour. The normal high temperature for today is 86 degrees, and the normal low is 66. The record high for today is 101, which occurred in 1988, and the record low is 52, which occurred in 1925. Sunrise today is at 5:56 a.m. and sunset is at 8:14 p.m. And now a discussion of hazardous weather conditions for the following county, Knox, Illinois. This hazardous weather outlook is for Central Illinois, East Central Illinois, Southeast Illinois, and West Central Illinois. For today and tonight, periods of showers and thunderstorms will continue through tonight. Rain could be heavy at times, with localized amounts over 2 inches that could produce flooding of urban and poor drainage areas possible. For Sunday through Friday, a cold front will bring a chance for thunderstorms Wednesday night into Thursday. There is potential that some

storms could be severe and produce heavy rainfall, but there remains high uncertainty in the evolution of this weather feature. Spotter information statement. Spotter activation is not anticipated through tonight. The time is currently 5:04 a.m. Central Daylight Time. 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Now for the official National Weather Service forecast for Galesburg and surrounding areas of central and northwest Illinois. Today, a chance of thunderstorms, showers, highs in the lower 70s, northeast winds 15 to 20 miles an hour with gusts up to 30 miles an hour, chance of rain 90%. Tonight, mostly cloudy with a chance of showers with a slight chance of thunderstorms until midnight, then partly cloudy after midnight. Lows in the mid-60s. North winds 15 to 20 miles an hour with gusts up to 30 miles an hour. Chance of rain 50%. Sunday, mostly sunny. Highs in the upper 70s. North winds 10 to 15 miles an hour with gusts up to 25 miles an hour. Sunday night, mostly clear. Lows around 60. North winds 5 to 10 miles an hour. Monday, sunny. Highs in the lower 80s. Northeast winds around 5 miles an hour. Monday night, clear. Lows in the lower 60s. Tuesday and Tuesday night, mostly clear. Highs in the lower 80s. Lows in the mid-60s. Wednesday, mostly sunny. Highs in the lower 80s. Wednesday night, partly cloudy. A chance of showers after midnight. Lows in the mid-60s. Chance of rain 50%. Thursday, a chance of showers in the morning. Partly sunny. Highs in the lower 80s. Chance of rain 50%. Thursday night and Friday, partly cloudy. Lows in the mid-60s. Highs in the mid-80s. Again, the forecast for Galesburg and surrounding areas of central and northwest Illinois for today, a chance of thunderstorms, showers, highs in the lower 70s, northeast winds 15 to 20 miles an hour with gusts up to 30 miles an hour, chance of rain 90%. At 5 a.m. in Galesburg, fog was reported. Visibility was 2 miles. The temperature was 66 degrees, the dew point was 66, and the relative humidity was 100%. The wind was west at 5 miles an hour. The pressure was 29.64 inches and steady. Elsewhere around the area, temperatures were in the mid to upper 60s. At Burlington, rain was falling. At Moline, fog was reported. It was cloudy at Peoria, Quincy, Macomb, and Springfield. And once again at 5 a.m. in Galesburg, with fog, the temperature was 66. Looking elsewhere around the Midwest at 5 a.m., Chicago had rain, and 70. Indianapolis reported a thunderstorm, and 70. St. Louis was cloudy, and 71. Kansas City had drizzle, and 65. Des Moines was cloudy, and 66. Milwaukee had light rain, and 67. And now a discussion of hazardous weather conditions for the following county, Knox, Illinois. This hazardous weather outlook is for Central Illinois, East Central Illinois, Southeast Illinois, and West Central Illinois. For today and tonight, periods of showers and thunderstorms will continue through tonight. Rain could be heavy at times, with localized amounts over 2 inches that could produce flooding of urban and poor drainage areas possible. For Sunday through Friday, a cold front will bring a chance for thunderstorms Wednesday night into Thursday. There is potential that some of these storms could be severe and produce heavy rainfall, but there remains high uncertainty in the evolution of this weather feature. Spotter information statement. Spotter activation is not anticipated through tonight. The time is currently 5:08 a.m. Central Daylight Time. 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Now for the official National Weather Service forecast for Galesburg and surrounding areas of central and northwest Illinois. Today, a chance of thunderstorms, showers, highs in the lower 70s, northeast winds 15 to 20 miles an hour with gusts up to 30 miles an hour, chance of rain 90%. Tonight, mostly cloudy with a chance of showers with a slight chance of thunderstorms until midnight.

temperatures in the mid-60s. Wednesday, mostly sunny. Highs in the lower 80s. Wednesday night, partly cloudy. A chance of showers after midnight. Lows in the mid-60s. Chance of rain 50%. Thursday, a chance of showers in the morning. Partly sunny. Highs in the lower 80s. Chance of rain 50%. Thursday night and Friday, partly cloudy. Lows in the mid-60s. Highs in the mid-80s. Again, the forecast for Galesburg and surrounding areas of central and northwest Illinois for today, a chance of thunderstorms. Showers. Highs in the lower 70s. Northeast winds 15 to 20 miles an hour with gusts up to 30 miles an hour. Chance of rain 90%. At 5 a.m. in Galesburg, fog was reported. Visibility was 2 miles. The temperature was 66 degrees, the dew point was 66, and the relative humidity was 100%. The wind was west at 5 miles an hour. The pressure was 29.64 inches and steady. Elsewhere around the area, temperatures were in the mid to upper 60s. At Burlington, rain was falling. At Moline, fog was reported. It was cloudy at Peoria, Quincy, Macomb, and Springfield. And once again at 5 a.m. in Galesburg, with fog, the temperature was 66. Looking elsewhere around the Midwest at 5 a.m., Chicago had rain, and 70. Indianapolis reported a thunderstorm, and 70. St. Louis was cloudy, and 71. Kansas City had drizzle, and 65. Des Moines was cloudy, and 66. Milwaukee had light rain, and 67. And now a discussion of hazardous weather conditions for the following county, Knox, Illinois. This hazardous weather outlook is for central Illinois, east central Illinois, southeast Illinois, and west central Illinois. For today and tonight, periods of showers and thunderstorms will continue through tonight. Rain could be heavy at times, with localized amounts over 2 inches that could produce flooding of urban and poor drainage areas possible. For Sunday through Friday, a cold front will bring a chance for thunderstorms Wednesday night into Thursday. There is potential that some of these storms could be severe and produce heavy rainfall, but there remains high uncertainty in the evolution of this weather feature. Spotter information statement, spotter activation is not anticipated through tonight. The time is currently 5:12 a.m. Central Daylight Time. 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Now for the official National Weather Service forecast for Galesburg and surrounding areas of central and northwest Illinois. Today, a chance of thunderstorms. Showers. Highs in the lower 70s. Northeast winds 15 to 20 miles an hour with gusts up to 30 miles an hour. Chance of rain 90%. Tonight, mostly cloudy with a chance of showers with a slight chance of thunderstorms until midnight, then partly cloudy after midnight. Lows in the mid-60s. North winds 15 to 20 miles an hour with gusts up to 30 miles an hour. Chance of rain 50%. Sunday, mostly sunny. Highs in the upper 70s. North winds 10 to 15 miles an hour with gusts up to 25 miles an hour. Sunday night, mostly clear. Lows around 60. North winds 5 to 10 miles an hour. Monday, sunny. Highs in the lower 80s. Northeast winds around 5 miles an hour. Monday night, clear. Lows in the lower 60s. Tuesday and Tuesday night, mostly clear. Highs in the lower 80s. Lows in the mid-60s. Wednesday, mostly sunny. Highs in the lower 80s. Wednesday night, partly cloudy. A chance of showers after midnight. Lows in the mid-60s. Chance of rain 50%. Thursday, a chance of showers in the morning. Partly sunny. Highs in the lower 80s. Chance of rain 50%. Thursday night and Friday, partly cloudy. Lows in the mid-60s. Highs in the mid-80s. Again, the forecast for Galesburg and surrounding areas of central and northwest Illinois for today, a chance of thunderstorms. Showers. Highs in the lower 70s. Northeast winds 15 to 20 miles an hour with gusts up to 30 miles an hour. Chance of rain 90%.

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The Peoria, Illinois climate summary for yesterday, July 31st, 2026. Yesterday's high temperature of 75 degrees occurred at 4:05 p.m. The normal high is 86. Yesterday's low temperature of 69 degrees occurred at 9:33 a.m. The normal low is 66. 0.38 inches of precipitation fell yesterday, which brings the monthly total to 1.47 inches. This is 2.06 inches below the normal amount of 3.53 inches for July. The total precipitation for the year now stands at 24.21 inches, which is 1.53 inches above normal. There were 7 cooling degree days yesterday, which is 4 below normal. This brings the monthly total to 388, which is 37 above normal. The yearly total since January 1st is 709, which is 9 above normal. Yesterday the maximum wind observed was 20 miles an hour from the south. The highest wind gust observed was 28 miles per hour from the south, which occurred at 4:56 p.m. Yesterday the average wind speed was 10 miles per hour. The normal high temperature for today is 86 degrees, and the normal low is 66. The record high for today is 101, which occurred in 1988, and the record low is 52, which occurred in 1925. Sunrise today is at 5:56 a.m. and sunset is at 8:14 p.m. At 5 a.m. in Galesburg, fog was reported. Visibility was 2 miles. The temperature was 66 degrees, the dew point was 66, and the relative humidity was 100%. The wind was west at 5 miles an hour. The pressure was 29.64 inches and steady. Elsewhere around the area, temperatures were in the mid to upper 60s. At Burlington, rain was falling. At Moline, fog was reported. It was cloudy at Peoria, Quincy, Macomb, and Springfield. And once again at 5 a.m. in Galesburg, with fog, the temperature was 66. Looking elsewhere around the Midwest at 5 a.m., Chicago had rain, and 70. Indianapolis had light rain, and 70. St. Louis was cloudy, and 71. Kansas City had drizzle, and 65. Des Moines was cloudy, and 66. Milwaukee had light rain, and 67. And now a discussion of hazardous weather conditions for the following county: Knox, Illinois. This hazardous weather outlook is for Central Illinois, East Central Illinois, Southeast Illinois, and West Central Illinois. For today and tonight, periods of showers and thunderstorms will continue through tonight. Rain could be heavy at times, with localized amounts over 2 inches that could produce flooding of urban and poor drainage areas possible. For Sunday through Friday, a cold front will bring a chance for thunderstorms Wednesday night into Thursday. There is potential that some of these storms could be severe and produce heavy rainfall, but there remains high uncertainty in the evolution of this weather feature. Spotter information statement: spotter activation is not anticipated through tonight. The time is currently 5:18 a.m. Central Daylight Time. 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Now for the official National Weather Service forecast for Galesburg and surrounding areas of central and northwest Illinois. Today, a chance of thunderstorms, showers, highs in the lower 70s. Northeast winds 15 to 20 miles an hour with gusts up to 30 miles an hour. Chance of rain 90%. Tonight, mostly cloudy with a chance of showers with a slight chance of thunderstorms until midnight, then partly cloudy after midnight. Lows in the mid-60s. North winds 15 to 20 miles an hour with gusts up to 30 miles an hour. Chance of rain 50%. Sunday, mostly sunny. Highs in the upper 70s. North winds 10 to 15 miles an hour with gusts up to 25 miles an hour. Sunday night, mostly clear. Lows around 60. North winds 5 to 10 miles an hour. Monday, sunny.

highs in the low 80s. Northeast winds around 5 miles an hour. Monday night, clear. Lows in the lower 60s. Tuesday and Tuesday night, mostly clear. Highs in the lower 80s. Lows in the mid 60s. Wednesday, mostly sunny. Highs in the lower 80s. Wednesday night, partly cloudy. A chance of showers after midnight. Lows in the mid 60s. Chance of rain 50%. Thursday, a chance of showers in the morning. Partly sunny. Highs in the lower 80s. Chance of rain 50%. Thursday night and Friday, partly cloudy. Lows in the mid 60s. Highs in the mid 80s. Again, the forecast for Galesburg and surrounding areas of central and northwest Illinois for today, a chance of thunderstorms. Showers. Highs in the lower 70s. Northeast winds 15 to 20 miles an hour with gusts up to 30 miles an hour. Chance of rain 90%. At 5 a.m. in Galesburg, fog was reported. Visibility was 2 miles. The temperature was 66 degrees, the dew point was 66, and the relative humidity was 100%. The wind was west at 5 miles an hour. The pressure was 29.64 inches and steady. Elsewhere around the area, temperatures were in the mid to upper 60s. At Burlington, rain was falling. At Moline, fog was reported. It was cloudy at Peoria, Quincy, Macomb, and Springfield. And once again at 5 a.m. in Galesburg, with fog, the temperature was 66. Looking elsewhere around the Midwest at 5 a.m., Chicago had rain, and 70. Indianapolis had light rain, and 70. St. Louis was cloudy, and 71. Kansas City had drizzle, and 65. Des Moines was cloudy, and 66. Milwaukee had light rain, and 67. And now a discussion of hazardous weather conditions for the following county, Knox, Illinois. This hazardous weather outlook is for central Illinois, east central Illinois, southeast Illinois, and west central Illinois. For today and tonight, periods of showers and thunderstorms will continue through tonight. Rain could be heavy at times, with localized amounts over 2 inches that could produce flooding of urban and poor drainage areas possible. For Sunday through Friday, a cold front will bring a chance for thunderstorms Wednesday night into Thursday. There is potential that some of these storms could be severe and produce heavy rainfall, but there remains high uncertainty in the evolution of this weather feature. Spotter information statement, spotter activation is not anticipated through tonight. The time is currently 5:22 a.m. Central Daylight Time. 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Now for the official National Weather Service forecast for Galesburg and surrounding areas of central and northwest Illinois. Today, a chance of thunderstorms. Showers. Highs in the lower 70s. Northeast winds 15 to 20 miles an hour with gusts up to 30 miles an hour. Chance of rain 90%. Tonight, mostly cloudy with a chance of showers with a slight chance of thunderstorms until midnight, then partly cloudy after midnight. Lows in the mid-60s. North winds 15 to 20 miles an hour with gusts up to 30 miles an hour. Chance of rain 50%. Sunday, mostly sunny. Highs in the upper 70s. North winds 10 to 15 miles an hour with gusts up to 25 miles an hour. Sunday night, mostly clear. Lows around 60. North winds 5 to 10 miles an hour. Monday, sunny. Highs in the lower 80s. Northeast winds around 5 miles an hour. Monday night, clear. Lows in the lower 60s. Tuesday and Tuesday night, mostly clear. Highs in the lower 80s. Lows in the mid-60s. Wednesday, mostly sunny. Highs in the lower 80s. Wednesday night, partly cloudy. A chance of showers after midnight. Lows in the mid-60s. Chance of rain 50%. Thursday, a chance of showers in the morning. Partly sunny. Highs in the lower 80s. Chance of rain 50%. Thursday night and Friday, partly cloudy. Lows in the mid-60s. Highs in the mid-80s. Again, the forecast for Galesburg and surrounding areas of central and north.

Illinois for today, a chance of thunderstorms, showers, highs in the lower 70s, northeast winds 15 to 20 miles an hour with gusts up to 30 miles an hour, chance of rain 90%. At 5 a.m. in Galesburg, fog was reported. Visibility was 2 miles. The temperature was 66 degrees, the dew point was 66, and the relative humidity was 100%. The wind was west at 5 miles an hour. The pressure was 29.64 inches and steady. Elsewhere around the area, temperatures were in the mid to upper 60s. At Burlington, rain was falling. At Moline, fog was reported. It was cloudy at Peoria, Quincy, Macomb, and Springfield. And once again at 5 a.m. in Galesburg, with fog, the temperature was 66. Looking elsewhere around the Midwest at 5 a.m., Chicago had rain, and 70. Indianapolis had light rain, and 70. St. Louis was cloudy, and 71. Kansas City had drizzle, and 65. Des Moines was cloudy, and 66. Milwaukee had light rain, and 67. And now a discussion of hazardous weather conditions for the following county, Knox, Illinois. This hazardous weather outlook is for Central Illinois, East Central Illinois, Southeast Illinois, and West Central Illinois. For today and tonight, periods of showers and thunderstorms will continue through tonight. Rain could be heavy at times, with localized amounts over 2 inches that could produce flooding of urban and poor drainage areas possible. For Sunday through Friday, a cold front will bring a chance for thunderstorms Wednesday night into Thursday. There is potential that some of these storms could be severe and produce heavy rainfall, but there remains high uncertainty in the evolution of this weather feature. Spotter information statement, spotter activation is not anticipated through tonight. The time is currently 5:26 a.m. Central Daylight Time. 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Now for the official National Weather Service forecast for Galesburg and surrounding areas of central and northwest Illinois. Today, a chance of thunderstorms, showers, highs in the lower 70s, northeast winds 15 to 20 miles an hour with gusts up to 30 miles an hour. Chance of rain 90%. Tonight, mostly cloudy with a chance of showers with a slight chance of thunderstorms until midnight, then partly cloudy after midnight. Lows in the mid-60s. North winds 15 to 20 miles an hour with gusts up to 30 miles an hour. Chance of rain 50%. Sunday, mostly sunny. Highs in the upper 70s. North winds 10 to 15 miles an hour with gusts up to 25 miles an hour. Sunday night, mostly clear. Lows around 60. North winds 5 to 10 miles an hour. Monday, sunny. Highs in the lower 80s. Northeast winds around 5 miles an hour. Monday night, clear. Lows in the lower 60s. Tuesday and Tuesday night, mostly clear. Highs in the lower 80s. Lows in the mid-60s. Wednesday, mostly sunny. Highs in the lower 80s. Wednesday night, partly cloudy. A chance of showers after midnight. Lows in the mid-60s. Chance of rain 50%. Thursday, a chance of showers in the morning. Partly sunny. Highs in the lower 80s. Chance of rain 50%. Thursday night and Friday, partly cloudy. Lows in the mid-60s. Highs in the mid-80s. Again, the forecast for Galesburg and surrounding areas of central and northwest Illinois for today, a chance of thunderstorms, showers, highs in the lower 70s, northeast winds 15 to 20 miles an hour with gusts up to 30 miles an hour, chance of rain 90%. At 5 a.m. in Galesburg, fog was reported. Visibility was 2 miles. The temperature was 66 degrees, the dew point was 66, and the relative humidity was 100%. The wind was west at 5 miles an hour. The pressure was 29.64 inches and steady. Elsewhere around the area, temperatures were in the mid to upper 60s. At Burlington, rain was falling. At Moline, fog was reported. It was cloudy at Peoria, Quincy, Macomb, and Springfield. And once again at 5 a.m. in Galesburg.

With fog, the temperature was 66. Looking elsewhere around the Midwest at 5 a.m., Chicago had rain, and 70. Indianapolis had light rain, and 70. St. Louis was cloudy, and 71. Kansas City had drizzle, and 65. Des Moines was cloudy, and 66. Milwaukee had light rain, and 67. The Peoria, Illinois climate summary for yesterday, July 31, 2026. Yesterday's high temperature of 75 degrees occurred at 4:05 p.m. The normal high is 86. Yesterday's low temperature of 69 degrees occurred at 9:33 a.m. The normal low is 66. 0.38 inches of precipitation fell yesterday, which brings the monthly total to 1.47 inches. This is 2.06 inches below the normal amount of 3.53 inches for July. The total precipitation for the year now stands at 24.21 inches, which is 1.53 inches above normal. There were 7 cooling degree days yesterday, which is 4 below normal. This brings the monthly total to 388, which is 37 above normal. The yearly total since January 1st is 709, which is 9 above normal. Yesterday the maximum wind observed was 20 miles an hour from the south. The highest wind gust observed was 28 miles per hour from the south, which occurred at 4:56 p.m. Yesterday the average wind speed was 10 miles per hour. The normal high temperature for today is 86 degrees, and the normal low is 66. The record high for today is 101, which occurred in 1988, and the record low is 52, which occurred in 1925. Sunrise today is at 5:56 a.m. and sunset is at 8:14 p.m. And now a discussion of hazardous weather conditions for the following county, Knox, Illinois. This hazardous weather outlook is for Central Illinois, East Central Illinois, Southeast Illinois, and West Central Illinois. For today and tonight, periods of showers and thunderstorms will continue through tonight. Rain could be heavy at times, with localized amounts over 2 inches that could produce flooding of urban and poor drainage areas possible. For Sunday through Friday, a cold front will bring a chance for thunderstorms Wednesday night into Thursday. There is potential that some of these storms could be severe and produce heavy rainfall, but there remains high uncertainty in the evolution of this weather feature. Spotter information statement, spotter activation is not anticipated through tonight. The time is currently 5:32 a.m. Central Daylight Time. 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Now for the official National Weather Service forecast for Galesburg and surrounding areas of central and northwest Illinois. Today, a chance of thunderstorms. Showers. Highs in the lower 70s. Northeast winds 15 to 20 miles an hour with gusts up to 30 miles an hour. Chance of rain 90%. Tonight, mostly cloudy with a chance of showers with a slight chance of thunderstorms until midnight, then partly cloudy after midnight. 30 miles an hour. Chance of rain 90%. Tonight, mostly cloudy with a chance of showers with a slight chance of thunderstorms until midnight, then partly cloudy after midnight. Lows in the mid-60s. North winds 15 to 20 miles an hour with gusts up to 30 miles an hour. Chance of rain 50%. Sunday, mostly sunny. Highs in the upper 70s. North winds 10 to 15 miles an hour with gusts up to 25 miles an hour. Sunday night, mostly clear. Lows around 60. North winds 5 to 10 miles an hour. Monday, sunny. Highs in the lower 80s. Northeast winds around 5 miles an hour. Monday night, clear. Lows in the lower 60s. Tuesday and Tuesday night, mostly clear. Highs in the lower 80s. Lows in the mid-60s. Wednesday, mostly sunny. Highs in the lower 80s. Wednesday night, partly cloudy. A chance of showers after midnight. Lows in the mid-60s. Chance of rain 50%. Thursday, a chance of showers in the morning. Partly sunny. Highs in the lower 80s. Chance of rain 50%. Thursday night and Friday, partly cloudy. Lows in the mid-60s. Highs in the mid-80s. Again, the forecast for Galesburg and surrounding areas of central and northwest Illinois for today.

chance of thunderstorms, showers, highs in the lower 70s, northeast winds 15 to 20 miles an hour with gusts up to 30 miles an hour, chance of rain 90%. At 5 a.m. in Galesburg, fog was reported. Visibility was 2 miles. The temperature was 66 degrees, the dew point was 66, and the relative humidity was 100%. The wind was west at 5 miles an hour. The pressure was 29.64 inches and steady. Elsewhere around the area, temperatures were in the mid to upper 60s. At Burlington, rain was falling. At Moline, fog was reported. It was cloudy at Peoria, Quincy, Macomb, and Springfield. And once again at 5 a.m. in Galesburg, with fog, the temperature was 66. Looking elsewhere around the Midwest at 5 a.m., Chicago had rain, and 70. Indianapolis had light rain, and 70. St. Louis was cloudy, and 71. Kansas City had drizzle, and 65. Des Moines was cloudy, and 66. Milwaukee had light rain, and 67. And now a discussion of hazardous weather conditions for the following county, Knox, Illinois. This hazardous weather outlook is for Central Illinois, East Central Illinois, Southeast Illinois, and West Central Illinois. For today and tonight, periods of showers and thunderstorms will continue through tonight. Rain could be heavy at times, with localized amounts over 2 inches that could produce flooding of urban and poor drainage areas possible. For Sunday through Friday, a cold front will bring a chance for thunderstorms Wednesday night into Thursday. There is potential that some of these storms could be severe and produce heavy rainfall, but there remains high uncertainty in the evolution of this weather feature. Spotter information statement, spotter activation is not anticipated through tonight. The time is currently 5:36 a.m. Central Daylight Time. 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Now for the official National Weather Service forecast for Galesburg and surrounding areas of central and northwest Illinois. Today, a chance of thunderstorms, showers, highs in the lower 70s, northeast winds 15 to 20 miles an hour with gusts up to 30 miles an hour, chance of rain 90%. Tonight, mostly cloudy with a chance of showers with a slight chance of thunderstorms until midnight, then partly cloudy after midnight. Lows in the mid-60s. North winds 15 to 20 miles an hour with gusts up to 30 miles an hour. Chance of rain 50%. Sunday, mostly sunny. Highs in the upper 70s. North winds 10 to 15 miles an hour with gusts up to 25 miles an hour. Sunday night, mostly clear. Lows around 60. North winds 5 to 10 miles an hour. Monday, sunny. Highs in the lower 80s. Northeast winds around 5 miles an hour. Monday night, clear. Lows in the lower 60s. Tuesday and Tuesday night, mostly clear. Highs in the lower 80s. Lows in the mid-60s. Wednesday, mostly sunny. Highs in the lower 80s. Wednesday night, partly cloudy. A chance of showers after midnight. Lows in the mid-60s. Chance of rain 50%. Thursday, a chance of showers in the morning. Partly sunny. Highs in the lower 80s. Chance of rain 50%. Thursday night and Friday, partly cloudy. Lows in the mid-60s. Highs in the mid-80s. Again, the forecast for Galesburg and surrounding areas of central and northwest Illinois for today, a chance of thunderstorms, showers, highs in the lower 70s, northeast winds 15 to 20 miles an hour with gusts up to 30 miles an hour, chance of rain 90%. At 5 a.m. in Galesburg, fog was reported. Visibility was 2 miles. The temperature was 66 degrees, the dew point was 66, and the relative humidity was 100%. The wind was west at 5 miles an hour. The pressure was 29.64 inches and steady. Elsewhere around the area, temperatures were in the mid to upper 60s. At Burlington, rain was falling. At Moline, fog was reported. It was cloudy at Peoria, Quincy, Macomb, and Springfield. And once again at 5 a.m. in Galesburg, with fog, the temperature
temperature was 66. Looking elsewhere around the Midwest at 5 a.m., Chicago had rain, and 70. Indianapolis had light rain, and 70. St. Louis was cloudy, and 71. Kansas City had drizzle, and 65. Des Moines was cloudy, and 66. Milwaukee had light rain, and 67. And now a discussion of hazardous weather conditions for the following county, Knox, Illinois. This hazardous weather outlook is for Central Illinois, East Central Illinois, Southeast Illinois, and West Central Illinois. For today and tonight, periods of showers and thunderstorms will continue through tonight. Rain could be heavy at times, with localized amounts over 2 inches that could produce flooding of urban and poor drainage areas possible. For Sunday through Friday, a cold front will bring a chance for thunderstorms Wednesday night into Thursday. There is potential that some of these storms could be severe and produce heavy rainfall, but there remains high uncertainty in the evolution of this weather feature. Spotter information statement, spotter activation is not anticipated through tonight. The time is currently 5:40 a.m. Central Daylight Time. 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Now for the official National Weather Service forecast for Galesburg and surrounding areas of central and northwest Illinois. Today, a chance of thunderstorms, showers, highs in the lower 70s, northeast winds 15 to 20 miles an hour with gusts up to 30 miles an hour. Chance of rain 90%. Tonight, mostly cloudy with a chance of showers with a slight chance of thunderstorms until midnight, then partly cloudy after midnight. Lows in the mid-60s. North winds 15 to 20 miles an hour with gusts up to 30 miles an hour. Chance of rain 50%. Sunday, mostly sunny. Highs in the upper 70s. North winds 10 to 15 miles an hour with gusts up to 25 miles an hour. Sunday night, mostly clear. Lows around 60. North winds 5 to 10 miles an hour. Monday, sunny. Highs in the lower 80s. Northeast winds around 5 miles an hour. Monday night, clear. Lows in the lower 60s. Tuesday and Tuesday night, mostly clear. Highs in the lower 80s. Lows in the mid-60s. Wednesday, mostly sunny. Highs in the lower 80s. Wednesday night, partly cloudy. A chance of showers after midnight. Lows in the mid-60s. Chance of rain 50%. Thursday, a chance of showers in the morning. Partly sunny. Highs in the lower 80s. Chance of rain 50%. Thursday night and Friday, partly cloudy. Lows in the mid-60s. Highs in the mid-80s. Again, the forecast for Galesburg and surrounding areas of central and northwest Illinois for today, a chance of thunderstorms, showers, highs in the lower 70s, northeast winds 15 to 20 miles an hour with gusts up to 30 miles an hour, chance of rain 90%. At 5 a.m. in Galesburg, fog was reported. Visibility was 2 miles. The temperature was 66 degrees, the dew point was 66, and the relative humidity was 100%. The wind was west at 5 miles an hour. The pressure was 29.64 inches and steady. Elsewhere around the area, temperatures were in the mid to upper 60s. At Burlington, rain was falling. At Moline, fog was reported. It was cloudy at Peoria, Quincy, Macomb, and Springfield. And once again at 5 a.m. in Galesburg, with fog, the temperature was 66. Looking elsewhere around the Midwest at 5 a.m., Chicago had rain, and 70. Indianapolis had light rain, and 70. St. Louis was cloudy, and 71. Kansas City had drizzle, and 65. Des Moines was cloudy, and 66. Milwaukee had light rain, and 67. And now a discussion of hazardous weather conditions for the following county, Knox, Illinois. This hazardous weather outlook is for Central Illinois, East Central Illinois, Southeast Illinois, and West Central Illinois. For today and tonight, periods of showers and thunderstorms will continue through tonight. Rain could be heavy at times, with localized amounts over 2 inches that could produce flooding of urban and poor drainage areas possible. For Sunday through Friday,

A cold front will bring a chance for thunderstorms Wednesday night into Thursday. There is potential that some of these storms could be severe and produce heavy rainfall, but there remains high uncertainty in the evolution of this weather feature. Spotter information statement. Spotter activation is not anticipated through tonight. The Peoria, Illinois climate summary for yesterday, July 31, 2026. Yesterday's high temperature of 75 degrees occurred at 4:05 p.m. The normal high is 86. Yesterday's low temperature of 69 degrees occurred at 9:33 a.m. The normal low is 66. 0.38 inches of precipitation fell yesterday, which brings the monthly total to 1.47 inches. This is 2.06 inches below the normal amount of 3.53 inches for July. The total precipitation for the year now stands at 24.21 inches, which is 1.53 inches above normal. There were 7 cooling degree days yesterday, which is 4 below normal. This brings the monthly total to 388, which is 37 above normal. The yearly total since January 1st is 709, which is 9 above normal. Yesterday the maximum wind observed was 20 miles an hour from the south. The highest wind gust observed was 28 miles per hour from the south, which occurred at 4:56 p.m. Yesterday the average wind speed was 10 miles per hour. The normal high temperature for today is 86 degrees, and the normal low is 66. The record high for today is 101, which occurred in 1988, and the record low is 52, which occurred in 1925. Sunrise today is at 5:56 a.m. and sunset is at 8:14 p.m. The time is currently 5:46 a.m. Central Daylight Time. 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Now for the official National Weather Service forecast for Galesburg and surrounding areas of central and northwest Illinois. Today, a chance of thunderstorms, showers, highs in the lower 70s, northeast winds 15 to 20 miles an hour with gusts up to 30 miles an hour, chance of rain 90%. Tonight, mostly cloudy with a chance of showers with a slight chance of thunderstorms until midnight, then partly cloudy after midnight. Lows in the mid-60s. North winds 15 to 20 miles an hour with gusts up to 30 miles an hour. Chance of rain 50%. Sunday, mostly sunny. Highs in the upper 70s. North winds 10 to 15 miles an hour with gusts up to 25 miles an hour. Sunday night, mostly clear. Lows around 60. North winds 5 to 10 miles an hour. Monday, sunny. Highs in the lower 80s. Northeast winds around 5 miles an hour. Monday night, clear. Lows in the lower 60s. Tuesday and Tuesday night, mostly clear. Highs in the lower 80s. Lows in the mid-60s. Wednesday, mostly sunny. Highs in the lower 80s. Wednesday night, partly cloudy. A chance of showers after midnight. Lows in the mid-60s. Chance of rain 50%. Thursday, a chance of showers in the morning. Partly sunny. Highs in the lower 80s. Chance of rain 50%. Thursday night and Friday, partly cloudy. Lows in the mid-60s. Highs in the mid-80s. Again, the forecast for Galesburg and surrounding areas of central and northwest Illinois for today, a chance of thunderstorms, showers, highs in the lower 70s, northeast winds 15 to 20 miles an hour with gusts up to 30 miles an hour, chance of rain 90%. At 5 a.m. in Galesburg, fog was reported. Visibility was 2 miles. The temperature was 66 degrees, the dew point was 66, and the relative humidity was 100%. The wind was west at 5 miles an hour. The pressure was 29.64 inches and steady. Elsewhere around the area, temperatures were in the mid to upper 60s. At Burlington, rain was falling. At Moline, fog was reported. It was cloudy at Peoria, Quincy, Macomb, and Springfield. And once again at 5 a.m. in Galesburg, with fog, the temperature was 66. Looking elsewhere around the Midwest at 5 a.m., Chicago had rain, and 70. Indianapolis had light rain, and 70. St. Louis was cloudy, and

1. Kansas City had drizzle, and 65. Des Moines was cloudy, and 66. Milwaukee had light rain, and 67. And now a discussion of hazardous weather conditions for the following county, Knox, Illinois. This hazardous weather outlook is for Central Illinois, East Central Illinois, Southeast Illinois, and West Central Illinois. For today and tonight, periods of showers and thunderstorms will continue through tonight. Rain could be heavy at times, with localized amounts over 2 inches that could produce flooding of urban and poor drainage areas possible. For Sunday through Friday, a cold front will bring a chance for thunderstorms Wednesday night into Thursday. There is potential that some of these storms could be severe and produce heavy rainfall, but there remains high uncertainty in the evolution of this weather feature. Spotter information statement, spotter activation is not anticipated through tonight. The time is currently 5:50 a.m. Central Daylight Time. 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Now for the official National Weather Service forecast for Galesburg and surrounding areas of central and northwest Illinois. Today, a chance of thunderstorms, showers, highs in the lower 70s, northeast winds 15 to 20 miles an hour with gusts up to 30 miles an hour, chance of rain 90%. Tonight, mostly cloudy with a chance of showers with a slight chance of thunderstorms until midnight, then partly cloudy after midnight. Lows in the mid-60s. North winds 15 to 20 miles an hour with gusts up to 30 miles an hour. Chance of rain 50%. Sunday, mostly sunny. Highs in the upper 70s. North winds 10 to 15 miles an hour with gusts up to 25 miles an hour. Sunday night, mostly clear. Lows around 60. North winds 5 to 10 miles an hour. Monday, sunny. Highs in the lower 80s. Northeast winds around 5 miles an hour. Monday night, clear. Lows in the lower 60s. Tuesday and Tuesday night, mostly clear. Highs in the lower 80s. Lows in the mid-60s. Wednesday, mostly sunny. Highs in the lower 80s. Wednesday night, partly cloudy. A chance of showers after midnight. Lows in the mid-60s. Chance of rain 50%. Thursday, a chance of showers in the morning. Partly sunny. Highs in the lower 80s. Chance of rain 50%. Thursday night and Friday, partly cloudy. Lows in the mid-60s. Highs in the mid-80s. Again, the forecast for Galesburg and surrounding areas of central and northwest Illinois for today, a chance of thunderstorms, showers, highs in the lower 70s, northeast winds 15 to 20 miles an hour with gusts up to 30 miles an hour, chance of rain 90%. At 5 a.m. in Galesburg, fog was reported. Visibility was 2 miles. The temperature was 66 degrees, the dew point was 66, and the relative humidity was 100%. The wind was west at 5 miles an hour. The pressure was 29.64 inches and steady. Elsewhere around the area, temperatures were in the mid to upper 60s. At Burlington, rain was falling. At Moline, fog was reported. It was cloudy at Peoria, Quincy, Macomb, and Springfield. And once again at 5 a.m. in Galesburg, with fog, the temperature was 66. Looking elsewhere around the Midwest at 5 a.m., Chicago had rain, and 70. Indianapolis had light rain, and 70. St. Louis was cloudy, and 71. Kansas City had drizzle, and 65. Des Moines was cloudy, and 66. Milwaukee had light rain, and 67. And now a discussion of hazardous weather conditions for the following county, Knox, Illinois. This hazardous weather outlook is for Central Illinois, East Central Illinois, Southeast Illinois, and West Central Illinois. For today and tonight, periods of showers and thunderstorms will continue through tonight. Rain could be heavy at times, with localized amounts over 2 inches that could produce flooding of urban and poor drainage areas possible. For Sunday through Friday, a cold front will bring a chance for thunderstorms Wednesday night into Thursday. There is potential that some of these storms could be severe and produce heavy rainfall, but there remains high uncertainty in the evolution of this weather feature.

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The time is currently 5:54 a.m. Central Daylight Time. 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Now for the official National Weather Service forecast for Galesburg and surrounding areas of central and northwest Illinois. Today, a chance of thunderstorms, showers, highs in the lower 70s, northeast winds 15 to 20 miles an hour with gusts up to 30 miles an hour, chance of rain 90%. Tonight, mostly cloudy with a chance of showers with a slight chance of thunderstorms until midnight, then partly cloudy after midnight. Lows in the mid-60s. North winds 15 to 20 miles an hour with gusts up to 30 miles an hour. Chance of rain 50%. Sunday, mostly sunny. Highs in the upper 70s. North winds 10 to 15 miles an hour with gusts up to 25 miles an hour. Sunday night, mostly clear. Lows around 60. North winds 5 to 10 miles an hour. Monday, sunny. Highs in the lower 80s. Northeast winds around 5 miles an hour. Monday night, clear. Lows in the lower 60s. Tuesday and Tuesday night, mostly clear. Highs in the lower 80s. Lows in the mid-60s. Wednesday, mostly sunny. Highs in the lower 80s. Wednesday night, partly cloudy. A chance of showers after midnight. Lows in the mid-60s. Chance of rain 50%. Thursday, a chance of showers in the morning. Partly sunny. Highs in the lower 80s. Chance of rain 50%. Thursday night and Friday, partly cloudy. Lows in the mid-60s. Highs in the mid-80s. Again, the forecast for Galesburg and surrounding areas of central and northwest Illinois for today, a chance of thunderstorms, showers, highs in the lower 70s, northeast winds 15 to 20 miles an hour with gusts up to 30 miles an hour, chance of rain 90%. At 5 a.m. in Galesburg, fog was reported. Visibility was 2 miles. The temperature was 66 degrees, the dew point was 66, and the relative humidity was 100%. The wind was west at 5 miles an hour. The pressure was 29.64 inches and steady. Elsewhere around the area, temperatures were in the mid to upper 60s. At Burlington, rain was falling. At Moline, fog was reported. It was cloudy at Peoria, Quincy, Macomb, and Springfield. And once again at 5 a.m. in Galesburg, with fog, the temperature was 66. Looking elsewhere around the Midwest at 5 a.m., Chicago had rain, and 70. Indianapolis had light rain, and 70. St. Louis was cloudy, and 71. Kansas City had drizzle, and 65. Des Moines was cloudy, and 66. Milwaukee had light rain, and 67. And now a discussion of hazardous weather conditions for the following county, Knox, Illinois. This hazardous weather outlook is for Central Illinois, East Central Illinois, Southeast Illinois, and West Central Illinois. For today and tonight, periods of showers and thunderstorms will continue through tonight. Rain could be heavy at times, with localized amounts over 2 inches that could produce flooding of urban and poor drainage areas possible. For Sunday through Friday, a cold front will bring a chance for thunderstorms Wednesday night into Thursday. There is potential that some of these storms could be severe and produce heavy rainfall, but there remains high uncertainty in the evolution of this weather feature. Spotter information statement. Spotter activation is not anticipated through tonight. The time is currently 5:58 a.m. Central Daylight Time. 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Now for the official National Weather Service forecast for Galesburg and surrounding areas of central and northwest Illinois. Today, a chance of thunderstorms, showers, highs in the lower 70s, northeast winds 15 to 20 miles an hour with gusts up to 30 miles an hour, chance of rain 90%. Tonight, mostly cloudy with a chance of showers with a slight chance of thunderstorms until midnight, then partly cloudy after midnight. Lows in the mid-60s. North winds 15 to 20 miles.

with gusts up to 30 miles an hour. Chance of rain 50%. Sunday, mostly sunny. Highs in the upper 70s. North winds 10 to 15 miles an hour with gusts up to 25 miles an hour. Sunday night, mostly clear. Lows around 60. North winds 5 to 10 miles an hour. Monday, sunny. Highs in the lower 80s. Northeast winds around 5 miles an hour. Monday night, clear. Lows in the lower 60s. Tuesday and Tuesday night, mostly clear. Highs in the lower 80s. Lows in the mid 60s. Wednesday, mostly sunny. Highs in the lower 80s. Wednesday night, partly cloudy. A chance of showers after midnight. Lows in the mid 60s. Chance of rain 50%. Thursday, a chance of showers in the morning. Partly sunny. Highs in the lower 80s. Chance of rain 50%. Thursday night and Friday, partly cloudy. Lows in the mid 60s. Highs in the mid 80s. Again, the forecast for Galesburg and surrounding areas of central and northwest Illinois for today, a chance of thunderstorms. Showers. Highs in the lower 70s. Northeast winds 15 to 20 miles an hour with gusts up to 30 miles an hour. Chance of rain 90%. The Peoria, Illinois climate summary for yesterday, July 31st, 2026. Yesterday's high temperature of 75 degrees occurred at 4:05 p.m. The normal high is 86. Yesterday's low temperature of 69 degrees occurred at 9:33 a.m. The normal low is 66. 0.38 inches of precipitation fell yesterday, which brings the monthly total to 1.47 inches. This is 2.06 inches below the normal amount of 3.53 inches for July. The total precipitation for the year now stands at 24.21 inches, which is 1.53 inches above normal. There were 7 cooling degree days yesterday, which is 4 below normal. This brings the monthly total to 388, which is 37 above normal. The yearly total since January 1st is 709, which is 9 above normal. Yesterday the maximum wind observed was 20 miles an hour from the south. The highest wind gust observed was 28 miles per hour from the south, which occurred at 4:56 p.m. Yesterday the average wind speed was 10 miles per hour. The normal high temperature for today is 86 degrees, and the normal low is 66. The record high for today is 101, which occurred in 1988, and the record low is 52, which occurred in 1925. Sunrise today is at 5:56 a.m. and sunset is at 8:14 p.m. And now a discussion of hazardous weather conditions for the following county, Knox, Illinois. This hazardous weather outlook is for Central Illinois, East Central Illinois, Southeast Illinois, and West Central Illinois. For today and tonight, periods of showers and thunderstorms will continue through tonight. Rain could be heavy at times, with localized amounts over 2 inches that could produce flooding of urban and poor drainage areas possible. For Sunday through Friday, a cold front will bring a chance for thunderstorms Wednesday night into Thursday. There is potential that some of these storms could be severe and produce heavy rainfall, but there remains high uncertainty in the evolution of this weather feature. Spotter information statement, spotter activation is not anticipated through tonight. The time is currently 6:03 a.m. Central Daylight Time. 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Now for the official National Weather Service forecast for Galesburg and surrounding areas of central and northwest Illinois. Today, a chance of thunderstorms. Showers. Highs in the lower 70s. Northeast winds 15 to 20 miles an hour with gusts up to 30 miles an hour. Chance of rain 90%. Tonight, mostly cloudy with a chance of showers with a slight chance of thunderstorms until midnight, then partly cloudy after midnight. Lows in the mid-60s. North winds 15 to 20 miles an hour with gusts up to 30 miles an hour. Chance of rain 50%. Sunday, mostly sunny. Highs in the upper 70s. North winds 10 to 15 miles an hour with gusts up to 25 miles an hour. Sunday night, mostly clear. Lows around 60. North winds 5 to 10 miles an hour. Monday, sunny.

highs in the lower 80s. Northeast winds around 5 miles an hour. Monday night, clear. Lows in the lower 60s. Tuesday and Tuesday night, mostly clear. Highs in the lower 80s. Lows in the mid 60s. Wednesday, mostly sunny. Highs in the lower 80s. Wednesday night, partly cloudy. A chance of showers after midnight. Lows in the mid 60s. Chance of rain 50%. Thursday, a chance of showers in the morning. Partly sunny. Highs in the lower 80s. Chance of rain 50%. Thursday night and Friday, partly cloudy. Lows in the mid 60s. Highs in the mid 80s. Again, the forecast for Galesburg and surrounding areas of central and northwest Illinois for today, a chance of thunderstorms. Showers. Highs in the lower 70s. Northeast winds 15 to 20 miles an hour with gusts up to 30 miles an hour. Chance of rain 90%. And now a discussion of hazardous weather conditions for the following county, Knox, Illinois. This hazardous weather outlook is for central Illinois, east central Illinois, southeast Illinois, and west central Illinois. For today and tonight, periods of showers and thunderstorms will continue through tonight. Rain could be heavy at times, with localized amounts over 2 inches that could produce flooding of urban and poor drainage areas possible. For Sunday through Friday, a cold front will bring a chance for thunderstorms Wednesday night into Thursday. There is potential that some of these storms could be severe and produce heavy rainfall, but there remains high uncertainty in the evolution of this weather feature. Spotter information statement. Spotter activation is not anticipated through tonight. The time is currently 6:06 a.m. Central Daylight Time. 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Now for the official National Weather Service forecast for Galesburg and surrounding areas of central and northwest Illinois. Today, a chance of thunderstorms. Showers. Highs in the lower 70s. Northeast winds 15 to 20 miles an hour with gusts up to 30 miles an hour. Chance of rain 90%. Tonight, mostly cloudy with a chance of showers with a slight chance of thunderstorms until midnight, then partly cloudy after midnight. Lows in the mid-60s. North winds 15 to 20 miles an hour with gusts up to 30 miles an hour. Chance of rain 50%. Sunday, mostly sunny. Highs in the upper 70s. North winds 10 to 15 miles an hour with gusts up to 25 miles an hour. Sunday night, mostly clear. Lows around 60. North winds 5 to 10 miles an hour. Monday, sunny. Highs in the lower 80s. Northeast winds around 5 miles an hour. Monday night, clear. Lows in the lower 60s. Tuesday and Tuesday night, mostly clear. Highs in the lower 80s. Lows in the mid-60s. Wednesday, mostly sunny. Highs in the lower 80s. Wednesday night, partly cloudy. A chance of showers after midnight. Lows in the mid-60s. Chance of rain 50%. Thursday, a chance of showers in the morning. Partly sunny. Highs in the lower 80s. Chance of rain 50%. Thursday night and Friday, partly cloudy. Lows in the mid-60s. Highs in the mid-80s. Again, the forecast for Galesburg and surrounding areas of central and northwest Illinois for today, a chance of thunderstorms. Showers. Highs in the lower 70s. Northeast winds 15 to 20 miles an hour with gusts up to 30 miles an hour. Chance of rain 90%. At 6 a.m. in Galesburg, rain was falling. Visibility was 1¾ miles. The temperature was 66 degrees, the dew point was 66, and the relative humidity was 100%. The wind was southwest at 5 miles an hour. The pressure was 29.63 inches and falling. Elsewhere around the area, temperatures were in the mid to upper 60s. At Burlington, rain was falling. At Moline, fog was reported. It was cloudy at Peoria, Quincy, Macomb, and Springfield. And once again at 6 a.m. in Galesburg, with rain, the temperature was 66. Looking elsewhere around the Midwest at 6 a.m., Chicago at rain and fog,

Sunday through Friday. A cold front will bring a chance for thunderstorms Wednesday night into Thursday. There is potential that some of these storms could be severe and produce heavy rainfall, but there remains high uncertainty in the evolution of this weather feature. Spotter information statement. Spotter activation is not anticipated through tonight. The time is currently 6:10 a.m. Central Daylight Time. 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Now for the official National Weather Service forecast for Galesburg and surrounding areas of central and northwest Illinois. Today, a chance of thunderstorms, showers, highs in the lower 70s, northeast winds 15 to 20 miles an hour with gusts up to 30 miles an hour, chance of rain 90%. Tonight, mostly cloudy with a chance of showers with a slight chance of thunderstorms until midnight, then partly cloudy after midnight. Lows in the mid-60s. North winds 15 to 20 miles an hour with gusts up to 30 miles an hour. Chance of rain 50%. Sunday, mostly sunny. Highs in the upper 70s. North winds 10 to 15 miles an hour with gusts up to 25 miles an hour. Sunday night, mostly clear. Lows around 60. North winds 5 to 10 miles an hour. Monday, sunny. Highs in the lower 80s. Northeast winds around 5 miles an hour. Monday night, clear. Lows in the lower 60s. Tuesday and Tuesday night, mostly clear. Highs in the lower 80s. Lows in the mid-60s. Wednesday, mostly sunny. Highs in the lower 80s. Wednesday night, partly cloudy. A chance of showers after midnight. Lows in the mid-60s. Chance of rain 50%. Thursday, a chance of showers in the morning. Partly sunny. Highs in the lower 80s. Chance of rain 50%. Thursday night and Friday, partly cloudy. Lows in the mid-60s. Highs in the mid-80s. Again, the forecast for Galesburg and surrounding areas of central and northwest Illinois for today, a chance of thunderstorms, showers, highs in the lower 70s, northeast winds 15 to 20 miles an hour with gusts up to 30 miles an hour, chance of rain 90%. At 6 a.m. in Galesburg, rain was falling. Visibility was 1¾ miles. The temperature was 66 degrees, the dew point was 66, and the relative humidity was 100%. The wind was southwest at 5 miles an hour. The pressure was 29.63 inches and falling. Elsewhere around the area, temperatures were in the mid to upper 60s. At Burlington, rain was falling. At Moline, fog was reported. It was cloudy at Peoria, Quincy, Macomb, and Springfield. And once again at 6 a.m. in Galesburg, with rain, the temperature was 66. Looking elsewhere around the Midwest at 6 a.m., Chicago had rain and fog and 69. Indianapolis had rain and 70. St. Louis was cloudy and 69. Kansas City was cloudy and 65. Des Moines was cloudy and 65. Milwaukee had heavy rain and fog and 67. 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Programming originates from NOAA's National Weather Service office in Lincoln. KZZ66 serves the following counties: Henry, Knox, Mercer, and Warren. KZZ66 is part of the All Hazards Network of NOAA Weather Radio. And now a discussion of hazardous weather conditions for the following county, Knox, Illinois. This hazardous weather outlook is for Central Illinois, East Central Illinois, Southeast Illinois, and West Central Illinois. For today and tonight, periods of showers and thunderstorms will continue through tonight. Rain could be heavy at times, with localized amounts over 2 inches that could produce flooding of urban and poor drainage areas possible. For Sunday through Friday, a cold front will bring a chance for thunderstorms Wednesday night into Thursday. There is potential that some of these storms could be severe and produce heavy rainfall, but there remains high uncertainty in the evolution of this weather feature. Spotter information statement. Spotter activation is not anticipated through tonight. The Peoria, Illinois Climate Center.

yesterday, July 31, 2026. Yesterday's high temperature of 75 degrees occurred at 4:05 p.m. The normal high is 86. Yesterday's low temperature of 69 degrees occurred at 9:33 a.m. The normal low is 66. 0.38 inches of precipitation fell yesterday, which brings the monthly total to 1.47 inches. This is 2.06 inches below the normal amount of 3.53 inches for July. The total precipitation for the year now stands at 24.21 inches, which is 1.53 inches above normal. There were 7 cooling degree days yesterday, which is 4 below normal. This brings the monthly total to 388, which is 37 above normal. The yearly total since January 1st is 709, which is 9 above normal. Yesterday the maximum wind observed was 20 miles an hour from the south. The highest wind gust observed was 28 miles per hour from the south, which occurred at 4:56 p.m. Yesterday the average wind speed was 10 miles per hour. The normal high temperature for today is 86 degrees, and the normal low is 66. The record high for today is 101, which occurred in 1988, and the record low is 52, which occurred in 1925. Sunrise today is at 5:56 a.m. and sunset is at 8:14 p.m. The time is currently 6:16 a.m. Central Daylight Time. 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Now for the official National Weather Service forecast for Galesburg and surrounding areas of central and northwest Illinois. Today, a chance of thunderstorms, showers, highs in the lower 70s, northeast winds 15 to 20 miles an hour with gusts up to 30 miles an hour, chance of rain 90%. Tonight, mostly cloudy with a chance of showers with a slight chance of thunderstorms until midnight, then partly cloudy after midnight. Lows in the mid-60s. North winds 15 to 20 miles an hour with gusts up to 30 miles an hour. Chance of rain 50%. Sunday, mostly sunny. Highs in the upper 70s. North winds 10 to 15 miles an hour with gusts up to 25 miles an hour. Sunday night, mostly clear. Lows around 60. North winds 5 to 10 miles an hour. Monday, sunny. Highs in the lower 80s. Northeast winds around 5 miles an hour. Monday night, clear. Lows in the lower 60s. Tuesday and Tuesday night, mostly clear. Highs in the lower 80s. Lows in the mid-60s. Wednesday, mostly sunny. Highs in the lower 80s. Wednesday night, partly cloudy. A chance of showers after midnight. Lows in the mid-60s. Chance of rain 50%. Thursday, a chance of showers in the morning. Partly sunny. Highs in the lower 80s. Chance of rain 50%. Thursday night and Friday, partly cloudy. Lows in the mid-60s. Highs in the mid-80s. Again, the forecast for Galesburg and surrounding areas of central and northwest Illinois for today, a chance of thunderstorms, showers, highs in the lower 70s, northeast winds 15 to 20 miles an hour with gusts up to 30 miles an hour, chance of rain 90%. At 6 a.m. in Galesburg, rain was falling. Visibility was 1¾ miles. The temperature was 66 degrees, the dew point was 66, and the relative humidity was 100%. The wind was southwest at 5 miles an hour. The pressure was 29.63 inches and falling. Elsewhere around the area, temperatures were in the mid to upper 60s. At Burlington, rain was falling. At Moline, fog was reported. It was cloudy at Peoria, Quincy, Macomb, and Springfield. And once again at 6 a.m. in Galesburg, with rain, the temperature was 66. Looking elsewhere around the Midwest at 6 a.m., Chicago had heavy rain and fog and 69. Indianapolis had rain and 70. St. Louis had light rain and 69. Kansas City was cloudy and 65. Des Moines was cloudy and 65. Milwaukee had heavy rain and fog and 67. And now a discussion of hazardous weather conditions for the following county, Knox, Illinois. This hazardous weather

which was for Central Illinois, East Central Illinois, Southeast Illinois, and West Central Illinois. For today and tonight, periods of showers and thunderstorms will continue through tonight. Rain could be heavy at times, with localized amounts over 2 inches that could produce flooding of urban and poor drainage areas possible. For Sunday through Friday, a cold front will bring a chance for thunderstorms Wednesday night into Thursday. There is potential that some of these storms could be severe and produce heavy rainfall, but there remains high uncertainty in the evolution of this weather feature. Spotter information statement. Spotter activation is not anticipated through tonight. The time is currently 6:21 a.m. Central Daylight Time. 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Now for the official National Weather Service forecast for Galesburg and surrounding areas of central and northwest Illinois. Today, a chance of thunderstorms, showers, highs in the lower 70s, northeast winds 15 to 20 miles an hour with gusts up to 30 miles an hour. Chance of rain 90%. Tonight, mostly cloudy with a chance of showers with a slight chance of thunderstorms until midnight, then partly cloudy after midnight. Lows in the mid-60s. North winds 15 to 20 miles an hour with gusts up to 30 miles an hour. Chance of rain 50%. Sunday, mostly sunny. Highs in the upper 70s. North winds 10 to 15 miles an hour with gusts up to 25 miles an hour. Sunday night, mostly clear. Lows around 60. North winds 5 to 10 miles an hour. Monday, sunny. Highs in the lower 80s. Northeast winds around 5 miles an hour. Monday night, clear. Lows in the lower 60s. Tuesday and Tuesday night, mostly clear. Highs in the lower 80s. Lows in the mid-60s. Wednesday, mostly sunny. Highs in the lower 80s. Wednesday night, partly cloudy. A chance of showers after midnight. Lows in the mid-60s. Chance of rain 50%. Thursday, a chance of showers in the morning. Partly sunny. Highs in the lower 80s. Chance of rain 50%. Thursday night and Friday, partly cloudy. Lows in the mid-60s. Highs in the mid-80s. Again, the forecast for Galesburg and surrounding areas of central and northwest Illinois for today, a chance of thunderstorms, showers, highs in the lower 70s, northeast winds 15 to 20 miles an hour with gusts up to 30 miles an hour, chance of rain 90%. At 6 a.m. in Galesburg, rain was falling. Visibility was 1¾ miles. The temperature was 66 degrees, the dew point was 66, and the relative humidity was 100%. The wind was southwest at 5 miles an hour. The pressure was 29.63 inches and falling. Elsewhere around the area, temperatures were in the mid to upper 60s. At Burlington, rain was falling. At Moline, fog was reported. It was cloudy at Peoria, Quincy, Macomb, and Springfield. And once again at 6 a.m. in Galesburg, with rain, the temperature was 66. Looking elsewhere around the Midwest at 6 a.m., Chicago had heavy rain and fog and 69. Indianapolis had rain and 70. St. Louis had light rain and 69. Kansas City was cloudy and 65. Des Moines was cloudy and 65. Milwaukee had heavy rain and fog and 67. And now a discussion of hazardous weather conditions for the following county, Knox, Illinois. This hazardous weather outlook is for Central Illinois, East Central Illinois, Southeast Illinois, and West Central Illinois. For today and tonight, periods of showers and thunderstorms will continue through tonight. Rain could be heavy at times, with localized amounts over 2 inches that could produce flooding of urban and poor drainage areas possible. For Sunday through Friday, a cold front will bring a chance for thunderstorms Wednesday night into Thursday. There is potential that some of these storms could be severe and produce heavy rainfall, but there remains high uncertainty in the evolution of this weather feature. Spotter information statement. Spotter activation is not anticipated through tonight. The time is currently 6:25 a.m. Central Daylight Time. 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

Galesburg. Now for the official National Weather Service forecast for Galesburg and surrounding areas of central and northwest Illinois. Today, a chance of thunderstorms, showers, highs in the lower 70s, northeast winds 15 to 20 miles an hour with gusts up to 30 miles an hour, chance of rain 90%. Tonight, mostly cloudy with a chance of showers with a slight chance of thunderstorms until midnight, then partly cloudy after midnight. Lows in the mid-60s. North winds 15 to 20 miles an hour with gusts up to 30 miles an hour. Chance of rain 50%. Sunday, mostly sunny. Highs in the upper 70s. North winds 10 to 15 miles an hour with gusts up to 25 miles an hour. Sunday night, mostly clear. Lows around 60. North winds 5 to 10 miles an hour. Monday, sunny. Highs in the lower 80s. Northeast winds around 5 miles an hour. Monday night, clear. Lows in the lower 60s. Tuesday and Tuesday night, mostly clear. Highs in the lower 80s. Lows in the mid-60s. Wednesday, mostly sunny. Highs in the lower 80s. Wednesday night, partly cloudy. A chance of showers after midnight. Lows in the mid-60s. Chance of rain 50%. Thursday, a chance of showers in the morning. Partly sunny. Highs in the lower 80s. Chance of rain 50%. Thursday night and Friday, partly cloudy. Lows in the mid-60s. Highs in the mid-80s. Again, the forecast for Galesburg and surrounding areas of central and northwest Illinois for today, a chance of thunderstorms, showers, highs in the lower 70s, northeast winds 15 to 20 miles an hour with gusts up to 30 miles an hour, chance of rain 90%. At 6 a.m. in Galesburg, rain was falling. Visibility was 1¾ miles. The temperature was 66 degrees, the dew point was 66, and the relative humidity was 100%. The wind was southwest at 5 miles an hour. The pressure was 29.63 inches and falling. Elsewhere around the area, temperatures were in the mid to upper 60s. At Burlington, rain was falling. It was cloudy at Peoria, Quincy, Macomb, and Springfield. At Moline, rain and fog were reported. And once again at 6 a.m. in Galesburg, with rain, the temperature was 66. Looking elsewhere around the Midwest at 6 a.m., Chicago had heavy rain and fog and 69. Indianapolis had rain and 70. St. Louis had light rain and 69. Kansas City was cloudy and 65. Des Moines was cloudy and 65. Milwaukee had heavy rain and fog and 67. And now a discussion of hazardous weather conditions for the following county, Knox, Illinois. This hazardous weather outlook is for central Illinois, east central Illinois, southeast Illinois, and west central Illinois. For today and tonight, periods of showers and thunderstorms will continue through tonight. Rain could be heavy at times, with localized amounts over 2 inches that could produce flooding of urban and poor drainage areas possible. For Sunday through Friday, a cold front will bring a chance for thunderstorms Wednesday night into Thursday. There is potential that some of these storms could be severe and produce heavy rainfall, but there remains high uncertainty in the evolution of this weather feature. Spotter information statement. Spotter activation is not anticipated through tonight. The time is currently 6:29 a.m. Central Daylight Time. 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Now for the official National Weather Service forecast for Galesburg and surrounding areas of central and northwest Illinois. Today, a chance of thunderstorms, showers, highs in the lower 70s. Northeast winds 15 to 20 miles an hour with gusts up to 30 miles an hour. Chance of rain 90%. Tonight, mostly cloudy with a chance of showers with a slight chance of thunderstorms until midnight, then partly cloudy after midnight. Lows in the mid-60s. North winds 15 to 20 miles an hour with gusts up to 30 miles an hour. Chance of rain 50%. Sunday, mostly sunny. Highs in the upper 70s. North winds 10 to 15 miles an hour with gusts up to 25 miles.

Sunday night, mostly clear. Lows around 60. North winds 5 to 10 miles an hour. Monday, sunny. Highs in the lower 80s. Northeast winds around 5 miles an hour. Monday night, clear. Lows in the lower 60s. Tuesday and Tuesday night, mostly clear. Highs in the lower 80s. Lows in the mid 60s. Wednesday, mostly sunny. Highs in the lower 80s. Wednesday night, partly cloudy. A chance of showers after midnight. Lows in the mid 60s. Chance of rain 50%. Thursday, a chance of showers in the morning. Partly sunny. Highs in the lower 80s. Chance of rain 50%. Thursday night and Friday, partly cloudy. Lows in the mid 60s. Highs in the mid 80s. Again, the forecast for Galesburg and surrounding areas of central and northwest Illinois for today, a chance of thunderstorms, showers, highs in the lower 70s, northeast winds 15 to 20 miles an hour with gusts up to 30 miles an hour, chance of rain 90%. The Peoria, Illinois climate summary for yesterday, July 31st, 2026. Yesterday's high temperature of 75 degrees occurred at 4:05 p.m. The normal high is 86. Yesterday's low temperature of 69 degrees occurred at 9:33 a.m. The normal low is 66. 0.38 inches of precipitation fell yesterday, which brings the monthly total to 1.47 inches. This is 2.06 inches below the normal amount of 3.53 inches for July. The total precipitation for the year now stands at 24.21 inches, which is 1.53 inches above normal. There were 7 cooling degree days yesterday, which is 4 below normal. This brings the monthly total to 388, which is 37 above normal. The yearly total since January 1st is 709, which is 9 above normal. Yesterday the maximum wind observed was 20 miles an hour from the south. The highest wind gust observed was 28 miles per hour from the south, which occurred at 4:56 p.m. Yesterday the average wind speed was 10 miles per hour. The normal high temperature for today is 86 degrees, and the normal low is 66. The record high for today is 101, which occurred in 1988, and the record low is 52, which occurred in 1925. Sunrise today is at 5:56 a.m. and sunset is at 8:14 p.m. At 6 a.m. in Galesburg, rain was falling. Visit 25. Sunrise today is at 5:56 a.m. and sunset is at 8:14 p.m. At 6 a.m. in Galesburg, rain was falling. Visibility was 1¾ miles. The temperature was 66 degrees, the dew point was 66, and the relative humidity was 100%. The wind was southwest at 5 miles an hour. The pressure was 29.63 inches and falling. Elsewhere around the area, temperatures were in the mid to upper 60s. At Burlington, rain was falling. It was cloudy at Peoria, Quincy, Macomb, and Springfield. At Moline, rain and fog were reported. And once again at 6 a.m. in Galesburg, with rain, the temperature was 66. Looking elsewhere around the Midwest at 6 a.m., Chicago had heavy rain and fog and 69. Indianapolis had rain and 70. St. Louis had light rain and 69. Kansas City was cloudy and 65. Des Moines was cloudy and 65. Milwaukee had heavy rain and fog and 67. And now a discussion of hazardous weather conditions for the following county, Knox, Illinois. This hazardous weather outlook is for central Illinois, east central Illinois, southeast Illinois, and west central Illinois. For today and tonight, periods of showers and thunderstorms will continue through tonight. Rain could be heavy at times, with localized amounts over 2 inches that could produce flooding of urban and poor drainage areas possible. For Sunday through Friday, a cold front will bring a chance for thunderstorms Wednesday night into Thursday. There is potential that some of these storms could be severe and produce heavy rainfall, but there remains high uncertainty in the evolution of this weather feature. Spotter information statement. Spotter activation is not anticipated through tonight. The time is currently 6:35 a.m. Central Daylight Time. 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

Hazards, station KZZ 66 in Galesburg. Now for the official National Weather Service forecast for Galesburg and surrounding areas of central and northwest Illinois. Today, a chance of thunderstorms, showers, highs in the lower 70s, northeast winds 15 to 20 miles an hour with gusts up to 30 miles an hour, chance of rain 90%. Tonight, mostly cloudy with a chance of showers with a slight chance of thunderstorms until midnight, then partly cloudy after midnight. Lows in the mid-60s. North winds 15 to 20 miles an hour with gusts up to 30 miles an hour. Chance of rain 50%. Sunday, mostly sunny. Highs in the upper 70s. North winds 10 to 15 miles an hour with gusts up to 25 miles an hour. Sunday night, mostly clear. Lows around 60. North winds 5 to 10 miles an hour. Monday, sunny. Highs in the lower 80s. Northeast winds around 5 miles an hour. Monday night, clear. Lows in the lower 60s. Tuesday and Tuesday night, mostly clear. Highs in the lower 80s. Lows in the mid-60s. Wednesday, mostly sunny. Highs in the lower 80s. Wednesday night, partly cloudy. A chance of showers after midnight. Lows in the mid-60s. Chance of rain 50%. Thursday, a chance of showers in the morning. Partly sunny. Highs in the lower 80s. Chance of rain 50%. Thursday night and Friday, partly cloudy. Lows in the mid-60s. Highs in the mid-80s. Again, the forecast for Galesburg and surrounding areas of central and northwest Illinois for today, a chance of thunderstorms, showers, highs in the lower 70s, northeast winds 15 to 20 miles an hour with gusts up to 30 miles an hour, chance of rain 90%. At 6 a.m. in Galesburg, rain was falling. Visibility was 1¾ miles. The temperature was 66 degrees, the dew point was 66, and the relative humidity was 100%. The wind was southwest at 5 miles an hour. The pressure was 29.63 inches and falling. Elsewhere around the area, temperatures were in the mid to upper 60s. At Burlington, rain was falling. It was cloudy at Peoria, Quincy, Macomb, and Springfield. At Moline, rain and fog were reported. And once again at 6 a.m. in Galesburg, with rain, the temperature was 66. Looking elsewhere around the Midwest at 6 a.m., Chicago had heavy rain and fog and 69. Indianapolis had rain and 70. St. Louis had light rain and 69. Kansas City was cloudy and 65. Des Moines was cloudy and 65. Milwaukee had heavy rain and fog and 67. And now a discussion of hazardous weather conditions for the following county, Knox, Illinois. This hazardous weather outlook is for central Illinois, east central Illinois, southeast Illinois, and west central Illinois. For today and tonight, periods of showers and thunderstorms will continue through tonight. Rain could be heavy at times, with localized amounts over 2 inches that could produce flooding of urban and poor drainage areas possible. For Sunday through Friday, a cold front will bring a chance for thunderstorms Wednesday night into Thursday. There is potential that some of these storms could be severe and produce heavy rainfall, but there remains high uncertainty in the evolution of this weather feature. Spotter information statement. Spotter activation is not anticipated through tonight. The time is currently 6:39 a.m. Central Daylight Time. 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Now for the official National Weather Service forecast for Galesburg and surrounding areas of central and northwest Illinois. Today, a chance of thunderstorms, showers, highs in the lower 70s, northeast winds 15 to 20 miles an hour with gusts up to 30 miles an hour. Chance of rain 90%. Tonight, mostly cloudy with a chance of showers with a slight chance of thunderstorms until midnight, then partly cloudy after midnight. Lows in the mid-60s. North winds 15 to 20 miles an hour with gusts up to 30 miles an hour. Chance of rain 50%. Sunday, mostly sunny. Highs in the upper 70s. North winds 10 to 15.
15 miles an hour with gusts up to 25 miles an hour. Sunday night, mostly clear. Lows around 60. North winds 5 to 10 miles an hour. Monday, sunny. Highs in the lower 80s. Northeast winds around 5 miles an hour. Monday night, clear. Lows in the lower 60s. Tuesday and Tuesday night, mostly clear. Highs in the lower 80s. Lows in the mid-60s. Wednesday, mostly sunny. Highs in the lower 80s. Wednesday night, partly cloudy. A chance of showers after midnight. Lows in the mid-60s. Chance of rain 50%. Thursday, a chance of showers in the morning. Partly sunny. Highs in the lower 80s. Chance of rain 50%. Thursday night and Friday, partly cloudy. Lows in the mid-60s. Highs in the mid-80s. Again, the forecast for Galesburg and surrounding areas of central and northwest Illinois for today, a chance of thunderstorms. Showers. Highs in the lower 70s. Northeast winds 15 to 20 miles an hour with gusts up to 30 miles an hour. Chance of rain 90%. Now for the official National Weather Service forecast for Galesburg and surrounding areas of central and northwest Illinois. Today, a chance of thunderstorms. Showers. Highs in the lower 70s. Northeast winds 15 to 20 miles an hour with gusts up to 30 miles an hour. Chance of rain 90%. Tonight, mostly cloudy with a chance of showers with a slight chance of thunderstorms until midnight, then partly cloudy after midnight. Lows in the mid-60s. North winds 15 to 20 miles an hour with gusts up to 30 miles an hour. Chance of rain 50%. Sunday, mostly sunny. Highs in the upper 70s. North winds 10 to 15 miles an hour with gusts up to 25 miles an hour. Sunday night, mostly clear. Lows around 60. North winds 5 to 10 miles an hour. Monday, sunny. Highs in the lower 80s. Northeast winds around 5 miles an hour. Monday night, clear. Lows in the lower 60s. Tuesday and Tuesday night, mostly clear. Highs in the lower 80s. Lows in the mid-60s. Wednesday, mostly sunny. Highs in the lower 80s. Wednesday night, partly cloudy. A chance of showers after midnight. Lows in the mid-60s. Chance of rain 50%. Thursday, a chance of showers in the morning. Partly sunny. Highs in the lower 80s. Chance of rain 50%. Thursday night and Friday, partly cloudy. Lows in the mid-60s. Highs in the mid-80s. Again, the forecast for Galesburg and surrounding areas of central and northwest Illinois for today, a chance of thunderstorms. Showers. Highs in the lower 70s. Northeast winds 15 to 20 miles an hour with gusts up to 30 miles an hour. Chance of rain 90%. At 6 a.m. in Galesburg, rain was falling. Visibility was 1¾ miles. The temperature was 66 degrees, the dew point was 66, and the relative humidity was 100%. The wind was southwest at 5 miles an hour. The pressure was 29.63 inches and falling. Elsewhere around the area, temperatures were in the mid to upper 60s. At Burlington, rain was falling. It was cloudy at Peoria, Quincy, Macomb, and Springfield. At Moline, rain and fog were reported. And once again at 6 a.m. in Galesburg, with rain, the temperature was 66. Looking elsewhere around the Midwest at 6 a.m., Chicago had heavy rain and fog and 69. Indianapolis had rain and 70. St. Louis had light rain and 69. Kansas City was cloudy and 65. Des Moines was cloudy and 65. Milwaukee had heavy rain and fog and 67. And now a discussion of hazardous weather conditions for the following county, Knox, Illinois. This hazardous weather outlook is for Central Illinois, East Central Illinois, Southeast Illinois, and West Central Illinois. For today and tonight, periods of showers and thunderstorms will continue through tonight. Rain could be heavy at times, with localized amounts over 2 inches that could produce flooding of urban and poor drainage areas possible. For Sunday through Friday,

cold front will bring a chance for thunderstorms Wednesday night into Thursday. There is potential that some of these storms could be severe and produce heavy rainfall, but there remains high uncertainty in the evolution of this weather feature. Spotter information statement. Spotter activation is not anticipated through tonight. The Peoria, Illinois climate summary for yesterday, July 31st, 2026. Yesterday's high temperature of 75 degrees occurred at 4:05 p.m. The normal high is 86. Yesterday's low temperature of 69 degrees occurred at 9:33 a.m. The normal low is 66. 0.38 inches of precipitation fell yesterday, which brings the monthly total to 1.47 inches. This is 2.06 inches below the normal amount of 3.53 inches for July. The total precipitation for the year now stands at 24.21 inches, which is 1.53 inches above normal. There were 7 cooling degree days yesterday, which is 4 below normal. This brings the monthly total to 388, which is 37 above normal. The yearly total since January 1st is 709, which is 9 above normal. Yesterday the maximum wind observed was 20 miles an hour from the south. The highest wind gust observed was 28 miles per hour from the south, which occurred at 4:56 p.m. Yesterday the average wind speed was 10 miles per hour. The normal high temperature for today is 86 degrees, and the normal low is 66. The record high for today is 101, which occurred in 1988, and the record low is 52, which occurred in 1925. Sunrise today is at 5:56 a.m. and sunset is at 8:14 p.m. The time is currently 6:47 a.m. Central Daylight Time. 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Now for the official National Weather Service forecast for Galesburg and surrounding areas of central and northwest Illinois. Today, a chance of thunderstorms, showers, highs in the lower 70s, northeast winds 15 to 20 miles an hour with gusts up to 30 miles an hour. Chance of rain 90%. Tonight, mostly cloudy with a chance of showers with a slight chance of thunderstorms until midnight, then partly cloudy after midnight. Lows in the mid-60s. North winds 15 to 20 miles an hour with gusts up to 30 miles an hour. Chance of rain 50%. Sunday, mostly sunny. Highs in the upper 70s. North winds 10 to 15 miles an hour with gusts up to 25 miles an hour. Sunday night, mostly clear. Lows around 60. North winds 5 to 10 miles an hour. Monday, sunny. Highs in the lower 80s. Northeast winds around 5 miles an hour. Monday night, clear. Lows in the lower 60s. Tuesday and Tuesday night, mostly clear. Highs in the lower 80s. Lows in the mid-60s. Wednesday, mostly sunny. Highs in the lower 80s. Wednesday night, partly cloudy. A chance of showers after midnight. Lows in the mid-60s. Chance of rain 50%. Thursday, a chance of showers in the morning. Partly sunny. Highs in the lower 80s. Chance of rain 50%. Thursday night and Friday, partly cloudy. Lows in the mid-60s. Highs in the mid-80s. Again, the forecast for Galesburg and surrounding areas of central and northwest Illinois for today, a chance of thunderstorms, showers, highs in the lower 70s, northeast winds 15 to 20 miles an hour with gusts up to 30 miles an hour, chance of rain 90%. At 6 a.m. in Galesburg, rain was falling. Visibility was 1¾ miles. The temperature was 66 degrees, the dew point was 66, and the relative humidity was 100%. The wind was southwest at 5 miles an hour. The pressure was 29.63 inches and falling. Elsewhere around the area, temperatures were in the mid to upper 60s. At Burlington, rain was falling. It was cloudy at Peoria, Quincy, McCombs, and Springfield. At Moline, rain and fog were reported. And once again at 6 a.m. in Galesburg, with rain, the temperature was 66. Looking elsewhere around the Midwest at 6 a.m., Chicago had heavy rain and fog and 69. Indianapolis had rain and 70.

Kansas had light rain and 69. Kansas City was cloudy and 65. Des Moines was cloudy and 65. Milwaukee had heavy rain and fog and 67. And now a discussion of hazardous weather conditions for the following county, Knox, Illinois. This hazardous weather outlook is for Central Illinois, East Central Illinois, Southeast Illinois, and West Central Illinois. For today and tonight, periods of showers and thunderstorms will continue through tonight. Rain could be heavy at times, with localized amounts over 2 inches that could produce flooding of urban and poor drainage areas possible. For Sunday through Friday, a cold front will bring a chance for thunderstorms Wednesday night into Thursday. There is potential that some of these storms could be severe and produce heavy rainfall, but there remains high uncertainty in the evolution of this weather feature. Spotter information statement. Spotter activation is not anticipated through tonight. The time is currently 6:51 a.m. Central Daylight Time. 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Now for the official National Weather Service forecast for Galesburg and surrounding areas of central and northwest Illinois. Today, a chance of thunderstorms, showers, highs in the lower 70s, northeast winds 15 to 20 miles an hour with gusts up to 30 miles an hour. Chance of rain 90%. Tonight, mostly cloudy with a chance of showers with a slight chance of thunderstorms until midnight, then partly cloudy after midnight. Lows in the mid-60s. North winds 15 to 20 miles an hour with gusts up to 30 miles an hour. Chance of rain 50%. Sunday, mostly sunny. Highs in the upper 70s. North winds 10 to 15 miles an hour with gusts up to 25 miles an hour. Sunday night, mostly clear. Lows around 60. North winds 5 to 10 miles an hour. Monday, sunny. Highs in the lower 80s. Northeast winds around 5 miles an hour. Monday night, clear. Lows in the lower 60s. Tuesday and Tuesday night, mostly clear. Highs in the lower 80s. Lows in the mid-60s. Wednesday, mostly sunny. Highs in the lower 80s. Wednesday night, partly cloudy. A chance of showers after midnight. Lows in the mid-60s. Chance of rain 50%. Thursday, a chance of showers in the morning. Partly sunny. Highs in the lower 80s. Chance of rain 50%. Thursday night and Friday, partly cloudy. Lows in the mid-60s. Highs in the mid-80s. Again, the forecast for Galesburg and surrounding areas of central and northwest Illinois for today, a chance of thunderstorms, showers, highs in the lower 70s, northeast winds 15 to 20 miles an hour with gusts up to 30 miles an hour, chance of rain 90%. At 6 a.m. in Galesburg, rain was falling. Visibility was 1¾ miles. The temperature was 66 degrees, the dew point was 66, and the relative humidity was 100%. The wind was southwest at 5 miles an hour. The pressure was 29.63 inches and falling. Elsewhere around the area, temperatures were in the mid to upper 60s. At Burlington, rain was falling. It was cloudy at Peoria, Quincy, Macomb, and Springfield. At Moline, rain and fog were reported. And once again at 6 a.m. in Galesburg, with rain, the temperature was 66. Looking elsewhere around the Midwest at 6 a.m., Chicago had heavy rain and fog and 69. Indianapolis had rain and 70. St. Louis had light rain and 69. Kansas City was cloudy and 65. Des Moines was cloudy and 65. Milwaukee had heavy rain and fog and 67. And now a discussion of hazardous weather conditions for the following county, Knox, Illinois. This hazardous weather outlook is for Central Illinois, East Central Illinois, Southeast Illinois, and West Central Illinois. For today and tonight, periods of showers and thunderstorms will continue through tonight. Rain could be heavy at times, with localized amounts over 2 inches that could produce flooding of urban and poor drainage areas possible. For Sunday through Friday, a cold front will bring a chance for thunderstorms Wednesday night into Thursday. There is potential that some of these storms could be severe and produce heavy

uncertainty in the evolution of this weather feature. Spotter information statement. Spotter activation is not anticipated through tonight. The time is currently 6:55 a.m. Central Daylight Time. 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Now for the official National Weather Service forecast for Galesburg and the surrounding areas of central and northwest Illinois. Today, a chance of thunderstorms, showers, highs in the lower 70s, northeast winds 15 to 20 miles an hour with gusts up to 30 miles an hour, chance of rain 90%. Tonight, mostly cloudy with a chance of showers with a slight chance of thunderstorms until midnight, then partly cloudy after midnight. Lows in the mid-60s. North winds 15 to 20 miles an hour with gusts up to 30 miles an hour. Chance of rain 50%. Sunday, mostly sunny. Highs in the upper 70s. North winds 10 to 15 miles an hour with gusts up to 25 miles an hour. Sunday night, mostly clear. Lows around 60. North winds 5 to 10 miles an hour. Monday, sunny. Highs in the lower 80s. Northeast winds around 5 miles an hour. Monday night, clear. Lows in the lower 60s. Tuesday and Tuesday night, mostly clear. Highs in the lower 80s. Lows in the mid-60s. Wednesday, mostly sunny. Highs in the lower 80s. Wednesday night, partly cloudy. A chance of showers after midnight. Lows in the mid-60s. Chance of rain 50%. Thursday, a chance of showers in the morning. Partly sunny. Highs in the lower 80s. Chance of rain 50%. Thursday night and Friday, partly cloudy. Lows in the mid-60s. Highs in the mid-80s. Again, the forecast for Galesburg and surrounding areas of central and northwest Illinois for today, a chance of thunderstorms, showers, highs in the lower 70s, northeast winds 15 to 20 miles an hour with gusts up to 30 miles an hour, chance of rain 90%. At 6 a.m. in Galesburg, rain was falling. Visibility was 1¾ miles. The temperature was 66 degrees, the dew point was 66, and the relative humidity was 100%. The wind was southwest at 5 miles an hour. The pressure was 29.63 inches and falling. Elsewhere around the area, temperatures were in the mid to upper 60s. At Burlington, rain was falling. It was cloudy at Peoria, Quincy, Macomb, and Springfield. At Moline, rain and fog were reported. And once again at 6 a.m. in Galesburg, with rain, the temperature was 66. Looking elsewhere around the Midwest at 6 a.m., Chicago had heavy rain and fog and 69. Indianapolis had rain and 70. St. Louis had light rain and 69. Kansas City was cloudy and 65. Des Moines was cloudy and 65. Milwaukee had heavy rain and fog and 67. And now a discussion of hazardous weather conditions for the following county, Knox, Illinois. This hazardous weather outlook is for central Illinois, east central Illinois, southeast Illinois, and west central Illinois. For today and tonight, periods of showers and thunderstorms will continue through tonight. Rain could be heavy at times, with localized amounts over 2 inches that could produce flooding of urban and poor drainage areas possible. For Sunday through Friday, a cold front will bring a chance for thunderstorms Wednesday night into Thursday. There is potential that some of these storms could be severe and produce heavy rainfall, but there remains high uncertainty in the evolution of this weather feature. Spotter information statement. Spotter activation is not anticipated through tonight. The time is currently 6:59 a.m. Central Daylight Time. 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Now for the official National Weather Service forecast for Galesburg and surrounding areas of central and northwest Illinois. Today, a chance of thunderstorms, showers, highs in the lower 70s, northeast winds 15 to 20 miles an hour with gusts up to 30 miles an hour. Chance of rain 90%. Tonight, mostly cloudy with a chance of showers with a slight chance of thunderstorms until midnight.

then partly cloudy after midnight. Lows in the mid-60s. North winds 15 to 20 miles an hour with gusts up to 30 miles an hour. Chance of rain 50%. Sunday, mostly sunny. Highs in the upper 70s. North winds 10 to 15 miles an hour with gusts up to 25 miles an hour. Sunday night, mostly clear. Lows around 60. North winds 5 to 10 miles an hour. Monday, sunny. Highs in the lower 80s. Northeast winds around 5 miles an hour. Monday night, clear. Lows in the lower 60s. Tuesday and Tuesday night, mostly clear. Highs in the lower 80s. Lows in the mid-60s. Wednesday, mostly sunny. Highs in the lower 80s. Wednesday night, partly cloudy. A chance of showers after midnight. Lows in the mid-60s. Chance of rain 50%. Thursday, a chance of showers in the morning. Partly sunny. Highs in the lower 80s. Chance of rain 50%. Thursday night and Friday, partly cloudy. Lows in the mid-60s. Highs in the mid-80s. Again, the forecast for Galesburg and surrounding areas of central and northwest Illinois for today, a chance of thunderstorms. Showers. Highs in the lower 70s. Northeast winds 15 to 20 miles an hour with gusts up to 30 miles an hour. Chance of rain 90%. The Peoria, Illinois climate summary for yesterday, July 31st, 2026. Yesterday's high temperature of 75 degrees occurred at 4:05 p.m. The normal high is 86. Yesterday's low temperature of 69 degrees occurred at 9:33 a.m. The normal low is 66. 0.38 inches of precipitation fell yesterday, which brings the monthly total to 1.47 inches. This is 2.06 inches below the normal amount of 3.53 inches for July. The total precipitation for the year now stands at 24.21 inches, which is 1.53 inches above normal. There were 7 cooling degree days yesterday, which is 4 below normal. This brings the monthly total to 388, which is 37 above normal. The yearly total since January 1st is 709, which is 9 above normal. Yesterday the maximum wind observed was 20 miles an hour from the south. The highest wind gust observed was 28 miles per hour from the south, which occurred at 4:56 p.m. Yesterday the average wind speed was 10 miles per hour. The normal high temperature for today is 86 degrees, and the normal low is 66. The record high for today is 101, which occurred in 1988, and the record low is 52, which occurred in 1925. Sunrise today is at 5:56 a.m. and sunset is at 8:14 p.m. And now a discussion of hazardous weather conditions for the following county, Knox, Illinois. This hazardous weather outlook is for central Illinois, east central Illinois, southeast Illinois, and west central Illinois. For today and tonight, periods of showers and thunderstorms will continue through tonight. Rain could be heavy at times, with localized amounts over 2 inches that could produce flooding of urban and poor drainage areas possible. For Sunday through Friday, a cold front will bring a chance for thunderstorms Wednesday night into Thursday. There is potential that some of these storms could be severe and produce heavy rainfall, but there remains high uncertainty in the evolution of this weather feature. Spotter information statement, spotter activation is not anticipated through tonight. The time is currently 7:04 a.m. Central Daylight Time. 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Now for the official National Weather Service forecast for Galesburg and surrounding areas of central and northwest Illinois. Today, a chance of thunderstorms. Showers. Highs in the lower 70s. Northeast winds 15 to 20 miles an hour with gusts up to 30 miles an hour. Chance of rain 90%. Tonight, mostly cloudy with a chance of showers with a slight chance of thunderstorms until midnight, then partly cloudy after midnight. Lows in the mid-60s. North winds 15 to 20 miles an hour with gusts up to 30 miles an hour. Chance of rain 50%. Sunday, mostly sunny. Highs in the upper 70s. North winds 10 to 15 miles an hour with gusts up to 25 miles an hour. Sunday night, mostly

clear. Lows around 60. North winds 5 to 10 miles an hour. Monday, sunny. Highs in the low 80s. Northeast winds around 5 miles an hour. Monday night, clear. Lows in the lower 60s. Tuesday and Tuesday night, mostly clear. Highs in the lower 80s. Lows in the mid 60s. Wednesday, mostly sunny. Highs in the lower 80s. Wednesday night, partly cloudy. A chance of showers after midnight. Lows in the mid 60s. Chance of rain 50%. Thursday, a chance of showers in the morning. Partly sunny. Highs in the lower 80s. Chance of rain 50%. Thursday night and Friday, partly cloudy. Lows in the mid 60s. Highs in the mid 80s. Again, the forecast for Galesburg and surrounding areas of central and northwest Illinois for today, a chance of thunderstorms. Showers. Highs in the lower 70s. Northeast winds 15 to 20 miles an hour with gusts up to 30 miles an hour. Chance of rain 90%. At 7 a.m. in Galesburg, drizzle was falling. Visibility was 3 miles. The temperature was 65 degrees, the dew point was 65, and the relative humidity was 100%. The wind was southwest at 5 miles an hour. The pressure was 29.64 inches and steady. Elsewhere around the area, temperatures were in the mid to upper 60s. At Burlington, fog was reported. It was cloudy at Peoria, Quincy, Macomb, and Springfield. At Moline, rain and fog were reported. And once again at 7 a.m. in Galesburg, with drizzle, the temperature was 65. Looking elsewhere around the Midwest at 7 a.m., Chicago had heavy rain and fog and 68. Indianapolis was partly sunny and 70. St. Louis was cloudy and 68. Kansas City was cloudy and 66. Des Moines was cloudy and 66. Milwaukee had heavy rain and fog and 66. And now a discussion of hazardous weather conditions for the following county, Knox, Illinois. This hazardous weather outlook is for central Illinois, east central Illinois, southeast Illinois, and west central Illinois. For today and tonight, periods of showers and thunderstorms will continue through tonight. Rain could be heavy at times, with localized amounts over 2 inches that could produce flooding of urban and poor drainage areas possible. For Sunday through Friday, a cold front will bring a chance for thunderstorms Wednesday night into Thursday. There is potential that some of these storms could be severe and produce heavy rainfall, but there remains high uncertainty in the evolution of this weather feature. Spotter information statement. Spotter activation is not anticipated through tonight. The time is currently 7:08 a.m. Central Daylight Time. 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Now for the official National Weather Service forecast for Galesburg and surrounding areas of central and northwest Illinois. Today, a chance of thunderstorms. Showers. Highs in the lower 70s. Northeast winds 15 to 20 miles an hour with gusts up to 30 miles an hour. Chance of rain 90%. Tonight, mostly cloudy with a chance of showers with a slight chance of thunderstorms until midnight, then partly cloudy after midnight. Lows in the mid-60s. North winds 15 to 20 miles an hour with gusts up to 30 miles an hour. Chance of rain 50%. Sunday, mostly sunny. Highs in the upper 70s. North winds 10 to 15 miles an hour with gusts up to 25 miles an hour. Sunday night, mostly clear. Lows around 60. North winds 5 to 10 miles an hour. Monday, sunny. Highs in the lower 80s. Northeast winds around 5 miles an hour. Monday night, clear. Lows in the lower 60s. Tuesday and Tuesday night, mostly clear. Highs in the lower 80s. Lows in the mid 60s. Wednesday, mostly sunny. Highs in the lower 80s. Wednesday night, partly cloudy. A chance of showers after midnight. Lows in the mid 60s. Chance of rain 50%. Thursday, a chance of showers in the morning. Partly sunny. Highs in the lower 80s. Chance of rain 50%. Thursday night and Friday, partly

Springfield. At Moline, rain and fog were reported. And once again at 7 a.m. in Galesburg, with drizzle, the temperature was 65. Looking elsewhere around the Midwest at 7 a.m., Chicago had heavy rain and fog and 68. Indianapolis was partly sunny and 70. St. Louis was cloudy and 68. Kansas City was cloudy and 66. Des Moines was cloudy and 66. Milwaukee had heavy rain and fog and 66. And now a discussion of hazardous weather conditions for the following county, Knox, Illinois. This hazardous weather outlook is for Central Illinois, East Central Illinois, Southeast Illinois, and West Central Illinois. For today and tonight, periods of showers and thunderstorms will continue through tonight. Rain could be heavy at times, with localized amounts over 2 inches that could produce flooding of urban and poor drainage areas possible. For Sunday through Friday, a cold front will bring a chance for thunderstorms Wednesday night into Thursday. There is potential that some of these storms could be severe and produce heavy rainfall, but there remains high uncertainty in the evolution of this weather feature. Spotter information statement. Spotter activation is not anticipated through tonight. The time is currently 7:12 a.m. Central Daylight Time. 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Now for the official National Weather Service forecast for Galesburg and surrounding areas of central and northwest Illinois. Today, a chance of thunderstorms, showers, highs in the lower 70s, northeast winds 15 to 20 miles an hour with gusts up to 30 miles an hour, chance of rain 90%. Tonight, mostly cloudy with a chance of showers with a slight chance of thunderstorms until midnight, then partly cloudy after midnight. Lows in the mid-60s. North winds 15 to 20 miles an hour with gusts up to 30 miles an hour. Chance of rain 50%. Sunday, mostly sunny. Highs in the upper 70s. North winds 10 to 15 miles an hour with gusts up to 25 miles an hour. Sunday night, mostly clear. Lows around 60. North winds 5 to 10 miles an hour. Monday, sunny. Highs in the lower 80s. Northeast winds around 5 miles an hour. Monday night, clear. Lows in the lower 60s. Tuesday and Tuesday night, mostly clear. Highs in the lower 80s. Lows in the mid-60s. Wednesday, mostly sunny. Highs in the lower 80s. Wednesday night, partly cloudy. A chance of showers after midnight. Lows in the mid-60s. Chance of rain 50%. Thursday, a chance of showers in the morning. Partly sunny. Highs in the lower 80s. Chance of rain 50%. Thursday night and Friday, partly cloudy. Lows in the mid-60s. Highs in the mid-80s. Again, the forecast for Galesburg and surrounding areas of central and northwest Illinois for today, a chance of thunderstorms. Showers. Highs in the lower 70s. Northeast winds 15 to 20 miles an hour with gusts up to 30 miles an hour. Chance of rain 90%. 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Programming originates from NOAA's National Weather Service office in Lincoln. 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The Peoria, Illinois climate summary for yesterday, July 31, 2026. Yesterday's high temperature of 75 degrees occurred at 4:05 p.m. The normal high is 86. Yesterday's low temperature of 69 degrees occurred at 9:33 a.m. The normal low is 66. 0.38 inches of precipitation fell yesterday, which brings the monthly total to 1.47 inches. This is 2.06 inches below the normal amount of 3.53 inches for July. The total precipitation for the year now stands at 24.21 inches, which is 1.53 inches above normal. There were 7 cooling degree days yesterday, which is 4 below normal. This brings the monthly total to 388, which is 37 above normal. The yearly total since

31st is 709, which is 9 above normal. Yesterday, the maximum wind observed was 20 miles an hour from the south. The highest wind gust observed was 28 miles per hour from the south, which occurred at 4:56 p.m. Yesterday, the average wind speed was 10 miles per hour. The normal high temperature for today is 86 degrees, and the normal low is 66. The record high for today is 101, which occurred in 1988, and the record low is 52, which occurred in 1925. Sunrise today is at 5:56 a.m. and sunset is at 8:14 p.m. At 7 a.m. in Galesburg, drizzle was falling. Visibility was 3 miles. The temperature was 65 degrees, the dew point was 65, and the relative humidity was 100%. The wind was southwest at 5 miles an hour. The pressure was 29.64 inches and steady. Elsewhere around the area, temperatures were in the mid to upper 60s. At Burlington, fog was reported. It was cloudy at Peoria, Quincy, Macomb, and Springfield. At Moline, rain and fog were reported. And once again at 7 a.m. in Galesburg, with drizzle, the temperature was 65. Looking elsewhere around the Midwest at 7 a.m., Chicago had heavy rain and fog and 68. Indianapolis was cloudy and 70. St. Louis was cloudy and 68. Kansas City was cloudy and 66. Des Moines was cloudy and 66. Milwaukee had heavy rain and fog and 66. And now a discussion of hazardous weather conditions for the following county, Knox, Illinois. This hazardous weather outlook is for Central Illinois, East Central Illinois, Southeast Illinois, and West Central Illinois. For today and tonight, periods of showers and thunderstorms will continue through tonight. Rain could be heavy at times, with localized amounts over 2 inches that could produce flooding of urban and poor drainage areas possible. For Sunday through Friday, a cold front will bring a chance for thunderstorms Wednesday night into Thursday. There is potential that some of these storms could be severe and produce heavy rainfall, but there remains high uncertainty in the evolution of this weather feature. Spotter information statement. Spotter activation is not anticipated through tonight. The time is currently 7:18 a.m. Central Daylight Time. 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Now for the official National Weather Service forecast for Galesburg and surrounding areas of central and northwest Illinois. Today, a chance of thunderstorms, showers, highs in the lower 70s, northeast winds 15 to 20 miles an hour with gusts up to 30 miles an hour, chance of rain 90%. Tonight, mostly cloudy with a chance of showers with a slight chance of thunderstorms until midnight, then partly cloudy after midnight. Lows in the mid-60s. North winds 15 to 20 miles an hour with gusts up to 30 miles an hour. Chance of rain 50%. Sunday, mostly sunny. Highs in the upper 70s. North winds 10 to 15 miles an hour with gusts up to 25 miles an hour. Sunday night, mostly clear. Lows around 60. North winds 5 to 10 miles an hour. Monday, sunny. Highs in the lower 80s. Northeast winds around 5 miles an hour. Monday night, clear. Lows in the lower 60s. Tuesday and Tuesday night, mostly clear. Highs in the lower 80s. Lows in the mid-60s. Wednesday, mostly sunny. Highs in the lower 80s. Wednesday night, partly cloudy. A chance of showers after midnight. Lows in the mid-60s. Chance of rain 50%. Thursday, a chance of showers in the morning. Partly sunny. Highs in the lower 80s. Chance of rain 50%. Thursday night and Friday, partly cloudy. Lows in the mid-60s. Highs in the mid-80s. Again, the forecast for Galesburg and surrounding areas of central and northwest Illinois for today, a chance of thunderstorms, showers, highs in the lower 70s, northeast winds 15 to 20 miles an hour with gusts up to 30 miles an hour, chance of rain 90%. At 7 a.m. in Galesburg, drizzle was falling. Visibility was 3 miles. The temperature was 65 degrees, the dew point was 65, and the relative humidity

100%. The wind was southwest at 5 miles an hour. The pressure was 29.64 inches and steady. Elsewhere around the area, temperatures were in the mid to upper 60s. At Burlington, fog was reported. It was cloudy at Peoria, Quincy, Macomb, and Springfield. At Moline, rain and fog were reported. And once again at 7 a.m. in Galesburg, with drizzle, the temperature was 65. Looking elsewhere around the Midwest at 7 a.m., Chicago had heavy rain and fog and 68. Indianapolis was cloudy and 70. St. Louis was cloudy and 68. Kansas City was cloudy and 66. Des Moines was cloudy and 66. Milwaukee had heavy rain and fog and 66. And now a discussion of hazardous weather conditions for the following county, Knox, Illinois. This hazardous weather outlook is for Central Illinois, East Central Illinois, Southeast Illinois, and West Central Illinois. For today and tonight, periods of showers and thunderstorms will continue through tonight. Rain could be heavy at times, with localized amounts over 2 inches that could produce flooding of urban and poor drainage areas possible. For Sunday through Friday, a cold front will bring a chance for thunderstorms Wednesday night into Thursday. There is potential that some of these storms could be severe and produce heavy rainfall, but there remains high uncertainty in the evolution of this weather feature. Spotter information statement. Spotter activation is not anticipated through tonight. The time is currently 7:22 a.m. Central Daylight Time. 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Now for the official National Weather Service forecast for Galesburg and surrounding areas of central and northwest Illinois. Today, a chance of thunderstorms, showers, highs in the lower 70s, northeast winds 15 to 20 miles an hour with gusts up to 30 miles an hour, chance of rain 90%. Tonight, mostly cloudy with a chance of showers with a slight chance of thunderstorms until midnight, then partly cloudy after midnight. Lows in the mid-60s. North winds 15 to 20 miles an hour with gusts up to 30 miles an hour. Chance of rain 50%. Sunday, mostly sunny. Highs in the upper 70s. North winds 10 to 15 miles an hour with gusts up to 25 miles an hour. Sunday night, mostly clear. Lows around 60. North winds 5 to 10 miles an hour. Monday, sunny. Highs in the lower 80s. Northeast winds around 5 miles an hour. Monday night, clear. Lows in the lower 60s. Tuesday and Tuesday night, mostly clear. Highs in the lower 80s. Lows in the mid-60s. Wednesday, mostly sunny. Highs in the lower 80s. Wednesday night, partly cloudy. A chance of showers after midnight. Lows in the mid-60s. Chance of rain 50%. Thursday, a chance of showers in the morning. Partly sunny. Highs in the lower 80s. Chance of rain 50%. Thursday night and Friday, partly cloudy. Lows in the mid-60s. Highs in the mid-80s. Again, the forecast for Galesburg and surrounding areas of central and northwest Illinois for today, a chance of thunderstorms, showers, highs in the lower 70s, northeast winds 15 to 20 miles an hour with gusts up to 30 miles an hour, chance of rain 90%. At 7 a.m. in Galesburg, drizzle was falling. Visibility was 3 miles. The temperature was 65 degrees, the dew point was 65, and the relative humidity was 100%. The wind was southwest at 5 miles an hour. The pressure was 29.64 inches and steady. Elsewhere around the area, temperatures were in the mid to upper 60s. At Burlington, fog was reported. It was cloudy at Peoria, Quincy, Macomb, and Springfield. At Moline, rain and fog were reported. And once again at 7 a.m. in Galesburg, with drizzle, the temperature was 65. Looking elsewhere around the Midwest at 7 a.m., Chicago had heavy rain and fog and 68. Indianapolis was partly sunny and 70. St. Louis was cloudy and 68. Kansas City was cloudy and 66. Des Moines was cloudy and 66.

heavy rain and fog, M66. And now a discussion of hazardous weather conditions for the following county, Knox, Illinois. This hazardous weather outlook is for Central Illinois, East Central Illinois, Southeast Illinois, and West Central Illinois. For today and tonight, periods of showers and thunderstorms will continue through tonight. Rain could be heavy at times, with localized amounts over 2 inches that could produce flooding of urban and poor drainage areas possible. For Sunday through Friday, a cold front will bring a chance for thunderstorms Wednesday night into Thursday. There is potential that some of these storms could be severe and produce heavy rainfall, but there remains high uncertainty in the evolution of this weather feature. Spotter information statement, spotter activation is not anticipated through tonight. The time is currently 7:27 a.m. Central Daylight Time. 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Now for the official National Weather Service forecast for Galesburg and surrounding areas of central and northwest Illinois. Today, a chance of thunderstorms, showers, highs in the lower 70s, northeast winds 15 to 20 miles an hour with gusts up to 30 miles an hour, chance of rain 90%. Tonight, mostly cloudy with a chance of showers with a slight chance of thunderstorms until midnight, then partly cloudy after midnight. Lows in the mid-60s. North winds 15 to 20 miles an hour with gusts up to 30 miles an hour. Chance of rain 50%. Sunday, mostly sunny. Highs in the upper 70s. North winds 10 to 15 miles an hour with gusts up to 25 miles an hour. Sunday night, mostly clear. Lows around 60. North winds 5 to 10 miles an hour. Monday, sunny. Highs in the lower 80s. Northeast winds around 5 miles an hour. Monday night, clear. Lows in the lower 60s. Tuesday and Tuesday night, mostly clear. Highs in the lower 80s. Lows in the mid-60s. Wednesday, mostly sunny. Highs in the lower 80s. Wednesday night, partly cloudy. A chance of showers after midnight. Lows in the mid-60s. Chance of rain 50%. Thursday, a chance of showers in the morning. Partly sunny. Highs in the lower 80s. Chance of rain 50%. Thursday night and Friday, partly cloudy. Lows in the mid-60s. Highs in the mid-80s. Again, the forecast for Galesburg and surrounding areas of central and northwest Illinois for today, a chance of thunderstorms. Showers. Highs in the lower 70s. Northeast winds 15 to 20 miles an hour with gusts up to 30 miles an hour. Chance of rain 90%. At 7 a.m. in Galesburg, drizzle was falling. Visibility was 3 miles. The temperature was 65 degrees, the dew point was 65, and the relative humidity was 100%. The wind was southwest at 5 miles an hour. The pressure was 29.64 inches and steady. Elsewhere around the area, temperatures were in the mid to upper 60s. At Burlington, fog was reported. It was cloudy at Peoria, Quincy, Macomb, and Springfield. At Moline, rain and fog were reported. And once again at 7 a.m. in Galesburg, with drizzle, the temperature was 65. Looking elsewhere around the Midwest at 7 a.m., Chicago had heavy rain and fog and 68. Indianapolis was partly sunny and 70. St. Louis was cloudy and 68. Kansas City was cloudy and 66. Des Moines was cloudy and 66. Milwaukee had heavy rain and fog and 66. The Peoria, Illinois climate summary for yesterday, July 31, 2026. Yesterday's high temperature of 75 degrees occurred at 4:05 p.m. The normal high is 86. Yesterday's low temperature of 69 degrees occurred at 9:33 a.m. The normal low is 66. 0.38 inches of precipitation fell yesterday, which brings the monthly total to 1.47 inches. This is 2.06 inches below the normal amount of 3.53 inches for July. The total precipitation for the year now stands at 24.21 inches, which is 1.53 inches above normal. There were 7 cooling degree days yesterday, which is 4 below normal.

the monthly total to 388, which is 37 above normal. The yearly total since January 1st is 709, which is 9 above normal. Yesterday, the maximum wind observed was 20 miles an hour from the south. The highest wind gust observed was 28 miles per hour from the south, which occurred at 4:56 p.m. Yesterday, the average wind speed was 10 miles per hour. The normal high temperature for today is 86 degrees, and the normal low is 66. The record high for today is 101, which occurred in 1988, and the record low is 52, which occurred in 1925. Sunrise today is at 5:56 a.m. and sunset is at 8:14 p.m. And now a discussion of hazardous weather conditions for the following county, Knox, Illinois. This hazardous weather outlook is for Central Illinois, East Central Illinois, Southeast Illinois, and West Central Illinois. For today and tonight, periods of showers and thunderstorms will continue through tonight. Rain could be heavy at times, with localized amounts over 2 inches that could produce flooding of urban and poor drainage areas possible. For Sunday through Friday, a cold front will bring a chance for thunderstorms Wednesday night into Thursday. There is potential that some of these storms could be severe and produce heavy rainfall, but there remains high uncertainty in the evolution of this weather feature. Spotter information statement, spotter activation is not anticipated through tonight. The time is currently 7:32 a.m. Central Daylight Time. 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Now for the official National Weather Service forecast for Galesburg and surrounding areas of central and northwest Illinois. Today, a chance of thunderstorms, showers, highs in the lower 70s, northeast winds 15 to 20 miles an hour with gusts up to 30 miles an hour, highs in the lower 70s, northeast winds 15 to 20 miles an hour with gusts up to 30 miles an hour, chance of rain 90%. Tonight, mostly cloudy with a chance of showers with a slight chance of thunderstorms until midnight, then partly cloudy after midnight. Lows in the mid-60s. North winds 15 to 20 miles an hour with gusts up to 30 miles an hour. Chance of rain 50%. Sunday, mostly sunny. Highs in the upper 70s. North winds 10 to 15 miles an hour with gusts up to 25 miles an hour. Sunday night, mostly clear. Lows around 60. North winds 5 to 10 miles an hour. Monday, sunny. Highs in the lower 80s. Northeast winds around 5 miles an hour. Monday night, clear. Lows in the lower 60s. Tuesday and Tuesday night, mostly clear. Highs in the lower 80s. Lows in the mid-60s. Wednesday, mostly sunny. Highs in the lower 80s. Wednesday night, partly cloudy. A chance of showers after midnight. Lows in the mid-60s. Chance of rain 50%. Thursday, a chance of showers in the morning. Partly sunny. Highs in the lower 80s. Chance of rain 50%. Thursday night and Friday, partly cloudy. Lows in the mid-60s. Highs in the mid-80s. Again, the forecast for Galesburg and surrounding areas of central and northwest Illinois for today, a chance of thunderstorms, showers, highs in the lower 70s, northeast winds 15 to 20 miles an hour with gusts up to 30 miles an hour, chance of rain 90%. At 7 a.m. in Galesburg, drizzle was falling. Visibility was 3 miles. The temperature was 65 degrees, the dew point was 65, and the relative humidity was 100%. The wind was southwest at 5 miles an hour. The pressure was 29.64 inches and steady. Elsewhere around the area, temperatures were in the mid to upper 60s. At Burlington, fog was reported. It was cloudy at Peoria, Quincy, Macomb, and Springfield. At Moline, rain and fog were reported. And once again at 7 a.m. in Galesburg, with drizzle, the temperature was 65. Looking elsewhere around the Midwest at 7 a.m., Chicago had heavy rain and fog and 68. Indianapolis was partly sunny and 70. St. Louis was cloudy and 68. Kansas City was cloudy and 66. Des Moines was cloudy and 66.

Kentucky had heavy rain and fog, M66. And now a discussion of hazardous weather conditions for the following county, Knox, Illinois. This hazardous weather outlook is for Central Illinois, East Central Illinois, Southeast Illinois, and West Central Illinois. For today and tonight, periods of showers and thunderstorms will continue through tonight. Rain could be heavy at times, with localized amounts over 2 inches that could produce flooding of urban and poor drainage areas possible. For Sunday through Friday, a cold front will bring a chance for thunderstorms Wednesday night into Thursday. There is potential that some of these storms could be severe and produce heavy rainfall, but there remains high uncertainty in the evolution of this weather feature. Spotter information statement, spotter activation is not anticipated through tonight. The time is currently 7:36 a.m. Central Daylight Time. 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Now for the official National Weather Service forecast for Galesburg and surrounding areas of central and northwest Illinois. Today, a chance of thunderstorms, showers, highs in the lower 70s, northeast winds 15 to 20 miles an hour with gusts up to 30 miles an hour, chance of rain 90%. Tonight, mostly cloudy with a chance of showers with a slight chance of thunderstorms until midnight, then partly cloudy after midnight. Lows in the mid-60s. North winds 15 to 20 miles an hour with gusts up to 30 miles an hour. Chance of rain 50%. Sunday, mostly sunny. Highs in the upper 70s. North winds 10 to 15 miles an hour with gusts up to 25 miles an hour. Sunday night, mostly clear. Lows around 60. North winds 5 to 10 miles an hour. Monday, sunny. Highs in the lower 80s. Northeast winds around 5 miles an hour. Monday night, clear. Lows in the lower 60s. Tuesday and Tuesday night, mostly clear. Highs in the lower 80s. Lows in the mid-60s. Wednesday, mostly sunny. Highs in the lower 80s. Wednesday night, partly cloudy. A chance of showers after midnight. Lows in the mid-60s. Chance of rain 50%. Thursday, a chance of showers in the morning. Partly sunny. Highs in the lower 80s. Chance of rain 50%. Thursday night and Friday, partly cloudy. Lows in the mid-60s. Highs in the mid-80s. Again, the forecast for Galesburg and surrounding areas of central and northwest Illinois for today, a chance of thunderstorms, showers, highs in the lower 70s, northeast winds 15 to 20 miles an hour with gusts up to 30 miles an hour, chance of rain 90%. At 7 a.m. in Galesburg, drizzle was falling. Visibility was 3 miles. The temperature was 65 degrees, the dew point was 65, and the relative humidity was 100%. The wind was southwest at 5 miles an hour. The pressure was 29.64 inches and steady. Elsewhere around the area, temperatures were in the mid to upper 60s. At Burlington, fog was reported. It was cloudy at Peoria, Quincy, Macomb, and Springfield. At Moline, rain and fog were reported. And once again at 7 a.m. in Galesburg, with drizzle, the temperature was 65. Looking elsewhere around the Midwest at 7 a.m., Chicago had heavy rain and fog, and 68. Indianapolis was partly sunny, and 70. St. Louis was cloudy, and 68. Kansas City was cloudy, and 66. Des Moines was cloudy, and 66. Milwaukee had heavy rain and fog, and 66. And now a discussion of hazardous weather conditions for the following county, Knox, Illinois. This hazardous weather outlook is for Central Illinois, East Central Illinois, Southeast Illinois, and West Central Illinois. For today and tonight, periods of showers and thunderstorms will continue through tonight. Rain could be heavy at times, with localized amounts over 2 inches that could produce flooding of urban and poor drainage areas possible. For Sunday through Friday, a cold front will bring a chance for thunderstorms Wednesday night into Thursday. There is potential that some of these storms could be severe and produce heavy rainfall, but there remains high uncertainty in the evolution of this weather feature. Spotter information statement, spotter activation is not anticipated through tonight.
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Now for the official National Weather Service forecast for Galesburg and surrounding areas of central and northwest Illinois. West of today, a chance of thunderstorms, showers, highs in the lower 70s, northeast winds 15 to 20 miles an hour with gusts up to 30 miles an hour, chance of rain 90%. Tonight, mostly cloudy with a chance of showers with a slight chance of thunderstorms until midnight, then partly cloudy after midnight. Lows in the mid-60s. North winds 15 to 20 miles an hour with gusts up to 30 miles an hour. Chance of rain 50%. Sunday, mostly sunny. Highs in the upper 70s. North winds 10 to 15 miles an hour with gusts up to 25 miles an hour. Sunday night, mostly clear. Lows around 60. North winds 5 to 10 miles an hour. Monday, sunny. Highs in the lower 80s. Northeast winds around 5 miles an hour. Monday night, clear. Lows in the lower 60s. Tuesday and Tuesday night, mostly clear. Highs in the lower 80s. Lows in the mid-60s. Wednesday, mostly sunny. Highs in the lower 80s. Wednesday night, partly cloudy. A chance of showers after midnight. Lows in the mid-60s. Chance of rain 50%. Thursday, a chance of showers in the morning. Partly sunny. Highs in the lower 80s. Chance of rain 50%. Thursday night and Friday, partly cloudy. Lows in the mid-60s. Highs in the mid-80s. Again, the forecast for Galesburg and surrounding areas of central and northwest Illinois for the rest of today, a chance of thunderstorms, showers, highs in the lower 70s, northeast winds 15 to 20 miles an hour with gusts up to 30 miles an hour, chance of rain 90%. At 7 a.m. in Galesburg, drizzle was falling. Visibility was 3 miles. The temperature was 65 degrees, the dew point was 65, and the relative humidity was 100%. The wind was southwest at 5 miles an hour. The pressure was 29.64 inches and steady. Elsewhere around the area, temperatures were in the mid to upper 60s. At Burlington, fog was reported. It was cloudy at Peoria, Quincy, Macomb, and Springfield. At Moline, rain and fog were reported. And once again at 7 a.m. in Galesburg, with drizzle, the temperature was 65. Looking elsewhere around the Midwest at 7 a.m., Chicago had heavy rain and fog and 68. Indianapolis was partly sunny and 70. St. Louis was cloudy and 68. Kansas City was cloudy and 66. Des Moines was cloudy and 66. Milwaukee had heavy rain and fog and 66. And now a discussion of hazardous weather conditions for the following counties, Knox, Illinois. This hazardous weather outlook is for Central Illinois, East Central Illinois, Southeast Illinois, and West Central Illinois. For today and tonight, periods of showers and thunderstorms will continue through tonight. Rain could be heavy at times, with localized amounts over 2 inches that could produce flooding of urban and poor drainage areas possible. For Sunday through Friday, a cold front will bring a chance for thunderstorms Wednesday night into Thursday. There is potential that some of these storms could be severe and produce heavy rainfall, but there remains high uncertainty in the evolution of this weather feature. Spotter information statement. Spotter activation is not anticipated through tonight. The Peoria, Illinois climate summary for yesterday, July 31, 2026. Yesterday's high temperature of 75 degrees occurred at 4:05 p.m. The normal high is 86. Yesterday's low temperature of 69 degrees occurred at 9:33 a.m. The normal low is 66. 0.38 inches of precipitation fell yesterday, which brings the monthly total to 1.47 inches. This is 2.06 inches below the normal amount of 3.53 inches for July. The total precipitation for the year now stands at 24.21 inches, which is 1.53 inches above normal. There were 7 cooling degree days yesterday, which is 4 below normal. This brings the monthly total to 300.

which is 37 above normal. The yearly total since January equals to 709, which is 9 above normal. Yesterday, the maximum wind observed was 20 miles an hour from the south. The highest wind gust observed was 28 miles per hour from the south, which occurred at 4:56 p.m. Yesterday, the average wind speed was 10 miles per hour. The normal high temperature for today is 86 degrees, and the normal low is 66. The record high for today is 101, which occurred in 1988, and the record low is 52, which occurred in 1925. Sunrise today is at 5:56 a.m. and sunset is at 8:14 p.m. The time is currently 7:46 a.m. Central Daylight Time. 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Now for the official National Weather Service forecast for Galesburg and surrounding areas of central and northwest Illinois. Rest of today, a chance of thunderstorms, showers, highs in the lower 70s, northeast winds 15 to 20 miles an hour with gusts up to 30 miles an hour, chance of rain 90%. Tonight, mostly cloudy with a chance of showers with a slight chance of thunderstorms until midnight, then partly cloudy after midnight. Lows in the mid-60s. North winds 15 to 20 miles an hour with gusts up to 30 miles an hour. Chance of rain 50%. Sunday, mostly sunny. Highs in the upper 70s. North winds 10 to 15 miles an hour with gusts up to 25 miles an hour. Sunday night, mostly clear. Lows around 60. North winds 5 to 10 miles an hour. Monday, sunny. Highs in the lower 80s. Northeast winds around 5 miles an hour. Monday night, clear. Lows in the lower 60s. Tuesday and Tuesday night, mostly clear. Highs in the lower 80s. Lows in the mid-60s. Wednesday, mostly sunny. Highs in the lower 80s. Wednesday night, partly cloudy. A chance of showers after midnight. Lows in the mid-60s. Chance of rain 50%. Thursday, a chance of showers in the morning. Partly sunny. Highs in the lower 80s. Chance of rain 50%. Thursday night and Friday, partly cloudy. Lows in the mid-60s. Highs in the mid-80s. Again, the forecast for Galesburg and surrounding areas of central and northwest Illinois for the rest of today, a chance of thunderstorms, showers, highs in the lower 70s, northeast winds 15 to 20 miles an hour with gusts up to 30 miles an hour, chance of rain 90%. At 7 a.m. in Galesburg, drizzle was falling. Visibility was 3 miles. The temperature was 65 degrees, the dew point was 65, and the relative humidity was 100%. The wind was southwest at 5 miles an hour. The pressure was 29.64 inches and steady. Elsewhere around the area, temperatures were in the mid to upper 60s. At Burlington, fog was reported. It was cloudy at Peoria, Quincy, Macomb, and Springfield. At Moline, rain and fog were reported. And once again at 7 a.m. in Galesburg, with drizzle, the temperature was 65. Looking elsewhere around the Midwest at 7 a.m., Chicago had heavy rain and fog and 68. Indianapolis was partly sunny and 70. St. Louis was cloudy and 68. Kansas City was cloudy and 66. Des Moines was cloudy and 66. Milwaukee had heavy rain and fog and 66. And now a discussion of hazardous weather conditions for the following county, Knox, Illinois. This hazardous weather outlook is for Central Illinois, East Central Illinois, Southeast Illinois, and West Central Illinois. For today and tonight, periods of showers and thunderstorms will continue through tonight. Rain could be heavy at times, with localized amounts over 2 inches that could produce flooding of urban and poor drainage areas possible. For Sunday through Friday, a cold front will bring a chance for thunderstorms Wednesday night into Thursday. There is potential that some of these storms could be severe and produce heavy rainfall, but there remains high uncertainty in the evolution of this weather feature. Spotter information statement. Spotter activation is not anticipated through tonight. The time is currently 7:50 a.m. Central Daylight Time.

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Now for the official National Weather Service forecast for Galesburg and surrounding areas of central and northwest Illinois. West of today, a chance of thunderstorms, showers, highs in the lower 70s, northeast winds 15 to 20 miles an hour with gusts up to 30 miles an hour. Chance of rain 90%. Tonight, mostly cloudy with a chance of showers with a slight chance of thunderstorms until midnight, then partly cloudy after midnight. Lows in the mid-60s. North winds 15 to 20 miles an hour with gusts up to 30 miles an hour. Chance of rain 50%. Sunday, mostly sunny. Highs in the upper 70s. North winds 10 to 15 miles an hour with gusts up to 25 miles an hour. Sunday night, mostly clear. Lows around 60. North winds 5 to 10 miles an hour. Monday, sunny. Highs in the lower 80s. Northeast winds around 5 miles an hour. Monday night, clear. Lows in the lower 60s. Tuesday and Tuesday night, mostly clear. Highs in the lower 80s. Lows in the mid-60s. Wednesday, mostly sunny. Highs in the lower 80s. Wednesday night, partly cloudy. A chance of showers after midnight. Lows in the mid-60s. Chance of rain 50%. Thursday, a chance of showers in the morning. Partly sunny. Highs in the lower 80s. Chance of rain 50%. Thursday night and Friday, partly cloudy. Lows in the mid-60s. Highs in the mid-80s. Again, the forecast for Galesburg and surrounding areas of central and northwest Illinois for the rest of today, a chance of thunderstorms, showers, highs in the lower 70s, northeast winds 15 to 20 miles an hour with gusts up to 30 miles an hour, chance of rain 90%. At 7 a.m. in Galesburg, drizzle was falling. Visibility was 3 miles. The temperature was 65 degrees, the dew point was 65, and the relative humidity was 100%. The wind was southwest at 5 miles an hour. The pressure was 29.64 inches and steady. Elsewhere around the area, temperatures were in the mid to upper 60s. At Burlington, fog was reported. It was cloudy at Peoria, Quincy, Macomb, and Springfield. At Moline, rain and fog were reported. And once again at 7 a.m. in Galesburg, with drizzle, the temperature was 65. Looking elsewhere around the Midwest at 7 a.m., Chicago had heavy rain and fog and 68. Indianapolis was partly sunny and 70. St. Louis was cloudy and 68. Kansas City was cloudy and 66. Des Moines was cloudy and 66. Milwaukee had heavy rain and fog and 66. And now a discussion of hazardous weather conditions for the following county, Knox, Illinois. This hazardous weather outlook is for central Illinois, east central Illinois, southeast Illinois, and west central Illinois. For today and tonight, periods of showers and thunderstorms will continue through tonight. Rain could be heavy at times, with localized amounts over 2 inches that could produce flooding of urban and forward drainage areas possible. For Sunday through Friday, a cold front will bring a chance for thunderstorms Wednesday night into Thursday. There is potential that some of these storms could be severe and produce heavy rainfall, but there remains high uncertainty in the evolution of this weather feature. Spotter information statement. Spotter activation is not anticipated through tonight. The time is currently 7:55 a.m. Central Daylight Time. 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Now for the official National Weather Service forecast for Galesburg and surrounding areas of central and northwest Illinois. West of today, a chance of thunderstorms, showers, highs in the lower 70s, northeast winds 15 to 20 miles an hour with gusts up to 30 miles an hour, chance of rain 90%. Tonight, mostly cloudy with a chance of showers with a slight chance of thunderstorms until midnight, then partly cloudy after midnight. Lows in the mid-60s. North winds 15 to 20 miles an hour with gusts up to 30 miles an hour. Chance of rain 50%. Sunday, mostly sunny. High in the
upper 70s. North winds 10 to 15 miles an hour with gusts up to 25 miles an hour. Sunday night, mostly clear. Lows around 60. North winds 5 to 10 miles an hour. Monday, sunny. Highs in the lower 80s. Northeast winds around 5 miles an hour. Monday night, clear. Lows in the lower 60s. Tuesday and Tuesday night, mostly clear. Highs in the lower 80s. Lows in the mid-60s. Wednesday, mostly sunny. Highs in the lower 80s. Wednesday night, partly cloudy. A chance of showers after midnight. Lows in the mid-60s. Chance of rain 50%. Thursday, a chance of showers in the morning. Partly sunny. Highs in the lower 80s. Chance of rain 50%. Thursday night and Friday, partly cloudy. Lows in the mid-60s. Highs in the mid-80s. Again, the forecast for Galesburg and surrounding areas of central and northwest Illinois for the rest of today, a chance of thunderstorms. Showers. Highs in the lower 70s. Northeast winds 15 to 20 miles an hour with gusts up to 30 miles an hour. Chance of rain 90%. At 7 a.m. in Galesburg, drizzle was falling. Visibility was 3 miles. The temperature was 65 degrees, the dew point was 65, and the relative humidity was 100%. The wind was southwest at 5 miles an hour. The pressure was 29.64 inches and steady. Elsewhere around the area, temperatures were in the mid to upper 60s. At Burlington, fog was reported. It was cloudy at Peoria, Quincy, Macomb, and Springfield. At Moline, rain and fog were reported. And once again at 7 a.m. in Galesburg, with drizzle, the temperature was 65. Looking elsewhere around the Midwest at 7 a.m., Chicago had heavy rain and fog and 68. Indianapolis was partly sunny and 70. St. Louis was cloudy and 68. Kansas City was cloudy and 66. Des Moines was cloudy and 66. Milwaukee had heavy rain and fog and 66. And now a discussion of hazardous weather conditions for the following county, Knox, Illinois. This hazardous weather outlook is for Central Illinois, East Central Illinois, Southeast Illinois, and West Central Illinois. For today and tonight, periods of showers and thunderstorms will continue through tonight. Rain could be heavy at times, with localized amounts over 2 inches that could produce flooding of urban and poor drainage areas possible. For Sunday through Friday, a cold front will bring a chance for thunderstorms Wednesday night into Thursday. There is potential that some of these storms could be severe and produce heavy rainfall, but there remains high uncertainty in the evolution of this weather feature. Spotter information statement, spotter activation is not anticipated through tonight. The time is currently 7:59 a.m. Central Daylight Time. 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Now for the official National Weather Service forecast for Galesburg and surrounding areas of central and northwest Illinois. West of today, a chance of thunderstorms. Showers. Highs in the lower 70s. Northeast winds 15 to 20 miles an hour with gusts up to 30 miles an hour. Chance of rain 90%. Tonight, mostly cloudy with a chance of showers with a slight chance of thunderstorms until midnight, then partly cloudy after midnight. Lows in the mid-60s. North winds 15 to 20 miles an hour with gusts up to 30 miles an hour. Chance of rain 50%. Sunday, mostly sunny. Highs in the upper 70s. North winds 10 to 15 miles an hour with gusts up to 25 miles an hour. Sunday night, mostly clear. Lows around 60. North winds 5 to 10 miles an hour. Monday, sunny. Highs in the lower 80s. Northeast winds around 5 miles an hour. Monday night, clear. Lows in the lower 60s. Tuesday and Tuesday night, mostly clear. Highs in the lower 80s. Lows in the mid-60s. Wednesday, mostly sunny. Highs in the lower 80s. Wednesday night, partly cloudy. A chance of showers after midnight. Lows in the mid-60s. Chance of rain 50%. Thursday, a chance

showers in the morning. Partly sunny. Highs in the lower 80s. Chance of rain 50%. Thursday night and Friday, partly cloudy. Lows in the mid-60s. Highs in the mid-80s. Again, the forecast for Galesburg and surrounding areas of central and northwest Illinois for the rest of today, a chance of thunderstorms. Showers. Highs in the lower 70s. Northeast winds 15 to 20 miles an hour with gusts up to 30 miles an hour. Chance of rain 90%. The Peoria, Illinois climate summary for yesterday, July 31st, 2026. Yesterday's high temperature of 75 degrees occurred at 4:05 p.m. The normal high is 86. Yesterday's low temperature of 69 degrees occurred at 9:33 a.m. The normal low is 66. 0.38 inches of precipitation fell yesterday, which brings the monthly total to 1.47 inches. This is 2.06 inches below the normal amount of 3.53 inches for July. The total precipitation for the year now stands at 24.21 inches, which is 1.53 inches above normal. There were 7 cooling degree days yesterday, which is 4 below normal. This brings the monthly total to 388, which is 37 above normal. The yearly total since January 1st is 709, which is 9 above normal. Yesterday the maximum wind observed was 20 miles an hour from the south. The highest wind gust observed was 28 miles per hour from the south, which occurred at 4:56 p.m. Yesterday the average wind speed was 10 miles per hour. The normal high temperature for today is 86 degrees, and the normal low is 66. The record high for today is 101, which occurred in 1988, and the record low is 52, which occurred in 1925. Sunrise today is at 5:56 a.m. and sunset is at 8:14 p.m. And now a discussion of hazardous weather conditions for the following county, Knox, Illinois. This hazardous weather outlook is for central Illinois, east central Illinois, southeast Illinois, and west central Illinois. For today and tonight, periods of showers and thunderstorms will continue through tonight. Rain could be heavy at times, with localized amounts over 2 inches that could produce flooding of urban and poor drainage areas possible. For Sunday through Friday, a cold front will bring a chance for thunderstorms Wednesday night into Thursday. There is potential that some of these storms could be severe and produce heavy rainfall, but there remains high uncertainty in the evolution of this weather feature. Spotter information statement. Spotter activation is not anticipated through tonight. The time is currently 8:03 a.m. Central Daylight Time. 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Now for the official National Weather Service forecast for Galesburg and surrounding areas of central and northwest Illinois. West of today, a chance of thunderstorms. Showers. Highs in the lower 70s. Northeast winds 15 to 20 miles an hour with gusts up to 30 miles an hour. Chance of rain 90%. Tonight, mostly cloudy with a chance of showers with a slight chance of thunderstorms until midnight, then partly cloudy after midnight. Lows in the mid-60s. North winds 15 to 20 miles an hour with gusts up to 30 miles an hour. Chance of rain 50%. Sunday, mostly sunny. Highs in the upper 70s. North winds 10 to 15 miles an hour with gusts up to 25 miles an hour. Sunday night, mostly clear. Lows around 60. North winds 5 to 10 miles an hour. Monday, sunny. Highs in the lower 80s. Northeast winds around 5 miles an hour. Monday night, clear. Lows in the lower 60s. Tuesday and Tuesday night, mostly clear. Highs in the lower 80s. Lows in the mid-60s. Wednesday, mostly sunny. Highs in the lower 80s. Wednesday night, partly cloudy. A chance of showers after midnight. Lows in the mid-60s. Chance of rain 50%. Thursday, a chance of showers in the morning. Partly sunny. Highs in the lower 80s. Chance of rain 50%. Thursday night and Friday, partly cloudy. Lows in the mid-60s. Highs in the mid-80s. Again, the forecast for Galesburg and surrounding areas of central and northwest Illinois for the rest of today, a chance of thunderstorms.

showers. Highs in the lower 70s. Northeast winds 15 to 20 miles an hour with gusts up to 30 miles an hour. Chance of rain 90%. Now for the official National Weather Service forecast for Galesburg and surrounding areas of central and northwest Illinois. Rest of today, showers likely with a chance of thunderstorms. Highs in the lower 70s. Northeast winds 15 to 20 miles an hour with gusts up to 30 miles an hour. Chance of rain 70%. Tonight, mostly cloudy with a slight chance of showers and thunderstorms until midnight, then partly cloudy after midnight. Lows in the mid-60s. North winds 15 to 20 miles an hour with gusts up to 30 miles an hour. Chance of rain 20%. Sunday, mostly sunny. Highs in the upper 70s. North winds 10 to 15 miles an hour with gusts up to 25 miles an hour. Sunday night, mostly clear. Lows around 60. North winds 5 to 10 miles an hour. Monday, sunny. Highs in the lower 80s. Northeast winds around 5 miles an hour. Monday night, clear. Lows in the lower 60s. Tuesday and Tuesday night, mostly clear. Highs in the lower 80s. Lows in the mid-60s. Wednesday, mostly sunny. Highs in the lower 80s. Wednesday night, partly cloudy. A chance of showers after midnight. Lows in the mid-60s. Chance of rain 50%. Thursday, a chance of showers in the morning. Partly sunny. Highs in the lower 80s. Chance of rain 50%. Thursday night and Friday, partly cloudy. Lows in the mid-60s. Highs in the mid-80s. Again, the forecast for Galesburg and surrounding areas of central and northwest Illinois for the rest of today. Showers likely and a chance of thunderstorms. Highs in the lower 70s. Northeast winds 15 to 20 miles an hour with gusts up to 30 miles an hour. Chance of rain 70%. At 8 a.m. in Galesburg, drizzle was falling. The temperature was 66 degrees, the dew point was 66, and the relative humidity was 100%. The wind was calm. The pressure was 29.66 inches and steady. Elsewhere around the area, temperatures were in the mid to upper 60s. At Moline, fog was reported. It was cloudy at Peoria, Burlington, Quincy, Macomb, and Springfield. And once again at 8 a.m. in Galesburg, with drizzle, the temperature was 66. Looking elsewhere around the Midwest at 8 a.m., Chicago had rain, and 66. Indianapolis was partly sunny, and 70. St. Louis had drizzle and fog, and 67. Kansas City was cloudy, and 66. Des Moines was cloudy, and 66. Milwaukee had rain and fog, and 66. And now a discussion of hazardous weather conditions for the following county, Knox, Illinois. This hazardous weather outlook is for central Illinois, east central Illinois, southeast Illinois, and west central Illinois. For today and tonight, periods of showers and thunderstorms will continue through tonight. Rain could be heavy at times, with localized amounts over 2 inches that could produce flooding of urban and poor drainage areas possible. For Sunday through Friday, a cold front will bring a chance for thunderstorms Wednesday night into Thursday. There is potential that some of these storms could be severe and produce heavy rainfall, but there remains high uncertainty in the evolution of this weather feature. Spotter information statement. Spotter activation is not anticipated through tonight. The time is currently 8:10 a.m. Central Daylight Time. 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Now for the official National Weather Service forecast for Galesburg and surrounding areas of central and northwest Illinois. Rest of today, showers likely with a chance of thunderstorms. Highs in the lower 70s. Northeast winds 15 to 20 miles an hour with gusts up to 30 miles an hour. Chance of rain 70%. Tonight, mostly cloudy with a slight chance of showers and thunderstorms until midnight, then partly cloudy after midnight. Lows in the mid-60s. North winds 15 to 20 miles an hour with gusts up to 30 miles an hour. Chance of rain 20%. Sunday, mostly sunny. Highs in the upper 70s.

highs in the lower 80s. Wednesday night, partly cloudy. A chance of showers after midnight. Lows in the mid-60s. Chance of rain 50%. Thursday, a chance of showers in the morning. Partly sunny. Highs in the lower 80s. Chance of rain 50%. Thursday night and Friday, partly cloudy. Lows in the mid-60s. Highs in the mid-80s. Again, the forecast for Galesburg and surrounding areas of central and northwest Illinois for the rest of today, showers likely and a chance of thunderstorms. Highs in the lower 70s. Northeast winds 15 to 20 miles an hour with gusts up to 30 miles an hour. Chance of rain 70%. At 8 a.m. in Galesburg, drizzle was falling. The temperature was 66 degrees, the dew point was 66, and the relative humidity was 100%. The wind was calm. The pressure was 29.66 inches and steady. Elsewhere around the area, temperatures were in the mid to upper 60s. At Moline, fog was reported. It was cloudy at Peoria, Burlington, Quincy, Macomb, and Springfield. And once again at 8 a.m. in Galesburg, with drizzle, the temperature was 66. Looking elsewhere around the Midwest at 8 a.m., Chicago had rain, and 66. Indianapolis was partly sunny, and 70. St. Louis had drizzle and fog, and 67. Kansas City was cloudy, and 66. Des Moines was cloudy, and 66. Milwaukee had rain and fog, and 66. And now a discussion of hazardous weather conditions for the following county, Knox, Illinois. This hazardous weather outlook is for central Illinois, east central Illinois, southeast Illinois, and west central Illinois. For today and tonight, periods of showers and thunderstorms will continue through tonight. Rain could be heavy at times, with localized amounts over 2 inches that could produce flooding of urban and poor drainage areas possible. For Sunday through Friday, a cold front will bring a chance for thunderstorms Wednesday night into Thursday. There is potential that some of these storms could be severe and produce heavy rainfall, but there remains high uncertainty in the evolution of this weather feature. Spotter information statement. Spotter activation is not anticipated through tonight. 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Programming originates from NOAA's National Weather Service office in Lincoln. 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Now for the official National Weather Service forecast for Galesburg and surrounding areas of central and northwest Illinois. West of today, showers likely with a chance of thunderstorms. Highs in the lower 70s. Northeast winds 15 to 20 miles an hour with gusts up to 30 miles an hour. Chance of rain 70%. Tonight, mostly cloudy with a slight chance of showers and thunderstorms until midnight, then partly cloudy after midnight. Lows in the mid-60s. North winds 15 to 20 miles an hour with gusts up to 30 miles an hour. Chance of rain 20%. Sunday, mostly sunny. Highs in the upper 70s. North winds 10 to 15 miles an hour with gusts up to 25 miles an hour. Sunday night, mostly clear. Lows around 60. North winds 5 to 10 miles an hour. Monday, sunny. Highs in the lower 80s. Northeast winds around 5 miles an hour. Monday night, clear. Lows in the lower 60s. Tuesday and Tuesday night, mostly clear. Highs in the lower 80s. Lows in the mid-60s. Wednesday, mostly sunny. Highs in the lower 80s. Wednesday night, partly cloudy. A chance of showers after midnight. Lows in the mid-60s. Chance of rain 50%. Thursday, a chance of showers in the morning. Partly sunny. Highs in the lower 80s. Chance of rain 50%. Thursday night and Friday, partly cloudy. Lows in the mid-60s. Highs in the mid-80s.

Again, the forecast for Galesburg and surrounding areas of central and northwest Illinois for the rest of today, showers likely and a chance of thunderstorms. Highs in the lower 70s. Northeast winds 15 to 20 miles an hour with gusts up to 30 miles an hour. Chance of rain 70%. The Peoria, Illinois climate summary for yesterday, July 31st, 2026. Yesterday's high temperature of 75 degrees occurred at 4:05 p.m. The normal high is 86. Yesterday's low temperature of 69 degrees occurred at 9:33 a.m. The normal low is 66. 0.38 inches of precipitation fell yesterday, which brings the monthly total to 1.47 inches. This is 2.06 inches below the normal amount of 3.53 inches for July. The total precipitation for the year now stands at 24.21 inches, which is 1.53 inches above normal. There were 7 cooling degree days yesterday, which is 4 below normal. This brings the monthly total to 388, which is 37 above normal. The yearly total since January 1st is 709, which is 9 above normal. Yesterday the maximum wind observed was 20 miles an hour from the south. The highest wind gust observed was 28 miles per hour from the south, which occurred at 4:56 p.m. Yesterday the average wind speed was 10 miles per hour. The normal high temperature for today is 86 degrees, and the normal low is 66. The record high for today is 101, which occurred in 1988, and the record low is 52, which occurred in 1925. Sunrise today is at 5:56 a.m. and sunset is at 8:14 p.m. At 8 a.m. in Galesburg, drizzle was falling. The temperature was 66 degrees, the dew point was 66, and the relative humidity was 100%. The wind was calm. The pressure was 29.66 inches and steady. Elsewhere around the area, temperatures were in the mid to upper 60s. At Moline, fog was reported. It was cloudy at Peoria, Burlington, Quincy, Macomb, and Springfield. And once again at 8 a.m. in Galesburg, with drizzle, the temperature was 66. Looking elsewhere around the Midwest at 8 a.m., Chicago had rain, and 66. Indianapolis was cloudy, and 70. St. Louis was cloudy, and 67. Kansas City was cloudy, and 66. Des Moines was cloudy, and 66. Milwaukee had rain and fog, and 66. And now a discussion of hazardous weather conditions for the following county, Knox, Illinois. This hazardous weather outlook is for Central Illinois, East Central Illinois, Southeast Illinois, and West Central Illinois. For today and tonight, periods of showers and thunderstorms will continue through tonight. Rain could be heavy at times, with localized amounts over 2 inches that could produce flooding of urban and poor drainage areas possible. For Sunday through Friday, a cold front will bring a chance for thunderstorms Wednesday night into Thursday. There is potential that some of these storms could be severe and produce heavy rainfall, but there remains high uncertainty in the evolution of this weather feature. Spotter information statement, spotter activation is not anticipated through tonight. The time is currently 8:20 a.m. Central Daylight Time. 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Now for the official National Weather Service forecast for Galesburg and the surrounding areas of central and northwest Illinois. West of today, showers likely with a chance of thunderstorms. Highs in the lower 70s. Northeast winds 15 to 20 miles an hour with gusts up to 30 miles an hour. Chance of rain 70%. Tonight, mostly cloudy with a slight chance of showers and thunderstorms until midnight, then partly cloudy after midnight. Lows in the mid-60s. North winds 15 to 20 miles an hour with gusts up to 30 miles an hour. Chance of rain 20%. Sunday, mostly sunny. Highs in the upper 70s. North winds 10 to 15 miles an hour with gusts up to 25 miles an hour. Sunday night, mostly clear. Lows around 60. North winds 5 to 10 miles an hour. Monday, sunny. Highs in the lower 80s. Northeast winds around 5 miles an hour. Monday night, clear. Lows in the lower 60s. Tuesday and Tuesday night, mostly clear. Highs

80s. Lows in the mid-60s. Wednesday, mostly sunny. Highs in the lower 80s. Wednesday night, partly cloudy. A chance of showers after midnight. Lows in the mid-60s. Chance of rain 50%. Thursday, a chance of showers in the morning. Partly sunny. Highs in the lower 80s. Chance of rain 50%. Thursday night and Friday, partly cloudy. Lows in the mid-60s. Highs in the mid-80s. Again, the forecast for Galesburg and surrounding areas of central and northwest Illinois for the rest of today, showers likely and a chance of thunderstorms. Highs in the lower 70s. Northeast winds 15 to 20 miles an hour with gusts up to 30 miles an hour. Chance of rain 70%. At 8 a.m. in Galesburg, drizzle was falling. The temperature was 66 degrees, the dew point was 66, and the relative humidity was 100%. The wind was calm. The pressure was 29.66 inches and steady. Elsewhere around the area, temperatures were in the mid to upper 60s. At Moline, fog was reported. It was cloudy at Peoria, Burlington, Quincy, Macomb, and Springfield. And once again at 8 a.m. in Galesburg, with drizzle, the temperature was 66. Looking elsewhere around the Midwest at 8 a.m., Chicago had rain, and 66. Indianapolis was cloudy, and 70. St. Louis was cloudy, and 67. Kansas City was cloudy, and 66. Des Moines was cloudy, and 66. Milwaukee had rain and fog, and 66. And now a discussion of hazardous weather conditions for the following county, Knox, Illinois. This hazardous weather outlook is for central Illinois, east central Illinois, southeast Illinois, and west central Illinois. For today and tonight, periods of showers and thunderstorms will continue through tonight. Rain could be heavy at times, with localized amounts over 2 inches that could produce flooding of urban and poor drainage areas possible. For Sunday through Friday, a cold front will bring a chance for thunderstorms Wednesday night into Thursday. There is potential that some of these storms could be severe and produce heavy rainfall, but there remains high uncertainty in the evolution of this weather feature. Spotter information statement, spotter activation is not anticipated through tonight. The time is currently 8:24 a.m. Central Daylight Time. 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Now for the official National Weather Service forecast for Galesburg and surrounding areas of central and northwest Illinois. West of today, showers likely with a chance of thunderstorms. Highs in the lower 70s. Northeast winds 15 to 20 miles an hour with gusts up to 30 miles an hour. Chance of rain 70%. Tonight, mostly cloudy with a slight chance of showers and thunderstorms until midnight, then partly cloudy after midnight. Lows in the mid-60s. North winds 15 to 20 miles an hour with gusts up to 30 miles an hour. Chance of rain 20%. Sunday, mostly sunny. Highs in the upper 70s. North winds 10 to 15 miles an hour with gusts up to 25 miles an hour. Sunday night, mostly clear. Lows around 60. North winds 5 to 10 miles an hour. Monday, sunny. Highs in the lower 80s. Northeast winds around 5 miles an hour. Monday night, clear. Lows in the lower 60s. Tuesday and Tuesday night, mostly clear. Highs in the lower 80s. Lows in the mid-60s. Wednesday, mostly sunny. Highs in the lower 80s. Wednesday night, partly cloudy. A chance of showers after midnight. Lows in the mid-60s. Chance of rain 50%. Thursday, a chance of showers in the morning. Partly sunny. Highs in the lower 80s. Chance of rain 50%. Thursday night and Friday, partly cloudy. Lows in the mid-60s. Highs in the mid-80s. Again, the forecast for Galesburg and surrounding areas of central and northwest Illinois for the rest of today, showers likely and a chance of thunderstorms. Highs in the lower 70s. Northeast winds 15 to 20 miles an hour with gusts up to 30 miles an hour. Chance of rain 70%. At 8 a.m. in Galesburg, drizzle was falling.

temperature was 66 degrees, the dew point was 66, and the relative humidity was 100%. The wind was calm. The pressure was 29.66 inches and steady. Elsewhere around the area, temperatures were in the mid to upper 60s. At Burlington, rain was falling. At Moline, fog was reported. It was cloudy at Peoria, Quincy, Macomb, and Springfield. And once again at 8 a.m. in Galesburg, with drizzle, the temperature was 66. Looking elsewhere around the Midwest at 8 a.m., Chicago had light rain, and 65. Indianapolis was partly sunny, and 70. St. Louis was cloudy, and 67. Kansas City was cloudy, and 66. Des Moines was cloudy, and 66. Milwaukee had rain and fog, and 66. And now a discussion of hazardous weather conditions for the following county, Knox, Illinois. This hazardous weather outlook is for Central Illinois, East Central Illinois, Southeast Illinois, and West Central Illinois. For today and tonight, periods of showers and thunderstorms will continue through tonight. Rain could be heavy at times, with localized amounts over 2 inches that could produce flooding of urban and poor drainage areas possible. For Sunday through Friday, a cold front will bring a chance for thunderstorms Wednesday night into Thursday. There is potential that some of these storms could be severe and produce heavy rainfall, but there remains high uncertainty in the evolution of this weather feature. Spotter information statement, spotter activation is not anticipated through tonight. The time is currently 8:28 a.m. Central Daylight Time. 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Now for the official National Weather Service forecast for Galesburg and surrounding areas of central and northwest Illinois. West of today, showers likely with a chance of thunderstorms. Highs in the lower 70s. Northeast winds 15 to 20 miles an hour with gusts up to 30 miles an hour. Chance of rain 70%. Tonight, mostly cloudy with a slight chance of showers and thunderstorms until midnight, then partly cloudy after midnight. Lows in the mid-60s. North winds 15 to 20 miles an hour with gusts up to 30 miles an hour. Chance of rain 20%. Sunday, mostly sunny. Highs in the upper 70s. North winds 10 to 15 miles an hour with gusts up to 25 miles an hour. Sunday night, mostly clear. Lows around 60. North winds 5 to 10 miles an hour. Monday, sunny. Highs in the lower 80s. Northeast winds around 5 miles an hour. Monday night, clear. Lows in the lower 60s. Tuesday and Tuesday night, mostly clear. Highs in the lower 80s. Lows in the mid-60s. Wednesday, mostly sunny. Highs in the lower 80s. Wednesday night, partly cloudy. A chance of showers after midnight. Lows in the mid-60s. Chance of rain 50%. Thursday, a chance of showers in the morning. Partly sunny. Highs in the lower 80s. Chance of rain 50%. Thursday night and Friday, partly cloudy. Lows in the mid-60s. Highs in the mid-80s. Again, the forecast for Galesburg and surrounding areas of central and northwest Illinois for the rest of today, showers likely and a chance of thunderstorms. Highs in the lower 70s. Northeast winds 15 to 20 miles an hour with gusts up to 30 miles an hour. Chance of rain 70%. The Peoria, Illinois climate summary for yesterday, July 31st, 2026. Yesterday's high temperature of 75 degrees occurred at 4:05 p.m. The normal high is 86. Yesterday's low temperature of 69 degrees occurred at 9:33 a.m. The normal low is 66. 0.38 inches of precipitation fell yesterday, which brings the monthly total to 1.47 inches. This is 2.06 inches below the normal amount of 3.53 inches for July. The total precipitation for the year now stands at 24.21 inches, which is 1.53 inches above normal. There were 7 cooling degree days yesterday, which is 4 below normal. This brings the monthly total to 388, which is 37 above normal. The yearly total since January 1st is 709, which is 9 above normal. Yesterday, the

wind observed was 20 miles an hour from the south. The highest wind gust observed was 28 miles per hour from the south, which occurred at 4:56 p.m. Yesterday, the average wind speed was 10 miles per hour. The normal high temperature for today is 86 degrees, and the normal low is 66. The record high for today is 101, which occurred in 1988, and the record low is 52, which occurred in 1925. Sunrise today is at 5:56 a.m. and sunset is at 8:14 p.m. At 8 a.m. in Galesburg, drizzle was falling. The temperature was 66 degrees, the dew point was 66, and the relative humidity was 100%. The wind was calm. The pressure was 29.66 inches and steady. Elsewhere around the area, temperatures were in the mid to upper 60s. At Burlington, rain was falling. At Moline, fog was reported. It was cloudy at Peoria, Quincy, Macomb, and Springfield. And once again at 8 a.m. in Galesburg, with drizzle, the temperature was 66. Looking elsewhere around the Midwest at 8 a.m., Chicago had light rain, and 65. Indianapolis was partly sunny, and 70. St. Louis was cloudy, and 67. Kansas City was cloudy, and 66. Des Moines was cloudy, and 66. Milwaukee had rain and fog, and 66. And now a discussion of hazardous weather conditions for the following county, Knox, Illinois. This hazardous weather outlook is for Central Illinois, East Central. And now a discussion of hazardous weather conditions for the following county, Knox, Illinois. This hazardous weather outlook is for Central Illinois, East Central Illinois, Southeast Illinois, and West Central Illinois. For today and tonight, periods of showers and thunderstorms will continue through tonight. Rain could be heavy at times, with localized amounts over 2 inches that could produce flooding of urban and poor drainage areas possible. For Sunday through Friday, a cold front will bring a chance for thunderstorms Wednesday night into Thursday. There is potential that some of these storms could be severe and produce heavy rainfall, but there remains high uncertainty in the evolution of this weather feature. Spotter information statement. Spotter activation is not anticipated through tonight. The time is currently 8:33 a.m. Central Daylight Time. 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Now for the official National Weather Service forecast for Galesburg and surrounding areas of central and northwest Illinois. West of today, showers likely with a chance of thunderstorms. Highs in the lower 70s. Northeast winds 15 to 20 miles an hour with gusts up to 30 miles an hour. Chance of rain 70%. Tonight, mostly cloudy with a slight chance of showers and thunderstorms until midnight, then partly cloudy after midnight. Lows in the mid-60s. North winds 15 to 20 miles an hour with gusts up to 30 miles an hour. Chance of rain 20%. Sunday, mostly sunny. Highs in the upper 70s. North winds 10 to 15 miles an hour with gusts up to 25 miles an hour. Sunday night, mostly clear. Lows around 60. North winds 5 to 10 miles an hour. Monday, sunny. Highs in the lower 80s. Northeast winds around 5 miles an hour. Monday night, clear. Lows in the lower 60s. Tuesday and Tuesday night, mostly clear. Highs in the lower 80s. Lows in the mid-60s. Wednesday, mostly sunny. Highs in the lower 80s. Wednesday night, partly cloudy. A chance of showers after midnight. Lows in the mid-60s. Chance of rain 50%. Thursday, a chance of showers in the morning. Partly sunny. Highs in the lower 80s. Chance of rain 50%. Thursday night and Friday, partly cloudy. Lows in the mid-60s. Highs in the mid-80s. Again, the forecast for Galesburg and surrounding areas of central and northwest Illinois for the rest of today, showers likely and a chance of thunderstorms. Highs in the lower 70s. Northeast winds 15 to 20 miles an hour with gusts up to 30 miles an hour. Chance of rain 70%. At 8 a.m. in Galesburg, drizzle was falling. The temperature was 66 degrees, the dew point was 66, and the relative humidity was 100%.

calm. The pressure was 29.66 inches and steady. Elsewhere around the area, temperatures were in the mid to upper 60s. At Burlington, rain was falling. At Moline, fog was reported. It was cloudy at Peoria, Quincy, Macomb, and Springfield. And once again at 8 a.m. in Galesburg, with drizzle, the temperature was 66. Looking elsewhere around the Midwest at 8 a.m., Chicago had light rain, and 65. Indianapolis was partly sunny, and 70. St. Louis was cloudy, and 67. Kansas City was cloudy, and 66. Des Moines was cloudy, and 66. Milwaukee had rain and fog, and 66. And now a discussion of hazardous weather conditions for the following county, Knox, Illinois. This hazardous weather outlook is for Central Illinois, East Central Illinois, Southeast Illinois, and West Central Illinois. For today and tonight, periods of showers and thunderstorms will continue through tonight. Rain could be heavy at times, with localized amounts over 2 inches that could produce flooding of urban and poor drainage areas possible. For Sunday through Friday, a cold front will bring a chance for thunderstorms Wednesday night into Thursday. There is potential that some of these storms could be severe and produce heavy rainfall, but there remains high uncertainty in the evolution of this weather feature. Spotter information statement. Spotter activation is not anticipated through tonight. The time is currently 8:38 a.m. Central Daylight Time. 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Now for the official National Weather Service forecast for Galesburg and surrounding areas of central and northwest Illinois. West of today, showers likely with a chance of thunderstorms. Highs in the lower 70s. Northeast winds 15 to 20 miles an hour with gusts up to 30 miles an hour. Chance of rain 70%. Tonight, mostly cloudy with a slight chance of showers and thunderstorms until midnight, then partly cloudy after midnight. Lows in the mid-60s. North winds 15 to 20 miles an hour with gusts up to 30 miles an hour. Chance of rain 20%. Sunday, mostly sunny. Highs in the upper 70s. North winds 10 to 15 miles an hour with gusts up to 25 miles an hour. Sunday night, mostly clear. Lows around 60. North winds 5 to 10 miles an hour. Monday, sunny. Highs in the lower 80s. Northeast winds around 5 miles an hour. Monday night, clear. Lows in the lower 60s. Tuesday and Tuesday night, mostly clear. Highs in the lower 80s. Lows in the mid-60s. Wednesday, mostly sunny. Highs in the lower 80s. Wednesday night, partly cloudy. A chance of showers after midnight. Lows in the mid-60s. Chance of rain 50%. Thursday, a chance of showers in the morning. Partly sunny. Highs in the lower 80s. Chance of rain 50%. Thursday night and Friday, partly cloudy. Lows in the mid-60s. Highs in the mid-80s. Again, the forecast for Galesburg and surrounding areas of central and northwest Illinois for the rest of today, showers likely and a chance of thunderstorms. Highs in the lower 70s. Northeast winds 15 to 20 miles an hour with gusts up to 30 miles an hour. Chance of rain 70%. At 8 a.m. in Galesburg, drizzle was falling. The temperature was 66 degrees, the dew point was 66, and the relative humidity was 100%. The wind was calm. The pressure was 29.66 inches and steady. Elsewhere around the area, temperatures were in the mid to upper 60s. At Burlington, rain was falling. At Moline, fog was reported. It was cloudy at Peoria, Quincy, Macomb, and Springfield. And once again at 8 a.m. in Galesburg, with drizzle, the temperature was 66. Looking elsewhere around the Midwest at 8 a.m., Chicago had light rain, and 65. Indianapolis was partly sunny, and 70. St. Louis was cloudy, and 67. Kansas City was cloudy, and 66. Des Moines was cloudy, and 66. Milwaukee had rain and fog, and 66. And now a discussion of hazardous weather conditions for the following county, Knox, Illinois.

This hazardous weather outlook is for Central Illinois, East Central Illinois, Southeast Illinois, and West Central Illinois. For today and tonight, periods of showers and thunderstorms will continue through tonight. Rain could be heavy at times, with localized amounts over 2 inches that could produce flooding of urban and poor drainage areas possible. For Sunday through Friday, a cold front will bring a chance for thunderstorms Wednesday night into Thursday. There is potential that some of these storms could be severe and produce heavy rainfall, but there remains high uncertainty in the evolution of this weather feature. Spotter information statement. Spotter activation is not anticipated through tonight. The time is currently 8:42 a.m. Central Daylight Time. 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Now for the official National Weather Service forecast for Galesburg and surrounding areas of central and northwest Illinois. West of today, showers likely with a chance of thunderstorms. Highs in the lower 70s. Northeast winds 15 to 20 miles an hour with gusts up to 30 miles an hour. Chance of rain 70%. Tonight, mostly cloudy with a slight chance of showers and thunderstorms until midnight, then partly cloudy after midnight. Lows in the mid-60s. North winds 15 to 20 miles an hour with gusts up to 30 miles an hour. Chance of rain 20%. Sunday, mostly sunny. Highs in the upper 70s. North winds 10 to 15 miles an hour with gusts up to 25 miles an hour. Sunday night, mostly clear. Lows around 60. North winds 5 to 10 miles an hour. Monday, sunny. Highs in the lower 80s. Northeast winds around 5 miles an hour. Monday night, clear. Lows in the lower 60s. Tuesday and Tuesday night, mostly clear. Highs in the lower 80s. Lows in the mid-60s. Wednesday, mostly sunny. Highs in the lower 80s. Wednesday night, partly cloudy. A chance of showers after midnight. Lows in the mid-60s. Chance of rain 50%. Thursday, a chance of showers in the morning. Partly sunny. Highs in the lower 80s. Chance of rain 50%. Thursday night and Friday, partly cloudy. Lows in the mid-60s. Highs in the mid-80s. Again, the forecast for Galesburg and surrounding areas of central and northwest Illinois for the rest of today, showers likely and a chance of thunderstorms. Highs in the lower 70s. Northeast winds 15 to 20 miles an hour with gusts up to 30 miles an hour. Chance of rain 70%. At 8 a.m. in Galesburg, drizzle was falling. The temperature was 66 degrees, the dew point was 66, and the relative humidity was 100%. The wind was calm. The pressure was 29.66 inches and steady. Elsewhere around the area, temperatures were in the mid to upper 60s. At Burlington, rain was falling. At Moline, fog was reported. It was cloudy at Peoria, Quincy, Macomb, and Springfield. And once again at 8 a.m. in Galesburg, with drizzle, the temperature was 66. The Peoria, Illinois climate summary for yesterday, July 31, 2026. Yesterday's high temperature of 75 degrees occurred at 4:05 p.m. The normal high is 86. Yesterday's low temperature of 69 degrees occurred at 9:33 a.m. The normal low is 66. 0.38 inches of precipitation fell yesterday, which brings the monthly total to 1.47 inches. This is 2.06 inches below the normal amount of 3.53 inches for July. The total precipitation for the year now stands at 24.21 inches, which is 1.53 inches above normal. There were 7 cooling degree days yesterday, which is 4 below normal. This brings the monthly total to 388, which is 37 above normal. The yearly total since January 1st is 709, which is 9 above normal. Yesterday the maximum wind observed was 20 miles an hour from the south. The highest wind gust observed was 28 miles per hour from the south, which occurred at 4:56 p.m. Yesterday the average wind speed was 10 miles per hour. The normal high temperature for today is 86 degrees, and the normal low is 66. The record high for today is 101, which occurred in 1988, and the record low is 52, which occurred

1925. Sunrise today is at 5:56 a.m. and sunset is at 8:14 p.m. Looking elsewhere around the Midwest at 8 a.m., Chicago had light rain and 65. Indianapolis was partly sunny and 70. St. Louis was cloudy and 67. Kansas City was cloudy and 66. Des Moines was cloudy and 66. Milwaukee had rain and fog and 66. And now a discussion of hazardous weather conditions for the following county, Knox, Illinois. This hazardous weather outlook is for Central Illinois, East Central Illinois, Southeast Illinois, and West Central Illinois. For today and tonight, periods of showers and thunderstorms will continue through tonight. Rain could be heavy at times, with localized amounts over 2 inches that could produce flooding of urban and poor drainage areas possible. For Sunday through Friday, a cold front will bring a chance for thunderstorms Wednesday night into Thursday. There is potential that some of these storms could be severe and produce heavy rainfall, but there remains high uncertainty in the evolution of this weather feature. Spotter information statement, spotter activation is not anticipated through tonight. The time is currently 8:47 a.m. Central Daylight Time. 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Now for the official National Weather Service forecast for Galesburg and surrounding areas of central and northwest Illinois. West of today, showers likely with a chance of thunderstorms. Highs in the lower 70s. Northeast winds 15 to 20 miles an hour with gusts up to 30 miles an hour. Chance of rain 70%. Tonight, mostly cloudy with a slight chance of showers and thunderstorms until midnight, then partly cloudy after midnight. Lows in the mid-60s. North winds 15 to 20 miles an hour with gusts up to 30 miles an hour. Chance of rain 20%. Sunday, mostly sunny. Highs in the upper 70s. North winds 10 to 15 miles an hour with gusts up to 25 miles an hour. Sunday night, mostly clear. Lows around 60. North winds 5 to 10 miles an hour. Monday, sunny. Highs in the lower 80s. Northeast winds around 5 miles an hour. Monday night, clear. Lows in the lower 60s. Tuesday and Tuesday night, mostly clear. Highs in the lower 80s. Lows in the mid-60s. Wednesday, mostly sunny. Highs in the lower 80s. Wednesday night, partly cloudy. A chance of showers after midnight. Lows in the mid-60s. Chance of rain 50%. Thursday, a chance of showers in the morning. Partly sunny. Highs in the lower 80s. Chance of rain 50%. Thursday night and Friday, partly cloudy. Lows in the mid-60s. Highs in the mid-80s. Again, the forecast for Galesburg and surrounding areas of central and northwest Illinois for the rest of today, showers likely and a chance of thunderstorms. Highs in the lower 70s. Northeast winds 15 to 20 miles an hour with gusts up to 30 miles an hour. Chance of rain 70%. At 8 a.m. in Galesburg, drizzle was falling. The temperature was 66 degrees, the dew point was 66, and the relative humidity was 100%. The wind was calm. The pressure was 29.66 inches and steady. Elsewhere around the area, temperatures were in the mid to upper 60s. At Burlington, rain was falling. At Moline, fog was reported. It was cloudy at Peoria, Quincy, Macomb, and Springfield. And once again at 8 a.m. in Galesburg, with drizzle, the temperature was 66. Looking elsewhere around the Midwest at 8 a.m., Chicago had light rain and 65. Indianapolis was partly sunny and 70. St. Louis was cloudy and 67. Kansas City was cloudy and 66. Des Moines was cloudy and 66. Milwaukee had rain and fog and 66. And now a discussion of hazardous weather conditions for the following county, Knox, Illinois. This hazardous weather outlook is for Central Illinois, East Central Illinois, Southeast Illinois, and West Central Illinois. For today and tonight, periods of showers and thunderstorms will continue through tonight. Rain could be heavy at times, with localized amounts over 2 inches that could produce flooding.

and poor drainage areas possible. For Sunday through Friday, a cold front will bring a chance for thunderstorms Wednesday night into Thursday. There is potential that some of these storms could be severe and produce heavy rainfall, but there remains high uncertainty in the evolution of this weather feature. Spotter information statement. Spotter activation is not anticipated through tonight. The time is currently 8:51 a.m. Central Daylight Time. 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Now for the official National Weather Service forecast for Galesburg and surrounding areas of central and northwest Illinois. West of today, showers likely with a chance of thunderstorms. Highs in the lower 70s. Northeast winds 15 to 20 miles an hour with gusts up to 30 miles an hour. Chance of rain 70%. Tonight, mostly cloudy with a slight chance of showers and thunderstorms until midnight, then partly cloudy after midnight. Lows in the mid-60s. North winds 15 to 20 miles an hour with gusts up to 30 miles an hour. Chance of rain 20%. Sunday, mostly sunny. Highs in the upper 70s. North winds 10 to 15 miles an hour with gusts up to 25 miles an hour. Sunday night, mostly clear. Lows around 60. North winds 5 to 10 miles an hour. Monday, sunny. Highs in the lower 80s. Northeast winds around 5 miles an hour. Monday night, clear. Lows in the lower 60s. Tuesday and Tuesday night, mostly clear. Highs in the lower 80s. Lows in the mid-60s. Wednesday, mostly sunny. Highs in the lower 80s. Wednesday night, partly cloudy. A chance of showers after midnight. Lows in the mid-60s. Chance of rain 50%. Thursday, a chance of showers in the morning. Partly sunny. Highs in the lower 80s. Chance of rain 50%. Thursday night and Friday, partly cloudy. Lows in the mid-60s. Highs in the mid-80s. Again, the forecast for Galesburg and surrounding areas of central and northwest Illinois for the rest of today, showers likely and a chance of thunderstorms. Highs in the lower 70s. Northeast winds 15 to 20 miles an hour with gusts up to 30 miles an hour. Chance of rain 70%. At 8 a.m. in Galesburg, drizzle was falling. The temperature was 66 degrees, the dew point was 66, and the relative humidity was 100%. The wind was calm. The pressure was 29.66 inches and steady. Elsewhere around the area, temperatures were in the mid to upper 60s. At Burlington, rain was falling. At Moline, fog was reported. It was cloudy at Peoria, Quincy, Macomb, and Springfield. And once again at 8 a.m. in Galesburg, with drizzle, the temperature was 66. Looking elsewhere around the Midwest at 8 a.m., Chicago had light rain, and 65. Indianapolis was partly sunny, and 70. St. Louis was cloudy, and 67. Kansas City was cloudy, and 66. Des Moines was cloudy, and 66. Milwaukee had rain and fog, and 66. And now a discussion of hazardous weather conditions for the following county, Knox, Illinois. This hazardous weather outlook is for Central Illinois, East Central Illinois, Southeast Illinois, and West Central Illinois. For today and tonight, periods of showers and thunderstorms will continue through tonight. Rain could be heavy at times, with localized amounts over 2 inches that could produce flooding of urban and poor drainage areas possible. For Sunday through Friday, a cold front will bring a chance for thunderstorms Wednesday night into Thursday. There is potential that some of these storms could be severe and produce heavy rainfall, but there remains high uncertainty in the evolution of this weather feature. Spotter information statement. Spotter activation is not anticipated through tonight. The time is currently 8:55 a.m. Central Daylight Time. 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Now for the official National Weather Service forecast for Galesburg and surrounding areas of central and northwest Illinois. West of today, showers likely with a chance of thunderstorms. Highs in the lower 70s. Northeast winds 15 to 20 miles an hour with gusts up to 30 miles an hour.
chance of rain 70%. Tonight, mostly cloudy with a slight chance of showers and thunderstorms until midnight, then partly cloudy after midnight. Lows in the mid-60s. North winds 15 to 20 miles an hour with gusts up to 30 miles an hour. Chance of rain 20%. Sunday, mostly sunny. Highs in the upper 70s. North winds 10 to 15 miles an hour with gusts up to 25 miles an hour. Sunday night, mostly clear. Lows around 60. North winds 5 to 10 miles an hour. Monday, sunny. Highs in the lower 80s. Northeast winds around 5 miles an hour. Monday night, clear. Lows in the lower 60s. Tuesday and Tuesday night, mostly clear. Highs in the lower 80s. Lows in the mid-60s. Wednesday, mostly sunny. Highs in the lower 80s. Wednesday night, partly cloudy. A chance of showers after midnight. Lows in the mid-60s. Chance of rain 50%. Thursday, a chance of showers in the morning. Partly sunny. Highs in the lower 80s. Chance of rain 50%. Thursday night and Friday, partly cloudy. Lows in the mid-60s. Highs in the mid-80s. Again, the forecast for Galesburg and surrounding areas of central and northwest Illinois for the rest of today, showers likely and a chance of thunderstorms. Highs in the lower 70s. Northeast winds 15 to 20 miles an hour with gusts up to 30 miles an hour. Chance of rain 70%. At 8 a.m. in Galesburg, drizzle was falling. The temperature was 66 degrees, the dew point was 66, and the relative humidity was 100%. The wind was calm. The pressure was 29.66 inches and steady. Elsewhere around the area, temperatures were in the mid to upper 60s. At Burlington, rain was falling. At Moline, fog was reported. It was cloudy at Peoria, Quincy, Macomb, and Springfield. And once again at 8 a.m. in Galesburg, with drizzle, the temperature was 66. Looking elsewhere around the Midwest at 8 a.m., Chicago had light rain, and 65. Indianapolis was partly sunny, and 70. St. Louis was cloudy, and 67. Kansas City was cloudy, and 66. Des Moines was cloudy, and 66. Milwaukee had rain and fog, and 66. And now a discussion of hazardous weather conditions for the following county, Knox, Illinois. This hazardous weather outlook is for central Illinois, east central Illinois, southeast Illinois, and west central Illinois. For today and tonight, periods of showers and thunderstorms will continue through tonight. Rain could be heavy at times, with localized amounts over 2 inches that could produce flooding of urban and poor drainage areas possible. For Sunday through Friday, a cold front will bring a chance for thunderstorms Wednesday night into Thursday. There is potential that some of these storms could be severe and produce heavy rainfall, but there remains high uncertainty in the evolution of this weather feature. Spotter information statement, spotter activation is not anticipated through tonight. The time is currently 8:59 a.m. Central Daylight Time. 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Now for the official National Weather Service forecast for Galesburg and surrounding areas of central and northwest Illinois. West of today, showers likely with a chance of thunderstorms. Highs in the lower 70s. Northeast winds 15 to 20 miles an hour with gusts up to 30 miles an hour. Chance of rain 70%. Tonight, mostly cloudy with a slight chance of showers and thunderstorms until midnight, then partly cloudy after midnight. Lows in the mid-60s. North winds 15 to 20 miles an hour with gusts up to 30 miles an hour. Chance of rain 20%. Sunday, mostly sunny. Highs in the upper 70s. North winds 10 to 15 miles an hour with gusts up to 25 miles an hour. Sunday night, mostly clear. Lows around 60. North winds 5 to 10 miles an hour. Monday, sunny. Highs in the lower 80s. Northeast winds around 5 miles an hour. Monday night, clear. Lows in the lower 60s. Tuesday and Tuesday night, mostly clear. Highs in the lower 80s.
lows in the mid-60s. Wednesday, mostly sunny. Highs in the lower 80s. Wednesday night, partly cloudy. A chance of showers after midnight. Lows in the mid-60s. Chance of rain 50%. Thursday, a chance of showers in the morning. Partly sunny. Highs in the lower 80s. Chance of rain 50%. Thursday night and Friday, partly cloudy. Lows in the mid-60s. Highs in the mid-80s. Again, the forecast for Galesburg and surrounding areas of central and northwest Illinois for the rest of today, showers likely and a chance of thunderstorms. Highs in the lower 70s. Northeast winds 15 to 20 miles an hour with gusts up to 30 miles an hour. Chance of rain 70%. The time is currently 9:02 a.m. Central Daylight Time. 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Now for the official National Weather Service forecast for Galesburg and surrounding areas of central and northwest Illinois. Rest of today, showers likely with a chance of thunderstorms. Highs in the lower 70s. Northeast winds 15 to 20 miles an hour with gusts up to 30 miles an hour. Chance of rain 70%. Tonight, mostly cloudy with a slight chance of showers and thunderstorms until midnight, then partly cloudy after midnight. Lows in the mid-60s. North winds 15 to 20 miles an hour with gusts up to 30 miles an hour. Chance of rain 20%. Sunday, mostly sunny. Highs in the upper 70s. North winds 10 to 15 miles an hour with gusts up to 25 miles an hour. Sunday night, mostly clear. Lows around 60. North winds 5 to 10 miles an hour. Monday, sunny. Highs in the lower 80s. Northeast winds around 5 miles an hour. Monday night, clear. Lows in the lower 60s. Tuesday and Tuesday night, mostly clear. Highs in the lower 80s. Lows in the mid-60s. Wednesday, mostly sunny. Highs in the lower 80s. Wednesday night, partly cloudy. A chance of showers after midnight. Lows in the mid-60s. Chance of rain 50%. Thursday, a chance of showers in the morning. Partly sunny. Highs in the lower 80s. Chance of rain 50%. Thursday night and Friday, partly cloudy. Lows in the mid-60s. Highs in the mid-80s. Again, the forecast for Galesburg and surrounding areas of central and northwest Illinois for the rest of today, showers likely and a chance of thunderstorms. Highs in the lower 70s. Northeast winds 15 to 20 miles an hour with gusts up to 30 miles an hour. Chance of rain 70%. The time is currently 9:04 a.m. Central Daylight Time. 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Now for the official National Weather Service forecast for Galesburg and surrounding areas of central and northwest Illinois. Rest of today, showers likely with a chance of thunderstorms. Highs in the lower 70s. Northeast winds 15 to 20 miles an hour with gusts up to 30 miles an hour. Chance of rain 70%. Tonight, mostly cloudy with a slight chance of showers and thunderstorms until midnight, then partly cloudy after midnight. Lows in the mid-60s. North winds 15 to 20 miles an hour with gusts up to 30 miles an hour. Chance of rain 20%. Sunday, mostly sunny. Highs in the upper 70s. North winds 10 to 15 miles an hour with gusts up to 25 miles an hour. Sunday night, mostly clear. Lows around 60. North winds 5 to 10 miles an hour. Monday, sunny. Highs in the lower 80s. Northeast winds around 5 miles an hour. Monday night, clear. Lows in the lower 60s. Tuesday and Tuesday night, mostly clear. Highs in the lower 80s. Lows in the mid-60s. Wednesday, mostly sunny. Highs in the lower 80s. Wednesday night, partly cloudy. A chance of showers after midnight. Lows in the mid-60s. Chance of rain 50%. Thursday, a chance of showers in the morning. Partly sunny. Highs in the lower 80s.
chance of rain 50%.

Thursday night and Friday, partly cloudy. Lows in the mid-60s. Highs in the mid-80s. Again, the forecast for Galesburg and surrounding areas of central and northwest Illinois for the rest of today, showers likely and a chance of thunderstorms. Highs in the lower 70s. Northeast winds 15 to 20 miles an hour with gusts up to 30 miles an hour. Chance of rain 70%. At 9 a.m. in Galesburg, drizzle was falling. Visibility was 1.5 miles. The temperature was 67 degrees, the dew point was 67, and the relative humidity was 100%. The wind was northeast at 10 miles an hour. The pressure was 29.68 inches and rising. Elsewhere around the area, the temperatures were in the upper 60s. Rain was falling at Peoria and Burlington. It was cloudy at Moline, Quincy, Macomb, and Springfield. And once again at 9 a.m. in Galesburg, with drizzle, the temperature was 67. Looking elsewhere around the Midwest at 9 a.m., Chicago had light rain, and 66. Indianapolis was cloudy, and 72. St. Louis had light rain, and 67. Kansas City was cloudy, and 67. Des Moines was partly sunny, and 67. Milwaukee had rain and fog, and 66. The time is currently 9:07 a.m. Central Daylight Time. 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Now for the official National Weather Service forecast for Galesburg and surrounding areas of central and northwest Illinois. Rest of today, showers likely with a chance of thunderstorms. Highs in the lower 70s. Northeast winds 15 to 20 miles an hour with gusts up to 30 miles an hour. Chance of rain 70%. Tonight, mostly cloudy with a slight chance of showers and thunderstorms until midnight, then partly cloudy after midnight. Lows in the mid-60s. North winds 15 to 20 miles an hour with gusts up to 30 miles an hour. Chance of rain 20%. Sunday, mostly sunny. Highs in the upper 70s. North winds 10 to 15 miles an hour with gusts up to 25 miles an hour. Sunday night, mostly clear. Lows around 60. North winds 5 to 10 miles an hour. Monday, sunny. Highs in the lower 80s. Northeast winds around 5 miles an hour. Monday night, clear. Lows in the lower 60s. Tuesday and Tuesday night, mostly clear. Highs in the lower 80s. Lows in the mid-60s. Wednesday, mostly sunny. Highs in the lower 80s. Wednesday night, partly cloudy. A chance of showers after midnight. Lows in the mid-60s. Chance of rain 50%. Thursday, a chance of showers in the morning. Partly sunny. Highs in the lower 80s. Chance of rain 50%. Thursday night and Friday, partly cloudy. Lows in the mid-60s. Highs in the mid-80s. Again, the forecast for Galesburg and surrounding areas of central and northwest Illinois for the rest of today, showers likely and a chance of thunderstorms. Highs in the lower 70s. Northeast winds 15 to 20 miles an hour with gusts up to 30 miles an hour. Chance of rain 70%. At 9 a.m. in Galesburg, drizzle was falling. Visibility was 1.5 miles. The temperature was 67 degrees, the dew point was 67, and the relative humidity was 100%. The wind was northeast at 10 miles an hour. The pressure was 29.68 inches and rising. Elsewhere around the area, the temperatures were in the upper 60s. Rain was falling at Peoria and Burlington. It was cloudy at Moline, Quincy, Macomb, and Springfield. And once again at 9 a.m. in Galesburg, with drizzle, the temperature was 67. Looking elsewhere around the Midwest at 9 a.m., Chicago had light rain, and 66. Indianapolis was cloudy, and 72. St. Louis had light rain, and 67. Kansas City was cloudy, and 67. Des Moines was partly sunny, and 67. Milwaukee had rain and fog, and 66. The time is currently 9:11 a.m. Central Daylight Time. 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

North winds 10 to 15 miles an hour with gusts up to 25 miles an hour. Sunday night, mostly clear. Lows around 60. North winds 5 to 10 miles an hour. Monday, sunny. Highs in the lower 80s. Northeast winds around 5 miles an hour. Monday night, clear. Lows in the lower 60s. Tuesday and Tuesday night, mostly clear. Highs in the lower 80s. Lows in the mid 60s. Wednesday, mostly sunny. Highs in the lower 80s. Wednesday night, partly cloudy. A chance of showers after midnight. Lows in the mid 60s. Chance of rain 50%. Thursday, a chance of showers in the morning. Partly sunny. Highs in the lower 80s. Chance of rain 50%. Thursday night and Friday, partly cloudy. Lows in the mid 60s. Highs in the mid 80s. Again, the forecast for Galesburg and surrounding areas of central and northwest Illinois for the rest of today, showers likely and a chance of thunderstorms. Highs in the lower 70s. Northeast winds 15 to 20 miles an hour with gusts up to 30 miles an hour. Chance of rain 70%. At 9 a.m. in Galesburg, drizzle was falling. Visibility was 1.5 miles. The temperature was 67 degrees, the dew point was 67, and the relative humidity was 100%. The wind was northeast at 10 miles an hour. The pressure was 29.68 inches and rising. Elsewhere around the area, the temperatures were in the upper 60s. Rain was falling at Peoria and Burlington. It was cloudy at Moline, Quincy, Macomb, and Springfield. And once again at 9 a.m. in Galesburg, with drizzle, the temperature was 67. 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Programming originates from NOAA's National Weather Service office in Lincoln. KZZ66 serves the following counties: Henry, Knox, Mercer, and Warren. 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At 9 a.m. in Galesburg, drizzle was falling. Visibility was 1.5 miles. The temperature was 67 degrees, the dew point was 67, and the relative humidity was 100%. The wind was northeast at 10 miles an hour. The pressure was 29.68 inches and rising. Elsewhere around the area, the temperatures were in the upper 60s. Rain was falling at Peoria and Burlington. It was cloudy at Moline, Quincy, Macomb, and Springfield. And once again at 9 a.m. in Galesburg, with drizzle, the temperature was 67. Looking elsewhere around the Midwest at 9 a.m., Chicago had light rain and 66. Indianapolis was cloudy and 72. St. Louis was cloudy and 67. Kansas City was cloudy and 67. Des Moines was partly sunny and 67. Milwaukee had rain and fog and 66. The time is currently 9:15 a.m. Central Daylight Time. 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Now for the official National Weather Service forecast for Galesburg and surrounding areas of central and northwest Illinois. Rest of today, showers likely with a chance of thunderstorms. Highs in the lower 70s. Northeast winds 15 to 20 miles an hour with gusts up to 30 miles an hour. Chance of rain 70%. Tonight, mostly cloudy with a slight chance of showers and thunderstorms until midnight, then partly cloudy after midnight. Lows in the mid-60s. North winds 15 to 20 miles an hour with gusts up to 30 miles an hour. Chance of rain 20%. Sunday, mostly sunny. Highs in the upper 70s. North winds 10 to 15 miles an hour with gusts up to 25 miles an hour. Sunday night, mostly clear. Lows around 60. North winds 5 to 10 miles an hour. Monday, sunny. Highs in the lower 80s. Northeast winds around 5 miles an hour. Monday night, clear. Lows in the lower 60s. Tuesday and Tuesday night, mostly clear. Highs in the lower 80s. Lows in the mid 60s. Wednesday,

mostly sunny. Highs in the lower 80s. Wednesday night, partly cloudy. A chance of showers after midnight. Lows in the mid-60s. Chance of rain 50%. Thursday, a chance of showers in the morning. Partly sunny. Highs in the lower 80s. Chance of rain 50%. Thursday night and Friday, partly cloudy. Lows in the mid-60s. Highs in the mid-80s. Again, the forecast for Galesburg and surrounding areas of central and northwest Illinois for the rest of today, showers likely and a chance of thunderstorms. Highs in the lower 70s. Northeast winds 15 to 20 miles an hour with gusts up to 30 miles an hour. Chance of rain 70%. At 9 a.m. in Galesburg, drizzle was falling. Visibility was 1.5 miles. The temperature was 67 degrees, the dew point was 67, and the relative humidity was 100%. The wind was northeast at 10 miles an hour. The pressure was 29.68 inches and rising. Elsewhere around the area, the temperatures were in the upper 60s. Rain was falling at Peoria and Burlington. It was cloudy at Moline, Quincy, Macomb, and Springfield. And once again at 9 a.m. in Galesburg, with drizzle, the temperature was 67. Looking elsewhere around the Midwest at 9 a.m., Chicago had light rain and 66. Indianapolis was cloudy and 72. St. Louis was cloudy and 67. Kansas City was cloudy and 67. Des Moines was partly sunny and 67. Milwaukee had rain and fog and 66. The time is currently 9:19 a.m. Central Daylight Time. 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Now for the official National Weather Service forecast for Galesburg and surrounding areas of central and northwest Illinois. Rest of today, showers likely with a chance of thunderstorms. Highs in the lower 70s. Northeast winds 15 to 20 miles an hour with gusts up to 30 miles an hour. Chance of rain 70%. Tonight, mostly cloudy with a slight chance of showers and thunderstorms until midnight, then partly cloudy after midnight. Lows in the mid-60s. North winds 15 to 20 miles an hour with gusts up to 30 miles an hour. Chance of rain 20%. Sunday, mostly sunny. Highs in the upper 70s. North winds 10 to 15 miles an hour with gusts up to 25 miles an hour. Sunday night, mostly clear. Lows around 60. North winds 5 to 10 miles an hour. Monday, sunny. Highs in the lower 80s. Northeast winds around 5 miles an hour. Monday night, clear. Lows in the lower 60s. Tuesday and Tuesday night, mostly clear. Highs in the lower 80s. Lows in the mid-60s. Wednesday, mostly sunny. Highs in the lower 80s. Wednesday night, partly cloudy. A chance of showers after midnight. Lows in the mid-60s. Chance of rain 50%. Thursday, a chance of showers in the morning. Partly sunny. Highs in the lower 80s. Chance of rain 50%. Thursday night and Friday, partly cloudy. Lows in the mid-60s. Highs in the mid-80s. Again, the forecast for Galesburg and surrounding areas of central and northwest Illinois for the rest of today, showers likely and a chance of thunderstorms. Highs in the lower 70s. Northeast winds 15 to 20 miles an hour with gusts up to 30 miles an hour. Chance of rain 70%. At 9 a.m. in Galesburg, drizzle was falling. Visibility was 1.5 miles. The temperature was 67 degrees, the dew point was 67, and the relative humidity was 100%. The wind was northeast at 10 miles an hour. The pressure was 29.68 inches and rising. Elsewhere around the area, the temperatures were in the upper 60s. Rain was falling at Peoria and Burlington. It was cloudy at Moline, Quincy, Macomb, and Springfield. And once again at 9 a.m. in Galesburg, with drizzle, the temperature was 67. Looking elsewhere around the Midwest at 9 a.m., Chicago had light rain and 66. Indianapolis was cloudy and 72. St. Louis was cloudy

67. Kansas City was cloudy, M67. Des Moines was partly sunny, M67. Milwaukee had rain and fog, M66. The time is currently 9:22 a.m. Central Daylight Time. 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Now for the official National Weather Service forecast for Galesburg and surrounding areas of central and northwest Illinois. West of today, showers likely with a chance of thunderstorms. Highs in the lower 70s. Northeast winds 15 to 20 miles an hour with gusts up to 30 miles an hour. Chance of rain 70%. Tonight, mostly cloudy with a slight chance of showers and thunderstorms until midnight, then partly cloudy after midnight. Lows in the mid-60s. North winds 15 to 20 miles an hour with gusts up to 30 miles an hour. Chance of rain 20%. Sunday, mostly sunny. Highs in the upper 70s. North winds 10 to 15 miles an hour with gusts up to 25 miles an hour. Sunday night, mostly clear. Lows around 60. North winds 5 to 10 miles an hour. Monday, sunny. Highs in the lower 80s. Northeast winds around 5 miles an hour. Monday night, clear. Lows in the lower 60s. Tuesday and Tuesday night, mostly clear. Highs in the lower 80s. Lows in the mid-60s. Wednesday, mostly sunny. Highs in the lower 80s. Wednesday night, partly cloudy. A chance of showers after midnight. Lows in the mid-60s. Chance of rain 50%. Thursday, a chance of showers in the morning. Partly sunny. Highs in the lower 80s. Chance of rain 50%. Thursday night and Friday, partly cloudy. Lows in the mid-60s. Highs in the mid-80s. Again, the forecast for Galesburg and surrounding areas of central and northwest Illinois for the rest of today, showers likely and a chance of thunderstorms. Highs in the lower 70s. Northeast winds 15 to 20 miles an hour with gusts up to 30 miles an hour. Chance of rain 70%. At 9 a.m. in Galesburg, drizzle was falling. Visibility was 1.5 miles. The temperature was 67 degrees, the dew point was 67, and the relative humidity was 100%. The wind was northeast at 10 miles an hour. The pressure was 29.68 inches and rising. Elsewhere around the area, the temperatures were in the upper 60s. Rain was falling at Peoria and Burlington. It was cloudy at Moline, Quincy, Macomb, and Springfield. And once again at 9 a.m. in Galesburg, with drizzle, the temperature was 67. Looking elsewhere around the Midwest at 9 a.m., Chicago had rain and fog, M67. Indianapolis was cloudy, M72. St. Louis was cloudy, M67. Kansas City was cloudy, M67. Des Moines was partly sunny, M67. Milwaukee had rain and fog, M66. The time is currently 9:25 a.m. Central Daylight Time. 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Now for the official National Weather Service forecast for Galesburg and surrounding areas of central and northwest Illinois. West of today, showers likely with a chance of thunderstorms. Highs in the lower 70s. Northeast winds 15 to 20 miles an hour with gusts up to 30 miles an hour. Chance of rain 70%. Tonight, mostly cloudy with a slight chance of showers and thunderstorms until midnight, then partly cloudy after midnight. Lows in the mid-60s. North winds 15 to 20 miles an hour with gusts up to 30 miles an hour. Chance of rain 20%. Sunday, mostly sunny. Highs in the upper 70s. North winds 10 to 15 miles an hour with gusts up to 25 miles an hour. Sunday night, mostly clear. Lows around 60. North winds 5 to 10 miles an hour. Monday, sunny. Highs in the lower 80s. Northeast winds around 5 miles an hour. Monday night, clear. Lows in the lower 60s. Tuesday and Tuesday night, mostly clear. Highs in the lower 80s. Lows in the mid-60s.

mostly sunny. Highs in the lower 80s. Wednesday night, partly cloudy. A chance of showers after midnight. Lows in the mid-60s. Chance of rain 50%. Thursday, a chance of showers in the morning. Partly sunny. Highs in the lower 80s. Chance of rain 50%. Thursday night and Friday, partly cloudy. Lows in the mid-60s. Highs in the mid-80s. Again, the forecast for Galesburg and surrounding areas of central and northwest Illinois for the rest of today, showers likely and a chance of thunderstorms. Highs in the lower 70s. Northeast winds 15 to 20 miles an hour with gusts up to 30 miles an hour. Chance of rain 70%. At 9 a.m. in Galesburg, drizzle was falling. Visibility was 1.5 miles. The temperature was 67 degrees, the dew point was 67, and the relative humidity was 100%. The wind was northeast at 10 miles an hour. The pressure was 29.68 inches and rising. Elsewhere around the area, the temperatures were in the upper 60s. Rain was falling at Peoria and Burlington. It was cloudy at Moline, Quincy, Macomb, and Springfield. And once again at 9 a.m. in Galesburg, with drizzle, the temperature was 67. Looking elsewhere around the Midwest at 9 a.m., Chicago at rain and fog and 67. Indianapolis was cloudy and 72. St. Louis was cloudy and 67. Kansas City was cloudy and 67. Des Moines was partly sunny and 67. Milwaukee had rain and fog and 66. The time is currently 9:29 a.m. Central Daylight Time. 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Now for the official National Weather Service forecast for Galesburg and surrounding areas of central and northwest Illinois. Rest of today, showers likely with a chance of thunderstorms. Highs in the lower 70s. Northeast winds 15 to 20 miles an hour with gusts up to 30 miles an hour. Chance of rain 70%. Tonight, mostly cloudy with a slight chance of showers and thunderstorms until midnight, then partly cloudy after midnight. Lows in the mid-60s. North winds 15 to 20 miles an hour with gusts up to 30 miles an hour. Chance of rain 20%. Sunday, mostly sunny. Highs in the upper 70s. North winds 10 to 15 miles an hour with gusts up to 25 miles an hour. Sunday night, mostly clear. Lows around 60. North winds 5 to 10 miles an hour. Monday, sunny. Highs in the lower 80s. Northeast winds around 5 miles an hour. Monday night, clear. Lows in the lower 60s. Tuesday and Tuesday night, mostly clear. Highs in the lower 80s. Lows in the mid-60s. Wednesday, mostly sunny. Highs in the lower 80s. Wednesday night, partly cloudy. A chance of showers after midnight. Lows in the mid-60s. Chance of rain 50%. Thursday, a chance of showers in the morning. Partly sunny. Highs in the lower 80s. Chance of rain 50%. Thursday night and Friday, partly cloudy. Lows in the mid-60s. Highs in the mid-80s. Again, the forecast for Galesburg and surrounding areas of central and northwest Illinois for the rest of today, showers likely and a chance of thunderstorms. Highs in the lower 70s. Northeast winds 15 to 20 miles an hour with gusts up to 30 miles an hour. Chance of rain 70%. At 9 a.m. in Galesburg, drizzle was falling. Visibility was 1.5 miles. The temperature was 67 degrees, the dew point was 67, and the relative humidity was 100%. The wind was northeast at 10 miles an hour. The pressure was 29.68 inches and rising. Elsewhere around the area, the temperatures were in the upper 60s. Rain was falling at Peoria and Burlington. It was cloudy at Moline, Quincy, Macomb, and Springfield. And once again at 9 a.m. in Galesburg, with drizzle, the temperature was 67. Looking elsewhere around the Midwest at 9 a.m., Chicago at rain and fog and 67. Indianapolis was cloudy and 72. St. Louis was cloudy.

M67. Kansas City was cloudy, M67. Des Moines was partly sunny, M67. Milwaukee had rain and fog, M66. The time is currently 9:32 a.m. Central Daylight Time. 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Now for the official National Weather Service forecast for Galesburg and surrounding areas of central and northwest Illinois. West of today, showers likely with a chance of thunderstorms. Highs in the lower 70s. Northeast winds 15 to 20 miles an hour with gusts up to 30 miles an hour. Chance of rain 70%. Tonight, mostly cloudy with a slight chance of showers and thunderstorms until midnight, then partly cloudy after midnight. Lows in the mid-60s. North winds 15 to 20 miles an hour with gusts up to 30 miles an hour. Chance of rain 20%. Sunday, mostly sunny. Highs in the upper 15 to 20 miles an hour with gusts up to 30 miles an hour. Chance of rain 20%. Sunday, mostly sunny. Highs in the upper 70s. North winds 10 to 15 miles an hour with gusts up to 25 miles an hour. Sunday night, mostly clear. Lows around 60. North winds 5 to 10 miles an hour. Monday, sunny. Highs in the lower 80s. Northeast winds around 5 miles an hour. Monday night, clear. Lows in the lower 60s. Tuesday and Tuesday night, mostly clear. Highs in the lower 80s. Lows in the mid-60s. Wednesday, mostly sunny. Highs in the lower 80s. Wednesday night, partly cloudy. A chance of showers after midnight. Lows in the mid-60s. Chance of rain 50%. Thursday, a chance of showers in the morning. Partly sunny. Highs in the lower 80s. Chance of rain 50%. Thursday night and Friday, partly cloudy. Lows in the mid-60s. Highs in the mid-80s. Again, the forecast for Galesburg and surrounding areas of central and northwest Illinois for the rest of today, showers likely and a chance of thunderstorms. Highs in the lower 70s. Northeast winds 15 to 20 miles an hour with gusts up to 30 miles an hour. Chance of rain 70%. At 9 a.m. in Galesburg, drizzle was falling. Visibility was 1.5 miles. The temperature was 67 degrees, the dew point was 67, and the relative humidity was 100%. The wind was northeast at 10 miles an hour. The pressure was 29.68 inches and rising. Elsewhere around the area, the temperatures were in the upper 60s. Rain was falling at Peoria and Burlington. It was cloudy at Moline, Quincy, Macomb, and Springfield. And once again at 9 a.m. in Galesburg, with drizzle, the temperature was 67. Looking elsewhere around the Midwest at 9 a.m., Chicago had rain and fog, M67. Indianapolis was cloudy, M72. St. Louis was cloudy, M67. Kansas City was cloudy, M67. Des Moines was partly sunny, M67. Milwaukee had rain and fog, M66. The time is currently 9:35 a.m. Central Daylight Time. 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Now for the official National Weather Service forecast for Galesburg and surrounding areas of central and northwest Illinois. West of today, showers likely with a chance of thunderstorms. Highs in the lower 70s. Northeast winds 15 to 20 miles an hour with gusts up to 30 miles an hour. Chance of rain 70%. Tonight, mostly cloudy with a slight chance of showers and thunderstorms until midnight, then partly cloudy after midnight. Lows in the mid-60s. North winds 15 to 20 miles an hour with gusts up to 30 miles an hour. Chance of rain 20%. Sunday, mostly sunny. Highs in the upper 70s. North winds 10 to 15 miles an hour with gusts up to 25 miles an hour. Sunday night, mostly clear. Lows around 60. North winds 5 to 10 miles an hour. Monday, sunny. Highs in the lower 80s. Northeast winds around 5 miles an hour. Monday night, clear.

lows in the lower 60s. Tuesday and Tuesday night, mostly clear. Highs in the lower 80s. Lows in the mid 60s. Wednesday, mostly sunny. Highs in the lower 80s. Wednesday night, partly cloudy. A chance of showers after midnight. Lows in the mid 60s. Chance of rain 50%. Thursday, a chance of showers in the morning. Partly sunny. Highs in the lower 80s. Chance of rain 50%. Thursday night and Friday, partly cloudy. Lows in the mid 60s. Highs in the mid 80s. Again, the forecast for Galesburg and surrounding areas of central and northwest Illinois for the rest of today, showers likely and a chance of thunderstorms. Highs in the lower 70s. Northeast winds 15 to 20 miles an hour with gusts up to 30 miles an hour. Chance of rain 70%. At 9 a.m. in Galesburg, drizzle was falling. Visibility was 1.5 miles. The temperature was 67 degrees, the dew point was 67, and the relative humidity was 100%. The wind was northeast at 10 miles an hour. The pressure was 29.68 inches and rising. Elsewhere around the area, the temperatures were in the upper 60s. Rain was falling at Peoria and Burlington. It was cloudy at Moline, Quincy, Macomb, and Springfield. And once again at 9 a.m. in Galesburg, with drizzle, the temperature was 67. Looking elsewhere around the Midwest at 9 a.m., Chicago had rain and fog and 67. Indianapolis was cloudy and 72. St. Louis was cloudy and 67. Kansas City was cloudy and 67. Des Moines was partly sunny and 67. Milwaukee had rain and fog and 66. The time is currently 9:39 a.m. Central Daylight Time. 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Now for the official National Weather Service forecast for Galesburg and surrounding areas of central and northwest Illinois. Rest of today, showers likely with a chance of thunderstorms. Highs in the lower 70s. Northeast winds 15 to 20 miles an hour with gusts up to 30 miles an hour. Chance of rain 70%. Tonight, mostly cloudy with a slight chance of showers and thunderstorms until midnight, then partly cloudy after midnight. Lows in the mid-60s. North winds 15 to 20 miles an hour with gusts up to 30 miles an hour. Chance of rain 20%. Sunday, mostly sunny. Highs in the upper 70s. North winds 10 to 15 miles an hour with gusts up to 25 miles an hour. Sunday night, mostly clear. Lows around 60. North winds 5 to 10 miles an hour. Monday, sunny. Highs in the lower 80s. Northeast winds around 5 miles an hour. Monday night, clear. Lows in the lower 60s. Tuesday and Tuesday night, mostly clear. Highs in the lower 80s. Lows in the mid-60s. Wednesday, mostly sunny. Highs in the lower 80s. Wednesday night, partly cloudy. A chance of showers after midnight. Lows in the mid-60s. Chance of rain 50%. Thursday, a chance of showers in the morning. Partly sunny. Highs in the lower 80s. Chance of rain 50%. Thursday night and Friday, partly cloudy. Lows in the mid-60s. Highs in the mid-80s. Again, the forecast for Galesburg and surrounding areas of central and northwest Illinois for the rest of today, showers likely and a chance of thunderstorms. Highs in the lower 70s. Northeast winds 15 to 20 miles an hour with gusts up to 30 miles an hour. Chance of rain 70%. At 9 a.m. in Galesburg, drizzle was falling. Visibility was 1.5 miles. The temperature was 67 degrees, the dew point was 67, and the relative humidity was 100%. The wind was northeast at 10 miles an hour. The pressure was 29.68 inches and rising. Elsewhere around the area, the temperatures were in the upper 60s. Rain was falling at Peoria and Burlington. It was cloudy at Moline, Quincy, Macomb, and Springfield. And once again at 9 a.m. in Galesburg, with drizzle, the temperature was 67. Looking

elsewhere around the Midwest at 9 a.m. Chicago had rain and fog and 67. Indianapolis was cloudy and 72. St. Louis was cloudy and 67. Kansas City was cloudy and 67. Des Moines was partly sunny and 67. Milwaukee had rain and fog and 66. The time is currently 9:42 a.m. Central Daylight Time. 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Now for the official National Weather Service forecast for Galesburg and surrounding areas of central and northwest Illinois. West of today, showers likely with a chance of thunderstorms. Highs in the lower 70s. Northeast winds 15 to 20 miles an hour with gusts up to 30 miles an hour. Chance of rain 70%. Tonight, mostly cloudy with a slight chance of showers and thunderstorms until midnight, then partly cloudy after midnight. Lows in the mid-60s. North winds 15 to 20 miles an hour with gusts up to 30 miles an hour. Chance of rain 20%. Sunday, mostly sunny. Highs in the upper 70s. North winds 10 to 15 miles an hour with gusts up to 25 miles an hour. Sunday night, mostly clear. Lows around 60. North winds 5 to 10 miles an hour. Monday, sunny. Highs in the lower 80s. Northeast winds around 5 miles an hour. Monday night, clear. Lows in the lower 60s. Tuesday and Tuesday night, mostly clear. Highs in the lower 80s. Lows in the mid-60s. Wednesday, mostly sunny. Highs in the lower 80s. Wednesday night, partly cloudy. A chance of showers after midnight. Lows in the mid-60s. Chance of rain 50%. Thursday, a chance of showers in the morning. Partly sunny. Highs in the lower 80s. Chance of rain 50%. Thursday night and Friday, partly cloudy. Lows in the mid-60s. Highs in the mid-80s. Again, the forecast for Galesburg and surrounding areas of central and northwest Illinois for the rest of today, showers likely and a chance of thunderstorms. Highs in the lower 70s. Northeast winds 15 to 20 miles an hour with gusts up to 30 miles an hour. Chance of rain 70%. At 9 a.m. in Galesburg, drizzle was falling. Visibility was 1.5 miles. The temperature was 67 degrees, the dew point was 67, and the relative humidity was 100%. The wind was northeast at 10 miles an hour. The pressure was 29.68 inches and rising. Elsewhere around the area, the temperatures were in the upper 60s. Rain was falling at Peoria and Burlington. It was cloudy at Moline, Quincy, Macomb, and Springfield. And once again at 9 a.m. in Galesburg, with drizzle, the temperature was 67. Looking elsewhere around the Midwest at 9 a.m., Chicago had rain and fog and 67. Indianapolis was cloudy and 72. St. Louis was cloudy and 67. Kansas City was cloudy and 67. Des Moines was partly sunny and 67. Milwaukee had rain and fog and 66. The time is currently 9:45 a.m. Central Daylight Time. 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Now for the official National Weather Service forecast for Galesburg and surrounding areas of central and northwest Illinois. West of today, showers likely with a chance of thunderstorms. Highs in the lower 70s. Northeast winds 15 to 20 miles an hour with gusts up to 30 miles an hour. Chance of rain 70%. Tonight, mostly cloudy with a slight chance of showers and thunderstorms until midnight, then partly cloudy after midnight. Lows in the mid-60s. North winds 15 to 20 miles an hour with gusts up to 30 miles an hour. Chance of rain 20%. Sunday, mostly sunny. Highs in the upper 70s. North winds 10 to 15 miles an hour with gusts up to 25 miles an hour. Sunday night, mostly clear. Lows around 60. North winds 5 to 10 miles an hour. Monday, sunny. Highs in the lower 80s. Northeast winds around 5 miles an hour. Monday night, clear.
lows in the lower 60s. Tuesday and Tuesday night, mostly clear. Highs in the lower 80s. Lows in the mid 60s. Wednesday, mostly sunny. Highs in the lower 80s. Wednesday night, partly cloudy. A chance of showers after midnight. Lows in the mid 60s. Chance of rain 50%. Thursday, a chance of showers in the morning. Partly sunny. Highs in the lower 80s. Chance of rain 50%. Thursday night and Friday, partly cloudy. Lows in the mid 60s. Highs in the mid 80s. Again, the forecast for Galesburg and surrounding areas of central and northwest Illinois for the rest of today, showers likely and a chance of thunderstorms. Highs in the lower 70s. Northeast winds 15 to 20 miles an hour with gusts up to 30 miles an hour. Chance of rain 70%. At 9 a.m. in Galesburg, drizzle was falling. Visibility was 1.5 miles. The temperature was 67 degrees, the dew point was 67, and the relative humidity was 100%. The wind was northeast at 10 miles an hour. The pressure was 29.68 inches and rising. Elsewhere around the area, the temperatures were in the upper 60s. Rain was falling at Peoria and Burlington. It was cloudy at Moline, Quincy, Macomb, and Springfield. And once again at 9 a.m. in Galesburg, with drizzle, the temperature was 67. Looking elsewhere around the Midwest at 9 a.m., Chicago had rain and fog and 67. Indianapolis was cloudy and 72. St. Louis was cloudy and 67. Kansas City was cloudy and 67. Des Moines was partly sunny and 67. Milwaukee had rain and fog and 66. The time is currently 9:49 a.m. Central Daylight Time. 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Now for the official National Weather Service forecast for Galesburg and surrounding areas of central and northwest Illinois. West of today, showers likely with a chance of thunderstorms. Highs in the lower 70s. Northeast winds 15 to 20 miles an hour with gusts up to 30 miles an hour. Chance of rain 70%. Tonight, mostly cloudy with a slight chance of showers and thunderstorms until midnight, then partly cloudy after midnight. Lows in the mid-60s. North winds 15 to 20 miles an hour with gusts up to 30 miles an hour. Chance of rain 20%. Sunday, mostly sunny. Highs in the upper 70s. North winds 10 to 15 miles an hour with gusts up to 25 miles an hour. Sunday night, mostly clear. Lows around 60. North winds 5 to 10 miles an hour. Monday, sunny. Highs in the lower 80s. Northeast winds around 5 miles an hour. Monday night, clear. Lows in the lower 60s. Tuesday and Tuesday night, mostly clear. Highs in the lower 80s. Lows in the mid-60s. Wednesday, mostly sunny. Highs in the lower 80s. Wednesday night, partly cloudy. A chance of showers after midnight. Lows in the mid-60s. Chance of rain 50%. Thursday, a chance of showers in the morning. Partly sunny. Highs in the lower 80s. Chance of rain 50%. Thursday night and Friday, partly cloudy. Lows in the mid-60s. Highs in the mid-80s. Again, the forecast for Galesburg and surrounding areas of central and northwest Illinois for the rest of today, showers likely and a chance of thunderstorms. Highs in the lower 70s. Northeast winds 15 to 20 miles an hour with gusts up to 30 miles an hour. Chance of rain 70%. At 9 a.m. in Galesburg, drizzle was falling. Visibility was 1.5 miles. The temperature was 67 degrees, the dew point was 67, and the relative humidity was 100%. The wind was northeast at 10 miles an hour. The pressure was 29.68 inches and rising. Elsewhere around the area, the temperatures were in the upper 60s. Rain was falling at Peoria and Burlington. It was cloudy at Moline, Quincy, Macomb, and Springfield. And once again at 9 a.m. in Galesburg, with drizzle, the temperature was 67.

0: elsewhere around the Midwest at 9 a.m.
1: Chicago had rain and fog and 67.
0: Indianapolis was cloudy and 72.
1: St. Louis was cloudy and 67.
0: Kansas City was cloudy and 67.
1: Des Moines was partly sunny and 67.
0: Milwaukee had rain and fog and 66.
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1: Now for the official National Weather Service forecast for Galesburg and surrounding areas of central and northwest Illinois.
0: West of today, showers likely with a chance of thunderstorms.
1: Highs in the lower 70s.
0: Northeast winds 15 to 20 miles an hour with gusts up to 30 miles an hour.
1: Chance of rain 70%.
0: Tonight, mostly cloudy with a slight chance of showers and thunderstorms until midnight, then partly cloudy after midnight.
1: Lows in the mid-60s.
0: North winds 15 to 20 miles an hour with gusts up to 30 miles an hour.
1: Chance of rain 20%.
0: Sunday, mostly sunny.
1: Highs in the upper 70s.
0: North winds 10 to 15 miles an hour with gusts up to 25 miles an hour.
1: Sunday night, mostly clear.
0: Lows around 60.
1: North winds 5 to 10 miles an hour.
0: Monday, sunny.
1: Highs in the lower 80s.
0: Northeast winds around 5 miles an hour.
1: Monday night, clear.
0: Lows in the lower 60s.
1: Tuesday and Tuesday night, mostly clear.
0: Highs in the lower 80s.
1: Lows in the mid-60s.
0: Wednesday, mostly sunny.
1: Highs in the lower 80s.
0: Wednesday night, partly cloudy.
1: A chance of showers after midnight.
0: Lows in the mid-60s.
1: Chance of rain 50%.
0: Thursday, a chance of showers in the morning.
1: Partly sunny.
0: Highs in the lower 80s.
1: Chance of rain 50%.
0: Thursday night and Friday, partly cloudy.
1: Lows in the mid-60s.
0: Highs in the mid-80s.
1: Again, the forecast for Galesburg and surrounding areas of central and northwest Illinois for the rest of today, showers likely and a chance of thunderstorms.
0: Highs in the lower 70s.
1: Northeast winds 15 to 20 miles an hour with gusts up to 30 miles an hour.
0: Chance of rain 70%.
1: At 9 a.m. in Galesburg, drizzle was falling.
0: Visibility was 1.5 miles.
1: The temperature was 67 degrees, the dew point was 67, and the relative humidity was 100%.
0: The wind was northeast at 10 miles an hour.
1: The pressure was 29.68 inches and rising.
0: Elsewhere around the area, the temperatures were in the upper 60s.
1: Rain was falling at Peoria and Burlington.
0: It was cloudy at Moline, Quincy, Macomb, and Springfield.
1: And once again at 9 a.m. in Galesburg, with drizzle, the temperature was 67.
0: Looking elsewhere around the Midwest at 9 a.m., Chicago had rain and fog and 67.
1: Indianapolis was cloudy and 72.
0: St. Louis was cloudy and 67.
1: Kansas City was cloudy and 67.
0: Des Moines was partly sunny and 67.
1: Milwaukee had rain and fog and 66.
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0: Now for the official National Weather Service forecast for Galesburg and surrounding areas of central and northwest Illinois.
1: West of today, showers likely with a chance of thunderstorms.
0: Highs in the lower 70s.
1: Northeast winds 15 to 20 miles an hour with gusts up to 30 miles an hour.
0: Chance of rain 70%.
1: Tonight, mostly cloudy with a slight chance of showers and thunderstorms until midnight, then partly cloudy after midnight.
0: Lows in the mid-60s.
1: North winds 15 to 20 miles an hour with gusts up to 30 miles an hour.
0: Chance of rain 20%.
1: Sunday, mostly sunny.
0: Highs in the upper 70s.
1: North winds 10 to 15 miles an hour with gusts up to 25 miles an hour.
0: Sunday night, mostly clear.
1: Lows around 60.
0: North winds 5 to 10 miles an hour.
1: Monday, sunny.
0: Highs in the lower 80s.
1: Northeast winds around 5 miles an hour.
0: Monday night, clear.

lows in the lower 60s. Tuesday and Tuesday night, mostly clear. Highs in the lower 80s. Lows in the mid 60s. Wednesday, mostly sunny. Highs in the lower 80s. Wednesday night, partly cloudy. A chance of showers after midnight. Lows in the mid 60s. Chance of rain 50%. Thursday, a chance of showers in the morning. Partly sunny. Highs in the lower 80s. Chance of rain 50%. Thursday night and Friday, partly cloudy. Lows in the mid 60s. Highs in the mid 80s. Again, the forecast for Galesburg and surrounding areas of central and northwest Illinois for the rest of today, showers likely and a chance of thunderstorms. Highs in the lower 70s. Northeast winds 15 to 20 miles an hour with gusts up to 30 miles an hour. Chance of rain 70%. At 9 a.m. in Galesburg, drizzle was falling. Visibility was 1.5 miles. The temperature was 67 degrees, the dew point was 67, and the relative humidity was 100%. The wind was northeast at 10 miles an hour. The pressure was 29.68 inches and rising. Elsewhere around the area, the temperatures were in the upper 60s. Rain was falling at Peoria and Burlington. It was cloudy at Moline, Quincy, Macomb, and Springfield. And once again at 9 a.m. in Galesburg, with drizzle, the temperature was 67. Looking elsewhere around the Midwest at 9 a.m., Chicago at rain and fog and 67. Indianapolis was cloudy and 72. St. Louis was cloudy and 67. Kansas City was cloudy and 67. Des Moines was partly sunny and 67. Milwaukee had rain and fog and 66. The time is currently 9:59 a.m. Central Daylight Time. 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Now for the official National Weather Service forecast for Galesburg and surrounding areas of central and northwest Illinois. West of today, showers likely with a chance of thunderstorms. Highs in the lower 70s. Northeast winds 15 to 20 miles an hour with gusts up to 30 miles an hour. Chance of rain 70%. Tonight, mostly cloudy with a slight chance of showers and thunderstorms until midnight, then partly cloudy after midnight. Lows in the mid-60s. North winds 15 to 20 miles an hour with gusts up to 30 miles an hour. Chance of rain 20%. Sunday, mostly sunny. Highs in the upper 70s. North winds 10 to 15 miles an hour with gusts up to 25 miles an hour. Sunday night, mostly clear. Lows around 60. North winds 5 to 10 miles an hour. Monday, sunny. Highs in the lower 80s. Northeast winds around 5 miles an hour. Monday night, clear. Lows in the lower 60s. Tuesday and Tuesday night, mostly clear. Highs in the lower 80s. Lows in the mid 60s. Wednesday, mostly sunny. Highs in the lower 80s. Wednesday night, partly cloudy. A chance of showers after midnight. Lows in the mid 60s. Chance of rain 50%. Thursday, a chance of showers in the morning. Partly sunny. Highs in the lower 80s. Chance of rain 50%. Thursday night and Friday, partly cloudy. Lows in the mid-60s. Highs in the mid-80s. Again, the forecast for Galesburg and surrounding areas of central and northwest Illinois for the rest of today, showers likely and a chance of thunderstorms. Highs in the lower 70s. Northeast winds 15 to 20 miles an hour with gusts up to 30 miles an hour. Chance of rain 70%. The time is currently 10:01 a.m. Central Daylight Time. 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Now for the official National Weather Service forecast for Galesburg and surrounding areas of central and northwest Illinois. West of today, showers likely with a chance of thunderstorms. Highs in the lower 70s. Northeast winds 15 to 20 miles an hour with gusts up to 30 miles an hour. Chance of rain 70%. Tonight, mostly cloudy with a slight chance of showers and thunderstorms until midnight.

Lows around 60. North winds 5 to 10 miles an hour. Monday, sunny. Highs in the lower 80s. Northeast winds around 5 miles an hour. Monday night, clear. Lows in the lower 60s. Tuesday and Tuesday night, mostly clear. Highs in the lower 80s. Lows in the mid 60s. Wednesday, mostly sunny. Highs in the lower 80s. Wednesday night, partly cloudy. A chance of showers after midnight. Lows in the mid 60s. Chance of rain 50%. Thursday, a chance of showers in the morning. Partly sunny. Highs in the lower 80s. Chance of rain 50%. Thursday night and Friday, partly cloudy. Lows in the mid 60s. Highs in the mid 80s. Again, the forecast for Galesburg and surrounding areas of central and northwest Illinois for the rest of today, showers likely and a chance of thunderstorms. Highs in the lower 70s. Northeast winds 15 to 20 miles an hour with gusts up to 30 miles an hour. Chance of rain 70%. At 10 a.m. in Galesburg, fog was reported. Visibility was 1.5 miles. The temperature was 67 degrees, the dew point was 67, and the relative humidity was 100%. The wind was northeast at 15 miles an hour. The pressure was 29.70 inches and rising. Elsewhere around the area, temperatures were in the mid to upper 60s. At Quincy, fog was reported. It was cloudy at Peoria, Moline, Burlington, Macomb, and Springfield. And once again at 10 a.m. in Galesburg, with fog, the temperature was 67. Looking elsewhere around the Midwest at 10 a.m., Chicago had heavy rain and fog and 67. Indianapolis was cloudy and 74. St. Louis was cloudy and 68. Kansas City was cloudy and 69. Des Moines was partly sunny and 70. Milwaukee had light rain and fog and 67. The time is currently 10:09 a.m. Central Daylight Time. 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Now for the official National Weather Service forecast for Galesburg and surrounding areas of central and northwest Illinois. Rest of today, showers likely with a chance of thunderstorms. Highs in the lower 70s. Northeast winds 15 to 20 miles an hour with gusts up to 30 miles an hour. Chance of rain 70%. Tonight, mostly cloudy with a slight chance of showers and thunderstorms until midnight, then partly cloudy after midnight. Lows in the mid-60s. North winds 15 to 20 miles an hour with gusts up to 30 miles an hour. Chance of rain 20%. Sunday, mostly sunny. Highs in the upper 70s. North winds 10 to 15 miles an hour with gusts up to 25 miles an hour. Sunday night, mostly clear. Lows around 60. North winds 5 to 10 miles an hour. Monday, sunny. Highs in the lower 80s. Northeast winds around 5 miles an hour. Monday night, clear. Lows in the lower 60s. Tuesday and Tuesday night, mostly clear. Highs in the lower 80s. Lows in the mid-60s. Wednesday, mostly sunny. Highs in the lower 80s. Wednesday night, partly cloudy. A chance of showers after midnight. Lows in the mid-60s. Chance of rain 50%. Thursday, a chance of showers in the morning. Partly sunny. Highs in the lower 80s. Chance of rain 50%. Thursday night and Friday, partly cloudy. Lows in the mid-60s. Highs in the mid-80s. Again, the forecast for Galesburg and surrounding areas of central and northwest Illinois for the rest of today, showers likely and a chance of thunderstorms. Highs in the lower 70s. Northeast winds 15 to 20 miles an hour with gusts up to 30 miles an hour. Chance of rain 70%. At 10 a.m. in Galesburg, fog was reported. Visibility was 1.5 miles. The temperature was 67 degrees, the dew point was 67, and the relative humidity was 100%. The wind was northeast at 15 miles an hour. The pressure was 29.70 inches and rising. Elsewhere around the area, temperatures were in the mid to upper 60s.

Hazards, station KZZ 66 in Galesburg. Now for the official National Weather Service forecast for Galesburg and surrounding areas of central and northwest Illinois. West of today, showers likely with a chance of thunderstorms. Highs in the lower 70s. Northeast winds 15 to 20 miles an hour with gusts up to 30 miles an hour. Chance of rain 70%. Tonight, mostly cloudy with a slight chance of showers and thunderstorms until midnight, then partly cloudy after midnight. Lows in the mid-60s. North winds 15 to 20 miles an hour with gusts up to 30 miles an hour. Chance of rain 20%. Sunday, mostly sunny. Highs in the upper 70s. North winds 10 to 15 miles an hour with gusts up to 25 miles an hour. Sunday night, mostly clear. Lows around 60. North winds 5 to 10 miles an hour. Monday, sunny. Highs in the lower 80s. Northeast winds around 5 miles an hour. Monday night, clear. Lows in the lower 60s. Tuesday and Tuesday night, mostly clear. Highs in the lower 80s. Lows in the mid-60s. Wednesday, mostly sunny. Highs in the lower 80s. Wednesday night, partly cloudy. A chance of showers after midnight. Lows in the mid-60s. Chance of rain 50%. Thursday, a chance of showers in the morning. Partly sunny. Highs in the lower 80s. Chance of rain 50%. Thursday night and Friday, partly cloudy. Lows in the mid-60s. Highs in the mid-80s. Again, the forecast for Galesburg and surrounding areas of central and northwest Illinois for the rest of today, showers likely and a chance of thunderstorms. Highs in the lower 70s. Northeast winds 15 to 20 miles an hour with gusts up to 30 miles an hour. Chance of rain 70%. 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Programming originates from NOAA's National Weather Service office in Lincoln. 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KZZ 66 is part of the All Hazards Network of NOAA Weather Radio. At 10 a.m. in Galesburg, fog was reported. Visibility was 1.5 miles. The temperature was 67 degrees, the dew point was 67, and the relative humidity was 100%. The wind was northeast at 15 miles an hour. The pressure was 29.70 inches and rising. Elsewhere around the area, temperatures were in the mid to upper 60s. At Quincy, fog was reported. It was cloudy at Peoria, Moline, Burlington, Macomb, and Springfield. And once again at 10 a.m. in Galesburg, with fog, the temperature was 67. Looking elsewhere around the Midwest at 10 a.m., Chicago had heavy rain, and 67. Indianapolis was cloudy, and 74. St. Louis had drizzle, and 68. Kansas City was cloudy, and 69. Des Moines was partly sunny, and 70. Milwaukee had light rain and fog, and 67. The time is currently 10:16 a.m. Central Daylight Time. 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Now for the official National Weather Service forecast for Galesburg and surrounding areas of central and northwest Illinois. West of today, showers likely with a chance of thunderstorms. Highs in the lower 70s. Northeast winds 15 to 20 miles an hour with gusts up to 30 miles an hour. Chance of rain 70%. Tonight, mostly cloudy with a slight chance of showers and thunderstorms until midnight, then partly cloudy after midnight. Lows in the mid-60s. North winds 15 to 20 miles an hour with gusts up to 30 miles an hour. Chance of rain 20%. Sunday, mostly sunny. Highs in the upper 70s. North winds 10 to 15 miles an hour with gusts up to 25 miles an hour. Sunday night, mostly clear. Lows around 60. North winds 5 to 10 miles an hour. Monday, sunny. Highs in the lower 80s. Northeast winds around 5 miles an hour. Monday night, clear. Lows in the lower 60s.

Tuesday and Tuesday night, mostly clear. Highs in the lower 80s. Lows in the mid 60s. Wednesday, mostly sunny. Highs in the lower 80s. Wednesday night, partly cloudy. A chance of showers after midnight. Lows in the mid 60s. Chance of rain 50%. Thursday, a chance of showers in the morning. Partly sunny. Highs in the lower 80s. Chance of rain 50%. Thursday night and Friday, partly cloudy. Lows in the mid 60s. Highs in the mid 80s. Again, the forecast for Galesburg and surrounding areas of central and northwest Illinois for the rest of today, showers likely and a chance of thunderstorms. Highs in the lower 70s. Northeast winds 15 to 20 miles an hour with gusts up to 30 miles an hour. Chance of rain 70%. At 10 a.m. in Galesburg, fog was reported. Visibility was 1.5 miles. The temperature was 67 degrees, the dew point was 67, and the relative humidity was 100%. The wind was northeast at 15 miles an hour. The pressure was 29.70 inches and rising. Elsewhere around the area, temperatures were in the mid to upper 60s. At Quincy, fog was reported. It was cloudy at Peoria, Moline, Burlington, Macomb, and Springfield. And once again at 10 a.m. in Galesburg, with fog, the temperature was 67. Looking elsewhere around the Midwest at 10 a.m., Chicago had heavy rain, and 67. Indianapolis was cloudy, and 74. St. Louis had drizzle, and 68. Kansas City was cloudy, and 69. Des Moines was partly sunny, and 70. Milwaukee had light rain and fog, and 67. The time is currently 10:19 a.m. Central Daylight Time. 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Now for the official National Weather Service forecast for Galesburg and surrounding areas of central and northwest Illinois. Rest of today, showers likely with a chance of thunderstorms. Highs in the lower 70s. Northeast winds 15 to 20 miles an hour with gusts up to 30 miles an hour. Chance of rain 70%. Tonight, mostly cloudy with a slight chance of showers and thunderstorms until midnight, then partly cloudy after midnight. Lows in the mid-60s. North winds 15 to 20 miles an hour with gusts up to 30 miles an hour. Chance of rain 20%. Sunday, mostly sunny. Highs in the upper 70s. North winds 10 to 15 miles an hour with gusts up to 25 miles an hour. Sunday night, mostly clear. Lows around 60. North winds 5 to 10 miles an hour. Monday, sunny. Highs in the lower 80s. Northeast winds around 5 miles an hour. Monday night, clear. Lows in the lower 60s. Tuesday and Tuesday night, mostly clear. Highs in the lower 80s. Lows in the mid-60s. Wednesday, mostly sunny. Highs in the lower 80s. Wednesday night, partly cloudy. A chance of showers after midnight. Lows in the mid-60s. Chance of rain 50%. Thursday, a chance of showers in the morning. Partly sunny. Highs in the lower 80s. Chance of rain 50%. Thursday night and Friday, partly cloudy. Lows in the mid-60s. Highs in the mid-80s. Again, the forecast for Galesburg and surrounding areas of central and northwest Illinois for the rest of today, showers likely and a chance of thunderstorms. Highs in the lower 70s. Northeast winds 15 to 20 miles an hour with gusts up to 30 miles an hour. Chance of rain 70%. Now for the official National Weather Service forecast for Galesburg and surrounding areas of central and northwest Illinois. Rest of today, showers likely with a chance of thunderstorms. Near steady temperature in the lower 70s. Northeast winds 15 to 20 miles an hour with gusts up to 30 miles an hour. Chance of rain 70%. Tonight, mostly cloudy with a slight chance of showers and thunderstorms until midnight, then partly cloudy after midnight. Lows in the lower 60s. North winds 15 to 20 miles an hour with gusts up to 30 miles an hour. Chance of rain 20%. Sunday.

mostly sunny. Highs in the upper 70s. North winds 10 to 15 miles an hour with gusts up to 25 miles an hour. Sunday night, mostly clear. Lows around 60. North winds 5 to 10 miles an hour. Monday, sunny. Highs in the lower 80s. Northeast winds around 5 miles an hour. Monday night, clear. Lows in the lower 60s. Tuesday and Tuesday night, mostly clear. Highs in the lower 80s. Lows in the mid 60s. Wednesday, mostly sunny. Highs in the lower 80s. Wednesday night, partly cloudy. A chance of showers after midnight. Lows in the mid 60s. Chance of rain 50%. Thursday, a chance of showers in the morning. Partly sunny. Highs in the lower 80s. Chance of rain 50%. Thursday night and Friday, partly cloudy. Lows in the mid 60s. Highs in the mid 80s. Again, the forecast for Galesburg and surrounding areas of central and northwest Illinois for the rest of today, showers likely and a chance of thunderstorms. Near steady temperature in the lower 70s. Northeast winds 15 to 20 miles an hour with gusts up to 30 miles an hour. Chance of rain 70%. At 10 a.m. in Galesburg, fog was reported. Visibility was 1.5 miles. The temperature was 67 degrees, the dew point was 67, and the relative humidity was 100%. The wind was northeast at 15 miles an hour. The pressure was 29.70 inches and rising. Elsewhere around the area, temperatures were in the mid to upper 60s. At Quincy, fog was reported. It was cloudy at Peoria, Moline, Burlington, Macomb, and Springfield. And once again at 10 a.m. in Galesburg, with fog, the temperature was 67. At 10 a.m. in Galesburg, fog was reported. Visibility was 1.5 miles. The temperature was 67 degrees, the dew point was 67, and the relative humidity was 100%. The wind was northeast at 15 miles an hour. The pressure was 29.70 inches and rising. Elsewhere around the area, temperatures were in the mid to upper 60s. At Quincy, fog was reported. It was cloudy at Moline, Burlington, Macomb, and Springfield. At Peoria, rain and fog were reported. And once again at 10 a.m. in Galesburg, with fog, the temperature was 67. Looking elsewhere around the Midwest at 10 a.m., Chicago had light rain, and 68. Indianapolis was cloudy, and 74. St. Louis had drizzle, and 68. Kansas City was cloudy, and 69. Des Moines was partly sunny, and 70. Milwaukee had light rain, and 66. The time is currently 10:25 a.m. Central Daylight Time. 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Now for the official National Weather Service forecast for Galesburg and surrounding areas of central and northwest Illinois. West of today, showers likely with a chance of thunderstorms. Near steady temperature in the lower 70s. Northeast winds 15 to 20 miles an hour with gusts up to 30 miles an hour. Chance of rain 70%. Tonight, mostly cloudy with a slight chance of showers and thunderstorms until midnight, then partly cloudy after midnight. Lows in the lower 60s. North winds 15 to 20 miles an hour with gusts up to 30 miles an hour. Chance of rain 20%. Sunday, mostly sunny. Highs in the upper 70s. North winds 10 to 15 miles an hour with gusts up to 25 miles an hour. Sunday night, mostly clear. Lows around 60. North winds 5 to 10 miles an hour. Monday, sunny. Highs in the lower 80s. Northeast winds around 5 miles an hour. Monday night, clear. Lows in the lower 60s. Tuesday and Tuesday night, mostly clear. Highs in the lower 80s. Lows in the mid 60s. Wednesday, mostly sunny. Highs in the lower 80s. Wednesday night, partly cloudy. A chance of showers after midnight. Lows in the mid 60s. Chance of rain 50%. Thursday, a chance of showers in the morning. Partly sunny. Highs in the lower 80s.

50%. Thursday night and Friday, partly cloudy. Lows in the mid-60s. Highs in the mid-80s. Again, the forecast for Galesburg and surrounding areas of central and northwest Illinois for the rest of today, showers likely and a chance of thunderstorms. Near steady temperature in the lower 70s. Northeast winds 15 to 20 miles an hour with gusts up to 30 miles an hour. Chance of rain 70%. At 10 a.m. in Galesburg, fog was reported. Visibility was 1.5 miles. The temperature was 67 degrees, the dew point was 67, and the relative humidity was 100%. The wind was northeast at 15 miles an hour. The pressure was 29.70 inches and rising. Elsewhere around the area, temperatures were in the mid to upper 60s. At Quincy, fog was reported. It was cloudy at Moline, Burlington, Macomb, and Springfield. At Peoria, rain and fog were reported. And once again at 10 a.m. in Galesburg, with fog, the temperature was 67. Looking elsewhere around the Midwest at 10 a.m., Chicago had light rain, and 68. Indianapolis was cloudy, and 74. St. Louis had drizzle, and 68. Kansas City was cloudy, and 69. Des Moines was partly sunny, and 70. Milwaukee had light rain, and 66. The time is currently 10:29 a.m. Central Daylight Time. 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Now for the official National Weather Service forecast for Galesburg and surrounding areas of central and northwest Illinois. Rest of today, showers likely with a chance of thunderstorms. Near steady temperature in the lower 70s. Northeast winds 15 to 20 miles an hour with gusts up to 30 miles an hour. Chance of rain 70%. Tonight, mostly cloudy with a slight chance of showers and thunderstorms until midnight, then partly cloudy after midnight. Lows in the lower 60s. North winds 15 to 20 miles an hour with gusts up to 30 miles an hour. Chance of rain 20%. Sunday, mostly sunny. Highs in the upper 70s. North winds 10 to 15 miles an hour with gusts up to 25 miles an hour. Sunday night, mostly clear. Lows around 60. North winds 5 to 10 miles an hour. Monday, sunny. Highs in the lower 80s. Northeast winds around 5 miles an hour. Monday night, clear. Lows in the lower 60s. Tuesday and Tuesday night, mostly clear. Highs in the lower 80s. Lows in the mid-60s. Wednesday, mostly sunny. Highs in the lower 80s. Wednesday night, partly cloudy. A chance of showers after midnight. Lows in the mid-60s. Chance of rain 50%. Thursday, a chance of showers in the morning. Partly sunny. Highs in the lower 80s. Chance of rain 50%. Thursday night and Friday, partly cloudy. Lows in the mid-60s. Highs in the mid-80s. Again, the forecast for Galesburg and surrounding areas of central and northwest Illinois for the rest of today, showers likely and a chance of thunderstorms. Near steady temperature in the lower 70s. Northeast winds 15 to 20 miles an hour with gusts up to 30 miles an hour. Chance of rain 70%. At 10 a.m. in Galesburg, fog was reported. Visibility was 1.5 miles. The temperature was 67 degrees, the dew point was 67, and the relative humidity was 100%. The wind was northeast at 15 miles an hour. The pressure was 29.70 inches and rising. Elsewhere around the area, temperatures were in the mid to upper 60s. At Quincy, fog was reported. It was cloudy at Moline, Burlington, Macomb, and Springfield. At Peoria, rain and fog were reported. And once again at 10 a.m. in Galesburg, with fog, the temperature was 67. Looking elsewhere around the Midwest at 10 a.m., Chicago had light rain, and 68. Indianapolis was cloudy, and 74. St. Louis had drizzle, and 68. Kansas City was cloudy, and 69. Des Moines was partly sunny, and 70. Milwaukee had light rain, and 66. The time is currently 10.

a.m. Central Daylight Time. You are listening to NOAA Weather Radio, All Hazards, Station KZZ 66 in Galesburg. Now for the official National Weather Service forecast for Galesburg and surrounding areas of central and northwest Illinois. West of today, showers likely with a chance of thunderstorms. Near steady temperature in the lower 70s. Northeast winds 15 to 20 miles an hour with gusts up to 30 miles an hour. Chance of rain 70%. Tonight, mostly 20 miles an hour with gusts up to 30 miles an hour. Chance of rain 70%. Tonight, mostly cloudy with a slight chance of showers and thunderstorms until midnight, then partly cloudy after midnight. Lows in the lower 60s. North winds 15 to 20 miles an hour with gusts up to 30 miles an hour. Chance of rain 20%. Sunday, mostly sunny. Highs in the upper 70s. North winds 10 to 15 miles an hour with gusts up to 25 miles an hour. Sunday night, mostly clear. Lows around 60. North winds 5 to 10 miles an hour. Monday, sunny. Highs in the lower 80s. Northeast winds around 5 miles an hour. Monday night, clear. Lows in the lower 60s. Tuesday and Tuesday night, mostly clear. Highs in the lower 80s. Lows in the mid-60s. Wednesday, mostly sunny. Highs in the lower 80s. Wednesday night, partly cloudy. A chance of showers after midnight. Lows in the mid-60s. Chance of rain 50%. Thursday, a chance of showers in the morning. Partly sunny. Highs in the lower 80s. Chance of rain 50%. Thursday night and Friday, partly cloudy. Lows in the mid-60s. Highs in the mid-80s. Again, the forecast for Galesburg and surrounding areas of central and northwest Illinois for the rest of today, showers likely and a chance of thunderstorms. Near steady temperature in the lower 70s. Northeast winds 15 to 20 miles an hour with gusts up to 30 miles an hour. Chance of rain 70%. At 10 a.m. in Galesburg, fog was reported. Visibility was 1.5 miles. The temperature was 67 degrees, the dew point was 67, and the relative humidity was 100%. The wind was northeast at 15 miles an hour. The pressure was 29.70 inches and rising. Elsewhere around the area, temperatures were in the mid to upper 60s. At Quincy, fog was reported. It was cloudy at Moline, Burlington, Macomb, and Springfield. At Peoria, rain and fog were reported. And once again at 10 a.m. in Galesburg, with fog, the temperature was 67. Looking elsewhere around the Midwest at 10 a.m., Chicago had light rain, and 68. Indianapolis was cloudy, and 74. St. Louis had drizzle, and 68. Kansas City was cloudy, and 69. Des Moines was partly sunny, and 70. Milwaukee had light rain, and 66. The time is currently 10:36 a.m. Central Daylight Time. 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Now for the official National Weather Service forecast for Galesburg and surrounding areas of central and northwest Illinois. West of today, showers likely with a chance of thunderstorms. Near steady temperature in the lower 70s. Northeast winds 15 to 20 miles an hour with gusts up to 30 miles an hour. Chance of rain 70%. Tonight, mostly cloudy with a slight chance of showers and thunderstorms until midnight, then partly cloudy after midnight. Lows in the lower 60s. North winds 15 to 20 miles an hour with gusts up to 30 miles an hour. Chance of rain 20%. Sunday, mostly sunny. Highs in the upper 70s. North winds 10 to 15 miles an hour with gusts up to 25 miles an hour. Sunday night, mostly clear. Lows around 60. North winds 5 to 10 miles an hour. Monday, sunny. Highs in the lower 80s. Northeast winds around 5 miles an hour. Monday night, clear. Lows in the lower 60s. Tuesday and Tuesday night, mostly clear. Highs in the lower 80s. Lows in the mid-60s. Wednesday, mostly sunny.

highs in the lower 80s. Wednesday night, partly cloudy. A chance of showers after midnight. Lows in the mid-60s. Chance of rain 50%. Thursday, a chance of showers in the morning. Partly sunny. Highs in the lower 80s. Chance of rain 50%. Thursday night and Friday, partly cloudy. Lows in the mid-60s. Highs in the mid-80s. Again, the forecast for Galesburg and surrounding areas of central and northwest Illinois for the rest of today, showers likely and a chance of thunderstorms. Near steady temperature in the lower 70s. Northeast winds 15 to 20 miles an hour with gusts up to 30 miles an hour. Chance of rain 70%. At 10 a.m. in Galesburg, fog was reported. Visibility was 1.5 miles. The temperature was 67 degrees, the dew point was 67, and the relative humidity was 100%. The wind was northeast at 15 miles an hour. The pressure was 29.70 inches and rising. Elsewhere around the area, temperatures were in the mid to upper 60s. At Quincy, fog was reported. It was cloudy at Moline, Burlington, Macomb, and Springfield. At Peoria, rain and fog were reported. And once again at 10 a.m. in Galesburg, with fog, the temperature was 67. Looking elsewhere around the Midwest at 10 a.m., Chicago had light rain, and 68. Indianapolis was cloudy, and 74. St. Louis had drizzle, and 68. Kansas City was cloudy, and 69. Des Moines was partly sunny, and 70. Milwaukee had light rain, and 66. The time is currently 10:39 a.m. Central Daylight Time. 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Now for the official National Weather Service forecast for Galesburg and surrounding areas of central and northwest Illinois. West of today, showers likely with a chance of thunderstorms. Near steady temperature in the lower 70s. Northeast winds 15 to 20 miles an hour with gusts up to 30 miles an hour. Chance of rain 70%. Tonight, mostly cloudy with a slight chance of showers and thunderstorms until midnight, then partly cloudy after midnight. Lows in the lower 60s. North winds 15 to 20 miles an hour with gusts up to 30 miles an hour. Chance of rain 20%. Sunday, mostly sunny. Highs in the upper 70s. North winds 10 to 15 miles an hour with gusts up to 25 miles an hour. Sunday night, mostly clear. Lows around 60. North winds 5 to 10 miles an hour. Monday, sunny. Highs in the lower 80s. Northeast winds around 5 miles an hour. Monday night, clear. Lows in the lower 60s. Tuesday and Tuesday night, mostly clear. Highs in the lower 80s. Lows in the mid-60s. Wednesday, mostly sunny. Highs in the lower 80s. Wednesday night, partly cloudy. A chance of showers after midnight. Lows in the mid-60s. Chance of rain 50%. Thursday, a chance of showers in the morning. Partly sunny. Highs in the lower 80s. Chance of rain 50%. Thursday night and Friday, partly cloudy. Lows in the mid-60s. Highs in the mid-80s. Again, the forecast for Galesburg and surrounding areas of central and northwest Illinois for the rest of today, showers likely and a chance of thunderstorms. Near steady temperature in the lower 70s. Northeast winds 15 to 20 miles an hour with gusts up to 30 miles an hour. Chance of rain 70%. At 10 a.m. in Galesburg, fog was reported. Visibility was 1.5 miles. The temperature was 67 degrees, the dew point was 67, and the relative humidity was 100%. The wind was northeast at 15 miles an hour. The pressure was 29.70 inches and rising. Elsewhere around the area, temperatures were in the mid to upper 60s. At Quincy, fog was reported. It was cloudy at Moline, Burlington, Macomb, and Springfield. At Peoria, rain and fog were reported. And once again at 10 a.m. in Galesburg, with fog, the temperature was 67. Looking elsewhere around the Midwest at 10 a.m., Chicago had light rain and 68.

near steady temperature in the lower 70s. Northeast winds 15 to 20 miles an hour with gusts up to 30 miles an hour. Chance of rain 70%. Tonight, mostly cloudy with a slight chance of showers and thunderstorms until midnight, then partly cloudy after midnight. Lows in the lower 60s. North winds 15 to 20 miles an hour with gusts up to 30 miles an hour. Chance of rain 20%. Sunday, mostly sunny. Highs in the upper 70s. North winds 10 to 15 miles an hour with gusts up to 25 miles an hour. Sunday night, mostly clear. Lows around 60. North winds 5 to 10 miles an hour. Monday, sunny. Highs in the lower 80s. Northeast winds around 5 miles an hour. Monday night, clear. Lows in the lower 60s. Tuesday and Tuesday night, mostly clear. Highs in the lower 80s. Lows in the mid-60s. Wednesday, mostly sunny. Highs in the lower 80s. Wednesday night, partly cloudy. A chance of showers after midnight. Lows in the mid-60s. Chance of rain 50%. Thursday, a chance of showers in the morning. Partly sunny. Highs in the lower 80s. Chance of rain 50%. Thursday night and Friday, partly cloudy. Lows in the mid-60s. Highs in the mid-80s. Again, the forecast for Galesburg and surrounding areas of central and northwest Illinois for the rest of today, showers likely and a chance of thunderstorms. Near steady temperature in the lower 70s. Northeast winds 15 to 20 miles an hour with gusts up to 30 miles an hour. Chance of rain 70%. The time is currently 11:04 a.m. Central Daylight Time. 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Now for the official National Weather Service forecast for Galesburg and surrounding areas of central and northwest Illinois. Rest of today, showers likely with a chance of thunderstorms. Near steady temperature in the lower 70s. Northeast winds 15 to 20 miles an hour with gusts up to 30 miles an hour. Chance of rain 70%. Tonight, mostly cloudy with a slight chance of showers and thunderstorms until midnight, then partly cloudy after midnight. Lows in the lower 60s. North winds 15 to 20 miles an hour with gusts up to 30 miles an hour. Chance of rain 20%. Sunday, mostly sunny. Highs in the upper 70s. North winds 10 to 15 miles an hour with gusts up to 25 miles an hour. Sunday night, mostly clear. Lows around 60. North winds 5 to 10 miles an hour. Monday, sunny. Highs in the lower 80s. Northeast winds around 5 miles an hour. Monday night, clear. Lows in the lower 60s. Tuesday and Tuesday night, mostly clear. Highs in the lower 80s. Lows in the mid-60s. Wednesday, mostly sunny. Highs in the lower 80s. Wednesday night, partly cloudy. A chance of showers after midnight. Lows in the mid-60s. Chance of rain 50%. Thursday, a chance of showers in the morning. Partly sunny. Highs in the lower 80s. Chance of rain 50%. Thursday night and Friday, partly cloudy. Lows in the mid-60s. Highs in the mid-80s. Again, the forecast for Galesburg and surrounding areas of central and northwest Illinois for the rest of today, showers likely and a chance of thunderstorms. Near steady temperature in the lower 70s. Northeast winds 15 to 20 miles an hour with gusts up to 30 miles an hour. Chance of rain 70%. At 11 a.m. in Galesburg, rain was falling. Visibility was 2.5 miles. The temperature was 67 degrees, the dew point was 67, and the relative humidity was 100%. The wind was north at 14 miles an hour. The pressure was 29.72 inches and rising. Elsewhere around the area, temperatures were around 70 degrees. At Burlington, rain was falling. At Peoria, fog was reported. At Springfield, it was partly sunny. It was cloudy at Quincy and Macomb. At Moline, rain and fog were reported. And once again at 11 a.m. in Galesburg, with rain, the temperature was 67.

looking elsewhere around them, it west at 11 a.m. Chicago was cloudy and 69. Indianapolis had light rain and 75. St. Louis had light rain and 69. Kansas City was cloudy and 72. Des Moines was partly sunny and 73. Milwaukee had light rain and 67. The time is currently 11:08 a.m. Central Daylight Time. 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Now for the official National Weather Service forecast for Galesburg and surrounding areas of central and northwest Illinois. West of today, showers likely with a chance of thunderstorms. Near steady temperature in the lower 70s. Northeast winds 15 to 20 miles an hour with gusts up to 30 miles an hour. Chance of rain 70%. Tonight, mostly cloudy with a slight chance of showers and thunderstorms until midnight, then partly cloudy after midnight. Lows in the lower 60s. North winds 15 to 20 miles an hour with gusts up to 30 miles an hour. Chance of rain 20%. Sunday, mostly sunny. Highs in the upper 70s. North winds 10 to 15 miles an hour with gusts up to 25 miles an hour. Sunday night, mostly clear. Lows around 60. North winds 5 to 10 miles an hour. Monday, sunny. Highs in the lower 80s. Northeast winds around 5 miles an hour. Monday night, clear. Lows in the lower 60s. Tuesday and Tuesday night, mostly clear. Highs in the lower 80s. Lows in the mid-60s. Wednesday, mostly sunny. Highs in the lower 80s. Wednesday night, partly cloudy. A chance of showers after midnight. Lows in the mid-60s. Chance of rain 50%. Thursday, a chance of showers in the morning. Partly sunny. Highs in the lower 80s. Chance of rain 50%. Thursday night and Friday, partly cloudy. Lows in the mid-60s. Highs in the mid-80s. Again, the forecast for Galesburg and surrounding areas of central and northwest Illinois for the rest of today, showers likely and a chance of thunderstorms. Near steady temperature in the lower 70s. Northeast winds 15 to 20 miles an hour with gusts up to 30 miles an hour. Chance of rain 70%. At 11 a.m. in Galesburg, rain was falling. Visibility was 2.5 miles. The temperature was 67 degrees, the dew point was 67, and the relative humidity was 100%. The wind was north at 14 miles an hour. The pressure was 29.72 inches and rising. Elsewhere around the area, temperatures were around 70 degrees. At Burlington, rain was falling. At Peoria, fog was reported. At Springfield, it was partly sunny. It was cloudy at Quincy and Macomb. At Moline, rain and fog were reported. And once again at 11 a.m. in Galesburg, with rain, the temperature was 67. Looking elsewhere around the Midwest at 11 a.m., Chicago was cloudy and 69. Indianapolis had light rain and 75. St. Louis had light rain and 69. Kansas City was cloudy and 72. Des Moines was partly sunny and 73. Milwaukee had light rain and 67. The time is currently 11:11 a.m. Central Daylight Time. 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Now for the official National Weather Service forecast for Galesburg and surrounding areas of central and northwest Illinois. West of today, showers likely with a chance of thunderstorms. Near steady temperature in the lower 70s. Northeast winds 15 to 20 miles an hour with gusts up to 30 miles an hour. Chance of rain 70%. Tonight, mostly cloudy with a slight chance of showers and thunderstorms until midnight, then partly cloudy after midnight. Lows in the lower 60s. North winds 15 to 20 miles an hour with gusts up to 30 miles an hour. Chance of rain 20%. Sunday, mostly sunny. Highs in the upper 70s. North winds 10 to 15 miles an hour with gusts up to 25 miles an hour. Sunday night, mostly clear. Lows around 60.

chance of rain 50%. Thursday night and Friday, partly cloudy. Lows in the mid-60s. Highs in the mid-80s. Again, the forecast for Galesburg and surrounding areas of central and northwest Illinois for the rest of today, showers likely and a chance of thunderstorms. Near steady temperature in the lower 70s. Northeast winds 15 to 20 miles an hour with gusts up to 30 miles an hour. Chance of rain 70%. At 11 a.m. in Galesburg, rain was falling. Visibility was 2.5 miles. The temperature was 67 degrees, the dew point was 67, and the relative humidity was 100%. The wind was north at 14 miles an hour. The pressure was 29.72 inches and rising. Elsewhere around the area, temperatures were around 70 degrees. At Burlington, rain was falling. At Peoria, fog was reported. At Springfield, it was partly sunny. It was cloudy at Quincy and Macomb. At Moline, rain and fog were reported. And once again at 11 a.m. in Galesburg, with rain, the temperature was 67. 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Programming originates from NOAA's National Weather Service office in Lincoln. 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KZZ66 is part of the All Hazards Network of NOAA Weather Radio. At 11 a.m. in Galesburg, rain was falling. Visibility was 2.5 miles. The temperature was 67 degrees, the dew point was 67, and the relative humidity was 100%. The wind was north at 14 miles an hour. The pressure was 29.72 inches and rising. Elsewhere around the area, temperatures were around 70 degrees. At Burlington, rain was falling. At Peoria, fog was reported. At Springfield, it was partly sunny. It was cloudy at Quincy and Macomb. At Moline, rain and fog were reported. And once again at 11 a.m. in Galesburg, with rain, the temperature was 67. Looking elsewhere around the Midwest at 11 a.m., Chicago was cloudy and 69. Indianapolis had light rain and 75. St. Louis had light rain and 69. Kansas City was cloudy and 72. Des Moines was partly sunny and 73. Milwaukee had light rain and 67. The time is currently 11:16 a.m. Central Daylight Time. 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Now for the official National Weather Service forecast for Galesburg and surrounding areas of central and northwest Illinois. West of today, showers likely with a chance of thunderstorms. Near steady temperature in the lower 70s. Northeast winds 15 to 20 miles an hour with gusts up to 30 miles an hour. Chance of rain 70%. Tonight, mostly cloudy with a slight chance of showers and thunderstorms until midnight, then partly cloudy after midnight. Lows in the lower 60s. North winds 15 to 20 miles an hour with gusts up to 30 miles an hour. Chance of rain 20%. Sunday, mostly sunny. Highs in the upper 70s. North winds 10 to 15 miles an hour with gusts up to 25 miles an hour. Sunday night, mostly clear. Lows around 60. North winds 5 to 10 miles an hour. Monday, sunny. Highs in the lower 80s. Northeast winds around 5 miles an hour. Monday night, clear. Lows in the lower 60s. Tuesday and Tuesday night, mostly clear. Highs in the lower 80s. Lows in the mid-60s. Wednesday, mostly sunny. Highs in the lower 80s. Wednesday night, partly cloudy. A chance of showers after midnight. Lows in the mid-60s. Chance of rain 50%. Thursday, a chance of showers in the morning. Partly sunny. Highs in the lower 80s. Chance of rain 50%. Thursday night and Friday, partly cloudy. Lows in the mid-60s. Highs in the mid-80s. Again, the forecast for Galesburg and surrounding areas of central and northwest Illinois for the rest of today.

likely in advance of thunderstorms. Near steady temperature in the lower 70s. Northeast winds 15 to 20 miles an hour with gusts up to 30 miles an hour. Chance of rain 70%. At 11 a.m. in Galesburg, rain was falling. Visibility was 2.5 miles. The temperature was 67 degrees, the dew point was 67, and the relative humidity was 100%. The wind was north at 14 miles an hour. The pressure was 29.72 inches and rising. Elsewhere around the area, temperatures were around 70 degrees. At Burlington, rain was falling. At Peoria, fog was reported. At Springfield, it was partly sunny. It was cloudy at Quincy and Macomb. At Moline, rain and fog were reported. And once again at 11 a.m. in Galesburg, with rain, the temperature was 67. Looking elsewhere around the Midwest at 11 a.m., Chicago was cloudy, and 69. Indianapolis had light rain, and 75. St. Louis had light rain, and 69. Kansas City was cloudy, and 72. Des Moines was partly sunny, and 73. Milwaukee had light rain, and 67. The time is currently 11:19 a.m. Central Daylight Time. 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Now for the official National Weather Service forecast for Galesburg and surrounding areas of central and northwest Illinois. Rest of today, showers likely with a chance of thunderstorms. Near steady temperature in the lower 70s. Northeast winds 15 to 20 miles an hour with gusts up to 30 miles an hour. Chance of rain 70%. Tonight, mostly cloudy with a slight chance of showers and thunderstorms until midnight, then partly cloudy after midnight. Lows in the lower 60s. North winds 15 to 20 miles an hour with gusts up to 30 miles an hour. Chance of rain 20%. Sunday, mostly sunny. Highs in the upper 70s. North winds 10 to 15 miles an hour with gusts up to 25 miles an hour. Sunday night, mostly clear. Lows around 60. North winds 5 to 10 miles an hour. Monday, sunny. Highs in the lower 80s. Northeast winds around 5 miles an hour. Monday night, clear. Lows in the lower 60s. Tuesday and Tuesday night, mostly clear. Highs in the lower 80s. Lows in the mid-60s. Wednesday, mostly sunny. Highs in the lower 80s. Wednesday night, partly cloudy. A chance of showers after midnight. Lows in the mid-60s. Chance of rain 50%. Thursday, a chance of showers in the morning. Partly sunny. Highs in the lower 80s. Chance of rain 50%. Thursday night and Friday, partly cloudy. Lows in the mid-60s. Highs in the mid-80s. Again, the forecast for Galesburg and surrounding areas of central and northwest Illinois for the rest of today, showers likely and a chance of thunderstorms. Near steady temperature in the lower 70s. Northeast winds 15 to 20 miles an hour with gusts up to 30 miles an hour. Chance of rain 70%. At 11 a.m. in Galesburg, rain was falling. Visibility was 2.5 miles. The temperature was 67 degrees, the dew point was 67, and the relative humidity was 100%. The wind was north at 14 miles an hour. The pressure was 29.72 inches and rising. Elsewhere around the area, temperatures were around 70 degrees. At Burlington, rain was falling. At Peoria, fog was reported. At Springfield, it was partly sunny. It was cloudy at Quincy and Macomb. At Moline, rain and fog were reported. And once again at 11 a.m. in Galesburg, with rain, the temperature was 67. Looking elsewhere around the Midwest at 11 a.m., Chicago was cloudy, and 69. Indianapolis had light rain, and 75. St. Louis had light rain, and 69. Kansas City was cloudy, and 72. Des Moines was partly sunny, and 73. Milwaukee had light rain, and 67. The time is currently 11:23 a.m. Central Daylight Time. 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

hazards. Station KZZ 66 in Galesburg. Now for the official National Weather Service forecast for Galesburg and surrounding areas of central and northwest Illinois. Rest of today, showers likely with a chance of thunderstorms. Near steady temperature in the lower 70s. Northeast winds 15 to 20 miles an hour with gusts up to 30 miles an hour. Chance of rain 70%. Tonight, mostly cloudy with a slight chance of showers and thunderstorms until midnight, then partly cloudy after midnight. Lows in the lower 60s. North winds 15 to 20 miles an hour with gusts up to 30 miles an hour. Chance of rain 20%. Sunday, mostly sunny. Highs in the upper 70s. North winds 10 to 15 miles an hour with gusts up to 25 miles an hour. Sunday night, mostly clear. Lows around 60. North winds 5 to 10 miles an hour. Monday, sunny. Highs in the lower 80s. Northeast winds around 5 miles an hour. Monday night, clear. Lows in the lower 60s. Tuesday and Tuesday night, mostly clear. Highs in the lower 80s. Lows in the mid 60s. Wednesday, mostly sunny. Highs in the lower 80s. Wednesday night, partly cloudy. A chance of showers after midnight. Lows in the mid 60s. Chance of rain 50%. Thursday, a chance of showers in the morning. Partly sunny. Highs in the lower 80s. Chance of rain 50%. Thursday night and Friday, partly cloudy. Lows in the mid 60s. Highs in the mid 80s. Again, the forecast for Galesburg and surrounding areas of central and northwest Illinois for the rest of today, showers likely and a chance of thunderstorms. Near steady temperature in the lower 70s. Northeast winds 15 to 20 miles an hour with gusts up to 30 miles an hour. Chance of rain 70%. At 11 a.m. in Galesburg, light rain was falling. The temperature was 67 degrees, the dew point was 67, and the relative humidity was 100%. The wind was north at 17 miles an hour. The pressure was 29.72 inches and rising. Elsewhere around the area, temperatures were around 70 degrees. At Burlington, rain was falling. At Springfield, it was partly sunny. It was cloudy at Quincy and Macomb. At Peoria, rain and fog were reported. At Moline, rain and fog were reported. And once again at 11 a.m. in Galesburg, with light rain, the temperature was 67. Looking elsewhere around the Midwest at 11 a.m., Chicago was cloudy and 69. Indianapolis had light rain and 75. St. Louis had light rain and fog and 68. Kansas City was cloudy and 72. Des Moines was partly sunny and 73. Milwaukee had light rain and 67. The time is currently 11:26 a.m. Central Daylight Time. 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Now for the official National Weather Service forecast for Galesburg and surrounding areas of central and northwest Illinois. Rest of today, showers likely with a chance of thunderstorms. Near steady temperature in the lower 70s. Northeast winds 15 to 20 miles an hour with gusts up to 30 miles an hour. Chance of rain 70%. Tonight, mostly cloudy with a slight chance of showers and thunderstorms until midnight, then partly cloudy after midnight. Lows in the lower 60s. North winds 15 to 20 miles an hour with gusts up to 30 miles an hour. Chance of rain 20%. Sunday, mostly sunny. Highs in the upper 70s. North winds 10 to 15 miles an hour with gusts up to 25 miles an hour. Sunday night, mostly clear. Lows around 60. North winds 5 to 10 miles an hour. Monday, sunny. Highs in the lower 80s. Northeast winds around 5 miles an hour. Monday night, clear. Lows in the lower 60s. Tuesday and Tuesday night, mostly clear. Highs in the lower 80s. Lows in the mid 60s. Wednesday, mostly sunny. Highs in the lower 80s. Wednesday night, partly cloudy. A chance of showers after midnight. Lows in the mid 60s.

chance of rain 50%. Thursday, a chance of showers in the morning. Partly sunny. Highs in the lower 80s. Chance of rain 50%. Thursday night and Friday, partly cloudy. Lows in the mid-60s. Highs in the mid-80s. Again, the forecast for Galesburg and surrounding areas of central and northwest Illinois for the rest of today, showers likely and a chance of thunderstorms. Near steady temperature in the lower 70s. Northeast winds 15 to 20 miles an hour with gusts up to 30 miles an hour. Chance of rain 70%. At 11 a.m. in Galesburg, light rain was falling. The temperature was 67 degrees, the dew point was 67, and the relative humidity was 100%. The wind was north at 17 miles an hour. The pressure was 29.72 inches and rising. Elsewhere around the area, temperatures were around 70 degrees. At Burlington, rain was falling. At Springfield, it was partly sunny. It was cloudy at Quincy and Macomb. At Peoria, rain and fog were reported. At Moline, rain and fog were reported. And once again at 11 a.m. in Galesburg, with light rain, the temperature was 67. Looking elsewhere around the Midwest at 11 a.m., Chicago was cloudy and 69. Indianapolis had light rain and 75. St. Louis had light rain and fog and 68. Kansas City was cloudy and 72. Des Moines was partly sunny and 73. Milwaukee had light rain and 67. The time is currently 11:30 a.m. Central Daylight Time. 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Now for the official National Weather Service forecast for Galesburg and surrounding areas of central and northwest Illinois. West of today, showers likely with a chance of thunderstorms. Near steady temperature in the lower 70s. Northeast winds 15 to 20 miles an hour with gusts up to 30 miles an hour. Chance of rain 70%. Tonight, mostly cloudy with a slight chance of showers and thunderstorms until midnight, then partly cloudy after midnight. Lows in the lower 60s. North winds 15 to 20 miles an hour with gusts up to 30 miles an hour. Chance of rain 20%. Sunday, mostly sunny. Highs in the upper 70s. North winds 10 to 15 miles an hour with gusts up to 25 miles an hour. Sunday night, mostly clear. Lows around 60. North winds 5 to 10 miles an hour. Monday, sunny. Highs in the lower 80s. Northeast winds around 5 miles an hour. Monday night, clear. Lows in the lower 60s. Tuesday and Tuesday night, mostly clear. Highs in the lower 80s. Lows in the mid-60s. Wednesday, mostly sunny. Highs in the lower 80s. Wednesday night, partly cloudy. A chance of showers after midnight. Lows in the mid-60s. Chance of rain 50%. Thursday, a chance of showers in the morning. Partly sunny. Highs in the lower 80s. Chance of rain 50%. Thursday night and Friday, partly cloudy. Lows in the mid-60s. Highs in the mid-80s. Again, the forecast for Galesburg and surrounding areas of central and northwest Illinois for the rest of today, showers likely and a chance of thunderstorms. Near steady temperature in the lower 70s. Northeast winds 15 to 20 miles an hour with gusts up to 30 miles an hour. Chance of rain 70%. At 11 a.m. in Galesburg, light rain was falling. The temperature was 67 degrees, the dew point was 67, and the relative humidity was 100%. The wind was north at 17 miles an hour. The pressure was 29.72 inches and rising. Elsewhere around the area, temperatures were around 70 degrees. At Burlington, rain was falling. At Springfield, it was partly sunny. It was cloudy at Quincy and Macomb. At Peoria, rain and fog were reported. At Moline, rain and fog were reported. And once again at 11 a.m. in Galesburg, with light rain, the temperature was 67. Looking elsewhere around the Midwest at 11 a.m., Chicago was cloudy and 69. Indianapolis had light rain and 75.

St. Louis had light rain at 7. Looking elsewhere around the Midwest at 11 a.m., Chicago was cloudy and 69. Indianapolis had light rain and 75. St. Louis had light rain and fog and 68. Kansas City was cloudy and 72. Des Moines was partly sunny and 73. Milwaukee had light rain and 67. The time is currently 11:33 a.m. Central Daylight Time. 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Now for the official National Weather Service forecast for Galesburg and surrounding areas of central and northwest Illinois. Rest of today, showers likely with a chance of thunderstorms. Near steady temperature in the lower 70s. Northeast winds 15 to 20 miles an hour with gusts up to 30 miles an hour. Chance of rain 70%. Tonight, mostly cloudy with a slight chance of showers and thunderstorms until midnight, then partly cloudy after midnight. Lows in the lower 60s. North winds 15 to 20 miles an hour with gusts up to 30 miles an hour. Chance of rain 20%. Sunday, mostly sunny. Highs in the upper 70s. North winds 10 to 15 miles an hour with gusts up to 25 miles an hour. Sunday night, mostly clear. Lows around 60. North winds 5 to 10 miles an hour. Monday, sunny. Highs in the lower 80s. Northeast winds around 5 miles an hour. Monday night, clear. Lows in the lower 60s. Tuesday and Tuesday night, mostly clear. Highs in the lower 80s. Lows in the mid-60s. Wednesday, mostly sunny. Highs in the lower 80s. Wednesday night, partly cloudy. A chance of showers after midnight. Lows in the mid-60s. Chance of rain 50%. Thursday, a chance of showers in the morning. Partly sunny. Highs in the lower 80s. Chance of rain 50%. Thursday night and Friday, partly cloudy. Lows in the mid-60s. Highs in the mid-80s. Again, the forecast for Galesburg and surrounding areas of central and northwest Illinois for the rest of today, showers likely and a chance of thunderstorms. Near steady temperature in the lower 70s. Northeast winds 15 to 20 miles an hour with gusts up to 30 miles an hour. Chance of rain 70%. At 11 a.m. in Galesburg, light rain was falling. The temperature was 67 degrees, the dew point was 67, and the relative humidity was 100%. The wind was north at 17 miles an hour. The pressure was 29.72 inches and rising. Elsewhere around the area, temperatures were around 70 degrees. At Burlington, rain was falling. At Springfield, it was partly sunny. It was cloudy at Quincy and Macomb. At Peoria, rain and fog were reported. At Moline, rain and fog were reported. And once again at 11 a.m. in Galesburg, with light rain, the temperature was 67. Looking elsewhere around the Midwest at 11 a.m., Chicago was cloudy and 69. Indianapolis had light rain and 75. St. Louis had light rain and fog and 68. Kansas City was cloudy and 72. Des Moines was partly sunny and 73. Milwaukee had light rain and 67. The time is currently 11:36 a.m. Central Daylight Time. 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Now for the official National Weather Service forecast for Galesburg and surrounding areas of central and northwest Illinois. Rest of today, showers likely with a chance of thunderstorms. Near steady temperature in the lower 70s. Northeast winds 15 to 20 miles an hour with gusts up to 30 miles an hour. Chance of rain 70%. Tonight, mostly cloudy with a slight chance of showers and thunderstorms until midnight, then partly cloudy after midnight. Lows in the lower 60s. North winds 15 to 20 miles an hour with gusts up to 30 miles an hour. Chance of rain 20%. Sunday, mostly sunny. Highs in the upper 70s. North winds 10 to 15 miles an hour with gusts up to 25 miles an hour. Sunday night, mostly clear. Lows around 60.

with winds 5 to 10 miles an hour. Monday, sunny. Highs in the lower 80s. Northeast winds around 5 miles an hour. Monday night, clear. Lows in the lower 60s. Tuesday and Tuesday night, mostly clear. Highs in the lower 80s. Lows in the mid 60s. Wednesday, mostly sunny. Highs in the lower 80s. Wednesday night, partly cloudy. A chance of showers after midnight. Lows in the mid 60s. Chance of rain 50%. Thursday, a chance of showers in the morning. Partly sunny. Highs in the lower 80s. Chance of rain 50%. Thursday night and Friday, partly cloudy. Lows in the mid 60s. Highs in the mid 80s. Again, the forecast for Galesburg and surrounding areas of central and northwest Illinois for the rest of today, showers likely and a chance of thunderstorms. Near steady temperature in the lower 70s. Northeast winds 15 to 20 miles an hour with gusts up to 30 miles an hour. Chance of rain 70%. At 11 a.m. in Galesburg, light rain was falling. The temperature was 67 degrees, the dew point was 67, and the relative humidity was 100%. The wind was north at 17 miles an hour. The pressure was 29.72 inches and rising. Elsewhere around the area, temperatures were around 70 degrees. At Burlington, rain was falling. At Springfield, it was partly sunny. It was cloudy at Quincy and Macomb. At Peoria, rain and fog were reported. At Moline, rain and fog were reported. And once again at 11 a.m. in Galesburg, with light rain, the temperature was 67. Looking elsewhere around the Midwest at 11 a.m., Chicago was cloudy and 69. Indianapolis had light rain and 75. St. Louis had light rain and fog and 68. Kansas City was cloudy and 72. Des Moines was partly sunny and 73. Milwaukee had light rain and 67. The time is currently 11:40 a.m. Central Daylight Time. 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Now for the official National Weather Service forecast for Galesburg and surrounding areas of central and northwest Illinois. Rest of today, showers likely with a chance of thunderstorms. Near steady temperature in the lower 70s. Northeast winds 15 to 20 miles an hour with gusts up to 30 miles an hour. Chance of rain 70%. Tonight, mostly cloudy with a slight chance of showers and thunderstorms until midnight, then partly cloudy after midnight. Lows in the lower 60s. North winds 15 to 20 miles an hour with gusts up to 30 miles an hour. Chance of rain 20%. Sunday, mostly sunny. Highs in the upper 70s. North winds 10 to 15 miles an hour with gusts up to 25 miles an hour. Sunday night, mostly clear. Lows around 60. North winds 5 to 10 miles an hour. Monday, sunny. Highs in the lower 80s. Northeast winds around 5 miles an hour. Monday night, clear. Lows in the lower 60s. Tuesday and Tuesday night, mostly clear. Highs in the lower 80s. Lows in the mid 60s. Wednesday, mostly sunny. Highs in the lower 80s. Wednesday night, partly cloudy. A chance of showers after midnight. Lows in the mid 60s. Chance of rain 50%. Thursday, a chance of showers in the morning. Partly sunny. Highs in the lower 80s. Chance of rain 50%. Thursday night and Friday, partly cloudy. Lows in the mid 60s. Highs in the mid 80s. Again, the forecast for Galesburg and surrounding areas of central and northwest Illinois for the rest of today, showers likely and a chance of thunderstorms. Near steady temperature in the lower 70s. Northeast winds 15 to 20 miles an hour with gusts up to 30 miles an hour. Chance of rain 70%. At 11 a.m. in Galesburg, light rain was falling. The temperature was 67 degrees, the dew point was 67, and the relative humidity was 100%. The wind was north at 17 miles an hour. The pressure was 29.72 inches and rising. Elsewhere,

the area, temperatures were around 70 degrees. At Bloomington, rain was falling. At Springfield, it was partly sunny. It was cloudy at Quincy and Macomb. At Peoria, rain and fog were reported. At Moline, rain and fog were reported. And once again at 11 a.m. in Galesburg, with light rain, the temperature was 67. Looking elsewhere around the Midwest at 11 a.m., Chicago was cloudy and 69. Indianapolis had light rain and 75. St. Louis had light rain and fog and 68. Kansas City was cloudy and 72. Des Moines was partly sunny and 73. Milwaukee had light rain and 67. The time is currently 11:43 a.m. Central Daylight Time. 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Now for the official National Weather Service forecast for Galesburg and surrounding areas of central and northwest Illinois. West of today, showers likely with a chance of thunderstorms. Near steady temperature in the lower 70s. Northeast winds 15 to 20 miles an hour with gusts up to 30 miles an hour. Chance of rain 70%. Tonight, mostly cloudy with a slight chance of showers and thunderstorms until midnight, then partly cloudy after midnight. Lows in the lower 60s. North winds 15 to 20 miles an hour with gusts up to 30 miles an hour. Chance of rain 20%. Sunday, mostly sunny. Highs in the upper 70s. North winds 10 to 15 miles an hour with gusts up to 25 miles an hour. Sunday night, mostly clear. Lows around 60. North winds 5 to 10 miles an hour. Monday, sunny. Highs in the lower 80s. Northeast winds around 5 miles an hour. Monday night, clear. Lows in the lower 60s. Tuesday and Tuesday night, mostly clear. Highs in the lower 80s. Lows in the mid-60s. Wednesday, mostly sunny. Highs in the lower 80s. Wednesday night, partly cloudy. A chance of showers after midnight. Lows in the mid-60s. Chance of rain 50%. Thursday, a chance of showers in the morning. Partly sunny. Highs in the lower 80s. Chance of rain 50%. Thursday night and Friday, partly cloudy. Lows in the mid-60s. Highs in the mid-80s. Again, the forecast for Galesburg and surrounding areas of central and northwest Illinois for the rest of today, showers likely and a chance of thunderstorms. Near steady temperature in the lower 70s. Northeast winds 15 to 20 miles an hour with gusts up to 30 miles an hour. Chance of rain 70%. At 11 a.m. in Galesburg, light rain was falling. The temperature was 67 degrees, the dew point was 67, and the relative humidity was 100%. The wind was north at 17 miles an hour. The pressure was 29.72 inches and rising. Elsewhere around the area, temperatures were around 70 degrees. At Bloomington, rain was falling. At Springfield, it was partly sunny. It was cloudy at Quincy and Macomb. At Peoria, rain and fog were reported. At Moline, rain and fog were reported. And once again at 11 a.m. in Galesburg, with light rain, the temperature was 67. Looking elsewhere around the Midwest at 11 a.m., Chicago was cloudy and 69. Indianapolis had light rain and 75. St. Louis had light rain and fog and 68. Kansas City was cloudy and 72. Des Moines was partly sunny and 73. Milwaukee had light rain and 67. The time is currently 11:47 a.m. Central Daylight Time. 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Now for the official National Weather Service forecast for Galesburg and surrounding areas of central and northwest Illinois. West of today, showers likely with a chance of thunderstorms. Near steady temperature in the lower 70s. Northeast winds 15 to 20 miles an hour with gusts up to 30 miles an hour. Chance of rain 70%. Tonight, mostly cloudy with a slight chance of showers and thunderstorms until midnight, then partly cloudy after midnight. Lows in the lower 60s.
south winds 15 to 20 miles an hour with gusts up to 30 miles an hour. Chance of rain 20%. Sunday, mostly sunny. Highs in the upper 70s. North winds 10 to 15 miles an hour with gusts up to 25 miles an hour. Sunday night, mostly clear. Lows around 60. North winds 5 to 10 miles an hour. Monday, sunny. Highs in the lower 80s. Northeast winds around 5 miles an hour. Monday night, clear. Lows in the lower 60s. Tuesday and Tuesday night, mostly clear. Highs in the lower 80s. Lows in the mid-60s. Wednesday, mostly sunny. Highs in the lower 80s. Wednesday night, partly cloudy. A chance of showers after midnight. Lows in the mid-60s. Chance of rain 50%. Thursday, a chance of showers in the morning. Partly sunny. Highs in the lower 80s. Chance of rain 50%. Thursday night and Friday, partly cloudy. Lows in the mid-60s. Highs in the mid-80s. Again, the forecast for Galesburg and surrounding areas of central and northwest Illinois for the rest of today, showers likely and a chance of thunderstorms. Near steady temperature in the lower 70s. Northeast winds 15 to 20 miles an hour with gusts up to 30 miles an hour. Chance of rain 70%. At 11 a.m. in Galesburg, light rain was falling. The temperature was 67 degrees, the dew point was 67, and the relative humidity was 100%. The wind was north at 17 miles an hour. The pressure was 29.72 inches and rising. Elsewhere around the area, temperatures were around 70 degrees. At Burlington, rain was falling. At Springfield, it was partly sunny. It was cloudy at Quincy and Macomb. At Peoria, rain and fog were reported. At Moline, rain and fog were reported. And once again at 11 a.m. in Galesburg, with light rain, the temperature was 67. Looking elsewhere around the Midwest at 11 a.m., Chicago was cloudy and 69. Indianapolis had light rain and 75. St. Louis had light rain and fog and 68. Kansas City was cloudy and 72. Des Moines was partly sunny and 73. Milwaukee had light rain and 67. The time is currently 11:50 a.m. Central Daylight Time. 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Now for the official National Weather Service forecast for Galesburg and surrounding areas of central and northwest Illinois. Rest of today, showers likely with a chance of thunderstorms. Near steady temperature in the lower 70s. Northeast winds 15 to 20 miles an hour with gusts up to 30 miles an hour. Chance of rain 70%. Tonight, mostly cloudy with a slight chance of showers and thunderstorms until midnight, then partly cloudy after midnight. Lows in the lower 60s. North winds 15 to 20 miles an hour with gusts up to 30 miles an hour. Chance of rain 20%. Sunday, mostly sunny. Highs in the upper 70s. North winds 10 to 15 miles an hour with gusts up to 25 miles an hour. Sunday night, mostly clear. Lows around 60. North winds 5 to 10 miles an hour. Monday, sunny. Highs in the lower 80s. Northeast winds around 5 miles an hour. Monday night, clear. Lows in the lower 60s. Tuesday and Tuesday night, mostly clear. Highs in the lower 80s. Lows in the mid-60s. Wednesday, mostly sunny. Highs in the lower 80s. Wednesday night, partly cloudy. A chance of showers after midnight. Lows in the mid-60s. Chance of rain 50%. Thursday, a chance of showers in the morning. Partly sunny. Highs in the lower 80s. Chance of rain 50%. Thursday night and Friday, partly cloudy. Lows in the mid-60s. Highs in the mid-80s. Again, the forecast for Galesburg and surrounding areas of central and northwest Illinois for the rest of today, showers likely and a chance of thunderstorms. Near steady temperature in the lower 70s. Northeast winds 15 to 20 miles an hour with gusts up to 30 miles an hour.

chance of rain 70%. At 11 a.m. in Galesburg, light rain was falling. The temperature was 67 degrees, the dew point was 67, and the relative humidity was 100%. The wind was north at 17 miles an hour. The pressure was 29.72 inches and rising. Elsewhere around the area, temperatures were around 70 degrees. At Burlington, rain was falling. At Springfield, it was partly sunny. It was cloudy at Quincy and Macomb. At Peoria, rain and fog were reported. At Moline, rain and fog were reported. And once again at 11 a.m. in Galesburg, with light rain, the temperature was 67. Looking elsewhere around the Midwest at 11 a.m., Chicago was cloudy and 69. Indianapolis had light rain and 75. St. Louis had light rain and fog and 68. Kansas City was cloudy and 72. Des Moines was partly sunny and 73. Milwaukee had light rain and 67. The time is currently 11:54 a.m. Central Daylight Time. 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Now for the official National Weather Service forecast for Galesburg and surrounding areas of central and northwest Illinois. West of today, showers likely with a chance of thunderstorms. Near steady temperature in the lower 70s. Northeast winds 15 to 20 miles an hour with gusts up to 30 miles an hour. Chance of rain 70%. Tonight, mostly cloudy with a slight chance of showers and thunderstorms until midnight, then partly cloudy after midnight. Lows in the lower 60s. North winds 15 to 20 miles an hour with gusts up to 30 miles an hour. Chance of rain 20%. Sunday, mostly sunny. Highs in the upper 70s. North winds 10 to 15 miles an hour with gusts up to 25 miles an hour. Sunday night, mostly clear. Lows around 60. North winds 5 to 10 miles an hour. Monday, sunny. Highs in the lower 80s. Northeast winds around 5 miles an hour. Monday night, clear. Lows in the lower 60s. Tuesday and Tuesday night, mostly clear. Highs in the lower 80s. Lows in the mid-60s. Wednesday, mostly sunny. Highs in the lower 80s. Wednesday night, partly cloudy. A chance of showers after midnight. Lows in the mid-60s. Chance of rain 50%. Thursday, a chance of showers in the morning. Partly sunny. Highs in the lower 80s. Chance of rain 50%. Thursday night and Friday, partly cloudy. Lows in the mid-60s. Highs in the mid-80s. Again, the forecast for Galesburg and surrounding areas of central and northwest Illinois for the rest of today, showers likely and a chance of thunderstorms. Near steady temperature in the lower 70s. Northeast winds 15 to 20 miles an hour with gusts up to 30 miles an hour. Chance of rain 70%. At 11 a.m. in Galesburg, light rain was falling. The temperature was 67 degrees, the dew point was 67, and the relative humidity was 100%. The wind was north at 17 miles an hour. The pressure was 29.72 inches and rising. Elsewhere around the area, temperatures were around 70 degrees. At Burlington, rain was falling. At Springfield, it was partly sunny. It was cloudy at Quincy and Macomb. At Peoria, rain and fog were reported. At Moline, rain and fog were reported. And once again at 11 a.m. in Galesburg, with light rain, the temperature was 67. Looking elsewhere around the Midwest at 11 a.m., Chicago was cloudy and 69. Indianapolis had light rain and 75. St. Louis had light rain and fog and 68. Kansas City was cloudy and 72. Des Moines was partly sunny and 73. Milwaukee had light rain and 67. The time is currently 11:57 a.m. Central Daylight Time. 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Now for the official National Weather Service forecast for Galesburg and surrounding areas of central and northwest Illinois.
Rest of today, showers likely with a chance of thunderstorms. Near steady temperature in the lower 70s. Northeast winds 15 to 20 miles an hour with gusts up to 30 miles an hour. Chance of rain 70%. Tonight, mostly cloudy with a slight chance of showers and thunderstorms until midnight, then partly cloudy after midnight. Lows in the lower 60s. North winds 15 to 20 miles an hour with gusts up to 30 miles an hour. Chance of rain 20%. Sunday, mostly sunny. Highs in the upper 70s. North winds 10 to 15 miles an hour with gusts up to 25 miles an hour. Sunday night, mostly clear. Lows around 60. North winds 5 to 10 miles an hour. Monday, sunny. Highs in the lower 80s. Northeast winds around 5 miles an hour. Monday night, clear. Lows in the lower 60s. Tuesday and Tuesday night, mostly clear. Highs in the lower 80s. Lows in the mid-60s. Wednesday, mostly sunny. Highs in the lower 80s. Wednesday night, partly cloudy. A chance of showers after midnight. Lows in the mid-60s. Chance of rain 50%. Thursday, a chance of showers in the morning. Partly sunny. Highs in the lower 80s. Chance of rain 50%. Thursday night and Friday, partly cloudy. Lows in the mid-60s. Highs in the mid-80s. Again, the forecast for Galesburg and surrounding areas of central and northwest Illinois for the rest of today, showers likely and a chance of thunderstorms. Near steady temperature in the lower 70s. Northeast winds 15 to 20 miles an hour with gusts up to 30 miles an hour. Chance of rain 70%. The time is currently 12 p.m. Central Daylight Time. 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Now for the official National Weather Service forecast for Galesburg and surrounding areas of central and northwest Illinois. Rest of today, showers likely with a chance of thunderstorms. Near steady temperature in the lower 70s. Northeast winds 15 to 20 miles an hour with gusts up to 30 miles an hour. Chance of rain 70%. Tonight, mostly cloudy with a slight chance of showers and thunderstorms until midnight, then partly cloudy after midnight. Lows in the lower 60s. North winds 15 to 20 miles an hour with gusts up to 30 miles an hour. Chance of rain 20%. Sunday, mostly sunny. Highs in the upper 70s. North winds 10 to 15 miles an hour with gusts up to 25 miles an hour. Sunday night, mostly clear. Lows around 60. North winds 5 to 10 miles an hour. Monday, sunny. Highs in the lower 80s. Northeast winds around 5 miles an hour. Monday night, clear. Lows in the lower 60s. Tuesday and Tuesday night, mostly clear. Highs in the lower 80s. Lows in the mid-60s. Wednesday, mostly sunny. Highs in the lower 80s. Wednesday night, partly cloudy. A chance of showers after midnight. Lows in the mid-60s. Chance of rain 50%. Thursday, a chance of showers in the morning. Partly sunny. Highs in the lower 80s. Chance of rain 50%. Thursday night and Friday, partly cloudy. Lows in the mid-60s. Highs in the mid-80s. Again, the forecast for Galesburg and surrounding areas of central and northwest Illinois for the rest of today, showers likely and a chance of thunderstorms. Near steady temperature in the lower 70s. Northeast winds 15 to 20 miles an hour with gusts up to 30 miles an hour. Chance of rain 70%. The time is currently 12:02 p.m. Central Daylight Time. 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Now for the official National Weather Service forecast for Galesburg and surrounding areas of central and northwest Illinois. Rest of today, showers likely with a chance of thunderstorms. Near steady temperature in the lower 70s. Northeast winds 15 to 20 miles an hour with gusts up to 30 miles an hour. Chance of rain 70%. Tonight, mostly cloudy with a slight chance of showers and thunderstorms until midnight,
then partly cloudy after midnight. Lows in the lower 60s.

North winds 15 to 20 miles an hour with gusts up to 30 miles an hour. Chance of rain 20%. Sunday, mostly sunny. Highs in the upper 70s. North winds 10 to 15 miles an hour with gusts up to 25 miles an hour. Sunday night, mostly clear. Lows around 60. North winds 5 to 10 miles an hour. Monday, sunny. Highs in the lower 80s. Northeast winds around 5 miles an hour. Monday night, clear. Lows in the lower 60s. Tuesday and Tuesday night, mostly clear. Highs in the lower 80s. Lows in the mid 60s. Wednesday, mostly sunny. Highs in the lower 80s. Wednesday night, partly cloudy. A chance of showers after midnight. Lows in the mid 60s. Chance of rain 50%. Thursday, a chance of showers in the morning. Partly sunny. Highs in the lower 80s. Chance of rain 50%. Thursday night and Friday, partly cloudy. Lows in the mid 60s. Highs in the mid 80s. Again, the forecast for Galesburg and surrounding areas of central and northwest Illinois for the rest of today, showers likely and a chance of thunderstorms. Near steady temperature in the lower 70s. Northeast winds 15 to 20 miles an hour with gusts up to 30 miles an hour. Chance of rain 70%. The time is currently 12:04 p.m. Central Daylight Time. 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Now for the official National Weather Service forecast for Galesburg and surrounding areas of central and northwest Illinois. Rest of today, showers likely with a chance of thunderstorms. Near steady temperature in the lower 70s. Northeast winds 15 to 20 miles an hour with gusts up to 30 miles an hour. Chance of rain 70%. Tonight, mostly cloudy with a slight chance of showers and thunderstorms until midnight, then partly cloudy after midnight. Lows in the lower 60s. North winds 15 to 20 miles an hour with gusts up to 30 miles an hour. Chance of rain 20%. Sunday, mostly sunny. Highs in the upper 70s. North winds 10 to 15 miles an hour with gusts up to 25 miles an hour. Sunday night, mostly clear. Lows around 60. North winds 5 to 10 miles an hour. Monday, sunny. Highs in the lower 80s. Northeast winds around 5 miles an hour. Monday night, clear. Lows in the lower 60s. Tuesday and Tuesday night, mostly clear. Highs in the lower 80s. Lows in the mid 60s. Wednesday, mostly sunny. Highs in the lower 80s. Wednesday night, partly cloudy. A chance of showers after midnight. Lows in the mid 60s. Chance of rain 50%. Thursday, a chance of showers in the morning. Partly sunny. Highs in the lower 80s. Chance of rain 50%. Thursday night and Friday, partly cloudy. Lows in the mid 60s. Highs in the mid 80s. Again, the forecast for Galesburg and surrounding areas of central and northwest Illinois for the rest of today, showers likely and a chance of thunderstorms. Near steady temperature in the lower 70s. Northeast winds 15 to 20 miles an hour with gusts up to 30 miles an hour. Chance of rain 70%. At noon in Galesburg, light rain was falling. Visibility was 4 miles. The temperature was 67 degrees, the dew point was 67, and the relative humidity was 100%. The wind was north at 16 miles an hour, gusting to 22. The pressure was 29.74 inches and rising. Elsewhere around the area, it was cloudy, and temperatures were around 70 degrees. And once again at noon in Galesburg, with light rain, the temperature was 67. Looking elsewhere around the Midwest at noon, Chicago was cloudy, and 71. Indianapolis had light rain and fog, and 73. St. Louis was cloudy, and 71. Kansas City was partly sunny, and 76. Des Moines was mostly sunny, and 75. Milwaukee had rain, and 67. The time is currently 12:07 p.m. Central Daylight Time. 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

station KZZ 66 in Galesburg. Now for the official National Weather Service forecast for Galesburg and surrounding areas of central and northwest Illinois. Rest of today, showers likely with a chance of thunderstorms. Near steady temperature in the lower 70s. Northeast winds 15 to 20 miles an hour with gusts up to 30 miles an hour. Chance of rain 70%. Tonight, mostly cloudy with a slight chance of showers and thunderstorms until midnight, then partly cloudy after midnight. Lows in the lower 60s. North winds 15 to 20 miles an hour with gusts up to 30 miles an hour. Chance of rain 20%. Sunday, mostly sunny. Highs in the upper 70s. North winds 10 to 15 miles an hour with gusts up to 25 miles an hour. Sunday night, mostly clear. Lows around 60. North winds 5 to 10 miles an hour. Monday, sunny. Highs in the lower 80s. Northeast winds around 5 miles an hour. Monday night, clear. Lows in the lower 60s. Tuesday and Tuesday night, mostly clear. Highs in the lower 80s. Lows in the mid-60s. Wednesday, mostly sunny. Highs in the lower 80s. Wednesday night, partly cloudy. A chance of showers after midnight. Lows in the mid-60s. Chance of rain 50%. Thursday, a chance of showers in the morning. Partly sunny. Highs in the lower 80s. Chance of rain 50%. Thursday night and Friday, partly cloudy. Lows in the mid-60s. Highs in the mid-80s. Again, the forecast for Galesburg and surrounding areas of central and northwest Illinois for the rest of today, showers likely and a chance of thunderstorms. Near steady temperature in the lower 70s. Northeast winds 15 to 20 miles an hour with gusts up to 30 miles an hour. Chance of rain 70%. At noon in Galesburg, light rain was falling. Visibility was 4 miles. The temperature was 67 degrees, the dew point was 67, and the relative humidity was 100%. The wind was north at 16 miles an hour, gusting to 22. The pressure was 29.74 inches and rising. Elsewhere around the area, it was cloudy, and temperatures were around 70 degrees. And once again at noon in Galesburg, with light rain, the temperature was 67. Looking elsewhere around the Midwest at noon, Chicago was cloudy, and 71. Indianapolis had light rain and fog, and 73. St. Louis was cloudy, and 71. Kansas City was partly sunny, and 76. Des Moines was mostly sunny, and 75. Milwaukee had rain, and 67. The time is currently 12:11 p.m. Central Daylight Time. 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Now for the official National Weather Service forecast for Galesburg and surrounding areas of central and northwest Illinois. Rest of today, showers likely with a chance of thunderstorms. Near steady temperature in the lower 70s. Northeast winds 15 to 20 miles an hour with gusts up to 30 miles an hour. Chance of rain 70%. Tonight, mostly cloudy with a slight chance of showers and thunderstorms until midnight, then partly cloudy after midnight. Lows in the lower 60s. North winds 15 to 20 miles an hour with gusts up to 30 miles an hour. Chance of rain 20%. Sunday, mostly sunny. Highs in the upper 70s. North winds 10 to 15 miles an hour with gusts up to 25 miles an hour. Sunday night, mostly clear. Lows around 60. North winds 5 to 10 miles an hour. Monday, sunny. Highs in the lower 80s. Northeast winds around 5 miles an hour. Monday night, clear. Lows in the lower 60s. Tuesday and Tuesday night, mostly clear. Highs in the lower 80s. Lows in the mid-60s. Wednesday, mostly sunny. Highs in the lower 80s. Wednesday night, partly cloudy. A chance of showers after midnight. Lows in the mid-60s. Chance of rain 50%. Thursday, a chance of showers in the morning. Partly sunny. Highs in the lower 80s. Chance of rain 50%.

7.74 inches and rising. Elsewhere around the area, it was cloudy, and temperatures were around 70 degrees. And once again at noon in Galesburg, with light rain, the temperature was 67. 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Programming originates from NOAA's National Weather Service office in Lincoln. 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KZZ 66 is part of the All Hazards Network of NOAA Weather Radio. At noon in Galesburg, light rain was falling. Visibility was 4 miles. The temperature was 67 degrees, the dew point was 67, and the relative humidity was 100%. The wind was north at 16 miles an hour, gusting to 22. The pressure was 29.74 inches and rising. Elsewhere around the area, it was cloudy, and temperatures were around 70 degrees. And once again at noon in Galesburg, with light rain, the temperature was 67. Looking elsewhere around the Midwest at noon, Chicago was cloudy, and 71. Indianapolis had light rain and fog, and 73. St. Louis was cloudy, and 71. Kansas City was partly sunny, and 76. Des Moines was mostly sunny, and 75. Milwaukee had rain, and 67. The time is currently 12:15 p.m. Central Daylight Time. 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Now for the official National Weather Service forecast for Galesburg and surrounding areas of central and northwest Illinois. West of today, showers likely with a chance of thunderstorms. Near steady temperature in the lower 70s. Northeast winds 15 to 20 miles an hour with gusts up to 30 miles an hour. Chance of rain 70%. Tonight, mostly cloudy with a slight chance of showers and thunderstorms until midnight, then partly cloudy after midnight. Lows in the lower 60s. North winds 15 to 20 miles an hour with gusts up to 30 miles an hour. Chance of rain 20%. Sunday, mostly sunny. Highs in the upper 70s. North winds 10 to 15 miles an hour with gusts up to 25 miles an hour. Sunday night, mostly clear. Lows around 60. North winds 5 to 10 miles an hour. Monday, sunny. Highs in the lower 80s. Northeast winds around 5 miles an hour. Monday night, clear. Lows in the lower 60s. Tuesday and Tuesday night, mostly clear. Highs in the lower 80s. Lows in the mid-60s. Wednesday, mostly sunny. Highs in the lower 80s. Wednesday night, partly cloudy. A chance of showers after midnight. Lows in the mid-60s. Chance of rain 50%. Thursday, a chance of showers in the morning. Partly sunny. Highs in the lower 80s. Chance of rain 50%. Thursday night and Friday, partly cloudy. Lows in the mid-60s. Highs in the mid-80s. Again, the forecast for Galesburg and surrounding areas of central and northwest Illinois for the rest of today, showers likely and a chance of thunderstorms. Near steady temperature in the lower 70s. Northeast winds 15 to 20 miles an hour with gusts up to 30 miles an hour. Chance of rain 70%. At noon in Galesburg, light rain was falling. Visibility was 4 miles. The temperature was 67 degrees, the dew point was 67, and the relative humidity was 100%. The wind was north at 16 miles an hour, gusting to 22. The pressure was 29.74 inches and rising. Elsewhere around the area, it was cloudy, and temperatures were around 70 degrees. And once again at noon in Galesburg, with light rain, the temperature was 67. Looking elsewhere around the Midwest at noon, Chicago was cloudy, and 71. Indianapolis had light rain and fog, and 73. St. Louis was cloudy, and 71. Kansas City was partly sunny, and 76. Des Moines was mostly sunny, and 75. Milwaukee had rain, and 67. The time is currently 12:18 p.m. Central Daylight Time.

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Now for the official National Weather Service forecast for Galesburg and surrounding areas of central and northwest Illinois. Rest of today, showers likely with a chance of thunderstorms. Near steady temperature in the lower 70s. Northeast winds 15 to 20 miles an hour with gusts up to 30 miles an hour. Chance of rain 70%. Tonight, mostly cloudy with a slight chance of showers and thunderstorms until midnight, then partly cloudy after midnight. Lows in the lower 60s. North winds 15 to 20 miles an hour with gusts up to 30 miles an hour. Chance of rain 20%. Sunday, mostly sunny. Highs in the upper 70s. North winds 10 to 15 miles an hour with gusts up to 25 miles an hour. Sunday night, mostly clear. Lows around 60. North winds 5 to 10 miles an hour. Monday, sunny. Highs in the lower 80s. Northeast winds around 5 miles an hour. Monday night, clear. Lows in the lower 60s. Tuesday and Tuesday night, mostly clear. Highs in the lower 80s. Lows in the mid-60s. Wednesday, mostly sunny. Highs in the lower 80s. Wednesday night, partly cloudy. A chance of showers after midnight. Lows in the mid-60s. Chance of rain 50%. Thursday, a chance of showers in the morning. Partly sunny. Highs in the lower 80s. Chance of rain 50%. Thursday night and Friday, partly cloudy. Lows in the mid-60s. Highs in the mid-80s. Again, the forecast for Galesburg and surrounding areas of central and northwest Illinois for the rest of today, showers likely and a chance of thunderstorms. Near steady temperature in the lower 70s. Northeast winds 15 to 20 miles an hour with gusts up to 30 miles an hour. Chance of rain 70%. At noon in Galesburg, light rain was falling. Visibility was 4 miles. The temperature was 67 degrees, the dew point was 67, and the relative humidity was 100%. The wind was north at 16 miles an hour, gusting to 22. The pressure was 29.74 inches and rising. Elsewhere around the area, it was cloudy, and temperatures were around 70 degrees. And once again at noon in Galesburg, with light rain, the temperature was 67. Looking elsewhere around the Midwest at noon, Chicago was cloudy, and 71. Indianapolis had light rain and fog, and 73. St. Louis was cloudy, and 71. Kansas City was partly sunny, and 76. Des Moines was mostly sunny, and 75. Milwaukee had rain, and 67. The time is currently 12:22 p.m. Central Daylight Time. 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Now for the official National Weather Service forecast for Galesburg and surrounding areas of central and northwest Illinois. Rest of today, showers likely with a chance of thunderstorms. Near steady temperature in the lower 70s. Northeast winds 15 to 20 miles an hour with gusts up to 30 miles an hour. Chance of rain 70%. Tonight, mostly cloudy with a slight chance of showers and thunderstorms until midnight, then partly cloudy after midnight. Lows in the lower 60s. North winds 15 to 20 miles an hour with gusts up to 30 miles an hour. Chance of rain 20%. Sunday, mostly sunny. Highs in the upper 70s. North winds 10 to 15 miles an hour with gusts up to 25 miles an hour. Sunday night, mostly clear. Lows around 60. North winds 5 to 10 miles an hour. Monday, sunny. Highs in the lower 80s. Northeast winds around 5 miles an hour. Monday night, clear. Lows in the lower 60s. Tuesday and Tuesday night, mostly clear. Highs in the lower 80s. Lows in the mid-60s. Wednesday, mostly sunny. Highs in the lower 80s. Wednesday night, partly cloudy. A chance of showers after midnight. Lows in the mid-60s. Chance of rain 50%. Thursday, a chance of showers in the morning. Partly sunny. Highs in the

80s. Chance of rain 50%. Thursday night and Friday, partly cloudy. Lows in the mid-60s. Highs in the mid-80s. Again, the forecast for Galesburg and surrounding areas of central and northwest Illinois for the rest of today, showers likely and a chance of thunderstorms. Near steady temperature in the lower 70s. Northeast winds 15 to 20 miles an hour with gusts up to 30 miles an hour. Chance of rain 70%. At noon in Galesburg, light rain was falling. Visibility was 4 miles. The temperature was 67 degrees, the dew point was 67, and the relative humidity was 100%. The wind was north at 16 miles an hour, gusting to 22. The pressure was 29.74 inches and rising. Elsewhere around the area, it was cloudy, and temperatures were around 70 degrees. And once again at noon in Galesburg, with light rain, the temperature was 67. At noon in Galesburg, light rain was falling. Visibility was 4 miles. The temperature was 67 degrees, the dew point was 67, and the relative humidity was 100%. The wind was north at 16 miles an hour, gusting to 22. The pressure was 29.74 inches and rising. Elsewhere around the area, temperatures were around 70 degrees. At Quincy, fog was reported. It was cloudy at Peoria, Moline, Burlington, Macomb, and Springfield. And once again at noon in Galesburg, with light rain, the temperature was 67. Looking elsewhere around the Midwest at noon, Chicago was cloudy, and 71. Indianapolis had light rain, and 74. St. Louis was cloudy, and 71. Kansas City was partly sunny, and 76. Des Moines was mostly sunny, and 75. Milwaukee had rain, and 67. The time is currently 12:26 p.m. Central Daylight Time. 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Now for the official National Weather Service forecast for Galesburg and surrounding areas of central and northwest Illinois. Rest of today, showers likely with a chance of thunderstorms. Near steady temperature in the lower 70s. Northeast winds 15 to 20 miles an hour with gusts up to 30 miles an hour. Chance of rain 70%. Tonight, mostly cloudy with a slight chance of showers and thunderstorms until midnight, then partly cloudy after midnight. Lows in the lower 60s. North winds 15 to 20 miles an hour with gusts up to 30 miles an hour. Chance of rain 20%. Sunday, mostly sunny. Highs in the upper 70s. North winds 10 to 15 miles an hour with gusts up to 25 miles an hour. Sunday night, mostly clear. Lows around 60. North winds 5 to 10 miles an hour. Monday, sunny. Highs in the lower 80s. Northeast winds around 5 miles an hour. Monday night, clear. Lows in the lower 60s. Tuesday and Tuesday night, mostly clear. Highs in the lower 80s. Lows in the mid-60s. Wednesday, mostly sunny. Highs in the lower 80s. Wednesday night, partly cloudy. A chance of showers after midnight. Lows in the mid-60s. Chance of rain 50%. Thursday, a chance of showers in the morning. Partly sunny. Highs in the lower 80s. Chance of rain 50%. Thursday night and Friday, partly cloudy. Lows in the mid-60s. Highs in the mid-80s. Again, the forecast for Galesburg and surrounding areas of central and northwest Illinois for the rest of today, showers likely and a chance of thunderstorms. Near steady temperature in the lower 70s. Northeast winds 15 to 20 miles an hour with gusts up to 30 miles an hour. Chance of rain 70%. At noon in Galesburg, light rain was falling. Visibility was 4 miles. The temperature was 67 degrees, the dew point was 67, and the relative humidity was 100%. The wind was north at 16 miles an hour, gusting to 22. The pressure was 29.74 inches and rising. Elsewhere around the area, temperatures were around 70 degrees. At Quincy, fog was reported. It was cloudy at Peoria, Moline.

Bluefield. And once again at noon in Galesburg, with light rain, the temperature was 67. Looking elsewhere around the Midwest at noon, Chicago was cloudy, and 71. Indianapolis had light rain, and 74. St. Louis was cloudy, and 71. Kansas City was partly sunny, and 76. Des Moines was mostly sunny, and 75. Milwaukee had rain, and 67. The time is currently 12:29 p.m. Central Daylight Time. 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Now for the official National Weather Service forecast for Galesburg and surrounding areas of central and northwest Illinois. West of today, showers likely with a chance of thunderstorms. Near steady temperature in the lower 70s. Northeast winds 15 to 20 miles an hour with gusts up to 30 miles an hour. Chance of rain 70%. Tonight, mostly cloudy with a slight chance of showers and thunderstorms until midnight, then partly cloudy after midnight. Lows in the lower 60s. North winds 15 to 20 miles an hour with gusts up to 30 miles an hour. Chance of rain 20%. Sunday, mostly sunny. Highs in the upper 70s. North winds 10 to 15 miles an hour with gusts up to 25 miles an hour. Sunday night, mostly clear. Lows around 60. North winds 5 to 10 miles an hour. Monday, sunny. Highs in the lower 80s. Northeast winds around 5 miles an hour. Monday night, clear. Lows in the lower 60s. Tuesday and Tuesday night, mostly clear. Highs in the lower 80s. Lows in the mid-60s. Wednesday, mostly sunny. Highs in the lower 80s. Wednesday night, partly cloudy. A chance of showers after midnight. Lows in the mid-60s. Chance of rain 50%. Thursday, a chance of showers in the morning. Partly sunny. Highs in the lower 80s. Chance of rain 50%. Thursday night and Friday, partly cloudy. Lows in the mid-60s. Highs in the mid-80s. Again, the forecast for Galesburg and surrounding areas of central and northwest Illinois for the rest of today, showers likely and a chance of thunderstorms. Near steady temperature in the lower 70s. Northeast winds 15 to 20 miles an hour with gusts up to 30 miles an hour. Chance of rain 70%. At noon in Galesburg, light rain was falling. Visibility was 4 miles. The temperature was 67 degrees, the dew point was 67, and the relative humidity was 100%. The wind was north at 16 miles an hour, gusting to 22. The pressure was 29.74 inches and rising. Elsewhere around the area, temperatures were around 70 degrees. At Quincy, fog was reported. It was cloudy at Peoria, Moline, Burlington, Macomb, and Springfield. And once again at noon in Galesburg, with light rain, the temperature was 67. Looking elsewhere around the Midwest at noon, Chicago was cloudy, and 71. Indianapolis had light rain, and 74. St. Louis was cloudy, and 71. Kansas City was partly sunny, and 76. Des Moines was mostly sunny, and 75. Milwaukee had rain, and 67. The time is currently 12:32 p.m. Central Daylight Time. 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Now for the official National Weather Service forecast for Galesburg and surrounding areas of central and northwest Illinois. West of today, showers likely with a chance of thunderstorms. Near steady temperature in the lower 70s. Northeast winds 15 to 20 miles an hour. Near steady temperature in the lower 70s. Northeast winds 15 to 20 miles an hour with gusts up to 30 miles an hour. Chance of rain 70%. Tonight, mostly cloudy with a slight chance of showers and thunderstorms until midnight, then partly cloudy after midnight. Lows in the lower 60s. North winds 15 to 20 miles an hour with gusts up to 30 miles an hour. Chance of rain 20%. Sunday, mostly sunny. Highs in the upper 70s. North winds 10 to

15 miles an hour with gusts up to 25 miles an hour. Sunday night, mostly clear. Lows around 60. North winds 5 to 10 miles an hour. Monday, sunny. Highs in the lower 80s. Northeast winds around 5 miles an hour. Monday night, clear. Lows in the lower 60s. Tuesday and Tuesday night, mostly clear. Highs in the lower 80s. Lows in the mid-60s. Wednesday, mostly sunny. Highs in the lower 80s. Wednesday night, partly cloudy. A chance of showers after midnight. Lows in the mid-60s. Chance of rain 50%. Thursday, a chance of showers in the morning. Partly sunny. Highs in the lower 80s. Chance of rain 50%. Thursday night and Friday, partly cloudy. Lows in the mid-60s. Highs in the mid-80s. Again, the forecast for Galesburg and surrounding areas of central and northwest Illinois for the rest of today, showers likely and a chance of thunderstorms. Near steady temperature in the lower 70s. Northeast winds 15 to 20 miles an hour with gusts up to 30 miles an hour. Chance of rain 70%. At noon in Galesburg, light rain was falling. Visibility was 4 miles. The temperature was 67 degrees, the dew point was 67, and the relative humidity was 100%. The wind was north at 16 miles an hour, gusting to 22. The pressure was 29.74 inches and rising. Elsewhere around the area, temperatures were around 70 degrees. At Quincy, fog was reported. It was cloudy at Peoria, Moline, Burlington, Macomb, and Springfield. And once again at noon in Galesburg, with light rain, the temperature was 67. Looking elsewhere around the Midwest at noon, Chicago was cloudy, and 71. Indianapolis had light rain, and 74. St. Louis was cloudy, and 71. Kansas City was partly sunny, and 76. Des Moines was mostly sunny, and 75. Milwaukee had rain, and 67. The time is currently 12:36 p.m. Central Daylight Time. 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Now for the official National Weather Service forecast for Galesburg and surrounding areas of central and northwest Illinois. Rest of today, showers likely with a chance of thunderstorms. Near steady temperature in the lower 70s. Northeast winds 15 to 20 miles an hour with gusts up to 30 miles an hour. Chance of rain 70%. Tonight, mostly cloudy with a slight chance of showers and thunderstorms until midnight, then partly cloudy after midnight. Lows in the lower 60s. North winds 15 to 20 miles an hour with gusts up to 30 miles an hour. Chance of rain 20%. Sunday, mostly sunny. Highs in the upper 70s. North winds 10 to 15 miles an hour with gusts up to 25 miles an hour. Sunday night, mostly clear. Lows around 60. North winds 5 to 10 miles an hour. Monday, sunny. Highs in the lower 80s. Northeast winds around 5 miles an hour. Monday night, clear. Lows in the lower 60s. Tuesday and Tuesday night, mostly clear. Highs in the lower 80s. Lows in the mid-60s. Wednesday, mostly sunny. Highs in the lower 80s. Wednesday night, partly cloudy. A chance of showers after midnight. Lows in the mid-60s. Chance of rain 50%. Thursday, a chance of showers in the morning. Partly sunny. Highs in the lower 80s. Chance of rain 50%. Thursday night and Friday, partly cloudy. Lows in the mid-60s. Highs in the mid-80s. Again, the forecast for Galesburg and surrounding areas of central and northwest Illinois for the rest of today, showers likely and a chance of thunderstorms. Near steady temperature in the lower 70s. Northeast winds 15 to 20 miles an hour with gusts up to 30 miles an hour. Chance of rain 70%. At noon in Galesburg, light rain was falling. Visibility was 4 miles. The temperature was 67 degrees, the dew point was 67, and the relative humidity was 100%. The wind was north at 16 miles.

miles. The temperature was 67 degrees, the dew point was 67, and the relative humidity was 100%. The wind was north at 16 miles an hour, gusting to 22. The pressure was 29.74 inches and rising. Elsewhere around the area, temperatures were around 70 degrees. At Quincy, fog was reported. It was cloudy at Peoria, Moline, Burlington, Macomb, and Springfield. And once again at noon in Galesburg, with light rain, the temperature was 67. Looking elsewhere around the Midwest at noon, Chicago was cloudy, and 71. Indianapolis had light rain, and 74. St. Louis was cloudy, and 71. Kansas City was partly sunny, and 76. Des Moines was mostly sunny, and 75. Milwaukee had rain, and 67. The time is currently 12:49 p.m. Central Daylight Time. 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Now for the official National Weather Service forecast for Galesburg and surrounding areas of central and northwest Illinois. West of today, showers likely with a chance of thunderstorms. Near steady temperature in the lower 70s. Northeast winds 15 to 20 miles an hour with gusts up to 30 miles an hour. Chance of rain 70%. Tonight, mostly cloudy with a slight chance of showers and thunderstorms until midnight, then partly cloudy after midnight. Lows in the lower 60s. North winds 15 to 20 miles an hour with gusts up to 30 miles an hour. Chance of rain 20%. Sunday, mostly sunny. Highs in the upper 70s. North winds 10 to 15 miles an hour with gusts up to 25 miles an hour. Sunday night, mostly clear. Lows around 60. North winds 5 to 10 miles an hour. Monday, sunny. Highs in the lower 80s. Northeast winds around 5 miles an hour. Monday night, clear. Lows in the lower 60s. Tuesday and Tuesday night, mostly clear. Highs in the lower 80s. Lows in the mid-60s. Wednesday, mostly sunny. Highs in the lower 80s. Wednesday night, partly cloudy. A chance of showers after midnight. Lows in the mid-60s. Chance of rain 50%. Thursday, a chance of showers in the morning. Partly sunny. Highs in the lower 80s. Chance of rain 50%. Thursday night and Friday, partly cloudy. Lows in the mid-60s. Highs in the mid-80s. Again, the forecast for Galesburg and surrounding areas of central and northwest Illinois for the rest of today, showers likely and a chance of thunderstorms. Near steady temperature in the lower 70s. Northeast winds 15 to 20 miles an hour with gusts up to 30 miles an hour. Chance of rain 70%. At noon in Galesburg, light rain was falling. Visibility was 4 miles. The temperature was 67 degrees, the dew point was 67, and the relative humidity was 100%. The wind was north at 16 miles an hour, gusting to 22. The pressure was 29.74 inches and rising. Elsewhere around the area, temperatures were around 70 degrees. At Quincy, fog was reported. It was cloudy at Peoria, Moline, Burlington, Macomb, and Springfield. And once again at noon in Galesburg, with light rain, the temperature was 67. Looking elsewhere around the Midwest at noon, Chicago was cloudy, and 71. Indianapolis had light rain, and 74. St. Louis was cloudy, and 71. Kansas City was partly sunny, and 76. Des Moines was mostly sunny, and 75. Milwaukee had rain, and 67. The time is currently 12:53 p.m. Central Daylight Time. 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Now for the official National Weather Service forecast for Galesburg and surrounding areas of central and northwest Illinois. West of today, showers likely with a chance of thunderstorms. Near steady temperature in the lower 70s. Northeast winds 15 to 20 miles an hour with gusts up to 30 miles an hour. Chance of rain 70%. Tonight, mostly cloudy with a slight chance of showers and

storms until midnight, then partly cloudy after midnight. Lows in the lower 60s. North winds 15 to 20 miles an hour with gusts up to 30 miles an hour. Chance of rain 20%. Sunday, mostly sunny. Highs in the upper 70s. North winds 10 to 15 miles an hour with gusts up to 25 miles an hour. Sunday night, mostly clear. Lows around 60. North winds 5 to 10 miles an hour. Monday, sunny. Highs in the lower 80s. Northeast winds around 5 miles an hour. Monday night, clear. Lows in the lower 60s. Tuesday and Tuesday night, mostly clear. Highs in the lower 80s. Lows in the mid 60s. Wednesday, mostly sunny. Highs in the lower 80s. Wednesday night, partly cloudy. A chance of showers after midnight. Lows in the mid 60s. Chance of rain 50%. Thursday, a chance of showers in the morning. Partly sunny. Highs in the lower 80s. Chance of rain 50%. Thursday night and Friday, partly cloudy. Lows in the mid 60s. Highs in the mid 80s. Again, the forecast for Galesburg and surrounding areas of central and northwest Illinois for the rest of today, showers likely and a chance of thunderstorms. Near steady temperature in the lower 70s. Northeast winds 15 to 20 miles an hour with gusts up to 30 miles an hour. Chance of rain 70%. At noon in Galesburg, light rain was falling. Visibility was 4 miles. The temperature was 67 degrees, the dew point was 67, and the relative humidity was 100%. The wind was north at 16 miles an hour, gusting to 22. The pressure was 29.74 inches and rising. Elsewhere around the area, temperatures were around 70 degrees. At Quincy, fog was reported. It was cloudy at Peoria, Moline, Burlington, Macomb, and Springfield. And once again at noon in Galesburg, with light rain, the temperature was 67. Looking elsewhere around the Midwest at noon, Chicago was cloudy, and 71. Indianapolis had light rain, and 74. St. Louis was cloudy, and 71. Kansas City was partly sunny, and 76. Des Moines was mostly sunny, and 75. Milwaukee had rain, and 67. The time is currently 12:56 p.m. Central Daylight Time. 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Now for the official National Weather Service forecast for Galesburg and surrounding areas of central and northwest Illinois. West of today, showers likely with a chance of thunderstorms. Near steady temperature in the lower 70s. Northeast winds 15 to 20 miles an hour with gusts up to 30 miles an hour. Chance of rain 70%. Tonight, mostly cloudy with a slight chance of showers and thunderstorms until midnight, then partly cloudy after midnight. Lows in the lower 60s. North winds 15 to 20 miles an hour with gusts up to 30 miles an hour. Chance of rain 20%. Sunday, mostly sunny. Highs in the upper 70s. North winds 10 to 15 miles an hour with gusts up to 25 miles an hour. Sunday night, mostly clear. Lows around 60. North winds 5 to 10 miles an hour. Monday, sunny. Highs in the lower 80s. Northeast winds around 5 miles an hour. Monday night, clear. Lows in the lower 60s. Tuesday and Tuesday night, mostly clear. Highs in the lower 80s. Lows in the mid-60s. Wednesday, mostly sunny. Highs in the lower 80s. Wednesday night, partly cloudy. A chance of showers after midnight. Lows in the mid-60s. Chance of rain 50%. Thursday, a chance of showers in the morning. Partly sunny. Highs in the lower 80s. Chance of rain 50%. Thursday night and Friday, partly cloudy. Lows in the mid-60s. Highs in the mid-80s. Again, the forecast for Galesburg and surrounding areas of central and northwest Illinois for the rest of today, showers likely and a chance of thunderstorms. Near steady temperature in the lower 70s. Northeast winds 15 to 20 miles an hour with gusts up.

30 miles an hour. Chance of rain 70%. At noon in Galesburg, light rain was falling. Visibility was 4 miles. The temperature was 67 degrees, the dew point was 67, and the relative humidity was 100%. The wind was north at 16 miles an hour, gusting to 22. The pressure was 29.74 inches and rising. Elsewhere around the area, temperatures were around 70 degrees. At Quincy, fog was reported. It was cloudy at Peoria, Moline, Burlington, Macomb, and Springfield. And once again at noon in Galesburg, with light rain, the temperature was 67. Looking elsewhere around the Midwest at noon, Chicago was cloudy, and 71. Indianapolis had light rain, and 74. St. Louis was cloudy, and 71. Kansas City was partly sunny, and 76. Des Moines was mostly sunny, and 75. Milwaukee had rain, and 67. The time is currently 12:59 p.m. Central Daylight Time. 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Now for the official National Weather Service forecast for Galesburg and surrounding areas of central and northwest Illinois. West of today, showers likely with a chance of thunderstorms. Near steady temperature in the lower 70s. Northeast winds 15 to 20 miles an hour with gusts up to 30 miles an hour. Chance of rain 70%. Tonight, mostly cloudy with a slight chance of showers and thunderstorms until midnight, then partly cloudy after midnight. Lows in the lower 60s. North winds 15 to 20 miles an hour with gusts up to 30 miles an hour. Chance of rain 20%. Sunday, mostly sunny. Highs in the upper 70s. North winds 10 to 15 miles an hour with gusts up to 25 miles an hour. Sunday night, mostly clear. Lows around 60. North winds 5 to 10 miles an hour. Monday, sunny. Highs in the lower 80s. Northeast winds around 5 miles an hour. Monday night, clear. Lows in the lower 60s. Tuesday and Tuesday night, mostly clear. Highs in the lower 80s. Lows in the mid-60s. Wednesday, mostly sunny. Highs in the lower 80s. Wednesday night, partly cloudy. A chance of showers after midnight. Lows in the mid-60s. Chance of rain 50%. Thursday, a chance of showers in the morning. Partly sunny. Highs in the lower 80s. Chance of rain 50%. Thursday night and Friday, partly cloudy. Lows in the mid-60s. Highs in the mid-80s. Again, the forecast for Galesburg and surrounding areas of central and northwest Illinois for the rest of today, showers likely and a chance of thunderstorms. Near steady temperature in the lower 70s. Northeast winds 15 to 20 miles an hour with gusts up to 30 miles an hour. Chance of rain 70%. The time is currently 1:02 p.m. Central Daylight Time. 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Now for the official National Weather Service forecast for Galesburg and surrounding areas of central and northwest Illinois. West of today, showers likely with a chance of thunderstorms. Near steady temperature in the lower 70s. Northeast winds 15 to 20 miles an hour with gusts up to 30 miles an hour. Chance of rain 70%. Tonight, mostly cloudy with a slight chance of showers and thunderstorms until midnight, then partly cloudy after midnight. Lows in the lower 60s. North winds 15 to 20 miles an hour with gusts up to 30 miles an hour. Chance of rain 20%. Sunday, mostly sunny. Highs in the upper 70s. North winds 10 to 15 miles an hour with gusts up to 25 miles an hour. Sunday night, mostly clear. Lows around 60. North winds 5 to 10 miles an hour. Monday, sunny. Highs in the lower 80s. Northeast winds around 5 miles an hour. Monday night, clear. Lows in the lower 60s. Tuesday and Tuesday night, mostly clear. Highs in the lower 80s. Lows in the mid-60s. Wednesday, mostly sunny. Highs in the lower 80s.

Wednesday night, partly cloudy. A chance of showers after midnight. Lows in the mid-60s. Chance of rain 50%. Thursday, a chance of showers in the morning. Partly sunny. Highs in the lower 80s. Chance of rain 50%. Thursday night and Friday, partly cloudy. Lows in the mid-60s. Highs in the mid-80s. Again, the forecast for Galesburg and surrounding areas of central and northwest Illinois for the rest of today, showers likely and a chance of thunderstorms. Near steady temperature in the lower 70s. Northeast winds 15 to 20 miles an hour with gusts up to 30 miles an hour. Chance of rain 70%. The time is currently 1:04 p.m. Central Daylight Time. 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Now for the official National Weather Service forecast for Galesburg and surrounding areas of central and northwest Illinois. Rest of today, showers likely with a chance of thunderstorms. Near steady temperature in the lower 70s. Northeast winds 15 to 20 miles an hour with gusts up to 30 miles an hour. Chance of rain 70%. Tonight, mostly cloudy with a slight chance of showers and thunderstorms until midnight, then partly cloudy after midnight. Lows in the lower 60s. North winds 15 to 20 miles an hour with gusts up to 30 miles an hour. Chance of rain 20%. Sunday, mostly sunny. Highs in the upper 70s. North winds 10 to 15 miles an hour with gusts up to 25 miles an hour. Sunday night, mostly clear. Lows around 60. North winds 5 to 10 miles an hour. Monday, sunny. Highs in the lower 80s. Northeast winds around 5 miles an hour. Monday night, clear. Lows in the lower 60s. Tuesday and Tuesday night, mostly clear. Highs in the lower 80s. Lows in the mid-60s. Wednesday, mostly sunny. Highs in the lower 80s. Wednesday night, partly cloudy. A chance of showers after midnight. Lows in the mid-60s. Chance of rain 50%. Thursday, a chance of showers in the morning. Partly sunny. Highs in the lower 80s. Chance of rain 50%. Thursday night and Friday, partly cloudy. Lows in the mid-60s. Highs in the mid-80s. Again, the forecast for Galesburg and surrounding areas of central and northwest Illinois for the rest of today, showers likely and a chance of thunderstorms. Near steady temperature in the lower 70s. Northeast winds 15 to 20 miles an hour with gusts up to 30 miles an hour. Chance of rain 70%. At 1 p.m. in Galesburg, fog was reported. Visibility was 2 miles. The temperature was 68 degrees, the dew point was 68, and the relative humidity was 100%. The wind was north at 15 miles an hour, gusting to 22. The pressure was 29.75 inches and rising. Elsewhere around the area, fog was reported, with a temperature of 69 at Quincy and 68 at Macomb. It was cloudy, with a temperature of 68 at Peoria, 69 at Moline, 67 at Burlington, and 73 at Springfield. And once again at 1 p.m. in Galesburg, with fog, the temperature was 68. Looking elsewhere around the Midwest at 1 p.m., Chicago had light rain, and 71. Indianapolis was partly sunny, and 77. St. Louis was partly sunny, and 73. Kansas City was partly sunny, and 78. Des Moines was mostly sunny, and 78. Milwaukee had light rain, and 67. The time is currently 1:08 p.m. Central Daylight Time. 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Now for the official National Weather Service forecast for Galesburg and surrounding areas of central and northwest Illinois. Rest of today, showers likely with a chance of thunderstorms. Near steady temperature in the lower 70s. Northeast winds 15 to 20 miles an hour with gusts up to 30 miles an hour. Chance of rain 70%. Tonight, mostly cloudy with a slight chance of showers and thunderstorms until midnight, then partly cloudy after midnight. Lows in the lower 60s. North winds 15
15 to 20 miles an hour with gusts up to 30 miles an hour. Chance of rain 20%. Sunday, mostly sunny. Highs in the upper 70s. North winds 10 to 15 miles an hour with gusts up to 25 miles an hour. Sunday night, mostly clear. Lows around 60. North winds 5 to 10 miles an hour. Monday, sunny. Highs in the lower 80s. Northeast winds around 5 miles an hour. Monday night, clear. Lows in the lower 60s. Tuesday and Tuesday night, mostly clear. Highs in the lower 80s. Lows in the mid 60s. Wednesday, mostly sunny. Highs in the lower 80s. Wednesday night, partly cloudy. A chance of showers after midnight. Lows in the mid 60s. Chance of rain 50%. Thursday, a chance of showers in the morning. Partly sunny. Highs in the lower 80s. Chance of rain 50%. Thursday night and Friday, partly cloudy. Lows in the mid 60s. Highs in the mid 80s. Again, the forecast for Galesburg and surrounding areas of central and northwest Illinois for the rest of today, showers likely and a chance of thunderstorms. Near steady temperature in the lower 70s. Northeast winds 15 to 20 miles an hour with gusts up to 30 miles an hour. Chance of rain 70%. At 1 p.m. in Galesburg, fog was reported. Visibility was 2 miles. The temperature was 68 degrees, the dew point was 68, and the relative humidity was 100%. The wind was north at 15 miles an hour, gusting to 22. The pressure was 29.75 inches and rising. Elsewhere around the area, fog was reported, with a temperature of 69 at Quincy and 68 at Macomb. It was cloudy, with a temperature of 68 at Peoria, 69 at Moline, 67 at Burlington, and 73 at Springfield. And once again at 1 p.m. in Galesburg, with fog, the temperature was 68. Looking elsewhere around the Midwest at 1 p.m., Chicago had light rain, and 71. Indianapolis was partly sunny, and 77. St. Louis was partly sunny, and 73. Kansas City was partly sunny, and 78. Des Moines was mostly sunny, and 78. Milwaukee had light rain, and 67. The time is currently 1:11 p.m. Central Daylight Time. 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Now for the official National Weather Service forecast for Galesburg and surrounding areas of central and northwest Illinois. Rest of today, showers likely with a chance of thunderstorms. Near steady temperature in the lower 70s. Northeast winds 15 to 20 miles an hour with gusts up to 30 miles an hour. Chance of rain 70%. Tonight, mostly cloudy with a slight chance of showers and thunderstorms until midnight, then partly cloudy after midnight. Lows in the lower 60s. North winds 15 to 20 miles an hour with gusts up to 30 miles an hour. Chance of rain 20%. Sunday, mostly sunny. Highs in the upper 70s. North winds 10 to 15 miles an hour with gusts up to 25 miles an hour. Sunday night, mostly clear. Lows around 60. North winds 5 to 10 miles an hour. Monday, sunny. Highs in the lower 80s. Northeast winds around 5 miles an hour. Monday night, clear. Lows in the lower 60s. Tuesday and Tuesday night, mostly clear. Highs in the lower 80s. Lows in the mid 60s. Wednesday, mostly sunny. Highs in the lower 80s. Wednesday night, partly cloudy. A chance of showers after midnight. Lows in the mid 60s. Chance of rain 50%. Thursday, a chance of showers in the morning. Partly sunny. Highs in the lower 80s. Chance of rain 50%. Thursday night and Friday, partly cloudy. Lows in the mid 60s. Highs in the mid 80s. Again, the forecast for Galesburg and surrounding areas of central and northwest Illinois for the rest of today, showers likely and a chance of thunderstorms. Near steady temperature in the lower 70s. Northeast winds 15 to 20 miles an hour with gusts up to 30 miles an hour. Chance of rain 70%.

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At 1 p.m. in Galesburg, fog was reported. Visibility was 2 miles. The temperature was 68 degrees, the dew point was 68, and the relative humidity was 100%. The wind was north at 15 miles an hour, gusting to 22. The pressure was 29.75 inches and rising. Elsewhere around the area, at Moline, rain was falling, with a temperature of 69. Fog was reported, with a temperature of 68 at Peoria, 69 at Quincy, and 68 at Macomb. It was cloudy, with a temperature of 67 at Burlington, and 73 at Springfield. And once again at 1 p.m. in Galesburg, with fog, the temperature was 68. Looking elsewhere around the Midwest at 1 p.m., Chicago had light rain, and 71. Indianapolis was partly sunny, and 77. St. Louis was partly sunny, and 73. Kansas City was partly sunny, and 78. Des Moines was mostly sunny, and 78. Milwaukee had light rain, and 67. The time is currently 1:16 p.m. Central Daylight Time. 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Now for the official National Weather Service forecast for Galesburg and surrounding areas of central and northwest Illinois. West of today, showers likely with a chance of thunderstorms. Near steady temperature in the lower 70s. Northeast winds 15 to 20 miles an hour with gusts up to 30 miles an hour. Chance of rain 70%. Tonight, mostly cloudy with a slight chance of showers and thunderstorms until midnight, then partly cloudy after midnight. Lows in the lower 60s. North winds 15 to 20 miles an hour with gusts up to 30 miles an hour. Chance of rain 20%. Sunday, mostly sunny. Highs in the upper 70s. North winds 10 to 15 miles an hour with gusts up to 25 miles an hour. Sunday night, mostly clear. Lows around 60. North winds 5 to 10 miles an hour. Monday, sunny. Highs in the lower 80s. Northeast winds around 5 miles an hour. Monday night, clear. Lows in the lower 60s. Tuesday and Tuesday night, mostly clear. Highs in the lower 80s. Lows in the mid-60s. Wednesday, mostly sunny. Highs in the lower 80s. Wednesday night, partly cloudy. A chance of showers after midnight. Lows in the mid-60s. Chance of rain 50%. Thursday, a chance of showers in the morning. Partly sunny. Highs in the lower 80s. Chance of rain 50%. Thursday night and Friday, partly cloudy. Lows in the mid-60s. Highs in the mid-80s. Again, the forecast for Galesburg and surrounding areas of central and northwest Illinois for the rest of today, showers likely and a chance of thunderstorms. Near steady temperature in the lower 70s. Northeast winds 15 to 20 miles an hour with gusts up to 30 miles an hour. Chance of rain 70%. At 1 p.m. in Galesburg, fog was reported. Visibility was 2 miles. The temperature was 68 degrees, the dew point was 68, and the relative humidity was 100%. The wind was north at 15 miles an hour, gusting to 22. The pressure was 29.75 inches and rising. Elsewhere around the area, at Moline, rain was falling, with a temperature of 69. Fog was reported, with a temperature of 68 at Peoria, 69 at Quincy, and 68 at Macomb. It was cloudy, with a temperature of 67 at Burlington, and 73 at Springfield. And once again at 1 p.m. in Galesburg, with fog, the temperature was 68. Looking elsewhere around the Midwest at 1 p.m., Chicago had light rain, and 71. Indianapolis was partly sunny, and 77. St. Louis was partly sunny,

73. Kansas City was partly sunny in 78. Des Moines was mostly sunny in 78. Milwaukee had light rain in 67. The time is currently 1:19 p.m. Central Daylight Time. 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Now for the official National Weather Service forecast for Galesburg and surrounding areas of central and northwest Illinois. West of today, showers likely with a chance of thunderstorms. Near steady temperature in the lower 70s. Northeast winds 15 to 20 miles an hour with gusts up to 30 miles an hour. Chance of rain 70%. Tonight, mostly cloudy with a slight chance of showers and thunderstorms until midnight, then partly cloudy after midnight. Lows in the lower 60s. North winds 15 to 20 miles an hour with gusts up to 30 miles an hour. Chance of rain 20%. Sunday, mostly sunny. Highs in the upper 70s. North winds 10 to 15 miles an hour with gusts up to 25 miles an hour. Sunday night, mostly clear. Lows around 60. North winds 5 to 10 miles an hour. Monday, sunny. Highs in the lower 80s. Northeast winds around 5 miles an hour. Monday night, clear. Lows in the lower 60s. Tuesday and Tuesday night, mostly clear. Highs in the lower 80s. Lows in the mid 60s. Wednesday, mostly sunny. Highs in the lower 80s. Wednesday night, partly cloudy. A chance of showers after midnight. Lows in the mid 60s. Chance of rain 50%. Thursday, a chance of showers in the morning. Partly sunny. Highs in the lower 80s. Chance of rain 50%. Thursday night and Friday, partly cloudy. Lows in the mid-60s. Highs in the mid-80s. Again, the forecast for Galesburg and surrounding areas of central and northwest Illinois for the rest of today, showers likely and a chance of thunderstorms. Near steady temperature in the lower 70s. Northeast winds 15 to 20 miles an hour with gusts up to 30 miles an hour. Chance of rain 70%. At 1 p.m. in Galesburg, fog was reported. Visibility was 2 miles. The temperature was 68 degrees, the dew point was 68, and the relative humidity was 100%. The wind was north at 15 miles an hour, gusting to 22. The pressure was 29.75 inches and rising. Elsewhere around the area, at Moline, rain was falling, with a temperature of 69. Fog was reported, with a temperature of 68 at Peoria, 69 at Quincy, and 68 at Macomb. It was cloudy, with a temperature of 67 at Burlington, and 73 at Springfield. And once again at 1 p.m. in Galesburg, with fog, the temperature was 68. Looking elsewhere around the Midwest at 1 p.m., Chicago had light rain, and 71. Indianapolis was partly sunny, and 77. St. Louis was partly sunny, and 73. Kansas City was partly sunny, and 78. Des Moines was mostly sunny, and 78. Milwaukee had light rain, and 67. The time is currently 1:23 p.m. Central Daylight Time. 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Now for the official National Weather Service forecast for Galesburg and surrounding areas of central and northwest Illinois. West of today, showers likely with a chance of thunderstorms. Near steady temperature in the lower 70s. Northeast winds 15 to 20 miles an hour with gusts up to 30 miles an hour. Chance of rain 70%. Tonight, mostly cloudy with a slight chance of showers and thunderstorms until midnight, then partly cloudy after midnight. Lows in the lower 60s. North winds 15 to 20 miles an hour with gusts up to 30 miles an hour. Chance of rain 20%. Sunday, mostly sunny. Highs in the upper 70s. North winds 10 to 15 miles an hour with gusts up to 25 miles an hour. Sunday night, mostly clear. Lows around 60. North winds 5 to 10 miles an hour. Monday, sunny. Highs in the lower 80s. Northeast winds around 5 miles an hour. Monday night,

lows in the lower 60s. Tuesday and Tuesday night, mostly clear. Highs in the lower 80s. Lows in the mid 60s. Wednesday, mostly sunny. Highs in the lower 80s. Wednesday night, partly cloudy. A chance of showers after midnight. Lows in the mid 60s. Chance of rain 50%. Thursday, a chance of showers in the morning. Partly sunny. Highs in the lower 80s. Chance of rain 50%. Thursday night and Friday, partly cloudy. Lows in the mid 60s. Highs in the mid 80s. Again, the forecast for Galesburg and surrounding areas of central and northwest Illinois for the rest of today, showers likely and a chance of thunderstorms. Near steady temperature in the lower 70s. Northeast winds 15 to 20 miles an hour with gusts up to 30 miles an hour. Chance of rain 70%. At 1 p.m. in Galesburg, fog was reported. Visibility was 2 miles. The temperature was 68 degrees, the dew point was 68, and the relative humidity was 100%. The wind was north at 15 miles an hour, gusting to 22. The pressure was 29.75 inches and rising. Elsewhere around the area, at Moline, rain was falling, with a temperature of 69. Fog was reported, with a temperature of 68 at Peoria, and 69 at Quincy. It was cloudy, with a temperature of 67 at Burlington, 69 at Macomb, and 73 at Springfield. And once again at 1 p.m. in Galesburg, with fog, the temperature was 68. Looking elsewhere around the Midwest at 1 p.m., Chicago had light rain, and 71. Indianapolis was partly sunny, and 77. St. Louis was cloudy, and 73. Kansas City was partly sunny, and 78. Des Moines was mostly sunny, and 78. Milwaukee had light rain, and 67. The time is currently 1:26 p.m. Central Daylight Time. 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Now for the official National Weather Service forecast for Galesburg and surrounding areas of central and northwest Illinois. Rest of today, showers likely with a chance of thunderstorms. Near steady temperature in the lower 70s. Northeast winds 15 to 20 miles an hour with gusts up to 30 miles an hour. Chance of rain 70%. Tonight, mostly cloudy with a slight chance of showers and thunderstorms until midnight, then partly cloudy after midnight. Lows in the lower 60s. North winds 15 to 20 miles an hour with gusts up to 30 miles an hour. Chance of rain 20%. Sunday, mostly sunny. Highs in the upper 70s. North winds 10 to 15 miles an hour with gusts up to 25 miles an hour. Sunday night, mostly clear. Lows around 60. North winds 5 to 10 miles an hour. Monday, sunny. Highs in the lower 80s. Northeast winds around 5 miles an hour. Monday night, clear. Lows in the lower 60s. Tuesday and Tuesday night, mostly clear. Highs in the lower 80s. Lows in the mid 60s. Wednesday, mostly sunny. Highs in the lower 80s. Wednesday night, partly cloudy. A chance of showers after midnight. Lows in the mid 60s. Chance of rain 50%. Thursday, a chance of showers in the morning. Partly sunny. Highs in the lower 80s. Chance of rain 50%. Thursday night and Friday, partly cloudy. Lows in the mid 60s. Highs in the mid 80s. Again, the forecast for Galesburg and surrounding areas of central and northwest Illinois for the rest of today, showers likely and a chance of thunderstorms. Near steady temperature in the lower 70s. Northeast winds 15 to 20 miles an hour with gusts up to 30 miles an hour. Chance of rain 70%. At 1 p.m. in Galesburg, fog was reported. Visibility was 2 miles. The temperature was 68 degrees, the dew point was 68, and the relative humidity was 100%. The wind was north at 15 miles an hour, gusting to 22. The pressure was 29.75 inches and rising. Elsewhere around the area, at Moline, rain was falling, with a temperature of 69.

was reported, with a temperature of 68 at Peoria and 69 at Quincy. It was cloudy, with a temperature of 67 at Bloomington, 69 at Macomb, and 73 at Springfield. And once again at 1 p.m. in Galesburg, with fog, the temperature was 68. Looking elsewhere around the Midwest at 1 p.m., Chicago had light rain, and 71. Indianapolis was partly sunny, and 77. St. Louis was cloudy, and 73. Kansas City was partly sunny, and 78. Des Moines was mostly sunny, and 78. Milwaukee had light rain, and 67. The time is currently 1:30 p.m. Central Daylight Time. 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Now for the official National Weather Service forecast for Galesburg and surrounding areas of central and northwest Illinois. Rest of today, showers likely with a chance of thunderstorms. Near steady temperature in the lower 70s. North winds 15 to 20 miles an hour with gusts up to 30 miles an hour. Chance of rain 70%. Tonight, mostly cloudy with a slight chance of showers and thunderstorms until midnight, then partly cloudy after midnight. Lows in the lower 60s. North winds 15 to 20 miles an hour with gusts up to 30 miles an hour. Chance of rain 20%. Sunday, mostly sunny. Highs around 80. North winds 10 to 15 miles an hour with gusts up to 25 miles an hour. Sunday night, mostly clear. Lows around 60. North winds 5 to 10 miles an hour. Monday, sunny. Highs in the lower 80s. Northeast winds around 5 miles an hour. Monday night through Tuesday night, mostly clear. Lows in the lower 60s. Highs in the lower 80s. Wednesday, mostly sunny. A chance of showers in the afternoon. Highs in the lower 80s. Chance of rain 40%. Wednesday night, partly cloudy until midnight, then becoming mostly cloudy. A chance of thunderstorms. A chance of showers. Lows in the lower 60s. Chance of rain 50%. Thursday, partly sunny. A chance of showers and thunderstorms in the morning. Highs in the lower 80s. Chance of rain 50%. Thursday night and Friday, partly cloudy. Lows in the mid-60s. Highs in the mid-80s. Again, the forecast for Galesburg and surrounding areas of central and northwest Illinois for the rest of today, showers likely and a chance of thunderstorms. Near steady temperature in the lower 70s. North winds 15 to 20 miles an hour with gusts up to 30 miles an hour. Chance of rain 70%. At 1 p.m. in Galesburg, fog was reported. Visibility was 2 miles. The temperature was 68 degrees, the dew point was 68, and the relative humidity was 100%. The wind was north at 15 miles an hour, gusting to 22. The pressure was 29.75 inches and rising. Elsewhere around the area, at Moline, rain was falling, with a temperature of 69. Fog was reported, with a temperature of 68 at Peoria, and 69 at Quincy. It was cloudy, with a temperature of 67 at Bloomington, 69 at Macomb, and 73 at Springfield. And once again at 1 p.m. in Galesburg, with fog, the temperature was 68, with a temperature of 67 at Bloomington, 69 at Macomb, and 73 at Springfield. And once again at 1 p.m. in Galesburg, with fog, the temperature was 68. Looking elsewhere around the Midwest at 1 p.m., Chicago had light rain, and 71. Indianapolis was partly sunny, and 77. St. Louis was cloudy, and 73. Kansas City was partly sunny, and 78. Des Moines was mostly sunny, and 78. Milwaukee had light rain, and 67. The time is currently 1:33 p.m. Central Daylight Time. 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Now for the official National Weather Service forecast for Galesburg and surrounding areas of central and northwest Illinois. Rest of today, showers likely with a chance of thunderstorms. Near steady temperature in the lower 70s. North winds 15 to 20 miles an hour with gusts up to 30 miles an hour.

chance of rain 70%. Tonight, mostly cloudy with a slight chance of showers and thunderstorms until midnight, then partly cloudy after midnight. Lows in the lower 60s. North winds 15 to 20 miles an hour with gusts up to 30 miles an hour. Chance of rain 20%. Sunday, mostly sunny. Highs around 80. North winds 10 to 15 miles an hour with gusts up to 25 miles an hour. Sunday night, mostly clear. Lows around 60. North winds 5 to 10 miles an hour. Monday, sunny. Highs in the lower 80s. Northeast winds around 5 miles an hour. Monday night through Tuesday night, mostly clear. Lows in the lower 60s. Highs in the lower 80s. Wednesday, mostly sunny. A chance of showers in the afternoon. Highs in the lower 80s. Chance of rain 40%. Wednesday night, partly cloudy until midnight, then becoming mostly cloudy. A chance of thunderstorms. A chance of showers. Lows in the lower 60s. Chance of rain 50%. Thursday, partly sunny. A chance of showers and thunderstorms in the morning. Highs in the lower 80s. Chance of rain 50%. Thursday night and Friday, partly cloudy. Lows in the mid 60s. Highs in the mid 80s. Again, the forecast for Galesburg and surrounding areas of central and northwest Illinois for the rest of today, showers likely and a chance of thunderstorms. Near steady temperature in the lower 70s. North winds 15 to 20 miles an hour with gusts up to 30 miles an hour. Chance of rain 70%. At 1 p.m. in Galesburg, fog was reported. Visibility was 2 miles. The temperature was 68 degrees, the dew point was 68, and the relative humidity was 100%. The wind was north at 15 miles an hour, gusting to 22. The pressure was 29.75 inches and rising. Elsewhere around the area, at Moline, rain was falling, with a temperature of 69. Fog was reported, with a temperature of 68 at Peoria, and 69 at Quincy. It was cloudy, with a temperature of 67 at Burlington, 69 at Macomb, and 73 at Springfield. And once again at 1 p.m. in Galesburg, with fog, the temperature was 68. Looking elsewhere around the Midwest at 1 p.m., Chicago had light rain, and 71. Indianapolis was partly sunny, and 77. St. Louis was cloudy, and 73. Kansas City was partly sunny, and 78. Des Moines was mostly sunny, and 78. Milwaukee had light rain, and 67. The time is currently 1:37 p.m. Central Daylight Time. 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Now for the official National Weather Service forecast for Galesburg and surrounding areas of central and northwest Illinois. Rest of today, showers likely with a chance of thunderstorms. Near steady temperature in the lower 70s. North winds 15 to 20 miles an hour with gusts up to 30 miles an hour. Chance of rain 70%. Tonight, mostly cloudy with a slight chance of showers and thunderstorms until midnight, then partly cloudy after midnight. Lows in the lower 60s. North winds 15 to 20 miles an hour with gusts up to 30 miles an hour. Chance of rain 20%. Sunday, mostly sunny. Highs around 80. North winds 10 to 15 miles an hour with gusts up to 25 miles an hour. Sunday night, mostly clear. Lows around 60. North winds 5 to 10 miles an hour. Monday, sunny. Highs in the lower 80s. Northeast winds around 5 miles an hour. Monday night through Tuesday night, mostly clear. Lows in the lower 60s. Highs in the lower 80s. Wednesday, mostly sunny. A chance of showers in the afternoon. Highs in the lower 80s. Chance of rain 40%. Wednesday night, partly cloudy until midnight, then becoming mostly cloudy. A chance of thunderstorms. A chance of showers. Lows in the lower 60s. Chance of rain 50%. Thursday, partly sunny. A chance of showers and thunderstorms in the morning. Highs in the lower 80s. Chance of rain 50%.

Thursday night and Friday, partly cloudy. Lows in the mid-60s. Highs in the mid-80s. Again, the forecast for Galesburg and surrounding areas of central and northwest Illinois for the rest of today, showers likely and a chance of thunderstorms. Near steady temperature in the lower 70s. North winds 15 to 20 miles an hour with gusts up to 30 miles an hour. Chance of rain 70%. At 1 p.m. in Galesburg, fog was reported. Visibility was 2 miles. The temperature was 68 degrees, the dew point was 68, and the relative humidity was 100%. The wind was north at 15 miles an hour, gusting to 22. The pressure was 29.75 inches and rising. Elsewhere around the area, at Moline, rain was falling, with a temperature of 69. Fog was reported, with a temperature of 68 at Peoria, and 69 at Quincy. It was cloudy, with a temperature of 67 at Burlington, 69 at Macomb, and 73 at Springfield. And once again at 1 p.m. in Galesburg, with fog, the temperature was 68. Looking elsewhere around the Midwest at 1 p.m., Chicago had light rain, and 71. Indianapolis was partly sunny, and 77. St. Louis was cloudy, and 73. Kansas City was partly sunny, and 78. Des Moines was mostly sunny, and 78. Milwaukee had light rain, and 67. The time is currently 1:40 p.m. Central Daylight Time. 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Now for the official National Weather Service forecast for Galesburg and surrounding areas of central and northwest Illinois. Rest of today, showers likely with a chance of thunderstorms. Near steady temperature in the lower 70s. North winds 15 to 20 miles an hour with gusts up to 30 miles an hour. Chance of rain 70%. Tonight, mostly cloudy with a slight chance of showers and thunderstorms until midnight, then partly cloudy after midnight. Lows in the lower 60s. North winds 15 to 20 miles an hour with gusts up to 30 miles an hour. Chance of rain 20%. Sunday, mostly sunny. Highs around 80. North winds 10 to 15 miles an hour with gusts up to 25 miles an hour. Sunday night, mostly clear. Lows around 60. North winds 5 to 10 miles an hour. Monday, sunny. Highs in the lower 80s. Northeast winds around 5 miles an hour. Monday night through Tuesday night, mostly clear. Lows in the lower 60s. Highs in the lower 80s. Wednesday, mostly sunny. A chance of showers in the afternoon. Highs in the lower 80s. Chance of rain 40%. Wednesday night, partly cloudy until midnight, then becoming mostly cloudy. A chance of thunderstorms. A chance of showers. Lows in the lower 60s. Chance of rain 50%. Thursday, partly sunny. A chance of showers and thunderstorms in the morning. Highs in the lower 80s. Chance of rain 50%. Thursday night and Friday, partly cloudy. Lows in the mid-60s. Highs in the mid-80s. Again, the forecast for Galesburg and surrounding areas of central and northwest Illinois for the rest of today, showers likely and a chance of thunderstorms. Near steady temperature in the lower 70s. North winds 15 to 20 miles an hour with gusts up to 30 miles an hour. Chance of rain 70%. At 1 p.m. in Galesburg, fog was reported. Visibility was 2 miles. The temperature was 68 degrees, the dew point was 68, and the relative humidity was 100%. The wind was north at 15 miles an hour, gusting to 22. The pressure was 29.75 inches and rising. Elsewhere around the area, at Moline, rain was falling, with a temperature of 69. Fog was reported, with a temperature of 68 at Peoria, and 69 at Quincy. It was cloudy, with a temperature of 67 at Burlington, 69 at Macomb, and 73 at Springfield. And once again at 1 p.m. in Galesburg, with fog, the temperature was 68. Looking elsewhere around the Midwest at 1 p.m., Chicago had light rain, and 71. Indianapolis was partly sunny, and 77. St. Louis was

was north at 15 miles an hour, gusting to 22. The pressure was 29.75 inches and rising. Elsewhere around the area, at Moline, rain was falling, with a temperature of 69. Fog was reported, with a temperature of 68 at Peoria, and 69 at Quincy. It was cloudy, with a temperature of 67 at Burlington, 69 at Macomb, and 73 at Springfield. And once again at 1 p.m. in Galesburg, with fog, the temperature was 68. Looking elsewhere around the Midwest at 1 p.m., Chicago had light rain, and 71. Indianapolis was partly sunny, and 77. St. Louis was cloudy, and 73. Kansas City was partly sunny, and 78. Des Moines was mostly sunny, and 78. Milwaukee had light rain, and 67. The time is currently 1:55 p.m. Central Daylight Time. 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Now for the official National Weather Service forecast for Galesburg and the surrounding areas of central and northwest Illinois. West of today, showers likely with a chance of thunderstorms. Near steady temperature in the lower 70s. North winds 15 to 20 miles an hour with gusts up to 30 miles an hour. Chance of rain 70%. Tonight, mostly cloudy with a slight chance of showers and thunderstorms until midnight, then partly cloudy after midnight. Lows in the lower 60s. North winds 15 to 20 miles an hour with gusts up to 30 miles an hour. Chance of rain 20%. Sunday, mostly sunny. Highs around 80. North winds 10 to 15 miles an hour with gusts up to 25 miles an hour. Sunday night, mostly clear. Lows around 60. North winds 5 to 10 miles an hour. Monday, sunny. Highs in the lower 80s. Northeast winds around 5 miles an hour. Monday night through Tuesday night, mostly clear. Lows in the lower 60s. Highs in the lower 80s. Wednesday, mostly sunny. A chance of showers in the afternoon. Highs in the lower 80s. Chance of rain 40%. Wednesday night, partly cloudy until midnight, then becoming mostly cloudy. A chance of thunderstorms. A chance of showers. Lows in the lower 60s. Chance of rain 50%. Thursday, partly sunny. A chance of showers and thunderstorms in the morning. Highs in the lower 80s. Chance of rain 50%. Thursday night and Friday, partly cloudy. Lows in the mid-60s. Highs in the mid-80s. Again, the forecast for Galesburg and surrounding areas of central and northwest Illinois for the rest of today, showers likely and a chance of thunderstorms. Near steady temperature in the lower 70s. North winds 15 to 20 miles an hour with gusts up to 30 miles an hour. Chance of rain 70%. At 1 p.m. in Galesburg, fog was reported. Visibility was 2 miles. The temperature was 68 degrees, the dew point was 68, and the relative humidity was 100%. The wind was north at 15 miles an hour, gusting to 22. The pressure was 29.75 inches and rising. Elsewhere around the area, at Moline, rain was falling, with a temperature of 69. Fog was reported, with a temperature of 68 at Peoria, and 69 at Quincy. It was cloudy, with a temperature of 67 at Burlington, 69 at Macomb, and 73 at Springfield. And once again at 1 p.m. in Galesburg, with fog, the temperature was 68. Looking elsewhere around the Midwest at 1 p.m., Chicago had light rain, and 71. Indianapolis was partly sunny, and 77. St. Louis was cloudy, and 73. Kansas City was partly sunny, and 78. Des Moines was mostly sunny, and 78. Milwaukee had light rain, and 67. The time is currently 1:58 p.m. Central Daylight Time. 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Now for the official National Weather Service forecast for Galesburg and surrounding areas of central and northwest Illinois. West of today, showers likely with a chance of thunderstorms. Near steady temperature in the lower 70s.

winds 15 to 20 miles an hour with gusts up to 30 miles an hour. Chance of rain 70%. Tonight, mostly cloudy with a slight chance of showers and thunderstorms until midnight, then partly cloudy after midnight. Lows in the lower 60s. North winds 15 to 20 miles an hour with gusts up to 30 miles an hour. Chance of rain 20%. Sunday, mostly sunny. Highs around 80. North winds 10 to 15 miles an hour with gusts up to 25 miles an hour. Sunday night, mostly clear. Lows around 60. North winds 5 to 10 miles an hour. Monday, sunny. Highs in the lower 80s. Northeast winds around 5 miles an hour. Monday night through Tuesday night, mostly clear. Lows in the lower 60s. Highs in the lower 80s. Wednesday, mostly sunny. A chance of showers in the afternoon. Highs in the lower 80s. Chance of rain 40%. Wednesday night, partly cloudy until midnight, then becoming mostly cloudy. A chance of thunderstorms. A chance of showers. Lows in the lower 60s. Chance of rain 50%. Thursday, partly sunny. A chance of showers and thunderstorms in the morning. Highs in the lower 80s. Chance of rain 50%. Thursday night and Friday, partly cloudy. Lows in the mid-60s. Highs in the mid-80s. Again, the forecast for Galesburg and surrounding areas of central and northwest Illinois for the rest of today, showers likely and a chance of thunderstorms. Near steady temperature in the lower 70s. North winds 15 to 20 miles an hour with gusts up to 30 miles an hour. Chance of rain 70%. The time is currently 2:01 p.m. Central Daylight Time. 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Now for the official National Weather Service forecast for Galesburg and surrounding areas of central and northwest Illinois. Rest of today, showers likely with a chance of thunderstorms. Near steady temperature in the lower 70s. North winds 15 to 20 miles an hour with gusts up to 30 miles an hour. Chance of rain 70%. Tonight, mostly cloudy with a slight chance of showers and thunderstorms until midnight, then partly cloudy after midnight. Lows in the lower 60s. North winds 15 to 20 miles an hour with gusts up to 30 miles an hour. Chance of rain 20%. Sunday, mostly sunny. Highs around 80. North winds 10 to 15 miles an hour with gusts up to 25 miles an hour. Sunday night, mostly clear. Lows around 60. North winds 5 to 10 miles an hour. Monday, sunny. Highs in the lower 80s. Northeast winds around 5 miles an hour. Monday night through Tuesday night, mostly clear. Lows in the lower 60s. Highs in the lower 80s. Wednesday, mostly sunny. A chance of showers in the afternoon. Highs in the lower 80s. Chance of rain 40%. Wednesday night, partly cloudy until midnight, then becoming mostly cloudy. A chance of thunderstorms. A chance of showers. Lows in the lower 60s. Chance of rain 50%. Thursday, partly sunny. A chance of showers and thunderstorms in the morning. Highs in the lower 80s. Chance of rain 50%. Thursday night and Friday, partly cloudy. Lows in the mid-60s. Highs in the mid-80s. Again, the forecast for Galesburg and surrounding areas of central and northwest Illinois for the rest of today, showers likely and a chance of thunderstorms. Near steady temperature in the lower 70s. North winds 15 to 20 miles an hour with gusts up to 30 miles an hour. Chance of rain 70%. The time is currently 2:03 p.m. Central Daylight Time. 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Now for the official National Weather Service forecast for Galesburg and surrounding areas of central and northwest Illinois. Rest of today, showers likely with a chance of thunderstorms. Near steady temperature in the lower 70s. North winds 15 to 20 miles an hour with gusts up to 30 miles an hour. Chance of rain 70%. Tonight, mostly cloudy with a slight chance of showers.
thunderstorms until midnight, then partly cloudy after midnight. Lows in the lower 60s. North winds 15 to 20 miles an hour with gusts up to 30 miles an hour. Chance of rain 20%. Sunday, mostly sunny. Highs around 80. North winds 10 to 15 miles an hour with gusts up to 25 miles an hour. Sunday night, mostly clear. Lows around 60. North winds 5 to 10 miles an hour. Monday, sunny. Highs in the lower 80s. Northeast winds around 5 miles an hour. Monday night through Tuesday night, mostly clear. Lows in the lower 60s. Highs in the lower 80s. Wednesday, mostly sunny. A chance of showers in the afternoon. Highs in the lower 80s. Chance of rain 40%. Wednesday night, partly cloudy until midnight, then becoming mostly cloudy. A chance of thunderstorms. A chance of showers. Lows in the lower 60s. Chance of rain 50%. Thursday, partly sunny. A chance of showers and thunderstorms in the morning. Highs in the lower 80s. Chance of rain 50%. Thursday night and Friday, partly cloudy. Lows in the mid-60s. Highs in the mid-80s. Again, the forecast for Galesburg and surrounding areas of central and northwest Illinois for the rest of today, showers likely and a chance of thunderstorms. Near steady temperature in the lower 70s. North winds 15 to 20 miles an hour with gusts up to 30 miles an hour. Chance of rain 70%. The time is currently 2:06 p.m. Central Daylight Time. 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Now for the official National Weather Service forecast for Galesburg and surrounding areas of central and northwest Illinois. Rest of today, showers likely with a chance of thunderstorms. Near steady temperature in the lower 70s. North winds 15 to 20 miles an hour with gusts up to 30 miles an hour. Chance of rain 70%. Tonight, mostly cloudy with a slight chance of showers and thunderstorms until midnight, then partly cloudy after midnight. Lows in the lower 60s. North winds 15 to 20 miles an hour with gusts up to 30 miles an hour. Chance of rain 20%. Sunday, mostly sunny. Highs around 80. North winds 10 to 15 miles an hour with gusts up to 25 miles an hour. Sunday night, mostly clear. Lows around 60. North winds 5 to 10 miles an hour. Monday, sunny. Highs in the lower 80s. Northeast winds around 5 miles an hour. Monday night through Tuesday night, mostly clear. Lows in the lower 60s. Highs in the lower 80s. Wednesday, mostly sunny. A chance of showers in the afternoon. Highs in the lower 80s. Chance of rain 40%. Wednesday night, partly cloudy until midnight, then becoming mostly cloudy. A chance of thunderstorms. A chance of showers. Lows in the lower 60s. Chance of rain 50%. Thursday, partly sunny. A chance of showers and thunderstorms in the morning. Highs in the lower 80s. Chance of rain 50%. Thursday night and Friday, partly cloudy. Lows in the mid-60s. Highs in the mid-80s. Again, the forecast for Galesburg and surrounding areas of central and northwest Illinois for the rest of today, showers likely and a chance of thunderstorms. Near steady temperature in the lower 70s. North winds 15 to 20 miles an hour with gusts up to 30 miles an hour. Chance of rain 70%. At 2 p.m. in Galesburg, light rain was falling. Visibility was 2.5 miles. The temperature was 68 degrees, the dew point was 68, and the relative humidity was 100%. The wind was north at 17 miles an hour. The pressure was 29.77 inches and rising. Elsewhere around the area, temperatures were around 70 degrees. At Quincy, rain was falling. It was cloudy at Moline, Burlington, Macomb, and Springfield. At Peoria, rain and fog were reported. And once again at 2 p.m. in Galesburg, with light rain, the temperature was 68. Looking elsewhere around the Midwest at 2 p.m., Chicago was cloudy and 71. Indiana.

Minneapolis was partly sunny and 78. St. Louis had light rain and fog and 72. Kansas City was partly sunny and 79. Des Moines was mostly sunny and 79. Milwaukee was cloudy and 67. The time is currently 2:09 p.m. Central Daylight Time. 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Now for the official National Weather Service forecast for Galesburg and surrounding areas of central and northwest Illinois. West of today, showers likely with a chance of thunderstorms. Near steady temperature in the lower 70s. North winds 15 to 20 miles an hour with gusts up to 30 miles an hour. Chance of rain 70%. Tonight, mostly cloudy with a slight chance of showers and thunderstorms until midnight, then partly cloudy after midnight. Lows in the lower 60s. North winds 15 to 20 miles an hour with gusts up to 30 miles an hour. Chance of rain 20%. Sunday, mostly sunny. Highs around 80. North winds 10 to 15 miles an hour with gusts up to 25 miles an hour. Sunday night, mostly clear. Lows around 60. North winds 5 to 10 miles an hour. Monday, sunny. Highs in the lower 80s. Northeast winds around 5 miles an hour. Monday night through Tuesday night, mostly clear. Lows in the lower 60s. Highs in the lower 80s. Wednesday, mostly sunny. A chance of showers in the afternoon. Highs in the lower 80s. Chance of rain 40%. Wednesday night, partly cloudy until midnight, then becoming mostly cloudy. A chance of thunderstorms. A chance of showers. Lows in the lower 60s. Chance of rain 50%. Thursday, partly sunny. A chance of showers and thunderstorms in the morning. Highs in the lower 80s. Chance of rain 50%. Thursday night and Friday, partly cloudy. Lows in the mid-60s. Highs in the mid-80s. Again, the forecast for Galesburg and surrounding areas of central and northwest Illinois for the rest of today, showers likely and a chance of thunderstorms. Near steady temperature in the lower 70s. North winds 15 to 20 miles an hour with gusts up to 30 miles an hour. Chance of rain 70%. At 2 p.m. in Galesburg, light rain was falling. Visibility was 2.5 miles. The temperature was 68 degrees, the dew point was 68, and the relative humidity was 100%. The wind was north at 17 miles an hour. The pressure was 29.77 inches and rising. Elsewhere around the area, temperatures were around 70 degrees. At Quincy, rain was falling. It was cloudy at Moline, Burlington, Macomb, and Springfield. At Peoria, rain and fog were reported. And once again at 2 p.m. in Galesburg, with light rain, the temperature was 68. Looking elsewhere around the Midwest at 2 p.m., Chicago was cloudy and 71. Indianapolis was partly sunny and 78. St. Louis had light rain and fog and 72. Kansas City was partly sunny and 79. Des Moines was mostly sunny and 79. Milwaukee was cloudy and 67. The time is currently 2:13 p.m. Central Daylight Time. 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Now for the official National Weather Service forecast for Galesburg and surrounding areas of central and northwest Illinois. West of today, showers likely with a chance of thunderstorms. Near steady temperature in the lower 70s. North winds 15 to 20 miles an hour with gusts up to 30 miles an hour. Chance of rain 70%. Tonight, mostly cloudy with a slight chance of showers and thunderstorms until midnight, then partly cloudy after midnight. Lows in the lower 60s. North winds 15 to 20 miles an hour with gusts up to 30 miles an hour. Chance of rain 20%. Sunday, mostly sunny. Highs around 80. North winds 10 to 15 miles an hour with gusts up to 25 miles an hour. Sunday night, mostly clear. Lows around 60. North winds 5 to 10 miles an hour. Monday, sunny. Highs in the lower 80s.

Friday, partly cloudy. Lows in the mid-60s. Highs in the mid-80s. Again, the forecast for Galesburg and surrounding areas of central and northwest Illinois for the rest of today, showers likely and a chance of thunderstorms. Near steady temperature in the lower 70s. North winds 15 to 20 miles an hour with gusts up to 30 miles an hour. Chance of rain 70%. 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Programming originates from NOAA's National Weather Service office in Lincoln. 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At 2 p.m. in Galesburg, light rain was falling. Visibility was 2.5 miles. The temperature was 68 degrees, the dew point was 68, and the relative humidity was 100%. The wind was north at 17 miles an hour. The pressure was 29.77 inches and rising. Elsewhere around the area, temperatures were around 70 degrees. At Quincy, rain was falling. It was cloudy at Moline, Burlington, Macomb, and Springfield. At Peoria, rain and fog were reported. And once again at 2 p.m. in Galesburg, with light rain, the temperature was 68. Looking elsewhere around the Midwest at 2 p.m., Chicago was cloudy and 71. Indianapolis was partly sunny and 78. St. Louis was partly sunny and 72. Kansas City was partly sunny and 79. Des Moines was mostly sunny and 79. Milwaukee was cloudy and 67. The time is currently 2:17 p.m. Central Daylight Time. 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Now for the official National Weather Service forecast for Galesburg and surrounding areas of central and northwest Illinois. West of today, showers likely with a chance of thunderstorms. Near steady temperature in the lower 70s. North winds 15 to 20 miles an hour with gusts up to 30 miles an hour. Chance of rain 70%. Tonight, mostly cloudy with a slight chance of showers and thunderstorms until midnight, then partly cloudy after midnight. Lows in the lower 60s. North winds 15 to 20 miles an hour with gusts up to 30 miles an hour. Chance of rain 20%. Sunday, mostly sunny. Highs around 80. North winds 10 to 15 miles an hour with gusts up to 25 miles an hour. Sunday night, mostly clear. Lows around 60. North winds 5 to 10 miles an hour. Monday, sunny. Highs in the lower 80s. Northeast winds around 5 miles an hour. Monday night through Tuesday night, mostly clear. Lows in the lower 60s. Highs in the lower 80s. Wednesday, mostly sunny. A chance of showers in the afternoon. Highs in the lower 80s. Chance of rain 40%. Wednesday night, partly cloudy until midnight, then becoming mostly cloudy. A chance of thunderstorms. A chance of showers. Lows in the lower 60s. Chance of rain 50%. Thursday, partly sunny. A chance of showers and thunderstorms in the morning. Highs in the lower 80s. Chance of rain 50%. Thursday night and Friday, partly cloudy. Lows in the mid-60s. Highs in the mid-80s. Again, the forecast for Galesburg and surrounding areas of central and northwest Illinois for the rest of today, showers likely and a chance of thunderstorms. Near steady temperature in the lower 70s. North winds 15 to 20 miles an hour with gusts up to 30 miles an hour. Chance of rain 70%. At 2 p.m. in Galesburg, light rain was falling. Visibility was 2.5 miles. The temperature was 68 degrees, the dew point was 68, and the relative humidity was 100%. The wind was north at 17 miles an hour. The pressure was 29.77 inches and rising. Elsewhere around the area, temperatures were around 70 degrees. At Quincy, rain was falling. It was cloudy at Moline, Burlington, Macomb, and Springfield. At Peoria, rain and fog.

reported. And once again at 2 p.m. in Galesburg, with light rain, the temperature was 68. Looking elsewhere around the Midwest at 2 p.m., Chicago was cloudy and 71. Indianapolis was partly sunny and 78. St. Louis was partly sunny and 72. Kansas City was partly sunny and 79. Des Moines was mostly sunny and 79. Milwaukee was cloudy and 67. The time is currently 2:20 p.m. Central Daylight Time. 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Now for the official National Weather Service forecast for Galesburg and surrounding areas of central and northwest Illinois. Rest of today, showers likely with a chance of thunderstorms. Near steady temperature in the lower 70s. North winds 15 to 20 miles an hour with gusts up to 30 miles an hour. Chance of rain 70%. Tonight, mostly cloudy with a slight chance of showers and thunderstorms until midnight, then partly cloudy after midnight. Lows in the lower 60s. North winds 15 to 20 miles an hour with gusts up to 30 miles an hour. Chance of rain 20%. Sunday, mostly sunny. Highs around 80. North winds 10 to 15 miles an hour with gusts up to 25 miles an hour. Sunday night, mostly clear. Lows around 60. North winds 5 to 10 miles an hour. Monday, sunny. Highs in the lower 80s. Northeast winds around 5 miles an hour. Monday night through Tuesday night, mostly clear. Lows in the lower 60s. Highs in the lower 80s. Wednesday, mostly sunny. A chance of showers in the afternoon. Highs in the lower 80s. Chance of rain 40%. Wednesday night, partly cloudy until midnight, then becoming mostly cloudy. A chance of thunderstorms. A chance of showers. Lows in the lower 60s. Chance of rain 50%. Thursday, partly sunny. A chance of showers and thunderstorms in the morning. Highs in the lower 80s. Chance of rain 50%. Thursday night and Friday, partly cloudy. Lows in the mid-60s. Highs in the mid-80s. Again, the forecast for Galesburg and surrounding areas of central and northwest Illinois for the rest of today, showers likely and a chance of thunderstorms. Near steady temperature in the lower 70s. North winds 15 to 20 miles an hour with gusts up to 30 miles an hour. Chance of rain 70%. At 2 p.m. in Galesburg, light rain was falling. Visibility was 2.5 miles. The temperature was 68 degrees, the dew point was 68, and the relative humidity was 100%. The wind was north at 17 miles an hour. The pressure was 29.77 inches and rising. Elsewhere around the area, temperatures were around 70 degrees. At Quincy, rain was falling. It was cloudy at Moline, Burlington, Macomb, and Springfield. At Peoria, rain and fog were reported. And once again at 2 p.m. in Galesburg, with light rain, the temperature was 68. Looking elsewhere around the Midwest at 2 p.m., Chicago was cloudy and 71. Indianapolis was partly sunny and 78. St. Louis was partly sunny and 72. Kansas City was partly sunny and 79. Des Moines was mostly sunny and 79. Milwaukee was cloudy and 67. The time is currently 2:24 p.m. Central Daylight Time. 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Now for the official National Weather Service forecast for Galesburg and surrounding areas of central and northwest Illinois. Rest of today, showers likely with a chance of thunderstorms. Near steady temperature in the lower 70s. North winds 15 to 20 miles an hour with gusts up to 30 miles an hour. Chance of rain 70%. Tonight, mostly cloudy with a slight chance of showers and thunderstorms until midnight, then partly cloudy after midnight. Lows in the lower 60s. North winds 15 to 20 miles an hour with gusts up to 30 miles an hour. Chance of rain 20%. Sunday, mostly sunny. Highs around 80. North winds 10 to 15 miles an hour with

up to 25 miles an hour. Sunday night, mostly clear. Lows around 60. North winds 5 to 10 miles an hour. Monday, sunny. Highs in the low 80s. Northeast winds around 5 miles an hour. Monday night through Tuesday night, mostly clear. Lows in the lower 60s. Highs in the lower 80s. Wednesday, mostly sunny. A chance of showers in the afternoon. Highs in the lower 80s. Chance of rain 40%. Wednesday night, partly cloudy until midnight, then becoming mostly cloudy. A chance of thunderstorms. A chance of showers. Lows in the lower 60s. Chance of rain 50%. Thursday, partly sunny. A chance of showers and thunderstorms in the morning. Highs in the lower 80s. Chance of rain 50%. Thursday night and Friday, partly cloudy. Lows in the mid-60s. Highs in the mid-80s. Again, the forecast for Galesburg and surrounding areas of central and northwest Illinois for the rest of today, showers likely and a chance of thunderstorms. Near steady temperature in the lower 70s. North winds 15 to 20 miles an hour with gusts up to 30 miles an hour. Chance of rain 70%. At 2 p.m. in Galesburg, light rain was falling. Visibility was 2.5 miles. The temperature was 68 degrees, the dew point was 68, and the relative humidity was 100%. The wind was north at 17 miles an hour. The pressure was 29.77 inches and rising. Elsewhere around the area, temperatures were around 70 degrees. At Quincy, rain was falling. It was cloudy at Moline, Burlington, Macomb, and Springfield. At Peoria, rain and fog were reported. And once again at 2 p.m. in Galesburg, with light rain, the temperature was 68. Looking elsewhere around the Midwest at 2 p.m., Chicago was cloudy, and 71. Indianapolis reported a thunderstorm, and 78. St. Louis was partly sunny, and 72. Kansas City was partly sunny, and 79. Des Moines was mostly sunny, and 79. Milwaukee was cloudy, and 67. The time is currently 2:27 p.m. Central Daylight Time. 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Now for the official National Weather Service forecast for Galesburg and surrounding areas of central and northwest Illinois. Rest of today, showers likely with a chance of thunderstorms. Near steady temperature in the lower 70s. North winds 15 to 20 miles an hour with gusts up to 30 miles an hour. Chance of rain 70%. Tonight, mostly cloudy with a slight chance of showers and thunderstorms until midnight, then partly cloudy after midnight. Lows in the lower 60s. North winds 15 to 20 miles an hour with gusts up to 30 miles an hour. Chance of rain 20%. Sunday, mostly sunny. Highs around 80. North winds 10 to 15 miles an hour with gusts up to 25 miles an hour. Sunday night, mostly clear. Lows around 60. North winds 5 to 10 miles an hour. Monday, sunny. Highs in the lower 80s. Northeast winds around 5 miles an hour. Monday night through Tuesday night, mostly clear. Lows in the lower 60s. Highs in the lower 80s. Wednesday, mostly sunny. A chance of showers in the afternoon. Highs in the lower 80s. Chance of rain 40%. Wednesday night, partly cloudy until midnight, then becoming mostly cloudy. A chance of thunderstorms. A chance of showers. Lows in the lower 60s. Chance of rain 50%. Thursday, partly sunny. A chance of showers and thunderstorms in the morning. Highs in the lower 80s. Chance of rain 50%. Thursday night and Friday, partly cloudy. Lows in the mid-60s. Highs in the mid-80s. Again, the forecast for Galesburg and surrounding areas of central and northwest Illinois for the rest of today, showers likely and a chance of thunderstorms. Near steady temperature in the lower 70s. North winds 15 to 20 miles an hour with gusts up to 30 miles an hour. Chance of rain 70%. At 2 p.m. in Galesburg, light rain was falling.

Visibility was 2.5 miles. The temperature was 68 degrees, the dew point was 68, and the relative humidity was 100%. The wind was north at 17 miles an hour. The pressure was 29.77 inches and rising. Elsewhere around the area, temperatures were around 70 degrees. At Quincy, rain was falling. It was cloudy at Moline, Burlington, Macomb, and Springfield. At Peoria, rain and fog were reported. And once again at 2 p.m. in Galesburg, with light rain, the temperature was 68. Looking elsewhere around the Midwest at 2 p.m., Chicago was cloudy and 71. Indianapolis reported a thunderstorm and 78. St. Louis was partly sunny and 72. Kansas City was partly sunny and 79. Des Moines was mostly sunny and 79. Milwaukee was cloudy and 67. The time is currently 2:31 p.m. Central Daylight Time. 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Now for the official National Weather Service forecast for Galesburg and surrounding areas of central and northwest Illinois. West of today, showers likely with a chance of thunderstorms. Near steady temperature in the lower 70s. North winds 15 to 20 miles an hour with gusts up to 30 miles an hour. Chance of rain 70%. Tonight, mostly cloudy with a slight chance of showers and thunderstorms until midnight, then partly cloudy after midnight. Lows in the lower 60s. North winds 15 to 20 miles an hour with gusts up to 30 miles an hour. Chance of rain 20%. Sunday, mostly sunny. Highs around 80. North winds 10 to 15 miles an hour with gusts up to 25 miles an hour. Sunday night, mostly clear. Lows around 60. North winds 5 to 10 miles an hour. Monday, sunny. Highs in the lower 80s. Northeast winds around 5 miles an hour. Monday night through Tuesday night, mostly clear. Lows in the lower 60s. Highs in the lower 80s. Wednesday, mostly sunny. A chance of showers in the afternoon. Highs in the lower 80s. Chance of rain 40%. Wednesday night, partly cloudy until midnight, then becoming mostly cloudy. A chance of thunderstorms. A chance of showers. Lows in the lower 60s. Chance of rain 50%. Thursday, partly sunny. A chance of showers and thunderstorms in the morning. Highs in the lower 80s. Chance of rain 50%. Thursday night and Friday, partly cloudy. Lows in the mid-60s. Highs in the mid-80s. Again, the forecast for Galesburg and surrounding areas of central and northwest Illinois for the rest of today, showers likely and a chance of thunderstorms. Near steady temperature in the lower 70s. Again, the forecast for Galesburg and surrounding areas of central and northwest Illinois for the rest of today, showers likely and a chance of thunderstorms. Near steady temperature in the lower 70s. North winds 15 to 20 miles an hour with gusts up to 30 miles an hour. Chance of rain 70%. At 2 p.m. in Galesburg, light rain was falling. Visibility was 2.5 miles. The temperature was 68 degrees, the dew point was 68, and the relative humidity was 100%. The wind was north at 17 miles an hour. The pressure was 29.77 inches and rising. Elsewhere around the area, temperatures were around 70 degrees. At Quincy, rain was falling. It was cloudy at Moline, Burlington, Macomb, and Springfield. At Peoria, rain and fog were reported. And once again at 2 p.m. in Galesburg, with light rain, the temperature was 68. Looking elsewhere around the Midwest at 2 p.m., Chicago was cloudy and 71. Indianapolis reported a thunderstorm and 78. St. Louis was partly sunny and 72. Kansas City was partly sunny and 79. Des Moines was mostly sunny and 79. Milwaukee was cloudy and 67. The time is currently 2:34 p.m. Central Daylight Time. 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Now for the official national

National Weather Service forecast for Galesburg and surrounding areas of central and northwest Illinois. Rest of today, showers likely with a chance of thunderstorms. Near steady temperature in the lower 70s. North winds 15 to 20 miles an hour with gusts up to 30 miles an hour. Chance of rain 70%. Tonight, mostly cloudy with a slight chance of showers and thunderstorms until midnight, then partly cloudy after midnight. Lows in the lower 60s. North winds 15 to 20 miles an hour with gusts up to 30 miles an hour. Chance of rain 20%. Sunday, mostly sunny. Highs around 80. North winds 10 to 15 miles an hour with gusts up to 25 miles an hour. Sunday night, mostly clear. Lows around 60. North winds 5 to 10 miles an hour. Monday, sunny. Highs in the lower 80s. Northeast winds around 5 miles an hour. Monday night through Tuesday night, mostly clear. Lows in the lower 60s. Highs in the lower 80s. Wednesday, mostly sunny. A chance of showers in the afternoon. Highs in the lower 80s. Chance of rain 40%. Wednesday night, partly cloudy until midnight, then becoming mostly cloudy. A chance of thunderstorms. A chance of showers. Lows in the lower 60s. Chance of rain 50%. Thursday, partly sunny. A chance of showers and thunderstorms in the morning. Highs in the lower 80s. Chance of rain 50%. Thursday night and Friday, partly cloudy. Lows in the mid-60s. Highs in the mid-80s. Again, the forecast for Galesburg and surrounding areas of central and northwest Illinois for the rest of today, showers likely and a chance of thunderstorms. Near steady temperature in the lower 70s. North winds 15 to 20 miles an hour with gusts up to 30 miles an hour. Chance of rain 70%. At 2 p.m. in Galesburg, light rain was falling. Visibility was 2.5 miles. The temperature was 68 degrees, the dew point was 68, and the relative humidity was 100%. The wind was north at 17 miles an hour. The pressure was 29.77 inches and rising. Elsewhere around the area, temperatures were around 70 degrees. At Quincy, rain was falling. It was cloudy at Moline, Burlington, Macomb, and Springfield. At Peoria, rain and fog were reported. And once again at 2 p.m. in Galesburg, with light rain, the temperature was 68. Looking elsewhere around the Midwest at 2 p.m., Chicago was cloudy and 71. Indianapolis reported a thunderstorm and 78. St. Louis was partly sunny and 72. Kansas City was partly sunny and 79. Des Moines was mostly sunny and 79. Milwaukee was cloudy and 67. The time is currently 2:38 p.m. Central Daylight Time. 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Now for the official National Weather Service forecast for Galesburg and surrounding areas of central and northwest Illinois. Rest of today, showers likely with a chance of thunderstorms. Near steady temperature in the lower 70s. North winds 15 to 20 miles an hour with gusts up to 30 miles an hour. Chance of rain 70%. Tonight, mostly cloudy with a slight chance of showers and thunderstorms until midnight, then partly cloudy after midnight. Lows in the lower 60s. North winds 15 to 20 miles an hour with gusts up to 30 miles an hour. Chance of rain 20%. Sunday, mostly sunny. Highs around 80. North winds 10 to 15 miles an hour with gusts up to 25 miles an hour. Sunday night, mostly clear. Lows around 60. North winds 5 to 10 miles an hour. Monday, sunny. Highs in the lower 80s. Northeast winds around 5 miles an hour. Monday night through Tuesday night, mostly clear. Lows in the lower 60s. Highs in the lower 80s. Wednesday, mostly sunny. A chance of showers in the afternoon. Highs in the lower 80s. Chance of rain 40%. Wednesday night, partly cloudy until midnight, then becoming mostly cloudy. A chance of thunderstorms. A chance of showers.

60s. Chance of rain 50%. Thursday, partly sunny. A chance of showers and thunderstorms in the morning. Highs in the lower 80s. Chance of rain 50%. Thursday night and Friday, partly cloudy. Lows in the mid-60s. Highs in the mid-80s. Again, the forecast for Galesburg and surrounding areas of central and northwest Illinois for the rest of today, showers likely and a chance of thunderstorms. Near steady temperature in the lower 70s. North winds 15 to 20 miles an hour with gusts up to 30 miles an hour. Chance of rain 70%. At 2 p.m. in Galesburg, light rain was falling. Visibility was 2.5 miles. The temperature was 68 degrees, the dew point was 68, and the relative humidity was 100%. The wind was north at 17 miles an hour. The pressure was 29.77 inches and rising. Elsewhere around the area, temperatures were around 70 degrees. At Quincy, rain was falling. It was cloudy at Moline, Burlington, Macomb, and Springfield. At Peoria, rain and fog were reported. And once again at 2 p.m. in Galesburg, with light rain, the temperature was 68. Looking elsewhere around the Midwest at 2 p.m., Chicago was cloudy and 71. Indianapolis reported a thunderstorm and 78. St. Louis was partly sunny and 72. Kansas City was partly sunny and 79. Des Moines was mostly sunny and 79. Milwaukee was cloudy and 67. The time is currently 2:41 p.m. Central Daylight Time. 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Now for the official National Weather Service forecast for Galesburg and surrounding areas of central and northwest Illinois. West of today, showers likely with a chance of thunderstorms. Near steady temperature in the lower 70s. North winds 15 to 20 miles an hour with gusts up to 30 miles an hour. Chance of rain 70%. Tonight, mostly cloudy with a slight chance of showers and thunderstorms until midnight, then partly cloudy after midnight. Lows in the lower 60s. North winds 15 to 20 miles an hour with gusts up to 30 miles an hour. Chance of rain 20%. Sunday, mostly sunny. Highs around 80. North winds 10 to 15 miles an hour with gusts up to 25 miles an hour. Sunday night, mostly clear. Lows around 60. North winds 5 to 10 miles an hour. Monday, sunny. Highs in the lower 80s. Northeast winds around 5 miles an hour. Monday night through Tuesday night, mostly clear. Lows in the lower 60s. Highs in the lower 80s. Wednesday, mostly sunny. A chance of showers in the afternoon. Highs in the lower 80s. Chance of rain 40%. Wednesday night, partly cloudy until midnight, then becoming mostly cloudy. A chance of thunderstorms. A chance of showers. Lows in the lower 60s. Chance of rain 50%. Thursday, partly sunny. A chance of showers and thunderstorms in the morning. Highs in the lower 80s. Chance of rain 50%. Thursday night and Friday, partly cloudy. Lows in the mid-60s. Highs in the mid-80s. Again, the forecast for Galesburg and surrounding areas of central and northwest Illinois for the rest of today, showers likely and a chance of thunderstorms. Near steady temperature in the lower 70s. North winds 15 to 20 miles an hour with gusts up to 30 miles an hour. Chance of rain 70%. At 2 p.m. in Galesburg, light rain was falling. Visibility was 2.5 miles. The temperature was 68 degrees, the dew point was 68, and the relative humidity was 100%. The wind was north at 17 miles an hour. The pressure was 29.77 inches and rising. Elsewhere around the area, temperatures were around 70 degrees. At Quincy, rain was falling. It was cloudy at Moline, Burlington, Macomb, and Springfield. At Peoria, rain and fog were reported. And once again at 2 p.m. in Galesburg, with light rain, the temperature was 68. Looking elsewhere around the Midwest at 2 p.m., Chicago was cloudy and 71.

Indianapolis reported a thunderstorm and 78. St. Louis was partly sunny and 72. Kansas City was partly sunny and 79. Des Moines was mostly sunny and 79. Milwaukee was cloudy and 67. The time is currently 2:45 p.m. Central Daylight Time. 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Now for the official National Weather Service forecast for Galesburg and surrounding areas of central and northwest Illinois. West of today, showers likely with a chance of thunderstorms. Near steady temperature in the lower 70s. North winds 15 to 20 miles an hour with gusts up to 30 miles an hour. Chance of rain 70%. Tonight, mostly cloudy with a slight chance of showers and thunderstorms until midnight, then partly cloudy after midnight. Lows in the lower 60s. North winds 15 to 20 miles an hour with gusts up to 30 miles an hour. Chance of rain 20%. Sunday, mostly sunny. Highs around 80. North winds 10 to 15 miles an hour with gusts up to 25 miles an hour. Sunday night, mostly clear. Lows around 60. North winds 5 to 10 miles an hour. Monday, sunny. Highs in the lower 80s. Northeast winds around 5 miles an hour. Monday night through Tuesday night, mostly clear. Lows in the lower 60s. Highs in the lower 80s. Wednesday, mostly sunny. A chance of showers in the afternoon. Highs in the lower 80s. Chance of rain 40%. Wednesday night, partly cloudy until midnight, then becoming mostly cloudy. A chance of thunderstorms. A chance of showers. Lows in the lower 60s. Chance of rain 50%. Thursday, partly sunny. A chance of showers and thunderstorms in the morning. Highs in the lower 80s. Chance of rain 50%. Thursday night and Friday, partly cloudy. Lows in the mid-60s. Highs in the mid-80s. Again, the forecast for Galesburg and surrounding areas of central and northwest Illinois for the rest of today, showers likely and a chance of thunderstorms. Near steady temperature in the lower 70s. North winds 15 to 20 miles an hour with gusts up to 30 miles an hour. Chance of rain 70%. At 2 p.m. in Galesburg, light rain was falling. Visibility was 2.5 miles. The temperature was 68 degrees, the dew point was 68, and the relative humidity was 100%. The wind was north at 17 miles an hour. The pressure was 29.77 inches and rising. Elsewhere around the area, temperatures were around 70 degrees. At Quincy, rain was falling. It was cloudy at Moline, Burlington, Macomb, and Springfield. At Peoria, rain and fog were reported. And once again at 2 p.m. in Galesburg, with light rain, the temperature was 68. Looking elsewhere around the Midwest at 2 p.m., Chicago was cloudy and 71. Indianapolis reported a thunderstorm and 78. St. Louis was partly sunny and 72. Kansas City was partly sunny and 79. Des Moines was mostly sunny and 79. Milwaukee was cloudy and 67. The time is currently 2:48 p.m. Central Daylight Time. 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Now for the official National Weather Service forecast for Galesburg and surrounding areas of central and northwest Illinois. West of today, showers likely with a chance of thunderstorms. Near steady temperature in the lower 70s. North winds 15 to 20 miles an hour with gusts up to 30 miles an hour. Chance of rain 70%. Tonight, mostly cloudy with a slight chance of showers and thunderstorms until midnight, then partly cloudy after midnight. Lows in the lower 60s. North winds 15 to 20 miles an hour with gusts up to 30 miles an hour. Chance of rain 20%. Sunday, mostly sunny. Highs around 80. North winds 10 to 15 miles an hour with gusts up to 25 miles an hour. Sunday night, mostly clear. Lows around 60. North winds 5 to 10 miles an hour. Monday, sunny. Highs in
in the lower 80s. Northeast winds around 5 miles an hour. Monday night through Tuesday night, mostly clear. Lows in the lower 60s. Highs in the lower 80s. Wednesday, mostly sunny. A chance of showers in the afternoon. Highs in the lower 80s. Chance of rain 40%. Wednesday night, partly cloudy until midnight, then becoming mostly cloudy. A chance of thunderstorms. A chance of showers. Lows in the lower 60s. Chance of rain 50%. Thursday, partly sunny. A chance of showers and thunderstorms in the morning. Highs in the lower 80s. Chance of rain 50%. Thursday night and Friday, partly cloudy. Lows in the mid-60s. Highs in the mid-80s. Again, the forecast for Galesburg and surrounding areas of central and northwest Illinois for the rest of today, showers likely and a chance of thunderstorms. Near steady temperature in the lower 70s. North winds 15 to 20 miles an hour with gusts up to 30 miles an hour. Chance of rain 70%. At 2 p.m. in Galesburg, light rain was falling. Visibility was 2.5 miles. The temperature was 68 degrees, the dew point was 68, and the relative humidity was 100%. The wind was north at 17 miles an hour. The pressure was 29.77 inches and rising. Elsewhere around the area, temperatures were around 70 degrees. At Quincy, rain was falling. It was cloudy at Moline, Burlington, Macomb, and Springfield. At Peoria, rain and fog were reported. And once again at 2 p.m. in Galesburg, with light rain, the temperature was 68. Looking elsewhere around the Midwest at 2 p.m., Chicago was cloudy and 71. Indianapolis reported a thunderstorm and 78. St. Louis was partly sunny and 72. Kansas City was partly sunny and 79. Des Moines was mostly sunny and 79. Milwaukee was cloudy and 67. And now a discussion of hazardous weather conditions for the following county, Knox, Illinois. This hazardous weather outlook is for central Illinois and west central Illinois. For tonight, occasional showers and a few thunderstorms will continue through tonight, particularly along and east of the Interstate 55 corridor. Severe weather and flooding is not anticipated. For Sunday through Friday, a cold front will trigger showers and thunderstorms Wednesday night into Thursday. A few of the storms may be capable of gusty winds and heavy downpours. Stay tuned to later forecasts for additional details. Spotter information statement. Spotter activation is not anticipated tonight. The time is currently 2:52 p.m. Central Daylight Time. 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Now for the official National Weather Service forecast for Galesburg and surrounding areas of central and northwest Illinois. Rest of today, showers likely with a chance of thunderstorms. Near steady temperature in the lower 70s. North winds 15 to 20 miles an hour with gusts up to 30 miles an hour. Chance of rain 70%. Tonight, mostly cloudy with a slight chance of showers and thunderstorms until midnight, then partly cloudy after midnight. Lows in the lower 60s. North winds 15 to 20 miles an hour with gusts up to 30 miles an hour. Chance of rain 20%. Sunday, mostly sunny. Highs around 80. North winds 10 to 15 miles an hour with gusts up to 25 miles an hour. Sunday night, mostly clear. Lows around 60. North winds 5 to 10 miles an hour. Monday, sunny. Highs in the lower 80s. Northeast winds around 5 miles an hour. Monday night through Tuesday night, mostly clear. Lows in the lower 60s. Highs in the lower 80s. Wednesday, mostly sunny. A chance of showers in the afternoon. Highs in the lower 80s. Chance of rain 40%. Wednesday night, partly cloudy until midnight, then becoming mostly cloudy. A chance of thunderstorms. A chance of showers. Lows in the lower 60s. Chance of rain 50%. Thursday, partly sunny. A chance of showers and thunderstorms in the morning. Highs in the lower 80s. Chance of rain 50%.

Thursday night and Friday, partly cloudy. Lows in the mid-60s. Highs in the mid-80s. Again, the forecast for Galesburg and surrounding areas of central and northwest Illinois for the rest of today, showers likely and a chance of thunderstorms. Near steady temperature in the lower 70s. North winds 15 to 20 miles an hour with gusts up to 30 miles an hour. Chance of rain 70%. At 2 p.m. in Galesburg, light rain was falling. Visibility was 2.5 miles. The temperature was 68 degrees, the dew point was 68, and the relative humidity was 100%. The wind was north at 17 miles an hour. The pressure was 29.77 inches and rising. Elsewhere around the area, temperatures were around 70 degrees. At Quincy, rain was falling. It was cloudy at Moline, Burlington, Macomb, and Springfield. At Peoria, rain and fog were reported. And once again at 2 p.m. in Galesburg, with light rain, the temperature was 68. Looking elsewhere around the Midwest at 2 p.m., Chicago was cloudy, and 71. Indianapolis reported a thunderstorm, and 78. St. Louis was partly sunny, and 72. Kansas City was partly sunny, and 79. Des Moines was mostly sunny, and 79. Milwaukee was cloudy, and 67. And now a discussion of hazardous weather conditions for the following county, Knox, Illinois. This hazardous weather outlook is for central Illinois and west central Illinois. For tonight, occasional showers and a few thunderstorms will continue through tonight, particularly along and east of the Interstate 55 corridor. Severe weather and flooding is not anticipated. For Sunday through Friday, a cold front will trigger showers and thunderstorms Wednesday night into Thursday. A few of the storms may be capable of gusty winds and heavy downpours. Stay tuned to later forecast for additional details. Spotter information statement. Spotter activation is not anticipated tonight. The time is currently 2:57 p.m. Central Daylight Time. 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Now for the official National Weather Service forecast for Galesburg and surrounding areas of central and northwest Illinois. West of today, showers likely with a chance of thunderstorms. Near steady temperature in the lower 70s. North winds 15 to 20 miles an hour with gusts up to 30 miles an hour. Chance of rain 70%. Tonight, mostly cloudy with a slight chance of showers and thunderstorms until midnight, then partly cloudy after midnight. Lows in the lower 60s. North winds 15 to 20 miles an hour with gusts up to 30 miles an hour. Chance of rain 20%. Sunday, mostly sunny. Highs around 80. North winds 10 to 15 miles an hour with gusts up to 25 miles an hour. Sunday night, mostly clear. Lows around 60. North winds 5 to 10 miles an hour. Monday, sunny. Highs in the lower 80s. Northeast winds around 5 miles an hour. Monday night through Tuesday night, mostly clear. Lows in the lower 60s. Highs in the lower 80s. Wednesday, mostly sunny. A chance of showers in the afternoon. Highs in the lower 80s. Chance of rain 40%. Wednesday night, partly cloudy until midnight, then becoming mostly cloudy. A chance of thunderstorms. A chance of showers. Lows in the lower 60s. Chance of rain 50%. Thursday, partly sunny. A chance of showers and thunderstorms in the morning. Highs in the lower 80s. Chance of rain 50%. Thursday night and Friday, partly cloudy. Lows in the mid-60s. Highs in the mid-80s. Again, the forecast for Galesburg and surrounding areas of central and northwest Illinois for the rest of today, showers likely and a chance of thunderstorms. Near steady temperature in the lower 70s. North winds 15 to 20 miles an hour with gusts up to 30 miles an hour. Chance of rain 70%. At 2 p.m. in Galesburg, light rain was falling. Visibility was 2.5 miles. The temperature was 68 degrees, the dew point was 68, and the relative humidity was 100%. The wind was north at 17 miles an hour.

29.77 inches and rising. Elsewhere around the area, temperatures were around 70 degrees. At Quincy, rain was falling. It was cloudy at Moline, Burlington, Macomb, and Springfield. At Peoria, rain and fog were reported. And once again at 2 p.m. in Galesburg, with light rain, the temperature was 68. And now a discussion of hazardous weather conditions for the following county, Knox, Illinois. This hazardous weather outlook is for central Illinois and west central Illinois. For tonight, occasional showers and a few thunderstorms will continue through tonight, particularly along and east of the Interstate 55 corridor. Severe weather and flooding is not anticipated. For Sunday through Friday, a cold front will trigger showers and thunderstorms Wednesday night into Thursday. A few of the storms may be capable of gusty winds and heavy downpours. Stay tuned to later forecast for additional details. Spotter information statement. Spotter activation is not anticipated tonight. The time is currently 3 p.m. Central Daylight Time. 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Now for the official National Weather Service forecast for Galesburg and surrounding areas of central and northwest Illinois. West of today, showers likely with a chance of thunderstorms. Near steady temperature in the lower 70s. North winds 15 to 20 miles an hour with gusts up to 30 miles an hour. Chance of rain 70%. Tonight, mostly cloudy with a slight chance of showers and thunderstorms until midnight, then partly cloudy after midnight. Lows in the lower 60s. North winds 15 to 20 miles an hour with gusts up to 30 miles an hour. Chance of rain 20%. Sunday, mostly sunny. Highs around 80. North winds 10 to 15 miles an hour with gusts up to 25 miles an hour. Sunday night, mostly clear. Lows around 60. North winds 5 to 10 miles an hour. Monday, sunny. Highs in the lower 80s. Northeast winds around 5 miles an hour. Monday night through Tuesday night, mostly clear. Lows in the lower 60s. Highs in the lower 80s. Wednesday, mostly sunny. A chance of showers in the afternoon. Highs in the lower 80s. Chance of rain 40%. Wednesday night, partly cloudy until midnight, then becoming mostly cloudy. A chance of thunderstorms. A chance of showers. Lows in the lower 60s. Chance of rain 50%. Thursday, partly sunny. A chance of showers and thunderstorms in the morning. Highs in the lower 80s. Chance of rain 50%. Thursday night and Friday, partly cloudy. Lows in the mid-60s. Highs in the mid-80s. Again, the forecast for Galesburg and surrounding areas of central and northwest Illinois for the rest of today, showers likely and a chance of thunderstorms. Near steady temperature in the lower 70s. North winds 15 to 20 miles an hour with gusts up to 30 miles an hour. Chance of rain 70%. And now a discussion of hazardous weather conditions for the following county, Knox, Illinois. This hazardous weather outlook is for central Illinois and west central Illinois. For tonight, occasional showers and a few thunderstorms will continue through tonight, particularly along and east of the Interstate 55 corridor. Severe weather and flooding is not anticipated. For Sunday through Friday, a cold front will trigger showers and thunderstorms Wednesday night into Thursday. A few of the storms may be capable of gusty winds and heavy downpours. Stay tuned to later forecast for additional details. Spotter information statement. Spotter activation is not anticipated tonight. The time is currently 3:04 p.m. Central Daylight Time. 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Now for the official National Weather Service forecast for Galesburg and surrounding areas of central and northwest Illinois. West of today, showers likely with a chance of thunderstorms. Near steady temperature in the lower 70s. North winds 15 to 20 miles an hour with gusts up to 30 miles an hour. Chance of rain 70%. Tonight, mostly cloudy with a slight chance of showers and thunderstorms until midnight, then partly cloudy after midnight. Lows in the lower 60s. North winds
winds 15 to 20 miles an hour with gusts up to 30 miles an hour. Chance of rain 20%. Sunday, mostly sunny. Highs around 80. North winds 10 to 15 miles an hour with gusts up to 25 miles an hour. Sunday night, mostly clear. Lows around 60. North winds 5 to 10 miles an hour. Monday, sunny. Highs in the lower 80s. Northeast winds around 5 miles an hour. Monday night through Tuesday night, mostly clear. Lows in the lower 60s. Highs in the lower 80s. Wednesday, mostly sunny. A chance of showers in the afternoon. Highs in the lower 80s. Chance of rain 40%. Wednesday night, partly cloudy until midnight, then becoming mostly cloudy. A chance of thunderstorms. A chance of showers. Lows in the lower 60s. Chance of rain 50%. Thursday, partly sunny. A chance of showers and thunderstorms in the morning. Highs in the lower 80s. Chance of rain 50%. Thursday night and Friday, partly cloudy. Lows in the mid-60s. Highs in the mid-80s. Again, the forecast for Galesburg and surrounding areas of central and northwest Illinois for the rest of today, showers likely and a chance of thunderstorms. Near steady temperature in the lower 70s. North winds 15 to 20 miles an hour with gusts up to 30 miles an hour. Chance of rain 70%. At 3 p.m. in Galesburg, skies were cloudy. The temperature was 70 degrees, the dew point was 67, and the relative humidity was 90%. The wind was north at 18 miles an hour, gusting to 29. The pressure was 29.77 inches and steady. Elsewhere around the area, temperatures were around 70 degrees. It was cloudy at Moline, Burlington, Quincy, Macomb, and Springfield. At Peoria, rain and fog were reported. And once again at 3 p.m. in Galesburg, under cloudy skies, the temperature was 70. Looking elsewhere around the Midwest at 3 p.m., Chicago was cloudy and 71. Indianapolis reported a thunderstorm and 76. St. Louis was partly sunny and 73. Kansas City was partly sunny and 82. Des Moines was mostly sunny and 80. Milwaukee had light rain and 67. And now a discussion of hazardous weather conditions for the following county, Knox, Illinois. This hazardous weather outlook is for central Illinois and west central Illinois. For tonight, occasional showers and a few thunderstorms will continue through tonight, particularly along and east of the Interstate 55 corridor. Severe weather and flooding is not anticipated. For Sunday through Friday, a cold front will trigger showers and thunderstorms Wednesday night into Thursday. A few of the storms may be capable of gusty winds and heavy downpours. Stay tuned to later forecasts for additional details. Spotter information statement. Spotter activation is not anticipated tonight. The time is currently 3:08 p.m. Central Daylight Time. 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Now for the official National Weather Service forecast for Galesburg and surrounding areas of central and northwest Illinois. West of today, showers likely with a chance of thunderstorms. Near steady temperature in the lower 70s. North winds 15 to 20 miles an hour with gusts up to 30 miles an hour. Chance of rain 70%. Tonight, mostly cloudy with a slight chance of showers and thunderstorms until midnight, then partly cloudy after midnight. Lows in the lower 60s. North winds 15 to 20 miles an hour with gusts up to 30 miles an hour. Chance of rain 20%. Sunday, mostly sunny. Highs around 80. North winds 10 to 15 miles an hour with gusts up to 25 miles an hour. Sunday night, mostly clear. Lows around 60. North winds 5 to 10 miles an hour. Monday, sunny. Highs in the lower 80s. Northeast winds around 5 miles an hour. Monday night through Tuesday night, mostly clear. Lows in the lower 60s. Highs in the lower 80s. Wednesday, mostly sunny. A chance of showers in the afternoon. Highs in the lower 80s. Chance of rain 40%. Wednesday night, partly

cloudy until midnight, then becoming mostly cloudy. A chance of thunderstorms. A chance of showers. Lows in the lower 60s. Chance of rain 50%. Thursday, partly sunny. A chance of showers and thunderstorms in the morning. Highs in the lower 80s. Chance of rain 50%. Thursday night and Friday, partly cloudy. Lows in the mid-60s. Highs in the mid-80s. Again, the forecast for Galesburg and surrounding areas of central and northwest Illinois for the rest of today, showers likely and a chance of thunderstorms. Near steady temperature in the lower 70s. North winds 15 to 20 miles an hour with gusts up to 30 miles an hour. Chance of rain 70%. At 3 p.m. in Galesburg, skies were cloudy. The temperature was 70 degrees, the dew point was 67, and the relative humidity was 90%. The wind was north at 18 miles an hour, gusting to 29. The pressure was 29.77 inches and steady. Elsewhere around the area, temperatures were around 70 degrees. It was cloudy at Moline, Burlington, Quincy, Macomb, and Springfield. At Peoria, rain and fog were reported. And once again at 3 p.m. in Galesburg, under cloudy skies, the temperature was 70. Looking elsewhere around the Midwest at 3 p.m., Chicago was cloudy and 71. Indianapolis reported a thunderstorm and 76. St. Louis was partly sunny and 73. Kansas City was partly sunny and 82. Des Moines was mostly sunny and 80. Milwaukee had light rain and 67. And now a discussion of hazardous weather conditions for the following county, Knox, Illinois. This hazardous weather outlook is for central Illinois and west central Illinois. For tonight, occasional showers and a few thunderstorms will continue through tonight, particularly along and east of the Interstate 55 corridor. Severe weather and flooding is not anticipated. For Sunday through Friday, a cold front will trigger showers and thunderstorms Wednesday night into Thursday. A few of the storms may be capable of gusty winds and heavy downpours. Stay tuned to later forecasts for additional details. Spotter information statement. Spotter activation is not anticipated tonight. The time is currently 3:12 p.m. Central Daylight Time. 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Now for the official National Weather Service forecast for Galesburg and surrounding areas of central and northwest Illinois. West of today, showers likely with a chance of thunderstorms. Near steady temperature in the lower 70s. North winds 15 to 20 miles an hour with gusts up to 30 miles an hour. Chance of rain 70%. Tonight, mostly cloudy with a slight chance of showers and thunderstorms until midnight, then partly cloudy after midnight. Lows in the lower 60s. North winds 15 to 20 miles an hour with gusts up to 30 miles an hour. Chance of rain 20%. Sunday, mostly sunny. Highs around 80. North winds 10 to 15 miles an hour with gusts up to 25 miles an hour. Sunday night, mostly clear. Lows around 60. North winds 5 to 10 miles an hour. Monday, sunny. Highs in the lower 80s. Northeast winds around 5 miles an hour. Monday night through Tuesday night, mostly clear. Lows in the lower 60s. Highs in the lower 80s. Wednesday, mostly sunny. A chance of showers in the afternoon. Highs in the lower 80s. Chance of rain 40%. Wednesday night, partly cloudy until midnight, then becoming mostly cloudy. A chance of thunderstorms. A chance of showers. Lows in the lower 60s. Chance of rain 50%. Thursday, partly sunny. A chance of showers and thunderstorms in the morning. Highs in the lower 80s. Chance of rain 50%. Thursday night and Friday, partly cloudy. Lows in the mid-60s. Highs in the mid-80s. Again, the forecast for Galesburg and surrounding areas of central and northwest Illinois for the rest of today, showers likely and a chance of thunderstorms. Near steady temperature in the lower 70s. North winds 15 to 20 miles an hour with gusts up to 30 miles an hour. Chance of rain 70%.

70 degrees. It was cloudy at Moline, Burlington, Quincy, Macomb, and Springfield. At Peoria, rain and fog were reported. And once again at 3 p.m. in Galesburg, under cloudy skies, the temperature was 70. Looking elsewhere around the Midwest at 3 p.m., Chicago was cloudy and 71. Indianapolis reported a thunderstorm and 76. St. Louis was partly sunny and 73. Kansas City was partly sunny and 82. Des Moines was mostly sunny and 80. Milwaukee had light rain and 67. And now a discussion of hazardous weather conditions for the following county, Knox, Illinois. This hazardous weather outlook is for Central Illinois and West Central Illinois. For tonight, occasional showers and a few thunderstorms will continue through tonight, particularly along and east of the Interstate 55 corridor. Severe weather and flooding is not anticipated. For Sunday through Friday, a cold front will trigger showers and thunderstorms Wednesday night into Thursday. A few of the storms may be capable of gusty winds and heavy downpours. Stay tuned to later forecast for additional details. Spotter information statement. Spotter activation is not anticipated tonight. The time is currently 3:17 p.m. Central Daylight Time. 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Now for the official National Weather Service forecast for Galesburg and surrounding areas of central and northwest Illinois. West of today, showers likely with a chance of thunderstorms. Near steady temperature in the lower 70s. North winds 15 to 20 miles an hour with gusts up to 30 miles an hour. Chance of rain 70%. Tonight, mostly cloudy with a slight chance of showers and thunderstorms until midnight, then partly cloudy after midnight. Lows in the lower 60s. North winds 15 to 20 miles an hour with gusts up to 30 miles an hour. Chance of rain 20%. Sunday, mostly sunny. Highs around 80. North winds 10 to 15 miles an hour with gusts up to 25 miles an hour. Sunday night, mostly clear. Lows around 60. North winds 5 to 10 miles an hour. Monday, sunny. Highs in the lower 80s. Northeast winds around 5 miles an hour. Monday night through Tuesday night, mostly clear. Lows in the lower 60s. Highs in the lower 80s. Wednesday, mostly sunny. A chance of showers in the afternoon. Highs in the lower 80s. Chance of rain 40%. Wednesday night, partly cloudy until midnight, then becoming mostly cloudy. A chance of thunderstorms. A chance of showers. Lows in the lower 60s. Chance of rain 50%. Thursday, partly sunny. A chance of showers and thunderstorms in the morning. Highs in the lower 80s. Chance of rain 50%. Thursday night and Friday, partly cloudy. Lows in the mid-60s. Highs in the mid-80s. Again, the forecast for Galesburg and surrounding areas of central and northwest Illinois for the rest of today, showers likely and a chance of thunderstorms. Near steady temperature in the lower 70s. North winds 15 to 20 miles an hour with gusts up to 30 miles an hour. Chance of rain 70%. At 3 p.m. in Galesburg, skies were cloudy. The temperature was 70 degrees, the dew point was 67, and the relative humidity was 90%. The wind was north at 18 miles an hour, gusting to 29. The pressure was 29.77 inches and steady. Elsewhere around the area, temperatures were around 70 degrees. It was cloudy at Moline, Burlington, Quincy, Macomb, and Springfield. At Peoria, rain and fog were reported. And once again at 3 p.m. in Galesburg, under cloudy skies, the temperature was 70. Looking elsewhere around the Midwest at 3 p.m., Chicago was cloudy and 71. Indianapolis reported a thunderstorm and 76. St. Louis was partly sunny and 73. Kansas City was partly sunny and 82. Des Moines was mostly sunny and 80. Milwaukee had light rain and 67. And now a discussion of hazardous weather conditions for the following county, Knox, Illinois. This hazardous weather outlook is for Central Illinois.

Missouri and West Central Illinois. For tonight, occasional showers and a few thunderstorms will continue through tonight, particularly along and east of the Interstate 55 corridor. Severe weather and flooding is not anticipated. For Sunday through Friday, a cold front will trigger showers and thunderstorms Wednesday night into Thursday. A few of the storms may be capable of gusty winds and heavy downpours. Stay tuned to later forecast for additional details. Spotter information statement. Spotter activation is not anticipated tonight. The time is currently 3:21 p.m. Central Daylight Time. 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Now for the official National Weather Service forecast for Galesburg and surrounding areas of central and northwest Illinois. West of today, showers likely with a chance of thunderstorms. Near steady temperature in the lower 70s. North winds 15 to 20 miles an hour with gusts up to 30 miles an hour. Chance of rain 70%. Tonight, mostly cloudy with a slight chance of showers and thunderstorms until midnight, then partly cloudy after midnight. Lows in the lower 60s. North winds 15 to 20 miles an hour with gusts up to 30 miles an hour. Chance of rain 20%. Sunday, mostly sunny. Highs around 80. North winds 10 to 15 miles an hour with gusts up to 25 miles an hour. Sunday night, mostly clear. Lows around 60. North winds 5 to 10 miles an hour. Monday, sunny. Highs in the lower 80s. Northeast winds around 5 miles an hour. Monday night through Tuesday night, mostly clear. Lows in the lower 60s. Highs in the lower 80s. Wednesday, mostly sunny. A chance of showers in the afternoon. Highs in the lower 80s. Chance of rain 40%. Wednesday night, partly cloudy until midnight, then becoming mostly cloudy. A chance of thunderstorms. A chance of showers. Lows in the lower 60s. Chance of rain 50%. Thursday, partly sunny. A chance of showers and thunderstorms in the morning. Highs in the lower 80s. Chance of rain 50%. Thursday night and Friday, partly cloudy. Lows in the mid-60s. Highs in the mid-80s. Again, the forecast for Galesburg and surrounding areas of central and northwest Illinois for the rest of today, showers likely and a chance of thunderstorms. Near steady temperature in the lower 70s. North winds 15 to 20 miles an hour with gusts up to 30 miles an hour. Chance of rain 70%. At 3 p.m. in Galesburg, skies were cloudy. The temperature was 70 degrees, the dew point was 67, and the relative humidity was 90%. The wind was north at 18 miles an hour, gusting to 29. The pressure was 29.77 inches and steady. Elsewhere around the area, temperatures were around 70 degrees. It was cloudy at Moline, Burlington, Quincy, Macomb, and Springfield. At Peoria, rain and fog were reported. And once again at 3 p.m. in Galesburg, under cloudy skies, the temperature was 70. Looking elsewhere around the Midwest at 3 p.m., Chicago was cloudy and 71. Indianapolis reported a thunderstorm and 76. St. Louis was partly sunny and 73. Kansas City was partly sunny and 82. Des Moines was mostly sunny and 80. Milwaukee had light rain and 67. And now a discussion of hazardous weather conditions for the following county, Knox, Illinois. This hazardous weather outlook is for central Illinois and west central Illinois. For tonight, occasional showers and a few thunderstorms will continue through tonight, particularly along and east of the Interstate 55 corridor. Severe weather and flooding is not anticipated. For Sunday through Friday, a cold front will trigger showers and thunderstorms Wednesday night into Thursday. A few of the storms may be capable of gusty winds and heavy downpours. Stay tuned to later forecast for additional details. Spotter information statement. Spotter activation is not anticipated tonight. The time is currently 3:25 p.m. Central Daylight Time. 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

west for Galesburg and surrounding areas of central and northwest Illinois. Rest of today, showers likely with a chance of thunderstorms. Near steady temperature in the lower 70s. North winds 15 to 20 miles an hour with gusts up to 30 miles an hour. Chance of rain 70%. Tonight, mostly cloudy with a slight chance of showers and thunderstorms until midnight, then partly cloudy after midnight. Lows in the lower 60s. North winds 15 to 20 miles an hour with gusts up to 30 miles an hour. Chance of rain 20%. Sunday, mostly sunny. Highs around 80. North winds 10 to 15 miles an hour with gusts up to 25 miles an hour. Sunday night, mostly clear. Lows around 60. North winds 5 to 10 miles an hour. Monday, sunny. Highs in the lower 80s. Northeast winds around 5 miles an hour. Monday night through Tuesday night, mostly clear. Lows in the lower 60s. Highs in the lower 80s. Wednesday, mostly sunny. A chance of showers in the afternoon. Highs in the lower 80s. Chance of rain 40%. Wednesday night, partly cloudy until midnight, then becoming mostly cloudy. A chance of thunderstorms. A chance of showers. Lows in the lower 60s. Chance of rain 50%. Thursday, partly sunny. A chance of showers and thunderstorms in the morning. Highs in the lower 80s. Chance of rain 50%. Thursday night and Friday, partly cloudy. Lows in the mid-60s. Highs in the mid-80s. Again, the forecast for Galesburg and surrounding areas of central and northwest Illinois for the rest of today, showers likely and a chance of thunderstorms. Near steady temperature in the lower 70s. North winds 15 to 20 miles an hour with gusts up to 30 miles an hour. Chance of rain 70%. At 3 p.m. in Galesburg, skies were cloudy. The temperature was 70 degrees, the dew point was 67, and the relative humidity was 90%. The wind was north at 18 miles an hour, gusting to 29. The pressure was 29.77 inches and steady. Elsewhere around the area, temperatures were around 70 degrees. It was cloudy at Moline, Burlington, Quincy, Macomb, and Springfield. At Peoria, rain and fog were reported. And once again at 3 p.m. in Galesburg, under cloudy skies, the temperature was 70. Looking elsewhere around the Midwest at 3 p.m., Chicago was cloudy and 71. Indianapolis reported a thunderstorm and 76. St. Louis was partly sunny and 73. Kansas City was partly sunny and 82. Des Moines was mostly sunny and 80. Milwaukee had light rain and 67. And now a discussion of hazardous weather conditions for the following county, Knox, Illinois. This hazardous weather outlook is for central Illinois and west central Illinois. For tonight, occasional showers and a few thunderstorms will continue through tonight, particularly along and east of the Interstate 55 corridor. Severe weather and flooding is not anticipated. For Sunday through Friday, a cold front will trigger showers and thunderstorms Wednesday night into Thursday. A few of the storms may be capable of gusty winds and heavy downpours. Stay tuned to later forecasts for additional details. Spotter information statement, spotter activation is not anticipated tonight. The time is currently 3:29 p.m. Central Daylight Time. 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Now for the official National Weather Service forecast for Galesburg and surrounding areas of central and northwest Illinois. Rest of today, showers likely with a chance of thunderstorms. Near steady temperature in the lower 70s. North winds 15 to 20 miles an hour with gusts up to 30 miles an hour. Chance of rain 70%. Tonight, mostly cloudy with a slight chance of showers and thunderstorms until midnight, then partly cloudy after midnight. Lows in the lower 60s. North winds 15 to 20 miles an hour with gusts up to 30 miles an hour. Chance of rain 20%. Sunday, mostly sunny. Highs around 80. North winds 10 to 15 miles an hour with gusts up to 25 miles an hour. Sunday night, mostly clear.

around 60. North winds 5 to 10 miles an hour. Monday, sunny. Highs in the lower 80s. Northeast winds around 5 miles an hour. Monday night through Tuesday night, mostly clear. Lows in the lower 60s. Highs in the lower 80s. Wednesday, mostly sunny. A chance of showers in the afternoon. Highs in the lower 80s. Chance of rain 40%. Wednesday night, partly cloudy until midnight, then becoming mostly cloudy. A chance of thunderstorms. A chance of showers. Lows in the lower 60s. Chance of rain 50%. Thursday, partly sunny. A chance of showers and thunderstorms in the morning. Highs in the lower 80s. Chance of rain 50%. Thursday night and Friday, partly cloudy. Lows in the mid-60s. Highs in the mid-80s. Again, the forecast for Galesburg and surrounding areas of central and northwest Illinois for the rest of today, showers likely and a chance of thunderstorms. Near steady temperature in the lower 70s. North winds 15 to 20 miles an hour with gusts up to 30 miles an hour. Chance of rain 70%. At 3 p.m. in Galesburg, skies were cloudy. The temperature was 70 degrees, the dew point was 67, and the relative humidity was 90%. The wind was north at 18 miles an hour, gusting to 29. The pressure was 29.77 inches and steady. Elsewhere around the area, temperatures were around 70 degrees. It was cloudy at Moline, Burlington, Quincy, Macomb, and Springfield. At Peoria, rain and fog were reported. And once again at 3 p.m. in Galesburg, under cloudy skies, the temperature was 70. Looking elsewhere around the Midwest at 3 p.m., Chicago was cloudy and 71. Indianapolis reported a thunderstorm and 76. St. Louis was partly sunny and 73. Kansas City was partly sunny and 82. Des Moines was mostly sunny and 80. Milwaukee had light rain and 67. And now a discussion of hazardous weather conditions for the following county, Knox, Illinois. This hazardous weather outlook is for central Illinois and west central Illinois. For tonight, occasional showers and a few thunderstorms will continue through tonight, particularly along and east of the Interstate 55 corridor. Central Illinois. For tonight, occasional showers and a few thunderstorms will continue through tonight, particularly along and east of the Interstate 55 corridor. Severe weather and flooding is not anticipated. For Sunday through Friday, a cold front will trigger showers and thunderstorms Wednesday night into Thursday. A few of the storms may be capable of gusty winds and heavy downpours. Stay tuned to later forecasts for additional details. Spotter information statement. Spotter activation is not anticipated tonight. The time is currently 3:33 p.m. Central Daylight Time. 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Now for the official National Weather Service forecast for Galesburg and surrounding areas of central and northwest Illinois. West of today, showers likely with a chance of thunderstorms. Near steady temperature in the lower 70s. North winds 15 to 20 miles an hour with gusts up to 30 miles an hour. Chance of rain 70%. Tonight, mostly cloudy with a slight chance of showers and thunderstorms until midnight, then partly cloudy after midnight. Lows in the lower 60s. North winds 15 to 20 miles an hour with gusts up to 30 miles an hour. Chance of rain 20%. Sunday, mostly sunny. Highs around 80. North winds 10 to 15 miles an hour with gusts up to 25 miles an hour. Sunday night, mostly clear. Lows around 60. North winds 5 to 10 miles an hour. Monday, sunny. Highs in the lower 80s. Northeast winds around 5 miles an hour. Monday night through Tuesday night, mostly clear. Lows in the lower 60s. Highs in the lower 80s. Wednesday, mostly sunny. A chance of showers in the afternoon. Highs in the lower 80s. Chance of rain 40%. Wednesday night, partly cloudy until midnight, then becoming mostly cloudy. A chance of thunderstorms. A chance of showers. Lows in the lower

chance of rain 50%. Thursday, partly sunny. A chance of showers and thunderstorms in the morning. Highs in the lower 80s. Chance of rain 50%. Thursday night and Friday, partly cloudy. Lows in the mid-60s. Highs in the mid-80s. Again, the forecast for Galesburg and surrounding areas of central and northwest Illinois for the rest of today, showers likely and a chance of thunderstorms. Near steady temperature in the lower 70s. North winds 15 to 20 miles an hour with gusts up to 30 miles an hour. Chance of rain 70%. At 3 p.m. in Galesburg, skies were cloudy. The temperature was 70 degrees, the dew point was 67, and the relative humidity was 90%. The wind was north at 18 miles an hour, gusting to 29. The pressure was 29.77 inches and steady. Elsewhere around the area, temperatures were around 70 degrees. It was cloudy at Moline, Burlington, Quincy, Macomb, and Springfield. At Peoria, rain and fog were reported. And once again at 3 p.m. in Galesburg, under cloudy skies, the temperature was 70. Looking elsewhere around the Midwest at 3 p.m., Chicago was cloudy and 71. Indianapolis reported a thunderstorm and 76. St. Louis was partly sunny and 73. Kansas City was partly sunny and 82. Des Moines was mostly sunny and 80. Milwaukee had light rain and 67. And now a discussion of hazardous weather conditions for the following county, Knox, Illinois. This hazardous weather outlook is for central Illinois and west central Illinois. For tonight, occasional showers and a few thunderstorms will continue through tonight, particularly along and east of the Interstate 55 corridor. Severe weather and flooding is not anticipated. For Sunday through Friday, a cold front will trigger showers and thunderstorms Wednesday night into Thursday. A few of the storms may be capable of gusty winds and heavy downpours. Stay tuned to later forecasts for additional details. Spotter information statement. Spotter activation is not anticipated tonight. The time is currently 3:37 p.m. Central Daylight Time. 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Now for the official National Weather Service forecast for Galesburg and surrounding areas of central and northwest Illinois. West of today, showers likely with a chance of thunderstorms. Near steady temperature in the lower 70s. North winds 15 to 20 miles an hour with gusts up to 30 miles an hour. Chance of rain 70%. Tonight, mostly cloudy with a slight chance of showers and thunderstorms until midnight, then partly cloudy after midnight. Lows in the lower 60s. North winds 15 to 20 miles an hour with gusts up to 30 miles an hour. Chance of rain 20%. Sunday, mostly sunny. Highs around 80. North winds 10 to 15 miles an hour with gusts up to 25 miles an hour. Sunday night, mostly clear. Lows around 60. North winds 5 to 10 miles an hour. Monday, sunny. Highs in the lower 80s. Northeast winds around 5 miles an hour. Monday night through Tuesday night, mostly clear. Lows in the lower 60s. Highs in the lower 80s. Wednesday, mostly sunny. A chance of showers in the afternoon. Highs in the lower 80s. Chance of rain 40%. Wednesday night, partly cloudy until midnight, then becoming mostly cloudy. A chance of thunderstorms. A chance of showers. Lows in the lower 60s. Chance of rain 50%. Thursday, partly sunny. A chance of showers and thunderstorms in the morning. Highs in the lower 80s. Chance of rain 50%. Thursday night and Friday, partly cloudy. Lows in the mid-60s. Highs in the mid-80s. Again, the forecast for Galesburg and surrounding areas of central and northwest Illinois for the rest of today, showers likely and a chance of thunderstorms. Near steady temperature in the lower 70s. North winds 15 to 20 miles an hour with gusts up to 30 miles an hour. Chance of rain 70%. At 3 p.m. in Galesburg, skies were cloudy. The temperature was 70 degrees, the dew point was 67, and the

Humidity was 90%. The wind was north at 18 miles an hour, gusting to 29. The pressure was 29.77 inches and steady. Elsewhere around the area, temperatures were around 70 degrees. It was cloudy at Moline, Burlington, Quincy, Macomb, and Springfield. At Peoria, rain and fog were reported. And once again at 3 p.m. in Galesburg, under cloudy skies, the temperature was 70. Looking elsewhere around the Midwest at 3 p.m., Chicago was cloudy and 71. Indianapolis reported a thunderstorm and 76. St. Louis was partly sunny and 73. Kansas City was partly sunny and 82. Des Moines was mostly sunny and 80. Milwaukee had light rain and 67. And now a discussion of hazardous weather conditions for the following county, Knox, Illinois. This hazardous weather outlook is for Central Illinois and West Central Illinois. For tonight, occasional showers and a few thunderstorms will continue through tonight, particularly along and east of the Interstate 55 corridor. Severe weather and flooding is not anticipated. For Sunday through Friday, a cold front will trigger showers and thunderstorms Wednesday night into Thursday. A few of the storms may be capable of gusty winds and heavy downpours. Stay tuned to later forecasts for additional details. Spotter information statement. Spotter activation is not anticipated tonight. The time is currently 3:42 p.m. Central Daylight Time. 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Now for the official National Weather Service forecast for Galesburg and surrounding areas of central and northwest Illinois. West of today, showers likely with a chance of thunderstorms. Near steady temperature in the lower 70s. North winds 15 to 20 miles an hour with gusts up to 30 miles an hour. Chance of rain 70%. Tonight, mostly cloudy with a slight chance of showers and thunderstorms until midnight, then partly cloudy after midnight. Lows in the lower 60s. North winds 15 to 20 miles an hour with gusts up to 30 miles an hour. Chance of rain 20%. Sunday, mostly sunny. Highs around 80. North winds 10 to 15 miles an hour with gusts up to 25 miles an hour. Sunday night, mostly clear. Lows around 60. North winds 5 to 10 miles an hour. Monday, sunny. Highs in the lower 80s. Northeast winds around 5 miles an hour. Monday night through Tuesday night, mostly clear. Lows in the lower 60s. Highs in the lower 80s. Wednesday, mostly sunny. A chance of showers in the afternoon. Highs in the lower 80s. Chance of rain 40%. Wednesday night, partly cloudy until midnight, then becoming mostly cloudy. A chance of thunderstorms. A chance of showers. Lows in the lower 60s. Chance of rain 50%. Thursday, partly sunny. A chance of showers and thunderstorms in the morning. Highs in the lower 80s. Chance of rain 50%. Thursday night and Friday, partly cloudy. Lows in the mid-60s. Highs in the mid-80s. Again, the forecast for Galesburg and surrounding areas of central and northwest Illinois for the rest of today, showers likely and a chance of thunderstorms. Near steady temperature in the lower 70s. North winds 15 to 20 miles an hour with gusts up to 30 miles an hour. Chance of rain 70%. At 3 p.m. in Galesburg, skies were cloudy. The temperature was 70 degrees, the dew point was 67, and the relative humidity was 90%. The wind was north at 18 miles an hour, gusting to 29. The pressure was 29.77 inches and steady. Elsewhere around the area, temperatures were around 70 degrees. It was cloudy at Moline, Burlington, Quincy, Macomb, and Springfield. At Peoria, rain and fog were reported. And once again at 3 p.m. in Galesburg, under cloudy skies, the temperature was 70. Looking elsewhere around the Midwest at 3 p.m., Chicago was cloudy and 71. Indianapolis reported a thunderstorm and 76. St. Louis was partly sunny and 73. Kansas City was partly sunny and 82. Des Moines was mostly sunny.

Milwaukee had light rain and 67. And now a discussion of hazardous weather conditions for the following county, Knox, Illinois. This hazardous weather outlook is for central Illinois and west central Illinois. For tonight, occasional showers and a few thunderstorms will continue through tonight, particularly along and east of the Interstate 55 corridor. Severe weather and flooding is not anticipated. For Sunday through Friday, a cold front will trigger showers and thunderstorms Wednesday night into Thursday. A few of the storms may be capable of gusty winds and heavy downpours. Stay tuned to later forecast for additional details. Spotter information statement. Spotter activation is not anticipated tonight. The time is currently 3:46 p.m. Central Daylight Time. 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Now for the official National Weather Service forecast for Galesburg and surrounding areas of central and northwest Illinois. West of today, showers likely with a chance of thunderstorms. Near steady temperature in the lower 70s. North winds 15 to 20 miles an hour with gusts up to 30 miles an hour. Chance of rain 70%. Tonight, mostly cloudy with a slight chance of showers and thunderstorms until midnight, then partly cloudy after midnight. Lows in the lower 60s. North winds 15 to 20 miles an hour with gusts up to 30 miles an hour. Chance of rain 20%. Sunday, mostly sunny. Highs around 80. North winds 10 to 15 miles an hour with gusts up to 25 miles an hour. Sunday night, mostly clear. Lows around 60. North winds 5 to 10 miles an hour. Monday, sunny. Highs in the lower 80s. Northeast winds around 5 miles an hour. Monday night through Tuesday night, mostly clear. Lows in the lower 60s. Highs in the lower 80s. Wednesday, mostly sunny. A chance of showers in the afternoon. Highs in the lower 80s. Chance of rain 40%. Wednesday night, partly cloudy until midnight, then becoming mostly cloudy. A chance of thunderstorms. A chance of showers. Lows in the lower 60s. Chance of rain 50%. Thursday, partly sunny. A chance of showers and thunderstorms in the morning. Highs in the lower 80s. Chance of rain 50%. Thursday night and Friday, partly cloudy. Lows in the mid-60s. Highs in the mid-80s. Again, the forecast for Galesburg and surrounding areas of central and northwest Illinois for the rest of today, showers likely and a chance of thunderstorms. Near steady temperature in the lower 70s. North winds 15 to 20 miles an hour with gusts up to 30 miles an hour. Chance of rain 70%. At 3 p.m. in Galesburg, skies were cloudy. The temperature was 70 degrees, the dew point was 67, and the relative humidity was 90%. The wind was north at 18 miles an hour, gusting to 29. The pressure was 29.77 inches and steady. Elsewhere around the area, temperatures were around 70 degrees. It was cloudy at Moline, Burlington, Quincy, Macomb, and Springfield. At Peoria, rain and fog were reported. And once again at 3 p.m. in Galesburg, under cloudy skies, the temperature was 70. Looking elsewhere around the Midwest at 3 p.m., Chicago was cloudy and 71. Indianapolis reported a thunderstorm and 76. St. Louis was partly sunny and 73. Kansas City was partly sunny and 82. Des Moines was mostly sunny and 80. Milwaukee had light rain and 67. And now a discussion of hazardous weather conditions for the following county, Knox, Illinois. This hazardous weather outlook is for central Illinois and west central Illinois. For tonight, occasional showers and a few thunderstorms will continue through tonight, particularly along and east of the Interstate 55 corridor. Severe weather and flooding is not anticipated. For Sunday through Friday, a cold front will trigger showers and thunderstorms Wednesday night into Thursday. A few of the storms may be capable of gusty winds and heavy downpours. Stay tuned to later forecast for additional details. Spotter information statement. Spotter activation is not anticipated tonight. The time is currently 3.
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Now for the official National Weather Service forecast for Galesburg and surrounding areas of central and northwest Illinois. West of today, showers likely with a chance of thunderstorms. Near steady temperature in the lower 70s. North winds 15 to 20 miles an hour with gusts up to 30 miles an hour. Chance of rain 70%. Tonight, mostly cloudy with a slight chance of showers and thunderstorms until midnight, then partly cloudy after midnight. Lows in the lower 60s. North winds 15 to 20 miles an hour with gusts up to 30 miles an hour. Chance of rain 20%. Sunday, mostly sunny. Highs around 80. North winds 10 to 15 miles an hour with gusts up to 25 miles an hour. Sunday night, mostly clear. Lows around 60. North winds 5 to 10 miles an hour. Monday, sunny. Highs in the lower 80s. Northeast winds around 5 miles an hour. Monday night through Tuesday night, mostly clear. Lows in the lower 60s. Highs in the lower 80s. Wednesday, mostly sunny. A chance of showers in the afternoon. Highs in the lower 80s. Chance of rain 40%. Wednesday night, partly cloudy until midnight, then becoming mostly cloudy. A chance of thunderstorms. A chance of showers. Lows in the lower 60s. Chance of rain 50%. Thursday, partly sunny. A chance of showers and thunderstorms in the morning. Highs in the lower 80s. Chance of rain 50%. Thursday night and Friday, partly cloudy. Lows in the mid-60s. Highs in the mid-80s. Again, the forecast for Galesburg and surrounding areas of central and northwest Illinois for the rest of today, showers likely and a chance of thunderstorms. Near steady temperature in the lower 70s. North winds 15 to 20 miles an hour with gusts up to 30 miles an hour. Chance of rain 70%. At 3 p.m. in Galesburg, skies were cloudy. The temperature was 70 degrees, the dew point was 67, and the relative humidity was 90%. The wind was north at 18 miles an hour, gusting to 29. The pressure was 29.77 inches and steady. Elsewhere around the area, temperatures were around 70 degrees. It was cloudy at Moline, Burlington, Quincy, Macomb, and Springfield. At Peoria, rain and fog were reported. And once again at 3 p.m. in Galesburg, under cloudy skies, the temperature was 70. Looking elsewhere around the Midwest at 3 p.m., Chicago was cloudy and 71. Indianapolis reported a thunderstorm and 76. St. Louis was partly sunny and 73. Kansas City was partly sunny and 82. Des Moines was mostly sunny and 80. Milwaukee had light rain and 67. And now a discussion of hazardous weather conditions for the following county, Knox, Illinois. This hazardous weather outlook is for central Illinois and west central Illinois. For tonight, occasional showers and a few thunderstorms will continue through tonight, particularly along and east of the Interstate 55 corridor. Severe weather and flooding is not anticipated. For Sunday through Friday, a cold front will trigger showers and thunderstorms Wednesday night into Thursday. A few of the storms may be capable of gusty winds and heavy downpours. Stay tuned to later forecasts for additional details. Spotter information statement. Spotter activation is not anticipated tonight. The time is currently 3:54 p.m. Central Daylight Time. 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Now for the official National Weather Service forecast for Galesburg and surrounding areas of central and northwest Illinois. West of today, showers likely with a chance of thunderstorms. Near steady temperature in the lower 70s. North winds 15 to 20 miles an hour with gusts up to 30 miles an hour. Chance of rain 70%. Tonight, mostly cloudy with a slight chance of showers and thunderstorms until midnight, then partly cloudy after midnight. Lows in the lower 60s. North winds 15 to 20 miles an hour with gusts up to 30 miles an hour. Chance of rain

20%. Sunday, mostly sunny. Highs around 80. North winds 10 to 15 miles an hour with gusts up to 25 miles an hour. Sunday night, mostly clear. Lows around 60. North winds 5 to 10 miles an hour. Monday, sunny. Highs in the lower 80s. Northeast winds around 5 miles an hour. Monday night through Tuesday night, mostly clear. Lows in the lower 60s. Highs in the lower 80s. Wednesday, mostly sunny. A chance of showers in the afternoon. Highs in the lower 80s. Chance of rain 40%. Wednesday night, partly cloudy until midnight, then becoming mostly cloudy. A chance of thunderstorms. A chance of showers. Lows in the lower 60s. Chance of rain 50%. Thursday, partly sunny. A chance of showers and thunderstorms in the morning. Highs in the lower 80s. Chance of rain 50%. Thursday night and Friday, partly cloudy. Lows in the mid-60s. Highs in the mid-80s. Again, the forecast for Galesburg and surrounding areas of central and northwest Illinois for the rest of today, showers likely and a chance of thunderstorms. Near steady temperature in the lower 70s. North winds 15 to 20 miles an hour with gusts up to 30 miles an hour. Chance of rain 70%. At 3 p.m. in Galesburg, skies were cloudy. The temperature was 70 degrees, the dew point was 67, and the relative humidity was 90%. The wind was north at 18 miles an hour, gusting to 29. The pressure was 29.77 inches and steady. Elsewhere around the area, temperatures were around 70 degrees. It was cloudy at Moline, Burlington, Quincy, Macomb, and Springfield. At Peoria, rain and fog were reported. And once again at 3 p.m. in Galesburg, under cloudy skies, the temperature was 70. Looking elsewhere around the Midwest at 3 p.m., Chicago was cloudy, and 71. Indianapolis reported a thunderstorm, and 76. St. Louis was partly sunny, and 73. Kansas City was partly sunny, and 82. Des Moines was mostly sunny, and 80. Milwaukee had light rain, and 67. And now a discussion of hazardous weather conditions for the following county, Knox, Illinois. This hazardous weather outlook is for central Illinois and west central Illinois. For tonight, occasional showers and a few thunderstorms will continue through tonight, particularly along and east of the Interstate 55 corridor. Severe weather and flooding is not anticipated. For Sunday through Friday, a cold front will trigger showers and thunderstorms Wednesday night into Thursday. A few of the storms may be capable of gusty winds and heavy downpours. Stay tuned to later forecasts for additional details. Spotter information statement, spotter activation is not anticipated tonight. The time is currently 3:58 p.m. Central Daylight Time. 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Now for the official National Weather Service forecast for Galesburg and surrounding areas of central and northwest Illinois. West of today, showers likely with a chance of thunderstorms. Near steady temperature in the lower 70s. North winds 15 to 20 miles an hour with gusts up to 30 miles an hour. Chance of rain 70%. Tonight, mostly cloudy with a slight chance of showers and thunderstorms until midnight, then partly cloudy after midnight. Lows in the lower 60s. North winds 15 to 20 miles an hour with gusts up to 30 miles an hour. Chance of rain 20%. Sunday, mostly sunny. Highs around 80. North winds 10 to 15 miles an hour with gusts up to 25 miles an hour. Sunday night, mostly clear. Lows around 60. North winds 5 to 10 miles an hour. Monday, sunny. Highs in the lower 80s. Northeast winds around 5 miles an hour. Monday night through Tuesday night, mostly clear. Lows in the lower 60s. Highs in the lower 80s. Wednesday, mostly sunny. A chance of showers in the afternoon. Highs in the lower 80s. Chance of rain 40%. Wednesday night, partly cloudy until midnight, then becoming mostly cloudy. A chance of thunderstorms.

chance of showers. Lows in the lower 60s. Chance of rain 50%. Thursday, partly sunny. A chance of showers and thunderstorms in the morning. Highs in the lower 80s. Chance of rain 50%. Thursday night and Friday, partly cloudy. Lows in the mid-60s. Highs in the mid-80s. Again, the forecast for Galesburg and surrounding areas of central and northwest Illinois for the rest of today, showers likely and a chance of thunderstorms. Near steady temperature in the lower 70s. North winds 15 to 20 miles an hour with gusts up to 30 miles an hour. Chance of rain 70%. And now a discussion of hazardous weather conditions for the following county, Knox, Illinois. This hazardous weather outlook is for central Illinois and west central Illinois. For tonight, occasional showers and a few thunderstorms will continue through tonight, particularly along and east of the Interstate 55 corridor. Severe weather and flooding is not anticipated. For Sunday through Friday, a cold front will trigger showers and thunderstorms Wednesday night into Thursday. A few of the storms may be capable of gusty winds and heavy downpours. Stay tuned to later forecasts for additional details. Spotter information statement. Spotter activation is not anticipated tonight. The time is currently 4:01 p.m. Central Daylight Time. 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Now for the official National Weather Service forecast for Galesburg and surrounding areas of central and northwest Illinois. West of today, showers likely with a chance of thunderstorms. Near steady temperature in the lower 70s. North winds 15 to 20 miles an hour with gusts up to 30 miles an hour. Chance of rain 70%. Tonight, mostly cloudy with a slight chance of showers and thunderstorms until midnight, then partly cloudy after midnight. Lows in the lower 60s. North winds 15 to 20 miles an hour with gusts up to 30 miles an hour. Chance of rain 20%. Sunday, mostly sunny. Highs around 80. North winds 10 to 15 miles an hour with gusts up to 25 miles an hour. Sunday night, mostly clear. Lows around 60. North winds 5 to 10 miles an hour. Monday, sunny. Highs in the lower 80s. Northeast winds around 5 miles an hour. Monday night through Tuesday night, mostly clear. Lows in the lower 60s. Highs in the lower 80s. Wednesday, mostly sunny. A chance of showers in the afternoon. Highs in the lower 80s. Chance of rain 40%. Wednesday night, partly cloudy until midnight, then becoming mostly cloudy. A chance of thunderstorms. A chance of showers. Lows in the lower 60s. Chance of rain 50%. Thursday, partly sunny. A chance of showers and thunderstorms in the morning. Highs in the lower 80s. Chance of rain 50%. Thursday night and Friday, partly cloudy. Lows in the mid-60s. Highs in the mid-80s. Again, the forecast for Galesburg and surrounding areas of central and northwest Illinois for the rest of today, showers likely and a chance of thunderstorms. Near steady temperature in the lower 70s. North winds 15 to 20 miles an hour with gusts up to 30 miles an hour. Chance of rain 70%. And now a discussion of hazardous weather conditions for the following county, Knox, Illinois. This hazardous weather outlook is for central Illinois and west central Illinois. For tonight, occasional showers and a few thunderstorms will continue through tonight, particularly along and east of the Interstate 55 corridor. Severe weather and flooding is not anticipated. For Sunday through Friday, a cold front will trigger showers and thunderstorms Wednesday night into Thursday. A few of the storms may be capable of gusty winds and heavy downpours. Stay tuned to later forecasts for additional details. Spotter information statement. Spotter activation is not anticipated tonight. The time is currently 4:05 p.m. Central Daylight Time. 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Now for the official National Weather Service forecast for Galesburg and surrounding areas of central and northwest Illinois. West of today, showers likely with a chance of thunderstorms.
near steady temperature in the lower 70s. North winds 15 to 20 miles an hour with gusts up to 30 miles an hour. Chance of rain 70%. Tonight, mostly cloudy with a slight chance of showers and thunderstorms until midnight, then partly cloudy after midnight. Lows in the lower 60s. North winds 15 to 20 miles an hour with gusts up to 30 miles an hour. Chance of rain 20%. Sunday, mostly sunny. Highs around 80. North winds 10 to 15 miles an hour with gusts up to 25 miles an hour. Sunday night, mostly clear. Lows around 60. North winds 5 to 10 miles an hour. Monday, sunny. Highs in the lower 80s. Northeast winds around 5 miles an hour. Monday night through Tuesday night, mostly clear. Lows in the lower 60s. Highs in the lower 80s. Wednesday, mostly sunny. A chance of showers in the afternoon. Highs in the lower 80s. Chance of rain 40%. Wednesday night, partly cloudy until midnight, then becoming mostly cloudy. A chance of thunderstorms. A chance of showers. Lows in the lower 60s. Chance of rain 50%. Thursday, partly sunny. A chance of showers and thunderstorms in the morning. Highs in the lower 80s. Chance of rain 50%. Thursday night and Friday, partly cloudy. Lows in the mid-60s. Highs in the mid-80s. Again, the forecast for Galesburg and surrounding areas of central and northwest Illinois for the rest of today, showers likely and a chance of thunderstorms. Near steady temperature in the lower 70s. North winds 15 to 20 miles an hour with gusts up to 30 miles an hour. Chance of rain 70%. At 4 p.m. in Galesburg, light rain was falling. Visibility was 5 miles. The temperature was 68 degrees, the dew point was 66, and the relative humidity was 93%. The wind was north at 23 miles an hour. The pressure was 29.78 inches and steady. Elsewhere around the area, temperatures were around 70 degrees. At Moline, rain was falling. It was cloudy at Burlington, Quincy, Macomb, and Springfield. At Peoria, rain and fog were reported. And once again at 4 p.m. in Galesburg, with light rain, the temperature was 68. Looking elsewhere around the Midwest at 4 p.m., Chicago had light rain, and 71. Indianapolis reported a thunderstorm, and 70. St. Louis was cloudy, and 75. Kansas City was partly sunny, and 83. Des Moines was partly sunny, and 81. Milwaukee had light rain, and 68. And now a discussion of hazardous weather conditions for the following county, Knox, Illinois. This hazardous weather outlook is for central Illinois and west central Illinois. For tonight, occasional showers and a few thunderstorms will continue through tonight, particularly along and east of the Interstate 55 corridor. Severe weather and flooding is not anticipated. For Sunday through Friday, a cold front will trigger showers and thunderstorms Wednesday night into Thursday. A few of the storms may be capable of gusty winds and heavy downpours. Stay tuned to later forecasts for additional details. Spotter information statement. Spotter activation is not anticipated tonight. The time is currently 4:09 p.m. Central Daylight Time. 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Now for the official National Weather Service forecast for Galesburg and surrounding areas of central and northwest Illinois. West of today, showers likely with a chance of thunderstorms. Near steady temperature in the lower 70s. North winds 15 to 20 miles an hour with gusts up to 30 miles an hour. Chance of rain 70%. Tonight, mostly cloudy with a slight chance of showers and thunderstorms until midnight, then partly cloudy after midnight. Lows in the lower 60s. North winds 15 to 20 miles an hour with gusts up to 30 miles an hour. Chance of rain 20%. Sunday, mostly sunny. Highs around 80. North winds 10 to 15 miles an hour with gusts up to 25 miles an hour. Sunday night, mostly clear. Lows around 60. North winds 5 to 10 miles an hour. Monday, sunny.

highs in the lower 80s. Northeast winds around 5 miles an hour. Monday night through Tuesday night, mostly clear. Lows in the lower 60s. Highs in the lower 80s. Wednesday, mostly sunny. A chance of showers in the afternoon. Highs in the lower 80s. Chance of rain 40%. Wednesday night, partly cloudy until midnight, then becoming mostly cloudy. A chance of thunderstorms. A chance of showers. Lows in the lower 60s. Chance of rain 50%. Thursday, partly sunny. A chance of showers and thunderstorms in the morning. Highs in the lower 80s. Chance of rain 50%. Thursday night and Friday, partly cloudy. Lows in the mid 60s. Highs in the mid 80s. Again, the forecast for Galesburg and surrounding areas of central and northwest Illinois for the rest of today, showers likely and a chance of thunderstorms. Near steady temperature in the lower 70s. North winds 15 to 20 miles an hour with gusts up to 30 miles an hour. Chance of rain 70%. At 4 p.m. in Galesburg, light rain was falling. Visibility was 5 miles. The temperature was 68 degrees, the dew point was 66, and the relative humidity was 93%. The wind was north at 23 miles an hour. The pressure was 29.78 inches and steady. Elsewhere around the area, temperatures were around 70 degrees. At Moline, rain was falling. It was cloudy at Burlington, Quincy, Macomb, and Springfield. At Peoria, rain and fog were reported. And once again at 4 p.m. in Galesburg, with light rain, the temperature was 68. Looking elsewhere around the Midwest at 4 p.m., Chicago had light rain, and 71. Indianapolis reported a thunderstorm, and 70. St. Louis was cloudy, and 75. Kansas City was partly sunny, and 83. Des Moines was partly sunny, and 81. Milwaukee had light rain, and 68. And now a discussion of hazardous weather conditions for the following county, Knox, Illinois. This hazardous weather outlook is for central Illinois and west central Illinois. For tonight, occasional showers and a few thunderstorms will continue through tonight, particularly along and east of the Interstate 55 corridor. Severe weather and flooding is not anticipated. For Sunday through Friday, a cold front will trigger showers and thunderstorms Wednesday night into Thursday. A few of the storms may be capable of gusty winds and heavy downpours. Stay tuned to later forecast for additional details. Spotter information statement. Spotter activation is not anticipated tonight. The time is currently 4:13 p.m. Central Daylight Time. 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Now for the official National Weather Service forecast for Galesburg and surrounding areas of central and northwest Illinois. West of today, showers likely with a chance of thunderstorms. Near steady temperature in the lower 70s. North winds 15 to 20 miles an hour with gusts up to 30 miles an hour. Chance of rain 70%. Tonight, mostly cloudy with a slight chance of showers and thunderstorms until midnight, then partly cloudy after midnight. Lows in the lower 60s. North winds 15 to 20 miles an hour with gusts up to 30 miles an hour. Chance of rain 20%. Sunday, mostly sunny. Highs around 80. North winds 10 to 15 miles an hour with gusts up to 25 miles an hour. Sunday night, mostly clear. Lows around 60. North winds 5 to 10 miles an hour. Monday, sunny. Highs in the lower 80s. Northeast winds around 5 miles an hour. Monday night through Tuesday night, mostly clear. Lows in the lower 60s. Highs in the lower 80s. Wednesday, mostly sunny. A chance of showers in the afternoon. Highs in the lower 80s. Chance of rain 40%. Wednesday night, partly cloudy until midnight, then becoming mostly cloudy. A chance of thunderstorms. A chance of showers. Lows in the lower 60s. Chance of rain 50%. Thursday, partly sunny. A chance of showers and thunderstorms in the morning. Highs in the lower 80s. Chance of rain 50%.

counties. Henry, Knox, Mercer, and Warren. KZD 66 is part of the All Hazards Network of Noella Radio. At 4 p.m. in Galesburg, light rain was falling. Visibility was 5 miles. The temperature was 68 degrees, the dew point was 66, and the relative humidity was 93%. The wind was north at 23 miles an hour. The pressure was 29.78 inches and steady. Elsewhere around the area, temperatures were around 70 degrees. Rain was falling at Peoria and Moline. It was cloudy at Burlington, Quincy, Macomb, and Springfield. And once again at 4 p.m. in Galesburg, with light rain, the temperature was 68. Looking elsewhere around the Midwest at 4 p.m., Chicago had light rain and 71. Indianapolis reported a thunderstorm and 70. St. Louis had light rain and fog and 72. Kansas City was partly sunny and 83. Des Moines was partly sunny and 81. Milwaukee had light rain and 68. And now a discussion of hazardous weather conditions for the following county, Knox, Illinois. This hazardous weather outlook is for Central Illinois and West Central Illinois. For tonight, occasional showers and a few thunderstorms will continue through tonight, particularly along and east of the Interstate 55 corridor. Severe weather and flooding is not anticipated. For Sunday through Friday, a cold front will trigger showers and thunderstorms Wednesday night into Thursday. A few of the storms may be capable of gusty winds and heavy downpours. Stay tuned to later forecasts for additional details. Spotter information statement. Spotter activation is not anticipated tonight. The time is currently 4:18 p.m. Central Daylight Time. 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Now for the official National Weather Service forecast for Galesburg and surrounding areas of central and northwest Illinois. West of today, showers likely with a chance of thunderstorms. Near steady temperature in the lower 70s. North winds 15 to 20 miles an hour with gusts up to 30 miles an hour. Chance of rain 70%. Tonight, mostly cloudy with a slight chance of showers and thunderstorms until midnight, then partly cloudy after midnight. Lows in the lower 60s. North winds 15 to 20 miles an hour with gusts up to 30 miles an hour. Chance of rain 20%. Sunday, mostly sunny. Highs around 80. North winds 10 to 15 miles an hour with gusts up to 25 miles an hour. Sunday night, mostly clear. Lows around 60. North winds 5 to 10 miles an hour. Monday, sunny. Highs in the lower 80s. Northeast winds around 5 miles an hour. Monday night through Tuesday night, mostly clear. Lows in the lower 60s. Highs in the lower 80s. Wednesday, mostly sunny. A chance of showers in the afternoon. Highs in the lower 80s. Chance of rain 40%. Wednesday night, partly cloudy until midnight, then becoming mostly cloudy. A chance of thunderstorms. A chance of showers. Lows in the lower 60s. Chance of rain 50%. Thursday, partly sunny. A chance of showers and thunderstorms in the morning. Highs in the lower 80s. Chance of rain 50%. Thursday night and Friday, partly cloudy. Lows in the mid-60s. Highs in the mid-80s. Again, the forecast for Galesburg and surrounding areas of central and northwest Illinois for the rest of today, showers likely and a chance of thunderstorms. Near steady temperature in the lower 70s. North winds 15 to 20 miles an hour with gusts up to 30 miles an hour. Chance of rain 70%. At 4 p.m. in Galesburg, light rain was falling. Visibility was 5 miles. The temperature was 68 degrees, the dew point was 66, and the relative humidity was 93%. The wind was north at 23 miles an hour. The pressure was 29.78 inches and steady. Elsewhere around the area, temperatures were around 70 degrees. Rain was falling at Peoria and Moline. It was cloudy at Burlington, Quincy, Macomb, and Springfield. And once again at 4 p.m. in Galesburg, with light rain, the temperature was 68.

Looking elsewhere around them, it was at 4 p.m. Chicago had light rain and 71. Indianapolis reported a thunderstorm and 70. St. Louis had light rain and fog and 72. Kansas City was partly sunny and 83. Des Moines was partly sunny and 81. Milwaukee had light rain and 68. And now a discussion of hazardous weather conditions for the following county, Knox, Illinois. This hazardous weather outlook is for Central Illinois and West Central Illinois. For tonight, occasional showers and a few thunderstorms will continue through tonight, particularly along and east of the Interstate 55 corridor. Severe weather and flooding is not anticipated. For Sunday through Friday, a cold front will trigger showers and thunderstorms Wednesday night into Thursday. A few of the storms may be capable of gusty winds and heavy downpours. Stay tuned to later forecast for additional details. Spotter information statement. Spotter activation is not anticipated tonight. The time is currently 4:22 p.m. Central Daylight Time. 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Now for the official National Weather Service forecast for Galesburg and surrounding areas of central and northwest Illinois. West of today, showers likely with a chance of thunderstorms. Near steady temperature in the lower 70s. North winds 15 to 20 miles an hour with gusts up to 30 miles an hour. Chance of rain 70%. Tonight, mostly cloudy with a slight chance of showers and thunderstorms until midnight, then partly cloudy after midnight. Lows in the lower 60s. North winds 15 to 20 miles an hour with gusts up to 30 miles an hour. Chance of rain 20%. Sunday, mostly sunny. Highs around 80. North winds 10 to 15 miles an hour with gusts up to 25 miles an hour. Sunday night, mostly clear. Lows around 60. North winds 5 to 10 miles an hour. Monday, sunny. Highs in the lower 80s. Northeast winds around 5 miles an hour. Monday night through Tuesday night, mostly clear. Lows in the lower 60s. Highs in the lower 80s. Wednesday, mostly sunny. A chance of showers in the afternoon. Highs in the lower 80s. Chance of rain 40%. Wednesday night, partly cloudy until midnight, then becoming mostly cloudy. A chance of thunderstorms. A chance of showers. Lows in the lower 60s. Chance of rain 50%. Thursday, partly sunny. A chance of showers and thunderstorms in the morning. Highs in the lower 80s. Chance of rain 50%. Thursday night and Friday, partly cloudy. Lows in the mid-60s. Highs in the mid-80s. Again, the forecast for Galesburg and surrounding areas of central and northwest Illinois for the rest of today, showers likely and a chance of thunderstorms. Near steady temperature in the lower 70s. North winds 15 to 20 miles an hour with gusts up to 30 miles an hour. Chance of rain 70%. At 4 p.m. in Galesburg, light rain was falling. Visibility was 5 miles. The temperature was 68 degrees, the dew point was 66, and the relative humidity was 93%. The wind was north at 23 miles an hour. The pressure was 29.78 inches and steady. Elsewhere around the area, temperatures were around 70 degrees. Rain was falling at Peoria and Moline. It was cloudy at Burlington, Quincy, Macomb, and Springfield. And once again at 4 p.m. in Galesburg, with light rain, the temperature was 68. At 4 p.m. in Galesburg, light rain was falling. The temperature was 68 degrees, the dew point was 66, and the relative humidity was 92%. The wind was north at 18 miles an hour, gusting to 25. The pressure was 29.79 inches and rising. Elsewhere around the area, temperatures were around 70 degrees. Rain was falling at Peoria and Moline. It was cloudy at Burlington, Quincy, Macomb, and Springfield. And once again at 4 p.m. in Galesburg, with light rain, the temperature was 68. Looking elsewhere around the Midwest at 4 p.m., Chicago had light rain and 71. Indianapolis reported a thunderstorm and 70.

St. Louis had light rain and 71. Kansas City was partly sunny and 83. Des Moines was partly sunny and 81. Milwaukee had light rain and 68. And now a discussion of hazardous weather conditions for the following county, Knox, Illinois. This hazardous weather outlook is for Central Illinois and West Central Illinois. For tonight, occasional showers and a few thunderstorms will continue through tonight, particularly along and east of the Interstate 55 corridor. Severe weather and flooding is not anticipated. For Sunday through Friday, a cold front will trigger showers and thunderstorms Wednesday night into Thursday. A few of the storms may be capable of gusty winds and heavy downpours. Stay tuned to later forecasts for additional details. Spotter information statement. Spotter activation is not anticipated tonight. The time is currently 4:27 p.m. Central Daylight Time. 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Now for the official National Weather Service forecast for Galesburg and surrounding areas of central and northwest Illinois. West of today, showers likely with a chance of thunderstorms. Near steady temperature in the lower 70s. North winds 15 to 20 miles an hour with gusts up to 30 miles an hour. Chance of rain 70%. Tonight, mostly cloudy with a slight chance of showers and thunderstorms until midnight, then partly cloudy after midnight. Lows in the lower 60s. North winds 15 to 20 miles an hour with gusts up to 30 miles an hour. Chance of rain 20%. Sunday, mostly sunny. Highs around 80. North winds 10 to 15 miles an hour with gusts up to 25 miles an hour. Sunday night, mostly clear. Lows around 60. North winds 5 to 10 miles an hour. Monday, sunny. Highs in the lower 80s. Northeast winds around 5 miles an hour. Monday night through Tuesday night, mostly clear. Lows in the lower 60s. Highs in the lower 80s. Wednesday, mostly sunny. A chance of showers in the afternoon. Highs in the lower 80s. Chance of rain 40%. Wednesday night, partly cloudy until midnight, then becoming mostly cloudy. A chance of thunderstorms. A chance of showers. Lows in the lower 60s. Chance of rain 50%. Thursday, partly sunny. A chance of showers and thunderstorms in the morning. Highs in the lower 80s. Chance of rain 50%. Thursday night and Friday, partly cloudy. Lows in the mid-60s. Highs in the mid-80s. Again, the forecast for Galesburg and surrounding areas of central and northwest Illinois for the rest of today, showers likely and a chance of thunderstorms. Near steady temperature in the lower 70s. North winds 15 to 20 miles an hour with gusts up to 30 miles an hour. Chance of rain 70%. At 4 p.m. in Galesburg, light rain was falling. The temperature was 68 degrees, the dew point was 66, and the relative humidity was 92%. The wind was north at 18 miles an hour, gusting to 25. The pressure was 29.79 inches and rising. Elsewhere around the area, temperatures were around 70 degrees. Rain was falling at Peoria and Moline. It was cloudy at Burlington, Quincy, Macomb, and Springfield. And once again at 4 p.m. in Galesburg, with light rain, the temperature was 68. Looking elsewhere around the Midwest at 4 p.m., Chicago had light rain and 71. Indianapolis reported a thunderstorm and 70. St. Louis had light rain and 71. Kansas City was partly sunny and 83. Des Moines was partly sunny and 81. Milwaukee had light rain and 68. And now a discussion of hazardous weather conditions for the following county, Knox, Illinois. This hazardous weather outlook is for Central Illinois and West Central Illinois. For tonight, occasional showers and a few thunderstorms will continue through tonight, particularly along and east of the Interstate 55 corridor. Severe weather and flooding is not anticipated. For Sunday through Friday, a cold front will trigger showers and thunderstorms Wednesday night into Thursday. A few of the storms may be capable of gusty winds and heavy downpours. Stay tuned to later forecasts for additional

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Now for the official National Weather Service forecast for Galesburg and surrounding areas of central and northwest Illinois. West of today, showers likely with a chance of thunderstorms. Near steady temperature in the lower 70s. North winds 15 to 20 miles an hour with gusts up to 30 miles an hour. Chance of rain 70%. Tonight, mostly cloudy with a slight chance of showers and thunderstorms until midnight, then partly cloudy after midnight. Lows in the lower 60s. North winds 15 to 20 miles an hour with gusts up to 30 miles an hour. Chance of rain 20%. Sunday, mostly sunny. Highs around 80. North winds 10 to 15 miles an hour with gusts up to 25 miles an hour. Sunday night, mostly clear. Lows around 60. North winds 5 to 10 miles an hour. Monday, sunny. Highs in the lower 80s. Northeast winds around 5 miles an hour. Monday night through Tuesday night, mostly clear. Lows in the lower 60s. Highs in the lower 80s. Wednesday, mostly sunny. A chance of showers in the afternoon. Highs in the lower 80s. Chance of rain 40%. Wednesday night, partly cloudy until midnight, then becoming mostly cloudy. A chance of thunderstorms. A chance of showers. Lows in the lower 60s. Chance of rain 50%. Thursday, partly sunny. A chance of showers and thunderstorms in the morning. Highs in the lower 80s. 60s. Chance of rain 50%. Thursday, partly sunny. A chance of showers and thunderstorms in the morning. Highs in the lower 80s. Chance of rain 50%. Thursday night and Friday, partly cloudy. Lows in the mid-60s. Highs in the mid-80s. Again, the forecast for Galesburg and surrounding areas of central and northwest Illinois for the rest of today, showers likely and a chance of thunderstorms. Near steady temperature in the lower 70s. North winds 15 to 20 miles an hour with gusts up to 30 miles an hour. Chance of rain 70%. At 4 p.m. in Galesburg, light rain was falling. The temperature was 68 degrees, the dew point was 66, and the relative humidity was 92%. The wind was north at 18 miles an hour, gusting to 25. The pressure was 29.79 inches and rising. Elsewhere around the area, temperatures were around 70 degrees. Rain was falling at Peoria and Moline. It was cloudy at Burlington, Quincy, Macomb, and Springfield. And once again at 4 p.m. in Galesburg, with light rain, the temperature was 68. Looking elsewhere around the Midwest at 4 p.m., Chicago had light rain, and 71. Indianapolis reported a thunderstorm, and 70. St. Louis had light rain, and 71. Kansas City was partly sunny, and 83. Des Moines was partly sunny, and 81. Milwaukee had light rain, and 68. And now a discussion of hazardous weather conditions for the following county, Knox, Illinois. This hazardous weather outlook is for central Illinois and west central Illinois. For tonight, occasional showers and a few thunderstorms will continue through tonight, particularly along and east of the Interstate 55 corridor. Severe weather and flooding is not anticipated. For Sunday through Friday, a cold front will trigger showers and thunderstorms Wednesday night into Thursday. A few of the storms may be capable of gusty winds and heavy downpours. Stay tuned to later forecasts for additional details. Spotter information statement. Spotter activation is not anticipated tonight. The time is currently 4:35 p.m. Central Daylight Time. 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Now for the official National Weather Service forecast for Galesburg and surrounding areas of central and northwest Illinois. West of today, showers likely with a chance of thunderstorms. Near steady temperature in the lower 70s. North winds 15 to 20 miles an hour with gusts up to 30 miles an hour.

chance of rain 70%. Tonight, mostly cloudy with a slight chance of showers and thunderstorms until midnight, then partly cloudy after midnight. Lows in the lower 60s. North winds 15 to 20 miles an hour with gusts up to 30 miles an hour. Chance of rain 20%. Sunday, mostly sunny. Highs around 80. North winds 10 to 15 miles an hour with gusts up to 25 miles an hour. Sunday night, mostly clear. Lows around 60. North winds 5 to 10 miles an hour. Monday, sunny. Highs in the lower 80s. Northeast winds around 5 miles an hour. Monday night through Tuesday night, mostly clear. Lows in the lower 60s. Highs in the lower 80s. Wednesday, mostly sunny. A chance of showers in the afternoon. Highs in the lower 80s. Chance of rain 40%. Wednesday night, partly cloudy until midnight, then becoming mostly cloudy. A chance of thunderstorms. A chance of showers. Lows in the lower 60s. Chance of rain 50%. Thursday, partly sunny. A chance of showers and thunderstorms in the morning. Highs in the lower 80s. Chance of rain 50%. Thursday night and Friday, partly cloudy. Lows in the mid-60s. Highs in the mid-80s. Again, the forecast for Galesburg and surrounding areas of central and northwest Illinois for the rest of today, showers likely and a chance of thunderstorms. Near steady temperature in the lower 70s. North winds 15 to 20 miles an hour with gusts up to 30 miles an hour. Chance of rain 70%. At 4 p.m. in Galesburg, light rain was falling. The temperature was 68 degrees, the dew point was 66, and the relative humidity was 92%. The wind was north at 18 miles an hour, gusting to 25. The pressure was 29.79 inches and rising. Elsewhere around the area, temperatures were around 70 degrees. Rain was falling at Peoria and Moline. It was cloudy at Burlington, Quincy, Macomb, and Springfield. And once again at 4 p.m. in Galesburg, with light rain, the temperature was 68. Looking elsewhere around the Midwest at 4 p.m., Chicago had light rain, and 71. Indianapolis reported a thunderstorm, and 70. St. Louis had light rain, and 71. Kansas City was partly sunny, and 83. Des Moines was partly sunny, and 81. Milwaukee had light rain, and 68. And now a discussion of hazardous weather conditions for the following county, Knox, Illinois. This hazardous weather outlook is for central Illinois and west central Illinois. For tonight, occasional showers and a few thunderstorms will continue through tonight, particularly along and east of the Interstate 55 corridor. Severe weather and flooding is not anticipated. For Sunday through Friday, a cold front will trigger showers and thunderstorms Wednesday night into Thursday. A few of the storms may be capable of gusty winds and heavy downpours. Stay tuned to later forecasts for additional details. Spotter information statement. Spotter activation is not anticipated tonight. The time is currently 4:39 p.m. Central Daylight Time. 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Now for the official National Weather Service forecast for Galesburg and surrounding areas of central and northwest Illinois. West of today, showers likely with a chance of thunderstorms. Near steady temperature in the lower 70s. North winds 15 to 20 miles an hour with gusts up to 30 miles an hour. Chance of rain 70%. Tonight, mostly cloudy with a slight chance of showers and thunderstorms until midnight, then partly cloudy after midnight. Lows in the lower 60s. North winds 15 to 20 miles an hour with gusts up to 30 miles an hour. Chance of rain 20%. Sunday, mostly sunny. Highs around 80. North winds 10 to 15 miles an hour with gusts up to 25 miles an hour. Sunday night, mostly clear. Lows around 60. North winds 5 to 10 miles an hour. Monday, sunny. Highs in the lower 80s. Northeast winds around 5 miles an hour. Monday night through Tuesday night, mostly clear. Lows in the lower 60s.

lower 80s. Wednesday, mostly sunny. A chance of showers in the afternoon. Highs in the lower 80s. Chance of rain 40%. Wednesday night, partly cloudy until midnight, then becoming mostly cloudy. A chance of thunderstorms. A chance of showers. Lows in the lower 60s. Chance of rain 50%. Thursday, partly sunny. A chance of showers and thunderstorms in the morning. Highs in the lower 80s. Chance of rain 50%. Thursday night and Friday, partly cloudy. Lows in the mid-60s. Highs in the mid-80s. Again, the forecast for Galesburg and surrounding areas of central and northwest Illinois for the rest of today, showers likely and a chance of thunderstorms. Near steady temperature in the lower 70s. North winds 15 to 20 miles an hour with gusts up to 30 miles an hour. Chance of rain 70%. At 4 p.m. in Galesburg, light rain was falling. The temperature was 68 degrees, the dew point was 66, and the relative humidity was 92%. The wind was north at 18 miles an hour, gusting to 25. The pressure was 29.79 inches and rising. Elsewhere around the area, temperatures were around 70 degrees. Rain was falling at Peoria and Moline. It was cloudy at Burlington, Quincy, Macomb, and Springfield. And once again at 4 p.m. in Galesburg, with light rain, the temperature was 68. Looking elsewhere around the Midwest at 4 p.m., Chicago had light rain, and 71. Indianapolis reported a thunderstorm, and 70. St. Louis had light rain, and 71. Kansas City was partly sunny, and 83. Des Moines was partly sunny, and 81. Milwaukee had light rain, and 68. And now a discussion of hazardous weather conditions for the following county, Knox, Illinois. This hazardous weather outlook is for central Illinois and west central Illinois. For tonight, occasional showers and a few thunderstorms will continue through tonight, particularly along and east of the Interstate 55 corridor. Severe weather and flooding is not anticipated. For Sunday through Friday, a cold front will trigger showers and thunderstorms Wednesday night into Thursday. A few of the storms may be capable of gusty winds and heavy downpours. Stay tuned to later forecasts for additional details. Spotter information statement. Spotter activation is not anticipated tonight. The time is currently 4:43 p.m. Central Daylight Time. 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Now for the official National Weather Service forecast for Galesburg and surrounding areas of central and northwest Illinois. West of today, showers likely with a chance of thunderstorms. Near steady temperature in the lower 70s. North winds 15 to 20 miles an hour with gusts up to 30 miles an hour. Chance of rain 70%. Tonight, mostly cloudy with a slight chance of showers and thunderstorms until midnight, then partly cloudy after midnight. Lows in the lower 60s. North winds 15 to 20 miles an hour with gusts up to 30 miles an hour. Chance of rain 20%. Sunday, mostly sunny. Highs around 80. North winds 10 to 15 miles an hour with gusts up to 25 miles an hour. Sunday night, mostly clear. Lows around 60. North winds 5 to 10 miles an hour. Monday, sunny. Highs in the lower 80s. Northeast winds around 5 miles an hour. Monday night through Tuesday night, mostly clear. Lows in the lower 60s. Highs in the lower 80s. Wednesday, mostly sunny. A chance of showers in the afternoon. Highs in the lower 80s. Chance of rain 40%. Wednesday night, partly cloudy until midnight, then becoming mostly cloudy. A chance of thunderstorms. A chance of showers. Lows in the lower 60s. Chance of rain 50%. Thursday, partly sunny. A chance of showers and thunderstorms in the morning. Highs in the lower 80s. Chance of rain 50%. Thursday night and Friday, partly cloudy. Lows in the mid-60s. Highs in the mid-80s. Again, the forecast for Galesburg and surrounding areas of central and northwest Illinois for the rest of today, showers likely and

thunderstorms. Near steady temperature in the lower 70s. North winds 15 to 20 miles an hour with gusts up to 30 miles an hour. Chance of rain 70%. At 4 p.m. in Galesburg, light rain was falling. The temperature was 68 degrees, the dew point was 66, and the relative humidity was 92%. The wind was north at 18 miles an hour, gusting to 25. The pressure was 29.79 inches and rising. Elsewhere around the area, temperatures were around 70 degrees. Rain was falling at Peoria and Moline. It was cloudy at Burlington, Quincy, Macomb, and Springfield. And once again at 4 p.m. in Galesburg, with light rain, the temperature was 68. Looking elsewhere around the Midwest at 4 p.m., Chicago had light rain, and 71. Indianapolis reported a thunderstorm, and 70. St. Louis had light rain, and 71. Kansas City was partly sunny, and 83. Des Moines was partly sunny, and 81. Milwaukee had light rain, and 68. And now a discussion of hazardous weather conditions for the following county, Knox, Illinois. This hazardous weather outlook is for Central Illinois and West Central Illinois. For tonight, occasional showers and a few thunderstorms will continue through tonight, particularly along and east of the Interstate 55 corridor. Severe weather and flooding is not anticipated. For Sunday through Friday, a cold front will trigger showers and thunderstorms Wednesday night into Thursday. A few of the storms may be capable of gusty winds and heavy downpours. Stay tuned to later forecasts for additional details. Spotter information statement. Spotter activation is not anticipated tonight. The time is currently 4:48 p.m. Central Daylight Time. 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Now for the official National Weather Service forecast for Galesburg and surrounding areas of central and northwest Illinois. West of today, showers likely with a chance of thunderstorms. Near steady temperature in the lower 70s. North winds 15 to 20 miles an hour with gusts up to 30 miles an hour. Chance of rain 70%. Tonight, mostly cloudy with a slight chance of showers and thunderstorms until midnight, then partly cloudy after midnight. Lows in the lower 60s. North winds 15 to 20 miles an hour with gusts up to 30 miles an hour. Chance of rain 20%. Sunday, mostly sunny. Highs around 80. North winds 10 to 15 miles an hour with gusts up to 25 miles an hour. Sunday night, mostly clear. Lows around 60. North winds 5 to 10 miles an hour. Monday, sunny. Highs in the lower 80s. Northeast winds around 5 miles an hour. Monday night through Tuesday night, mostly clear. Lows in the lower 60s. Highs in the lower 80s. Wednesday, mostly sunny. A chance of showers in the afternoon. Highs in the lower 80s. Chance of rain 40%. Wednesday night, partly cloudy until midnight, then becoming mostly cloudy. A chance of thunderstorms. A chance of showers. Lows in the lower 60s. Chance of rain 50%. Thursday, partly sunny. A chance of showers and thunderstorms in the morning. Highs in the lower 80s. Chance of rain 50%. Thursday night and Friday, partly cloudy. Lows in the mid-60s. Highs in the mid-80s. Again, the forecast for Galesburg and surrounding areas of central and northwest Illinois for the rest of today, showers likely and a chance of thunderstorms. Near steady temperature in the lower 70s. North winds 15 to 20 miles an hour with gusts up to 30 miles an hour. Chance of rain 70%. At 4 p.m. in Galesburg, light rain was falling. The temperature was 68 degrees, the dew point was 66, and the relative humidity was 92%. The wind was north at 18 miles an hour, gusting to 25. The pressure was 29.79 inches and rising. Elsewhere around the area, temperatures were around 70 degrees. Rain was falling at Peoria and Moline. It was cloudy at Burlington, Quincy, Macomb, and Springfield. And once again at 4 p.m. in Galesburg, with light rain, the temperature was 68.

Looking elsewhere around the Midwest at 4 p.m., Chicago had light rain and 71. Indianapolis reported a thunderstorm and 70. St. Louis had light rain and 71. Kansas City was partly sunny and 83. Des Moines was partly sunny and 81. Milwaukee had light rain and 68. And now a discussion of hazardous weather conditions for the following county, Knox, Illinois. This hazardous weather outlook is for Central Illinois and West Central Illinois. For tonight, occasional showers and a few thunderstorms will continue through tonight, particularly along and east of the Interstate 55 corridor. Severe weather and flooding is not anticipated. For Sunday through Friday, a cold front will trigger showers and thunderstorms Wednesday night into Thursday. A few of the storms may be capable of gusty winds and heavy downpours. Stay tuned to later forecasts for additional details. Spotter information statement, spotter activation is not anticipated tonight. The time is currently 4:52 p.m. Central Daylight Time. 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Now for the official National Weather Service forecast for Galesburg and surrounding areas of central and northwest Illinois. West of today, showers likely with a chance of thunderstorms. Near steady temperature in the lower 70s. North winds 15 to 20 miles an hour with gusts up to 30 miles an hour. Chance of rain 70%. Tonight, mostly cloudy with a slight chance of showers and thunderstorms until midnight, then partly cloudy after midnight. Lows in the lower 60s. North winds 15 to 20 miles an hour with gusts up to 30 miles an hour. Chance of rain 20%. Sunday, mostly sunny. Highs around 80. North winds 10 to 15 miles an hour with gusts up to 25 miles an hour. Sunday night, mostly clear. Lows around 60. North winds 5 to 10 miles an hour. Monday, sunny. Highs in the lower 80s. Northeast winds around 5 miles an hour. Monday night through Tuesday night, mostly clear. Lows in the lower 60s. Highs in the lower 80s. Wednesday, mostly sunny. A chance of showers in the afternoon. Highs in the lower 80s. Chance of rain 40%. Wednesday night, partly cloudy until midnight, then becoming mostly cloudy. A chance of thunderstorms. A chance of showers. Lows in the lower 60s. Chance of rain 50%. Thursday, partly sunny. A chance of showers and thunderstorms in the morning. Highs in the lower 80s. Chance of rain 50%. Thursday night and Friday, partly cloudy. Lows in the mid-60s. Highs in the mid-80s. Again, the forecast for Galesburg and surrounding areas of central and northwest Illinois for the rest of today, showers likely and a chance of thunderstorms. Near steady temperature in the lower 70s. North winds 15 to 20 miles an hour with gusts up to 30 miles an hour. Chance of rain 70%. At 4 p.m. in Galesburg, light rain was falling. The temperature was 68 degrees, the dew point was 66, and the relative humidity was 92%. The wind was north at 18 miles an hour, gusting to 25. The pressure was 29.79 inches and rising. Elsewhere around the area, temperatures were around 70 degrees. Rain was falling at Peoria and Moline. It was cloudy at Burlington, Quincy, Macomb, and Springfield. And once again at 4 p.m. in Galesburg, with light rain, the temperature was 68. Looking elsewhere around the Midwest at 4 p.m., Chicago had light rain and 71. Indianapolis reported a thunderstorm and 70. St. Louis had light rain and 71. Kansas City was partly sunny and 83. Des Moines was partly sunny and 81. Milwaukee had light rain and 68. And now a discussion of hazardous weather conditions for the following county, Knox, Illinois. This hazardous weather outlook is for Central Illinois and West Central Illinois. For tonight, occasional showers and a few thunderstorms will continue through tonight, particularly along and east of the Interstate 55 corridor. Severe weather and flooding is not anticipated. For Sunday through Friday, a cold front will trigger

showers and thunderstorms Wednesday night into Thursday. A few of the storms may be capable of gusty winds and heavy downpours. Stay tuned to later forecast for additional details. Spotter information statement. Spotter activation is not anticipated tonight. The time is currently 4:56 p.m. Central Daylight Time. 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Now for the official National Weather Service forecast for Galesburg and surrounding areas of central and northwest Illinois. West of today, showers likely with a chance of thunderstorms. Near steady temperature in the lower 70s. North winds 15 to 20 miles an hour with gusts up to 30 miles an hour. Chance of rain 70%. Tonight, mostly cloudy with a slight chance of showers and thunderstorms until midnight, then partly cloudy after midnight. Lows in the lower 60s. North winds 15 to 20 miles an hour with gusts up to 30 miles an hour. Chance of rain 20%. Sunday, mostly sunny. Highs around 80. North winds 10 to 15 miles an hour with gusts up to 25 miles an hour. Sunday night, mostly clear. Lows around 60. North winds 5 to 10 miles an hour. Monday, sunny. Highs in the lower 80s. Northeast winds around 5 miles an hour. Monday night through Tuesday night, mostly clear. Lows in the lower 60s. Highs in the lower 80s. Wednesday, mostly sunny. A chance of showers in the afternoon. Highs in the lower 80s. Chance of rain 40%. Wednesday night, partly cloudy until midnight, then becoming mostly cloudy. A chance of thunderstorms. A chance of showers. Lows in the lower 60s. Chance of rain 50%. Thursday, partly sunny. A chance of showers and thunderstorms in the morning. Highs in the lower 80s. Chance of rain 50%. Thursday night and Friday, partly cloudy. Lows in the mid-60s. Highs in the mid-80s. Again, the forecast for Galesburg and surrounding areas of central and northwest Illinois for the rest of today, showers likely and a chance of thunderstorms. Near steady temperature in the lower 70s. North winds 15 to 20 miles an hour with gusts up to 30 miles an hour. Chance of rain 70%. At 4 p.m. in Galesburg, light rain was falling. The temperature was 68 degrees, the dew point was 66, and the relative humidity was 92%. The wind was north at 18 miles an hour, gusting to 25. The pressure was 29.79 inches and rising. Elsewhere around the area, temperatures were around 70 degrees. Rain was falling at Peoria and Moline. It was cloudy at Burlington, Quincy, Macomb, and Springfield. And once again at 4 p.m. in Galesburg, with light rain, the temperature was 68. Looking elsewhere around the Midwest at 4 p.m., Chicago had light rain, and 71. Indianapolis reported a thunderstorm, and 70. St. Louis had light rain, and 71. Kansas City was partly sunny, and 83. Des Moines was partly sunny, and 81. Milwaukee had light rain, and 68. And now a discussion of hazardous weather conditions for the following county, Knox, Illinois. This hazardous weather outlook is for central Illinois and west central Illinois. For tonight, occasional showers and a few thunderstorms will continue through tonight, particularly along and east of the Interstate 55 corridor. Severe weather and flooding is not anticipated. For Sunday through Friday, a cold front will trigger showers and thunderstorms Wednesday night into Thursday. A few of the storms may be capable of gusty winds and heavy downpours. Stay tuned to later forecast for additional details. Spotter information statement. Spotter activation is not anticipated tonight. The time is currently 5 p.m. Central Daylight Time. 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Now for the official National Weather Service forecast for Galesburg and surrounding areas of central and northwest Illinois. West of today, showers likely with a chance of thunderstorms. Near steady temperature in the lower 70s. North winds 15 to 20 miles an hour with gusts up to 30 miles an hour. Chance of rain

20%. Tonight, mostly cloudy with a slight chance of showers and thunderstorms until midnight, then partly cloudy after midnight. Lows in the lower 60s. North winds 15 to 20 miles an hour with gusts up to 30 miles an hour. Chance of rain 20%. Sunday, mostly sunny. Highs around 80. North winds 10 to 15 miles an hour with gusts up to 25 miles an hour. Sunday night, mostly clear. Lows around 60. North winds 5 to 10 miles an hour. Monday, sunny. Highs in the lower 80s. Northeast winds around 5 miles an hour. Monday night through Tuesday night, mostly clear. Lows in the lower 60s. Highs in the lower 80s. Wednesday, mostly sunny. A chance of showers in the afternoon. Highs in the lower 80s. Chance of rain 40%. Wednesday night, partly cloudy until midnight, then becoming mostly cloudy. A chance of thunderstorms. A chance of showers. Lows in the lower 60s. Chance of rain 50%. Thursday, partly sunny. A chance of showers and thunderstorms in the morning. Highs in the lower 80s. Chance of rain 50%. Thursday night and Friday, partly cloudy. Lows in the mid-60s. Highs in the mid-80s. Again, the forecast for Galesburg and surrounding areas of central and northwest Illinois for the rest of today, showers likely and a chance of thunderstorms. Near steady temperature in the lower 70s. North winds 15 to 20 miles an hour with gusts up to 30 miles an hour. Chance of rain 70%. The Peoria, Illinois climate summary for this evening, as of 4 p.m., August 1, 2026. Today's high temperature was 72 degrees. The normal high is 86. The record high is 101 degrees, which was set in 1988. Today's low temperature was 67 degrees. The normal low is 66. The record low is 52 degrees, which was last set in 1990. 0.14 inches of precipitation fell today, which brings the monthly total to 0.14 inches. The total precipitation for the year now stands at 24.35 inches. Sunset tonight is at 8:14 p.m. Sunrise tomorrow is at 5:57 a.m. And now a discussion of hazardous weather conditions for the following county, Knox, Illinois. This hazardous weather outlook is for central Illinois and west central Illinois. For tonight, occasional showers and a few thunderstorms will continue through tonight, particularly along and east of the Interstate 55 corridor. Severe weather and flooding is not anticipated. For Sunday through Friday, a cold front will trigger showers and thunderstorms Wednesday night into Thursday. A few of the storms may be capable of gusty winds and heavy downpours. Stay tuned to later forecast for additional details. Spotter information statement. Spotter activation is not anticipated tonight. The time is currently 5:04 p.m. Central Daylight Time. 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Now for the official National Weather Service forecast for Galesburg and surrounding areas of central and northwest Illinois. West of today, showers likely with a chance of thunderstorms. Near steady temperature in the lower 70s. North winds 15 to 20 miles an hour with gusts up to 30 miles an hour. Chance of rain 70%. Tonight, mostly cloudy with a slight chance of showers and thunderstorms until midnight, then partly cloudy after midnight. Lows in the lower 60s. North winds 15 to 20 miles an hour with gusts up to 30 miles an hour. Chance of rain 20%. Sunday, mostly sunny. Highs around 80. North winds 10 to 15 miles an hour with gusts up to 25 miles an hour. Sunday night, mostly clear. Lows around 60. North winds 5 to 10 miles an hour. Monday, sunny. Highs in the lower 80s. Northeast winds around 5 miles an hour. Monday night through Tuesday night, mostly clear. Lows in the lower 60s. Highs in the lower 80s. Wednesday, mostly sunny. A chance of showers in the afternoon. Highs in the lower 80s. Chance of rain 40%. Wednesday night, partly cloudy until midnight, then becoming mostly cloudy. A chance
chance of thunderstorms. A chance of showers. Lows in the lower 60s. Chance of rain 50%. Thursday, partly sunny. A chance of showers and thunderstorms in the morning. Highs in the lower 80s. Chance of rain 50%. Thursday night and Friday, partly cloudy. Lows in the mid-60s. Highs in the mid-80s. Again, the forecast for Galesburg and surrounding areas of central and northwest Illinois for the rest of today, showers likely and a chance of thunderstorms. Near steady temperature in the lower 70s. North winds 15 to 20 miles an hour with gusts up to 30 miles an hour. Chance of rain 70%. At 5 p.m. in Galesburg, skies were cloudy. The temperature was 68 degrees, the dew point was 65, and the relative humidity was 90%. The wind was north at 17 miles an hour. The pressure was 29.80 inches and rising. Elsewhere around the area, temperatures were around 70 degrees. Rain was falling at Peoria, Moline, and Springfield. It was cloudy at Burlington, Quincy, and Macomb. And once again at 5 p.m. in Galesburg, under cloudy skies, the temperature was 68. Looking elsewhere around the Midwest at 5 p.m., Chicago was cloudy and 71. Indianapolis was cloudy and 73. St. Louis had light rain and 72. Kansas City was mostly sunny and 83. Des Moines was partly sunny and 82. Milwaukee had light rain and 67. And now a discussion of hazardous weather conditions for the following county, Knox, Illinois. This hazardous weather outlook is for central Illinois and west central Illinois. For tonight, occasional showers and a few thunderstorms will continue through tonight, particularly along and east of the Interstate 55 corridor. Severe weather and flooding is not anticipated. For Sunday through Friday, a cold front will trigger showers and thunderstorms Wednesday night into Thursday. A few of the storms may be capable of gusty winds and heavy downpours. Stay tuned to later forecast for additional details. Spotter information statement. Spotter activation is not anticipated tonight. The time is currently 5:08 p.m. Central Daylight Time. 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Now for the official National Weather Service forecast for Galesburg and surrounding areas of central and northwest Illinois. West of today, showers likely with a chance of thunderstorms. Near steady temperature in the lower 70s. North winds 15 to 20 miles an hour with gusts up to 30 miles an hour. Chance of rain 70%. Tonight, mostly cloudy with a slight chance of showers and thunderstorms until midnight, then partly cloudy after midnight. Lows in the lower 60s. North winds 15 to 20 miles an hour with gusts up to 30 miles an hour. Chance of rain 20%. Sunday, mostly sunny. Highs around 80. North winds 10 to 15 miles an hour with gusts up to 25 miles an hour. Sunday night, mostly clear. Lows around 60. North winds 5 to 10 miles an hour. Monday, sunny. Highs in the lower 80s. Northeast winds around 5 miles an hour. Monday night through Tuesday night, mostly clear. Lows in the lower 60s. Highs in the lower 80s. Wednesday, mostly sunny. A chance of showers in the afternoon. Highs in the lower 80s. Chance of rain 40%. Wednesday night, partly cloudy until midnight, then becoming mostly cloudy. A chance of thunderstorms. A chance of showers. Lows in the lower 60s. Chance of rain 50%. Thursday, partly sunny. A chance of showers and thunderstorms in the morning. Highs in the lower 80s. Chance of rain 50%. Thursday night and Friday, partly cloudy. Lows in the mid-60s. Highs in the mid-80s. Again, the forecast for Galesburg and surrounding areas of central and northwest Illinois for the rest of today, showers likely and a chance of thunderstorms. Near steady temperature in the lower 70s. North winds 15 to 20 miles an hour with gusts up to 30 miles an hour. Chance of rain 70%. Now for the official National Weather Service forecast for Galesburg and surrounding areas of central

Northwest Illinois. Tonight, mostly cloudy with a chance of showers with a slight chance of thunderstorms until midnight, then partly cloudy after midnight. Lows in the lower 60s. North winds 15 to 20 miles an hour with gusts up to 30 miles an hour. Chance of rain 30%. Sunday, partly sunny. Warmer with highs around 80. North winds 10 to 15 miles an hour with gusts up to 25 miles an hour. Sunday night, mostly clear. Lows around 60. North winds 5 to 10 miles an hour. Monday, sunny. Highs in the lower 80s. Northeast winds around 5 miles an hour. Monday night, mostly clear. Lows in the lower 60s. East winds around 5 miles an hour until midnight, becoming light and variable. Tuesday and Tuesday night, mostly clear. Highs in the lower 80s. Lows in the mid 60s. Wednesday, mostly sunny. A chance of showers in the afternoon. Highs in the lower 80s. Chance of rain 40%. Wednesday night, partly cloudy until midnight, then becoming mostly cloudy. A chance of thunderstorms. A chance of showers. Lows in the lower 60s. Chance of rain 50%. Thursday, partly sunny. A chance of showers and thunderstorms in the morning. Highs in the lower 80s. Chance of rain 50%. Thursday night through Saturday, partly cloudy. Lows in the upper 60s. Highs in the mid-80s. Again, the forecast for Galesburg and surrounding areas of central and northwest Illinois for tonight. Mostly cloudy with a chance of showers and a slight chance of thunderstorms until midnight, then partly cloudy after midnight. Lows in the lower 60s. North winds 15 to 20 miles an hour with gusts up to 30 miles an hour. Chance of rain 30%. At 5 p.m. in Galesburg, skies were cloudy. The temperature was 68 degrees, the dew point was 65, and the relative humidity was 90%. The wind was north at 17 miles an hour. The pressure was 29.80 inches and rising. Elsewhere around the area, temperatures were around 70 degrees. Rain was falling at Peoria, Moline, and Springfield. It was cloudy at Burlington, Quincy, and Macomb. And once again at 5 p.m. in Galesburg, under cloudy skies, the temperature was 68. Looking elsewhere around the Midwest at 5 p.m., Chicago was cloudy, and 71. Indianapolis was cloudy, and 73. St. Louis had light rain, and 72. Kansas City was mostly sunny, and 83. Des Moines was partly sunny, and 82. Milwaukee had light rain, and 67. And now a discussion of hazardous weather conditions for the following county, Knox, Illinois. This hazardous weather outlook is for central Illinois and west central Illinois. For tonight, occasional showers and a few thunderstorms will continue through tonight, particularly along and east of the Interstate 55 corridor. Severe weather and flooding is not anticipated. For Sunday through Friday, a cold front will trigger showers and thunderstorms Wednesday night into Thursday. A few of the storms may be capable of gusty winds and heavy downpours. Stay tuned to later forecasts for additional details. Spotter information statement. Spotter activation is not anticipated tonight. 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Programming originates from NOAA's National Weather Service office in Lincoln. 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The Peoria, Illinois climate summary for this evening, as of 4 p.m., August 1, 2026. Today's high temperature was 72 degrees. The normal high is 86. The record high is 101 degrees, which was set in 1988. Today's low temperature was 67 degrees. The normal low is 66. The record low is 52 degrees, which was last set in 1990. 0.14 inches of precipitation fell today, which brings the monthly total to 0.14 inches. The total precipitation for the year now stands at 24.35 inches. Sunset tonight is at 8:14 p.m.

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Now for the official National Weather Service forecast for Galesburg and surrounding areas of central and northwest Illinois. Tonight, mostly cloudy with a chance of showers with a slight chance of thunderstorms until midnight, then partly cloudy after midnight. Lows in the lower 60s. North winds 15 to 20 miles an hour with gusts up to 30 miles an hour. Chance of rain 30%. Sunday, partly sunny. Warmer with highs around 80. North winds 10 to 15 miles an hour with gusts up to 25 miles an hour. Sunday night, mostly clear. Lows around 60. North winds 5 to 10 miles an hour. Monday, sunny. Highs in the lower 80s. Northeast winds around 5 miles an hour. Monday night, mostly clear. Lows in the lower 60s. East winds around 5 miles an hour until midnight, becoming light and variable. Tuesday and Tuesday night, mostly clear. Highs in the lower 80s. Lows in the mid-60s. Wednesday, mostly sunny. A chance of showers in the afternoon. Highs in the lower 80s. Chance of rain 40%. Wednesday night, partly cloudy until midnight, then becoming mostly cloudy. A chance of thunderstorms. A chance of showers. Lows in the lower 60s. Chance of rain 50%. Thursday, partly sunny. A chance of showers and thunderstorms in the morning. Highs in the lower 80s. Chance of rain 50%. Thursday night through Saturday, partly cloudy. Lows in the upper 60s. Highs in the mid-80s. Again, the forecast for Galesburg and surrounding areas of central and northwest Illinois for tonight. Mostly cloudy with a chance of showers and a slight chance of thunderstorms until midnight, then partly cloudy after midnight. Lows in the lower 60s. North winds 15 to 20 miles an hour with gusts up to 30 miles an hour. Chance of rain 30%. At 5 p.m. in Galesburg, skies were cloudy. The temperature was 68 degrees, the dew point was 65, and the relative humidity was 90%. The wind was north at 17 miles an hour. The pressure was 29.80 inches and rising. Elsewhere around the area, temperatures were around 70 degrees. Rain was falling at Peoria, Moline, and Springfield. It was cloudy at Burlington, Quincy, and Macomb. And once again at 5 p.m. in Galesburg, under cloudy skies, the temperature was 68. Looking elsewhere around the Midwest at 5 p.m., Chicago was cloudy, and 71. Indianapolis was cloudy, and 73. St. Louis had light rain, and 72. Kansas City was mostly sunny, and 83. Des Moines was partly sunny, and 82. Milwaukee had light rain, and 67. And now a discussion of hazardous weather conditions for the following county, Knox, Illinois. This hazardous weather outlook is for central Illinois and west central Illinois. For tonight, occasional showers and a few thunderstorms will continue through tonight, particularly along and east of the Interstate 55 corridor. Severe weather and flooding is not anticipated. For Sunday through Friday, a cold front will trigger showers and thunderstorms Wednesday night into Thursday. A few of the storms may be capable of gusty winds and heavy downpours. Stay tuned to later forecasts for additional details. Spotter information statement. Spotter activation is not anticipated tonight. The time is currently 5:20 p.m. Central Daylight Time. 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Now for the official National Weather Service forecast for Galesburg and surrounding areas of central and northwest Illinois. Tonight, mostly cloudy with a chance of showers with a slight chance of thunderstorms until midnight, then partly cloudy after midnight. Lows in the lower 60s. North winds 15 to 20 miles an hour with gusts up to 30 miles an hour. Chance of rain 30%. Sunday, partly sunny. Warmer with highs around 80. North winds 10 to 15 miles an hour with gusts up to 25 miles an hour. Sunday night, mostly clear. Lows around 60. North winds

9 to 10 miles an hour. Monday, sunny. Highs in the lower 80s. Northeast winds around 5 miles an hour. Monday night, mostly clear. Lows in the lower 60s. East winds around 5 miles an hour until midnight, becoming light and variable. Tuesday and Tuesday night, mostly clear. Highs in the lower 80s. Lows in the mid 60s. Wednesday, mostly sunny. A chance of showers in the afternoon. Highs in the lower 80s. Chance of rain 40%. Wednesday night, partly cloudy until midnight, then becoming mostly cloudy. A chance of thunderstorms. A chance of showers. Lows in the lower 60s. Chance of rain 50%. Thursday, partly sunny. A chance of showers and thunderstorms in the morning. Highs in the lower 80s. Chance of rain 50%. Thursday night through Saturday, partly cloudy. Lows in the upper 60s. Highs in the mid 80s. Again, the forecast for Galesburg and surrounding areas of central and northwest Illinois for tonight, mostly cloudy with a chance of showers and a slight chance of thunderstorms until midnight, then partly cloudy after midnight. Lows in the lower 60s. North winds 15 to 20 miles an hour with gusts up to 30 miles an hour. Chance of rain 30%. At 5 p.m. in Galesburg, skies were cloudy. The temperature was 68 degrees, the dew point was 65, and the relative humidity was 90%. The wind was north at 17 miles an hour. The pressure was 29.80 inches and rising. Elsewhere around the area, temperatures were around 70 degrees. Rain was falling at Peoria, Moline, and Springfield. It was cloudy at Burlington, Quincy, and Macomb. And once again at 5 p.m. in Galesburg, under cloudy skies, the temperature was 68. Looking elsewhere around the Midwest at 5 p.m., Chicago was cloudy, and 71. Indianapolis was cloudy, and 73. St. Louis had light rain, and 72. Kansas City was mostly sunny, and 83. Des Moines was partly sunny, and 82. Milwaukee had light rain, and 67. And now a discussion of hazardous weather conditions for the following county, Knox, Illinois. This hazardous weather outlook is for central Illinois and west central Illinois. For tonight, occasional showers and a few thunderstorms will continue through tonight, particularly along and east of the Interstate 55 corridor. Severe weather and flooding is not anticipated. For Sunday through Friday, a cold front will trigger showers and thunderstorms Wednesday night into Thursday. A few of the storms may be capable of gusty winds and heavy downpours. Stay tuned to later forecasts for additional details. Spotter information statement, spotter activation is not anticipated tonight. The time is currently 5:25 p.m. Central Daylight Time. 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Now for the official National Weather Service forecast for Galesburg and surrounding areas of central and northwest Illinois. Tonight, mostly cloudy with a chance of showers with a slight chance of thunderstorms until midnight, then partly cloudy after midnight. Lows in the lower 60s. North winds 15 to 20 miles an hour with gusts up to 30 miles an hour. Chance of rain 30%. Sunday, partly sunny. Warmer with highs around 80. North winds 10 to 15 miles an hour with gusts up to 25 miles an hour. Sunday night, mostly clear. Lows around 60. North winds 5 to 10 miles an hour. Monday, sunny. Highs in the lower 80s. Northeast winds around 5 miles an hour. Monday night, mostly clear. Lows in the lower 60s. East winds around 5 miles an hour until midnight, becoming light and variable. Tuesday and Tuesday night, mostly clear. Highs in the lower 80s. Lows in the mid 60s. Wednesday, mostly sunny. A chance of showers in the afternoon. Highs in the lower 80s. Chance of rain 40%. Wednesday night, partly cloudy until midnight, then becoming mostly cloudy. A chance of thunderstorms. A chance of showers. Lows in the lower 60s. Chance of rain 50%. Thursday, partly sunny. A chance of
of showers and thunderstorms in the morning. Highs in the lower 80s. Chance of rain 50%. Thursday night through Saturday, partly cloudy. Lows in the upper 60s. Highs in the mid 80s. Again, the forecast for Galesburg and surrounding areas of central and northwest Illinois for tonight. Mostly cloudy with a chance of showers and a slight chance of thunderstorms until midnight, then partly cloudy after midnight. Lows in the lower 60s. North winds 15 to 20 miles an hour with gusts up to 30 miles an hour. Chance of rain 30%. At 5 p.m. in Galesburg, skies were cloudy. The temperature was 68 degrees, the dew point was 65, and the relative humidity was 90%. The wind was north at 17 miles an hour. The pressure was 29.80 inches and rising. Elsewhere around the area, temperatures were around 70 degrees. Rain was falling at Peoria, Moline, and Springfield. It was cloudy at Burlington, Quincy, and Macomb. And once again at 5 p.m. in Galesburg, under cloudy skies, the temperature was 68. Looking elsewhere around the Midwest at 5 p.m., Chicago was cloudy, and 71. Indianapolis was cloudy, and 73. St. Louis was cloudy, and 72. Kansas City was mostly sunny, and 83. Des Moines was partly sunny, and 82. Milwaukee had light rain, and 67. And now a discussion of hazardous weather conditions for the following county, Knox, Illinois. This hazardous weather outlook is for central Illinois and west central Illinois. For tonight, occasional showers and a few thunderstorms will continue through tonight, particularly along and east of the Interstate 55 corridor. Severe weather and flooding is not anticipated. For Sunday through Friday, a cold front will trigger showers and thunderstorms Wednesday night into Thursday. A few of the storms may be capable of gusty winds and heavy downpours. Stay tuned to later forecasts for additional details. Spotter information statement, spotter activation is not anticipated tonight. The time is currently 5:29 p.m. Central Daylight Time. 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Now for the official National Weather Service forecast for Galesburg and surrounding areas of central and northwest Illinois. Tonight, mostly cloudy with a chance of showers with a slight chance of thunderstorms until midnight, then partly cloudy after midnight. Lows in the lower 60s. North winds 15 to 20 miles an hour with gusts up to 30 miles an hour. Chance of rain 30%. Sunday, partly sunny. Warmer with highs around 80. North winds 10 to 15 miles an hour with gusts up to 25 miles an hour. Sunday night, mostly clear. Lows around 60. North winds 5 to 10 miles an hour. Monday, sunny. Highs in the lower 80s. Northeast winds around 5 miles an hour. Monday night, mostly clear. Lows in the lower 60s. East winds around 5 miles an hour until midnight, becoming light and variable. Tuesday and Tuesday night, mostly clear. Highs in the lower 80s. Lows in the mid-60s. Wednesday, mostly sunny. A chance of showers in the afternoon. Highs in the lower 80s. Chance of rain 40%. Wednesday night, partly cloudy until midnight, then becoming mostly cloudy. A chance of thunderstorms. A chance of showers. Lows in the lower 60s. Chance of rain 50%. Thursday, partly sunny. A chance of showers and thunderstorms in the morning. Highs in the lower 80s. Chance of rain 50%. Thursday night through Saturday, partly cloudy. Lows in the upper 60s. Highs in the mid 80s. Again, the forecast for Galesburg and surrounding areas of central and northwest Illinois for tonight. Mostly cloudy with a chance of showers and a slight chance of thunderstorms until midnight, then partly cloudy after midnight. Lows in the lower 60s. North winds 15 to 20 miles an hour with gusts up to 30 miles an hour. Chance of rain 30%. The Peoria, Illinois climate summary for this evening, as of 4 p.m., August 1st, 2026. Today's high temperature was 72 degrees. The normal high is 86. The record high is 101 degrees, which was

1988. Today's low temperature was 67 degrees. The normal low is 66. The record low is 52 degrees, which was last set in 1990. 0.14 inches of precipitation fell today, which brings the monthly total to 0.14 inches. The total precipitation for the year now stands at 24.35 inches. Sunset tonight is at 8:14 p.m. Sunrise tomorrow is at 5:57 a.m. At 5 p.m. in Galesburg, skies were cloudy. The temperature was 68 degrees, the dew point was 65, and the relative humidity was 90%. The wind was north at 17 miles an hour. The pressure was 29.80 inches and rising. Elsewhere around the area, temperatures were around 70 degrees. Rain was falling at Peoria, Moline, and Springfield. It was cloudy at Burlington, Quincy, and Macomb. And once again at 5 p.m. in Galesburg, under cloudy skies, the temperature was 68. Looking elsewhere around the Midwest at 5 p.m., Chicago was cloudy, and 71. Indianapolis was cloudy, and 73. St. Louis was cloudy, and 72. Kansas City was mostly sunny, and 83. Des Moines was partly sunny, and 82. Milwaukee had light rain. St. Louis was cloudy, and 72. Kansas City was mostly sunny, and 83. Des Moines was partly sunny, and 82. Milwaukee had light rain, and 67. And now a discussion of hazardous weather conditions for the following county, Knox, Illinois. This hazardous weather outlook is for Central Illinois and West Central Illinois. For tonight, occasional showers and a few thunderstorms will continue through tonight, particularly along and east of the Interstate 55 corridor. Severe weather and flooding is not anticipated. For Sunday through Friday, a cold front will trigger showers and thunderstorms Wednesday night into Thursday. A few of the storms may be capable of gusty winds and heavy downpours. Stay tuned to later forecasts for additional details. Spotter information statement. Spotter activation is not anticipated tonight. The time is currently 5:34 p.m. Central Daylight Time. 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Now for the official National Weather Service forecast for Galesburg and surrounding areas of central and northwest Illinois. Tonight, mostly cloudy with a chance of showers with a slight chance of thunderstorms until midnight, then partly cloudy after midnight. Lows in the lower 60s. North winds 15 to 20 miles an hour with gusts up to 30 miles an hour. Chance of rain 30%. Sunday, partly sunny. Warmer with highs around 80. North winds 10 to 15 miles an hour with gusts up to 25 miles an hour. Sunday night, mostly clear. Lows around 60. North winds 5 to 10 miles an hour. Monday, sunny. Highs in the lower 80s. Northeast winds around 5 miles an hour. Monday night, mostly clear. Lows in the lower 60s. East winds around 5 miles an hour until midnight, becoming light and variable. Tuesday and Tuesday night, mostly clear. Highs in the lower 80s. Lows in the mid 60s. Wednesday, mostly sunny. A chance of showers in the afternoon. Highs in the lower 80s. Chance of rain 40%. Wednesday night, partly cloudy until midnight, then becoming mostly cloudy. A chance of thunderstorms. A chance of showers. Lows in the lower 60s. Chance of rain 50%. Thursday, partly sunny. A chance of showers and thunderstorms in the morning. Highs in the lower 80s. Chance of rain 50%. Thursday night through Saturday, partly cloudy. Lows in the upper 60s. Highs in the mid 80s. Again, the forecast for Galesburg and surrounding areas of central and northwest Illinois for tonight, mostly cloudy with a chance of showers and a slight chance of thunderstorms until midnight, then partly cloudy after midnight. Lows in the lower 60s. North winds 15 to 20 miles an hour with gusts up to 30 miles an hour. Chance of rain 30%. Now for the official National Weather Service forecast for Galesburg and surrounding areas of central and northwest Illinois. Tonight, mostly cloudy with a chance of

showers with a slight chance of thunderstorms until midnight, then partly cloudy after midnight. Lows in the lower 60s. North winds 15 to 20 miles an hour with gusts up to 30 miles an hour. Chance of rain 40%. Sunday, partly sunny. Warmer with highs around 80. North winds 10 to 15 miles an hour with gusts up to 25 miles an hour. Sunday night, mostly clear. Lows around 60. North winds 5 to 10 miles an hour. Monday, sunny. Highs in the lower 80s. Northeast winds around 5 miles an hour. Monday night, mostly clear. Lows in the lower 60s. East winds around 5 miles an hour until midnight, becoming light and variable. Tuesday and Tuesday night, mostly clear. Highs in the lower 80s. Lows in the mid 60s. Wednesday, mostly sunny. A chance of showers in the afternoon. Highs in the lower 80s. Chance of rain 40%. Wednesday night, partly cloudy until midnight, then becoming mostly cloudy. A chance of thunderstorms. A chance of showers. Lows in the lower 60s. Chance of rain 50%. Thursday, partly sunny. A chance of showers and thunderstorms in the morning. Highs in the lower 80s. Chance of rain 50%. Thursday night through Saturday, partly cloudy. Lows in the upper 60s. Highs in the mid-80s. Again, the forecast for Galesburg and surrounding areas of central and northwest Illinois for tonight. Mostly cloudy with a chance of showers and a slight chance of thunderstorms until midnight, then partly cloudy after midnight. Lows in the lower 60s. North winds 15 to 20 miles an hour with gusts up to 30 miles an hour. Chance of rain 40%. At 5 p.m. in Galesburg, skies were cloudy. The temperature was 68 degrees, the dew point was 65, and the relative humidity was 90%. The wind was north at 17 miles an hour. The pressure was 29.80 inches and rising. Elsewhere around the area, temperatures were around 70 degrees. Rain was falling at Peoria, Moline, and Springfield. It was cloudy at Burlington, Quincy, and Macomb. And once again at 5 p.m. in Galesburg, under cloudy skies, the temperature was 68. Looking elsewhere around the Midwest at 5 p.m., Chicago was cloudy and 71. Indianapolis was cloudy and 73. St. Louis was cloudy and 72. Kansas City was mostly sunny and 83. Des Moines was partly sunny and 82. Milwaukee had light rain and 67. And now a discussion of hazardous weather conditions for the following county, Knox, Illinois. This hazardous weather outlook is for central Illinois and west central Illinois. For tonight, occasional showers and a few thunderstorms will continue through tonight, particularly along and east of the Interstate 55 corridor. Severe weather and flooding is not anticipated. For Sunday through Friday, a cold front will trigger showers and thunderstorms Wednesday night into Thursday. A few of the storms may be capable of gusty winds and heavy downpours. Stay tuned to later forecasts for additional details. Spotter information statement. Spotter activation is not anticipated tonight. The time is currently 5:40 p.m. Central Daylight Time. 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Now for the official National Weather Service forecast for Galesburg and surrounding areas of central and northwest Illinois. Tonight, mostly cloudy with a chance of showers with a slight chance of thunderstorms until midnight, then partly cloudy after midnight. Lows in the lower 60s. North winds 15 to 20 miles an hour with gusts up to 30 miles an hour. Chance of rain 40%. Sunday, partly sunny. Warmer with highs around 80. North winds 10 to 15 miles an hour with gusts up to 25 miles an hour. Sunday night, mostly clear. Lows around 60. North winds 5 to 10 miles an hour. Monday, sunny. Highs in the lower 80s. Northeast winds around 5 miles an hour. Monday night, mostly clear. Lows in the lower 60s. East winds around 5 miles an hour until midnight, becoming light and variable. Tuesday and Tuesday night, mostly clear.

lower 80s. Lows in the mid 60s. Wednesday, mostly sunny. A chance of showers in the afternoon. Highs in the lower 80s. Chance of rain 40%. Wednesday night, partly cloudy until midnight, then becoming mostly cloudy. A chance of thunderstorms. A chance of showers. Lows in the lower 60s. Chance of rain 50%. Thursday, partly sunny. A chance of showers and thunderstorms in the morning. Highs in the lower 80s. Chance of rain 50%. Thursday night through Saturday, partly cloudy. Lows in the upper 60s. Highs in the mid 80s. Again, the forecast for Galesburg and surrounding areas of central and northwest Illinois for tonight. Mostly cloudy with a chance of showers and a slight chance of thunderstorms until midnight, then partly cloudy after midnight. Lows in the lower 60s. North winds 15 to 20 miles an hour with gusts up to 30 miles an hour. Chance of rain 40%. At 5 p.m. in Galesburg, skies were cloudy. The temperature was 68 degrees, the dew point was 65, and the relative humidity was 90%. The wind was north at 17 miles an hour. The pressure was 29.80 inches and rising. Elsewhere around the area, temperatures were around 70 degrees. Rain was falling at Peoria, Moline, and Springfield. It was cloudy at Burlington, Quincy, and Macomb. And once again at 5 p.m. in Galesburg, under cloudy skies, the temperature was 68. Looking elsewhere around the Midwest at 5 p.m., Chicago was cloudy, and 71. Indianapolis was cloudy, and 73. St. Louis was cloudy, and 72. Kansas City was mostly sunny, and 83. Des Moines was partly sunny, and 82. Milwaukee had light rain, and 67. And now a discussion of hazardous weather conditions for the following county, Knox, Illinois. This hazardous weather outlook is for central Illinois and west central Illinois. For tonight, occasional showers and a few thunderstorms will continue through tonight, particularly along and east of the Interstate 55 corridor. Severe weather and flooding is not anticipated. For Sunday through Friday, a cold front will trigger showers and thunderstorms Wednesday night into Thursday. A few of the storms may be capable of gusty winds and heavy downpours. Stay tuned to later forecasts for additional details. Spotter information statement, spotter activation is not anticipated tonight. The time is currently 5:44 p.m. Central Daylight Time. 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Now for the official National Weather Service forecast for Galesburg and surrounding areas of central and northwest Illinois. Tonight, mostly cloudy with a chance of showers with a slight chance of thunderstorms until midnight, then partly cloudy after midnight. Lows in the lower 60s. North winds 15 to 20 miles an hour with gusts up to 30 miles an hour. Chance of rain 40%. Sunday, partly sunny. Warmer with highs around 80. North winds 10 to 15 miles an hour with gusts up to 25 miles an hour. Sunday night, mostly clear. Lows around 60. North winds 5 to 10 miles an hour. Monday, sunny. Highs in the lower 80s. Northeast winds around 5 miles an hour. Monday night, mostly clear. Lows in the lower 60s. East winds around 5 miles an hour until midnight, becoming light and variable. Tuesday and Tuesday night, mostly clear. Highs in the lower 80s. Lows in the mid 60s. Wednesday, mostly sunny. A chance of showers in the afternoon. Highs in the lower 80s. Chance of rain 40%. Wednesday night, partly cloudy until midnight, then becoming mostly cloudy. A chance of thunderstorms. A chance of showers. Lows in the lower 60s. Chance of rain 50%. Thursday, partly sunny. A chance of showers and thunderstorms in the morning. Highs in the lower 80s. Chance of rain 50%. Thursday night through Saturday, partly cloudy. Lows in the upper 60s. Highs in the mid 80s. Again, the forecast for Galesburg and surrounding areas of central and northwest Illinois for tonight. Mostly cloudy with a chance of showers and a

chance of thunderstorms until midnight, then partly cloudy after midnight. Lows in the lower 60s. North winds 15 to 20 miles an hour with gusts up to 30 miles an hour. Chance of rain 40%. The Peoria, Illinois climate summary for this evening, as of 4 p.m., August 1st, 2026. Today's high temperature was 72 degrees. The normal high is 86. The record high is 101 degrees, which was set in 1988. Today's low temperature was 67 degrees. The normal low is 66. The record low is 52 degrees, which was last set in 1990. 0.14 inches of precipitation fell today, which brings the monthly total to 0.14 inches. The total precipitation for the year now stands at 24.35 inches. Sunset tonight is at 8:14 p.m. Sunrise tomorrow is at 5:57 a.m. At 5 p.m. in Galesburg, skies were cloudy. The temperature was 68 degrees, the dew point was 65, and the relative humidity was 90%. The wind was north at 17 miles an hour. The pressure was 29.80 inches and rising. Elsewhere around the area, temperatures were around 70 degrees. Rain was falling at Peoria, Moline, and Springfield. It was cloudy at Burlington, Quincy, and Macomb. And once again at 5 p.m. in Galesburg, under cloudy skies, the temperature was 68. Looking elsewhere around the Midwest at 5 p.m., Chicago was cloudy, and 71. Indianapolis was cloudy, and 73. St. Louis was cloudy, and 72. Kansas City was mostly sunny, and 83. Des Moines was partly sunny, and 82. Milwaukee had light rain, and 67. And now a discussion of hazardous weather conditions for the following county, Knox, Illinois. This hazardous weather outlook is for central Illinois and west central Illinois. For tonight, occasional showers and a few thunderstorms will continue through tonight, particularly along and east of the Interstate 55 corridor. Severe weather and flooding is not anticipated. For Sunday through Friday, a cold front will trigger showers and thunderstorms Wednesday night into Thursday. A few of the storms may be capable of gusty winds and heavy downpours. Stay tuned to later forecasts for additional details. Spotter information statement. Spotter activation is not anticipated tonight. The time is currently 5:49 p.m. Central Daylight Time. 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Now for the official National Weather Service forecast for Galesburg and surrounding areas of central and northwest Illinois. Tonight, mostly cloudy with a chance of showers with a slight chance of thunderstorms until midnight, then partly cloudy after midnight. Lows in the lower 60s. North winds 15 to 20 miles an hour with gusts up to 30 miles an hour. Chance of rain 40%. Sunday, partly sunny. Warmer with highs around 80. North winds 10 to 15 miles an hour with gusts up to 25 miles an hour. Sunday night, mostly clear. Lows around 60. North winds 5 to 10 miles an hour. Monday, sunny. Highs in the lower 80s. Northeast winds around 5 miles an hour. Monday night, mostly clear. Lows in the lower 60s. East winds around 5 miles an hour until midnight, becoming light and variable. Tuesday and Tuesday night, mostly clear. Highs in the lower 80s. Lows in the mid-60s. Wednesday, mostly sunny. A chance of showers in the afternoon. Highs in the lower 80s. Chance of rain 40%. Wednesday night, partly cloudy until midnight, then becoming mostly cloudy. A chance of thunderstorms. A chance of showers. Lows in the lower 60s. Chance of rain 50%. Thursday, partly sunny. A chance of showers and thunderstorms in the morning. Highs in the lower 80s. Chance of rain 50%. Thursday night through Saturday, partly cloudy. Lows in the upper 60s. Highs in the mid 80s. Again, the forecast for Galesburg and surrounding areas of central and northwest Illinois for tonight. Mostly cloudy with a chance of showers and a slight chance of thunderstorms until midnight, then partly cloudy after midnight. Lows in the lower 60s.

south winds 15 to 20 miles an hour with gusts up to 30 miles an hour. Chance of rain 40%. At 5 p.m. in Galesburg, skies were cloudy. The temperature was 68 degrees, the dew point was 65, and the relative humidity was 90%. The wind was north at 17 miles an hour. The pressure was 29.80 inches and rising. Elsewhere around the area, temperatures were around 70 degrees. Rain was falling at Peoria, Moline, and Springfield. It was cloudy at Burlington, Quincy, and Macomb. And once again at 5 p.m. in Galesburg, under cloudy skies, the temperature was 68. Looking elsewhere around the Midwest at 5 p.m., Chicago was cloudy, and 71. Indianapolis was cloudy, and 73. St. Louis was cloudy, and 72. Kansas City was mostly sunny, and 83. Des Moines was partly sunny, and 82. Milwaukee had light rain, and 67. And now a discussion of hazardous weather conditions for the following county, Knox, Illinois. This hazardous weather outlook is for Central Illinois and West Central Illinois. For tonight, occasional showers and a few thunderstorms will continue through tonight, particularly along and east of the Interstate 55 corridor. Severe weather and flooding is not anticipated. For Sunday through Friday, a cold front will trigger showers and thunderstorms Wednesday night into Thursday. A few of the storms may be capable of gusty winds and heavy downpours. Stay tuned to later forecasts for additional details. Spotter information statement. Spotter activation is not anticipated tonight. The time is currently 5:53 p.m. Central Daylight Time. 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Now for the official National Weather Service forecast for Galesburg and surrounding areas of central and northwest Illinois. Tonight, mostly cloudy with a chance of showers with a slight chance of thunderstorms until midnight, then partly cloudy after midnight. Lows in the lower 60s. North winds 15 to 20 miles an hour with gusts up to 30 miles an hour. Chance of rain 40%. Sunday, partly sunny. Warmer with highs around 80. North winds 10 to 15 miles an hour with gusts up to 25 miles an hour. Sunday night, mostly clear. Lows around 60. North winds 5 to 10 miles an hour. Monday, sunny. Highs in the lower 80s. Northeast winds around 5 miles an hour. Monday night, mostly clear. Lows in the lower 60s. East winds around 5 miles an hour until midnight, becoming light and variable. Tuesday and Tuesday night, mostly clear. Highs in the lower 80s. Lows in the mid-60s. Wednesday, mostly sunny. A chance of showers in the afternoon. Highs in the lower 80s. Chance of rain 40%. Wednesday night, partly cloudy until midnight, then becoming mostly cloudy. A chance of thunderstorms. A chance of showers. Lows in the lower 60s. Chance of rain 50%. Thursday, partly sunny. A chance of showers and thunderstorms in the morning. Highs in the lower 80s. Chance of rain 50%. Thursday night through Saturday, partly cloudy. Lows in the upper 60s. Highs in the mid-80s. Again, the forecast for Galesburg and surrounding areas of central and northwest Illinois for tonight. Mostly cloudy with a chance of showers and a slight chance of thunderstorms until midnight, then partly cloudy after midnight. Lows in the lower 60s. North winds 15 to 20 miles an hour with gusts up to 30 miles an hour. Chance of rain 40%. At 5 p.m. in Galesburg, skies were cloudy. The temperature was 68 degrees, the dew point was 65, and the relative humidity was 90%. The wind was north at 17 miles an hour. The pressure was 29.80 inches and rising. Elsewhere around the area, temperatures were around 70 degrees. Rain was falling at Peoria, Moline, and Springfield. It was cloudy at Burlington, Quincy, and Macomb. And once again at 5 p.m. in Galesburg, under cloudy skies, the temperature was 68. Looking elsewhere around the Midwest at 5 p.m., Chicago was cloudy, and 71. Indianapolis was cloudy, and 73.

St. Louis was cloudy and 72. Kansas City was mostly sunny and 83. Des Moines was partly sunny and 82. Milwaukee had light rain and 67. And now a discussion of hazardous weather conditions for the following county, Knox, Illinois. This hazardous weather outlook is for Central Illinois and West Central Illinois. For tonight, occasional showers and a few thunderstorms will continue through tonight, particularly along and east of the Interstate 55 corridor. Severe weather and flooding is not anticipated. For Sunday through Friday, a cold front will trigger showers and thunderstorms Wednesday night into Thursday. A few of the storms may be capable of gusty winds and heavy downpours. Stay tuned to later forecasts for additional details. Spotter information statement. Spotter activation is not anticipated tonight. The time is currently 5:57 p.m. Central Daylight Time. 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Now for the official National Weather Service forecast for Galesburg and surrounding areas of central and northwest Illinois. Tonight, mostly cloudy with a chance of showers with a slight chance of thunderstorms until midnight, then partly cloudy after midnight. Lows in the lower 60s. North winds 15 to 20 miles an hour with gusts up to 30 miles an hour. Chance of rain 40%. Sunday, partly sunny. Warmer with highs around 80. North winds 10 to 15 miles an hour with gusts up to 25 miles an hour. Sunday night, mostly clear. Lows around 60. North winds 5 to 10 miles an hour. Monday, sunny. Highs in the lower 80s. Northeast winds around 5 miles an hour. Monday night, mostly clear. Lows in the lower 60s. East winds around 5 miles an hour until midnight, becoming light and variable. Tuesday and Tuesday night, mostly clear. Highs in the lower 80s. Lows in the mid-60s. Wednesday, mostly sunny. A chance of showers in the afternoon. Highs in the lower 80s. Chance of rain 40%. Wednesday night, partly cloudy until midnight, then becoming mostly cloudy. A chance of thunderstorms. A chance of showers. Lows in the lower 60s. Chance of rain 50%. Thursday, partly sunny. A chance of showers and thunderstorms in the morning. Highs in the lower 80s. Chance of rain 50%. Thursday night through Saturday, partly cloudy. Lows in the upper 60s. Highs in the mid 80s. Again, the forecast for Galesburg and surrounding areas of central and northwest Illinois for tonight. Mostly cloudy with a chance of showers and a slight chance of thunderstorms until midnight, then partly cloudy after midnight. Lows in the lower 60s. North winds 15 to 20 miles an hour with gusts up to 30 miles an hour. Chance of rain 40%. The Peoria, Illinois climate summary for this evening, as of 4 p.m., August 1st, 2026. Today's high temperature was 72 degrees. The normal high is 86. The record high is 101 degrees, which was set in 1988. Today's low temperature was 67 degrees. The normal low is 66. The record low is 52 degrees, which was last set in 1990. 0.14 inches of precipitation fell today, which brings the monthly total to 0.14 inches. The total precipitation for the year now stands at 24.35 inches. Sunset tonight is at 8:14 p.m. Sunrise tomorrow is at 5:57 a.m. And now a discussion of hazardous weather conditions for the following county, Knox, Illinois. This hazardous weather outlook is for Central Illinois and West Central Illinois. For tonight, occasional showers and a few thunderstorms will continue through tonight, particularly along and east of the Interstate 55 corridor. Severe weather and flooding is not anticipated. For Sunday through Friday, a cold front will trigger showers and thunderstorms Wednesday night into Thursday. A few of the storms may be capable of gusty winds and heavy downpours. Stay tuned to later forecasts for additional details. Spotter information statement. Spotter activation is not anticipated tonight. The time is currently 6:01 p.m. Central Daylight Time. 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

station KZZ 66 in Galesburg. Now for the official National Weather Service forecast for Galesburg and the surrounding areas of central and northwest Illinois. Tonight, mostly cloudy with a chance of showers with a slight chance of thunderstorms until midnight, then partly cloudy after midnight. Lows in the lower 60s. North winds 15 to 20 miles an hour with gusts up to 30 miles an hour. Chance of rain 40%. Sunday, partly sunny. Warmer with highs around 80. North winds 10 to 15 miles an hour with gusts up to 25 miles an hour. Sunday night, mostly clear. Lows around 60. North winds 5 to 10 miles an hour. Monday, sunny. Highs in the lower 80s. Northeast winds around 5 miles an hour. Monday night, mostly clear. Lows in the lower 60s. East winds around 5 miles an hour until midnight, becoming light and variable. Tuesday and Tuesday night, mostly clear. Highs in the lower 80s. Lows in the mid-60s. Wednesday, mostly sunny. A chance of showers in the afternoon. Highs in the lower 80s. Chance of rain 40%. Wednesday night, partly cloudy until midnight, then becoming mostly cloudy. A chance of thunderstorms. A chance of showers. Lows in the lower 60s. Chance of rain 50%. Thursday, partly sunny. A chance of showers and thunderstorms in the morning. Highs in the lower 80s. Chance of rain 50%. Thursday night through Saturday, partly cloudy. Lows in the upper 60s. Highs in the mid 80s. Again, the forecast for Galesburg and surrounding areas of central and northwest Illinois for tonight. Mostly cloudy with a chance of showers and a slight chance of thunderstorms until midnight, then partly cloudy after midnight. Lows in the lower 60s. North winds 15 to 20 miles an hour with gusts up to 30 miles an hour. Chance of rain 40%. And now a discussion of hazardous weather conditions for the following county, Knox, Illinois. This hazardous weather outlook is for central Illinois and west central Illinois. For tonight, occasional showers and a few thunderstorms will continue through tonight, particularly along and east of the Interstate 55 corridor. Severe weather and flooding is not anticipated. For Sunday through Friday, a cold front will trigger showers and thunderstorms Wednesday night into Thursday. A few of the storms may be capable of gusty winds and heavy downpours. Stay tuned to later forecasts for additional details. Spotter information statement. Spotter activation is not anticipated tonight. The time is currently 6:04 p.m. Central Daylight Time. 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Now for the official National Weather Service forecast for Galesburg and surrounding areas of central and northwest Illinois. Tonight, mostly cloudy with a chance of showers with a slight chance of thunderstorms until midnight, then partly cloudy after midnight. Lows in the lower 60s. North winds 15 to 20 miles an hour with gusts up to 30 miles an hour. Chance of rain 40%. Sunday, partly sunny. Warmer with highs around 80. North winds 10 to 15 miles an hour with gusts up to 25 miles an hour. Sunday night, mostly clear. Lows around 60. North winds 5 to 10 miles an hour. Monday, sunny. Highs in the lower 80s. Northeast winds around 5 miles an hour. Monday night, mostly clear. Lows in the lower 60s. East winds around 5 miles an hour until midnight, becoming light and variable. Tuesday and Tuesday night, mostly clear. Highs in the lower 80s. Lows in the mid-60s. Wednesday, mostly sunny. A chance of showers in the afternoon. Highs in the lower 80s. Chance of rain 40%. Wednesday night, partly cloudy until midnight, then becoming mostly cloudy. A chance of thunderstorms. A chance of showers. Lows in the lower 60s. Chance of rain 50%. Thursday, partly sunny. A chance of showers and thunderstorms in the morning. Highs in the lower 80s. Chance of rain 50%. Thursday night through Saturday, partly cloudy. Lows in the upper 60s. Highs in the mid 80s. Again, the forecast.
Galesburg and surrounding areas of central and northwest Illinois for tonight. Mostly cloudy with a chance of showers and a slight chance of thunderstorms until midnight, then partly cloudy after midnight. Lows in the lower 60s. North winds 15 to 20 miles an hour with gusts up to 30 miles an hour. Chance of rain 40%. At 6 p.m. in Galesburg, skies were cloudy. The temperature was 69 degrees, the dew point was 66, and the relative humidity was 91%. The wind was north at 16 miles an hour. The pressure was 29.81 inches and steady. Elsewhere around the area, temperatures were around 70 degrees. Rain was falling at Peoria, Moline, and Springfield. It was cloudy at Burlington, Quincy, and Macomb. And once again at 6 p.m. in Galesburg, under cloudy skies, the temperature was 69. Looking elsewhere around the Midwest at 6 p.m., Chicago had light rain, and 70. Indianapolis was cloudy, and 73. St. Louis had light rain and fog, and 70. Kansas City was mostly sunny, and 81. Des Moines was partly sunny, and 80. Milwaukee was cloudy, and 68. And now a discussion of hazardous weather conditions for the following county, Knox, Illinois. This hazardous weather outlook is for central Illinois and west central Illinois. For tonight, occasional showers and a few thunderstorms will continue through tonight, particularly along and east of the Interstate 55 corridor. Severe weather and flooding is not anticipated. For Sunday through Friday, a cold front will trigger showers and thunderstorms Wednesday night into Thursday. A few of the storms may be capable of gusty winds and heavy downpours. Stay tuned to later forecasts for additional details. Spotter information statement. Spotter activation is not anticipated tonight. The time is currently 6:08 p.m. Central Daylight Time. 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Now for the official National Weather Service forecast for Galesburg and surrounding areas of central and northwest Illinois. Tonight, mostly cloudy with a chance of showers with a slight chance of thunderstorms until midnight, then partly cloudy after midnight. Lows in the lower 60s. North winds 15 to 20 miles an hour with gusts up to 30 miles an hour. Chance of rain 40%. Sunday, partly sunny. Warmer with highs around 80. North winds 10 to 15 miles an hour with gusts up to 25 miles an hour. Sunday night, mostly clear. Lows around 60. North winds 5 to 10 miles an hour. Monday, sunny. Highs in the lower 80s. Northeast winds around 5 miles an hour. Monday night, mostly clear. Lows in the lower 60s. East winds around 5 miles an hour until midnight, becoming light and variable. Tuesday and Tuesday night, mostly clear. Highs in the lower 80s. Lows in the mid-60s. Wednesday, mostly sunny. A chance of showers in the afternoon. Highs in the lower 80s. Chance of rain 40%. Wednesday night, partly cloudy until midnight, then becoming mostly cloudy. A chance of thunderstorms. A chance of showers. Lows in the lower 60s. Chance of rain 50%. Thursday, partly sunny. A chance of showers and thunderstorms in the morning. Highs in the lower 80s. Chance of rain 50%. Thursday night through Saturday, partly cloudy. Lows in the upper 60s. Highs in the mid 80s. Again, the forecast for Galesburg and surrounding areas of central and northwest Illinois for tonight. Mostly cloudy with a chance of showers and a slight chance of thunderstorms until midnight, then partly cloudy after midnight. Lows in the lower 60s. North winds 15 to 20 miles an hour with gusts up to 30 miles an hour. Chance of rain 40%. At 6 p.m. in Galesburg, skies were cloudy. The temperature was 69 degrees, the dew point was 66, and the relative humidity was 91%. The wind was north at 16 miles an hour. The pressure was 29.81 inches and steady. Elsewhere around the area, temperatures were around 70 degrees. Rain was falling at Peoria, Moline, and Springfield. It was cloudy at Burlington, Quincy, and Macomb. And once again at 6 p.m. in Galesburg,

under cloudy skies, the temperature was 69. Looking elsewhere around the Midwest at 6 p.m., Chicago had light rain and 70. Indianapolis was cloudy and 73. St. Louis had light rain and fog and 70. Kansas City was mostly sunny and 81. Des Moines was partly sunny and 80. Milwaukee was cloudy and 68. And now a discussion of hazardous weather conditions for the following county, Knox, Illinois. This hazardous weather outlook is for Central Illinois and West Central Illinois. For tonight, occasional showers and a few thunderstorms will continue through tonight, particularly along and east of the Interstate 55 corridor. Severe weather and flooding is not anticipated. For Sunday through Friday, a cold front will trigger showers and thunderstorms Wednesday night into Thursday. A few of the storms may be capable of gusty winds and heavy downpours. Stay tuned to later forecasts for additional details. Spotter information statement. Spotter activation is not anticipated tonight. The time is currently 6:12 p.m. Central Daylight Time. 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Now for the official National Weather Service forecast for Galesburg and surrounding areas of central and northwest Illinois. Tonight, mostly cloudy with a chance of showers with a slight chance of thunderstorms until midnight, then partly cloudy after midnight. Lows in the lower 60s. North winds 15 to 20 miles an hour with gusts up to 30 miles an hour. Chance of rain 40%. Sunday, partly sunny. Warmer with highs around 80. North winds 10 to 15 miles an hour with gusts up to 25 miles an hour. Sunday night, mostly clear. Lows around 60. North winds 5 to 10 miles an hour. Monday, sunny. Highs in the lower 80s. Northeast winds around 5 miles an hour. Monday night, mostly clear. Lows in the lower 60s. East winds around 5 miles an hour until midnight, becoming light and variable. Tuesday and Tuesday night, mostly clear. Highs in the lower 80s. Lows in the mid 60s. Wednesday, mostly sunny. A chance of showers in the afternoon. Highs in the lower 80s. Chance of rain 40%. Wednesday night, partly cloudy until midnight, then becoming mostly cloudy. A chance of thunderstorms. A chance of showers. Lows in the lower 60s. Chance of rain 50%. Thursday, partly sunny. A chance of showers and thunderstorms in the morning. Highs in the lower 80s. Chance of rain 50%. Thursday night through Saturday, partly cloudy. Lows in the upper 60s. Highs in the mid 80s. Again, the forecast for Galesburg and surrounding areas of central and northwest Illinois for tonight, mostly cloudy with a chance of showers and a slight chance of thunderstorms until midnight, then partly cloudy after midnight. Lows in the lower 60s. North winds 15 to 20 miles an hour with gusts up to 30 miles an hour. Chance of rain 40%. 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Programming originates from NOAA's National Weather Service office in Lincoln. 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The Peoria, Illinois climate summary for this evening, as of 4 p.m., August 1, 2026. Today's high temperature was 72 degrees. The normal high is 86. The record high is 101 degrees, which was set in 1988. Today's low temperature was 67 degrees. The normal low is 66. The record low is 52 degrees, which was last set in 1990. 0.14 inches of precipitation fell today, which brings the monthly total to 0.14 inches. The total precipitation for the year now stands at 24.35 inches. Sunset tonight is at 8:14 p.m. Sunrise tomorrow is at 5:57 a.m. At 6 p.m. in Galesburg, skies were cloudy. The temperature was 69 degrees, the dew point was 66, and the relative humidity was 91%. The wind was

of hazardous weather conditions for the following county, Knox, Illinois. This hazardous weather outlook is for Central Illinois and West Central Illinois. For tonight, occasional showers and a few thunderstorms will continue through tonight, particularly along and east of the Interstate 55 corridor. Severe weather and flooding is not anticipated. For Sunday through Friday, a cold front will trigger showers and thunderstorms Wednesday night into Thursday. A few of the storms may be capable of gusty winds and heavy downpours. Stay tuned to later forecasts for additional details. Spotter information statement. Spotter activation is not anticipated tonight. The time is currently 6:18 p.m. Central Daylight Time. 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Now for the official National Weather Service forecast for Galesburg and surrounding areas of central and northwest Illinois. Tonight, mostly cloudy with a chance of showers with a slight chance of thunderstorms until midnight, then partly cloudy after midnight. Lows in the lower 60s. North winds 15 to 20 miles an hour with gusts up to 30 miles an hour. Chance of rain 40%. Sunday, partly sunny. Warmer with highs around 80. North winds 10 to 15 miles an hour with gusts up to 25 miles an hour. Sunday night, mostly clear. Lows around 60. North winds 5 to 10 miles an hour. Monday, sunny. Highs in the lower 80s. Northeast winds around 5 miles an hour. Monday night, mostly clear. Lows in the lower 60s. East winds around 5 miles an hour until midnight, becoming light and variable. Tuesday and Tuesday night, mostly clear. Highs in the lower 80s. Lows in the mid 60s. Wednesday, mostly sunny. A chance of showers in the afternoon. Highs in the lower 80s. Chance of rain 40%. Wednesday night, partly cloudy until midnight, then becoming mostly cloudy. A chance of thunderstorms. A chance of showers. Lows in the lower 60s. Chance of rain 50%. Thursday, partly sunny. A chance of showers and thunderstorms in the morning. Highs in the lower 80s. Chance of rain 50%. Thursday night through Saturday, partly cloudy. Lows in the upper 60s. Highs in the mid 80s. Again, the forecast for Galesburg and surrounding areas of central and northwest Illinois for tonight. Mostly cloudy with a chance of showers and a slight chance of thunderstorms until midnight, then partly cloudy after midnight. Lows in the lower 60s. North winds 15 to 20 miles an hour with gusts up to 30 miles an hour. Chance of rain 40%. At 6 p.m. in Galesburg, skies were cloudy. The temperature was 69 degrees, the dew point was 66, and the relative humidity was 91%. The wind was north at 16 miles an hour. The pressure was 29.81 inches and steady. Elsewhere around the area, temperatures were around 70 degrees. Rain was falling at Peoria, Moline, and Springfield. It was cloudy at Burlington, Quincy, and Macomb. And once again at 6 p.m. in Galesburg, under cloudy skies, the temperature was 69. Looking elsewhere around the Midwest at 6 p.m., Chicago had light rain, and 70. Indianapolis was cloudy, and 73. St. Louis had light rain and fog, and 70. Kansas City was mostly sunny, and 81. Des Moines was partly sunny, and 80. Milwaukee was cloudy, and 68. And now a discussion of hazardous weather conditions for the following county, Knox, Illinois. This hazardous weather outlook is for Central Illinois and West Central Illinois. For tonight, occasional showers and a few thunderstorms will continue through tonight, particularly along and east of the Interstate 55 corridor. Severe weather and flooding is not anticipated. For Sunday through Friday, a cold front will trigger showers and thunderstorms Wednesday night into Thursday. A few of the storms may be capable of gusty winds and heavy downpours. Stay tuned to later forecasts for additional details. Spotter information statement. Spotter activation is not anticipated tonight. The time is currently 6:22 p.m. Central Daylight Time. 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

for the official National Weather Service forecast for Galesburg and surrounding areas of central and northwest Illinois. Tonight, mostly cloudy with a chance of showers with a slight chance of thunderstorms until midnight, then partly cloudy after midnight. Lows in the lower 60s. North winds 15 to 20 miles an hour with gusts up to 30 miles an hour. Chance of rain 40%. Sunday, partly sunny. Warmer with highs around 80. North winds 10 to 15 miles an hour with gusts up to 25 miles an hour. Sunday night, mostly clear. Lows around 60. North winds 5 to 10 miles an hour. Monday, sunny. Highs in the lower 80s. Northeast winds around 5 miles an hour. Monday night, mostly clear. Lows in the lower 60s. East winds around 5 miles an hour until midnight, becoming light and variable. Tuesday and Tuesday night, mostly clear. Highs in the lower 80s. Lows in the mid 60s. Wednesday, mostly sunny. A chance of showers in the afternoon. Highs in the lower 80s. Chance of rain 40%. Wednesday night, partly cloudy until midnight, then becoming mostly cloudy. A chance of thunderstorms. A chance of showers. Lows in the lower 60s. Chance of rain 50%. Thursday, partly sunny. A chance of showers and thunderstorms in the morning. Highs in the lower 80s. Chance of rain 50%. Thursday night through Saturday, partly cloudy. Lows in the upper 60s. Highs in the mid 80s. Again, the forecast for Galesburg and surrounding areas of central and northwest Illinois for tonight. Mostly cloudy with a chance of showers and a slight chance of thunderstorms until midnight, then partly cloudy after midnight. Lows in the lower 60s. North winds 15 to 20 miles an hour with gusts up to 30 miles an hour. Chance of rain 40%. At 6 p.m. in Galesburg, skies were cloudy. The temperature was 69 degrees, the dew point was 66, and the relative humidity was 91%. The wind was north at 16 miles an hour. The pressure was 29.81 inches and steady. Elsewhere around the area, temperatures were around 70 degrees. Rain was falling at Peoria, Moline, and Springfield. It was cloudy at Burlington, Quincy, and Macomb. And once again at 6 p.m. in Galesburg, under cloudy skies, the temperature was 69. At 6 p.m. in Galesburg, skies were cloudy. The temperature was 69 degrees, the dew point was 66, and the relative humidity was 91%. The wind was north at 16 miles an hour. The pressure was 29.81 inches and steady. Elsewhere around the area, temperatures were around 70 degrees. Rain was falling at Peoria, Moline, and Springfield. It was cloudy at Burlington, Quincy, and Macomb. And once again at 6 p.m. in Galesburg, under cloudy skies, the temperature was 69. Looking elsewhere around the Midwest at 6 p.m., Chicago had light rain, and 70. Indianapolis was cloudy, and 73. St. Louis had light rain and fog, and 70. Kansas City was mostly sunny, and 81. Des Moines was partly sunny, and 80. Milwaukee was cloudy, and 68. And now a discussion of hazardous weather conditions for the following county, Knox, Illinois. This hazardous weather outlook is for central Illinois and west central Illinois. For tonight, occasional showers and a few thunderstorms will continue through tonight, particularly along and east of the Interstate 55 corridor. Severe weather and flooding is not anticipated. For Sunday through Friday, a cold front will trigger showers and thunderstorms Wednesday night into Thursday. A few of the storms may be capable of gusty winds and heavy downpours. Stay tuned to later forecasts for additional details. Spotter information statement. Spotter activation is not anticipated tonight. The time is currently 6:26 p.m. Central Daylight Time. 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Now for the official National Weather Service forecast for Galesburg and surrounding areas of central and northwest Illinois. Tonight, mostly cloudy with a chance of showers with a slight chance of thunderstorms until midnight, then partly cloudy after midnight. Lows in the lower 60s.

winds 15 to 20 miles an hour with gusts up to 30 miles an hour. Chance of rain 40%. Sunday, partly sunny. Warmer with highs around 80. North winds 10 to 15 miles an hour with gusts up to 25 miles an hour. Sunday night, mostly clear. Lows around 60. North winds 5 to 10 miles an hour. Monday, sunny. Highs in the lower 80s. Northeast winds around 5 miles an hour. Monday night, mostly clear. Lows in the lower 60s. East winds around 5 miles an hour until midnight, becoming light and variable. Tuesday and Tuesday night, mostly clear. Highs in the lower 80s. Lows in the mid 60s. Wednesday, mostly sunny. A chance of showers in the afternoon. Highs in the lower 80s. Chance of rain 40%. Wednesday night, partly cloudy until midnight, then becoming mostly cloudy. A chance of thunderstorms. A chance of showers. Lows in the lower 60s. Chance of rain 50%. Thursday, partly sunny. A chance of showers and thunderstorms in the morning. Highs in the lower 80s. Chance of rain 50%. Thursday night through Saturday, partly cloudy. Lows in the upper 60s. Highs in the mid 80s. Again, the forecast for Galesburg and surrounding areas of central and northwest Illinois for tonight. Mostly cloudy with a chance of showers and a slight chance of thunderstorms until midnight, then partly cloudy after midnight. Lows in the lower 60s. North winds 15 to 20 miles an hour with gusts up to 30 miles an hour. Chance of rain 40%. At 6 p.m. in Galesburg, skies were cloudy. The temperature was 69 degrees, the dew point was 66, and the relative humidity was 91%. The wind was north at 16 miles an hour. The pressure was 29.81 inches and steady. Elsewhere around the area, temperatures were around 70 degrees. Rain was falling at Peoria, Moline, and Springfield. It was cloudy at Burlington, Quincy, and Macomb. And once again at 6 p.m. in Galesburg, under cloudy skies, the temperature was 69. Looking elsewhere around the Midwest at 6 p.m., Chicago had light rain, and 70. Indianapolis was cloudy, and 73. St. Louis had light rain and fog, and 70. Kansas City was mostly sunny, and 81. Des Moines was partly sunny, and 80. Milwaukee was cloudy, and 68. The Peoria, Illinois climate summary for this evening, as of 4 p.m., August 1st, 2026. Today's high temperature was 72 degrees. The normal high is 86. The record high is 101 degrees, which was set in 1988. Today's low temperature was 67 degrees. The normal low is 66. The record low is 52 degrees, which was last set in 1990. 0.14 inches of precipitation fell today, which brings the monthly total to 0.14 inches. The total precipitation for the year now stands at 24.35 inches. Sunset tonight is at 8:14 p.m. Sunrise tomorrow is at 5:57 a.m. And now a discussion of hazardous weather conditions for the following county, Knox, Illinois. This hazardous weather outlook is for central Illinois and west central Illinois. For tonight, occasional showers and a few thunderstorms will continue through tonight, particularly along and east of the Interstate 55 corridor. Severe weather and flooding is not anticipated. For Sunday through Friday, a cold front will trigger showers and thunderstorms Wednesday night into Thursday. A few of the storms may be capable of gusty winds and heavy downpours. Stay tuned to later forecasts for additional details. Spotter information statement. Spotter activation is not anticipated tonight. The time is currently 6:31 p.m. Central Daylight Time. 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Now for the official National Weather Service forecast for Galesburg and surrounding areas of central and northwest Illinois. Tonight, mostly cloudy with a chance of showers with a slight chance of thunderstorms until midnight, then partly cloudy after midnight. Lows in the lower 60s. North winds 15 to 20 miles an hour with gusts up to 30 miles an hour. Chance of rain 40.

Sunday, partly sunny. Warmer with highs around 80. North winds 10 to 15 miles an hour with gusts up to 25 miles an hour. Sunday night, mostly clear. Lows around 60. North winds 5 to 10 miles an hour. Monday, sunny. Highs in the lower 80s. Northeast winds around 5 miles an hour. Monday night, mostly clear. Lows in the lower 60s. East winds around 5 miles an hour until midnight, becoming light and variable. Tuesday and Tuesday night, mostly clear. Highs in the lower 80s. Lows in the mid 60s. Wednesday, mostly sunny. A chance of showers in the afternoon. The lower 80s. Lows in the mid 60s. Wednesday, mostly sunny. A chance of showers in the afternoon. Highs in the lower 80s. Chance of rain 40%. Wednesday night, partly cloudy until midnight, then becoming mostly cloudy. A chance of thunderstorms. A chance of showers. Lows in the lower 60s. Chance of rain 50%. Thursday, partly sunny. A chance of showers and thunderstorms in the morning. Highs in the lower 80s. Chance of rain 50%. Thursday night through Saturday, partly cloudy. Lows in the upper 60s. Highs in the mid 80s. Again, the forecast for Galesburg and surrounding areas of central and northwest Illinois for tonight, mostly cloudy with a chance of showers and a slight chance of thunderstorms until midnight, then partly cloudy after midnight. Lows in the lower 60s. North winds 15 to 20 miles an hour with gusts up to 30 miles an hour. Chance of rain 40%. At 6 p.m. in Galesburg, skies were cloudy. The temperature was 69 degrees, the dew point was 66, and the relative humidity was 91%. The wind was north at 16 miles an hour. The pressure was 29.81 inches and steady. Elsewhere around the area, temperatures were around 70 degrees. Rain was falling at Peoria, Moline, and Springfield. It was cloudy at Burlington, Quincy, and Macomb. And once again at 6 p.m. in Galesburg, under cloudy skies, the temperature was 69. Looking elsewhere around the Midwest at 6 p.m., Chicago had light rain, and 70. Indianapolis was cloudy, and 73. St. Louis had light rain and fog, and 70. Kansas City was mostly sunny, and 81. Des Moines was partly sunny, and 80. Milwaukee was cloudy, and 68. And now a discussion of hazardous weather conditions for the following county, Knox, Illinois. This hazardous weather outlook is for central Illinois and west central Illinois. For tonight, occasional showers and a few thunderstorms will continue through tonight, particularly along and east of the Interstate 55 corridor. Severe weather and flooding is not anticipated. For Sunday through Friday, a cold front will trigger showers and thunderstorms Wednesday night into Thursday. A few of the storms may be capable of gusty winds and heavy downpours. Stay tuned to later forecasts for additional details. Spotter information statement. Spotter activation is not anticipated tonight. The time is currently 6:35 p.m. Central Daylight Time. 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Now for the official National Weather Service forecast for Galesburg and surrounding areas of central and northwest Illinois. Tonight, mostly cloudy with a chance of showers with a slight chance of thunderstorms until midnight, then partly cloudy after midnight. Lows in the lower 60s. North winds 15 to 20 miles an hour with gusts up to 30 miles an hour. Chance of rain 40%. Sunday, partly sunny. Warmer with highs around 80. North winds 10 to 15 miles an hour with gusts up to 25 miles an hour. Sunday night, mostly clear. Lows around 60. North winds 5 to 10 miles an hour. Monday, sunny. Highs in the lower 80s. Northeast winds around 5 miles an hour. Monday night, mostly clear. Lows in the lower 60s. East winds around 5 miles an hour until midnight, becoming light and variable. Tuesday and Tuesday night, mostly clear. Highs in the lower 80s. Lows in the mid 60s. Wednesday, mostly sunny.

a chance of showers in the afternoon. Highs in the low 80s. Chance of rain 40%. Wednesday night, partly cloudy until midnight, then becoming mostly cloudy. A chance of thunderstorms. A chance of showers. Lows in the lower 60s. Chance of rain 50%. Thursday, partly sunny. A chance of showers and thunderstorms in the morning. Highs in the lower 80s. Chance of rain 50%. Thursday night through Saturday, partly cloudy. Lows in the upper 60s. Highs in the mid 80s. Again, the forecast for Galesburg and surrounding areas of central and northwest Illinois for tonight. Mostly cloudy with a chance of showers and a slight chance of thunderstorms until midnight, then partly cloudy after midnight. Lows in the lower 60s. North winds 15 to 20 miles an hour with gusts up to 30 miles an hour. Chance of rain 40%. At 6 p.m. in Galesburg, skies were cloudy. The temperature was 69 degrees, the dew point was 66, and the relative humidity was 91%. The wind was north at 16 miles an hour. The pressure was 29.81 inches and steady. Elsewhere around the area, temperatures were around 70 degrees. Rain was falling at Peoria, Moline, and Springfield. It was cloudy at Burlington, Quincy, and Macomb. And once again at 6 p.m. in Galesburg, under cloudy skies, the temperature was 69. Looking elsewhere around the Midwest at 6 p.m., Chicago had light rain, and 70. Indianapolis was cloudy, and 73. St. Louis had light rain and fog, and 70. Kansas City was mostly sunny, and 81. Des Moines was partly sunny, and 80. Milwaukee was cloudy, and 68. And now a discussion of hazardous weather conditions for the following county, Knox, Illinois. This hazardous weather outlook is for central Illinois and west central Illinois. For tonight, occasional showers and a few thunderstorms will continue through tonight, particularly along and east of the Interstate 55 corridor. Severe weather and flooding is not anticipated. For Sunday through Friday, a cold front will trigger showers and thunderstorms Wednesday night into Thursday. A few of the storms may be capable of gusty winds and heavy downpours. Stay tuned to later forecasts for additional details. Spotter information statement. Spotter activation is not anticipated tonight. The time is currently 6:40 p.m. Central Daylight Time. 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Now for the official National Weather Service forecast for Galesburg and surrounding areas of central and northwest Illinois. Tonight, mostly cloudy with a chance of showers with a slight chance of thunderstorms until midnight, then partly cloudy after midnight. Lows in the lower 60s. North winds 15 to 20 miles an hour with gusts up to 30 miles an hour. Chance of rain 40%. Sunday, partly sunny. Warmer with highs around 80. North winds 10 to 15 miles an hour with gusts up to 25 miles an hour. Sunday night, mostly clear. Lows around 60. North winds 5 to 10 miles an hour. Monday, sunny. Highs in the lower 80s. Northeast winds around 5 miles an hour. Monday night, mostly clear. Lows in the lower 60s. East winds around 5 miles an hour until midnight, becoming light and variable. Tuesday and Tuesday night, mostly clear. Highs in the lower 80s. Lows in the mid 60s. Wednesday, mostly sunny. A chance of showers in the afternoon. Highs in the lower 80s. Chance of rain 40%. Wednesday night, partly cloudy until midnight, then becoming mostly cloudy. A chance of thunderstorms. A chance of showers. Lows in the lower 60s. Chance of rain 50%. Thursday, partly sunny. A chance of showers and thunderstorms in the morning. Highs in the lower 80s. Chance of rain 50%. Thursday night through Saturday, partly cloudy. Lows in the upper 60s. Highs in the mid 80s. Again, the forecast for Galesburg and surrounding areas of central and northwest Illinois for tonight. Mostly cloudy with a chance of showers and a slight chance of thunderstorms until midnight, then partly cloudy after midnight. Lows in the lower 60s.

south winds 15 to 20 miles an hour with gusts up to 30 miles an hour. Chance of rain 40%. At 6 p.m. in Galesburg, skies were cloudy. The temperature was 69 degrees, the dew point was 66, and the relative humidity was 91%. The wind was north at 16 miles an hour. The pressure was 29.81 inches and steady. Elsewhere around the area, temperatures were around 70 degrees. Rain was falling at Peoria, Moline, and Springfield. It was cloudy at Burlington, Quincy, and Macomb. And once again at 6 p.m. in Galesburg, under cloudy skies, the temperature was 69. Looking elsewhere around the Midwest at 6 p.m., Chicago had light rain, and 70. Indianapolis was cloudy, and 73. St. Louis had light rain and fog, and 70. Kansas City was mostly sunny, and 81. Des Moines was partly sunny, and 80. Milwaukee was cloudy, and 68. And now a discussion of hazardous weather conditions for the following county, Knox, Illinois. This hazardous weather outlook is for Central Illinois and West Central Illinois. For tonight, occasional showers and a few thunderstorms will continue through tonight, particularly along and east of the Interstate 55 corridor. Severe weather and flooding is not anticipated. For Sunday through Friday, a cold front will trigger showers and thunderstorms Wednesday night into Thursday. A few of the storms may be capable of gusty winds and heavy downpours. Stay tuned to later forecasts for additional details. Spotter information statement. Spotter activation is not anticipated tonight. The time is currently 6:44 p.m. Central Daylight Time. 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Now for the official National Weather Service forecast for Galesburg and surrounding areas of central and northwest Illinois. Tonight, mostly cloudy with a chance of showers with a slight chance of thunderstorms until midnight, then partly cloudy after midnight. Lows in the lower 60s. North winds 15 to 20 miles an hour with gusts up to 30 miles an hour. Chance of rain 40%. Sunday, partly sunny. Warmer with highs around 80. North winds 10 to 15 miles an hour with gusts up to 25 miles an hour. Sunday night, mostly clear. Lows around 60. North winds 5 to 10 miles an hour. Monday, sunny. Highs in the lower 80s. Northeast winds around 5 miles an hour. Monday night, mostly clear. Lows in the lower 60s. East winds around 5 miles an hour until midnight, becoming light and variable. Tuesday and Tuesday night, mostly clear. Highs in the lower 80s. Lows in the mid-60s. Wednesday, mostly sunny. A chance of showers in the afternoon. Highs in the lower 80s. Chance of rain 40%. Wednesday night, partly cloudy until midnight, then becoming mostly cloudy. A chance of thunderstorms. A chance of showers. Lows in the lower 60s. Chance of rain 50%. Thursday, partly sunny. A chance of showers and thunderstorms in the morning. Highs in the lower 80s. Chance of rain 50%. Thursday night through Saturday, partly cloudy. Lows in the upper 60s. Highs in the mid-80s. Again, the forecast for Galesburg and surrounding areas of central and northwest Illinois for tonight. Mostly cloudy with a chance of showers and a slight chance of thunderstorms until midnight, then partly cloudy after midnight. Lows in the lower 60s. North winds 15 to 20 miles an hour with gusts up to 30 miles an hour. Chance of rain 40%. The Peoria, Illinois climate summary for this evening, as of 4 p.m., August 1st, 2026. Today's high temperature was 72 degrees. The normal high is 86. The record high is 101 degrees, which was set in 1988. Today's low temperature was 67 degrees. The normal low is 66. The record low is 52 degrees, which was last set in 1990. 0.14 inches of precipitation fell today, which brings the monthly total to 0.14 inches. The total precipitation for the year now stands at 24.35 inches. Sunset tonight is at 8:14 p.m. Sunrise tomorrow is at 5:57 a.m.
At 6 p.m. in Galesburg, skies were cloudy. The temperature was 69 degrees, the dew point was 66, and the relative humidity was 91%. The wind was north at 16 miles an hour. The pressure was 29.81 inches and steady. Elsewhere around the area, temperatures were around 70 degrees. Rain was falling at Peoria, Moline, and Springfield. It was cloudy at Burlington, Quincy, and Macomb. And once again at 6 p.m. in Galesburg, under cloudy skies, the temperature was 69. Looking elsewhere around the Midwest at 6 p.m., Chicago had light rain, and 70. Indianapolis was cloudy, and 73. St. Louis had light rain and fog, and 70. Kansas City was mostly sunny, and 81. Des Moines was partly sunny, and 80. Milwaukee was cloudy, and 68. The time is currently 6:48 p.m. Central Daylight Time. 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Now for the official National Weather Service forecast for Galesburg and surrounding areas of central and northwest Illinois. Tonight, mostly cloudy with a chance of showers with a slight chance of thunderstorms until midnight, then partly cloudy after midnight. Lows in the lower 60s. North winds 15 to 20 miles an hour with gusts up to 30 miles an hour. Chance of rain 40%. Sunday, partly sunny. Warmer with highs around 80. North winds 10 to 15 miles an hour with gusts up to 25 miles an hour. Sunday night, mostly clear. Lows around 60. North winds 5 to 10 miles an hour. Monday, sunny. Highs in the lower 80s. Northeast winds around 5 miles an hour. Monday night, mostly clear. Lows in the lower 60s. East winds around 5 miles an hour until midnight, becoming light and variable. Tuesday and Tuesday night, mostly clear. Highs in the lower 80s. Lows in the mid 60s. Wednesday, mostly sunny. A chance of showers in the afternoon. Highs in the lower 80s. Chance of rain 40%. Wednesday night, partly cloudy until midnight, then becoming mostly cloudy. A chance of thunderstorms. A chance of showers. Lows in the lower 60s. Chance of rain 50%. Thursday, partly sunny. A chance of showers and thunderstorms in the morning. Highs in the lower 80s. Chance of rain 50%. Thursday night through Saturday, partly cloudy. Lows in the upper 60s. Highs in the mid-80s. Again, the forecast for Galesburg and surrounding areas of central and northwest Illinois for tonight. Mostly cloudy with a chance of showers and a slight chance of thunderstorms until midnight, then partly cloudy after midnight. Lows in the lower 60s. North winds 15 to 20 miles an hour with gusts up to 30 miles an hour. Chance of rain 40%. At 6 p.m. in Galesburg, skies were cloudy. The temperature was 69 degrees, the dew point was 66, and the relative humidity was 91%. The wind was north at 16 miles an hour. The pressure was 29.81 inches and steady. Elsewhere around the area, temperatures were around 70 degrees. Rain was falling at Peoria, Moline, and Springfield. It was cloudy at Burlington, Quincy, and Macomb. And once again at 6 p.m. in Galesburg, under cloudy skies, the temperature was 69. Looking elsewhere around the Midwest at 6 p.m., Chicago had light rain, and 70. Indianapolis was cloudy, and 73. St. Louis had light rain and fog, and 70. Kansas City was mostly sunny, and 81. Des Moines was partly sunny, and 80. Milwaukee was cloudy, and 68. The time is currently 6:51 p.m. Central Daylight Time. 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Now for the official National Weather Service forecast for Galesburg and surrounding areas of central and northwest Illinois. Tonight, mostly cloudy with a chance of showers with a slight chance of thunderstorms until midnight, then partly cloudy after midnight. Lows in the lower 60s. North winds 15 to 20 miles an hour with gusts up to 30 miles an hour. Chance of rain 40%.

Sunday, partly sunny. Warmer with highs around 80. North winds 10 to 15 miles an hour with gusts up to 25 miles an hour. Sunday night, mostly clear. Lows around 60. North winds 5 to 10 miles an hour. Monday, sunny. Highs in the lower 80s. Northeast winds around 5 miles an hour. Monday night, mostly clear. Lows in the lower 60s. East winds around 5 miles an hour until midnight, becoming light and variable. Tuesday and Tuesday night, mostly clear. Highs in the lower 80s. Lows in the mid-60s. Wednesday, mostly sunny. A chance of showers in the afternoon. Highs in the lower 80s. Chance of rain 40%. Wednesday night, partly cloudy until midnight, then becoming mostly cloudy. A chance of thunderstorms. A chance of showers. Lows in the lower 60s. Chance of rain 50%. Thursday, partly sunny. A chance of showers and thunderstorms in the morning. Highs in the lower 80s. Chance of rain 50%. Thursday night through Saturday, partly cloudy. Lows in the upper 60s. Highs in the mid 80s. Again, the forecast for Galesburg and surrounding areas of central and northwest Illinois for tonight, mostly cloudy with a chance of showers and a slight chance of thunderstorms until midnight, then partly cloudy after midnight. Lows in the lower 60s. North winds 15 to 20 miles an hour with gusts up to 30 miles an hour. Chance of rain 40%. At 6 p.m. in Galesburg, skies were cloudy. The temperature was 69 degrees, the dew point was 66, and the relative humidity was 91%. The wind was north at 16 miles an hour. The pressure was 29.81 inches and steady. Elsewhere around the area, temperatures were around 70 degrees. Rain was falling at Peoria, Moline, and Springfield. It was cloudy at Burlington, Quincy, and Macomb. And once again at 6 p.m. in Galesburg, under cloudy skies, the temperature was 69. Looking elsewhere around the Midwest at 6 p.m., Chicago had light rain, and 70. Indianapolis was cloudy, and 73. St. Louis had light rain and fog, and 70. Kansas City was mostly sunny, and 81. Des Moines was partly sunny, and 80. Milwaukee was cloudy, and 68. The time is currently 6:55 p.m. Central Daylight Time. 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Now for the official National Weather Service forecast for Galesburg and surrounding areas of central and northwest Illinois. Tonight, mostly cloudy with a chance of showers with a slight chance of thunderstorms until midnight, then partly cloudy after midnight. Lows in the lower 60s. North winds 15 to 20 miles an hour with gusts up to 30 miles an hour. Chance of rain 40%. Sunday, partly sunny. Warmer with highs around 80. North winds 10 to 15 miles an hour with gusts up to 25 miles an hour. Sunday night, mostly clear. Lows around 60. North winds 5 to 10 miles an hour. Monday, sunny. Highs in the lower 80s. Northeast winds around 5 miles an hour. Monday night, mostly clear. Lows in the lower 60s. East winds around 5 miles an hour until midnight, becoming light and variable. Tuesday and Tuesday night, mostly clear. Highs in the lower 80s. Lows in the mid-60s. Wednesday, mostly sunny. A chance of showers in the afternoon. Highs in the lower 80s. Chance of rain 40%. Wednesday night, partly cloudy until midnight, then becoming mostly cloudy. A chance of thunderstorms. A chance of showers. Lows in the lower 60s. Chance of rain 50%. Thursday, partly sunny. A chance of showers and thunderstorms in the morning. Highs in the lower 80s. Chance of rain 50%. Thursday night through Saturday, partly cloudy. Lows in the upper 60s. Highs in the mid-80s. Again, the forecast for Galesburg and surrounding areas of central and northwest Illinois for tonight, mostly cloudy with a chance of showers and a slight chance of thunderstorms until midnight, then partly cloudy after midnight. Lows in the

lower 60s. North winds 15 to 20 miles an hour with gusts up to 30 miles an hour. Chance of rain 40%. At 6 p.m. in Galesburg, skies were cloudy. The temperature was 69 degrees, the dew point was 66, and the relative humidity was 91%. The wind was north at 16 miles an hour. The pressure was 29.81 inches and steady. Elsewhere around the area, temperatures were around 70 degrees. Rain was falling at Peoria, Moline, and Springfield. It was cloudy at Burlington, Quincy, and Macomb. And once again at 6 p.m. in Galesburg, under cloudy skies, the temperature was 69. Looking elsewhere around the Midwest at 6 p.m., Chicago had light rain, and 70. Indianapolis was cloudy, and 73. St. Louis had light rain and fog, and 70. Kansas City was mostly sunny, and 81. Des Moines was partly sunny, and 80. Milwaukee was cloudy, and 68. The time is currently 6:58 p.m. Central Daylight Time. 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Now for the official National Weather Service forecast for Galesburg and surrounding areas of central and northwest Illinois. Tonight, mostly cloudy with a chance of showers with a slight chance of thunderstorms until midnight, then partly cloudy after midnight. Lows in the lower 60s. North winds 15 to 20 miles an hour with gusts up to 30 miles an hour. Chance of rain 40%. Sunday, partly sunny. Warmer with highs around 80. North winds 10 to 15 miles an hour with gusts up to 25 miles an hour. Sunday night, mostly clear. Lows around 60. North winds 5 to 10 miles an hour. Monday, sunny. Highs in the lower 80s. Northeast winds around 5 miles an hour. Monday night, mostly clear. Lows in the lower 60s. East winds around 5 miles an hour until midnight, becoming light and variable. Tuesday and Tuesday night, mostly clear. Highs in the lower 80s. Lows in the mid-60s. Wednesday, mostly sunny. A chance of showers in the afternoon. Highs in the lower 80s. Chance of rain 40%. Wednesday night, partly cloudy until midnight, then becoming mostly cloudy. A chance of thunderstorms. A chance of showers. Lows in the lower 60s. Chance of rain 50%. Thursday, partly sunny. A chance of showers and thunderstorms in the morning. Highs in the lower 80s. Chance of rain 50%. Thursday night through Saturday, partly cloudy. Lows in the upper 60s. Highs in the mid-80s. Again, the forecast for Galesburg and surrounding areas of central and northwest Illinois for tonight. Mostly cloudy with a chance of showers and a slight chance of thunderstorms until midnight, then partly cloudy after midnight. Lows in the lower 60s. North winds 15 to 20 miles an hour with gusts up to 30 miles an hour. Chance of rain 40%. The Peoria, Illinois climate summary for this evening, as of 4 p.m., August 1st, 2026. Today's high temperature was 72 degrees. The normal high is 86. The record high is 101 degrees, which was set in 1988. Today's low temperature was 67 degrees. The normal low is 66. The record low is 52 degrees, which was last set in 1990. 0.14 inches of precipitation fell today, which brings the monthly total to 0.14 inches. The total precipitation for the year now stands at 24.35 inches. Sunset tonight is at 8:14 p.m. Sunrise tomorrow is at 5:57 a.m. The time is currently 7:01 p.m. Central Daylight Time. 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Now for the official National Weather Service forecast for Galesburg and surrounding areas of central and northwest Illinois. Tonight, mostly cloudy with a chance of showers with a slight chance of thunderstorms until midnight, then partly cloudy after midnight. Lows in the lower 60s. North winds 15 to 20 miles an hour with gusts up to 30 miles an hour. Chance of rain 40%. Sunday, partly sunny. Warmer with highs around 80.